Sunset tonight is at 8:15 p.m. Sunrise tomorrow is at 6:39 a.m. The Austin Camp Mabry Climate Summary for this evening, as of 5 p.m., May 11, 2026. Today's high temperature of 82 degrees occurred at 3:16 p.m. The normal high is 86. The record high is 99 degrees, which was set in 1967. Today's low temperature of 64 degrees occurred at 4:56 a.m. The normal low is 66. The record low is 49 degrees, which was set in 1981. No precipitation fell today. Sunset tonight is at 8:15 p.m. Sunrise tomorrow is at 6:39 a.m. You're listening to NOAA Weather Radio, station WXK27, in Austin, Texas, broadcasting on a frequency of 162.4 MHz, originating from the Austin-San Antonio National Weather Service Forecast Office. 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The Austin NOAA Weather Radio Roundup, at 6 p.m. at Austin Bergstrom International, it was mostly sunny. The temperature was 80, the dew point 63, the relative humidity was 55%, the wind northeast at 13 miles an hour, and the pressure was 30.07 inches and steady. At Camp Mabry, it was mostly sunny. The temperature was 81, the dew point 61, the relative humidity was 50%, the wind north at 9 miles an hour gusting to 17, and the pressure was 30.08 inches and falling. Pflugerville sunny 79. Taylor mostly sunny 77. Lago Vista mostly sunny 78. Georgetown mostly sunny 79. San Marcos cloudy 79. Burnett mostly sunny 78. Junction mostly sunny 79. San Antonio mostly sunny 82. Corpus Christi partly sunny 84. Houston partly sunny 80. Once again at Austin Bergstrom it was 80, and at Camp Mabry it was 81. Elsewhere across the state, College Station mostly sunny 76. Amarillo sunny 79. Abilene sunny 80. Dallas-Fort Worth mostly sunny 78. Your weather synopsis for South Central Texas. Dry conditions are expected through the work week. Cooler temperatures from the upper 70s to mid-80s are expected today, then a warming trend brings highs back into the 90s late week. Breezy conditions are expected Friday into the weekend with the return of low rain chances. The coastal waters forecast from Baffin Bay to Port Aransas out 20 nautical miles. Tonight, northeast winds 5 to 10 knots. Seas 2 to 3 feet. Wave detail. Northeast 3 feet at 6 seconds. Tuesday, north winds around 10 knots, becoming northeast in the afternoon. Seas 2 to 3 feet. Wave detail, northeast 3 feet at 5 seconds. Tuesday night, southeast winds 5 to 10 knots, diminishing to around 5 knots after midnight. Seas around 2 feet. Wave detail, east 2 feet at 5 seconds. Wednesday, east winds around 5 knots, increasing to 5 to 10 knots in the afternoon. Seas around 2 feet. Wave detail, southeast 2 feet at 6 seconds. Wednesday night, southeast winds 5 to 10 knots. Seas around 2 feet. Wave detail, east 2 feet at 6 seconds. Thursday, southeast winds 5 to 10 knots. Seas around 2 feet. Wave detail, southeast 2 feet at 8 seconds. Thursday night, southeast winds 10 to 15 knots. Seas 2 to 3 feet. Friday, southeast winds around 15 knots. Seas 3 to 4 feet, occasionally to 5 feet. Friday night, southeast winds 15 to 20 knots. Seas 3 to 4 feet, occasionally to 5 feet. Saturday, southeast winds around 15 knots. Seas around 4 feet, occasionally to 5 feet. Saturday night, southeast winds 15 to 20 knots. Seas around 4 feet, occasionally to 5 feet.
Your local forecast. Tonight, mostly clear. Lows in the lower 60s. North winds 5 to 10 miles per hour. Tuesday, partly cloudy in the morning, then clearing. Highs in the mid-80s. Northeast winds around 5 miles per hour. Tuesday night, clear. Lows in the mid-60s. Southeast winds around 5 miles per hour, becoming south after midnight. Wednesday, sunny. Highs in the upper 80s. Southeast winds around 5 miles per hour. Wednesday night, mostly clear. Lows in the upper 60s. South winds around 5 miles per hour. Thursday and Thursday night, partly cloudy. Highs in the upper 80s. Lows around 70. Friday, mostly cloudy in the morning, then becoming partly cloudy. Highs around 90. Friday night, partly cloudy. Lows in the mid-70s. Saturday, mostly cloudy in the morning, then becoming partly cloudy. Highs in the upper 80s. Saturday night, partly cloudy with a slight chance of showers and thunderstorms. Lows in the mid-70s. Sunday and Sunday night, mostly cloudy with a slight chance of showers and thunderstorms. Highs around 90. Lows in the upper 70s. Monday, cloudy. A slight chance of showers and thunderstorms in the morning, then a chance of showers and thunderstorms in the afternoon. Highs in the upper 80s. Chance of rain 40%. The Austin Bergstrom Climate Summary for this evening, as of 5 p.m., May 11, 2026. Today's high temperature of 82 degrees occurred at 3:23 p.m. The normal high is 85. The record high is 98 degrees, which was set in 1967. Today's low temperature of 65 degrees occurred at 6:22 a.m. The normal low is 64. The record low is 44 degrees, which was set in 1981. A trace of precipitation fell today. Sunset tonight is at 8:15 p.m. Sunrise tomorrow is at 6:39 a.m. The Austin Camp Mabry Climate Summary for this evening, as of 5 p.m., May 11, 2026. Today's high temperature of 82 degrees occurred at 3:16 p.m. The normal high is 86. The record high is 99 degrees, which was set in 1967. Today's low temperature of 64 degrees occurred at 4:56 a.m. The normal low is 66. The record low is 49 degrees, which was set in 1981. No precipitation fell today. Sunset tonight is at 8:15 p.m. Sunrise tomorrow is at 6:39 a.m. You're listening to NOAA Weather Radio, station WXK27, in Austin, Texas, broadcasting on a frequency of 162.4 MHz, originating from the Austin-San Antonio National Weather Service Forecast Office. The current time is 7:09 p.m. Central Daylight Time. Your weather synopsis for South Central Texas. Dry conditions are expected through the work week. Cooler temperatures from the upper 70s to mid-80s are expected today, then a warming trend brings highs back into the 90s late week. Breezy conditions are expected Friday into the weekend with the return of low rain chances. Your local forecast. Tonight, mostly clear. Lows in the lower 60s. North winds 5 to 10 miles per hour. Tuesday, partly cloudy in the morning, then clearing. Highs in the mid-80s. Northeast winds around 5 miles per hour. Tuesday night, clear. Lows in the mid-60s. Southeast winds around 5 miles per hour, becoming south after midnight. Wednesday, sunny. Highs in the upper 80s. Southeast winds around 5 miles per hour. Wednesday night, mostly clear. Lows in the upper 60s. South winds around 5 miles per hour. Thursday and Thursday night, partly cloudy. Highs in the upper 80s. Lows around 70.

Friday, mostly cloudy in the morning, then becoming partly cloudy. Highs around 90. Friday night, partly cloudy. Lows in the mid-70s. Saturday, mostly cloudy in the morning, then becoming partly cloudy. Highs in the upper 80s. Saturday night, partly cloudy with a slight chance of showers and thunderstorms. Lows in the mid-70s. Sunday and Sunday night, mostly cloudy with a slight chance of showers and thunderstorms. Highs around 90. Lows in the upper 70s. Monday, cloudy. A slight chance of showers and thunderstorms in the morning, then a chance of showers and thunderstorms in the afternoon. Highs in the upper 80s. Chance of rain 40%. The Austin Bergstrom Climate Summary for this evening, as of 5 p.m., May 11, 2026. Today's high temperature of 82 degrees occurred at 3:23 p.m. The normal high is 85. The record high is 98 degrees, which was set in 1967. Today's low temperature of 65 degrees occurred at 6:22 a.m. The normal low is 64. The record low is 44 degrees, which was set in 1981. A trace of precipitation fell today. Sunset tonight is at 8:15 p.m. Sunrise tomorrow is at 6:39 a.m. The Austin Camp Mabry Climate Summary for this evening, as of 5 p.m., May 11, 2026. Today's high temperature of 82 degrees occurred at 3:16 p.m. The normal high is 86. The record high is 99 degrees, which was set in 1967. Today's low temperature of 64 degrees occurred at 4:56 a.m. The normal low is 66. The record low is 49 degrees, which was set in 1981. No precipitation fell today. Sunset tonight is at 8:15 p.m. Sunrise tomorrow is at 6:39 a.m. You're listening to NOAA Weather Radio, station WXK27, in Austin, Texas, broadcasting on a frequency of 162.4 MHz, originating from the Austin-San Antonio National Weather Service Forecast Office. The current time is 7:13 p.m. Central Daylight Time. The Austin NOAA Weather Radio Roundup, at 7 p.m. at Austin Bergstrom International, it was mostly sunny. The temperature was 78, the dew point 63. The relative humidity was 59%, the wind northeast at 15 miles an hour gusting to 25, and the pressure was 30.07 inches and steady. At Camp Mabry, it was mostly sunny. The temperature was 78, the dew point 61, the relative humidity was 55%, the wind north at 7 miles an hour, and the pressure was 30.09 inches and rising. Pflugerville sunny 77. Taylor mostly sunny 75. Lago Vista mostly sunny 75. Georgetown sunny 77. San Marcos sunny 79. Burnett sunny 76. Junction sunny 79. San Antonio mostly sunny 82. Corpus Christi mostly sunny 83. Houston partly sunny 79. Once again at Austin Bergstrom it was 78. And at Camp Mabry, it was 78. Elsewhere across the state, College Station sunny 76. Amarillo sunny 78. Abilene sunny 78. Dallas-Fort Worth mostly sunny 75. Your weather synopsis for South Central Texas. Dry conditions are expected through the work week. Cooler temperatures from the upper 70s to mid-80s are expected today, then a warming trend brings highs back into the 90s late week. Breezy conditions are expected Friday into the weekend with the return of low rain chances. Your local forecast. Tonight, mostly clear. Lows in the lower 60s. North winds 5 to 10 miles per hour. Tuesday, partly cloudy in the morning, then clearing. Highs in the mid-80s. Northeast winds around 5 miles per hour. Tuesday night, clear. Lows in the mid-60s. Southeast wind

gusts around 5 miles per hour, becoming south after midnight. Wednesday, sunny. Highs in the upper 80s. Southeast winds around 5 miles per hour. Wednesday night, mostly clear. Lows in the upper 60s. South winds around 5 miles per hour. Thursday and Thursday night, partly cloudy. Highs in the upper 80s. Lows around 70. Friday, mostly cloudy in the morning, then becoming partly cloudy. Highs around 90. Friday night, partly cloudy. Lows in the mid 70s. Saturday, mostly cloudy in the morning, then becoming partly cloudy. Highs in the upper 80s. Saturday night, partly cloudy with a slight chance of showers and thunderstorms. Lows in the mid 70s. Sunday and Sunday night, mostly cloudy with a slight chance of showers and thunderstorms. Highs around 90. Lows in the upper 70s. Monday, cloudy. A slight chance of showers and thunderstorms in the morning, then a chance of showers and thunderstorms in the afternoon. Highs in the upper 80s. Chance of rain 40%. The Austin Bergstrom Climate Summary for this evening, as of 5 p.m., May 11, 2026. Today's high temperature of 82 degrees occurred at 3:23 p.m. The normal high is 85. The record high is 98 degrees, which was set in 1967. Today's low temperature of 65 degrees occurred at 6:22 a.m. The normal low is 64. The record low is 44 degrees, which was set in 1981. A trace of precipitation fell today. Sunset tonight is at 8:15 p.m. Sunrise tomorrow is at 6:39 a.m. The Austin Camp Mabry Climate Summary for this evening, as of 5 p.m., May 11, 2026. Today's high temperature of 82 degrees occurred at 3:16 p.m. The normal high is 86. The record high is 99 degrees, which was set in 1967. Today's low temperature of 64 degrees occurred at 4:56 a.m. The normal low is 66. The record low is 49 degrees, which was set in 1981. No precipitation fell today. Sunset tonight is at 8:15 p.m. Sunrise tomorrow is at 6:39 a.m. You're listening to NOAA Weather Radio, station WXK27, in Austin, Texas, broadcasting on a frequency of 162.4 MHz, originating from the Austin-San Antonio National Weather Service Forecast Office. 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The Austin NOAA Weather Radio Roundup, at 7 p.m. at Austin Bergstrom International, it was mostly sunny. The temperature was 78, the dew point 63, the relative humidity was 59%, the wind northeast at 15 miles an hour gusting to 25, and the pressure was 30.07 inches and steady. At Camp Mabry, it was mostly sunny. The temperature was 78, the dew point 61, the relative humidity was 55%, the wind north at 7 miles an hour, and the pressure was 30.09 inches and rising. Pflugerville, sunny 77. Taylor, mostly sunny 75. Lago Vista, mostly sunny 75. Georgetown, sunny 77. San Marcos, sunny 79. Burnett, sunny 76. Junction, sunny 79. San Antonio, mostly sunny 82. Corpus Christi, mostly sunny 83. Houston, partly sunny 79. Once again at Austin Bergstrom it was 78, and at Camp Mabry it was 78. Elsewhere across the state, College Station sunny 76. Amarillo sunny 78. Abilene sunny 78. Dallas-Fort Worth mostly sunny 75. Your weather synopsis for South Central Texas. Dry conditions are expected through the work week. Cooler temperatures from the upper 70s to mid 80s are expected today, then a warming trend brings highs back into the 90s late week. Breezy conditions are expected Friday into the week.

The Austin Bergstrom Climate Summary for this evening, as of 5 p.m., May 11, 2026. Today's high temperature of 82 degrees occurred at 3:23 p.m. The normal high is 85. The record high is 98 degrees, which was set in 1967. Today's low temperature of 65 degrees occurred at 6:22 a.m. The normal low is 64. The record low is 44 degrees, which was set in 1981. A trace of precipitation fell today. Sunset tonight is at 8:15 p.m. Sunrise tomorrow is at 6:39 a.m. The Austin Camp Mabry Climate Summary for this evening, as of 5 p.m., May 11, 2026. Today's high temperature of 82 degrees occurred at 3:16 p.m. The normal high is 86. The record high is 99 degrees, which was set in 1967. Today's low temperature of 64 degrees occurred at 4:56 a.m. The normal low is 66. The record low is 49 degrees, which was set in 1981. No precipitation fell today. Sunset tonight is at 8:15 p.m. Sunrise tomorrow is at 6:39 a.m. You're listening to NOAA Weather Radio, station WXK27, in Austin, Texas, broadcasting on a frequency of 162.4 MHz, originating from the Austin-San Antonio National Weather Service Forecast Office. 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The Austin NOAA Weather Radio Roundup, at 7 p.m. at Austin Bergstrom International, it was mostly sunny. The temperature was 78, the dew point 63, the relative humidity was 59%, the wind northeast at 15 miles an hour gusting to 25, and the pressure was 30.07 inches and steady. At Camp Mabry, it was mostly sunny. The temperature was 78, the dew point 61, the relative humidity was 55%, the wind north at 7 miles an hour, and the pressure was 30.09 inches and rising. Pflugerville sunny 77. Taylor mostly sunny 75. Lago Vista mostly sunny 75. Georgetown sunny 77. San Marcos sunny 79. Burnett sunny 76. Junction sunny 79. San Antonio mostly sunny 82. Corpus Christi mostly sunny 83. Houston partly sunny 79. Once again at Austin Bergstrom it was 78, and at Camp Mabry it was 78. Elsewhere across the state, College Station sunny 76. Amarillo sunny 78. Abilene sunny 78. Dallas-Fort Worth mostly sunny 75. Your weather synopsis for South Central Texas. Dry conditions are expected through the work week. Cooler temperatures from the upper 70s to mid 80s are expected today, then a warming trend brings highs back into the 90s late week. Breezy conditions are expected Friday into the weekend with the return of low rain chances. Your local forecast. Tonight, mostly clear. Lows in the lower 60s. North winds 5 to 10 miles per hour. Tuesday, partly cloudy in the morning, then clearing. Highs in the mid-80s. Northeast winds around 5 miles per hour. Tuesday night, clear. Lows in the mid-60s. Southeast winds around 5 miles per hour, becoming south after midnight. Wednesday, sunny. Highs in the upper 80s. Southeast winds around 5 miles per hour. Wednesday night, mostly clear. Lows in the upper 60s. South winds around 5 miles per hour. Thursday and Thursday night, partly cloudy. Highs in the upper 80s. Lows around 70. Friday, mostly cloudy in the morning, then becoming partly cloudy. Highs around 90. Friday night, partly cloudy. Lows in the mid-70s. Saturday, mostly cloudy in the morning, then becoming partly cloudy. Highs in the upper 80s. Saturday night, partly cloudy.

cloudy with a slight chance of showers and thunderstorms. Lows in the mid-70s. Sunday and Sunday night, mostly cloudy with a slight chance of showers and thunderstorms. Highs around 90. Lows in the upper 70s. Monday, cloudy. A slight chance of showers and thunderstorms in the morning, then a chance of showers and thunderstorms in the afternoon. Highs in the upper 80s. Chance of rain 40%. The Austin Bergstrom Climate Summary for this evening, as of 5 p.m., May 11, 2026. Today's high temperature of 82 degrees occurred at 3:23 p.m. The normal high is 85. The record high is 98 degrees, which was set in 1967. Today's low temperature of 65 degrees occurred at 6:22 a.m. The normal low is 64. The record low is 44 degrees, which was set in 1981. A trace of precipitation fell today. Sunset tonight is at 8:15 p.m. Sunrise tomorrow is at 6:39 a.m. The Austin Camp Mabry Climate Summary for this evening, as of 5 p.m., May 11, 2026. Today's high temperature of 82 degrees occurred at 3:16 p.m. The normal high is 86. The record high is 99 degrees, which was set in 1967. Today's low temperature of 64 degrees occurred at 4:56 a.m. The normal low is 66. The record low is 49 degrees, which was set in 1981. No precipitation fell today. Sunset tonight is at 8:15 p.m. Sunrise tomorrow is at 6:39 a.m. You're listening to NOAA Weather Radio, station WXK27, in Austin, Texas, broadcasting on a frequency of 162.4 megahertz. 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It was mostly sunny. The temperature was 78, the dew point 63. The relative humidity was 59%, the wind northeast at 15 miles an hour gusting to 25, and the pressure was 30.07 inches and steady. At Camp Mabry, it was mostly sunny. The temperature was 78, the dew point 61, the relative humidity was 55%, the wind north at 7 miles an hour, and the pressure was 30.09 inches and rising. Pflugerville sunny 77. Taylor mostly sunny 75. Lago Vista mostly sunny 75. Georgetown sunny 77. San Marcos sunny 79. Burnett sunny 76. Junction sunny 79. San Antonio mostly sunny 82. Corpus Christi mostly sunny 83. Houston partly sunny 79. Once again at Austin Bergstrom it was 78. And at Camp Mabry, it was 78. Elsewhere across the state, College Station sunny 76. Amarillo sunny 78. Abilene sunny 78. Dallas-Fort Worth mostly sunny 75. Your weather synopsis for South Central Texas. Dry conditions are expected through the work week. Cooler temperatures from the upper 70s to mid-80s are expected today, then a warming trend brings highs back into the 90s late week. Breezy conditions are expected Friday into the weekend with the return of low rain chances. Your local forecast. Tonight, mostly clear. Lows in the lower 60s. North winds 5 to 10 miles per hour. Tuesday, partly cloudy in the morning, then clearing. Highs in the mid-80s. Northeast winds around 5 miles per hour. Tuesday night, clear. Lows in the mid-60s. Southeast winds around 5 miles per hour, becoming south after midnight. Wednesday, sunny. Highs in the upper 80s. Southeast winds around 5 miles per hour. Wednesday night, mostly clear. Lows in the upper 60s. South winds around 5 miles per hour,

Thursday and Thursday night, partly cloudy. Highs in the upper 80s, mostly clear. Lows in the upper 60s. South winds around 5 miles per hour. Thursday and Thursday night, partly cloudy. Highs in the upper 80s. Lows around 70. Friday, mostly cloudy in the morning, then becoming partly cloudy. Highs around 90. Friday night, partly cloudy. Lows in the mid-70s. Saturday, mostly cloudy in the morning, then becoming partly cloudy. Highs in the upper 80s. Saturday night, partly cloudy with a slight chance of showers and thunderstorms. Lows in the mid-70s. Sunday and Sunday night, mostly cloudy with a slight chance of showers and thunderstorms. Highs around 90. Lows in the upper 70s. Monday, cloudy. A slight chance of showers and thunderstorms in the morning, then a chance of showers and thunderstorms in the afternoon. Highs in the upper 80s. Chance of rain 40%. The coastal waters forecast from Baffin Bay to Port Aransas out 20 nautical miles. Tonight, northeast winds 5 to 10 knots. Seas 2 to 3 feet. Wave detail, northeast 3 feet at 6 seconds. Tuesday, north winds around 10 knots, becoming northeast in the afternoon. Seas 2 to 3 feet. Wave detail, northeast 3 feet at 5 seconds. Tuesday night, southeast winds 5 to 10 knots, diminishing to around 5 knots after midnight. Seas around 2 feet. Wave detail, east 2 feet at 5 seconds. Wednesday, east winds around 5 knots, increasing to 5 to 10 knots in the afternoon. Seas around 2 feet. Wave detail, southeast 2 feet at 6 seconds. Wednesday night, southeast winds 5 to 10 knots. Seas around 2 feet. Wave detail, east 2 feet at 6 seconds. Thursday, southeast winds 5 to 10 knots. Seas around 2 feet. Wave detail, southeast 2 feet at 8 seconds. Thursday night, southeast winds 10 to 15 knots. Seas 2 to 3 feet. Friday, southeast winds around 15 knots. Seas 3 to 4 feet, occasionally to 5 feet. Friday night, southeast winds 15 to 20 knots. Seas 3 to 4 feet, occasionally to 5 feet. Saturday, southeast winds around 15 knots. Seas around 4 feet, occasionally to 5 feet. Saturday night, southeast winds 15 to 20 knots. Seas around 4 feet, occasionally to 5 feet. The Austin Bergstrom Climate Summary for this evening, as of 5 p.m., May 11, 2026. Today's high temperature of 82 degrees occurred at 3:23 p.m. The normal high is 85. The record high is 98 degrees, which was set in 1967. Today's low temperature of 65 degrees occurred at 6:22 a.m. The normal low is 64. The record low is 44 degrees, which was set in 1981. A trace of precipitation fell today. Sunset tonight is at 8:15 p.m. Sunrise tomorrow is at 6:39 a.m. The Austin Camp Mabry Climate Summary for this evening, as of 5 p.m., May 11, 2026. Today's high temperature of 82 degrees occurred at 3:16 p.m. The normal high is 86. The record high is 99 degrees, which was set in 1967. Today's low temperature of 64 degrees occurred at 4:56 a.m. The normal low is 66. The record low is 49 degrees, which was set in 1981. No precipitation fell today. Sunset tonight is at 8:15 p.m. Sunrise tomorrow is at 6:39 a.m. You're listening to NOAA Weather Radio, station WXK27, in Austin, Texas, broadcasting on a frequency of 162.4 MHz. 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

Daylight Time. The Austin, NOAA Weather Radio Roundup. At 7 p.m. at Austin Bergstrom International, it was mostly sunny. The temperature was 78, the dew point 63. The relative humidity was 59%, the wind northeast at 15 miles an hour gusting to 25, and the pressure was 30.07 inches and steady. At Camp Mabry, it was mostly sunny. The temperature was 78, the dew point 61, the relative humidity was 55%, the wind north at 7 miles an hour, and the pressure was 30.09 inches and rising. Pflugerville, sunny 77. Taylor, mostly sunny 75. Lago Vista, mostly sunny 75. Georgetown, sunny 77. San Marcos, sunny 79. Burnett, sunny 76. Junction, sunny 79. San Antonio, mostly sunny 82. Corpus Christi, mostly sunny 83. Houston, partly sunny 79. Once again at Austin Bergstrom, it was 78. And at Camp Mabry, it was 78. Elsewhere across the state, College Station, sunny 76. Amarillo, sunny 78. Abilene, sunny 78. Dallas, Fort Worth, mostly sunny 75. Your weather synopsis for South Central Texas. Dry conditions are expected through the work week. Cooler temperatures from the upper 70s to mid 80s are expected today, then a warming trend brings highs back into the 90s late week. Breezy conditions are expected Friday into the weekend with the return of low rain chances. Your local forecast. Tonight, mostly clear. Lows in the lower 60s. North winds 5 to 10 miles per hour. Tuesday, partly cloudy in the morning, then clearing. Highs in the mid-80s. Northeast winds around 5 miles per hour. Tuesday night, clear. Lows in the mid-60s. Southeast winds around 5 miles per hour, becoming south after midnight. Wednesday, sunny. Highs in the upper 80s. Southeast winds around 5 miles per hour. Wednesday night, mostly clear. Lows in the upper 60s. South winds around 5 miles per hour. Thursday and Thursday night, partly cloudy. Highs in the upper 80s. Lows around 70. Friday, mostly cloudy in the morning, then becoming partly cloudy. Highs around 90. Friday night, partly cloudy. Lows in the mid-70s. Saturday, mostly cloudy in the morning, then becoming partly cloudy. Highs in the upper 80s. Saturday night, partly cloudy with a slight chance of showers and thunderstorms. Lows in the mid-70s. Sunday and Sunday night, mostly cloudy with a slight chance of showers and thunderstorms. Highs around 90. Lows in the upper 70s. Monday, cloudy. A slight chance of showers and thunderstorms in the morning, then a chance of showers and thunderstorms in the afternoon. Highs in the upper 80s. Chance of rain 40%. The Austin Bergstrom Climate Summary for this evening, as of 5 p.m., May 11, 2026. Today's high temperature of 82 degrees occurred at 3:23 p.m. The normal high is 85. The record high is 98 degrees, which was set in 1967. Today's low temperature of 65 degrees occurred at 6:22 a.m. The normal low is 64. The record low is 44 degrees, which was set in 1981. A trace of precipitation fell today. Sunset tonight is at 8:15 p.m. Sunrise tomorrow is at 6:39 a.m. The Austin Camp Mabry Climate Summary for this evening, as of 5 p.m., May 11, 2026. Today's high temperature of 82 degrees occurred at 3:16 p.m. The normal high is 86. The record high is 99 degrees, which was set in 1967. Today's low temperature of 64 degrees occurred at 4:56 a.m. The normal low is 66. The record low is 49 degrees, which was set in 1981.

Precipitation fell today. Sunset tonight is at 8:15 p.m. Sunrise tomorrow is at 6:39 a.m. You are listening to NOAA Weather Radio, station WXK27, in Austin, Texas, broadcasting on a frequency of 162.4 MHz, originating from the Austin-San Antonio National Weather Service Forecast Office. 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The Austin NOAA Weather Radio Roundup. At 7 p.m. at Austin Bergstrom International, it was mostly sunny. The temperature was 78, the dew point 63. The relative humidity was 59%, the wind northeast at 15 miles an hour gusting to 25, and the pressure was 30.07 inches and steady. At Camp Mabry, it was mostly sunny. The temperature was 78, the dew point 61, the relative humidity was 55%, the wind north at 7 miles an hour, and the pressure was 30.09 inches and rising. Pflugerville, sunny 77. Taylor, mostly sunny 75. Lago Vista, mostly sunny 75. Georgetown, sunny 77. San Marcos, sunny 79. Burnett, sunny 76. Junction, sunny 79. San Antonio, mostly sunny 82. Corpus Christi, mostly sunny 83. Houston, partly sunny 79. Once again at Austin Bergstrom, it was 78, and at Camp Mabry, it was 78. Elsewhere across the state, College Station, sunny 76. Amarillo, sunny 70, 78. Dallas, Fort Worth, mostly sunny 75. Your weather synopsis for South Central Texas. Dry conditions are expected through the work week. Cooler temperatures from the upper 70s to mid 80s are expected today, then a warming trend brings highs back into the 90s late week. Breezy conditions are expected Friday into the weekend with the return of low rain chances. Your local forecast. Tonight, mostly clear. Lows in the lower 60s. North winds 5 to 10 miles per hour. Tuesday, partly cloudy in the morning, then clearing. Highs in the mid-80s. Northeast winds around 5 miles per hour. Tuesday night, clear. Lows in the mid-60s. Southeast winds around 5 miles per hour, becoming south after midnight. Wednesday, sunny. Highs in the upper 80s. Southeast winds around 5 miles per hour. Wednesday night, mostly clear. Lows in the upper 60s. South winds around 5 miles per hour. Thursday and Thursday night, partly cloudy. Highs in the upper 80s. Lows around 70. Friday, mostly cloudy in the morning, then becoming partly cloudy. Highs around 90. Friday night, partly cloudy. Lows in the mid-70s. Saturday, mostly cloudy in the morning, then becoming partly cloudy. Highs in the upper 80s. Saturday night, partly cloudy with a slight chance of showers and thunderstorms. Lows in the mid-70s. Sunday and Sunday night, mostly cloudy with a slight chance of showers and thunderstorms. Highs around 90. Lows in the upper 70s. Monday, cloudy. A slight chance of showers and thunderstorms in the morning, then a chance of showers and thunderstorms in the afternoon. Highs in the upper 80s. Chance of rain 40%. The Austin Bergstrom Climate Summary for this evening, as of 5 p.m., May 11, 2026. Today's high temperature of 82 degrees occurred at 3:23 p.m. The normal high is 85. The record high is 98 degrees, which was set in 1967. Today's low temperature of 65 degrees occurred at 6:22 a.m. The normal low is 64. The record low is 44 degrees, which was set in 1981. A trace of precipitation fell today. Sunset tonight is at 8:15 p.m. Sunrise tomorrow is at 6:39 a.m. The Austin Camp Mabry Climate Summary for this evening, as of 5 p.m., May 11th.

2026. Today's high temperature of 82 degrees occurred at 3:16 p.m. The normal high is 86. The record high is 99 degrees, which was set in 1967. Today's low temperature of 64 degrees occurred at 4:56 a.m. The normal low is 66. The record low is 49 degrees, which was set in 1981. No precipitation fell today. Sunset tonight is at 8:15 p.m. Sunrise tomorrow is at 6:39 a.m. You're listening to NOAA Weather Radio, station WXK27, in Austin, Texas, broadcasting on a frequency of 162.4 MHz, originating from the Austin-San Antonio National Weather Service Forecast Office. 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At 7 p.m. at Austin Bergstrom International, it was mostly sunny. The temperature was 78, the dew point 63. The relative humidity was 59%, the wind northeast at 15 miles an hour gusting to 25, and the pressure was 30.07 inches and steady. At Camp Mabry, it was mostly sunny. The temperature was 78, the dew point 61, the relative humidity was 55%, the wind north at 7 miles an hour, and the pressure was 30.09 inches and rising. Pflugerville sunny 77. Taylor mostly sunny 75. Lago Vista mostly sunny 75. Georgetown sunny 77. San Marcos sunny 79. Burnett sunny 76. Junction sunny 79. San Antonio mostly sunny 82. Corpus Christi mostly sunny 83. Houston partly sunny 79. Once again at Austin Bergstrom it was 78, and at Camp Mabry it was 78. Elsewhere across the state, College Station sunny 76. Amarillo sunny 78. Abilene sunny 78. Dallas-Fort Worth mostly sunny 75. Your weather synopsis for South Central Texas. Dry conditions are expected through the work week. Cooler temperatures from the upper 70s to mid-80s are expected today, then a warming trend brings highs back into the 90s late week. Breezy conditions are expected Friday into the weekend with the return of low rain chances. Your local forecast. Tonight, mostly clear. Lows in the lower 60s. North winds 5 to 10 miles per hour. Tuesday, partly cloudy in the morning, then clearing. Highs in the mid-80s. Northeast winds around 5 miles per hour. Tuesday night, clear. Lows in the mid-60s. Southeast winds around 5 miles per hour, becoming south after midnight. Wednesday, sunny. Highs in the upper 80s. Southeast winds around 5 miles per hour. Wednesday night, mostly clear. Lows in the upper 60s. South winds around 5 miles per hour. Thursday and Thursday night, partly cloudy. Highs in the upper 80s. Lows around 70. Friday, mostly cloudy in the morning, then becoming partly cloudy. Highs around 90. Friday night, partly cloudy. Lows in the mid-70s. Saturday, mostly cloudy in the morning, then becoming partly cloudy. Highs in the upper 80s. Saturday night, partly cloudy with a slight chance of showers and thunderstorms. Lows in the mid-70s. Sunday and Sunday night, mostly cloudy with a slight chance of showers and thunderstorms. Highs around 90. Lows in the upper 70s. Monday, cloudy. A slight chance of showers and thunderstorms in the morning, then a chance of showers and thunderstorms in the afternoon. Highs in the upper 80s. Chance of rain 40%. The Austin Bergstrom climate summary for this evening, as of 5 p.m., May 11, 2026. Today's high temperature of 82 degrees occurred at 3:23 p.m. The normal high is 85.
The record high is 98 degrees, which was

Today's low temperature of 65 degrees occurred at 6:22 a.m. The normal low is 64. The record low is 44 degrees, which was set in 1981. A trace of precipitation fell today. Sunset tonight is at 8:15 p.m. Sunrise tomorrow is at 6:39 a.m. The Austin Camp Mabry Climate Summary for this evening, as of 5 p.m., May 11, 2026. Today's high temperature of 82 degrees occurred at 3:16 p.m. The normal high is 86. The record high is 99 degrees, which was set in 1967. Today's low temperature of 64 degrees occurred at 4:56 a.m. The normal low is 66. The record low is 49 degrees, which was set in 1981. No precipitation fell today. Sunset tonight is at 8:15 p.m. Sunrise tomorrow is at 6:39 a.m. You're listening to NOAA Weather Radio, station WXK27, in Austin, Texas, broadcasting on a frequency of 162.4 megahertz, originating from the Austin-San Antonio National Weather Service Forecast Office. The current time is 7:54 p.m. Central Daylight Time. The Austin NOAA Weather Radio Roundup, at 7 p.m. at Austin Bergstrom International, it was mostly sunny. The temperature was 78, the dew point 63, the relative humidity was 59%, the wind northeast at 15 miles an hour gusting to 25, and the pressure was 30.07 inches and steady. At Camp Mabry, it was mostly sunny. The temperature was 78, the dew point 61, the relative humidity was 55%, the wind north at 7 miles an hour, and the pressure was 30.09 inches and rising. Pflugerville, sunny 77. Taylor, mostly sunny 75. Lago Vista, mostly sunny 75. Georgetown, sunny 77. San Marcos, sunny 79. Burnett, sunny 76. Junction, sunny 79. San Antonio, mostly sunny 82. Corpus Christi, mostly sunny 83. Houston, partly sunny 79. Once again at Austin Bergstrom it was 78, and at Camp Mabry it was 78. Elsewhere across the state, College Station sunny 76. Amarillo sunny 78. Abilene sunny 78. Dallas-Fort Worth mostly sunny 75. Your weather synopsis for South Central Texas. Dry conditions are expected through the work week. Cooler temperatures from the upper 70s to mid-80s are expected today, then a warming trend brings highs back into the 90s late week. Breezy conditions are expected Friday into the weekend with the return of low rain chances. Your local forecast. Tonight, mostly clear. Lows in the lower 60s. North winds 5 to 10 miles per hour. Tuesday, partly cloudy in the morning, then clearing. Highs in the mid-80s. Northeast winds around 5 miles per hour. Tuesday night, clear. Lows in the mid-60s. Southeast winds around 5 miles per hour, becoming south after midnight. Wednesday, sunny. Highs in the upper 80s. Southeast winds around 5 miles per hour. Wednesday night, mostly clear. Lows in the upper 60s. South winds around 5 miles per hour. Thursday and Thursday night, partly cloudy. Highs in the upper 80s. Lows around 70. Friday, mostly cloudy in the morning, then becoming partly cloudy. Highs around 90. Friday night, partly cloudy. Lows in the mid-70s. Saturday, mostly cloudy in the morning, then becoming partly cloudy. Highs in the upper 80s. Saturday night, partly cloudy with a slight chance of showers and thunderstorms. Lows in the mid-70s. Sunday and Sunday night, mostly cloudy with a slight chance of showers and thunderstorms. Highs around 90. Lows in the upper 70s. Monday, cloudy.
a slight chance of showers and thunderstorms in the morning, then a chance of showers and thunderstorms in the afternoon. Highs in the upper 80s. Chance of rain 40%. The Austin Bergstrom Climate Summary for this evening, as of 5 p.m., May 11, 2026. Today's high temperature of 82 degrees occurred at 3:23 p.m. The normal high is 85. The record high is 98 degrees, which was set in 1967. Today's low temperature of 65 degrees occurred at 6:22 a.m. The normal low is 64. The record low is 44 degrees, which was set in 1981. A trace of precipitation fell today. Sunset tonight is at 8:15 p.m. Sunrise tomorrow is at 6:39 a.m. The Austin Camp Mabry Climate Summary for this evening, as of 5 p.m., May 11, 2026. Today's high temperature of 82 degrees occurred at 3:16 p.m. The normal high is 86. The record high is 99 degrees, which was set in 1967. Today's low temperature of 64 degrees occurred at 4:56 a.m. The normal low is 66. The record low is 49 degrees, which was set in 1981. No precipitation fell today. Sunset tonight is at 8:15 p.m. Sunrise tomorrow is at 6:39 a.m. You're listening to NOAA Weather Radio, station WXK27, in Austin, Texas, broadcasting on a frequency of 162.4 MHz, originating from the Austin-San Antonio National Weather Service Forecast Office. 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The Austin NOAA Weather Radio Roundup, at 7 p.m. at Austin Bergstrom International, it was mostly sunny. The temperature was 78, the dew point 63, the relative humidity was 59%, the wind northeast at 15 miles an hour gusting to 25, and the pressure was 30.07 inches and steady. At Camp Mabry, it was mostly sunny. The temperature was 78, the dew point 61, the relative humidity was 55%, the wind north at 7 miles an hour, and the pressure was 30.09 inches and rising. Pflugerville sunny 77. Taylor mostly sunny 75. Lago Vista mostly sunny 75. Georgetown sunny 77. San Marcos sunny 79. Burnett sunny 76. Junction sunny 79. San Antonio mostly sunny 82. Corpus Christi mostly sunny 83. Houston partly sunny 79. Once again at Austin Bergstrom it was 78, and at Camp Mabry it was 78. Elsewhere across the state, College Station sunny 76. Amarillo sunny 78. Abilene sunny 78. Dallas-Fort Worth mostly sunny 75. Your weather synopsis for South Central Texas. Dry conditions are expected through the work week. Cooler temperatures from the upper 70s to mid-80s are expected today, then a warming trend brings highs back into the 90s late week. Breezy conditions are expected Friday into the weekend with the return of low rain chances. Your local forecast. Tonight, mostly clear. Lows in the lower 60s. North winds 5 to 10 miles per hour. Tuesday, partly cloudy in the morning, then clearing. Highs in the mid-80s. Northeast winds around 5 miles per hour. Tuesday night, clear. Lows in the mid-60s. Southeast winds around 5 miles per hour, becoming south after midnight. Wednesday, sunny. Highs in the upper 80s. Southeast winds around 5 miles per hour. Wednesday night, mostly clear. Lows in the upper 60s. South winds around 5 miles per hour. Thursday and Thursday night, partly cloudy. Highs in the upper 80s. Lows around 70. Friday, mostly cloudy in the morning, then becoming partly cloudy. Highs around 90. Friday night, partly cloudy. Lows in the

Saturday, mostly cloudy in the morning, then becoming partly cloudy. Highs in the upper 80s. Saturday night, partly cloudy with a slight chance of showers and thunderstorms. Lows in the mid-70s. Sunday and Sunday night, mostly cloudy with a slight chance of showers and thunderstorms. Highs around 90. Lows in the upper 70s. Monday, cloudy. A slight chance of showers and thunderstorms in the morning, then a chance of showers and thunderstorms in the afternoon. Highs in the upper 80s. Chance of rain 40%. The Austin Bergstrom Climate Summary for this evening, as of 5 p.m., May 11, 2026. Today's high temperature of 82 degrees occurred at 3:23 p.m. The normal high is 85. The record high is 98 degrees, which was set in 1967. Today's low temperature of 65 degrees occurred at 6:22 a.m. The normal low is 64. The record low is 44 degrees, which was set in 1981. A trace of precipitation fell today. Sunset tonight is at 8:15 p.m. Sunrise tomorrow is at 6:39 a.m. The Austin Camp Mabry Climate Summary for this evening, as of 5 p.m., May 11, 2026. Today's high temperature of 82 degrees occurred at 3:16 p.m. The normal high is 86. The record high is 99 degrees, which was set in 1967. Today's low temperature of 64 degrees occurred at 4:56 a.m. The normal low is 66. The record low is 49 degrees, which was set in 1981. No precipitation fell today. Sunset tonight is at 8:15 p.m. Sunrise tomorrow is at 6:39 a.m. The coastal waters forecast from Baffin Bay to Port Aransas out 20 nautical miles. Tonight, northeast winds 5 to 10 knots. Seas 2 to 3 feet. Wave detail, northeast 3 feet at 6 seconds. Tuesday, north winds around 10 knots, becoming northeast in the afternoon. Seas 2 to 3 feet. Wave detail, northeast 3 feet at 5 seconds. Tuesday night, southeast winds 5 to 10 knots, diminishing to around 5 knots after midnight. Seas around 2 feet. Wave detail, east 2 feet at 5 seconds. Wednesday, east winds around 5 knots, increasing to 5 to 10 knots in the afternoon. Seas around 2 feet. Wave detail, southeast 2 feet at 6 seconds. Wednesday night, southeast winds 5 to 10 knots. Seas around 2 feet. Wave detail, east 2 feet at 6 seconds. Thursday, southeast winds 5 to 10 knots. Seas around 2 feet. Wave detail, southeast 2 feet at 8 seconds. Thursday night, southeast winds 10 to 15 knots. Seas 2 to 3 feet. Friday, southeast winds around 15 knots. Seas 3 to 4 feet, occasionally to 5 feet. Friday night, southeast winds 15 to 20 knots. Seas 3 to 4 feet, occasionally to 5 feet. Saturday, southeast winds around 15 knots. Seas around 4 feet, occasionally to 5 feet. Saturday night, southeast winds 15 to 20 knots. Seas around 4 feet, occasionally to 5 feet. 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The current time is 8:07 p.m. Central Daylight Time. Your weather synopsis for South Central Texas. Dry conditions are expected through the work week. Cooler temperatures from the upper 70s to mid-80s are expected today, then a warming trend brings highs back into the 90s late week. Breezy conditions are expected Friday into the weekend with the return of low rain chances. Your local forecast. Tonight, mostly clear. Lows in the lower 60s.

winds 5 to 10 miles per hour. Tuesday, partly cloudy in the morning, then clearing. Highs in the mid-80s. Northeast winds around 5 miles per hour. Tuesday night, clear. Lows in the mid-60s. Southeast winds around 5 miles per hour, becoming south after midnight. Wednesday, sunny. Highs in the upper 80s. Southeast winds around 5 miles per hour. Wednesday night, mostly clear. Lows in the upper 60s. South winds around 5 miles per hour. Thursday and Thursday night, partly cloudy. Highs in the upper 80s. Lows around 70. Friday, mostly cloudy in the morning, then becoming partly cloudy. Highs around 90. Friday night, partly cloudy. Lows in the mid-70s. Saturday, mostly cloudy in the morning, then becoming partly cloudy. Highs in the upper 80s. Saturday night, partly cloudy with a slight chance of showers and thunderstorms. Lows in the mid-70s. Sunday and Sunday night, mostly cloudy with a slight chance of showers and thunderstorms. Highs around 90. Lows in the upper 70s. Monday, cloudy. A slight chance of showers and thunderstorms in the morning, then a chance of showers and thunderstorms in the afternoon. Highs in the upper 80s. Chance of rain 40%. The Austin Bergstrom Climate Summary for this evening, as of 5 p.m., May 11, 2026. Today's high temperature of 82 degrees occurred at 3:23 p.m. The normal high is 85. The record high is 98 degrees, which was set in 1967. Today's low temperature of 65 degrees occurred at 6:22 a.m. The normal low is 64. The record low is 44 degrees, which was set in 1981. A trace of precipitation fell today. Sunset tonight is at 8:15 p.m. Sunrise tomorrow is at 6:39 a.m. The Austin Camp Mabry Climate Summary for this evening, as of 5 p.m., May 11, 2026. Today's high temperature of 82 degrees occurred at 3:16 p.m. The normal high is 86. The record high is 99 degrees, which was set in 1967. Today's low temperature of 64 degrees occurred at 4:56 a.m. The normal low is 66. The record low is 49 degrees, which was set in 1981. No precipitation fell today. Sunset tonight is at 8:15 p.m. Sunrise tomorrow is at 6:39 a.m. You're listening to NOAA Weather Radio, station WXK27, in Austin, Texas, broadcasting on a frequency of 162.4 MHz, originating from the Austin-San Antonio National Weather Service Forecast Office. The current time is 8:11 p.m. Central Daylight Time. Your weather synopsis for South Central Texas. Dry conditions are expected through the work week. Cooler temperatures from the upper 70s to mid-80s are expected today, then a warming trend brings highs back into the 90s late week. Breezy conditions are expected Friday into the weekend with the return of low rain chances. Your local forecast. Tonight, mostly clear. Lows in the lower 60s. North winds 5 to 10 miles per hour. Tuesday, partly cloudy in the morning, then clearing. Highs in the mid-80s. Northeast winds around 5 miles per hour. Tuesday night, clear. Lows in the mid-60s. Southeast winds around 5 miles per hour, becoming south after midnight. Wednesday, sunny. Highs in the upper 80s. Southeast winds around 5 miles per hour. Wednesday night, mostly clear. Lows in the upper 60s. South winds around 5 miles per hour. Thursday and Thursday night, partly cloudy. Highs in the upper 80s. Lows around 70. Friday, mostly cloudy in the morning, then becoming partly cloudy. Highs around 90. Friday night,
partly cloudy. Lows in the mid-70s. Saturday, mostly cloudy in the morning, then becoming partly cloudy. Highs in the upper 80s. Saturday night, partly cloudy with a slight chance of showers and thunderstorms. Lows in the mid-70s. Sunday and Sunday night, mostly cloudy with a slight chance of showers and thunderstorms. Highs around 90. Lows in the upper 70s. Monday, cloudy. A slight chance of showers and thunderstorms in the morning, then a chance of showers and thunderstorms in the afternoon. Highs in the upper 80s. Chance of rain 40%. The Austin Bergstrom Climate Summary for this evening, as of 5 p.m., May 11, 2026. Today's high temperature of 82 degrees occurred at 3:23 p.m. The normal high is 85. The record high is 98 degrees, which was set in 1967. Today's low temperature of 65 degrees occurred at 6:22 a.m. The normal low is 64. The record low is 44 degrees, which was set in 1981. A trace of precipitation fell today. Sunset tonight is at 8:15 p.m. Sunrise tomorrow is at 6:39 a.m. The Austin Camp Mabry Climate Summary for this evening, as of 5 p.m., May 11, 2026. Today's high temperature of 82 degrees occurred at 3:16 p.m. The normal high is 86. The record high is 99 degrees, which was set in 1967. Today's low temperature of 64 degrees occurred at 4:56 a.m. The normal low is 66. The record low is 49 degrees, which was set in 1981. No precipitation fell today. Sunset tonight is at 8:15 p.m. Sunrise tomorrow is at 6:39 a.m. You're listening to NOAA Weather Radio, station WXK27, in Austin, Texas, broadcasting on a frequency of 162.4 MHz, originating from the Austin-San Antonio National Weather Service Forecast Office. The current time is 8:15 p.m. Central Daylight Time. The Austin NOAA Weather Radio Roundup, at 8 p.m. at Austin Bergstrom International, it was partly cloudy. The temperature was 75, the dew point 62, the relative humidity was 64%, the wind northeast at 10 miles an hour, and the pressure was 30.08 inches and rising. At Camp Mabry, it was clear. The temperature was 75, the dew point 60, the relative humidity was 59%, the wind variable at 7 miles an hour, and the pressure was 30.10 inches and rising. Pflugerville clear 73. Taylor clear 73. Lago Vista clear 72. Georgetown clear 74. San Marcos clear 75. Burnett clear 73. Junction clear 76. San Antonio partly cloudy 80. Corpus Christi partly cloudy 80. Houston mostly cloudy 77. Once again at Austin Bergstrom it was 75, and at Camp Mabry it was 75. Elsewhere across the state, College Station clear 74. Amarillo clear 76. Abilene clear 76. Dallas-Fort Worth partly cloudy 74. Your weather synopsis for South Central Texas. Dry conditions are expected through the work week. Cooler temperatures from the upper 70s to mid-80s are expected today, then a warming trend brings highs back into the 90s late week. Breezy conditions are expected Friday into the weekend with the return of low rain chances. Your local forecast. Tonight, mostly clear. Lows in the lower 60s. North winds 5 to 10 miles per hour. Tuesday, partly cloudy in the morning, then clearing. Highs in the mid-80s. Northeast winds around 5 miles per hour. Tuesday night, clear. Lows in the mid-60s. Southeast winds around 5 miles per hour, becoming south after midnight. Wednesday, sunny. Highs in the upper 80s. Southeast winds around 5 miles per hour.
Wednesday night.

mostly clear. Lows in the upper 60s. South winds around 5 miles per hour. Thursday and Thursday night, partly cloudy. Highs in the upper 80s. Lows around 70. Friday, mostly cloudy in the morning, then becoming partly cloudy. Highs around 90. Friday night, partly cloudy. Lows in the mid 70s. Saturday, mostly cloudy in the morning, then becoming partly cloudy. Highs in the upper 80s. Saturday night, partly cloudy with a slight chance of showers and thunderstorms. Lows in the mid 70s. Sunday and Sunday night, mostly cloudy with a slight chance of showers and thunderstorms. Highs around 90. Lows in the upper 70s. Monday, cloudy. A slight chance of showers and thunderstorms in the morning, then a chance of showers and thunderstorms in the afternoon. Highs in the upper 80s. Chance of rain 40%. The Austin Bergstrom Climate Summary for this evening, as of 5 p.m., May 11, 2026. Today's high temperature of 82 degrees occurred at 3:23 p.m. The normal high is 85. The record high is 98 degrees, which was set in 1967. Today's low temperature of 65 degrees occurred at 6:22 a.m. The normal low is 64. The record low is 44 degrees, which was set in 1981. A trace of precipitation fell today. Sunset tonight is at 8:15 p.m. Sunrise tomorrow is at 6:39 a.m. The Austin Camp Mabry Climate Summary for this evening, as of 5 p.m., May 11, 2026. Today's high temperature of 82 degrees occurred at 3:16 p.m. The normal high is 86. The record high is 99 degrees, which was set in 1967. Today's low temperature of 64 degrees occurred at 4:56 a.m. The normal low is 66. The record low is 49 degrees, which was set in 1981. No precipitation fell today. Sunset tonight is at 8:15 p.m. Sunrise tomorrow is at 6:39 a.m. You're listening to NOAA Weather Radio, station WXK27, in Austin, Texas, broadcasting on a frequency of 162.4 MHz. 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The current time is 8:20 p.m. Central Daylight Time. The Austin NOAA Weather Radio Roundup, at 8 p.m. at Austin Bergstrom International, it was partly cloudy. The temperature was 75, the dew point 62, the relative humidity was 64%, the wind northeast at 10 miles an hour, and the pressure was 30.08 inches and rising. At Camp Mabry, it was clear. The temperature was 75, the dew point 60, the relative humidity was 59%, the wind variable at 7 miles an hour, and the pressure was 30.10 inches and rising. Pflugerville clear 73. Taylor clear 73. Lago Vista clear 72.

Hazy conditions are expected Friday into the weekend with the return of low rain chances. Your local forecast. Tonight, mostly clear. Lows in the lower 60s. North winds 5 to 10 miles per hour. Tuesday, partly cloudy in the morning, then clearing. Highs in the mid 80s. Northeast winds around 5 miles per hour. Tuesday night, clear. Lows in the mid 60s. Southeast winds around 5 miles per hour, becoming south after midnight. Wednesday, sunny. Highs in the upper 80s. Southeast winds around 5 miles per hour. Wednesday night, mostly clear. Lows in the upper 60s. South winds around 5 miles per hour. Thursday and Thursday night, partly cloudy. Highs in the upper 80s. Lows around 70. Friday, mostly cloudy in the morning, then becoming partly cloudy. Highs around 90. Friday night, partly cloudy. Lows in the mid-70s. Saturday, mostly cloudy in the morning, then becoming partly cloudy. Highs in the upper 80s. Saturday night, partly cloudy with a slight chance of showers and thunderstorms. Lows in the mid-70s. Sunday and Sunday night, mostly cloudy with a slight chance of showers and thunderstorms. Highs around 90. Lows in the upper 70s. Monday, cloudy. A slight chance of showers and thunderstorms in the morning, then a chance of showers and thunderstorms in the afternoon. Highs in the upper 80s. Chance of rain 40%. The Austin Bergstrom Climate Summary for this evening, as of 5 p.m., May 11, 2026. Today's high temperature of 82 degrees occurred at 3:23 p.m. The normal high is 85. The record high is 98 degrees, which was set in 1967. Today's low temperature of 65 degrees occurred at 6:22 a.m. The normal low is 64. The record low is 44 degrees, which was set in 1981. A trace of precipitation fell today. Sunset tonight is at 8:15 p.m. Sunrise tomorrow is at 6:39 a.m. The Austin Camp Mabry Climate Summary for this evening, as of 5 p.m., May 11, 2026. Today's high temperature of 82 degrees occurred at 3:16 p.m. The normal high is 86. The record high is 99 degrees, which was set in 1967. Today's low temperature of 64 degrees occurred at 4:56 a.m. The normal low is 66. The record low is 49 degrees, which was set in 1981. No precipitation fell today. Sunset tonight is at 8:15 p.m. Sunrise tomorrow is at 6:39 a.m. You're listening to NOAA Weather Radio, station WXK27, in Austin, Texas, broadcasting on a frequency of 162.4 MHz, originating from the Austin-San Antonio National Weather Service Forecast Office. The current time is 8:26 p.m. Central Daylight Time. The Austin NOAA Weather Radio Roundup, at 8 p.m. at Austin Bergstrom International, it was partly cloudy. The temperature was 75, the dew point 62, the relative humidity was 64%, the wind northeast at 10 miles an hour, and the pressure was 30.08 inches and rising. At Camp Mabry, it was clear. The temperature was 75, the dew point 60, the relative humidity was 59%, the wind variable at 7 miles an hour, and the pressure was 30.10 inches and rising. Pflugerville, clear 73. Taylor, clear 73. Lago Vista, clear 72. Georgetown, clear 74. San Marcos, clear 75. Burnett, clear 73. Junction, clear 76. San Antonio, partly cloudy 80. Corpus Christi, partly cloudy 80. Houston, mostly cloudy 77. Once again at Austin Bergstrom it was 75, and at Camp Mabry it was 75. Elsewhere across the state, College Station clear 74.

clear 76. Abilene clear 76. Dallas-Fort Worth partly cloudy 74. Your weather synopsis for South Central Texas. Dry conditions are expected through the work week. Cooler temperatures from the upper 70s to mid-80s are expected today, then a warming trend brings highs back into the 90s late week. Breezy conditions are expected Friday into the weekend with the return of low rain chances. Your local forecast. Tonight, mostly clear. Lows in the lower 60s. North winds 5 to 10 miles per hour. Tuesday, partly cloudy in the morning, then clearing. Highs in the mid-80s. Northeast winds around 5 miles per hour. Tuesday night, clear. Lows in the mid-60s. Southeast winds around 5 miles per hour, becoming south after midnight. Wednesday, sunny. Highs in the upper 80s. Southeast winds around 5 miles per hour. Wednesday night, mostly clear. Lows in the upper 60s. South winds around 5 miles per hour. Thursday and Thursday night, partly cloudy. Highs in the upper 80s. Lows around 70. Friday, mostly cloudy in the morning, then becoming partly cloudy. Highs around 90. Friday night, partly cloudy. Lows in the mid-70s. Saturday, mostly cloudy in the morning, then becoming partly cloudy. Highs in the upper 80s. Saturday night, partly cloudy with a slight chance of showers and thunderstorms. Lows in the mid-70s. Sunday and Sunday night, mostly cloudy with a slight chance of showers and thunderstorms. Highs around 90. Lows in the upper 70s. Monday, cloudy. A slight chance of showers and thunderstorms in the morning, then a chance of showers and thunderstorms in the afternoon. Highs in the upper 80s. Chance of rain 40%. The Austin Bergstrom Climate Summary for this evening, as of 5 p.m., May 11, 2026. Today's high temperature of 82 degrees occurred at 3:23 p.m. The normal high is 85. The record high is 98 degrees, which was set in 1967. Today's low temperature of 65 degrees occurred at 6:22 a.m. The normal low is 64. The record low is 44 degrees, which was set in 1981. A trace of precipitation fell today. Sunset tonight is at 8:15 p.m. Sunrise tomorrow is at 6:39 a.m. The Austin Camp Mabry Climate Summary for this evening, as of 5 p.m., May 11, 2026. Today's high temperature of 82 degrees occurred at 3:16 p.m. The normal high is 86. The record high is 99 degrees, which was set in 1967. Today's low temperature of 64 degrees occurred at 4:56 a.m. The normal low is 66. The record low is 49 degrees, which was set in 1981. No precipitation fell today. Sunset tonight is at 8:15 p.m. Sunrise tomorrow is at 6:39 a.m. You're listening to NOAA Weather Radio, station WXK27, in Austin, Texas, broadcasting on a frequency of 162.4 megahertz, originating from the Austin-San Antonio National Weather Service Forecast Office. The current time is 8:31 p.m. Central Daylight Time. The Austin NOAA Weather Radio Roundup, at 8 p.m. at Austin Bergstrom International, it was partly cloudy. The temperature was 75, the dew point 62, the relative humidity was 64%, the wind northeast at 10 miles an hour, and the pressure was 30.08 inches and rising. At Camp Mabry, it was clear. The temperature was 75, the dew point 60, the relative humidity was 59%, the wind variable at 7 miles an hour, and the pressure was 30.10 inches and rising. Pflugerville clear 73. Taylor clear 73. Lago Vista clear 72. Georgetown clear 74. San Marcos clear 75.

Burnett clear 73. Junction clear 76. San Antonio partly cloudy 80. Corpus Christi partly cloudy 80. Houston mostly cloudy 77. Once again at Austin Bergstrom it was 75, and at Camp Mabry it was 75. Elsewhere across the state, College Station clear 74. Amarillo clear 76. Abilene clear 76. Dallas-Fort Worth partly cloudy 74. Your weather synopsis for South Central Tech 74. Amarillo clear 76. Abilene clear 76. Dallas-Fort Worth partly cloudy 74. Your weather synopsis for South Central Texas. Dry conditions are expected through the work week. Cooler temperatures from the upper 70s to mid 80s are expected today, then a warming trend brings highs back into the 90s late week. Breezy conditions are expected Friday into the weekend with the return of low rain chances. Your local forecast. Tonight, mostly clear. Lows in the lower 60s. North winds 5 to 10 miles per hour. Tuesday, partly cloudy in the morning, then clearing. Highs in the mid-80s. Northeast winds around 5 miles per hour. Tuesday night, clear. Lows in the mid-60s. Southeast winds around 5 miles per hour, becoming south after midnight. Wednesday, sunny. Highs in the upper 80s. Southeast winds around 5 miles per hour. Wednesday night, mostly clear. Lows in the upper 60s. South winds around 5 miles per hour. Thursday and Thursday night, partly cloudy. Highs in the upper 80s. Lows around 70. Friday, mostly cloudy in the morning, then becoming partly cloudy. Highs around 90. Friday night, partly cloudy. Lows in the mid-70s. Saturday, mostly cloudy in the morning, then becoming partly cloudy. Highs in the upper 80s. Saturday night, partly cloudy with a slight chance of showers and thunderstorms. Lows in the mid-70s. Sunday and Sunday night, mostly cloudy with a slight chance of showers and thunderstorms. Highs around 90. Lows in the upper 70s. Monday, cloudy. A slight chance of showers and thunderstorms in the morning, then a chance of showers and thunderstorms in the afternoon. Highs in the upper 80s. Chance of rain 40%. The coastal waters forecast from Baffin Bay to Port Aransas out 20 nautical miles. Tonight, northeast winds 5 to 10 knots. Seas 2 to 3 feet. Wave detail, northeast 3 feet at 6 seconds. Tuesday, north winds around 10 knots, becoming northeast in the afternoon. Seas 2 to 3 feet. Wave detail, northeast 3 feet at 5 seconds. Tuesday night, southeast winds 5 to 10 knots, diminishing to around 5 knots after midnight. Seas around 2 feet. Wave detail, east 2 feet at 5 seconds. Wednesday, east winds around 5 knots, increasing to 5 to 10 knots in the afternoon. Seas around 2 feet. Wave detail, southeast 2 feet at 6 seconds. Wednesday night, southeast winds 5 to 10 knots. Seas around 2 feet. Wave detail, east 2 feet at 6 seconds. Thursday, southeast winds 5 to 10 knots. Seas around 2 feet. Wave detail, southeast 2 feet at 8 seconds. Thursday night, southeast winds 10 to 15 knots. Seas 2 to 3 feet. Friday, southeast winds around 15 knots. Seas 3 to 4 feet, occasionally to 5 feet. Friday night, southeast winds 15 to 20 knots. Seas 3 to 4 feet, occasionally to 5 feet. Saturday, southeast winds around 15 knots. Seas around 4 feet, occasionally to 5 feet. Saturday night, southeast winds 15 to 20 knots. Seas around 4 feet, occasionally to 5 feet.

The Austin Bergstrom Climate Summary for this evening, as of 5 p.m., May 11, 2026. Today's high temperature of 82 degrees occurred at 3:23 p.m. The normal high is 85. The record high is 98 degrees, which was set in 1967. Today's low temperature of 65 degrees occurred at 6:22 a.m. The normal low is 64. The record low is 44 degrees, which was set in 1981. A trace of precipitation fell today. Sunset tonight is at 8:15 p.m. Sunrise tomorrow is at 6:39 a.m. The Austin Camp Mabry Climate Summary for this evening, as of 5 p.m., May 11, 2026. Today's high temperature of 82 degrees occurred at 3:16 p.m. The normal high is 86. The record high is 99 degrees, which was set in 1967. Today's low temperature of 64 degrees occurred at 4:56 a.m. The normal low is 66. The record low is 49 degrees, which was set in 1981. No precipitation fell today. Sunset tonight is at 8:15 p.m. Sunrise tomorrow is at 6:39 a.m. You're listening to NOAA Weather Radio, station WXK27, in Austin, Texas, broadcasting on a frequency of 162.4 MHz, originating from the Austin-San Antonio National Weather Service Forecast Office. The current time is 8:39 p.m. Central Daylight Time. The Austin NOAA Weather Radio Roundup, at 8 p.m. at Austin Bergstrom International, it was partly cloudy. The temperature was 75, the dew point 62, the relative humidity was 64%, the wind northeast at 10 miles an hour, and the pressure was 30.08 inches and rising. At Camp Mabry, it was clear. The temperature was 75, the dew point 60, the relative humidity was 59%, the wind variable at 7 miles an hour, and the pressure was 30.10 inches and rising. Pflugerville clear 73. Taylor clear 73. Lago Vista clear 72. Georgetown clear 74. San Marcos clear 75. Burnett clear 73. Junction clear 76. San Antonio partly cloudy 80. Corpus Christi partly cloudy 80. Houston mostly cloudy 77. Once again at Austin Bergstrom it was 75, and at Camp Mabry it was 75. Elsewhere across the state, College Station clear 74. Amarillo clear 76. Abilene clear 76. Dallas-Fort Worth partly cloudy 74. Your weather synopsis for South Central Texas. Dry conditions are expected through the work week. Cooler temperatures from the upper 70s to mid-80s are expected today, then a warming trend brings highs back into the 90s late week. Breezy conditions are expected Friday into the weekend with the return of low rain chances. Your local forecast. Tonight, mostly clear. Lows in the lower 60s. North winds 5 to 10 miles per hour. Tuesday, partly cloudy in the morning, then clearing. Highs in the mid-80s. Northeast winds around 5 miles per hour. Tuesday night, clear. Lows in the mid-60s. Southeast winds around 5 miles per hour, becoming south after midnight. Wednesday, sunny. Highs in the upper 80s. Southeast winds around 5 miles per hour. Wednesday night, mostly clear. Lows in the upper 60s. South winds around 5 miles per hour. Thursday and Thursday night, partly cloudy. Highs in the upper 80s. Lows around 70. Friday, mostly cloudy in the morning, then becoming partly cloudy. Highs around 90. Friday night, partly cloudy. Lows in the mid-70s. Saturday, mostly cloudy in the morning, then becoming partly cloudy. Highs in the upper 80s. Saturday night, partly cloudy with a slight chance of showers and thunderstorms. Lows in the mid-70s.

Sunday and Sunday night, mostly cloudy with a slight chance of showers and thunderstorms. Highs around 90. Lows in the upper 70s. Monday, cloudy. A slight chance of showers and thunderstorms in the morning, then a chance of showers and thunderstorms in the afternoon. Highs in the upper 80s. Chance of rain 40%. The Austin Bergstrom Climate Summary for this evening, as of 5 p.m., May 11, 2026. Today's high temperature of 82 degrees occurred at 3:23 p.m. The normal high is 85. The record high is 98 degrees, which was set in 1967. Today's low temperature of 65 degrees occurred at 6:22 a.m. The normal low is 64. The record low is 44 degrees, which was set in 1981. A trace of precipitation fell today. Sunset tonight is at 8:15 p.m. Sunrise tomorrow is at 6:39 a.m. The Austin Camp Mabry Climate Summary for this evening, as of 5 p.m., May 11, 2026. Today's high temperature of 82 degrees occurred at 3:16 p.m. The normal high is 86. The record high is 99 degrees, which was set in 1967. Today's low temperature of 64 degrees occurred at 4:56 a.m. The normal low is 66. The record low is 49 degrees, which was set in 1981. No precipitation fell today. Sunset tonight is at 8:15 p.m. Sunrise tomorrow is at 6:39 a.m. You're listening to NOAA Weather Radio, station WXK27, in Austin, Texas, broadcasting on a frequency of 162.4 MHz, originating from the Austin-San Antonio National Weather Service Forecast Office. The current time is 8:44 p.m. Central Daylight Time. The Austin NOAA Weather Radio Roundup, at 8 p.m. at Austin Bergstrom International, it was partly cloudy. The temperature was 75, the dew point 62, the relative humidity was 64%, the wind northeast at 10 miles an hour, and the pressure was 30.08 inches and rising. At Camp Mabry, it was clear. The temperature was 75, the dew point 60, the relative humidity was 59%, the wind variable at 7 miles an hour, and the pressure was 30.10 inches and rising. Pflugerville clear 73. Taylor clear 73. Lago Vista clear 72. Georgetown clear 74. San Marcos clear 75. Burnett clear 73. Junction clear 76. San Antonio partly cloudy 80. Corpus Christi partly cloudy 80. Houston mostly cloudy 77. Once again at Austin Bergstrom it was 75, and at Camp Mabry it was 75. Elsewhere across the state, College Station clear 74. Amarillo clear 76. Abilene clear 76. Dallas-Fort Worth partly cloudy 74. Your weather synopsis for South Central Texas. Dry conditions are expected through the work week. Cooler temperatures from the upper 70s to mid-80s are expected today, then a warming trend brings highs back into the 90s late week. Breezy conditions are expected Friday into the weekend with the return of low rain chances. Your local forecast. Tonight, mostly clear. Lows in the lower 60s. North winds 5 to 10 miles per hour. Tuesday, partly cloudy in the morning, then clearing. Highs in the mid-80s. Northeast winds around 5 miles per hour. Tuesday night, clear. Lows in the mid-60s. Southeast winds around 5 miles per hour, becoming south after midnight. Wednesday, sunny. Highs in the upper 80s. Southeast winds around 5 miles per hour. Wednesday night, mostly clear. Lows in the upper 60s. South winds around 5 miles per hour. Thursday and Thursday night, partly cloudy. Highs in the upper 80s. Lows around 70. Friday, mostly cloudy in the morning,

then becoming partly cloudy. Highs around 90. Friday night, partly cloudy. Lows in the mid-70s. Saturday, mostly cloudy in the morning, then becoming partly cloudy. Highs in the upper 80s. Saturday night, partly cloudy with a slight chance of showers and thunderstorms. Lows in the mid-70s. Sunday and Sunday night, mostly cloudy with a slight chance of showers and thunderstorms. Highs around 90. Lows in the upper 70s. Monday, cloudy. A slight chance of showers and thunderstorms in the morning, then a chance of showers and thunderstorms in the afternoon. Highs in the upper 80s. Chance of rain 40%. The Austin Bergstrom Climate Summary for this evening, as of 5 p.m., May 11, 2026. Today's high temperature of 82 degrees occurred at 3:23 p.m. The normal high is 85. The record high is 98 degrees, which was set in 1967. Today's low temperature of 65 degrees occurred at 6:22 a.m. The normal low is 64. The record low is 44 degrees, which was set in 1981. A trace of precipitation fell today. Sunset tonight is at 8:15 p.m. Sunrise tomorrow is at 6:39 a.m. The Austin Camp Mabry Climate Summary for this evening, as of 5 p.m., May 11, 2026. Today's high temperature of 82 degrees occurred at 3:16 p.m. The normal high is 86. The record high is 99 degrees, which was set in 1967. Today's low temperature of 64 degrees occurred at 4:56 a.m. The normal low is 66. The record low is 49 degrees, which was set in 1981. No precipitation fell today. Sunset tonight is at 8:15 p.m. Sunrise tomorrow is at 6:39 a.m. You're listening to NOAA Weather Radio, station WXK27, in Austin, Texas, broadcasting on a frequency of 162.4 MHz, originating from the Austin-San Antonio National Weather Service Forecast Office. The current time is 8:49 p.m. Central Daylight Time. The Austin NOAA Weather Radio Roundup, at 8 p.m. at Austin Bergstrom International, it was partly cloudy. The temperature was 75, the dew point 62, the relative humidity was 64%, the wind northeast at 10 miles an hour, and the pressure was 30.08 inches and rising. At Camp Mabry, it was clear. The temperature was 75, the dew point 60, the relative humidity was 59%, the wind variable at 7 miles an hour, and the pressure was 30.10 inches and rising. Pflugerville clear 73. Taylor clear 73. Lagoa Vista clear 72. Georgetown clear 74. San Marcos clear 75. Burnett clear 73. Junction clear 76. San Antonio partly cloudy 80. Corpus Christi partly cloudy 80. Houston mostly cloudy 77. Once again at Austin Bergstrom it was 75, and at Camp Mabry it was 75. Elsewhere across the state, College Station clear 74. Amarillo clear 76. Abilene clear 76. Dallas-Fort Worth partly cloudy 74. Your weather synopsis for South Central Texas. Dry conditions are expected through the work week. Cooler temperatures from the upper 70s to mid-80s are expected today, then a warming trend brings highs back into the 90s late week. Breezy conditions are expected Friday into the weekend with the return of low rain chances. Your local forecast. Tonight, mostly clear. Lows in the lower 60s. North winds 5 to 10 miles per hour. Tuesday, partly cloudy in the morning, then clearing. Highs in the mid-80s. Northeast winds around 5 miles per hour. Tuesday night, clear. Lows in the mid-60s. Southeast winds around 5 miles per hour, becoming south after midnight. Wednesday, sunny.
Highs in the upper 80s. Southeast winds around 5 miles per hour. Wednesday night, mostly clear. Lows in the upper 60s. South winds around 5 miles per hour. Thursday and Thursday night, partly cloudy. Highs in the upper 80s. Lows around 70. Friday, mostly cloudy in the morning, then becoming partly cloudy. Highs around 90. Friday night, partly cloudy. Lows in the mid-70s. Saturday, mostly cloudy in the morning, then becoming partly cloudy. Highs in the upper 80s. Saturday night, partly cloudy with a slight chance of showers and thunderstorms. Lows in the mid-70s. Sunday and Sunday night, mostly cloudy with a slight chance of showers and thunderstorms. Highs around 90. Lows in the upper 70s. Monday, cloudy. A slight chance of showers and thunderstorms in the morning, then a chance of showers and thunderstorms in the afternoon. Highs in the upper 80s. Chance of rain 40%. The Austin Bergstrom Climate Summary for this evening, as of 5 p.m., May 11, 2026. Today's high temperature of 82 degrees occurred at 3:23 p.m. The normal high is 85. The record high is 98 degrees, which was set in 1967. Today's low temperature of 65 degrees occurred at 6:22 a.m. The normal low is 64. The record low is 44 degrees, which was set in 1981. A trace of precipitation fell today. Sunset tonight is at 8:15 p.m. Sunrise tomorrow is at 6:39 a.m. The Austin Camp Mabry Climate Summary for this evening, as of 5 p.m., May 11, 2026. Today's high temperature of 82 degrees occurred at 3:16 p.m. The normal high is 86. The record high is 99 degrees, which was set in 1967. Today's low temperature of 64 degrees occurred at 4:56 a.m. The normal low is 66. The record low is 49 degrees, which was set in 1981. No precipitation fell today. Sunset tonight is at 8:15 p.m. Sunrise tomorrow is at 6:39 a.m. You're listening to NOAA Weather Radio, station WXK27, in Austin, Texas, broadcasting on a frequency of 162.4 MHz, originating from the Austin-San Antonio National Weather Service Forecast Office. The current time is 8:55 p.m. Central Daylight Time. The Austin NOAA Weather Radio Roundup, at 8 p.m. at Austin Bergstrom International, it was partly cloudy. The temperature was 75, the dew point 62, the relative humidity was 64%, the wind northeast at 10 miles an hour, and the pressure was 30.08 inches and rising. At Camp Mabry, it was clear. The temperature was 75, the dew point 60, the relative humidity was 59%, the wind variable at 7 miles an hour, and the pressure was 30.10 inches and rising. Pflugerville clear 73. Taylor clear 73. Lago Vista clear 72. Georgetown clear 74. San Marcos clear 75. Burnett clear 73. Junction clear 76. San Antonio partly cloudy 80. Corpus Christi partly cloudy 80. Houston mostly cloudy 77. Once again at Austin Bergstrom it was 75, and at Camp Mabry it was 75. Elsewhere across the state, College Station clear 74. Amarillo clear 76. Abilene clear 76. Dallas-Fort Worth partly cloudy 74. Your weather synopsis for South Central Texas. Dry conditions are expected through the work week. Cooler temperatures from the upper 70s to mid-80s are expected today, then a warming trend brings highs back into the 90s late week. Breezy conditions are expected Friday into the weekend with the return of low rain chances. Your local forecast. Tonight, mostly clear. Lows in the lower 60s.
north winds 5 to 10 miles per hour. Tuesday, partly cloudy in the morning, then clearing. Highs in the mid-80s. Northeast winds around 5 miles per hour. Tuesday night, clear. Lows in the mid-60s. Southeast winds around 5 miles per hour, becoming south after midnight. Wednesday, sunny. Highs in the upper 80s. Southeast winds around 5 miles per hour. Wednesday night, mostly clear. Lows in the upper 60s. South winds around 5 miles per hour. Thursday and Thursday night, partly cloudy. Highs in the upper 80s. Lows around 70. Friday, mostly cloudy in the morning, then becoming partly cloudy. Highs around 90. Friday night, partly cloudy. Lows in the mid-70s. Saturday, mostly cloudy in the morning, then becoming partly cloudy. Highs in the upper 80s. Saturday night, partly cloudy with a slight chance of showers and thunderstorms. Lows in the mid-70s. Sunday and Sunday night, mostly cloudy with a slight chance of showers and thunderstorms. Highs around 90. Lows in the upper 70s. Monday, cloudy. A slight chance of showers and thunderstorms in the morning, then a chance of showers and thunderstorms in the afternoon. Highs in the upper 80s. Chance of rain 40%. The Austin Bergstrom Climate Summary for this evening, as of 5 p.m., May 11, 2026. Today's high temperature of 82 degrees occurred at 3:23 p.m. The normal high is 85. The record high is 98 degrees, which was set in 1967. Today's low temperature of 65 degrees occurred at 6:22 a.m. The normal low is 64. The record low is 44 degrees, which was set in 1981. A trace of precipitation fell today. Sunset tonight is at 8:15 p.m. Sunrise tomorrow is at 6:39 a.m. The Austin Camp Mabry Climate Summary for this evening, as of 5 p.m., May 11, 2026. Today's high temperature of 82 degrees occurred at 3:16 p.m. The normal high is 86. The record high is 99 degrees, which was set in 1967. Today's low temperature of 64 degrees occurred at 4:56 a.m. The normal low is 66. The record low is 49 degrees, which was set in 1981. No precipitation fell today. Sunset tonight is at 8:15 p.m. Sunrise tomorrow is at 6:39 a.m. You are listening to NOAA Weather Radio, station WXK27, in Austin, Texas, broadcasting on a frequency of 162.4 MHz, originating from the Austin-San Antonio National Weather Service Forecast Office. The current time is 9 p.m. Central Daylight Time. The Austin NOAA Weather Radio Roundup, at 8 p.m. at Austin Bergstrom International, it was partly cloudy. The temperature was 75, the dew point 62, the relative humidity was 64%, the wind northeast at 10 miles an hour, and the pressure was 30.08 inches and rising. At Camp Mabry, it was clear. The temperature was 75, the dew point 60, the relative humidity was 59%, the wind variable at 7 miles an hour, and the pressure was 30.10 inches and rising. Pflugerville clear 73. Taylor clear 73. Lago Vista clear 72. Georgetown clear 74. San Marcos clear 75. Burnett clear 73. Junction clear 76. San Antonio partly cloudy 80. Corpus Christi partly cloudy 80. Houston mostly cloudy 77. Once again at Austin Bergstrom it was 75, and at Camp Mabry it was 75. Elsewhere across the state, College Station clear 74. Amarillo clear 76. Abilene clear 76. Dallas-Fort Worth partly cloudy 74. Your weather synopsis for South Central Texas.
Dry conditions are expected through the work week.

Cooler temperatures from the upper 70s to mid 80s are expected today, then a warming trend brings highs back into the 90s late week. Breezy conditions are expected Friday into the weekend with the return of low rain chances. Your local forecast. Tonight, mostly clear. Lows in the lower 60s. North winds 5 to 10 miles per hour. Tuesday, partly cloudy in the morning, then clearing. Highs in the mid-80s. Northeast winds around 5 miles per hour. Tuesday night, clear. Lows in the mid-60s. Southeast winds around 5 miles per hour, becoming south after midnight. Wednesday, sunny. Highs in the upper 80s. Southeast winds around 5 miles per hour. Wednesday night, mostly clear. Lows in the upper 60s. South winds around 5 miles per hour. Thursday and Thursday night, partly cloudy. Highs in the upper 80s. Lows around 70. Friday, mostly cloudy in the morning, then becoming partly cloudy. Highs around 90. Friday night, partly cloudy. Lows in the mid-70s. Saturday, mostly cloudy in the morning, then becoming partly cloudy. Highs in the upper 80s. Saturday night, partly cloudy with a slight chance of showers and thunderstorms. Lows in the mid-70s. Sunday and Sunday night, mostly cloudy with a slight chance of showers and thunderstorms. Highs around 90. Lows in the upper 70s. Monday, cloudy. A slight chance of showers and thunderstorms in the morning, then a chance of showers and thunderstorms in the afternoon. Highs in the upper 80s. Chance of rain 40%. The coastal waters forecast from Baffin Bay to Port Aransas out 20 nautical miles. Tonight, northeast winds 5 to 10 knots. Seas 2 to 3 feet. Wave detail, northeast 3 feet at 6 seconds. Tuesday, north winds around 10 knots, becoming northeast in the afternoon. Seas 2 to 3 feet. Wave detail, northeast 3 feet at 5 seconds. Tuesday night, southeast winds 5 to 10 knots, diminishing to around 5 knots after midnight. Seas around 2 feet. Wave detail, east 2 feet at 5 seconds. Wednesday, east winds around 5 knots, increasing to 5 to 10 knots in the afternoon. Seas around 2 feet. Wave detail, southeast 2 feet at 6 seconds. Wednesday night, southeast winds 5 to 10 knots. Seas around 2 feet. Wave detail, east 2 feet at 6 seconds. Thursday, southeast winds 5 to 10 knots. Seas around 2 feet. Wave detail, southeast 2 feet at 8 seconds. Thursday night, southeast winds 10 to 15 knots. Seas 2 to 3 feet. Friday, southeast winds around 15 knots. Seas 3 to 4 feet, occasionally to 5 feet. Friday night, southeast winds 15 to 20 knots. Seas 3 to 4 feet, occasionally to 5 feet. Saturday, southeast winds around 15 knots. Seas around 4 feet, occasionally to 5 feet. Saturday night, southeast winds 15 to 20 knots. Seas around 4 feet, occasionally to 5 feet. 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The current time is 9:06 p.m. Central Daylight Time. Your weather synopsis for South Central Texas. Dry conditions are expected through the work week. Cooler temperatures from the upper 70s to mid-80s are expected today, then a warming trend brings highs back into the 90s late week. Breezy conditions are expected Friday into the weekend with the return of low rain chances. Your local forecast. Tonight, mostly clear. Lows in the lower 60s. North winds 5 to 10 miles per hour.
Tuesday, partly cloudy in the morning, then clearing. Highs in the mid-80s. Northeast winds around 5 miles per hour. Tuesday night, clear. Lows in the mid-60s. Southeast winds around 5 miles per hour, becoming south after midnight. Wednesday, sunny. Highs in the upper 80s. Southeast winds around 5 miles per hour. Wednesday night, mostly clear. Lows in the upper 60s. South winds around 5 miles per hour. Thursday and Thursday night, partly cloudy. Highs in the upper 80s. Lows around 70. Friday, mostly cloudy in the morning, then becoming partly cloudy. Highs around 90. Friday night, partly cloudy. Lows in the mid-70s. Saturday, mostly cloudy in the morning, then becoming partly cloudy. Highs in the upper 80s. Saturday night, partly cloudy with a slight chance of showers and thunderstorms. Lows in the mid-70s. Sunday and Sunday night, mostly cloudy with a slight chance of showers and thunderstorms. Highs around 90. Lows in the upper 70s. Monday, cloudy. A slight chance of showers and thunderstorms in the morning, then a chance of showers and thunderstorms in the afternoon. Highs in the upper 80s. Chance of rain 40%. 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The current time is 9:09 p.m. Central Daylight Time. Your weather synopsis for South Central Texas. Dry conditions are expected through the work week. Cooler temperatures from the upper 70s to mid-80s are expected today, then a warming trend brings highs back into the 90s late week. Breezy conditions are expected Friday into the weekend with the return of low rain chances. Your local forecast. Tonight, mostly clear. Lows in the lower 60s. North winds 5 to 10 miles per hour. Tuesday, partly cloudy in the morning, then clearing. Highs in the mid-80s. Northeast winds around 5 miles per hour. Tuesday night, clear. Lows in the mid-60s. Southeast winds around 5 miles per hour, becoming south after midnight. Wednesday, sunny. Highs in the upper 80s. Southeast winds around 5 miles per hour. Wednesday night, mostly clear. Lows in the upper 60s. South winds around 5 miles per hour. Thursday and Thursday night, partly cloudy. Highs in the upper 80s. Lows around 70. Friday, mostly cloudy in the morning, then becoming partly cloudy. Highs around 90. Friday night, partly cloudy. Lows in the mid-70s. Saturday, mostly cloudy in the morning, then becoming partly cloudy. Highs in the upper 80s. Saturday night, partly cloudy with a slight chance of showers and thunderstorms. Lows in the mid-70s. Sunday and Sunday night, mostly cloudy with a slight chance of showers and thunderstorms. Highs around 90. Lows in the upper 70s. Monday, cloudy. A slight chance of showers and thunderstorms in the morning, then a chance of showers and thunderstorms in the afternoon. Highs in the upper 80s. Chance of rain 40%. 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The current time is 9:11 p.m. Central Daylight Time. Your weather synopsis for South Central Texas. Dry conditions are expected through the work week. Cooler temperatures from the upper 70s to mid-80s are expected today, then a warming trend brings highs back into the 90s late week. Breezy conditions are expected Friday into the weekend with the return of low rain chances.

Your local forecast. Tonight, mostly clear. Lows in the lower 60s. North winds 5 to 10 miles per hour. Tuesday, partly cloudy in the morning, then clearing. Highs in the mid 80s. Northeast winds around 5 miles per hour. Tuesday night, clear. Lows in the mid 60s. Southeast winds around 5 miles per hour, becoming south after midnight. Wednesday, sunny. Highs in the upper 80s. Southeast winds around 5 miles per hour. Wednesday night, mostly clear. Lows in the upper 60s. South winds around 5 miles per hour. Thursday and Thursday night, partly cloudy. Highs in the upper 80s. Lows around 70. Friday, mostly cloudy in the morning, then becoming partly cloudy. Highs around 90. Friday night, partly cloudy. Lows in the mid 70s. Saturday, mostly cloudy in the morning, then becoming partly cloudy. Highs in the upper 80s. Saturday night, partly cloudy with a slight chance of showers and thunderstorms. Lows in the mid 70s. Sunday and Sunday night, mostly cloudy with a slight chance of showers and thunderstorms. Highs around 90. Lows in the upper 70s. Monday, cloudy. A slight chance of showers and thunderstorms in the morning, then a chance of showers and thunderstorms in the afternoon. Highs in the upper 80s. Chance of rain 40%. 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The current time is 9:14 p.m. Central Daylight Time. 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It was partly cloudy. The temperature was 73, the dew point 63. The relative humidity was 70%, the wind northeast at 9 miles an hour, and the pressure was 30.10 inches and rising. At Camp Mabry, it was clear. The temperature was 73, the dew point 60, the relative humidity was 63%, the wind variable at 5 miles an hour, and the pressure was 30.11 inches and rising. Pflugerville clear 70. Taylor clear 70. Lago Vista clear 68. The report from Georgetown was not available. San Marcos clear 72. Burnett clear 70. Junction clear 70. San Antonio partly cloudy 76. Corpus Christi partly cloudy 78. Houston partly cloudy 76. Once again at Austin Bergstrom it was 73, and at Camp Mabry it was 73. Elsewhere across the state, College Station partly cloudy 73. Amarillo clear 72. Abilene clear 70. Dallas-Fort Worth partly cloudy 72. Your weather synopsis for South Central Texas. Dry conditions are expected through the work week. Cooler temperatures from the upper 70s to mid 80s are expected today, then a warming trend brings highs back into the 90s late week. Breezy conditions are expected Friday into the weekend with the return of low rain chances. Your local forecast. Tonight, mostly clear. Lows in the lower 60s. North winds 5 to 10 miles per hour. Tuesday, partly cloudy in the morning, then clearing. Highs in the mid 80s. Northeast winds around 5 miles per hour. Tuesday night, clear. Lows in the mid 60s. Southeast winds around 5 miles per hour, becoming south after midnight. Wednesday, sunny. Highs in the upper 80s. Southeast winds around 5 miles per hour. Wednesday night, mostly clear. Lows in the upper 60s. South winds around 5 miles per hour. Thursday and Thursday night, partly cloudy. Highs in the upper 80s. Lows around 70. Friday, mostly cloudy.

in the morning, then becoming partly cloudy. Highs around 90. Friday night, partly cloudy. Lows in the mid-70s. Saturday, mostly cloudy in the morning, then becoming partly cloudy. Highs in the upper 80s. Saturday night, partly cloudy with a slight chance of showers and thunderstorms. Lows in the mid-70s. Sunday and Sunday night, mostly cloudy with a slight chance of showers and thunderstorms. Highs around 90. Lows in the upper 70s. Monday, cloudy. A slight chance of showers and thunderstorms in the morning, then a chance of showers and thunderstorms in the afternoon. Highs in the upper 80s. Chance of rain 40%. 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The current time is 9:18 p.m. Central Daylight Time. 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It was partly cloudy. The temperature was 73, the dew point 63. The relative humidity was 70%, the wind northeast at 9 miles an hour, and the pressure was 30.10 inches and rising. At Camp Mabry, it was clear. The temperature was 73, the dew point 60. The relative humidity was 63%, the wind variable at 5 miles an hour, and the pressure was 30.11 inches and rising. Pflugerville clear 70. Taylor clear 70. Lago Vista clear 68. The report from Georgetown was not available. San Marcos clear 72. Burnett clear 70. Junction clear 70. San Antonio partly cloudy 76. Corpus Christi partly cloudy 78. Houston partly cloudy 76. Once again at Austin Bergstrom it was 73, and at Camp Mabry it was 73. Elsewhere across the state, College Station partly cloudy 73. Amarillo clear 72. Abilene clear 70. Dallas-Fort Worth partly cloudy 72. Your weather synopsis for South Central Texas. Dry conditions are expected through the work week. Cooler temperatures from the upper 70s to mid-80s are expected today, then a warming trend brings highs back into the 90s late week. Breezy conditions are expected Friday into the weekend with the return of low rain chances. Your local forecast. Tonight, mostly clear. Lows in the lower 60s. North winds 5 to 10 miles per hour. Tuesday, partly cloudy in the morning, then clearing. Highs in the mid-80s. Northeast winds around 5 miles per hour. Tuesday night, clear. Lows in the mid-60s. Southeast winds around 5 miles per hour, becoming south after midnight. Wednesday, sunny. Highs in the upper 80s. Southeast winds around 5 miles per hour. Wednesday night, mostly clear. Lows in the upper 60s. South winds around 5 miles per hour. Thursday and Thursday night, partly cloudy. Highs in the upper 80s. Lows around 70. Friday, mostly cloudy in the morning, then becoming partly cloudy. Highs around 90. Friday night, partly cloudy. Lows in the mid-70s. Saturday, mostly cloudy in the morning, then becoming partly cloudy. Highs in the upper 80s. Saturday night, partly cloudy with a slight chance of showers and thunderstorms. Lows in the mid-70s. Sunday and Sunday night, mostly cloudy with a slight chance of showers and thunderstorms. Highs around 90. Lows in the upper 70s. Monday, cloudy. A slight chance of showers and thunderstorms in the morning, then a chance of showers and thunderstorms in the afternoon. Highs in the upper 80s. Chance of rain 40%. 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

was 30.11 inches and rising. Pflugerville clear 70. Taylor clear 70. Lago Vista clear 68. The report from Georgetown was not available. San Marcos clear 72. Burnett clear 70. Junction clear 70. San Antonio partly cloudy 76. Corpus Christi partly cloudy 78. Houston partly cloudy 76. Once again at Austin Bergstrom it was 73, and at Camp Mabry it was 73. Elsewhere across the state, College Station partly cloudy 73. Amarillo clear 72. Abilene clear 70. Dallas-Fort Worth partly cloudy 72. Your weather synopsis for South Central Texas. Dry conditions are expected through the work week. Cooler temperatures from the upper 70s to mid 80s are expected today, then a warming trend brings highs back into the 90s late week. Breezy conditions are expected Friday into the weekend with the return of low rain chances. Your local forecast. Tonight, mostly clear. Lows in the lower 60s. North winds 5 to 10 miles per hour. Tuesday, partly cloudy in the morning, then clearing. Highs in the mid-80s. Northeast winds around 5 miles per hour. Tuesday night, clear. Lows in the mid-60s. Southeast winds around 5 miles per hour, becoming south after midnight. Wednesday, sunny. Highs in the upper 80s. Southeast winds around 5 miles per hour. Wednesday night, mostly clear. Lows in the upper 60s. South winds around 5 miles per hour. Thursday and Thursday night, partly cloudy. Highs in the upper 80s. Lows around 70. Friday, mostly cloudy in the morning, then becoming partly cloudy. Highs around 90. Friday night, partly cloudy. Lows in the mid-70s. Saturday, mostly cloudy in the morning, then becoming partly cloudy. Highs in the upper 80s. Saturday night, partly cloudy with a slight chance of showers and thunderstorms. Lows in the mid-70s. Sunday and Sunday night, mostly cloudy with a slight chance of showers and thunderstorms. Highs around 90. Lows in the upper 70s. Monday, cloudy. A slight chance of showers and thunderstorms in the morning, then a chance of showers and thunderstorms in the afternoon. Highs in the upper 80s. Chance of rain 40%. 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The current time is 9:26 p.m. Central Daylight Time. The Austin NOAA Weather Radio Roundup, at 9 p.m. at Austin Bergstrom International, it was partly cloudy. The temperature was 73, the dew point 63, the relative humidity was 70%, the wind northeast at 9 miles an hour, and the pressure was 30.10 inches and rising. At Camp Mabry, it was clear. The temperature was 73, the dew point 60, the relative humidity was 63%, the wind variable at 5 miles an hour, and the pressure was 30.11 inches and rising. Pflugerville clear 70. Taylor clear 70. Lago Vista clear 68. The report from Georgetown was not available. San Marcos clear 72. Burnett clear 70. Junction clear 70. San Antonio partly cloudy 76. Corpus Christi partly cloudy 78. Houston partly cloudy 76. Once again at Austin Bergstrom it was 73, and at Camp Mabry it was 73. Elsewhere across the state, College Station partly cloudy 73. Amarillo clear 72. Abilene clear 70. Dallas-Fort Worth partly cloudy 72. Your weather synopsis for South Central Texas. Dry conditions are expected through the work week. Cooler temperatures.

temperatures from the upper 70s to mid 80s are expected today, then a warming trend brings highs back into the 90s late week. Breezy conditions are expected Friday into the weekend with the return of low rain chances. Your local forecast. Tonight, mostly clear. Lows in the lower 60s. North winds 5 to 10 miles per hour. Tuesday, partly cloudy in the morning, then clearing. Highs in the mid-80s. Northeast winds around 5 miles per hour. Tuesday night, clear. Lows in the mid-60s. Southeast winds around 5 miles per hour, becoming south after midnight. Wednesday, sunny. Highs in the upper 80s. Southeast winds around 5 miles per hour. Wednesday night, mostly clear. Lows in the upper 60s. South winds around 5 miles per hour. Thursday and Thursday night, partly cloudy. Highs in the upper 80s. Lows around 70. Friday, mostly cloudy in the morning, then becoming partly cloudy. Highs around 90. Friday night, partly cloudy. Lows in the mid-70s. Saturday, mostly cloudy in the morning, then becoming partly cloudy. Highs in the upper 80s. Saturday night, partly cloudy with a slight chance of showers and thunderstorms. Lows in the mid-70s. Sunday and Sunday night, mostly cloudy with a slight chance of showers and thunderstorms. Highs around 90. Lows in the upper 70s. Monday, cloudy. A slight chance of showers and thunderstorms in the morning, then a chance of showers and thunderstorms in the afternoon. Highs in the upper 80s. Chance of rain 40%. 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It was partly cloudy. The temperature was 73, the dew point 63. The relative humidity was 70%, the wind northeast at 9 miles an hour, and the pressure was 30.10 inches and rising. At Camp Mabry, it was clear. The temperature was 73, the dew point 60. The relative humidity was 63%, the wind variable at 5 miles an hour, and the pressure was 30.11 inches and rising. Pflugerville clear 70. Taylor clear 70. Lago Vista clear 68. The report from Georgetown was not available. San Marcos clear 72. Burnett clear 70. Junction clear 70. San Antonio partly cloudy 76. Corpus Christi partly cloudy 78. Houston partly cloudy 76. Once again at Austin Bergstrom it was 73, and at Camp Mabry it was 73. Elsewhere across the state, College Station partly cloudy 73. Amarillo clear 72. Abilene clear 70. Dallas-Fort Worth partly cloudy 72. Your weather synopsis for South Central Texas. Dry conditions are expected through the work week. Cooler temperatures from the upper 70s to mid-80s are expected today, then a warming trend brings highs back into the 90s late week. Breezy conditions are expected Friday into the weekend with the return of low rain chances. Your local forecast. Tonight, mostly clear. Lows in the lower 60s. North winds 5 to 10 miles per hour. Tuesday, partly cloudy in the morning, then clearing. Highs in the mid-80s. Northeast winds around 5 miles per hour. Tuesday night, clear. Lows in the mid-60s. Southeast winds around 5 miles per hour, becoming south after midnight. Wednesday, sunny. Highs in the upper 80s. Southeast winds around 5 miles per hour. Wednesday night, mostly clear. Lows in the upper 60s. South winds.

around 5, southeast winds around 5 miles per hour. Wednesday night, mostly clear. Lows in the upper 60s. South winds around 5 miles per hour. Thursday and Thursday night, partly cloudy. Highs in the upper 80s. Lows around 70. Friday, mostly cloudy in the morning, then becoming partly cloudy. Highs around 90. Friday night, partly cloudy. Lows in the mid-70s. Saturday, mostly cloudy in the morning, then becoming partly cloudy. Highs in the upper 80s. Saturday night, partly cloudy with a slight chance of showers and thunderstorms. Lows in the mid-70s. Sunday and Sunday night, mostly cloudy with a slight chance of showers and thunderstorms. Highs around 90. Lows in the upper 70s. Monday, cloudy. A slight chance of showers and thunderstorms in the morning, then a chance of showers and thunderstorms in the afternoon. Highs in the upper 80s. Chance of rain 40%. The coastal waters forecast from Baffin Bay to Port Aransas out 20 nautical miles. Tonight, northeast winds 5 to 10 knots. Seas 2 to 3 feet. Wave detail, northeast 3 feet at 6 seconds. Tuesday, north winds around 10 knots, becoming northeast in the afternoon. Seas 2 to 3 feet. Wave detail, northeast 3 feet at 5 seconds. Tuesday night, southeast winds 5 to 10 knots, diminishing to around 5 knots after midnight. Seas around 2 feet. Wave detail, east 2 feet at 5 seconds. Wednesday, east winds around 5 knots, increasing to 5 to 10 knots in the afternoon. Seas around 2 feet. Wave detail, southeast 2 feet at 6 seconds. Wednesday night, southeast winds 5 to 10 knots. Seas around 2 feet. Wave detail, east 2 feet at 6 seconds. Thursday, southeast winds 5 to 10 knots. Seas around 2 feet. Wave detail, southeast 2 feet at 8 seconds. Thursday night, southeast winds 10 to 15 knots. Seas 2 to 3 feet. Friday, southeast winds around 15 knots. Seas 3 to 4 feet. Occasionally to 5 feet. Friday night, southeast winds 15 to 20 knots. Seas 3 to 4 feet, occasionally to 5 feet. Saturday, southeast winds around 15 knots. Seas around 4 feet, occasionally to 5 feet. Saturday night, southeast winds 15 to 20 knots. Seas around 4 feet, occasionally to 5 feet. 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The current time is 9:36 p.m. Central Daylight Time. The Austin NOAA Weather Radio Roundup, at 9 p.m. at Austin Bergstrom International, it was partly cloudy. The temperature was 73, the dew point 63, the relative humidity was 70%, the wind northeast at 9 miles an hour, and the pressure was 30.10 inches and rising. At Camp Mabry, it was clear. The temperature was 73, the dew point 60, the relative humidity was 63%, the wind variable at 5 miles an hour, and the pressure was 30.11 inches and rising. Pflugerville, clear 70. Taylor, clear 70. Lago Vista, clear 68. The report from Georgetown was not available. San Marcos, clear 72. Vernick, clear 70. Junction, clear 70. San Antonio, partly cloudy 76. Corpus Christi, partly cloudy 78. Houston, partly cloudy 76. Once again at Austin Bergstrom, it was 73. And at Camp Mabry, it was 73. Elsewhere across the state, College Station, partly cloudy 73. Amarillo, clear 72. Abilene, clear 70. Dallas-Fort Worth, partly cloudy 72.

Your weather synopsis for South Central Texas. Dry conditions are expected through the work week. Cooler temperatures from the upper 70s to mid 80s are expected today, then a warming trend brings highs back into the 90s late week. Breezy conditions are expected Friday into the weekend with the return of low rain chances. Your local forecast. Tonight, mostly clear. Lows in the lower 60s. North winds 5 to 10 miles per hour. Tuesday, partly cloudy in the morning, then clearing. Highs in the mid-80s. Northeast winds around 5 miles per hour. Tuesday night, clear. Lows in the mid-60s. Southeast winds around 5 miles per hour, becoming south after midnight. Wednesday, sunny. Highs in the upper 80s. Southeast winds around 5 miles per hour. Wednesday night, mostly clear. Lows in the upper 60s. South winds around 5 miles per hour. Thursday and Thursday night, partly cloudy. Highs in the upper 80s. Lows around 70. Friday, mostly cloudy in the morning, then becoming partly cloudy. Highs around 90. Friday night, partly cloudy. Lows in the mid-70s. Saturday, mostly cloudy in the morning, then becoming partly cloudy. Highs in the upper 80s. Saturday night, partly cloudy with a slight chance of showers and thunderstorms. Lows in the mid-70s. Sunday and Sunday night, mostly cloudy with a slight chance of showers and thunderstorms. Highs around 90. Lows in the upper 70s. Monday, cloudy. A slight chance of showers and thunderstorms in the morning, then a chance of showers and thunderstorms in the afternoon. Highs in the upper 80s. Chance of rain 40%. 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The current time is 9:40 p.m. Central Daylight Time. The Austin, NOAA Weather Radio Roundup, at 9 p.m. at Austin Bergstrom International, it was partly cloudy. The temperature was 73. The dew point 63, the relative humidity was 70%, the wind northeast at 9 miles an hour, and the pressure was 30.10 inches and rising. At Camp Mabry, it was clear. The temperature was 73, the dew point 60, the relative humidity was 63%, the wind variable at 5 miles an hour, and the pressure was 30.11 inches and rising. Pflugerville, clear 70. Taylor, clear 70. Lago Vista, clear 68. The report from Georgetown was not available. San Marcos, clear 72. Burnett, clear 70. Junction, clear 70. San Antonio, partly cloudy 76. Corpus Christi, partly cloudy 78. Houston, partly cloudy 76. Once again at Austin Bergstrom, it was 73, and at Camp Mabry, it was 73. Elsewhere across the state, College Station partly cloudy 73. Amarillo, clear 72. Abilene, clear 70. Dallas-Fort Worth partly cloudy 72. Your weather synopsis for South Central Texas. Dry conditions are expected through the work week. Cooler temperatures from the upper 70s to mid 80s are expected today, then a warming trend brings highs back into the 90s late week. Breezy conditions are expected Friday into the weekend with the return of low rain chances. Your local forecast. Tonight, mostly clear. Lows in the lower 60s. North winds 5 to 10 miles per hour. Tuesday, partly cloudy in the morning, then clearing. Highs in the mid-80s. Northeast winds around 5 miles per hour. Tuesday night, clear. Lows in the mid-60s. Southeast winds around 5 miles per hour, becoming south after midnight. Wednesday, sunny. Highs in the upper 80s. Southeast winds around 5 miles per hour.
Wednesday night, mostly clear. Lows in the upper 60s. South winds around 5 miles per hour. Thursday and Thursday night, partly cloudy. Highs in the upper 80s. Lows around 70. Friday, mostly cloudy in the morning, then becoming partly cloudy. Highs around 90. Friday night, partly cloudy. Lows in the mid 70s. Saturday, mostly cloudy in the morning, then becoming partly cloudy. Highs in the upper 80s. Saturday night, partly cloudy with a slight chance of showers and thunderstorms. Lows in the mid 70s. Sunday and Sunday night, mostly cloudy with a slight chance of showers and thunderstorms. Highs around 90. Lows in the upper 70s. Monday, cloudy. A slight chance of showers and thunderstorms in the morning, then a chance of showers and thunderstorms in the afternoon. Highs in the upper 80s. Chance of rain 40%. 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The current time is 9:44 p.m. Central Daylight Time. 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It was partly cloudy. The temperature was 73, the dew point 63. The relative humidity was 70%, the wind northeast at 9 miles an hour, and the pressure was 30.10 inches and rising. At Camp Mabry, it was clear. The temperature was 73, the dew point 60. The relative humidity was 63%, the wind variable at 5 miles an hour, and the pressure was 30.11 inches and rising. Pflugerville clear 70. Taylor clear 70. Lago Vista clear 68. The report from Georgetown was not available. San Marcos clear 72. Burnett clear 70. Junction clear 70. San Antonio partly cloudy 76. Corpus Christi partly cloudy 78. Houston partly cloudy 76. Once again at Austin Bergstrom it was 73, and at Camp Mabry it was 73. Elsewhere across the state, College Station partly cloudy 73. Amarillo clear 72. Abilene clear 70. Dallas-Fort Worth partly cloudy 72. Your weather synopsis for South Central Texas. Dry conditions are expected through the work week. Cooler temperatures from the upper 70s to mid 80s are expected today, then a warming trend brings highs back into the 90s late week. Breezy conditions are expected Friday into the weekend with the return of low rain chances. Your local forecast. Tonight, mostly clear. Lows in the lower 60s. North winds 5 to 10 miles per hour. Tuesday, partly cloudy in the morning, then clearing. Highs in the mid-80s. Northeast winds around 5 miles per hour. Tuesday night, clear. Lows in the mid-60s. Southeast winds around 5 miles per hour, becoming south after midnight. Wednesday, sunny. Highs in the upper 80s. Southeast winds around 5 miles per hour. Wednesday night, mostly clear. Lows in the upper 60s. South winds around 5 miles per hour. Thursday and Thursday night, partly cloudy. Highs in the upper 80s. Lows around 70. Friday, mostly cloudy in the morning, then becoming partly cloudy. Highs around 90. Friday night, partly cloudy. Lows in the mid-70s. Saturday, mostly cloudy in the morning, then becoming partly cloudy. Highs in the upper 80s. Saturday night, partly cloudy with a slight chance of showers and thunderstorms. Lows in the mid-70s. Sunday and Sunday night, mostly cloudy with a slight chance of showers and thunderstorms. Highs around 90. Lows in the upper 70s. Monday, cloudy. A slight chance.

of showers and thunderstorms in the morning, then a chance of showers and thunderstorms in the afternoon. Highs in the upper 80s. Chance of rain 40%. 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The current time is 9:48 p.m. Central Daylight Time. The Austin NOAA Weather Radio Roundup at 9 p.m. at Austin Bergstrom International. It was partly cloudy. The temperature was 73, the dew point 63. The relative humidity was 70%, the wind northeast at 9 miles an hour, and the pressure was 30.10 inches and rising. At Camp Mabry, it was clear. The temperature was 73, the dew point 60. The relative humidity was 63%, the wind variable at 5 miles an hour, and the pressure was 30.11 inches and rising. Pflugerville clear 70. Taylor clear 70. Lago Vista clear 68. The report from Georgetown was not available. San Marcos clear 72. Burnett clear 70. Junction clear 70. San Antonio partly cloudy 76. Corpus Christi partly cloudy 78. Houston partly cloudy 76. Once again at Austin Bergstrom it was 73, and at Camp Mabry it was 73. Elsewhere across the state, College Station partly cloudy 73. Amarillo clear 72. Abilene clear 70. Dallas-Fort Worth partly cloudy 72. Your weather synopsis for South Central Texas. Dry conditions are expected through the work week. Cooler temperatures from the upper 70s to mid 80s are expected today, then a warming trend brings highs back into the 90s late week. Breezy conditions are expected Friday into the weekend with the return of low rain chances. Your local forecast. Tonight, mostly clear. Lows in the lower 60s. North winds 5 to 10 miles per hour. Tuesday, partly cloudy in the morning, then clearing. Highs in the mid-80s. Northeast winds around 5 miles per hour. Tuesday night, clear. Lows in the mid-60s. Southeast winds around 5 miles per hour, becoming south after midnight. Wednesday, sunny. Highs in the upper 80s. Southeast winds around 5 miles per hour. Wednesday night, mostly clear. Lows in the upper 60s. South winds around 5 miles per hour. Thursday and Thursday night, partly cloudy. Highs in the upper 80s. Lows around 70. Friday, mostly cloudy in the morning, then becoming partly cloudy. Highs around 90. Friday night, partly cloudy. Lows in the mid-70s. Saturday, mostly cloudy in the morning, then becoming partly cloudy. Highs in the upper 80s. Saturday night, partly cloudy with a slight chance of showers and thunderstorms. Lows in the mid-70s. Sunday and Sunday night, mostly cloudy with a slight chance of showers and thunderstorms. Highs around 90. Lows in the upper 70s. Monday, cloudy. A slight chance of showers and thunderstorms in the morning, then a chance of showers and thunderstorms in the afternoon. Highs in the upper 80s. Chance of rain 40%. 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The current time is 9:52 p.m. Central Daylight Time. The Austin NOAA Weather Radio Roundup, at 9 p.m. at Austin Bergstrom International, it was partly cloudy. The temperature was 73, the dew point 63, the relative humidity was 70%, the wind northeast at 9 miles an hour, and the pressure was 30.10 inches and rising. At Camp Mabry, it was clear. The temperature was 73,

Dew point 60. The relative humidity was 63%, the wind variable at 5 miles an hour, and the pressure was 30.11 inches and rising. Pflugerville clear 70. Taylor clear 70. Lagoa Vista clear 68. The report from Georgetown was not available. San Marcos clear 72. Burnett clear 70. Junction clear 70. San Antonio partly cloudy 76. Corpus Christi partly cloudy 78. Houston partly cloudy 76. Once again at Austin Bergstrom it was 73, and at Camp Mabry it was 73. Elsewhere across the state, College Station partly cloudy 73. Amarillo clear 72. Abilene clear 70. Dallas-Fort Worth partly cloudy 72. Your weather synopsis for South Central Texas. Dry conditions are expected through the work week. Cooler temperatures from the upper 70s to mid-80s are expected today, then a warming trend brings highs back into the 90s late week. Breezy conditions are expected Friday into the weekend with the return of low rain chances. Your local forecast. Tonight, mostly clear. Lows in the lower 60s. North winds 5 to 10 miles per hour. Tuesday, partly cloudy in the morning, then clearing. Highs in the mid-80s. Northeast winds around 5 miles per hour. Tuesday night, clear. Lows in the mid-60s. Southeast winds around 5 miles per hour, becoming south after midnight. Wednesday, sunny. Highs in the upper 80s. Southeast winds around 5 miles per hour. Wednesday night, mostly clear. Lows in the upper 60s. South winds around 5 miles per hour. Thursday and Thursday night, partly cloudy. Highs in the upper 80s. Lows around 70. Friday, mostly cloudy in the morning, then becoming partly cloudy. Highs around 90. Friday night, partly cloudy. Lows in the mid-70s. Saturday, mostly cloudy in the morning, then becoming partly cloudy. Highs in the upper 80s. Saturday night, partly cloudy with a slight chance of showers and thunderstorms. Lows in the mid-70s. Sunday and Sunday night, mostly cloudy with a slight chance of showers and thunderstorms. Highs around 90. Lows in the upper 70s. Monday, cloudy. A slight chance of showers and thunderstorms in the morning, then a chance of showers and thunderstorms in the afternoon. Highs in the upper 80s. Chance of rain 40%. 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The current time is 9:56 p.m. Central Daylight Time. The Austin NOAA Weather Radio Roundup, at 9 p.m. at Austin Bergstrom International, it was partly cloudy. The temperature was 73, the dew point 63, the relative humidity was 70%, the wind northeast at 9 miles an hour, and the pressure was 30.10 inches and rising. At Camp Mabry, it was clear. The temperature was 73, the dew point 60, the relative humidity was 63%, the wind variable at 5 miles an hour, and the pressure was 30.11 inches and rising. Pflugerville clear 70. Taylor clear 70. Lagoa Vista clear 68. The report from Georgetown was not available. San Marcos clear 72. Burnett clear 70. Junction clear 70. San Antonio partly cloudy 76. Corpus Christi partly cloudy 78. Houston partly cloudy 76. Once again at Austin Bergstrom it was 73. And at Camp Mabry it was 73. Elsewhere across the state, College Station partly cloudy 73. Amarillo clear 72. Abilene clear 70. Dallas-Fort Worth partly cloudy 72.
Your weather synopsis for South Central Texas. Dry conditions are expected through the work week. Cooler temperatures from the upper 70s to mid 80s are expected today, then a warming trend brings highs back into the 90s late week. Breezy conditions are expected Friday into the weekend with the return of low rain chances. Your local forecast. Tonight, mostly clear. Lows in the lower 60s. North winds 5 to 10 miles per hour. Tuesday, partly cloudy in the morning, then clearing. Highs in the mid-80s. Northeast winds around 5 miles per hour. Tuesday night, clear. Lows in the mid-60s. Southeast winds around 5 miles per hour, becoming south after midnight. Wednesday, sunny. Highs in the upper 80s. Southeast winds around 5 miles per hour. Wednesday night, mostly clear. Lows in the upper 60s. South winds around 5 miles per hour. Thursday and Thursday night, partly cloudy. Highs in the upper 80s. Lows around 70. Friday, mostly cloudy in the morning, then becoming partly cloudy. Highs around 90. Friday night, partly cloudy. Lows in the mid-70s. Saturday, mostly cloudy in the morning, then becoming partly cloudy. Highs in the upper 80s. Saturday night, partly cloudy with a slight chance of showers and thunderstorms. Lows in the mid-70s. Sunday and Sunday night, mostly cloudy with a slight chance of showers and thunderstorms. Highs around 90. Lows in the upper 70s. Monday, cloudy. A slight chance of showers and thunderstorms in the morning, then a chance of showers and thunderstorms in the afternoon. Highs in the upper 80s. Chance of rain 40%. 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The current time is 10 p.m. Central Daylight Time. The Austin NOAA Weather Radio Roundup, at 9 p.m. at Austin Bergstrom International, it was partly cloudy. The temperature was 73, the dew point 63, the relative humidity was 70%, the wind northeast at 9 miles an hour, and the pressure was 30.10 inches and rising. At Camp Mabry, it was clear. The temperature was 73, the dew point 60, the relative humidity was 63%, the wind variable at 5 miles an hour, and the pressure was 30.11 inches and rising. Pflugerville clear 70. Taylor clear 70. Lago Vista clear 68. The report from Georgetown was not available. San Marcos clear 72. Burnett clear 70. Junction clear 70. San Antonio partly cloudy 76. Corpus Christi partly cloudy 78. Houston partly cloudy 76. Once again at Austin Bergstrom it was 73. And at Camp Mabry it was 73. Elsewhere across the state, College Station partly cloudy 73. Amarillo clear 72. Abilene clear 70. Dallas-Fort Worth partly cloudy 72. Your weather synopsis for South Central Texas. Dry conditions are expected through the work week. Cooler temperatures from the upper 70s to mid-80s are expected today, then a warming trend brings highs back into the 90s late week. Breezy conditions are expected Friday into the weekend with the return of low rain chances. Your local forecast. Tonight, mostly clear. Lows in the lower 60s. North winds 5 to 10 miles per hour. Tuesday, partly cloudy in the morning, then clearing. Highs in the mid-80s. Northeast winds around 5 miles per hour. Tuesday night, clear. Lows in the mid-60s. Southeast winds around 5 miles per hour, becoming south after midnight. Wednesday, sunny. Highs in the upper 80s.
southeast winds around 5 miles per hour.

Wednesday night, mostly clear. Lows in the upper 60s. South winds around 5 miles per hour. Thursday and Thursday night, partly cloudy. Highs in the upper 80s. Lows around 70. Friday, mostly cloudy in the morning, then becoming partly cloudy. Highs around 90. Friday night, partly cloudy. Lows in the mid-70s. Saturday, mostly cloudy in the morning, then becoming partly cloudy. Highs in the upper 80s. Saturday night, partly cloudy with a slight chance of showers and thunderstorms. Lows in the mid-70s. Sunday and Sunday night, mostly cloudy with a slight chance of showers and thunderstorms. Highs around 90. Lows in the upper 70s. Monday, cloudy. A slight chance of showers and thunderstorms in the morning, then a chance of showers and thunderstorms in the afternoon. Highs in the upper 80s. Chance of rain 40%. The coastal waters forecast from Baffin Bay to Port Aransas out 20 nautical miles. Tonight, northeast winds 5 to 10 knots. Seas 2 to 3 feet. Wave detail, northeast 3 feet at 6 seconds. Tuesday, north winds around 10 knots, becoming northeast in the afternoon. Seas 2 to 3 feet. Wave detail, northeast 3 feet at 5 seconds. Tuesday night, southeast winds 5 to 10 knots, diminishing to around 5 knots after midnight. Seas around 2 feet. Wave detail, east 2 feet at 5 seconds. Wednesday, east winds around 5 knots, increasing to 5 to 10 knots in the afternoon. Seas around 2 feet. Wave detail, southeast 2 feet at 6 seconds. Wednesday night, southeast winds 5 to 10 knots. Seas around 2 feet. Wave detail, east 2 feet at 6 seconds. Thursday, southeast winds 5 to 10 knots. Seas around 2 feet. Wave detail, southeast 2 feet at 8 seconds. Thursday night, southeast winds 10 to 15 knots. Seas 2 to 3 feet. Friday, southeast winds around 15 knots. Seas 3 to 4 feet, occasionally to 5 feet. Friday night, southeast winds 15 to 20 knots. Seas 3 to 4 feet, occasionally to 5 feet. Saturday, southeast winds around 15 knots. Seas around 4 feet, occasionally to 5 feet. Saturday night, southeast winds 15 to 20 knots. Seas around 4 feet, occasionally to 5 feet. 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The current time is 10:06 p.m. Central Daylight Time. Your weather synopsis for South Central Texas. Dry conditions are expected through the work week. Cooler temperatures from the upper 70s to mid-80s are expected today, then a warming trend brings highs back into the 90s late week. Breezy conditions are expected Friday into the weekend with the return of low rain chances. Your local forecast. Tonight, mostly clear. Lows in the lower 60s. North winds 5 to 10 miles per hour. Tuesday, partly cloudy in the morning, then clearing. Highs in the mid-80s. Northeast winds around 5 miles per hour. Tuesday night, clear. Lows in the mid-60s. Southeast winds around 5 miles per hour, becoming south after midnight. Wednesday, sunny. Highs in the upper 80s. Southeast winds around 5 miles per hour. Wednesday night, mostly clear. Lows in the upper 60s. South winds around 5 miles per hour. Thursday and Thursday night, partly cloudy. Highs in the upper 80s. Lows around 70. Friday, mostly cloudy in the morning, then becoming partly cloudy. Highs around 90. Friday night, partly cloudy.

lows in the mid-70s. Saturday, mostly cloudy in the morning, then becoming partly cloudy. Highs in the upper 80s. Saturday night, partly cloudy with a slight chance of showers and thunderstorms. Lows in the mid-70s. Sunday and Sunday night, mostly cloudy with a slight chance of showers and thunderstorms. Highs around 90. Lows in the upper 70s. Monday, cloudy. A slight chance of showers and thunderstorms in the morning, then a chance of showers and thunderstorms in the afternoon. Highs in the upper 80s. Chance of rain 40%. 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The current time is 10:09 p.m. Central Daylight Time. Your weather synopsis for South Central Texas. Dry conditions are expected through the work week. Cooler temperatures from the upper 70s to mid 80s are expected today, then a warming trend brings highs back into the 90s late week. Breezy conditions are expected Friday into the weekend with the return of low rain chances. Your local forecast. Tonight, mostly clear. Lows in the lower 60s. North winds 5 to 10 miles per hour. Tuesday, partly cloudy in the morning, then clearing. Highs in the mid-80s. Northeast winds around 5 miles per hour. Tuesday night, clear. Lows in the mid-60s. Southeast winds around 5 miles per hour, becoming south after midnight. Wednesday, sunny. Highs in the upper 80s. Southeast winds around 5 miles per hour. Wednesday night, mostly clear. Lows in the upper 60s. South winds around 5 miles per hour. Thursday and Thursday night, partly cloudy. Highs in the upper 80s. Lows around 70. Friday, mostly cloudy in the morning, then becoming partly cloudy. Highs around 90. Friday night, partly cloudy. Lows in the mid-70s. Saturday, mostly cloudy in the morning, then becoming partly cloudy. Highs in the upper 80s. Saturday night, partly cloudy with a slight chance of showers and thunderstorms. Lows in the mid-70s. Sunday and Sunday night, mostly cloudy with a slight chance of showers and thunderstorms. Highs around 90. Lows in the upper 70s. Monday, cloudy. A slight chance of showers and thunderstorms in the morning, then a chance of showers and thunderstorms in the afternoon. Highs in the upper 80s. Chance of rain 40%. 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The current time is 10:11 p.m. Central Daylight Time. Your weather synopsis for South Central Texas. Dry conditions are expected through the work week. Cooler temperatures from the upper 70s to mid-80s are expected today, then a warming trend brings highs back into the 90s late week. Breezy conditions are expected Friday into the weekend with the return of low rain chances. Your local forecast. Tonight, mostly clear. Lows in the lower 60s. North winds 5 to 10 miles per hour. Tuesday, partly cloudy in the morning, then clearing. Highs in the mid-80s. Northeast winds around 5 miles per hour. Tuesday night, clear. Lows in the mid-60s. Southeast winds around 5 miles per hour, becoming south after midnight. Wednesday, sunny. Highs in the upper 80s. Southeast winds around 5 miles per hour. Wednesday night, mostly clear. Lows in the upper 60s. South winds around 5 miles per hour. Thursday and Thursday night, partly cloudy. Highs in the upper 80s.
lows around 70. Friday, mostly cloudy in the morning, then becoming partly cloudy. Highs around 90. Friday night, partly cloudy. Lows in the mid-70s. Saturday, mostly cloudy in the morning, then becoming partly cloudy. Highs in the upper 80s. Saturday night, partly cloudy with a slight chance of showers and thunderstorms. Lows in the mid-70s. Sunday and Sunday night, mostly cloudy with a slight chance of showers and thunderstorms. Highs around 90. Lows in the upper 70s. Monday, cloudy. A slight chance of showers and thunderstorms in the morning, then a chance of showers and thunderstorms in the afternoon. Highs in the upper 80s. Chance of rain 40%. 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The current time is 10:14 p.m. Central Daylight Time. The Austin NOAA Weather Radio Roundup, at 10 p.m. at Austin Bergstrom International, it was clear. The temperature was 71, the dew point 63, the relative humidity was 75%, the wind northeast at 5 miles an hour, and the pressure was 30.12 inches and rising. At Camp Mabry, it was clear. The temperature was 71, the dew point 63, the relative humidity was 75%, the wind calm, and the pressure was 30.14 inches and rising. Pflugerville clear 68. Taylor clear 64. Lago Vista clear 67. The report from Georgetown was not available. San Marcos clear 70. Burnett clear 68. Junction clear 67. San Antonio partly cloudy 74. Corpus Christi partly cloudy 78. Houston clear 75. Once again at Austin Bergstrom it was 71, and at Camp Mabry it was 71. Elsewhere across the state, College Station partly cloudy 71. Amarillo clear 66. Abilene clear 66. Dallas-Fort Worth clear 70. Your weather synopsis for South Central Texas. Dry conditions are expected through the work week. Cooler temperatures from the upper 70s to mid-80s are expected today, then a warming trend brings highs back into the 90s late week. Breezy conditions are expected Friday into the weekend with the return of low rain chances. Your local forecast. Tonight, mostly clear. Lows in the lower 60s. North winds 5 to 10 miles per hour. Tuesday, partly cloudy in the morning, then clearing. Highs in the mid-80s. Northeast winds around 5 miles per hour. Tuesday night, clear. Lows in the mid-60s. Southeast winds around 5 miles per hour, becoming south after midnight. Wednesday, sunny. Highs in the upper 80s. Southeast winds around 5 miles per hour. Wednesday night, mostly clear. Lows in the upper 60s. South winds around 5 miles per hour. Thursday and Thursday night, partly cloudy. Highs in the upper 80s. Lows around 70. Friday, mostly cloudy in the morning, then becoming partly cloudy. Highs around 90. Friday night, partly cloudy. Lows in the mid-70s. Saturday, mostly cloudy in the morning, then becoming partly cloudy. Highs in the upper 80s. Saturday night, partly cloudy with a slight chance of showers and thunderstorms. Lows in the mid-70s. Sunday and Sunday night, mostly cloudy with a slight chance of showers and thunderstorms. Highs around 90. Lows in the upper 70s. Monday, cloudy. A slight chance of showers and thunderstorms in the morning, then a chance of showers and thunderstorms in the afternoon. Highs in the upper 80s. Chance of rain 40%. 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

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It was clear. The temperature was 71, the dew point 63. The relative humidity was 75%, the wind northeast at 5 miles an hour, and the pressure was 30.12 inches and rising. At Camp Mabry, it was clear. The temperature was 71, the dew point 63. The relative humidity was 75%, the wind calm, and the pressure was 30.14 inches and rising. Pflugerville clear 68. Taylor clear 64. Lago Vista clear 67. The report from Georgetown was not available. San Marcos clear 70. Burnett clear 68. Junction clear 67. San Antonio partly cloudy 74. Corpus Christi partly cloudy 78. Houston clear 75. Once again at Austin Bergstrom it was 71, and at Camp Mabry it was 71. Elsewhere across the state, College Station partly cloudy 71. Amarillo clear 66. Abilene clear 66. Dallas-Fort Worth clear 70. Your weather synopsis for South Central Texas. Dry conditions are expected through the work week. Cooler temperatures from the upper 70s to mid-80s are expected today, then a warming trend brings highs back into the 90s late week. Breezy conditions are expected Friday into the weekend with the return of low rain chances. Your local forecast. Tonight, mostly clear. Lows in the lower 60s. North winds 5 to 10 miles per hour. Tuesday, partly cloudy in the morning, then clearing. Highs in the mid-80s. Northeast winds around 5 miles per hour. Tuesday night, clear. Lows in the mid-60s. Southeast winds around 5 miles per hour, becoming south after midnight. Wednesday, sunny. Highs in the upper 80s. Southeast winds around 5 miles per hour. Wednesday night, mostly clear. Lows in the upper 60s. South winds around 5 miles per hour. Thursday and Thursday night, partly cloudy. Highs in the upper 80s. Lows around 70. Friday, mostly cloudy in the morning, then becoming partly cloudy. Highs around 90. Friday night, partly cloudy. Lows in the mid-70s. Saturday, mostly cloudy in the morning, then becoming partly cloudy. Highs in the upper 80s. Saturday night, partly cloudy with a slight chance of showers and thunderstorms. Lows in the mid-70s. Sunday and Sunday night, mostly cloudy with a slight chance of showers and thunderstorms. Highs around 90. Lows in the upper 70s. Monday, cloudy. A slight chance of showers and thunderstorms in the morning, then a chance of showers and thunderstorms in the afternoon. Highs in the upper 80s. Chance of rain 40%. 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The current time is 10:22 p.m. Central Daylight Time. 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It was clear. The temperature was 71, the dew point 63. The relative humidity was 75%, the wind northeast at 5 miles an hour, and the pressure was 30.12 inches and rising. At Camp Mabry, it was clear. The temperature was 71, the dew point 63. The relative humidity was 75%, the wind calm, and the pressure was 30.14 inches and rising. Pflugerville clear 68. Taylor clear 64. Lago Vista clear 67. The report from Georgetown was not available. San Marcos clear

The upper 70s to mid 80s are expected today. Then a warming trend brings highs back into the 90s late week. Breezy conditions are expected Friday into the weekend with the return of low rain chances. Your local forecast. Tonight, mostly clear. Lows in the lower 60s. North winds 5 to 10 miles per hour. Tuesday, partly cloudy in the morning, then clearing. Highs in the mid-80s. Northeast winds around 5 miles per hour. Tuesday night, clear. Lows in the mid-60s. Southeast winds around 5 miles per hour, becoming south after midnight. Wednesday, sunny. Highs in the upper 80s. Southeast winds around 5 miles per hour. Wednesday night, mostly clear. Lows in the upper 60s. South winds around 5 miles per hour. Thursday and Thursday night, partly cloudy. Highs in the upper 80s. Lows around 70. Friday, mostly cloudy in the morning, then becoming partly cloudy. Highs around 90. Friday night, partly cloudy. Lows in the mid-70s. Saturday, mostly cloudy in the morning, then becoming partly cloudy. Highs in the upper 80s. Saturday night, partly cloudy with a slight chance of showers and thunderstorms. Lows in the mid-70s. Sunday and Sunday night, mostly cloudy with a slight chance of showers and thunderstorms. Highs around 90. Lows in the upper 70s. Monday, cloudy. A slight chance of showers and thunderstorms in the morning, then a chance of showers and thunderstorms in the afternoon. Highs in the upper 80s. Chance of rain 40%. 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The current time is 10:26 p.m. Central Daylight Time. The Austin NOAA Weather Radio Roundup, at 10 p.m. at Austin Bergstrom International, it was clear. The temperature was 71, the dew point 63, the relative humidity was 75%, the wind northeast at 5 miles an hour, and the pressure was 30.12 inches and rising. At Camp Mabry, it was clear. The temperature was 71, the dew point 63, the relative humidity was 75%, the wind calm, and the pressure was 30.14 inches and rising. Pflugerville, clear 68. Taylor, clear 64. Lago Vista, clear 67. The report from Georgetown was not available. San Marcos, clear 70. Burnett, clear 68. Junction, clear 67. San Antonio, partly cloudy 74. Corpus Christi, partly cloudy 78. Houston, clear 75. Once again at Austin Bergstrom it was 71, and at Camp Mabry it was 71. Elsewhere across the state, College Station partly cloudy 71. Amarillo clear 66. Abilene clear 66. Dallas-Fort Worth clear 70. Your weather synopsis for South Central Texas. Dry conditions are expected through the work week. Cooler temperatures from the upper 70s to mid-80s are expected today, then a warming trend brings highs back into the 90s late week. Breezy conditions are expected Friday into the weekend with the return of low rain chances. Your local forecast. Tonight, mostly clear. Lows in the lower 60s. North winds 5 to 10 miles per hour. Tuesday, partly cloudy in the morning, then clearing. Highs in the mid-80s. Northeast winds around 5 miles per hour. Tuesday night, clear. Lows in the mid-60s. Southeast winds around 5 miles per hour, becoming south after midnight. Wednesday, sunny. Highs in the upper 80s. Southeast winds around 5 miles per hour. Wednesday night, mostly clear. Lows in the upper 60s. South winds around 5 miles per hour,

Thursday and Thursday night, partly cloudy. Highs in the upper 80s. Lows around 70. Friday, mostly cloudy in the morning, then becoming partly cloudy. Highs around 90. Friday night, partly cloudy. Lows in the mid-70s. Saturday, mostly cloudy in the morning, then becoming partly cloudy. Highs in the upper 80s. Saturday night, partly cloudy with a slight chance of showers and thunderstorms. Lows in the mid-70s. Sunday and Sunday night, mostly cloudy with a slight chance of showers and thunderstorms. Highs around 90. Lows in the upper 70s. Monday, cloudy. A slight chance of showers and thunderstorms in the morning, then a chance of showers and thunderstorms in the afternoon. Highs in the upper 80s. Chance of rain 40%. 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At 10 p.m. at Austin Bergstrom International, it was clear. The temperature was 71, the dew point 63. The relative humidity was 75%, the wind northeast at 5 miles an hour, and the pressure was 30.12 inches and rising. At Camp Mabry, it was clear. The temperature was 71, the dew point 63. The relative humidity was 75%, the wind calm, and the pressure was 30.14 inches and rising. Pflugerville clear 68. Taylor clear 64. Lago Vista clear 67. The report from Georgetown was not available. San Marcos clear 70. Burnett clear 68. Junction clear 67. San Antonio partly cloudy 74. Corpus Christi partly cloudy 78. Houston clear 75. Once again at Austin Bergstrom it was 71, and at Camp Mabry it was 71. Elsewhere across the state, College Station partly cloudy 71. Amarillo clear 66. Abilene clear 66. Dallas-Fort Worth clear 70. Your weather synopsis for South Central Texas. Dry conditions are expected through the work week. Cooler temperatures from the upper 70s to mid 80s are expected today, then a warming trend brings highs back into the 90s late week. Breezy conditions are expected Friday into the weekend with the return of low rain chances. Your local forecast. Tonight, mostly clear. Lows in the lower 60s. North winds 5 to 10 miles per hour. Tuesday, partly cloudy in the morning, then clearing. Highs in the mid-80s. Northeast winds around 5 miles per hour. Tuesday night, clear. Lows in the mid-60s. Southeast winds around 5 miles per hour, becoming south after midnight. Wednesday, sunny. Highs in the upper 80s. Southeast winds around 5 miles per hour. Wednesday night, mostly clear. Lows in the upper 60s. South winds around 5 miles per hour. Thursday and Thursday night, partly cloudy. Highs in the upper 80s. Lows around 70. Friday, mostly cloudy in the morning, then becoming partly cloudy. Highs around 90. Friday night, partly cloudy. Lows in the mid-70s. Saturday, mostly cloudy in the morning, then becoming partly cloudy. Highs in the upper 80s. Saturday night, partly cloudy with a 70s. Saturday, mostly cloudy in the morning, then becoming partly cloudy. Highs in the upper 80s. Saturday night, partly cloudy with a slight chance of showers and thunderstorms. Lows in the mid-70s. Sunday and Sunday night, mostly cloudy with a slight chance of showers and thunderstorms. Highs around 90. Lows in the upper 70s. Monday, cloudy. A slight chance of showers.

showers and thunderstorms in the morning, then a chance of showers and thunderstorms in the afternoon. Highs in the upper 80s. Chance of rain 40%. 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The coastal waters forecast from Baffin Bay to Port Aransas out 20 nautical miles. Tonight, northeast winds 5 to 10 knots. Seas 2 to 3 feet. Wave detail, northeast 3 feet at 6 seconds. Tuesday, north winds around 10 knots, becoming northeast in the afternoon. Seas 2 to 3 feet. Wave detail, northeast 3 feet at 5 seconds. Tuesday night, southeast winds 5 to 10 knots, diminishing to around 5 knots after midnight. Seas around 2 feet. Wave detail, east 2 feet at 5 seconds. Wednesday, east winds around 5 knots, increasing to 5 to 10 knots in the afternoon. Seas around 2 feet. Wave detail, southeast 2 feet at 6 seconds. Wednesday night, southeast winds 5 to 10 knots. Seas around 2 feet. Wave detail, east 2 feet at 6 seconds. Thursday, southeast winds 5 to 10 knots. Seas around 2 feet. Wave detail, southeast 2 feet at 8 seconds. Thursday night, southeast winds 10 to 15 knots. Seas 2 to 3 feet. Friday, southeast winds around 15 knots. Seas 3 to 4 feet, occasionally to 5 feet. Friday night, southeast winds 15 to 20 knots. Seas 3 to 4 feet, occasionally to 5 feet. Saturday, southeast winds around 15 knots. Seas around 4 feet, occasionally to 5 feet. Saturday night, southeast winds 15 to 20 knots. Seas around 4 feet, occasionally to 5 feet. The current time is 10:35 p.m. Central Daylight Time. The Austin NOAA Weather Radio Roundup. At 10 p.m. at Austin Bergstrom International, it was clear. The temperature was 71, the dew point 63. The relative humidity was 75%, the wind northeast at 5 miles an hour, and the pressure was 30.12 inches and rising. At Camp Mabry, it was clear. The temperature was 71, the dew point 63. The relative humidity was 75%, the wind calm, and the pressure was 30.14 inches and rising. Pflugerville clear 68. Taylor clear 64. Lago Vista clear 67. The report from Georgetown was not available. San Marcos clear 70. Burnett clear 68. Junction clear 67. San Antonio partly cloudy 74. Corpus Christi partly cloudy 78. Houston clear 75. Once again at Austin Bergstrom it was 71, and at Camp Mabry it was 71. Elsewhere across the state, College Station partly cloudy 71. Amarillo clear 66. Abilene clear 66. Dallas-Fort Worth clear 70. Your weather synopsis for South Central Texas. Dry conditions are expected through the work week. Cooler temperatures from the upper 70s to mid 80s are expected today, then a warming trend brings highs back into the 90s late week. Breezy conditions are expected Friday into the weekend with the return of low rain chances. Your local forecast. Tonight, mostly clear. Lows in the lower 60s. North winds 5 to 10 miles per hour. Tuesday, partly cloudy in the morning, then clearing. Highs in the mid-80s. Northeast winds around 5 miles per hour. Tuesday night, clear. Lows in the mid-60s. Southeast winds around 5 miles per hour, becoming south after midnight. Wednesday, sunny. Highs in the upper 80s. Southeast winds around 5 miles per hour. Wednesday night, mostly clear. Lows in the upper 60s.

south winds around 5 miles per hour. Thursday and Thursday night, partly cloudy. Highs in the upper 80s. Lows around 70. Friday, mostly cloudy in the morning, then becoming partly cloudy. Highs around 90. Friday night, partly cloudy. Lows in the mid-70s. Saturday, mostly cloudy in the morning, then becoming partly cloudy. Highs in the upper 80s. Saturday night, partly cloudy with a slight chance of showers and thunderstorms. Lows in the mid-70s. Sunday and Sunday night, mostly cloudy with a slight chance of showers and thunderstorms. Highs around 90. Lows in the upper 70s. Monday, cloudy. A slight chance of showers and thunderstorms in the morning, then a chance of showers and thunderstorms in the afternoon. Highs in the upper 80s. Chance of rain 40%. 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The current time is 10:39 p.m. Central Daylight Time. The Austin NOAA Weather Radio Roundup, at 10 p.m. at Austin Bergstrom International, it was clear. The temperature was 71, the dew point 63, the relative humidity was 75%, the wind northeast at 5 miles an hour, and the pressure was 30.12 inches and rising. At Camp Mabry, it was clear. The temperature was 71, the dew point 63, the relative humidity was 75%, the wind calm, and the pressure was 30.14 inches and rising. Pflugerville clear 68. Taylor clear 64. Lago Vista clear 67. The report from Georgetown was not available. San Marcos clear 70. Burnett clear 68. Junction clear 67. San Antonio partly cloudy 74. Corpus Christi partly cloudy 78. Houston clear 75. Once again at Austin Bergstrom it was 71, and at Camp Mabry it was 71. Elsewhere across the state, College Station partly cloudy 71. Amarillo clear 66. Abilene clear 66. Dallas-Fort Worth clear 70. Your weather synopsis for South Central Texas. Dry conditions are expected through the work week. Cooler temperatures from the upper 70s to mid-80s are expected today, then a warming trend brings highs back into the 90s late week. Breezy conditions are expected Friday into the weekend with the return of low rain chances. Your local forecast. Tonight, mostly clear. Lows in the lower 60s. North winds 5 to 10 miles per hour. Tuesday, partly cloudy in the morning, then clearing. Highs in the mid-80s. Northeast winds around 5 miles per hour. Tuesday night, clear. Lows in the mid-60s. Southeast winds around 5 miles per hour, becoming south after midnight. Wednesday, sunny. Highs in the upper 80s. Southeast winds around 5 miles per hour. Wednesday night, mostly clear. Lows in the upper 60s. South winds around 5 miles per hour. Thursday and Thursday night, partly cloudy. Highs in the upper 80s. Lows around 70. Friday, mostly cloudy in the morning, then becoming partly cloudy. Highs around 90. Friday night, partly cloudy. Lows in the mid-70s. Saturday, mostly cloudy in the morning, then becoming partly cloudy. Highs in the upper 80s. Saturday night, partly cloudy with a slight chance of showers and thunderstorms. Lows in the mid-70s. Sunday and Sunday night, mostly cloudy with a slight chance of showers and thunderstorms. Highs around 90. Lows in the upper 70s. Monday, cloudy. A slight chance of showers and thunderstorms in the morning, then a chance of showers and thunderstorms in the afternoon. Highs in the upper

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It was clear. The temperature was 71, the dew point 63. The relative humidity was 75%, the wind northeast at 5 miles an hour, and the pressure was 30.12 inches and rising. At Camp Mabry, it was clear. The temperature was 71, the dew point 63. The relative humidity was 75%, the wind calm, and the pressure was 30.14 inches and rising. Pflugerville clear 68. Taylor clear 64. Lago Vista clear 67. The report from Georgetown was not available. San Marcos clear 70. Bernard clear 68. Junction clear 67. San Antonio partly cloudy 74. Corpus Christi partly cloudy 78. Houston clear 75. Once again at Austin Bergstrom it was 71, and at Camp Mabry it was 71. Elsewhere across the state, College Station partly cloudy 71. Amarillo clear 66. Abilene clear 66. Dallas-Fort Worth clear 70. Your weather synopsis for South Central Texas. Dry conditions are expected through the work week. Cooler temperatures from the upper 70s to mid-80s are expected today, then a warming trend brings highs back into the 90s late week. Breezy conditions are expected Friday into the weekend with the return of low rain chances. Your local forecast. Tonight, mostly clear. Lows in the lower 60s. North winds 5 to 10 miles per hour. Tuesday, partly cloudy in the morning, then clearing. Highs in the mid-80s. Northeast winds around 5 miles per hour. Tuesday night, clear. Lows in the mid-60s. Southeast winds around 5 miles per hour, becoming south after midnight. Wednesday, sunny. Highs in the upper 80s. Southeast winds around 5 miles per hour. Wednesday night, mostly clear. Lows in the upper 60s. South winds around 5 miles per hour. Thursday and Thursday night, partly cloudy. Highs in the upper 80s. Lows around 70. Friday, mostly cloudy in the morning, then becoming partly cloudy. Highs around 90. Friday night, partly cloudy. Lows in the mid-70s. Saturday, mostly cloudy in the morning, then becoming partly cloudy. Highs in the upper 80s. Saturday night, partly cloudy with a slight chance of showers and thunderstorms. Lows in the mid-70s. Sunday and Sunday night, mostly cloudy with a slight chance of showers and thunderstorms. Highs around 90. Lows in the upper 70s. Monday, cloudy. A slight chance of showers and thunderstorms in the morning, then a chance of showers and thunderstorms in the afternoon. Highs in the upper 80s. Chance of rain 40%. 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It was clear. The temperature was 71, the dew point 63. The relative humidity was 75%, the wind northeast at 5 miles an hour, and the pressure was 30.12 inches and rising. At Camp Mabry, it was clear. The temperature was 71, the dew point 63. The relative humidity was 75%, the wind calm, and the pressure was 30.14 inches and rising. Pflugerville clear 60.

8. Taylor Clear 64. Lago Vista Clear 67. The report from Georgetown was not available. San Marcos Clear 70. Burnett Clear 68. Junction Clear 67. San Antonio Partly Cloudy 74. Corpus Christi Partly Cloudy 78. Houston Clear 75. Once again at Austin Bergstrom it was 71, and at Camp Mabry it was 71. Elsewhere across the state, College Station Partly Cloudy 71. Amarillo Clear 66. Abilene Clear 66. Dallas-Fort Worth Clear 70. Your weather synopsis for South Central Texas. Dry conditions are expected through the work week. Cooler temperatures from the upper 70s to mid-80s are expected today, then a warming trend brings highs back into the 90s late week. Breezy conditions are expected Friday into the weekend with the return of low rain chances. Your local forecast. Tonight, mostly clear. Lows in the lower 60s. North winds 5 to 10 miles per hour. Tuesday, partly cloudy in the morning, then clearing. Highs in the mid-80s. Northeast winds around 5 miles per hour. Tuesday night, clear. Lows in the mid-60s. Southeast winds around 5 miles per hour, becoming south after midnight. Wednesday, sunny. Highs in the upper 80s. Southeast winds around 5 miles per hour. Wednesday night, mostly clear. Lows in the upper 60s. South winds around 5 miles per hour. Thursday and Thursday night, partly cloudy. Highs in the upper 80s. Lows around 70. Friday, mostly cloudy in the morning, then becoming partly cloudy. Highs around 90. Friday night, partly cloudy. Lows in the mid-70s. Saturday, mostly cloudy in the morning, then becoming partly cloudy. Highs in the upper 80s. Saturday night, partly cloudy with a slight chance of showers and thunderstorms. Lows in the mid-70s. Sunday and Sunday night, mostly cloudy with a slight chance of showers and thunderstorms. Highs around 90. Lows in the upper 70s. Monday, cloudy. A slight chance of showers and thunderstorms in the morning, then a chance of showers and thunderstorms in the afternoon. Highs in the upper 80s. Chance of rain 40%. 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The current time is 10:51 p.m. Central Daylight Time. The Austin NOAA Weather Radio Roundup, at 10 p.m. at Austin Bergstrom International, it was clear. The temperature was 71, the dew point 63, the relative humidity was 75%, the wind northeast at 5 miles an hour, and the pressure was 30.12 inches and rising. At Camp Mabry, it was clear. The temperature was 71, the dew point 63, the relative humidity was 75%, the wind calm, and the pressure was 30.14 inches and rising. Pflugerville clear 68. Taylor clear 64. Lago Vista clear 67. The report from Georgetown was not available. San Marcos clear 70. Burnett clear 68. Junction clear 67. San Antonio partly cloudy 74. Corpus Christi partly cloudy 78. Houston clear 75. Once again at Austin Bergstrom it was 71, and at Camp Mabry it was 71. Elsewhere across the state, College Station partly cloudy 71. Amarillo clear 66. Abilene clear 66. Dallas-Fort Worth clear 70. Your weather synopsis for South Central Texas. Dry conditions are expected through the work week. Cooler temperatures from the upper 70s to mid-80s are expected today, then a warming trend brings highs back into the 90s late week.

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The Austin NOAA Weather Radio Roundup. At 10 p.m. at Austin Bergstrom International, it was clear. The temperature was 71, the dew point 63. The relative humidity was 75%, the wind northeast at 5 miles an hour, and the pressure was 30.12 inches and rising. At Camp Mabry, it was clear. The temperature was 71, the dew point 63. The relative humidity was 75%, the wind calm, and the pressure was 30.14 inches and rising. Pflugerville clear 68. Taylor clear 64. Lago Vista clear 67. The report from Georgetown was not available. San Marcos clear 70. Burnett clear 68. Junction clear 67. San Antonio partly cloudy 74. Corpus Christi partly cloudy 78. Houston clear 75. Once again at Austin Bergstrom it was 71, and at Camp Mabry it was 71. Elsewhere across the state, College Station partly cloudy 71. Amarillo clear 66. Abilene clear 66. Dallas-Fort Worth clear 70. The coastal waters forecast from Baffin Bay to Port Aransas out 20 nautical miles. Tonight, northeast winds 5 to 10 knots. Seas 2 to 3 feet. Wave detail, northeast 3 feet at 6 seconds. Tuesday, north winds around 10 knots, becoming northeast in the afternoon. Seas 2 to 3 feet. Wave detail, northeast 3 feet at 5 seconds. Tuesday night, southeast winds 5 to 10 knots, diminishing to around 5 knots after midnight. Seas around 2 feet. Wave detail, east 2 feet at 5 seconds. Wednesday, east winds around 5 knots, increasing to 5 to 10 knots in the afternoon. Seas around 2 feet. Wave detail, southeast 2 feet at 6 seconds. Wednesday night, southeast winds 5 to 10 knots. Seas around 2 feet. Wave detail, east 2 feet at 6 seconds. Thursday, southeast winds 5 to 10 knots. Seas around 2 feet. Wave detail, southeast 2 feet at 8 seconds. Thursday night, southeast winds 10 to 15 knots. Seas 2 to 3 feet. Friday, southeast winds around 15 knots. Seas 3 to 4 feet. Occasionally to 5 feet. Friday night, southeast winds 15 to 20 knots. Seas 3 to 4 feet, occasionally to 5 feet. Saturday, southeast winds around 15 knots. Seas around 4 feet, occasionally to 5 feet. Saturday night, southeast winds 15 to 20 knots. Seas around 4 feet, occasionally to 5 feet. Your weather synopsis for South Central Texas. Dry conditions are expected through the work week. Cooler temperatures from the upper 70s to mid 80s are expected today, then a warming trend brings highs back into the 90s late week. Breezy conditions are expected Friday into the weekend with the return of low rain chances. Your local forecast. Tonight, mostly clear. Lows in the lower 60s. North winds 5 to 10 miles per hour. Tuesday, partly cloudy in the morning, then clearing. Highs in the mid-80s. Northeast winds around 5 miles per hour. Tuesday night, clear. Lows in the mid-60s. Southeast winds around 5 miles per hour, becoming south after midnight. Wednesday, sunny. Highs in the upper 80s. Southeast winds around 5 miles per hour. Wednesday night, mostly clear. Lows in the upper 60s. South winds around 5 miles per hour. Thursday and Thursday night, partly cloudy. Highs in the upper 80s. Lows around 70. Friday, mostly cloudy in the morning, then becoming partly cloudy. Highs around

Friday night, partly cloudy. Lows in the mid-70s. Saturday, mostly cloudy in the morning, then becoming partly cloudy. Highs in the upper 80s. Saturday night, partly cloudy with a slight chance of showers and thunderstorms. Lows in the mid-70s. Sunday and Sunday night, mostly cloudy with a slight chance of showers and thunderstorms. Highs around 90. Lows in the upper 70s. Monday, cloudy. A slight chance of showers and thunderstorms in the morning, then a chance of showers and thunderstorms in the afternoon. Highs in the upper 80s. Chance of rain 40%. 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The current time is 11:09 p.m. Central Daylight Time. Your weather synopsis for South Central Texas. Dry conditions are expected through the work week. Cooler temperatures from the upper 70s to mid 80s are expected today, then a warming trend brings highs back into the 90s late week. Breezy conditions are expected Friday into the weekend with the return of low rain chances. Your local forecast. Tonight, mostly clear. Lows in the lower 60s. North winds 5 to 10 miles per hour. Tuesday, partly cloudy in the morning, then clearing. Highs in the mid-80s. Northeast winds around 5 miles per hour. Tuesday night, clear. Lows in the mid-60s. Southeast winds around 5 miles per hour, becoming south after midnight. Wednesday, sunny. Highs in the upper 80s. Southeast winds around 5 miles per hour. Wednesday night, mostly clear. Lows in the upper 60s. South winds around 5 miles per hour. Thursday and Thursday night, partly cloudy. Highs in the upper 80s. Lows around 70. Friday, mostly cloudy in the morning, then becoming partly cloudy. Highs around 90. Friday night, partly cloudy. Lows in the mid-70s. Saturday, mostly cloudy in the morning, then becoming partly cloudy. Highs in the upper 80s. Saturday night, partly cloudy with a slight chance of showers and thunderstorms. Lows in the mid-70s. Sunday and Sunday night, mostly cloudy with a slight chance of showers and thunderstorms. Highs around 90. Lows in the upper 70s. Monday, cloudy. A slight chance of showers and thunderstorms in the morning, then a chance of showers and thunderstorms in the afternoon. Highs in the upper 80s. Chance of rain 40%. 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The current time is 11:12 p.m. Central Daylight Time. Your weather synopsis for South Central Texas. Dry conditions are expected through the work week. Cooler temperatures from the upper 70s to mid-80s are expected today, then a warming trend brings highs back into the 90s late week. Breezy conditions are expected Friday into the weekend with the return of low rain chances. Your local forecast. Tonight, mostly clear. Lows in the lower 60s. North winds 5 to 10 miles per hour. Tuesday, partly cloudy in the morning, then clearing. Highs in the mid-80s. Northeast winds around 5 miles per hour. Tuesday night, clear. Lows in the mid-60s. Southeast winds around 5 miles per hour, becoming south after midnight. Wednesday, sunny. Highs in the upper 80s. Southeast winds around 5 miles per hour. Wednesday night, mostly clear. Lows in the upper 60s. South winds around 5 miles per hour. Thursday and Thursday night, partly cloudy.
highs in the upper 80s, lows around 70. Friday, mostly cloudy in the morning, then becoming partly cloudy, highs around 90. Friday night, partly cloudy, lows in the mid-70s. Saturday, mostly cloudy in the morning, then becoming partly cloudy, highs in the upper 80s. Saturday night, partly cloudy with a slight chance of showers and thunderstorms, lows in the mid-70s. Sunday and Sunday night, mostly cloudy with a slight chance of showers and thunderstorms, highs around 90, lows in the upper 70s. Monday, cloudy, a slight chance of showers and thunderstorms in the morning, then a chance of showers and thunderstorms in the afternoon, highs in the upper 80s, chance of rain 40%. 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The current time is 11:14 p.m. Central Daylight Time. The Austin NOAA Weather Radio Roundup, at 11 p.m. at Austin Bergstrom International, it was clear. The temperature was 65, the dew point 63, the relative humidity was 93%, the wind calm and the pressure was 30.14 inches and rising. At Camp Mabry, it was clear. The temperature was 69, the dew point 63, the relative humidity was 81%, the wind calm and the pressure was 30.15 inches and rising. Pflugerville partly cloudy 68. Taylor clear 64. Lago Vista clear 66. Georgetown clear 64. San Marcos clear 68. Burnett clear 67. Junction clear 63. San Antonio partly cloudy 72. Corpus Christi mostly cloudy 76. Houston partly cloudy 74. Once again at Austin Bergstrom it was 65, and at Camp Mabry it was 69. Elsewhere across the state, College Station partly cloudy 72. Amarillo clear 63. Abilene clear 62. Dallas-Fort Worth clear 68. Your weather synopsis for South Central Texas. Dry conditions are expected through the work week. Cooler temperatures from the upper 70s to mid-80s are expected today, then a warming trend brings highs back into the 90s late week. Breezy conditions are expected Friday into the weekend with the return of low rain chances. Your local forecast. Tonight, mostly clear. Lows in the lower 60s. North winds 5 to 10 miles per hour. Tuesday, partly cloudy in the morning, then clearing. Highs in the mid-80s. Northeast winds around 5 miles per hour. Tuesday night, clear. Lows in the mid-60s. Southeast winds around 5 miles per hour, becoming south after midnight. Wednesday, sunny. Highs in the upper 80s. Southeast winds around 5 miles per hour. Wednesday night, mostly clear. Lows in the upper 60s. South winds around 5 miles per hour. Thursday and Thursday night, partly cloudy. Highs in the upper 80s. Lows around 70. Friday, mostly cloudy in the morning, then becoming partly cloudy. Highs around 90. Friday night, partly cloudy. Lows in the mid-70s. Saturday, mostly cloudy in the morning, then becoming partly cloudy. Highs in the upper 80s. Saturday night, partly cloudy with a slight chance of showers and thunderstorms. Lows in the mid-70s. Sunday and Sunday night, mostly cloudy with a slight chance of showers and thunderstorms. Highs around 90. Lows in the upper 70s. Monday, cloudy. A slight chance of showers and thunderstorms in the morning, then a chance of showers and thunderstorms in the afternoon. Highs in the upper 80s. Chance of rain 40%. 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

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The current time is 11:18 p.m. Central Daylight Time. 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It was clear. The temperature was 65, the dew point 63. The relative humidity was 93%, the wind calm, and the pressure was 30.14 inches and rising. At Camp Mabry, it was clear. The temperature was 69, the dew point 63. The relative humidity was 81%, the wind calm, and the pressure was 30.15 inches and rising. Pflugerville, partly cloudy 68. Taylor, clear 64. Lago Vista, clear 66. Georgetown, clear 64. San Marcos, clear 68. Burnett, clear 67. Junction, clear 63. San Antonio, partly cloudy 72. Corpus Christi, mostly cloudy 76. Houston, partly cloudy 74. Once again at Austin Bergstrom, it was 65, and at Camp Mabry, it was 69. Elsewhere across the state, College Station partly cloudy 72. Amarillo clear 63. Abilene clear 62. Dallas-Fort Worth clear 68. Your weather synopsis for South Central Texas. Dry conditions are expected through the work week. Cooler temperatures from the upper 70s to mid 80s are expected today, then a warming trend brings highs back into the 90s late week. Breezy conditions are expected Friday into the weekend with the return of low rain chances. Your local forecast. Tonight, mostly clear. Lows in the lower 60s. North winds 5 to 10 miles per hour. Tuesday, partly cloudy in the morning, then clearing. Highs in the mid 80s. Northeast winds around 5 miles per hour. Tuesday night, clear. Lows in the mid-60s. Southeast winds around 5 miles per hour, becoming south after midnight. Wednesday, sunny. Highs in the upper 80s. Southeast winds around 5 miles per hour. Wednesday night, mostly clear. Lows in the upper 60s. South winds around 5 miles per hour. Thursday and Thursday night, partly cloudy. Highs in the upper 80s. Lows around 70. Friday, mostly cloudy in the morning, then becoming partly cloudy. Highs around 90. Friday night, partly cloudy. Lows in the mid-70s. Saturday, mostly cloudy in the morning, then becoming partly cloudy. Highs in the upper 80s. Saturday night, partly cloudy with a slight chance of showers and thunderstorms. Lows in the mid-70s. Sunday and Sunday night, mostly cloudy with a slight chance of showers and thunderstorms. Highs around 90. Lows in the upper 70s. Monday, cloudy. A slight chance of showers and thunderstorms in the morning, then a chance of showers and thunderstorms in the afternoon. Highs in the upper 80s. Chance of rain 40%. 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The current time is 11:22 p.m. Central Daylight Time. The Austin NOAA Weather Radio Roundup, at 11 p.m. at Austin Bergstrom International, it was clear. The temperature was 65, the dew point 63, the relative humidity was 93%, the wind calm, and the pressure was 30.14 inches and rising. At Camp Mabry, it was clear. The temperature was 69, the dew point 63, the relative humidity was 81%, the wind calm, and the pressure was 30.15 inches and rising. Pflugerville, partly cloudy 68. Taylor, clear 64. Lago Vista, clear 66. Georgetown, clear 64.

from the upper 70s to mid 80s are expected today, then a warming trend brings highs back into the 90s late week. Breezy conditions are expected Friday into the weekend with the return of low rain chances. Your local forecast. Tonight, mostly clear. Lows in the lower 60s. North winds 5 to 10 miles per hour. Tuesday, partly cloudy in the morning, then clearing. Highs in the mid-80s. Northeast winds around 5 miles per hour. Tuesday night, clear. Lows in the mid-60s. Southeast winds around 5 miles per hour, becoming south after midnight. Wednesday, sunny. Highs in the upper 80s. Southeast winds around 5 miles per hour. Wednesday night, mostly clear. Lows in the upper 60s. South winds around 5 miles per hour. Thursday and Thursday night, partly cloudy. Highs in the upper 80s. Lows around 70. Friday, mostly cloudy in the morning, then becoming partly cloudy. Highs around 90. Friday night, partly cloudy. Lows in the mid-70s. Saturday, mostly cloudy in the morning, then becoming partly cloudy. Highs in the upper 80s. Saturday night, partly cloudy with a slight chance of showers and thunderstorms. Lows in the mid-70s. Sunday and Sunday night, mostly cloudy with a slight chance of showers and thunderstorms. Highs around 90. Lows in the upper 70s. Monday, cloudy. A slight chance of showers and thunderstorms in the morning, then a chance of showers and thunderstorms in the afternoon. Highs in the upper 80s. Chance of rain 40%. 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The current time is 11:26 p.m. Central Daylight Time. The Austin NOAA Weather Radio Roundup, at 11 p.m. at Austin Bergstrom International, it was clear. The temperature was 65, the dew point 63, the relative humidity was 93%, the wind calm and the pressure was 30.14 inches and rising. At Camp Mabry, it was clear. The temperature was 69, the dew point 63, the relative humidity was 81%, the wind calm and the pressure was 30.15 inches and rising. Pflugerville partly cloudy 68. Taylor clear 64. Lago Vista clear 66. Georgetown clear 64. San Marcos clear 68. Burnett clear 67. Junction clear 63. San Antonio partly cloudy 72. Corpus Christi mostly cloudy 76. Houston partly cloudy 74. Once again at Austin Bergstrom it was 65, and at Camp Mabry it was 69. Elsewhere across the state, College Station partly cloudy 72. Amarillo clear 63. Abilene clear 62. Dallas-Fort Worth clear 68. Your weather synopsis for South Central Texas. Dry conditions are expected through the work week. Cooler temperatures from the upper 70s to mid-80s are expected today, then a warming trend brings highs back into the 90s late week. Breezy conditions are expected Friday into the weekend with the return of low rain chances. Your local forecast. Tonight, mostly clear. Lows in the lower 60s. North winds 5 to 10 miles per hour. Tuesday, partly cloudy in the morning, then clearing. Highs in the mid-80s. Northeast winds around 5 miles per hour. Tuesday night, clear. Lows in the mid-60s. Southeast winds around 5 miles per hour, becoming south after midnight. Wednesday, sunny. Highs in the upper 80s. Southeast winds around 5 miles per hour. Wednesday night, mostly clear. Lows in the upper 60s. South winds around 5 miles per hour,

Thursday and Thursday night, partly cloudy. Highs in the upper 80s. Lows around 70. Friday, mostly cloudy in the morning, then becoming partly cloudy. Highs around 90. Friday night, partly cloudy. Lows in the mid-70s. Saturday, mostly cloudy in the morning, then becoming partly cloudy. Highs in the upper 80s. Saturday night, partly cloudy with a slight chance of showers and thunderstorms. Lows in the mid-70s. Sunday and Sunday night, mostly cloudy with a slight chance of showers and thunderstorms. Highs around 90. Lows in the upper 70s. Monday, cloudy. A slight chance of showers and thunderstorms in the morning, then a chance of showers and thunderstorms in the afternoon. Highs in the upper 80s. Chance of rain 40%. 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The current time is 11:30 p.m. Central Daylight Time. The Austin NOAA Weather Radio Roundup, at 11 p.m. at Austin Bergstrom International, it was clear. The temperature was 65, the dew point 63, the relative humidity was 93%, the wind calm and the pressure was 30.14 inches and rising. At Camp Mabry, it was clear. The temperature was 69, the dew point 63, the relative humidity was 81%, the wind calm and the pressure was 30.15 inches and rising. Pflugerville partly cloudy 68. Taylor clear 64. Lago Vista clear 66. Georgetown clear 64. San Marcos clear 68. Burnett clear 67. Junction clear 63. San Antonio partly cloudy 72. Corpus Christi mostly cloudy 76. Houston partly cloudy 74. Once again at Austin Bergstrom it was 65, and at Camp Mabry it was 69. Elsewhere across the state, College Station partly cloudy 72. Amarillo clear 63. Abilene clear 62. Dallas-Fort Worth clear 68. Your weather synopsis for South Central Texas. Dry conditions are expected through the work week. Cooler temperatures from the upper 70s to mid-80s are expected today, then a warming trend brings highs back into the 90s late week. Breezy conditions are expected Friday into the weekend with the return of low rain chances. Your local forecast. Tonight, mostly clear. Lows in the lower 60s. North winds 5 to 10 miles per hour. Tuesday, partly cloudy in the morning, then clearing. Highs in the mid-80s. Northeast winds around 5 miles per hour. Tuesday night, clear. Lows in the mid-60s. Southeast winds around 5 miles per hour, becoming south after midnight. Wednesday, sunny. Highs in the upper 80s. Southeast winds around 5 miles per hour. Wednesday night, mostly clear. Low Wednesday, sunny. Highs in the upper 80s. Southeast winds around 5 miles per hour. Wednesday night, mostly clear. Lows in the upper 60s. South winds around 5 miles per hour. Thursday and Thursday night, partly cloudy. Highs in the upper 80s. Lows around 70. Friday, mostly cloudy in the morning, then becoming partly cloudy. Highs around 90. Friday night, partly cloudy. Lows in the mid-70s. Saturday, mostly cloudy in the morning, then becoming partly cloudy. Highs in the upper 80s. Saturday night, partly cloudy with a slight chance of showers and thunderstorms. Lows in the mid-70s. Sunday and Sunday night, mostly cloudy with a slight chance of showers and thunderstorms. Highs around 90. Lows in the upper 70s. Monday, cloudy. A slight chance of showers and thunderstorms.

thunderstorms in the morning, then a chance of showers and thunderstorms in the afternoon. Highs in the upper 80s. Chance of rain 40%. The coastal waters forecast from Baffin Bay to Port Aransas out 20 nautical miles. Tonight, northeast winds 5 to 10 knots. Seas 2 to 3 feet. Wave detail, northeast 3 feet at 6 seconds. Tuesday, north winds around 10 knots, becoming northeast in the afternoon. Seas 2 to 3 feet. Wave detail, northeast 3 feet at 5 seconds. Tuesday night, southeast winds 5 to 10 knots, diminishing to around 5 knots after midnight. Seas around 2 feet. Wave detail, east 2 feet at 5 seconds. Wednesday, east winds around 5 knots, increasing to 5 to 10 knots in the afternoon. Seas around 2 feet. Wave detail, southeast 2 feet at 6 seconds. Wednesday night, southeast winds 5 to 10 knots. Seas around 2 feet. Wave detail, east 2 feet at 6 seconds. Thursday, southeast winds 5 to 10 knots. Seas around 2 feet. Wave detail, southeast 2 feet at 8 seconds. Thursday night, southeast winds 10 to 15 knots. Seas 2 to 3 feet. Friday, southeast winds around 15 knots. Seas 3 to 4 feet, occasionally to 5 feet. Friday night, southeast winds 15 to 20 knots. Seas 3 to 4 feet, occasionally to 5 feet. Saturday, southeast winds around 15 knots. Seas around 4 feet, occasionally to 5 feet. Saturday night, southeast winds 15 to 20 knots. Seas around 4 feet, occasionally to 5 feet. 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The current time is 11:36 p.m. Central Daylight Time. 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At 11 p.m. at Austin Bergstrom International, it was clear. The temperature was 65, the dew point 63, the relative humidity was 93%, the wind calm and the pressure was 30.14 inches and rising. At Camp Mabry, it was clear. The temperature was 69, the dew point 63, the relative humidity was 81%, the wind calm and the pressure was 30.15 inches and rising. Pflugerville partly cloudy 68. Taylor clear 64. Lago Vista clear 66. Georgetown clear 64. San Marcos clear 68. Burnett clear 67. Junction clear 63. San Antonio partly cloudy 72. Corpus Christi mostly cloudy 76. Houston partly cloudy 74. Once again at Austin Bergstrom it was 65, and at Camp Mabry it was 69. Elsewhere across the state, College Station partly cloudy 72. Amarillo clear 63. Abilene clear 62. Dallas-Fort Worth clear 68. Your weather synopsis for South Central Texas. Dry conditions are expected through the work week. Cooler temperatures from the upper 70s to mid-80s are expected today, then a warming trend brings highs back into the 90s late week. Breezy conditions are expected Friday into the weekend with the return of low rain chances. Your local forecast. Tonight, mostly clear. Lows in the lower 60s. North winds 5 to 10 miles per hour. Tuesday, partly cloudy in the morning, then clearing. Highs in the mid-80s. Northeast winds around 5 miles per hour. Tuesday night, clear. Lows in the mid-60s. Southeast winds around 5 miles per hour, becoming south after midnight. Wednesday, sunny. Highs in the upper 80s. Southeast winds around 5 miles per hour. Wednesday night, mostly clear. Lows in the upper 60s.

South winds around 5 miles per hour. Thursday and Thursday night, partly cloudy. Highs in the upper 80s. Lows around 70. Friday, mostly cloudy in the morning, then becoming partly cloudy. Highs around 90. Friday night, partly cloudy. Lows in the mid-70s. Saturday, mostly cloudy in the morning, then becoming partly cloudy. Highs in the upper 80s. Saturday night, partly cloudy with a slight chance of showers and thunderstorms. Lows in the mid-70s. Sunday and Sunday night, mostly cloudy with a slight chance of showers and thunderstorms. Highs around 90. Lows in the upper 70s. Monday, cloudy. A slight chance of showers and thunderstorms in the morning, then a chance of showers and thunderstorms in the afternoon. Highs in the upper 80s. Chance of rain 40%. 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The current time is 11:40 p.m. Central Daylight Time. The Austin NOAA Weather Radio Roundup, at 11 p.m. at Austin Bergstrom International, it was clear. The temperature was 65, the dew point 63, the relative humidity was 93%, the wind calm and the pressure was 30.14 inches and rising. At Camp Mabry, it was clear. The temperature was 69, the dew point 63, the relative humidity was 81%, the wind calm and the pressure was 30.15 inches and rising. Pflugerville partly cloudy 68. Taylor clear 64. Lago Vista clear 66. Georgetown clear 64. San Marcos clear 68. Burnett clear 67. Junction clear 63. San Antonio partly cloudy 72. Corpus Christi mostly cloudy 76. Houston partly cloudy 74. Once again at Austin Bergstrom it was 65, and at Camp Mabry it was 69. Elsewhere across the state, College Station partly cloudy 72. Amarillo clear 63. Abilene clear 62. Dallas-Fort Worth clear 68. Your weather synopsis for South Central Texas. Dry conditions are expected through the work week. Cooler temperatures from the upper 70s to mid 80s are expected today, then a warming trend brings highs back into the 90s late week. Breezy conditions are expected Friday into the weekend with the return of low rain chances. Your local forecast. Tonight, mostly clear. Lows in the lower 60s. North winds 5 to 10 miles per hour. Tuesday, partly cloudy in the morning, then clearing. Highs in the mid-80s. Northeast winds around 5 miles per hour. Tuesday night, clear. Lows in the mid-60s. Southeast winds around 5 miles per hour, becoming south after midnight. Wednesday, sunny. Highs in the upper 80s. Southeast winds around 5 miles per hour. Wednesday night, mostly clear. Lows in the upper 60s. South winds around 5 miles per hour. Thursday and Thursday night, partly cloudy. Highs in the upper 80s. Lows around 70. Friday, mostly cloudy in the morning, then becoming partly cloudy. Highs around 90. Friday night, partly cloudy. Lows in the mid-70s. Saturday, mostly cloudy in the morning, then becoming partly cloudy. Highs in the upper 80s. Saturday night, partly cloudy with a slight chance of showers and thunderstorms. Lows in the mid-70s. Sunday and Sunday night, mostly cloudy with a slight chance of showers and thunderstorms. Highs around 90. Lows in the upper 70s. Monday, cloudy. A slight chance of showers and thunderstorms in the morning, then a chance of showers and thunderstorms in the afternoon. Highs in the upper 80s.

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It was clear. The temperature was 65, the dew point 63. The relative humidity was 93%, the wind calm, and the pressure was 30.14 inches and rising. At Camp Mabry, it was clear. The temperature was 69, the dew point 63. The relative humidity was 81%, the wind calm, and the pressure was 30.15 inches and rising. Pflugerville, partly cloudy 68. Taylor, clear 64. Lago Vista, clear 66. Georgetown, clear 64. San Marcos, clear 68. Burnett, clear 67. Junction, clear 63. San Antonio, partly cloudy 72. Corpus Christi, mostly cloudy 76. Houston, partly cloudy 74. Once again at Austin Bergstrom, it was 65, and at Camp Mabry, it was 69. Elsewhere across the state, College Station partly cloudy 72. Amarillo clear 63. Abilene clear 62. Dallas-Fort Worth clear 68. Your weather synopsis for South Central Texas. Dry conditions are expected through the work week. Cooler temperatures from the upper 70s to mid 80s are expected today, then a warming trend brings highs back into the 90s late week. Breezy conditions are expected Friday into the weekend with the return of low rain chances. Your local forecast. Tonight, mostly clear. Lows in the lower 60s. North winds 5 to 10 miles per hour. Tuesday, partly cloudy in the morning, then clearing. Highs in the mid 80s. Northeast winds around 5 miles per hour. Tuesday night, clear. Lows in the mid-60s. Southeast winds around 5 miles per hour, becoming south after midnight. Wednesday, sunny. Highs in the upper 80s. Southeast winds around 5 miles per hour. Wednesday night, mostly clear. Lows in the upper 60s. South winds around 5 miles per hour. Thursday and Thursday night, partly cloudy. Highs in the upper 80s. Lows around 70. Friday, mostly cloudy in the morning, then becoming partly cloudy. Highs around 90. Friday night, partly cloudy. Lows in the mid-70s. Saturday, mostly cloudy in the morning, then becoming partly cloudy. Highs in the upper 80s. Saturday night, partly cloudy with a slight chance of showers and thunderstorms. Lows in the mid-70s. Sunday and Sunday night, mostly cloudy with a slight chance of showers and thunderstorms. Highs around 90. Lows in the upper 70s. Monday, cloudy. A slight chance of showers and thunderstorms in the morning, then a chance of showers and thunderstorms in the afternoon. Highs in the upper 80s. Chance of rain 40%. 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The current time is 11:48 p.m. Central Daylight Time. The Austin NOAA Weather Radio Roundup, at 11 p.m. at Austin Bergstrom International, it was clear. The temperature was 65, the dew point 63. The relative humidity was 93%, the wind calm, and the pressure was 30.14 inches and rising. At Camp Mabry, it was clear. The temperature was 69, the dew point 63. The relative humidity was 81%, the wind calm, and the pressure was 30.15 inches and rising. Pflugerville, partly cloudy 68. Taylor, clear 64.

Lago Vista, clear 66. Georgetown, clear 64. San Marcos, clear 68. Burnett, clear 67. Junction, clear 63. San Antonio, partly cloudy 72. Corpus Christi, mostly cloudy 76. Houston, partly cloudy 74. Once again at Austin Bergstrom, it was 65, and at Camp Mabry, it was 69. Elsewhere across the state, College Station, partly cloudy 72. Amarillo, clear 63. Abilene, clear 62. Dallas-Fort Worth, clear 68. Your weather synopsis for South Central Texas. Dry conditions are expected through the work week. Cooler temperatures from the upper 70s to mid 80s are expected today, then a warming trend brings highs back into the 90s late week. Breezy conditions are expected Friday into the weekend with the return of low rain chances. Your local forecast. Tonight, mostly clear. Lows in the lower 60s. North winds 5 to 10 miles per hour. Tuesday, partly cloudy in the morning, then clearing. Highs in the mid-80s. Northeast winds around 5 miles per hour. Tuesday night, clear. Lows in the mid-60s. Southeast winds around 5 miles per hour, becoming south after midnight. Wednesday, sunny. Highs in the upper 80s. Southeast winds around 5 miles per hour. Wednesday night, mostly clear. Lows in the upper 60s. South winds around 5 miles per hour. Thursday and Thursday night, partly cloudy. Highs in the upper 80s. Lows around 70. Friday, mostly cloudy in the morning, then becoming partly cloudy. Highs around 90. Friday night, partly cloudy. Lows in the mid-70s. Saturday, mostly cloudy in the morning, then becoming partly cloudy. Highs in the upper 80s. Saturday night, partly cloudy with a slight chance of showers and thunderstorms. Lows in the mid-70s. Sunday and Sunday night, mostly cloudy with a slight chance of showers and thunderstorms. Highs around 90. Lows in the upper 70s. Monday, cloudy. A slight chance of showers and thunderstorms in the morning, then a chance of showers and thunderstorms in the afternoon. Highs in the upper 80s. Chance of rain 40%. 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The current time is 11:52 p.m. Central Daylight Time. The Austin NOAA Weather Radio Roundup, at 11 p.m. at Austin Bergstrom International, it was clear. The temperature was 65, the dew point 63, the relative humidity was 93%, the wind calm and the pressure was 30.14 inches and rising. At Camp Mabry, it was clear. The temperature was 69, the dew point 63, the relative humidity was 81%, the wind calm and the pressure was 30.15 inches and rising. Pflugerville, partly cloudy 68. Taylor, clear 64. Lago Vista, clear 66. Georgetown, clear 64. San Marcos, clear 68. Burnett, clear 67. Junction, clear 63. San Antonio, partly cloudy 72. Corpus Christi, mostly cloudy 76. Houston, partly cloudy 74. Once again at Austin Bergstrom, it was 65, and at Camp Mabry, it was 69. Elsewhere across the state, College Station partly cloudy 72. Amarillo clear 63. Abilene clear 62. Dallas-Fort Worth clear 68. Your weather synopsis for South Central Texas. Dry conditions are expected through the work week. Cooler temperatures from the upper 70s to mid 80s are expected today, then a warming trend brings highs back into the 90s late week. Breezy conditions are expected Friday into the weekend with

The return of low rain chances. Your local forecast. Tonight, mostly clear. Lows in the lower 60s. North winds 5 to 10 miles per hour. Tuesday, partly cloudy in the morning, then clearing. Highs in the mid 80s. Northeast winds around 5 miles per hour. Tuesday night, clear. Lows in the mid 60s. Southeast winds around 5 miles per hour, becoming south after midnight. Wednesday, sunny. Highs in the upper 80s. Southeast winds around 5 miles per hour. Wednesday night, mostly clear. Lows in the upper 60s. South winds around 5 miles per hour. Thursday and Thursday night, partly cloudy. Highs in the upper 80s. Lows around 70. Friday, mostly cloudy in the morning, then becoming partly cloudy. Highs around 90. Friday night, partly cloudy. Lows in the mid 70s. Saturday, mostly cloudy in the morning, then becoming partly cloudy. Highs in the upper 80s. Saturday night, partly cloudy with a slight chance of showers and thunderstorms. Lows in the mid 70s. Sunday and Sunday night, mostly cloudy with a slight chance of showers and thunderstorms. Highs around 90. Lows in the upper 70s. Monday, cloudy. A slight chance of showers and thunderstorms in the morning, then a chance of showers and thunderstorms in the afternoon. Highs in the upper 80s. Chance of rain 40%. 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The current time is 11:56 p.m. Central Daylight Time. The Austin NOAA Weather Radio Roundup, at 11 p.m. at Austin Bergstrom International, it was clear. The temperature was 65, the dew point 63, the relative humidity was 93%, the wind calm and the pressure was 30.14 inches and rising. At Camp Mabry, it was clear. The temperature was 69, the dew point 63, the relative humidity was 81%, the wind calm and the pressure was 30.15 inches and rising. Pflugerville partly cloudy 68. Taylor clear 64. Lago Vista clear 66. Georgetown clear 64. San Marcos clear 68. Burnett clear 67. Junction clear 63. San Antonio partly cloudy 72. Corpus Christi mostly cloudy 76. Houston partly cloudy 74. Once again at Austin Bergstrom it was 65, and at Camp Mabry it was 69. Elsewhere across the state, College Station partly cloudy 72. Amarillo clear 63. Abilene clear 62. Dallas-Fort Worth clear 68. Your weather synopsis for South Central Texas. Dry conditions are expected through the work week. Cooler temperatures from the upper 70s to mid 80s are expected today, then a warming trend brings highs back into the 90s late week. Breezy conditions are expected Friday into the weekend with the return of low rain chances. Your local forecast. Tonight, mostly clear. Lows in the lower 60s. North winds 5 to 10 miles per hour. Tuesday, partly cloudy in the morning, then clearing. Highs in the mid 80s. Northeast winds around 5 miles per hour. Tuesday night, clear. Lows in the mid 60s. Southeast winds around 5 miles per hour, becoming south after midnight. Wednesday, sunny. Highs in the upper 80s. Southeast winds around 5 miles per hour. Wednesday night, mostly clear. Lows in the upper 60s. South winds around 5 miles per hour. Thursday and Thursday night, partly cloudy. Highs in the upper 80s. Lows around 70. Friday,
mostly cloudy in the morning, then becoming partly cloudy. Highs around 90. Friday night, partly cloudy. Lows in the mid-70s. Saturday, mostly cloudy in the morning, then becoming partly cloudy. Highs in the upper 80s. Saturday night, partly cloudy with a slight chance of showers and thunderstorms. Lows in the mid-70s. Sunday and Sunday night, mostly cloudy with a slight chance of showers and thunderstorms. Highs around 90. Lows in the upper 70s. Monday, cloudy. A slight chance of showers and thunderstorms in the morning, then a chance of showers and thunderstorms in the afternoon. Highs in the upper 80s. Chance of rain 40%. 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The current time is 12 a.m. Central Daylight Time. The Austin NOAA Weather Radio Roundup, at 11 p.m. at Austin Bergstrom International, it was clear. The temperature was 65, the dew point 63, the relative humidity was 93%, the wind calm and the pressure was 30.14 inches and rising. At Camp Mabry, it was clear. The temperature was 69, the dew point 63, the relative humidity was 81%, the wind calm and the pressure was 30.15 inches and rising. Pflugerville partly cloudy 68. Taylor clear 64. Lago Vista clear 66. Georgetown clear 64. San Marcos clear 68. Bernard clear 67. Junction clear 63. San Antonio partly cloudy 72. Corpus Christi mostly cloudy 76. Houston partly cloudy 74. Once again at Austin Bergstrom it was 65, and at Camp Mabry it was 69. Elsewhere across the state, College Station partly cloudy 72. Amarillo clear 63. Abilene clear 62. Dallas-Fort Worth clear 68. Your weather synopsis for South Central Texas. Dry conditions are expected through the work week. Cooler temperatures from the upper 70s to mid-80s are expected today, then a warming trend brings highs back into the 90s late week. Breezy conditions are expected Friday into the weekend with the return of low rain chances. Your local forecast. Tonight, mostly clear. Lows in the lower 60s. North winds 5 to 10 miles per hour. Tuesday, partly cloudy in the morning, then clearing. Highs in the mid-80s. Northeast winds around 5 miles per hour. Tuesday night, clear. Lows in the mid-60s. Southeast winds around 5 miles per hour, becoming south after midnight. Wednesday, sunny. Highs in the upper 80s. Southeast winds around 5 miles per hour. Wednesday night, mostly clear. Lows in the upper 60s. South winds around 5 miles per hour. Thursday and Thursday night, partly cloudy. Highs in the upper 80s. Lows around 70. Friday, mostly cloudy in the morning, then becoming partly cloudy. Highs around 90. Friday night, partly cloudy. Lows in the mid-70s. Saturday, mostly cloudy in the morning, then becoming partly cloudy. Highs in the upper 80s. Saturday night, partly cloudy with a slight chance of showers and thunderstorms. Lows in the mid-70s. Sunday and Sunday night, mostly cloudy with a slight chance of showers and thunderstorms. Highs around 90. Lows in the upper 70s. Monday, cloudy. A slight chance of showers and thunderstorms in the morning, then a chance of showers and thunderstorms in the afternoon. Highs in the upper 80s. Chance of rain 40%. 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

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The coastal waters forecast from Baffin Bay to Port Aransas out 20 nautical miles. Tonight, northeast winds 5 to 10 knots. Seas 2 to 3 feet. Wave detail, northeast 3 feet at 6 seconds. Tuesday, north winds around 10 knots, becoming northeast in the afternoon. Seas 2 to 3 feet. Wave detail, northeast 3 feet at 5 seconds. Tuesday night, southeast winds 5 to 10 knots, diminishing to around 5 knots after midnight. Seas around 2 feet. Wave detail, east 2 feet at 5 seconds. Wednesday, east winds around 5 knots, increasing to 5 to 10 knots in the afternoon. Seas around 2 feet. Wave detail, southeast 2 feet at 6 seconds. Wednesday night, southeast winds 5 to 10 knots. Seas around 2 feet. Wave detail, east 2 feet at 6 seconds. Thursday, southeast winds 5 to 10 knots. Seas around 2 feet. Wave detail, southeast 2 feet at 8 seconds. Thursday night, southeast winds 10 to 15 knots. Seas 2 to 3 feet.

sees 3 to 4 feet, occasionally to 5 feet. Saturday, southeast winds around 15 knots. Seas around 4 feet, occasionally to 5 feet. Saturday night, southeast winds 15 to 20 knots. Seas around 4 feet, occasionally to 5 feet. The current time is 12:06 a.m. Central Daylight Time. Your weather synopsis for South Central Texas. Dry conditions are expected through the work week. Cooler temperatures from the upper 70s to mid 80s are expected today, then a warming trend brings highs back into the 90s late week. Breezy conditions are expected Friday into the weekend with the return of low rain chances. Your local forecast. Tonight, mostly clear. Lows in the lower 60s. North winds 5 to 10 miles per hour. Tuesday, partly cloudy in the morning, then clearing. Highs in the mid 80s. Northeast winds around 5 miles per hour. Tuesday night, clear. Lows in the mid 60s. Southeast winds around 5 miles per hour, becoming south after midnight. Wednesday, sunny. Highs in the upper 80s. Southeast winds around 5 miles per hour. Wednesday night, mostly clear. Lows in the upper 60s. South winds around 5 miles per hour. Thursday and Thursday night, partly cloudy. Highs in the upper 80s. Lows around 70. Friday, mostly cloudy in the morning, then becoming partly cloudy. Highs around 90. Friday night, partly cloudy. Lows in the mid-70s. Saturday, mostly cloudy in the morning, then becoming partly cloudy. Highs in the upper 80s. Saturday night, partly cloudy with a slight chance of showers and thunderstorms. Lows in the mid-70s. Sunday and Sunday night, mostly cloudy with a slight chance of showers and thunderstorms. Highs around 90. Lows in the upper 70s. Monday, cloudy. A slight chance of showers and thunderstorms in the morning, then a chance of showers and thunderstorms in the afternoon. Highs in the upper 80s. Chance of rain 40%. 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The current time is 12:08 a.m. Central Daylight Time. Your weather synopsis for South Central Texas. Dry conditions are expected through the work week. Cooler temperatures from the upper 70s to mid 80s are expected today, then a warming trend brings highs back into the 90s late week.

Breezy conditions are expected Friday into the weekend with the return of low rain chances. Your local forecast. Tonight, mostly clear. Lows in the lower 60s. North winds 5 to 10 miles per hour. Tuesday, partly cloudy in the morning, then clearing. Highs in the mid-80s. Northeast winds around 5 miles per hour. Tuesday night, clear. Lows in the mid-60s. Southeast winds around 5 miles per hour, becoming south after midnight. Wednesday, sunny. Highs in the upper 80s. Southeast winds around 5 miles per hour. Wednesday night, mostly clear. Lows in the upper 60s. South winds around 5 miles per hour. Thursday and Thursday night, partly cloudy. Highs in the upper 80s. Lows around 70. Friday, mostly cloudy in the morning, then becoming partly cloudy. Highs around 90. Friday night, partly cloudy. Lows in the mid-70s. Saturday, mostly cloudy in the morning, then becoming partly cloudy. Highs in the upper 80s. Saturday night, partly cloudy with a slight chance of showers and thunderstorms. Lows in the mid-70s. Sunday and Sunday night, mostly cloudy with a slight chance of showers and thunderstorms. Highs around 90. Lows in the upper 70s. Monday, cloudy. A slight chance of showers and thunderstorms in the morning, then a chance of showers and thunderstorms in the afternoon. Highs in the upper 80s. Chance of rain 40%. 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The current time is 12:11 a.m. Central Daylight Time. Your weather synopsis for South Central Texas. Dry conditions are expected through the work week. Cooler temperatures from the upper 70s to mid-80s are expected today, then a warming trend brings highs back into the 90s late week. Breezy conditions are expected Friday into the weekend with the return of low rain chances. Your local forecast. Tonight, mostly clear. Lows in the lower 60s. North winds 5 to 10 miles per hour. Tuesday, partly cloudy in the morning, then clearing. Highs in the mid-80s. Northeast winds around 5 miles per hour. Tuesday night, clear. Lows in the mid-60s. Southeast winds around 5 miles per hour, becoming south after midnight. Wednesday, sunny. Highs in the upper 80s. Southeast winds around 5 miles per hour. Wednesday night, mostly clear. Lows in the upper 60s. South winds around 5 miles per hour. Thursday and Thursday night, partly cloudy. Highs in the upper 80s. Lows around 70. Friday, mostly cloudy in the morning, then becoming partly cloudy. Highs around 90. Friday night, partly cloudy. Lows in the mid-70s. Saturday, mostly cloudy in the morning, then becoming partly cloudy. Highs in the upper 80s. Saturday night, partly cloudy with a slight chance of showers and thunderstorms. Lows in the mid-70s. Sunday and Sunday night, mostly cloudy with a slight chance of showers and thunderstorms. Highs around 90. Lows in the upper 70s. Monday, cloudy. A slight chance of showers and thunderstorms in the morning, then a chance of showers and thunderstorms in the afternoon. Highs in the upper 80s. Chance of rain 40%. 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The Austin,
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It was clear. The temperature was 64, the dew point 62, the relative humidity was 93%, the wind calm and the pressure was 30.14 inches and steady. At Camp Mabry, it was clear. The temperature was 68, the dew point 63, the relative humidity was 84%, the wind calm and the pressure was 30.16 inches and rising. Pflugerville clear 68. Taylor clear 63. Lago Vista clear 65. The report from Georgetown was not available. San Marcos clear 67. Burnett clear 65. Junction clear 61. San Antonio clear 70. Corpus Christi partly cloudy 74. Houston partly cloudy 73. Once again at Austin Bergstrom it was 64, and at Camp Mabry it was 68. Elsewhere across the state, College Station clear 70. Amarillo clear 63. Abilene clear 60. Dallas-Fort Worth clear 67. Your weather synopsis for South Central Texas. Dry conditions are expected through the work week. Cooler temperatures from the upper 70s to mid 80s are expected today, then a warming trend brings highs back into the 90s late week. Breezy conditions are expected Friday into the weekend with the return of low rain chances. Your local forecast. Tonight, mostly clear. Lows in the lower 60s. North winds 5 to 10 miles per hour. Tuesday, partly cloudy in the morning, then clearing. Highs in the mid-80s. Northeast winds around 5 miles per hour. Tuesday night, clear. Lows in the mid-60s. Southeast winds around 5 miles per hour, becoming south after midnight. Wednesday, sunny. Highs in the upper 80s. Southeast winds around 5 miles per hour. Wednesday night, mostly clear. Lows in the upper 60s. South winds around 5 miles per hour. Thursday and Thursday night, partly cloudy. Highs in the upper 80s. Lows around 70. Friday, mostly cloudy in the morning, then becoming partly cloudy. Highs around 90. Friday night, partly cloudy. Lows in the mid-70s. Saturday, mostly cloudy in the morning, then becoming partly cloudy. Highs in the upper 80s. Saturday night, partly cloudy with a slight chance of showers and thunderstorms. Lows in the mid-70s. Sunday and Sunday night, mostly cloudy with a slight chance of showers and thunderstorms. Highs around 90. Lows in the upper 70s. Monday, cloudy. A slight chance of showers and thunderstorms in the morning, then a chance of showers and thunderstorms in the afternoon. Highs in the upper 80s. Chance of rain 40%. 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The current time is 12:17 a.m. Central Daylight Time. The Austin NOAA Weather Radio Roundup at midnight at Austin Bergstrom International. It was clear. The temperature was 64, the dew point 62, the relative humidity was 93%, the wind calm and the pressure was 30.14 inches and steady. At Camp Mabry, it was clear. The temperature was 68, the dew point 63, the relative humidity was 84%, the wind calm and the pressure was 30.16 inches and rising. Pflugerville clear 68. Taylor clear 63. Lago Vista clear 65. The report from Georgetown was not available. San Marcos clear 67. Burnett clear 65. Junction clear 61. San Antonio clear 70. Corpus Christi partly cloudy 74. Houston partly cloudy 73. Once again at Austin Bergstrom it was 64, and at Camp Mabry it was 68.
Elsewhere across the state, College Station clear 70.

Amarillo Clear 63. Abilene Clear 62. Dallas-Fort Worth Clear 67. Your weather synopsis for South Central Texas. Dry conditions are expected through the work week. Cooler temperatures from the upper 70s to mid 80s are expected today, then a warming trend brings highs back into the 90s late week. Breezy conditions are expected Friday into the weekend with the return of low rain chances. Your local forecast. Tonight, mostly clear. Lows in the lower 60s. North winds 5 to 10 miles per hour. Tuesday, partly cloudy in the morning, then clearing. Highs in the mid-80s. Northeast winds around 5 miles per hour. Tuesday night, clear. Lows in the mid-60s. Southeast winds around 5 miles per hour, becoming south after midnight. Wednesday, sunny. Highs in the upper 80s. Southeast winds around 5 miles per hour. Wednesday night, mostly clear. Lows in the upper 60s. South winds around 5 miles per hour. Thursday and Thursday night, partly cloudy. Highs in the upper 80s. Lows around 70. Friday, mostly cloudy in the morning, then becoming partly cloudy. Highs around 90. Friday night, partly cloudy. Lows in the mid-70s. Saturday, mostly cloudy in the morning, then becoming partly cloudy. Highs in the upper 80s. Saturday night, partly cloudy with a slight chance of showers and thunderstorms. Lows in the mid-70s. Sunday and Sunday night, mostly cloudy with a slight chance of showers and thunderstorms. Highs around 90. Lows in the upper 70s. Monday, cloudy. A slight chance of showers and thunderstorms in the morning, then a chance of showers and thunderstorms in the afternoon. Highs in the upper 80s. Chance of rain 40%. 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The current time is 12:21 a.m. Central Daylight Time. The Austin NOAA Weather Radio Roundup. At midnight at Austin Bergstrom International, it was clear. The temperature was 64, the dew point 62, the relative humidity was 93%, the wind calm and the pressure was 30.14 inches and steady. At Camp Mabry, it was clear. The temperature was 68, the dew point 63, the relative humidity was 84%, the wind calm and the pressure was 30.16 inches and rising. Pflugerville clear 68. Taylor clear 63. Lago Vista clear 65. The report from Georgetown was not available. San Marcos clear 67. Burnett clear 65. Junction clear 61. San Antonio clear 70. Corpus Christi partly cloudy 74. Houston partly cloudy 73. Once again at Austin Bergstrom it was 64, and at Camp Mabry it was 68. Elsewhere across the state, College Station clear 70. Amarillo clear 63. Abilene clear 62. Dallas-Fort Worth clear 67. Your weather synopsis for South Central Texas. Dry conditions are expected through the work week. Cooler temperatures from the upper 70s to mid 80s are expected today, then a warming trend brings highs back into the 90s late week. Breezy conditions are expected Friday into the weekend with the return of low rain chances. Your local forecast. Tonight, mostly clear. Lows in the lower 60s. North winds 5 to 10 miles per hour. Tuesday, partly cloudy in the morning, then clearing. Highs in the mid-80s. Northeast winds around 5 miles per hour. Tuesday night, clear. Lows in the mid-60s. Southeast winds around 5 miles per hour, becoming south after midnight. Wednesday, sunny.

partly cloudy with a slight chance of showers and thunderstorms. Lows in the mid-70s. Sunday and Sunday night, mostly cloudy with a slight chance of showers and thunderstorms. Highs around 90. Lows in the upper 70s. Monday, cloudy. A slight chance of showers and thunderstorms in the morning, then a chance of showers and thunderstorms in the afternoon. Highs in the upper 80s. Chance of rain 40%. 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The current time is 12:25 a.m. Central Daylight Time. The Austin NOAA Weather Radio Roundup. At midnight at Austin Bergstrom International, it was clear. The temperature was 64, the dew point 62, the relative humidity was 93%, the wind calm and the pressure was 30.14 inches and steady. At Camp Mabry, it was clear. The temperature was 68, the dew point 63, the relative humidity was 84%, the wind calm and the pressure was 30.16 inches and rising. Pflugerville clear 68. Taylor clear 63. Lago Vista clear 65. The report from Georgetown was not available. San Marcos clear 67. Burnett clear 65. Junction clear 61. San Antonio clear 70. Corpus Christi partly cloudy 74. Houston partly cloudy 73. Once again at Austin Bergstrom it was 64, and at Camp Mabry it was 68. Elsewhere across the state, College Station clear 70. Amarillo clear 63. Abilene clear 62. Dallas-Fort Worth clear 67. Your weather synopsis for South Central Texas. Dry conditions are expected through the work week. Cooler temperatures from the upper 70s to mid-80s are expected today, then a warming trend brings highs back into the 90s late week. Breezy conditions are expected Friday into the weekend with the return of low rain chances. Your local forecast. Tonight, mostly clear. Lows in the lower 60s. North winds 5 to 10 miles per hour. Tuesday, partly cloudy in the morning, then clearing. Highs in the mid-80s. Northeast winds around 5 miles per hour. Tuesday night, clear. Lows in the mid-60s. Southeast winds around 5 miles per hour, becoming south after midnight. Wednesday, sunny. Highs in the upper 80s. Southeast winds around 5 miles per hour. Wednesday night, mostly clear. Lows in the upper 60s. South winds around 5 miles per hour. Thursday and Thursday night, partly cloudy. Highs in the upper 80s. Lows around 70. Friday, mostly cloudy in the morning, then becoming partly cloudy. Highs around 90. Friday night, partly cloudy. Lows in the mid-70s. Saturday, mostly cloudy in the morning, then becoming partly cloudy. Highs in the upper 80s. Saturday night, partly cloudy with a slight chance of showers and thunderstorms. Lows in the mid-70s. Sunday and Sunday night, mostly cloudy with a slight chance of showers and thunderstorms. Highs around 90. Lows in the upper 70s. Monday, cloudy. A slight chance of showers and thunderstorms in the morning, then a chance of showers and thunderstorms in the afternoon. Highs in the upper 80s. Chance of rain 40%. 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The current time is 12:29 a.m. Central Daylight Time. 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At midnight at Austin Bergstrom International, it was clear. The temperature was 64,
the dew

0.62. The relative humidity was 93%. The wind calm and the pressure was 30.14 inches and steady. Head camp Mabry. It was clear. The temperature was 68. The dew point 63. The relative humidity was 84%. The wind calm and the pressure was 30.16 inches and rising. Pflugerville clear 68. Taylor clear 63. Lago Vista clear 65. The report from Georgetown was not available. San Marcos clear 67. Burnett clear 65. Junction clear 61. San Antonio clear 70. Corpus Christi partly cloudy 74. Houston partly cloudy 73. Once again at Austin Bergstrom it was 64, and at Camp Mabry it was 68. Elsewhere across the state, College Station clear 70. Amarillo clear 63. Abilene clear 62. Dallas-Fort Worth clear 67. Your weather synopsis for South Central Texas. Dry conditions are expected through the work week. Cooler temperatures from the upper 70s to mid 80s are expected today. Then a warming trend brings highs back into the 90s late week. Breezy conditions are expected Friday into the weekend with the return of low rain chances. Your local forecast. Tonight, mostly clear. Lows in the lower 60s. North winds 5 to 10 miles per hour. Tuesday, partly cloudy in the morning, then clearing. Highs in the mid-80s. Northeast winds around 5 miles per hour. Tuesday night, clear. Lows in the mid-60s. Southeast winds around 5 miles per hour, becoming south after midnight. Wednesday, sunny. Highs in the upper 80s. Southeast winds around 5 miles per hour. Wednesday night, mostly clear. Lows in the upper 60s. South winds around 5 miles per hour. Thursday and Thursday night, partly cloudy. Highs in the upper 80s. Lows around 70. Friday, mostly cloudy in the morning, then becoming partly cloudy. Highs around 90. Friday night, partly cloudy. Lows in the mid-70s. Saturday, mostly cloudy in the morning, then becoming partly cloudy. Highs in the upper 80s. Saturday night, partly cloudy with a slight chance of showers and thunderstorms. Lows in the mid-70s. Sunday and Sunday night, mostly cloudy with a slight chance of showers and thunderstorms. Highs around 90. Lows in the upper 70s. Monday, cloudy. A slight chance of showers and thunderstorms in the morning, then a chance 90. Lows in the upper 70s. Monday, cloudy. A slight chance of showers and thunderstorms in the morning, then a chance of showers and thunderstorms in the afternoon. Highs in the upper 80s. Chance of rain 40%. 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At midnight at Austin Bergstrom International, it was clear. The temperature was 64, the dew point 62, the relative humidity was 93%, the wind calm and the pressure was 30.14 inches and steady. At Camp Mabry, it was clear. The temperature was 68, the dew point 63, the relative humidity was 84%, the wind calm and the pressure was 30.16 inches and rising. Pflugerville clear 68. Taylor clear 63. Lago Vista clear 65. The report from Georgetown was not available. San Marcos clear 67. Burnett clear 65. Junction clear 61. San Antonio clear 70. Corpus Christi partly cloudy 74. Houston partly cloudy 73. Once again at Austin Bergstrom it was 64, and it can

Maybury was 68. Elsewhere across the state, College Station clear 70. Amarillo clear 63. Abilene clear 62. Dallas-Fort Worth clear 67. The coastal waters forecast from Baffin Bay to Port Aransas out 20 nautical miles. Tonight, northeast winds 5 to 10 knots. Seas 2 to 3 feet. Wave detail, northeast 3 feet at 6 seconds. Tuesday, north winds around 10 knots, becoming northeast in the afternoon. Seas 2 to 3 feet. Wave detail, northeast 3 feet at 5 seconds. Tuesday night, southeast winds 5 to 10 knots, diminishing to around 5 knots after midnight. Seas around 2 feet. Wave detail, east 2 feet at 5 seconds. Wednesday, east winds around 5 knots, increasing to 5 to 10 knots in the afternoon. Seas around 2 feet. Wave detail, southeast 2 feet at 6 seconds. Wednesday night, southeast winds 5 to 10 knots. Seas around 2 feet. Wave detail, east 2 feet at 6 seconds. Thursday, southeast winds 5 to 10 knots. Seas around 2 feet. Wave detail, southeast 2 feet at 8 seconds. Thursday night, southeast winds 10 to 15 knots. Seas 2 to 3 feet. Friday, southeast winds around 15 knots. Seas 3 to 4 feet, occasionally to 5 feet. Friday night, southeast winds 15 to 20 knots. Seas 3 to 4 feet, occasionally to 5 feet. Saturday, southeast winds around 15 knots. Seas around 4 feet, occasionally to 5 feet. Saturday night, southeast winds 15 to 20 knots. Seas around 4 feet, occasionally to 5 feet. Your weather synopsis for South Central Texas. Dry conditions are expected through the work week. Cooler temperatures from the upper 70s to mid 80s are expected today, then a warming trend brings highs back into the 90s late week. Breezy conditions are expected Friday into the weekend with the return of low rain chances. Your local forecast. Tonight, mostly clear. Lows in the lower 60s. North winds 5 to 10 miles per hour. Tuesday, partly cloudy in the morning, then clearing. Highs in the mid-80s. Northeast winds around 5 miles per hour. Tuesday night, clear. Lows in the mid-60s. Southeast winds around 5 miles per hour, becoming south after midnight. Wednesday, sunny. Highs in the upper 80s. Southeast winds around 5 miles per hour. Wednesday night, mostly clear. Lows in the upper 60s. South winds around 5 miles per hour. Thursday and Thursday night, partly cloudy. Highs in the upper 80s. Lows around 70. Friday, mostly cloudy in the morning, then becoming partly cloudy. Highs around 90. Friday night, partly cloudy. Lows in the mid-70s. Saturday, mostly cloudy in the morning, then becoming partly cloudy. Highs in the upper 80s. Saturday night, partly cloudy with a slight chance of showers and thunderstorms. Lows in the mid-70s. Sunday and Sunday night, mostly cloudy with a slight chance of showers and thunderstorms. Highs around 90. Lows in the upper 70s. Monday, cloudy. A slight chance of showers and thunderstorms in the morning, then a chance of showers and thunderstorms in the afternoon. Highs in the upper 80s. Chance of rain 40%. 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The current time is 12:39 a.m. Central Daylight Time. The Austin, NOAA Weather Radio Roundup, at midnight at Austin Bergstrom International, it was clear. The temperature was 64, the dew point 62,

The relative humidity was 93%, the wind calm, and the pressure was 30.14 inches and steady. At Camp Mabry, it was clear. The temperature was 68, the dew point 63. The relative humidity was 84%, the wind calm, and the pressure was 30.16 inches and rising. Pflugerville clear 68. Taylor clear 63. Lago Vista clear 65. The report from Georgetown was not available. San Marcos clear 67. Burnett clear 65. Junction clear 61. San Antonio clear 70. Corpus Christi partly cloudy 74. Houston partly cloudy 73. Once again at Austin Bergstrom it was 64, and at Camp Mabry it was 68. Elsewhere across the state, College Station clear 70. Amarillo clear 63. Abilene clear 62. Dallas-Fort Worth clear 67. Your weather synopsis for South Central Texas. Dry conditions are expected through the work week. Cooler temperatures from the upper 70s to mid 80s are expected today, then a warming trend brings highs back into the 90s late week. Breezy conditions are expected Friday into the weekend with the return of low rain chances. Your local forecast. Tonight, mostly clear. Lows in the lower 60s. North winds 5 to 10 miles per hour. Tuesday, partly cloudy in the morning, then clearing. Highs in the mid-80s. Northeast winds around 5 miles per hour. Tuesday night, clear. Lows in the mid-60s. Southeast winds around 5 miles per hour, becoming south after midnight. Wednesday, sunny. Highs in the upper 80s. Southeast winds around 5 miles per hour. Wednesday night, mostly clear. Lows in the upper 60s. South winds around 5 miles per hour. Thursday and Thursday night, partly cloudy. Highs in the upper 80s. Lows around 70. Friday, mostly cloudy in the morning, then becoming partly cloudy. Highs around 90. Friday night, partly cloudy. Lows in the mid-70s. Saturday, mostly cloudy in the morning, then becoming partly cloudy. Highs in the upper 80s. Saturday night, partly cloudy with a slight chance of showers and thunderstorms. Lows in the mid-70s. Sunday and Sunday night, mostly cloudy with a slight chance of showers and thunderstorms. Highs around 90. Lows in the upper 70s. Monday, cloudy. A slight chance of showers and thunderstorms in the morning, then a chance of showers and thunderstorms in the afternoon. Highs in the upper 80s. Chance of rain 40%. 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The current time is 12:43 a.m. Central Daylight Time. The Austin NOAA Weather Radio Roundup. At midnight at Austin Bergstrom International, it was clear. The temperature was 64, the dew point 62, the relative humidity was 93%, the wind calm, and the pressure was 30.14 inches and steady. At Camp Mabry, it was clear. The temperature was 68, the dew point 63, the relative humidity was 84%, the wind calm, and the pressure was 30.16 inches and rising. Pflugerville clear 68. Taylor clear 63. Lago Vista clear 65. The report from Georgetown was not available. San Marcos clear 67. Burnett clear 65. Junction clear 61. San Antonio clear 70. Corpus Christi partly cloudy 74. Houston partly cloudy 73. Once again at Austin Bergstrom it was 64, and at Camp Mabry it was 68. Elsewhere across the state, College Station clear 70. Amarillo clear 63. Abilene clear 62.

Dallas-Fort Worth clear 67. Your weather synopsis for South Central Texas. Dry conditions are expected through the work week. Cooler temperatures from the upper 70s to mid-80s are expected today, then a warming trend brings highs back into the 90s late week. Breezy conditions are expected Friday into the weekend with the return of low rain chances. Your local forecast. Tonight, mostly clear. Lows in the lower 60s. North winds 5 to 10 miles per hour. Tuesday, partly cloudy in the morning, then clearing. Highs in the mid-80s. Northeast winds around 5 miles per hour. Tuesday night, clear. Lows in the mid-60s. Southeast winds around 5 miles per hour, becoming south after midnight. Wednesday, sunny. Highs in the upper 80s. Southeast winds around 5 miles per hour. Wednesday night, mostly clear. Lows in the upper 60s. South winds around 5 miles per hour. Thursday and Thursday night, partly cloudy. Highs in the upper 80s. Lows around 70. Friday, mostly cloudy in the morning, then becoming partly cloudy. Highs around 90. Friday night, partly cloudy. Lows in the mid-70s. Saturday, mostly cloudy in the morning, then becoming partly cloudy. Highs in the upper 80s. Saturday night, partly cloudy with a slight chance of showers and thunderstorms. Lows in the mid-70s. Sunday and Sunday night, mostly cloudy with a slight chance of showers and thunderstorms. Highs around 90. Lows in the upper 70s. Monday, cloudy. A slight chance of showers and thunderstorms in the morning, then a chance of showers and thunderstorms in the afternoon. Highs in the upper 80s. Chance of rain 40%. 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The current time is 12:47 a.m. Central Daylight Time. The Austin NOAA Weather Radio Roundup, at midnight at Austin Bergstrom International, it was clear. The temperature was 64, the dew point 62, the relative humidity was 93%, the wind calm and the pressure was 30.14 inches and steady. At Camp Mabry, it was clear. The temperature was 68, the dew point 63, the relative humidity was 84%, the wind calm and the pressure was 30.16 inches and rising. Pflugerville clear 68. Taylor clear 63. Lago Vista clear 65. The report from Georgetown was not available. San Marcos clear 67. Burnett clear 65. Junction clear 61. San Antonio clear 70. Corpus Christi partly cloudy 74. Houston partly cloudy 73. Once again at Austin Bergstrom it was 64, and at Camp Mabry it was 68. Elsewhere across the state, College Station clear 70. Amarillo clear 63. Abilene clear 62. Dallas-Fort Worth clear 67. Your weather synopsis for South Central Texas. Dry conditions are expected through the work week. Cooler temperatures from the upper 70s to mid-80s are expected today, then a warming trend brings highs back into the 90s late week. Breezy conditions are expected Friday into the weekend with the return of low rain chances. Your local forecast. Tonight, mostly clear. Lows in the lower 60s. North winds 5 to 10 miles per hour. Tuesday, partly cloudy in the morning, then clearing. Highs in the mid-80s. Northeast winds around 5 miles per hour. Tuesday night, clear. Lows in the mid-60s. Southeast winds around 5 miles per hour, becoming south after midnight. Wednesday, sunny. Highs in the upper 80s. Southeast winds around 5 miles.

Wednesday night, mostly clear. Lows in the upper 60s. South winds around 5 miles per hour. Thursday and Thursday night, partly cloudy. Highs in the upper 80s. Lows around 70. Friday, mostly cloudy in the morning, then becoming partly cloudy. Highs around 90. Friday night, partly cloudy. Lows in the mid-70s. Saturday, mostly cloudy in the morning, then becoming partly cloudy. Highs in the upper 80s. Saturday night, partly cloudy with a slight chance of showers and thunderstorms. Lows in the mid-70s. Sunday and Sunday night, mostly cloudy with a slight chance of showers and thunderstorms. Highs around 90. Lows in the upper 70s. Monday, cloudy. A slight chance of showers and thunderstorms in the morning, then a chance of showers and thunderstorms in the afternoon. Highs in the upper 80s. Chance of rain 40%. 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The current time is 12:51 a.m. Central Daylight Time. 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At midnight at Austin Bergstrom International, it was clear. The temperature was 64, the dew point 62, the relative humidity was 93%, the wind calm and the pressure was 30.14 inches and steady. At Camp Mabry, it was clear. The temperature was 68, the dew point 63, the relative humidity was 84%, the wind calm and the pressure was 30.16 inches and rising. Pflugerville clear 68. Taylor clear 63. Lago Vista clear 65. The report from Georgetown was not available. San Marcos clear 67. Burnett clear 65. Junction clear 61. San Antonio clear 70. Corpus Christi partly cloudy 74. Houston partly cloudy 73. Once again at Austin Bergstrom it was 64, and at Camp Mabry it was 68. Elsewhere across the state, College Station clear 70. Amarillo clear 63. Abilene clear 62. Dallas-Fort Worth clear 67. Your weather synopsis for South Central Texas. Dry conditions are expected through the work week. Cooler temperatures from the upper 70s to mid-80s are expected today, then a warming trend brings highs back into the 90s late week. Breezy conditions are expected Friday into the weekend with the return of low rain chances. Your local forecast. Tonight, mostly clear. Lows in the lower 60s. North winds 5 to 10 miles per hour. Tuesday, partly cloudy in the morning, then clearing. Highs in the mid-80s. Northeast winds around 5 miles per hour. Tuesday night, clear. Lows in the mid-60s. Southeast winds around 5 miles per hour, becoming south after midnight. Wednesday, sunny. Highs in the upper 80s. Southeast winds around 5 miles per hour. Wednesday night, mostly clear. Lows in the upper 60s. South winds around 5 miles per hour. Thursday and Thursday night, partly cloudy. Highs in the upper 80s. Lows around 70. Friday, mostly cloudy in the morning, then becoming partly cloudy. Highs around 90. Friday night, partly cloudy. Lows in the mid-70s. Saturday, mostly cloudy in the morning, then becoming partly cloudy. Highs in the upper 80s. Saturday night, partly cloudy with a slight chance of showers and thunderstorms. Lows in the mid-70s. Sunday and Sunday night, mostly cloudy with a slight chance of showers and thunderstorms. Highs around 90. Lows in the upper 70s. Monday, cloudy. A slight chance of showers and thunderstorms in the morning, then a chance of showers.

and thunderstorms in the afternoon. Highs in the upper 80s. Chance of rain 40%. 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The Austin NOAA Weather Radio Roundup. At midnight at Austin Bergstrom International, it was clear. The temperature was 64, the dew point 62, the relative humidity was 93%, the wind calm and the pressure was 30.14 inches and steady. At Camp Mabry, it was clear. The temperature was 68. The dew point 63, the relative humidity was 84%, the wind calm and the pressure was 30.16 inches and rising. Pflugerville clear 68. Taylor clear 63. Lago Vista clear 65. The report from Georgetown was not available. San Marcos clear 67. Burnett clear 65. Junction clear 61. San Antonio clear 70. Corpus Christi partly cloudy 74. Houston partly cloudy 73. Once again at Austin Bergstrom it was 64, and at Camp Mabry it was 68. Elsewhere across the state, College Station clear 70. Amarillo clear 63. Abilene clear 62. Dallas-Fort Worth clear 67. Your weather synopsis for South Central Texas. Dry conditions are expected through the work week. Cooler temperatures from the upper 70s to mid 80s are expected today, then a warming trend brings highs back into the 90s late week. Breezy conditions are expected Friday into the weekend with the return of low rain chances. Your local forecast. Tonight, mostly clear. Lows in the lower 60s. North winds 5 to 10 miles per hour. Tuesday, partly cloudy in the morning, then clearing. Highs in the mid-80s. Northeast winds around 5 miles per hour. Tuesday night, clear. Lows in the mid-60s. Southeast winds around 5 miles per hour, becoming south after midnight. Wednesday, sunny. Highs in the upper 80s. Southeast winds around 5 miles per hour. Wednesday night, mostly clear. Lows in the upper 60s. South winds around 5 miles per hour. Thursday and Thursday night, partly cloudy. Highs in the upper 80s. Lows around 70. Friday, partly cloudy. Highs around 90. Friday night, partly cloudy. Lows in the mid-70s. Saturday, mostly cloudy in the morning, then becoming partly cloudy. Highs in the upper 80s. Saturday night, partly cloudy with a slight chance of showers and thunderstorms. Lows in the mid-70s. Sunday and Sunday night, mostly cloudy with a slight chance of showers and thunderstorms. Highs around 90. Lows in the upper 70s. Monday, cloudy. A slight chance of showers and thunderstorms in the morning, then a chance of showers and thunderstorms in the afternoon. Highs in the upper 80s. Chance of rain 40%. 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The current time is 12:59 a.m. Central Daylight Time. 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At midnight at Austin Bergstrom International, it was clear. The temperature was 64, the dew point 62, the relative humidity was 93%, the wind calm and the pressure was 30.14 inches and steady. At Camp Mabry, it was clear. The temperature was 68. The dew point 63, the relative humidity was 84%, the wind calm and the pressure was 30.16 inches and rising. Pflugerville clear 68.
Taylor clear 63. Lago Vista clear 65. The report from Georgetown was not available. San Marcos clear 67. Burnett clear 65. Junction clear 61. San Antonio clear 70. Corpus Christi partly cloudy 74. Houston partly cloudy 73. Once again at Austin Bergstrom it was 64, and at Camp Mabry it was 68. Elsewhere across the state, College Station clear 70. Amarillo clear 63. Abilene clear 62. Dallas-Fort Worth clear 67. Your weather synopsis for South Central Texas. Dry conditions are expected through the work week. Cooler temperatures from the upper 70s to mid 80s are expected today, then a warming trend brings highs back into the 90s late week. Breezy conditions are expected Friday into the weekend with the return of low rain chances. Your local forecast. Tonight, mostly clear. Lows in the lower 60s. North winds 5 to 10 miles per hour. Tuesday, partly cloudy in the morning, then clearing. Highs in the mid-80s. Northeast winds around 5 miles per hour. Tuesday night, clear. Lows in the mid-60s. Southeast winds around 5 miles per hour, becoming south after midnight. Wednesday, sunny. Highs in the upper 80s. Southeast winds around 5 miles per hour. Wednesday night, mostly clear. Lows in the upper 60s. South winds around 5 miles per hour. Thursday and Thursday night, partly cloudy. Highs in the upper 80s. Lows around 70. Friday, mostly cloudy in the morning, then becoming partly cloudy. Highs around 90. Friday night, partly cloudy. Lows in the mid-70s. Saturday, mostly cloudy in the morning, then becoming partly cloudy. Highs in the upper 80s. Saturday night, partly cloudy with a slight chance of showers and thunderstorms. Lows in the mid-70s. Sunday and Sunday night, mostly cloudy with a slight chance of showers and thunderstorms. Highs around 90. Lows in the upper 70s. Monday, cloudy. A slight chance of showers and thunderstorms in the morning, then a chance of showers and thunderstorms in the afternoon. Highs in the upper 80s. Chance of rain 40%. 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The current time is 1:02 a.m. Central Daylight Time. The Austin NOAA Weather Radio Roundup. At midnight at Austin Bergstrom International, it was clear. The temperature was 64, the dew point 62, the relative humidity was 93%, the wind calm and the pressure was 30.14 inches and steady. At Camp Mabry, it was clear. The temperature was 68. The dew point 63, the relative humidity was 84%, the wind calm and the pressure was 30.16 inches and rising. Pflugerville clear 68. Taylor clear 63. Lago Vista clear 65. The report from Georgetown was not available. San Marcos clear 67. Burnett clear 65. Junction clear 61. San Antonio clear 70. Corpus Christi partly cloudy 74. Houston partly cloudy 73. Once again at Austin Bergstrom it was 64, and at Camp Mabry it was 68. Elsewhere across the state, College Station clear 70. Amarillo clear 63. Abilene clear 62. Dallas-Fort Worth clear 67. The coastal waters forecast from Baffin Bay to Port Aransas out 20 nautical miles. Tonight, northeast winds 5 to 10 knots. Seas 2 to 3 feet. Wave detail, northeast 3 feet at 6 seconds.
Tuesday, north winds around 10 knots, becoming northeast in the afternoon.

seas 2 to 3 feet. Wave detail, northeast 3 feet at 5 seconds. Tuesday night, southeast winds 5 to 10 knots, diminishing to around 5 knots after midnight. Seas around 2 feet. Wave detail, east 2 feet at 5 seconds. Wednesday, east winds around 5 knots, increasing to 5 to 10 knots in the afternoon. Seas around 2 feet. Wave detail, southeast 2 feet at 6 seconds. Wednesday night, southeast winds 5 to 10 knots. Seas around 2 feet. Wave detail, east 2 feet at 6 seconds. Thursday, southeast winds 5 to 10 knots. Seas around 2 feet. Wave detail, southeast 2 feet at 8 seconds. Thursday night, southeast winds 10 to 15 knots. Seas 2 to 3 feet. Friday, southeast winds around 15 knots. Seas 3 to 4 feet, occasionally to 5 feet. Friday night, southeast winds 15 to 20 knots. Seas 3 to 4 feet, occasionally to 5 feet. Saturday, southeast winds around 15 knots. Seas around 4 feet, occasionally to 5 feet. Saturday night, southeast winds 15 to 20 knots. Seas around 4 feet, occasionally to 5 feet. Your weather synopsis for South Central Texas. Dry conditions are expected through the work week. Cooler temperatures from the upper 70s to mid 80s are expected today, then a warming trend brings highs back into the 90s late week. Breezy conditions are expected Friday into the weekend with the return of low rain chances. Your local forecast. Tonight, mostly clear. Lows in the lower 60s. North winds 5 to 10 miles per hour. Tuesday, partly cloudy in the morning, then clearing. Highs in the mid 80s. Northeast winds around 5 miles per hour. Tuesday night, clear. Lows in the mid-60s. Southeast winds around 5 miles per hour, becoming south after midnight. Wednesday, sunny. Highs in the upper 80s. Southeast winds around 5 miles per hour. Wednesday night, mostly clear. Lows in the upper 60s. South winds around 5 miles per hour. Thursday and Thursday night, partly cloudy. Highs in the upper 80s. Lows around 70. Friday, mostly cloudy in the morning, then becoming partly cloudy. Highs around 90. Friday night, partly cloudy. Lows in the mid 70s. Saturday, mostly cloudy in the morning, then becoming partly cloudy. Highs in the upper 80s. Saturday night, partly cloudy with a slight chance of showers and thunderstorms. Lows in the mid-70s. Sunday and Sunday night, mostly cloudy with a slight chance of showers and thunderstorms. Highs around 90. Lows in the upper 70s. Monday, cloudy. A slight chance of showers and thunderstorms in the morning, then a chance of showers and thunderstorms in the afternoon. Highs in the upper 80s. Chance of rain 40%. 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The current time is 1:08 a.m. Central Daylight Time. Your weather synopsis for South Central Texas. Dry conditions are expected through the work week. Cooler temperatures from the upper 70s to mid 80s are expected today, then a warming trend brings highs back into the 90s late week. Breezy conditions are expected Friday into the weekend with the return of low rain chances. Your local forecast. Tonight, mostly clear. Lows in the lower 60s. North winds 5 to 10 miles per hour. Tuesday, partly cloudy in the morning, then clearing. Highs in the mid-80s. Northeast winds around 5 miles per hour. Tuesday night, clear. Lows in the mid-60s.

southeast winds around 5 miles per hour, becoming south after midnight. Wednesday, sunny. Highs in the upper 80s. Southeast winds around 5 miles per hour. Wednesday night, mostly clear. Lows in the upper 60s. South winds around 5 miles per hour. Thursday and Thursday night, partly cloudy. Highs in the upper 80s. Lows around 70. Friday, mostly cloudy in the morning, then becoming partly cloudy. Highs around 90. Friday night, partly cloudy. Lows in the mid-70s. Saturday, mostly cloudy in the morning, then becoming partly cloudy. Highs in the upper 80s. Saturday night, partly cloudy with a slight chance of showers and thunderstorms. Lows in the mid-70s. Sunday and Sunday night, mostly cloudy with a slight chance of showers and thunderstorms. Highs around 90. Lows in the upper 70s. Monday, cloudy. A slight chance of showers and thunderstorms in the morning, then a chance of showers and thunderstorms in the afternoon. Highs in the upper 80s. Chance of rain 40%. 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The current time is 1:11 a.m. Central Daylight Time. Your weather synopsis for South Central Texas. Dry conditions are expected through the work week. Cooler temperatures from the upper 70s to mid-80s are expected today, then a warming trend brings highs back into the 90s late week. Breezy conditions are expected Friday into the weekend with the return of low rain chances. Your local forecast. Tonight, mostly clear. Lows in the lower 60s. North winds 5 to 10 miles per hour. Tuesday, partly cloudy in the morning, then clearing. Highs in the mid-80s. Northeast winds around 5 miles per hour. Tuesday night, clear. Lows in the mid-60s. Southeast winds around 5 miles per hour, becoming south after midnight. Wednesday, sunny. Highs in the upper 80s. Southeast winds around 5 miles per hour. Wednesday night, mostly clear. Lows in the upper 60s. South winds around 5 miles per hour. Thursday and Thursday night, partly cloudy. Highs in the upper 80s. Lows around 70. Friday, mostly cloudy in the morning, then becoming partly cloudy. Highs around 90. Friday night, partly cloudy. Lows in the mid-70s. Saturday, mostly cloudy in the morning, then becoming partly cloudy. Highs in the upper 80s. Saturday night, partly cloudy with a slight chance of showers and thunderstorms. Lows in the mid-70s. Sunday and Sunday night, mostly cloudy with a slight chance of showers and thunderstorms. Highs around 90. Lows in the upper 70s. Monday, cloudy. A slight chance of showers and thunderstorms in the morning, then a chance of showers and thunderstorms in the afternoon. Highs in the upper 80s. Chance of rain 40%. 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The current time is 1:14 a.m. Central Daylight Time. The Austin NOAA Weather Radio Roundup, at 1 a.m. at Austin Bergstrom International, it was clear. The temperature was 64, the dew point 63, the relative humidity was 96%, the wind calm and the pressure was 30.14 inches and steady. At Camp Mabry, it was clear. The temperature was 65, the dew point 62, the relative humidity was 90%, the wind calm and the pressure was 30.16 inches and steady. Pflugerville, partly cloudy 66.
Taylor clear 63. Lagoa Vista clear 65. Georgetown clear 65. San Marcos clear 64. Burnett clear 63. Junction clear 59. San Antonio clear 68. Corpus Christi partly cloudy 74. Houston partly cloudy 71. Once again at Austin Bergstrom it was 64, and at Camp Mabry it was 65. Elsewhere across the state, College Station clear 70. Amarillo clear 63. Abilene clear 62. Dallas-Fort Worth clear 67. Your weather synopsis for South Central Texas. Dry conditions are expected through the work week. Cooler temperatures from the upper 70s to mid 80s are expected today, then a warming trend brings highs back into the 90s late week. Breezy conditions are expected Friday into the weekend with the return of low rain chances. Your local forecast. Tonight, mostly clear. Lows in the lower 60s. North winds 5 to 10 miles per hour. Tuesday, partly cloudy in the morning, then clearing. Highs in the mid-80s. Northeast winds around 5 miles per hour. Tuesday night, clear. Lows in the mid-60s. Southeast winds around 5 miles per hour, becoming south after midnight. Wednesday, sunny. Highs in the upper 80s. Southeast winds around 5 miles per hour. Wednesday night, mostly clear. Lows in the upper 60s. South winds around 5 miles per hour. Thursday and Thursday night, partly cloudy. Highs in the upper 80s. Lows around 70. Friday, mostly cloudy in the morning, then becoming partly cloudy. Highs around 90. Friday night, partly cloudy. Lows in the mid-70s. Saturday, mostly cloudy in the morning, then becoming partly cloudy. Highs in the upper 80s. Saturday night, partly cloudy with a slight chance of showers and thunderstorms. Lows in the mid-70s. Sunday and Sunday night, mostly cloudy with a slight chance of showers and thunderstorms. Highs around 90. Lows in the upper 70s. Monday, cloudy. A slight chance of showers and thunderstorms in the morning, then a chance of showers and thunderstorms in the afternoon. Highs in the upper 80s. Chance of rain 40%. 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The current time is 1:17 a.m. Central Daylight Time. The Austin NOAA Weather Radio Roundup at 1 a.m. at Austin Bergstrom International, it was clear. The temperature was 64, the dew point 63, the relative humidity was 96%, the wind calm and the pressure was 30.14 inches and steady. At Camp Mabry, it was clear. The temperature was 65, the dew point 62, the relative humidity was 90%, the wind calm and the pressure was 30.16 inches and steady. Pflugerville partly cloudy 66. Taylor clear 63. Lagoa Vista clear 65. Georgetown clear 65. San Marcos clear 64. Burnett clear 63. Junction clear 59. San Antonio clear 68. Corpus Christi partly cloudy 74. Houston partly cloudy 71. Once again at Austin Bergstrom it was 64, and at Camp Mabry it was 65. Elsewhere across the state, College Station clear 70. Amarillo clear 63. Abilene clear 62. Dallas-Fort Worth clear 67. Your weather synopsis for South Central Texas. Dry conditions are expected through the work week. Cooler temperatures from the upper 70s to mid 80s are expected today, then a warming trend brings highs back into the 90s late week.
Breezy conditions are expected Friday into the weekend with the return of low rain chances.

Your local forecast. Tonight, mostly clear. Lows in the lower 60s. North winds 5 to 10 miles per hour. Tuesday, partly cloudy in the morning, then clearing. Highs in the mid 80s. Northeast winds around 5 miles per hour. Tuesday night, clear. Lows in the mid 60s. Southeast winds around 5 miles per hour, becoming south after midnight. Wednesday, sunny. Highs in the upper 80s. Southeast winds around 5 miles per hour. Wednesday night, mostly clear. Lows in the upper 60s. South winds around 5 miles per hour. Thursday and Thursday night, partly cloudy. Highs in the upper 80s. Lows around 70. Friday, mostly cloudy in the morning, then becoming partly cloudy. Highs around 90. Friday night, partly cloudy. Lows in the mid 70s. Saturday, mostly cloudy in the morning, then becoming partly cloudy. Highs in the upper 80s. Saturday night, partly cloudy with a slight chance of showers and thunderstorms. Lows in the mid 70s. Sunday and Sunday night, mostly cloudy with a slight chance of showers and thunderstorms. Highs around 90. Lows in the upper 70s. Monday, cloudy. A slight chance of showers and thunderstorms in the morning, then a chance of showers and thunderstorms in the afternoon. Highs in the upper 80s. Chance of rain 40%. 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The current time is 1:21 a.m. Central Daylight Time. The Austin NOAA Weather Radio Roundup, at 1 a.m. at Austin Bergstrom International, it was clear. The temperature was 64, the dew point 63, the relative humidity was 96%, the wind calm and the pressure was 30.14 inches and steady. At Camp Mabry, it was clear. The temperature was 65, the dew point 62, the relative humidity was 90%, the wind calm and the pressure was 30.16 inches and steady. Pflugerville partly cloudy 66. Taylor clear 63. Lago Vista clear 65. Georgetown clear 65. San Marcos clear 64. Burnett clear 63. Junction clear 59. San Antonio clear 68. Corpus Christi partly cloudy 74. Houston partly cloudy 71. Once again at Austin Bergstrom it was 64, and at Camp Mabry it was 65. Elsewhere across the state, College Station clear 70. Amarillo clear 63. Abilene clear 62. Dallas-Fort Worth clear 67. Your weather synopsis for South Central Texas. Dry conditions are expected through the work week. Cooler temperatures from the upper 70s to mid 80s are expected today, then a warming trend brings highs back into the 90s late week. Breezy conditions are expected Friday into the weekend with the return of low rain chances. Your local forecast. Tonight, mostly clear. Lows in the lower 60s. North winds 5 to 10 miles per hour. Tuesday, partly cloudy in the morning, then clearing. Highs in the mid 80s. Northeast winds around 5 miles per hour. Tuesday night, clear. Lows in the mid-60s. Southeast winds around 5 miles per hour, becoming south after midnight. Wednesday, sunny. Highs in the upper 80s. Southeast winds around 5 miles per hour. Wednesday night, mostly clear. Lows in the upper 60s. South winds around 5 miles per hour. Thursday and Thursday night, partly cloudy. Highs in the upper 80s. Lows around 70. Friday, mostly cloudy in the morning, then becoming partly cloudy. Highs around 90.

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It was clear. The temperature was 64, the dew point 63. The relative humidity was 96%, the wind calm, and the pressure was 30.14 inches and steady. At Camp Mabry, it was clear. The temperature was 65, the dew point 62. The relative humidity was 90%, the wind calm, and the pressure was 30.16 inches and steady. Pflugerville, partly cloudy 66. Taylor, clear 63. Lagoa Vista, clear 65. Georgetown, clear 65. San Marcos, clear 64. Burnett, clear 63. Junction, clear 59. San Antonio, clear 68. Corpus Christi, partly cloudy 74. Houston, partly cloudy 71. Once again at Austin Bergstrom, it was 64, and at Camp Mabry, it was 65. Elsewhere across the state, College Station clear 70. Amarillo clear 63. Abilene clear 62. Dallas-Fort Worth clear 67. Your weather synopsis for South Central Texas. Dry conditions are expected through the work week. Cooler temperatures from the upper 70s to mid 80s are expected today, then a warming trend brings highs back into the 90s late week. Breezy conditions are expected Friday into the weekend with the return of low rain chances. Your local forecast. Rest of tonight, mostly clear. Near steady temperature in the mid-60s. North winds around 5 miles per hour. Tuesday, mostly sunny. Highs in the mid-80s. Northeast winds around 5 miles per hour. Tuesday night, clear. Lows in the lower 60s. Southeast winds around 5 miles per hour in the evening, becoming light and variable. Wednesday, sunny. Highs in the upper 80s. Light and variable winds, becoming east around 5 miles per hour in the afternoon. Wednesday night, mostly clear. Lows in the mid 60s. South winds around 5 miles per hour. Thursday, mostly sunny. Highs around 90. Thursday night through Friday night, partly cloudy. Lows in the lower 70s. Highs in the lower 90s. Saturday, cloudy in the morning, then becoming partly cloudy. Highs around 90. Saturday night, partly cloudy in the evening, then becoming mostly cloudy. Lows in the mid 70s. Sunday, mostly cloudy. Highs in the lower 90s. Sunday night, partly cloudy with a slight chance of showers and thunderstorms in the evening, then mostly cloudy after midnight. Lows in the upper 70s. Monday, cloudy. A slight chance of showers and thunderstorms in the morning, then a chance of showers and thunderstorms in the afternoon. Highs in the upper 80s. Chance of rain 50%. 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The current time is 1:29 a.m. Central Daylight Time. 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It was clear. The temperature was 64. The dew point 63, the relative humidity was 96%, the wind calm, and the pressure was 30.14 inches and steady. At Camp Mabry, it was clear. The temperature was 65, the dew point 62, the relative humidity was 90%, the wind calm, and the pressure was 30.16 inches and steady. Pflugerville, partly cloudy 66. Taylor, clear 63. Lagoa Vista, clear 65.

Georgetown clear 65. San Marcos clear 64. Burnett clear 63. Junction clear 59. San Antonio clear 68. Corpus Christi partly cloudy 74. Houston partly cloudy 71. Once again at Austin Bergstrom it was 64, and at Camp Mabry it was 65. Elsewhere across the state, College Station clear 70. Amarillo clear 63. Abilene clear 62. Dallas-Fort Worth clear 67. Your weather synopsis for South Central Texas. Dry conditions are expected through the work week. Cooler temperatures from the upper 70s to mid-80s are expected today, then a warming trend brings highs back into the 90s late week. Breezy conditions are expected Friday into the weekend with the return of low rain chances. Your local forecast. Rest of tonight, mostly clear. Near steady temperature in the mid-60s. North winds around 5 miles per hour. Tuesday, mostly sunny. Highs in the mid-80s. Northeast winds around 5 miles per hour. Tuesday night, clear. Lows in the lower 60s. Southeast winds around 5 miles per hour in the evening, becoming light and variable. Wednesday, sunny. Highs in the upper 80s. Light and variable winds, becoming east around 5 miles per hour in the afternoon. Wednesday night, mostly clear. Lows in the mid-60s. South winds around 5 miles per hour. Thursday, mostly sunny. Highs around 90. Thursday night through Friday night, partly cloudy. Lows in the lower 70s. Highs in the lower 90s. Saturday, cloudy in the morning, then becoming partly cloudy. Highs around 90. Saturday night, partly cloudy in the evening, then becoming mostly cloudy. Lows in the mid-70s. Sunday, mostly cloudy. Highs in the lower 90s. Sunday night, partly cloudy with a slight chance of showers and thunderstorms in the evening, then mostly cloudy after midnight. Lows in the upper 70s. Monday, cloudy, a slight chance of showers and thunderstorms in the evening, then mostly cloudy after midnight. Lows in the upper 70s. Monday, cloudy. A slight chance of showers and thunderstorms in the morning, then a chance of showers and thunderstorms in the afternoon. Highs in the upper 80s. Chance of rain 50%. 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The current time is 1:33 a.m. Central Daylight Time. The Austin, NOAA Weather Radio Roundup, at 1 a.m. at Austin Bergstrom International, it was clear. The temperature was 64, the dew point 63, the relative humidity was 96%, the wind calm and the pressure was 30.14 inches and steady. At Camp Mabry, it was clear. The temperature was 65, the dew point 62, the relative humidity was 90%, the wind calm and the pressure was 30.16 inches and steady. Pflugerville partly cloudy 66. Taylor clear 63. Lago Vista clear 65. Georgetown clear 65. San Marcos clear 64. Burnett clear 63. Junction clear 59. San Antonio clear 68. Corpus Christi partly cloudy 74. Houston partly cloudy 71. Once again at Austin Bergstrom it was 64, and at Camp Mabry it was 65. Elsewhere across the state, College Station clear 70. Amarillo clear 63. Abilene clear 62. Dallas-Fort Worth clear 67. The coastal waters forecast from Baffin Bay to Port Aransas out 20 nautical miles. Tonight, northeast winds 5 to 10 knots. Seas 2 to 3 feet. Wave detail, northeast 3 feet at 6 seconds.

Tuesday, north winds around 10 knots, becoming northeast in the afternoon. Seas 2 to 3 feet. Wave detail, northeast 3 feet at 5 seconds. Tuesday night, southeast winds 5 to 10 knots, diminishing to around 5 knots after midnight. Seas around 2 feet. Wave detail, east 2 feet at 5 seconds. Wednesday, east winds around 5 knots, increasing to 5 to 10 knots in the afternoon. Seas around 2 feet. Wave detail, southeast 2 feet at 6 seconds. Wednesday night, southeast winds 5 to 10 knots. Seas around 2 feet. Wave detail, east 2 feet at 6 seconds. Thursday, southeast winds 5 to 10 knots. Seas around 2 feet. Wave detail, southeast 2 feet at 8 seconds. Thursday night, southeast winds 10 to 15 knots. Seas 2 to 3 feet. Friday, southeast winds around 15 knots. Seas 3 to 4 feet, occasionally to 5 feet. Friday night, southeast winds 15 to 20 knots. Seas 3 to 4 feet, occasionally to 5 feet. Saturday, southeast winds around 15 knots. Seas around 4 feet, occasionally to 5 feet. Saturday night, southeast winds 15 to 20 knots. Seas around 4 feet, occasionally to 5 feet. Your weather synopsis for South Central Texas. Dry conditions are expected through the work week. Cooler temperatures from the upper 70s to mid 80s are expected today, then a warming trend brings highs back into the 90s late week. Breezy conditions are expected Friday into the weekend with the return of low rain chances. Your local forecast. Rest of tonight, mostly clear. Near steady temperature in the mid 60s. North winds around 5 miles per hour. Tuesday, mostly sunny. Highs in the mid 80s. Northeast winds around 5 miles per hour. Tuesday night, clear. Lows in the lower 60s. Southeast winds around 5 miles per hour in the evening, becoming light and variable. Wednesday, sunny. Highs in the upper 80s. Light and variable winds, becoming east around 5 miles per hour in the afternoon. Wednesday night, mostly clear. Lows in the mid 60s. South winds around 5 miles per hour. Thursday, mostly sunny. Highs around 90. Thursday night through Friday night, partly cloudy. Lows in the lower 70s. Highs in the lower 90s. Saturday, cloudy in the morning, then becoming partly cloudy. Highs around 90. Saturday night, partly cloudy in the evening, then becoming mostly cloudy. Lows in the mid 70s. Sunday, mostly cloudy. Highs in the lower 90s. Sunday night, partly cloudy with a slight chance of showers and thunderstorms in the evening, then mostly cloudy after midnight. Lows in the upper 70s. Monday, cloudy. A slight chance of showers and thunderstorms in the morning, then a chance of showers and thunderstorms in the afternoon. Highs in the upper 80s. Chance of rain 50%. 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The current time is 1:39 a.m. Central Daylight Time. 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It was clear. The temperature was 64, the dew point 63, the relative humidity was 96%, the wind calm and the pressure was 30.14 inches and steady. At Camp Mabry, it was clear. The temperature was 65, the dew point 62, the relative humidity was 90%, the wind calm and the pressure was 30.16 inches and steady. Pflugerville partly cloudy 66. Taylor clear 63. Lago Vista clear 65. Georgetown clear 65.

San Marcos clear 64. Burnett clear 63. Junction clear 59. San Antonio clear 68. Corpus Christi partly cloudy 74. Houston partly cloudy 71. Once again at Austin Bergstrom it was 64, and at Camp Mabry it was 65. Elsewhere across the state, College Station clear 70. Amarillo clear 63. Abilene clear 62. Dallas-Fort Worth clear 67. Your weather synopsis for South Central Texas. Dry conditions are expected through the work week. Cooler temperatures from the upper 70s to mid 80s are expected today, then a warming trend brings highs back into the 90s late week. Breezy conditions are expected Friday into the weekend with the return of low rain chances. Your local forecast. Rest of tonight, mostly clear. Near steady temperature in the mid-60s. North winds around 5 miles per hour. Tuesday, mostly sunny. Highs in the mid-80s. Northeast winds around 5 miles per hour. Tuesday night, clear. Lows in the lower 60s. Southeast winds around 5 miles per hour in the evening, becoming light and variable. Wednesday, sunny. Highs in the upper 80s. Light and variable winds, becoming east around 5 miles per hour in the afternoon. Wednesday night, mostly clear. Lows in the mid-60s. South winds around 5 miles per hour. Thursday, mostly sunny. Highs around 90. Thursday night through Friday night, partly cloudy. Lows in the lower 70s. Highs in the lower 90s. Saturday, cloudy in the morning, then becoming partly cloudy. Highs around 90. Saturday night, partly cloudy in the evening, then becoming mostly cloudy. Lows in the mid-70s. Sunday, mostly cloudy. Highs in the lower 90s. Sunday night, partly cloudy with a slight chance of showers and thunderstorms in the evening, then mostly cloudy after midnight. Lows in the upper 70s. Monday, cloudy. A slight chance of showers and thunderstorms in the morning, then a chance of showers and thunderstorms in the afternoon. Highs in the upper 80s. Chance of rain 50%. 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The current time is 1:43 a.m. Central Daylight Time. The Austin NOAA Weather Radio Roundup, at 1 a.m. at Austin Bergstrom International, it was clear. The temperature was 64, the dew point 63, the relative humidity was 96%, the wind calm and the pressure was 30.14 inches and steady. At Camp Mabry, it was clear. The temperature was 65, the dew point 62, the relative humidity was 90%, the wind calm and the pressure was 30.16 inches and steady. Pflugerville partly cloudy 66. Taylor clear 63. Lago Vista clear 65. Georgetown clear 65. San Marcos clear 64. Burnett clear 63. Junction clear 59. San Antonio clear 68. Corpus Christi partly cloudy 74. Houston partly cloudy 71. Once again at Austin Bergstrom it was 64, and at Camp Mabry it was 65. Elsewhere across the state, College Station clear 70. Amarillo clear 63. Abilene clear 62. Dallas-Fort Worth clear 67. Your weather synopsis for South Central Texas. Dry conditions are expected through the work week. Cooler temperatures from the upper 70s to mid-80s are expected today, then a warming trend brings highs back into the 90s late week. Breezy conditions are expected Friday into the weekend with the return of low rain chances. Your local forecast. Rest of tonight, mostly clear. Near steady temperature in the

North winds around 5 miles per hour. Tuesday, mostly sunny. Highs in the mid-80s. Northeast winds around 5 miles per hour. Tuesday night, clear. Lows in the lower 60s. Southeast winds around 5 miles per hour in the evening, becoming light and variable. Wednesday, sunny. Highs in the upper 80s. Light and variable winds, becoming east around 5 miles per hour in the afternoon. Wednesday night, mostly clear. Lows in the mid-60s. South winds around 5 miles per hour. Thursday, mostly sunny. Highs around 90. Thursday night through Friday night, partly cloudy. Lows in the lower 70s. Highs in the lower 90s. Saturday, cloudy in the morning, then becoming partly cloudy. Highs around 90. Saturday night, partly cloudy in the evening, then becoming mostly cloudy. Lows in the mid-70s. Sunday, mostly cloudy. Highs in the lower 90s. Sunday night, partly cloudy with a slight chance of showers and thunderstorms in the evening, then mostly cloudy after midnight. Lows in the upper 70s. Monday, cloudy. A slight chance of showers and thunderstorms in the morning, then a chance of showers and thunderstorms in the afternoon. Highs in the upper 80s. Chance of rain 50%. The coastal waters forecast from Baffin Bay to Port Aransas out 20 nautical miles. Today, northeast winds 5 to 10 knots, becoming east late. Seas 2 to 3 feet. Wave detail, northeast 3 feet at 5 seconds. Tonight, southeast winds 5 to 10 knots, diminishing to around 5 knots after midnight. Seas around 2 feet. Wave detail, east 2 feet at 5 seconds. Wednesday, east winds around 5 knots, increasing to 5 to 10 knots in the afternoon. Seas around 2 feet. Wave detail, southeast 2 feet at 6 seconds. Wednesday night, southeast winds 5 to 10 knots, becoming south after midnight. Seas around 2 feet. Wave detail, east 2 feet at 6 seconds. Thursday, south winds 5 to 10 knots. Seas around 2 feet. Wave detail, southeast 2 feet at 8 seconds. Thursday night, southeast winds 10 to 15 knots with gusts up to 20 knots. Seas 2 to 3 feet. Wave detail, southeast 3 feet at 6 seconds. Friday, southeast winds 10 to 15 knots. Seas around 3 feet. Friday night, southeast winds around 15 knots. Seas 3 to 4 feet, occasionally to 5 feet. Saturday, southeast winds around 15 knots. Seas 3 to 4 feet, occasionally to 5 feet. Saturday night, southeast winds 15 to 20 knots. Seas 4 to 5 feet, occasionally to 6 feet. 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The current time is 1:49 a.m. Central Daylight Time. The Austin NOAA Weather Radio Roundup, at 1 a.m. at Austin Bergstrom International, it was clear. The temperature was 64. The dew point 63, the relative humidity was 96%, the wind calm and the pressure was 30.14 inches and steady. At Camp Mabry, it was clear. The temperature was 65, the dew point 62, the relative humidity was 90%, the wind calm and the pressure was 30.16 inches and steady. Pflugerville partly cloudy 66. Taylor clear 63. Lago Vista clear 65. Georgetown clear 65. San Marcos clear 64. Burnett clear 63. Junction clear 59. San Antonio clear 68. Corpus Christi partly cloudy. Houston partly cloudy 71. Once again at Austin Bergstrom it was 64.

lows in the upper 70s. Monday, cloudy. A slight chance of showers and thunderstorms in the morning, then a chance of showers and thunderstorms in the afternoon. Highs in the upper 80s. Chance of rain 50%. 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The current time is 2 a.m. Central Daylight Time. 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At 1 a.m. at Austin Bergstrom International, it was clear. The temperature was 64, the dew point 63, the relative humidity was 96%, the wind calm and the pressure was 30.14 inches and steady. At Camp Mabry, it was clear. The temperature was 65, the dew point 62, the relative humidity was 90%, the wind calm and the pressure was 30.16 inches and steady. Pflugerville partly cloudy 66. Taylor clear 63. Lago Vista clear 65. Georgetown clear 65. San Marcos clear 64. Burnett clear 63. Junction clear 59. San Antonio clear 68. Corpus Christi partly cloudy 74. Houston partly cloudy 71. Once again at Austin Bergstrom it was 64, and at Camp Mabry it was 65. Elsewhere across the state, College Station clear 70. Amarillo clear 63. Abilene clear 62. Dallas-Fort Worth clear 67. Your weather synopsis for South Central Texas. A steady warming trend is expected through late week with highs in the upper 80s and 90s forecast Thursday into the weekend. Dry conditions will persist through the work week and likely into the weekend. Southerly wind will be breezy each afternoon and evening beginning Thursday. Your local forecast. Rest of tonight, mostly clear. Near steady temperature in the mid-60s. North winds around 5 miles per hour. Tuesday, mostly sunny. Highs in the mid-80s. Northeast winds around 5 miles per hour. Tuesday night, clear. Lows in the lower 60s. Southeast winds around 5 miles per hour in the evening, becoming light and variable. Wednesday, sunny. Highs in the upper 80s. Light and variable winds, becoming east around 5 miles per hour in the afternoon. Wednesday night, mostly clear. Lows in the mid 60s. South winds around 5 miles per hour. Thursday, mostly sunny. Highs around 90. Thursday night through Friday night, partly cloudy. Lows in the lower 70s. Highs in the lower 90s. Saturday, cloudy in the morning, then becoming partly cloudy. Highs around 90. Saturday night, partly cloudy in the evening, then becoming mostly cloudy. Lows in the mid-70s. Sunday, mostly cloudy. Highs in the lower 90s. Sunday night, partly cloudy with a slight chance of showers and thunderstorms in the evening, then mostly cloudy after midnight. Lows in the upper 70s. Monday, cloudy. A slight chance of showers and thunderstorms in the morning, then a chance of showers and thunderstorms in the afternoon. Highs in the upper 80s. Chance of rain 50%. 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The current time is 2:04 a.m. Central Daylight Time. The Austin NOAA Weather Radio Roundup, at 1 a.m. at Austin Bergstrom International, it was clear. The temperature was 64, the dew point 63, the relative humidity was 96%, the wind calm and the pressure was 30.14 inches and steady. At Camp Mabry, it was clear. The temperature was 65, the dew point 62, the relative humidity was

percent the wind calm, and the pressure was 30.16 inches and steady. Pflugerville partly cloudy 66. Taylor clear 63. Lago Vista clear 65. Georgetown clear 65. San Marcos clear 64. Burnett clear 63. Junction clear 59. San Antonio clear 68. Corpus Christi partly cloudy 74. Houston partly cloudy 71. Once again at Austin Bergstrom it was 64, and at Camp Mabry it was 65. Elsewhere across the state, College Station clear 70. Amarillo clear 63. Abilene clear 62. Dallas-Fort Worth clear 67. Your weather synopsis for South Central Texas. A steady warming trend is expected through late week with highs in the upper 80s and 90s forecast Thursday into the weekend. Dry conditions will persist through the work week and likely into the weekend. Southerly wind will be breezy each afternoon and evening beginning Thursday. Your local forecast. Rest of tonight, mostly clear. Near steady temperature in the mid-60s. North winds around 5 miles per hour. Tuesday, mostly sunny. Highs in the mid-80s. Northeast winds around 5 miles per hour. Tuesday night, clear. Lows in the lower 60s. Southeast winds around 5 miles per hour in the evening, becoming light and variable. Wednesday, sunny. Highs in the upper 80s. Light and variable winds, becoming east around 5 miles per hour in the afternoon. Wednesday night, mostly clear. Lows in the mid-60s. South winds around 5 miles per hour. Thursday, mostly sunny. Highs around 90. Thursday night through Friday night, partly cloudy. Lows in the lower 70s. Highs in the lower 90s. Saturday, cloudy in the morning, then becoming partly cloudy. Highs around 90. Saturday night, partly cloudy in the evening, then becoming mostly cloudy. Lows in the mid-70s. Sunday, mostly cloudy. Highs in the lower 90s. Sunday night, partly cloudy with a slight chance of showers and thunderstorms in the evening, then mostly cloudy after midnight. Lows in the upper 70s. Monday, cloudy. A slight chance of showers and thunderstorms in the morning, then a chance of showers and thunderstorms in the afternoon. Highs in the upper 80s. Chance of rain 50%. 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The current time is 2:08 a.m. Central Daylight Time. Your weather synopsis for South Central Texas. A steady warming trend is expected through late week with highs in the upper 80s and 90s forecast Thursday into the weekend. Dry conditions will persist through the work week and likely into the weekend. Southerly wind will be breezy each afternoon and evening beginning Thursday. Your local forecast. Rest of tonight, mostly clear. Near steady temperature in the mid-60s. North winds around 5 miles per hour. Tuesday, mostly sunny. Highs in the mid-80s. Northeast winds around 5 miles per hour. Tuesday night, clear. Lows in the lower 60s. Southeast winds around 5 miles per hour in the evening, becoming light and variable. Wednesday, sunny. Highs in the upper 80s. Light and variable winds, becoming east around 5 miles per hour in the afternoon. Wednesday night, mostly clear. Lows in the mid-60s. South winds around 5 miles per hour. Thursday, mostly sunny. Highs around 90. Thursday night through Friday night, partly cloudy. Lows in the lower 70s. Highs in the lower 90s. Saturday, cloudy in the morning, then becoming partly cloudy. Highs around 90.

Saturday night, partly cloudy in the evening, then becoming mostly cloudy. Lows in the mid-70s. Sunday, mostly cloudy. Highs in the lower 90s. Sunday night, partly cloudy with a slight chance of showers and thunderstorms in the evening, then mostly cloudy after midnight. Lows in the upper 70s. Monday, cloudy. A slight chance of showers and thunderstorms in the morning, then a chance of showers and thunderstorms in the afternoon. Highs in the upper 80s. Chance of rain 50%. 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The current time is 2:11 a.m. Central Daylight Time. Your weather synopsis for South Central Texas. A steady warming trend is expected through late week with highs in the upper 80s and 90s forecast Thursday into the weekend. Dry conditions will persist through the work week and likely into the weekend. Southerly wind will be breezy each afternoon and evening beginning Thursday. Your local forecast. Rest of tonight, mostly clear. Near steady temperature in the mid-60s. North winds around 5 miles per hour. Tuesday, mostly sunny. Highs in the mid-80s. Northeast winds around 5 miles per hour. Tuesday night, clear. Lows in the lower 60s. Southeast winds around 5 miles per hour in the evening, becoming light and variable. Wednesday, sunny. Highs in the upper 80s. Light and variable winds, becoming east around 5 miles per hour in the afternoon. Wednesday night, mostly clear. Lows in the mid-60s. South winds around 5 miles per hour. Thursday, mostly sunny. Highs around 90. Thursday night through Friday night, partly cloudy. Lows in the lower 70s. Highs in the lower 90s. Saturday, cloudy in the morning, then becoming partly cloudy. Highs around 90. Saturday night, partly cloudy in the evening, then becoming mostly cloudy. Lows in the mid-70s. Sunday, mostly cloudy. Highs in the lower 90s. Sunday night, partly cloudy with a slight chance of showers and thunderstorms in the evening, then mostly cloudy after midnight. Lows in the upper 70s. Monday, cloudy. A slight chance of showers and thunderstorms in the morning, then a chance of showers and thunderstorms in the afternoon. Highs in the upper 80s. Chance of rain 50%. 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The current time is 2:13 a.m. Central Daylight Time. The Austin NOAA Weather Radio Roundup at 2 a.m. at Austin Bergstrom International, it was clear. The temperature was 62, the dew point 62, the relative humidity was 100%, the wind calm and the pressure was 30.14 inches and steady. At Camp Mabry, it was clear. The temperature was 64. The dew point 62, the relative humidity was 93%, the wind calm and the pressure was 30.16 inches and steady. Pflugerville mostly cloudy 64. Taylor mostly cloudy 61. Lago Vista clear 64. Georgetown clear 64. San Marcos clear 64. Burnett clear 62. Junction clear 58. San Antonio clear 66. Corpus Christi partly cloudy 71. Houston partly cloudy 70. Once again at Austin Bergstrom it was 62, and at Camp Mabry it was 64. Elsewhere across the state, College Station clear 68. Amarillo clear 61. Abilene clear 62. Dallas-Fort Worth clear 66.
The coastal waters forecast from Baffin Bay to Port Aransas out 20 nautical miles. Today, northeast winds 5 to 10 knots, becoming east late. Seas 2 to 3 feet. Wave detail, northeast 3 feet at 5 seconds. Tonight, southeast winds 5 to 10 knots, diminishing to around 5 knots after midnight. Seas around 2 feet. Wave detail, east 2 feet at 5 seconds. Wednesday, east winds around 5 knots, increasing to 5 to 10 knots in the afternoon. Seas around 2 feet. Wave detail, southeast 2 feet at 6 seconds. Wednesday night, southeast winds 5 to 10 knots, becoming south after midnight. Seas around 2 feet. Wave detail, east 2 feet at 6 seconds. Thursday, south winds 5 to 10 knots. Seas around 2 feet. Wave detail, southeast 2 feet at 8 seconds. Thursday night, southeast winds 10 to 15 knots with gusts up to 20 knots. Seas 2 to 3 feet. Wave detail, southeast 3 feet at 6 seconds. Friday, southeast winds 10 to 15 knots. Seas around 3 feet. Friday night, southeast winds around 15 knots. Seas 3 to 4 feet, occasionally to 5 feet. Saturday, southeast winds around 15 knots. Seas 3 to 4 feet, occasionally to 5 feet. Saturday night, southeast winds 15 to 20 knots. Seas 4 to 5 feet, occasionally to 6 feet. Your weather synopsis for South Central Texas. A steady warming trend is expected through late week with highs in the upper 80s and 90s forecast Thursday into the weekend. Dry conditions will persist through the work week and likely into the weekend. Southerly wind will be breezy each afternoon and evening beginning Thursday. Your local forecast. Rest of tonight, mostly clear. Near steady temperature in the mid-60s. North winds around 5 miles per hour. Tuesday, mostly sunny. Highs in the mid-80s. Northeast winds around 5 miles per hour. Tuesday night, clear. Lows in the lower 60s. Southeast winds around 5 miles per hour in the evening, becoming light and variable. Wednesday, sunny. Highs in the upper 80s. Light and variable winds, becoming east around 5 miles per hour in the afternoon. Wednesday night, mostly clear. Lows in the mid-60s. South winds around 5 miles per hour. Thursday, mostly sunny. Highs around 90. Thursday night through Friday night, partly cloudy. Lows in the lower 70s. Highs in the lower 90s. Saturday, cloudy in the morning, then becoming partly cloudy. Highs around 90. Saturday night, partly cloudy in the evening, then becoming mostly cloudy. Lows in the mid-70s. Sunday, mostly cloudy. Highs in the lower 90s. Sunday night, partly cloudy with a slight chance of showers and thunderstorms in the evening, then mostly cloudy after midnight. Lows in the upper 70s. Monday, cloudy. A slight chance of showers and thunderstorms in the morning, then a chance of showers and thunderstorms in the afternoon. Highs in the upper 80s. Chance of rain 50%. 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The current time is 2:19 a.m. Central Daylight Time. The Austin NOAA Weather Radio Roundup, at 2 a.m. at Austin Bergstrom International, it was clear. The temperature was 62, the dew point 62, the relative humidity was 100%, the wind calm and the pressure was 30.14 inches and steady. At Camp Mabry, it was clear. The temperature was 64. The dew point 62, the relative humidity was 93%, the wind calm and the pressure was 30.16 inches and steady.
Pflugerville mostly cloudy 64. Taylor mostly cloudy 61.

Lagoa Vista, clear 64. Georgetown, clear 64. San Marcos, clear 64. Burnett, clear 62. Junction, clear 58. San Antonio, clear 66. Corpus Christi, partly cloudy 71. Houston, partly cloudy 70. Once again at Austin Bergstrom, it was 62, and at Camp Mabry, it was 64. Elsewhere across the state, College Station, clear 68. Amarillo, clear 61. Abilene, clear 62. Dallas-Fort Worth, clear 66. Your weather synopsis for South Central Texas. A steady warming trend is expected through late week with highs in the upper 80s and 90s forecast Thursday into the weekend. Dry conditions will persist through the work week and likely into the weekend. Southerly wind will be breezy each afternoon and evening beginning Thursday. Your local forecast. Rest of tonight, mostly clear. Near steady temperature in the mid-60s. North winds around 5 miles per hour. Tuesday, mostly sunny. Highs in the mid-80s. Northeast winds around 5 miles per hour. Tuesday night, clear. Lows in the lower 60s. Southeast winds around 5 miles per hour in the evening, becoming light and variable. Wednesday, sunny. Highs in the upper 80s. Light and variable winds, becoming east around 5 miles per hour in the afternoon. Wednesday night, mostly clear. Lows in the mid-60s. South winds around 5 miles per hour. Thursday, mostly sunny. Highs around 90. Thursday night through Friday night, partly cloudy. Lows in the lower 70s. Highs in the lower 90s. Saturday, cloudy in the morning, then becoming partly cloudy. Highs around 90. Saturday night, partly cloudy in the evening, then becoming mostly cloudy. Lows in the mid-70s. Sunday, mostly cloudy. Highs in the lower 90s. Sunday night, partly cloudy with a slight chance of showers and thunderstorms in the evening, then mostly cloudy after midnight. Lows in the upper 70s. Monday, cloudy. A slight chance of showers and thunderstorms in the morning, then a chance of showers and thunderstorms in the afternoon. Highs in the upper 80s. Chance of rain 50%. 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The current time is 2:23 a.m. Central Daylight Time. The Austin NOAA Weather Radio Roundup, at 2 a.m. at Austin Bergstrom International, it was clear. The temperature was 62, the dew point 62, the relative humidity was 100%, the wind calm and the pressure was 30.14 inches and steady. At Camp Mabry, it was clear. The temperature was 64, the dew point 62, the relative humidity was 93%, the wind calm and the pressure was 30.16 inches and steady. Pflugerville, mostly cloudy 64. Taylor, mostly cloudy 61. Lagoa Vista, clear 64. Georgetown, clear 64. San Marcos, clear 64. Burnett, clear 62. Junction, clear 58. San Antonio, clear 66. Corpus Christi, partly cloudy 71. Houston, partly cloudy 70. Once again at Austin Bergstrom, it was 62. And at Camp Mabry, it was 64. Elsewhere across the state, College Station, clear 68. Amarillo, clear 61. Abilene, clear 62. Dallas-Fort Worth, clear 66. Your weather synopsis for South Central Texas. A steady warming trend is expected through late week with highs in the upper 80s and 90s forecast Thursday into the weekend. Dry conditions will persist through the work week and likely into the weekend. Southerly wind will be breezy each afternoon and evening beginning Thursday. Your local forecast.

south winds around 5 miles per hour. Thursday, mostly sunny. Highs around 90. Thursday night through Friday night, partly cloudy. Lows in the lower 70s. Highs in the lower 90s. Saturday, cloudy in the morning, then becoming partly cloudy. Highs around 90. Saturday night, partly cloudy in the evening, then becoming mostly cloudy. Lows in the mid-70s. Sunday, mostly cloudy. Highs in the lower 90s. Sunday night, partly cloudy with a slight chance of showers and thunderstorms in the evening, then mostly cloudy after midnight. Lows in the upper 70s. Monday, cloudy. A slight chance of showers and thunderstorms in the morning, then a chance of showers and thunderstorms in the afternoon. Highs in the upper 80s. Chance of rain 50%. 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The current time is 2:27 a.m. Central Daylight Time. 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At 2 a.m. at Austin Bergstrom International, it was clear. The temperature was 62, the dew point 62, the relative humidity was 100%, the wind calm and the pressure was 30.14 inches and steady. At Camp Mabry, it was clear. The temperature was 64. The dew point 62, the relative humidity was 93%, the wind calm and the pressure was 30.16 inches and steady. Pflugerville mostly cloudy 64. Taylor mostly cloudy 61. Lago Vista clear 64. Georgetown clear 64. San Marcos clear 64. Burnett clear 62. Junction clear 58. San Antonio clear 66. Corpus Christi partly cloudy 71. Houston partly cloudy 70. Once again at Austin Bergstrom it was 62, and at Camp Mabry it was 64. Elsewhere across the state, College Station clear 68. Amarillo clear 61. Abilene clear 62. Dallas-Fort Worth clear 66. Your weather synopsis for South Central Texas. A steady warming trend is expected through late week with highs in the upper 80s and 90s forecast Thursday into the weekend. Dry conditions will persist through the work week and likely into the weekend. Southerly wind will be breezy each afternoon and evening beginning Thursday. Your local forecast. Rest of tonight, mostly clear. Near steady temperature in the mid-60s. North winds around 5 miles per hour. Tuesday, mostly sunny. Highs in the mid-80s. Northeast winds around 5 miles per hour. Tuesday night, clear. Lows in the lower 60s. Southeast winds around 5 miles per hour in the evening, becoming light and variable. Wednesday, sunny. Highs in the upper 80s. Light and variable winds, becoming east around 5 miles per hour in the afternoon. Wednesday night, mostly clear. Lows in the mid-60s. South winds around 5 miles per hour. Thursday, mostly sunny. Highs around 90. Thursday night through Friday night, partly cloudy. Lows in the lower 70s. Highs in the lower 90s. Saturday, cloudy in the morning, then becoming partly cloudy. Highs around 90. Saturday night, partly cloudy in the evening, then becoming mostly cloudy. Lows in the mid-70s. Sunday, mostly cloudy. Sunday night, partly cloudy with a slight chance of showers and thunderstorms in the evening, then mostly cloudy after midnight. Lows in the upper 70s. Monday, cloudy. A slight chance of showers and thunderstorms in the morning, then a chance of showers and thunderstorms in the afternoon. Highs in the upper 80s. Chance of rain 50%. 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

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The current time is 2:31 a.m. Central Daylight Time. 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It was clear. The temperature was 62, the dew point 62, the relative humidity was 100%, the wind calm and the pressure was 30.14 inches and steady. At Camp Mabry, it was clear. The temperature was 64, the dew point 62, the relative humidity was 93%, the wind calm and the pressure was 30.16 inches and steady. Pflugerville, mostly cloudy 64. Taylor, mostly cloudy 61. Lago Vista, clear 64. Georgetown, clear 64. San Marcos, clear 64. Burnett, clear 62. Junction, clear 58. San Antonio, clear 66. Corpus Christi, partly cloudy 71. Houston, partly cloudy 70. Once again at Austin Bergstrom, it was 62, and at Camp Mabry, it was 64. Elsewhere across the state, College Station clear 68. Amarillo clear 61. Abilene clear 62. Dallas-Fort Worth clear 66. Your weather synopsis for South Central Texas. A steady warming trend is expected through late week with highs in the upper 80s and 90s forecast Thursday into the weekend. Dry conditions will persist through the work week and likely into the weekend. Southerly wind will be breezy each afternoon and evening beginning Thursday. Your local forecast, work week and likely into the weekend. Southerly wind will be breezy each afternoon and evening beginning Thursday. Your local forecast. Rest of tonight, mostly clear. Near steady temperature in the mid-60s. North winds around 5 miles per hour. Tuesday, mostly sunny. Highs in the mid-80s. Northeast winds around 5 miles per hour. Tuesday night, clear. Lows in the lower 60s. Southeast winds around 5 miles per hour in the evening, becoming light and variable. Wednesday, sunny. Highs in the upper 80s. Light and variable winds, becoming east around 5 miles per hour in the afternoon. Wednesday night, mostly clear. Lows in the mid-60s. South winds around 5 miles per hour. Thursday, mostly sunny. Highs around 90. Thursday night through Friday night, partly cloudy. Lows in the lower 70s. Highs in the lower 90s. Saturday, cloudy in the morning, then becoming partly cloudy. Highs around 90. Saturday night, partly cloudy in the evening, then becoming mostly cloudy. Lows in the mid-70s. Sunday, mostly cloudy. Highs in the lower 90s. Sunday night, partly cloudy with a slight chance of showers and thunderstorms in the evening, then mostly cloudy after midnight. Lows in the upper 70s. Monday, cloudy. A slight chance of showers and thunderstorms in the morning, then a chance of showers and thunderstorms in the afternoon. Highs in the upper 80s. Chance of rain 50%. 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The current time is 2:35 a.m. Central Daylight Time. 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It was clear. The temperature was 62, the dew point 62, the relative humidity was 100%, the wind calm and the pressure was 30.14 inches and steady. At Camp Mabry, it was clear. The temperature was 64, the dew point 62, the relative humidity was 93%, the wind calm and the pressure was 30.16 inches and steady. Pflugerville, mostly cloudy 64. Taylor, mostly cloudy 61.

Lagoa Vista, clear 64. Georgetown, clear 64. San Marcos, clear 64. Burnett, clear 62. Junction, clear 58. San Antonio, clear 66. Corpus Christi, partly cloudy 71. Houston, partly cloudy 70. Once again at Austin Bergstrom, it was 62, and at Camp Mabry, it was 64. Elsewhere across the state, College Station, clear 68. Amarillo, clear 61. Abilene, clear 62. Dallas-Fort Worth, clear 66. Your weather synopsis for South Central Texas. A steady warming trend is expected through late week with highs in the upper 80s and 90s forecast Thursday into the weekend. Dry conditions will persist through the work week and likely into the weekend. Southerly wind will be breezy each afternoon and evening beginning Thursday. Your local forecast. Rest of tonight, mostly clear. Near steady temperature in the mid-60s. North winds around 5 miles per hour. Tuesday, mostly sunny. Highs in the mid-80s. Northeast winds around 5 miles per hour. Tuesday night, clear. Lows in the lower 60s. Southeast winds around 5 miles per hour in the evening, becoming light and variable. Wednesday, sunny. Highs in the upper 80s. Light and variable winds, becoming east around 5 miles per hour in the afternoon. Wednesday night, mostly clear. Lows in the mid-60s. South winds around 5 miles per hour. Thursday, mostly sunny. Highs around 90. Thursday night through Friday night, partly cloudy. Lows in the lower 70s. Highs in the lower 90s. Saturday, cloudy in the morning, then becoming partly cloudy. Highs around 90. Saturday night, partly cloudy in the evening, then becoming mostly cloudy. Lows in the mid-70s. Sunday, mostly cloudy. Highs in the lower 90s. Sunday night, partly cloudy with a slight chance of showers and thunderstorms in the evening, then mostly cloudy after midnight. Lows in the upper 70s. Monday, cloudy. A slight chance of showers and thunderstorms in the morning, then a chance of showers and thunderstorms in the afternoon. Highs in the upper 80s. Chance of rain 50%. 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The current time is 2:39 a.m. Central Daylight Time. The Austin NOAA Weather Radio Roundup, at 2 a.m. at Austin Bergstrom International, it was clear. The temperature was 62, the dew point 62, the relative humidity was 100%, the wind calm and the pressure was 30.14 inches and steady. At Camp Mabry, it was clear. The temperature was 64, the dew point 62, the relative humidity was 93%, the wind calm and the pressure was 30.16 inches and steady. Pflugerville, mostly cloudy 64. Taylor, mostly cloudy 61. Lagoa Vista, clear 64. Georgetown, clear 64. San Marcos, clear 64. Burnett, clear 62. Junction, clear 58. San Antonio, clear 66. Corpus Christi, partly cloudy 71. Houston, partly cloudy 70. Once again at Austin Bergstrom, it was 62, and at Camp Mabry, it was 64. Elsewhere across the state, College Station, clear 68. Amarillo, clear 61. Abilene, clear 62. Dallas-Fort Worth, clear 66. Your weather synopsis for South Central Texas. A steady warming trend is expected through late week with highs in the upper 80s and 90s forecast Thursday into the weekend. Dry conditions will persist through the work week and likely into the weekend. Southerly wind will be breezy each afternoon and evening beginning Thursday. Your local forecast.

Rest of tonight, mostly clear. Near steady temperature in the mid-60s. North winds around 5 miles per hour. Tuesday, mostly sunny. Highs in the mid-80s. Northeast winds around 5 miles per hour. Tuesday night, clear. Lows in the lower 60s. Southeast winds around 5 miles per hour in the evening, becoming light and variable. Wednesday, sunny. Highs in the upper 80s. Light and variable winds, becoming east around 5 miles per hour in the afternoon. Wednesday night, mostly clear. Lows in the mid-60s. South winds around 5 miles per hour. Thursday, mostly sunny. Highs around 90. Thursday night through Friday night, partly cloudy. Lows in the lower 70s. Highs in the lower 90s. Saturday, cloudy in the morning, then becoming partly cloudy. Highs around 90. Saturday night, partly cloudy in the evening, then becoming mostly cloudy. Lows in the mid-70s. Sunday, mostly cloudy. Highs in the lower 90s. Sunday night, partly cloudy with a slight chance of showers and thunderstorms in the evening, then mostly cloudy after midnight. Lows in the upper 70s. Monday, cloudy. A slight chance of showers and thunderstorms in the morning, then a chance of showers and thunderstorms in the afternoon. Highs in the upper 80s. Chance of rain 50%. 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The current time is 2:43 a.m. Central Daylight Time. 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At 2 a.m. at Austin Bergstrom International, it was clear. The temperature was 62, the dew point 62, the relative humidity was 100%, the wind calm and the pressure was 30.14 inches and steady. At Camp Mabry, it was clear. The temperature was 64, the dew point 62, the relative humidity was 93%, the wind calm and the pressure was 30.16 inches and steady. Pflugerville mostly cloudy 64. Taylor mostly cloudy 61. Lago Vista clear 64. Georgetown clear 64. San Marcos clear 64. Burnett clear 62. Junction clear 58. San Antonio clear 66. Corpus Christi partly cloudy 71. Houston partly cloudy 70. Once again at Austin Bergstrom it was 62, and at Camp Mabry it was 64. Elsewhere across the state, College Station clear 68. Amarillo clear 61. Abilene clear 62. Dallas-Fort Worth clear 66. The coastal waters forecast from Baffin Bay to Port Aransas out 20 nautical miles. Today, northeast winds 5 to 10 knots, becoming east late. Seas 2 to 3 feet. Wave detail, northeast 3 feet at 5 seconds. Tonight, southeast winds 5 to 10 knots, diminishing to around 5 knots after midnight. Seas around 2 feet. Wave detail, east 2 feet at 5 seconds. Wednesday, east winds around 5 knots, increasing to 5 to 10 knots in the afternoon. Seas around 2 feet. Wave detail, southeast 2 feet at 6 seconds. Wednesday night, southeast winds 5 to 10 knots, becoming south after midnight. Seas around 2 feet. Wave detail, east 2 feet at 6 seconds. Thursday, south winds 5 to 10 knots. Seas around 2 feet. Wave detail, southeast 2 feet at 8 seconds. Thursday night, southeast winds 10 to 15 knots with gusts up to 20 knots. Seas 2 to 3 feet. Wave detail, southeast 3 feet at 6 seconds. Friday, southeast winds 10 to 15 knots. Seas around 3 feet. Friday night, southeast winds around 15 knots.

seas 3 to 4 feet, occasionally to 5 feet. Saturday, southeast winds around 15 knots. Seas 3 to 4 feet, occasionally to 5 feet. Saturday night, southeast winds 15 to 20 knots. Seas 4 to 5 feet, occasionally to 6 feet. Your weather synopsis for South Central Texas. A steady warming trend is expected through late week with highs in the upper 80s and 90s forecast Thursday into the weekend. Dry conditions will persist through the work week and likely into the weekend. Southerly wind will be breezy each afternoon and evening beginning Thursday. Your local forecast. Rest of tonight, mostly clear. Near steady temperature in the mid-60s. North winds around 5 miles per hour. Tuesday, mostly sunny. Highs in the mid-80s. Northeast winds around 5 miles per hour. Tuesday night, clear. Lows in the lower 60s. Southeast winds around 5 miles per hour in the evening, becoming light and variable. Wednesday, sunny. Highs in the upper 80s. Light and variable winds, becoming east around 5 miles per hour in the afternoon. Wednesday night, mostly clear. Lows in the mid-60s. South winds around 5 miles per hour. Thursday, mostly sunny. Highs around 90. Thursday night through Friday night, partly cloudy. Lows in the lower 70s. Highs in the lower 90s. Saturday, cloudy in the morning, then becoming partly cloudy. Highs around 90. Saturday night, partly cloudy in the evening, then becoming mostly cloudy. Lows in the mid-70s. Sunday, mostly cloudy. Highs in the lower 90s. Sunday night, partly cloudy with a slight chance of showers and thunderstorms in the evening, then mostly cloudy after midnight. Lows in the upper 70s. Monday, cloudy. A slight chance of showers and thunderstorms in the morning, then a chance of showers and thunderstorms in the afternoon. Highs in the upper 80s. Chance of rain 50%. 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The current time is 2:48 a.m. Central Daylight Time. The Austin NOAA Weather Radio Roundup, at 2 a.m. at Austin Bergstrom International, it was clear. The temperature was 62, the dew point 62, the relative humidity was 100%, the wind calm and the pressure was 30.14 inches and steady. At Camp Mabry, it was clear. The temperature was 64, the dew point 62, the relative humidity was 93%, the wind calm and the pressure was 30.16 inches and steady. Pflugerville, mostly cloudy 64. Taylor, mostly cloudy 61. Lago Vista, clear 64. Georgetown, clear 64. San Marcos, clear 64. Burnett, clear 62. Junction, clear 58. San Antonio, clear 66. Corpus Christi, partly cloudy 71. Houston, partly cloudy 70. Once again at Austin Bergstrom it was 62, and at Camp Mabry it was 64. Elsewhere across the state, College Station clear 68. Amarillo clear 61. Abilene clear 62. Dallas-Fort Worth clear 66. Your weather synopsis for South Central Texas. A steady warming trend is expected through late week with highs in the upper 80s and 90s forecast Thursday into the weekend. Dry conditions will persist through the work week and likely into the weekend. Southerly wind will be breezy each afternoon and evening beginning Thursday. Your local forecast. Rest of tonight, mostly clear. Near steady temperature in the mid-60s. North winds around 5 miles per hour. Tuesday, mostly sunny. Highs in the mid-80s. Northeast winds around 5 miles per hour. Tuesday night,

the temperature was 64, the dew point 62, the relative humidity was 93%, the wind calm, and the pressure was 30.16 inches and steady. Pflugerville, mostly cloudy 64. Taylor, mostly cloudy 61. Lago Vista, clear 64. Georgetown, clear 64. San Marcos, clear 64. Burnett, clear 62. Junction, clear 58. San Antonio, clear 66. Corpus Christi, partly cloudy 71. Houston, partly cloudy 70. Once again at Austin Bergstrom, it was 62, and at Camp Mabry, it was 64. Elsewhere across the state, College Station, clear 68. Amarillo, clear 61. Abilene, clear 62. Dallas-Fort Worth, clear 66. Your weather synopsis for South Central Texas. A steady warming trend is expected through late week with highs in the upper 80s and 90s forecast Thursday into the weekend. Dry conditions will persist through the work week and likely into the weekend. Southerly wind will be breezy each afternoon and evening beginning Thursday. Your local forecast. Rest of tonight, mostly clear. Near steady temperature in the mid-60s. North winds around 5 miles per hour. Tuesday, mostly sunny. Highs in the mid-80s. Northeast winds around 5 miles per hour. Tuesday night, clear. Lows in the lower 60s. Southeast winds around 5 miles per hour in the evening, becoming light and variable. Wednesday, sunny. Highs in the upper 80s. Light and variable winds, becoming east around 5 miles per hour in the afternoon. Wednesday night, mostly clear. Lows in the mid-60s. South winds around 5 miles per hour. Thursday, mostly sunny. Highs around 90. Thursday night through Friday night, partly cloudy. Lows in the lower 70s. Highs in the lower 90s. Saturday, cloudy in the morning, then becoming partly cloudy. Highs around 90. Saturday night, partly cloudy in the evening, then becoming mostly cloudy. Lows in the mid-70s. Sunday, mostly cloudy. Highs in the lower 90s. Sunday night, partly cloudy with a slight chance of showers and thunderstorms in the evening, then mostly cloudy after midnight. Lows in the upper 70s. Monday, cloudy. A slight chance of showers and thunderstorms in the morning, then a chance of showers and thunderstorms in the afternoon. Highs in the upper 80s. Chance of rain 50%. 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The current time is 3:04 a.m. Central Daylight Time. The Austin NOAA Weather Radio Roundup, at 2 a.m. at Austin Bergstrom International, it was clear. The temperature was 62, the dew point 62, the relative humidity was 100%, the wind calm and the pressure was 30.14 inches and steady. At Camp Mabry, it was clear. The temperature was 64, the dew point 62, the relative humidity was 93%, the wind calm and the pressure was 30.16 inches and steady. Pflugerville, mostly cloudy 64. Taylor, mostly cloudy 61. Lago Vista, clear 64. Georgetown, clear 64. San Marcos, clear 64. Burnett, clear 62. Junction, clear 58. San Antonio, clear 66. Corpus Christi, partly cloudy 71. Houston, partly cloudy 70. Once again at Austin Bergstrom, it was 62, and at Camp Mabry, it was 64. Elsewhere across the state, College Station, clear 68. Amarillo, clear 61. Abilene, clear 62. Dallas-Fort Worth, clear 66. Your weather synopsis for South Central Texas. A steady warming trend is expected through late week with highs in the upper

80s and 90s forecast Thursday into the weekend. Dry conditions will persist through the work week and likely into the weekend. Southerly wind will be breezy each afternoon and evening beginning Thursday. Your local forecast. Rest of tonight, mostly clear. Near steady temperature in the mid-60s. North winds around 5 miles per hour. Tuesday, mostly sunny. Highs in the mid-80s. Northeast winds around 5 miles per hour. Tuesday night, clear. Lows in the lower 60s. Southeast winds around 5 miles per hour in the evening, becoming light and variable. Wednesday, sunny. Highs in the upper 80s. Light and variable winds, becoming east around 5 miles per hour in the afternoon. Wednesday night, mostly clear. Lows in the mid-60s. South winds around 5 miles per hour. Thursday, mostly sunny. Highs around 90. Thursday night through Friday night, partly cloudy. Lows in the lower 70s. Highs in the lower 90s. Saturday, cloudy in the morning, then becoming partly cloudy. Highs around 90. Saturday night, partly cloudy in the evening, then becoming mostly cloudy. Lows in the mid-70s. Sunday, mostly cloudy. Highs in the lower 90s. Sunday night, partly cloudy with a slight chance of showers and thunderstorms in the evening, then mostly cloudy after midnight. Lows in the upper 70s. Monday, cloudy. A slight chance of showers and thunderstorms in the morning, then a chance of showers and thunderstorms in the afternoon. Highs in the upper 80s. Chance of rain 50%. 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The current time is 3:08 a.m. Central Daylight Time. Your weather synopsis for South Central Texas. A steady warming trend is expected through late week with highs in the upper 80s and 90s forecast Thursday into the weekend. Dry conditions will persist through the work week and likely into the weekend. Southerly wind will be breezy each afternoon and evening beginning Thursday. Your local forecast. Rest of tonight, mostly clear. Near steady temperature in the mid-60s. North winds around 5 miles per hour. Tuesday, mostly sunny. Highs in the mid-80s. Northeast winds around 5 miles per hour. Tuesday night, clear. Lows in the lower 60s. Southeast winds around 5 miles per hour in the evening, becoming light and variable. Wednesday, sunny. Highs in the upper 80s. Light and variable winds, becoming east around 5 miles per hour in the afternoon. Wednesday night, mostly clear. Lows in the mid-60s. South winds around 5 miles per hour. Thursday, mostly sunny. Highs around 90. Thursday night through Friday night, partly cloudy. Lows in the lower 70s. Highs in the lower 90s. Saturday, cloudy in the morning, then becoming partly cloudy. Highs around 90. Saturday night, partly cloudy in the evening, then becoming mostly cloudy. Lows in the mid-70s. Sunday, mostly cloudy. Highs in the lower 90s. Sunday night, partly cloudy with a slight chance of showers and thunderstorms in the evening, then mostly cloudy after midnight. Lows in the upper 70s. Monday, cloudy. A slight chance of showers and thunderstorms in the morning, then a chance of showers and thunderstorms in the afternoon. Highs in the upper 80s. Chance of rain 50%. 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

Your weather synopsis for South Central Texas. A steady warming trend is expected through late week with highs in the upper 80s and 90s forecast Thursday into the weekend. Dry conditions will persist through the work week and likely into the weekend. Southerly wind will be breezy each afternoon and evening beginning Thursday. Your local forecast. Rest of tonight, mostly clear. Near steady temperature in the mid-60s. North winds around 5 miles per hour. Tuesday, mostly sunny. Highs in the mid-80s. Northeast winds around 5 miles per hour. Tuesday night, clear. Lows in the lower 60s. Southeast winds around 5 miles per hour in the evening, becoming light and variable. Wednesday, sunny. Highs in the upper 80s. Light and variable winds, becoming east around 5 miles per hour in the afternoon. Wednesday night, mostly clear. Lows in the mid-60s. South winds around 5 miles per hour. Thursday, mostly sunny. Highs around 90. Thursday night through Friday night, partly cloudy. Lows in the lower 70s. Highs in the lower 90s. Saturday, cloudy in the morning, then becoming partly cloudy. Highs around 90. Saturday night, partly cloudy in the evening, then becoming mostly cloudy. Lows in the mid-70s. Sunday, mostly cloudy. Highs in the lower 90s. Sunday night, partly cloudy with a slight chance of showers and thunderstorms in the evening, then mostly cloudy after midnight. Lows in the upper 70s. Monday, cloudy. A slight chance of showers and thunderstorms in the morning, then a chance of showers and thunderstorms in the afternoon. Highs in the upper 80s. Chance of rain 50%. 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The current time is 3:13 a.m. Central Daylight Time. 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It was clear. The temperature was 61, the dew point 61, the relative humidity was 100%, the wind calm and the pressure was 30.12 inches and falling. At Camp Mabry, it was clear. The temperature was 66, the dew point 61, the relative humidity was 84%, the wind north at 5 miles an hour, and the pressure was 30.13 inches and falling. Pflugerville mostly cloudy 64. Taylor clear 61. Lago Vista clear 63. Georgetown clear 62. San Marcos clear 63. Burnett clear 63. Junction clear 57. San Antonio clear 66. Corpus Christi partly cloudy 71. Houston partly cloudy 69. Once again at Austin Bergstrom it was 61, and at Camp Mabry it was 66. Elsewhere across the state, College Station clear 67. Amarillo clear 60. Abilene clear 61. Dallas-Fort Worth clear 63. The coastal waters forecast from Baffin Bay to Port Aransas out 20 nautical miles. Today, northeast winds 5 to 10 knots, becoming east late. Seas 2 to 3 feet. Wave detail, northeast 3 feet at 5 seconds. Tonight, southeast winds 5 to 10 knots, diminishing to around 5 knots after midnight. Seas around 2 feet. Wave detail, east 2 feet at 5 seconds. Wednesday, east winds around 5 knots, increasing to 5 to 10 knots in the afternoon. Seas around 2 feet. Wave detail, southeast 2 feet at 6 seconds. Wednesday night, southeast winds 5 to 10 knots, becoming south after midnight. Seas around 2 feet. Wave detail, east 2 feet at 6 seconds. Thursday, south winds 5 to 10 knots. Seas around 2 feet. Wave detail,
southeast 2 feet at 8 seconds. Thursday night, southeast winds 10 to 15 knots with gusts up to 20 knots. Seas 2 to 3 feet. Wave detail, southeast 3 feet at 6 seconds. Friday, southeast winds 10 to 15 knots. Seas around 3 feet. Friday night, southeast winds around 15 knots. Seas 3 to 4 feet, occasionally to 5 feet. Saturday, southeast winds around 15 knots. Seas 3 to 4 feet, occasionally to 5 feet. Saturday night, southeast winds 15 to 20 knots. Seas 4 to 5 feet, occasionally to 6 feet. Your weather synopsis for South Central Texas. A steady warming trend is expected through late week with highs in the upper 80s and 90s forecast Thursday into the weekend. Dry conditions will persist through the work week and likely into the weekend. Southerly wind will be breezy each afternoon and evening beginning Thursday. Your local forecast. Rest of tonight, mostly clear. Near steady temperature in the mid-60s. North winds around 5 miles per hour. Tuesday, mostly sunny. Highs in the mid-80s. Northeast winds around 5 miles per hour. Tuesday night, clear. Lows in the lower 60s. Southeast winds around 5 miles per hour in the evening, becoming light and variable. Wednesday, sunny. Highs in the upper 80s. Light and variable winds, becoming east around 5 miles per hour in the afternoon. Wednesday night, mostly clear. Lows in the mid-60s. South winds around 5 miles per hour. Thursday, mostly sunny. Highs around 90. Thursday night through Friday night, partly cloudy. Lows in the lower 70s. Highs in the lower 90s. Saturday, cloudy in the morning, then becoming partly cloudy. Highs around 90. Saturday night, partly cloudy in the evening, then becoming mostly cloudy. Lows in the mid-70s. Sunday, mostly cloudy. Highs in the lower 90s. Sunday night, partly cloudy with a slight chance of showers and thunderstorms in the evening, then mostly cloudy after midnight. Lows in the upper 70s. Monday, cloudy. A slight chance of showers and thunderstorms in the morning, then a chance of showers and thunderstorms in the afternoon. Highs in the upper 80s. Chance of rain 50%. 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The current time is 3:19 a.m. Central Daylight Time. The Austin NOAA Weather Radio Roundup at 3 a.m. at Austin Bergstrom International, it was clear. The temperature was 61, the dew point 61, the relative humidity was 100%, the wind calm and the pressure was 30.12 inches and falling. At Camp Mabry, it was clear. The temperature was 66, the dew point 61, the relative humidity was 84%, the wind north at 5 miles an hour and the pressure was 30.13 inches and falling. Pflugerville mostly cloudy 64. Taylor clear 61. Lago Vista clear 63. Georgetown clear 62. San Marcos clear 63. Burnett clear 63. Junction clear 57. San Antonio clear 66. Corpus Christi partly cloudy 71. Houston partly cloudy 69. Once again at Austin Bergstrom it was 61, and at Camp Mabry it was 66. Elsewhere across the state, College Station clear 67. Amarillo clear 60. Abilene clear 61. Dallas-Fort Worth clear 63. Your weather synopsis for South Central Texas. A steady warming trend is expected through late week with highs in the upper 80s and 90s forecast Thursday into the weekend. Dry conditions will persist through the work week and likely into the weekend.
southerly wind will be breezy each afternoon.

noon and evening beginning Thursday. Your local forecast. Rest of tonight, mostly clear. Near steady temperature in the mid-60s. North winds around 5 miles per hour. Tuesday, mostly sunny. Highs in the mid-80s. Northeast winds around 5 miles per hour. Tuesday night, clear. Lows in the lower 60s. Southeast winds around 5 miles per hour in the evening, becoming light and variable. Wednesday, sunny. Highs in the upper 80s. Light and variable winds, becoming east around 5 miles per hour in the afternoon. Wednesday night, mostly clear. Lows in the mid-60s. South winds around 5 miles per hour. Thursday, mostly sunny. Highs around 90. Thursday night through Friday night, partly cloudy. Lows in the lower 70s. Highs in the lower 90s. Saturday, cloudy in the morning, then becoming partly cloudy. Highs around 90. Saturday night, partly cloudy in the evening, then becoming mostly cloudy. Lows in the mid-70s. Sunday, mostly cloudy. Highs in the lower 90s. Sunday night, partly cloudy with a slight chance of showers and thunderstorms in the evening, then mostly cloudy after midnight. Lows in the upper 70s. Monday, cloudy. A slight chance of showers and thunderstorms in the morning, then a chance of showers and thunderstorms in the afternoon. Highs in the upper 80s. Chance of rain 50%. 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The current time is 3:23 a.m. Central Daylight Time. 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It was clear. The temperature was 61, the dew point 61, the relative humidity was 100%, the wind calm and the pressure was 30.12 inches and falling. At Camp Mabry, it was clear. The temperature was 66, the dew point 61, the relative humidity was 84%, the wind north at 5 miles an hour, and the pressure was 30.13 inches and falling. Pflugerville mostly cloudy 64. Taylor clear 61. Lago Vista clear 63. Georgetown clear 62. San Marcos clear 63. Burnett clear 63. Junction clear 57. San Antonio clear 66. Corpus Christi partly cloudy 71. Houston partly cloudy 69. Once again at Austin Bergstrom it was 61, and at Camp Mabry it was 66. Elsewhere across the state, College Station clear 67. Amarillo clear 60. Abilene clear 61. Dallas-Fort Worth clear 63. Your weather synopsis for South Central Texas. A steady warming trend is expected through late week with highs in the upper 80s and 90s forecast Thursday into the weekend. Dry conditions will persist through the work week and likely into the weekend. Southerly wind will be breezy each afternoon and evening beginning Thursday. Your local forecast. Rest of tonight, mostly clear. Near steady temperature in the mid-60s. North winds around 5 miles per hour. Tuesday, mostly sunny. Highs in the mid-80s. Northeast winds around 5 miles per hour. Tuesday night, clear. Lows in the lower 60s. Southeast winds around 5 miles per hour in the evening, becoming light and variable. Wednesday, sunny. Highs in the upper 80s. Light and variable winds, becoming east around 5 miles per hour in the afternoon. Wednesday night, mostly clear. Lows in the mid-60s. South winds around 5 miles per hour. Thursday, mostly sunny. Highs around 90. Thursday night through Friday night, partly cloudy. Lows in the lower 70s.

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It was clear. The temperature was 61, the dew point 61, the relative humidity was 100%, the wind calm and the pressure was 30.12 inches and falling. At Camp Mabry, it was clear. The temperature was 66, the dew point 61, the relative humidity was 84%, the wind north at 5 miles an hour, and the pressure was 30.13 inches and falling. Pflugerville, mostly cloudy 64. Taylor, clear 61. Lago Vista, clear 63. Georgetown, clear 62. San Marcos, clear 63. Burnett, clear 63. Junction, clear 57. San Antonio, clear 66. Corpus Christi, partly cloudy 71. Houston, partly cloudy 69. Once again at Austin Bergstrom, it was 61, and at Camp Mabry, it was 66. Elsewhere across the state, College Station clear 67. Amarillo clear 60. Abilene clear 61. Dallas-Fort Worth clear 63. Your weather synopsis for South Central Texas. A steady warming trend is expected through late week with highs in the upper 80s and 90s forecast Thursday into the weekend. Dry conditions will persist through the work week and likely into the weekend. Southerly wind will be breezy each afternoon and evening beginning Thursday. Your local forecast. Rest of tonight, mostly clear. Near steady temperature in the mid-60s. North winds around 5 miles per hour. Tuesday, mostly sunny. Highs in the mid-80s. Northeast winds around 5 miles per hour. Tuesday night, clear. Lows in the lower 60s. Southeast winds around 5 miles per hour in the evening, becoming light and variable. Wednesday, sunny. Highs in the upper 80s. Light and variable winds, becoming east around 5 miles per hour in the afternoon. Wednesday night, mostly clear. Lows in the mid-60s. South winds around 5 miles per hour. Thursday, mostly sunny. Highs around 90. Thursday night through Friday night, partly cloudy. Lows in the lower 70s. Highs in the lower 90s. Saturday, cloudy in the morning, then becoming partly cloudy. Highs around 90. Saturday night, partly cloudy in the evening, then becoming mostly cloudy. Lows in the mid-70s. Sunday, mostly cloudy. Highs in the lower 90s. Sunday night, partly cloudy with a slight chance of showers and thunderstorms in the evening, then mostly cloudy after midnight. Lows in the upper 70s. Monday, cloudy. A slight chance of showers and thunderstorms in the morning, then a chance of showers and thunderstorms in the afternoon. Highs in the upper 80s. Chance of rain 50%. 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It was clear. The temperature was 61, the dew point 61, the relative humidity was 100%, the wind calm and the pressure was 30.12 inches and falling. At Camp Mabry, it was clear. The temperature was 66, the dew point 61, the relative humidity was 84%, the wind north at 5 miles an hour, and the pressure was 30.13 inches and falling. Pflugerville, mostly cloudy 64. Taylor, clear.

Lago Vista, clear 63. Georgetown, clear 62. San Marcos, clear 63. Burnett, clear 63. Junction, clear 57. San Antonio, clear 66. Corpus Christi, partly cloudy 71. Houston, partly cloudy 69. Once again at Austin Bergstrom, it was 61, and at Camp Mabry, it was 66. Elsewhere across the state, College Station, clear 67. Amarillo, clear 60. Abilene, clear 61. Dallas-Fort Worth, clear 63. Your weather synopsis for South Central Texas. A steady warming trend is expected through late week with highs in the upper 80s and 90s forecast Thursday into the weekend. Dry conditions will persist through the work week and likely into the weekend. Southerly wind will be breezy each afternoon and evening beginning Thursday. Your local forecast. Rest of tonight, mostly clear. Near steady temperature in the mid-60s. North winds around 5 miles per hour. Tuesday, mostly sunny. Highs in the mid-80s. Northeast winds around 5 miles per hour. Tuesday night, clear. Lows in the lower 60s. Southeast winds around 5. Highs in the mid-80s. Northeast winds around 5 miles per hour. Tuesday night, clear. Lows in the lower 60s. Southeast winds around 5 miles per hour in the evening, becoming light and variable. Wednesday, sunny. Highs in the upper 80s. Light and variable winds, becoming east around 5 miles per hour in the afternoon. Wednesday night, mostly clear. Lows in the mid-60s. South winds around 5 miles per hour. Thursday, mostly sunny. Highs around 90. Thursday night through Friday night, partly cloudy. Lows in the lower 70s. Highs in the lower 90s. Saturday, cloudy in the morning, then becoming partly cloudy. Highs around 90. Saturday night, partly cloudy in the evening, then becoming mostly cloudy. Lows in the mid-70s. Sunday, mostly cloudy. Highs in the lower 90s. Sunday night, partly cloudy with a slight chance of showers and thunderstorms in the evening, then mostly cloudy after midnight. Lows in the upper 70s. Monday, cloudy. A slight chance of showers and thunderstorms in the morning, then a chance of showers and thunderstorms in the afternoon. Highs in the upper 80s. Chance of rain 50%. 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The current time is 3:34 a.m. Central Daylight Time. 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At 3 a.m. at Austin Bergstrom International, it was clear. The temperature was 61, the dew point 61, the relative humidity was 100%, the wind calm and the pressure was 30.12 inches and falling. At Camp Mabry, it was clear. The temperature was 66, the dew point 61, the relative humidity was 84%, the wind north at 5 miles an hour and the pressure was 30.13 inches and falling. Pflugerville, mostly cloudy 64. Taylor, clear 61. Lago Vista, clear 63. Georgetown, clear 62. San Marcos, clear 63. Burnett, clear 63. Junction, clear 57. San Antonio, clear 66. Corpus Christi, partly cloudy 71. Houston, partly cloudy 69. Once again at Austin Bergstrom, it was 61, and at Camp Mabry, it was 66. Elsewhere across the state, College Station, clear 67. Amarillo, clear 60. Abilene, clear 61. Dallas-Fort Worth, clear 63. Your weather synopsis for South Central Texas. A steady warming trend is expected through late week with highs in the upper 80s and 90s forecast.

Thursday into the weekend. Dry conditions will persist through the work week and likely into the weekend. Southerly wind will be breezy each afternoon and evening beginning Thursday. Your local forecast. Rest of tonight, mostly clear. Near steady temperature in the mid-60s. North winds around 5 miles per hour. Tuesday, mostly sunny. Highs in the mid-80s. Northeast winds around 5 miles per hour. Tuesday night, clear. Lows in the lower 60s. Southeast winds around 5 miles per hour in the evening, becoming light and variable. Wednesday, sunny. Highs in the upper 80s. Light and variable winds, becoming east around 5 miles per hour in the afternoon. Wednesday night, mostly clear. Lows in the mid-60s. South winds around 5 miles per hour. Thursday, mostly sunny. Highs around 90. Thursday night through Friday night, partly cloudy. Lows in the lower 70s. Highs in the lower 90s. Saturday, cloudy in the morning, then becoming partly cloudy. Highs around 90. Saturday night, partly cloudy in the evening, then becoming mostly cloudy. Lows in the mid-70s. Sunday, mostly cloudy. Highs in the lower 90s. Sunday night, partly cloudy with a slight chance of showers and thunderstorms in the evening, then mostly cloudy after midnight. Lows in the upper 70s. Monday, cloudy. A slight chance of showers and thunderstorms in the morning, then a chance of showers and thunderstorms in the afternoon. Highs in the upper 80s. Chance of rain 50%. 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It was clear. The temperature was 61, the dew point 61, the relative humidity was 100%, the wind calm and the pressure was 30.12 inches and falling. At Camp Mabry, it was clear. The temperature was 66, the dew point 61, the relative humidity was 84%, the wind north at 5 miles an hour and the pressure was 30.13 inches and falling. Pflugerville mostly cloudy 64. Taylor clear 61. Lago Vista clear 63. Georgetown clear 62. San Marcos clear 63. Burnett clear 63. Junction clear 57. San Antonio clear 66. Corpus Christi partly cloudy 71. Houston partly cloudy 69. Once again at Austin Bergstrom it was 61, and at Camp Mabry it was 66. Elsewhere across the state, College Station clear 67. Amarillo clear 60. Abilene clear 61. Dallas-Fort Worth clear 63. Your weather synopsis for South Central Texas. A steady warming trend is expected through late week with highs in the upper 80s and 90s forecast Thursday into the weekend. Dry conditions will persist through the work week and likely into the weekend. Southerly wind will be breezy each afternoon and evening beginning Thursday. Your local forecast. Rest of tonight, mostly clear. Near steady temperature in the mid-60s. North winds around 5 miles per hour. Tuesday, mostly sunny. Highs in the mid-80s. Northeast winds around 5 miles per hour. Tuesday night, clear. Lows in the lower 60s. Southeast winds around 5 miles per hour in the evening, becoming light and variable. Wednesday, sunny. Highs in the upper 80s. Light and variable winds, becoming east around 5 miles per hour in the afternoon. Wednesday night, mostly clear. Lows in the mid-60s. South winds around 5 miles per hour. Thursday, mostly sunny.

highs around 90. Thursday night through Friday night, partly cloudy. Lows in the lower 70s. Highs in the lower 90s. Saturday, cloudy in the morning, then becoming partly cloudy. Highs around 90. Saturday night, partly cloudy in the evening, then becoming mostly cloudy. Lows in the mid-70s. Sunday, mostly cloudy. Highs in the lower 90s. Sunday night, partly cloudy with a slight chance of showers and thunderstorms in the evening, then mostly cloudy after midnight. Lows in the upper 70s. Monday, cloudy. A slight chance of showers and thunderstorms in the morning, then a chance of showers and thunderstorms in the afternoon. Highs in the upper 80s. Chance of rain 50%. 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The current time is 3:42 a.m. Central Daylight Time. 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At 3 a.m. at Austin Bergstrom International, it was clear. The temperature was 61, the dew point 61, the relative humidity was 100%, the wind calm and the pressure was 30.12 inches and falling. At Camp Mabry, it was clear. The temperature was 66, the dew point 61, the relative humidity was 84%, the wind north at 5 miles an hour, and the pressure was 30.13 inches and falling. Pflugerville mostly cloudy 64. Taylor clear 61. Lago Vista clear 63. Georgetown clear 62. San Marcos clear 63. Burnett clear 63. Junction clear 57. San Antonio clear 66. Corpus Christi partly cloudy 71. Houston partly cloudy 69. Once again at Austin Bergstrom it was 61, and at Camp Mabry it was 66. Elsewhere across the state, College Station clear 67. Amarillo clear 60. Abilene clear 61. Dallas-Fort Worth clear 63. The coastal waters forecast from Baffin Bay to Port Aransas out 20 nautical miles. Today, northeast winds 5 to 10 knots, becoming east late. Seas 2 to 3 feet. Wave detail, northeast 3 feet at 5 seconds. Tonight, southeast winds 5 to 10 knots, diminishing to around 5 knots after midnight. Seas around 2 feet. Wave detail, east 2 feet at 5 seconds. Wednesday, east winds around 5 knots, increasing to 5 to 10 knots in the afternoon. Seas around 2 feet. Wave detail, southeast 2 feet at 6 seconds. Wednesday night, southeast winds 5 to 10 knots, becoming south after midnight. Seas around 2 feet. Wave detail, east 2 feet at 6 seconds. Thursday, south winds 5 to 10 knots. Seas around 2 feet. Wave detail, southeast 2 feet at 8 seconds. Thursday night, southeast winds 10 to 15 knots with gusts up to 20 knots. Seas 2 to 3 feet. Wave detail, southeast 3 feet at 6 seconds. Friday, southeast winds 10 to 15 knots. Seas around 3 feet. Friday night, southeast winds around 15 knots. Seas 3 to 4 feet, occasionally to 5 feet. Saturday, southeast winds around 15 knots. Seas 3 to 4 feet, occasionally to 5 feet. Saturday night, southeast winds 15 to 20 knots. Seas 4 to 5 feet, occasionally to 6 feet. Your weather synopsis for South Central Texas. A steady warming trend is expected through late week with highs in the upper 80s and 90s forecast Thursday into the weekend. Dry conditions will persist through the work week and likely into the weekend. Southerly wind will be breezy each afternoon and evening beginning Thursday. Your local forecast. Rest of tonight, mostly clear. Near steady temperature.

mid-60s. North winds around 5 miles per hour. Tuesday, mostly sunny. Highs in the mid-80s. Northeast winds around 5 miles per hour. Tuesday night, clear. Lows in the lower 60s. Southeast winds around 5 miles per hour in the evening, becoming light and variable. Wednesday, sunny. Highs in the upper 80s. Light and variable winds, becoming east around 5 miles per hour in the afternoon. Wednesday night, mostly clear. Lows in the mid-60s. South winds around 5 miles per hour. Thursday, mostly sunny. Highs around 90. Thursday night through Friday night, partly cloudy. Lows in the lower 70s. Highs in the lower 90s. Saturday, cloudy in the morning, then becoming partly cloudy. Highs around 90. Saturday night, partly cloudy in the evening, then becoming mostly cloudy. Lows in the mid-70s. Sunday, mostly cloudy. Highs in the lower 90s. Sunday night, partly cloudy with a slight chance of showers and thunderstorms in the evening, then mostly cloudy after midnight. Lows in the upper 70s. Monday, cloudy. A slight chance of showers and thunderstorms in the morning, then a chance of showers and thunderstorms in the afternoon. Highs in the upper 80s. Chance of rain 50%. 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The current time is 3:48 a.m. Central Daylight Time. 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At 3 a.m. at Austin Bergstrom International, it was clear. The temperature was 61, the dew point 61, the relative humidity was 100%, the wind calm and the pressure was 30.12 inches and falling. At Camp Mabry, it was clear. The temperature was 66, the dew point 61, the relative humidity was 84%, the wind north at 5 miles an hour and the pressure was 30.13 inches and falling. Pflugerville mostly cloudy 64. Taylor clear 61. Lago Vista clear 63. Georgetown clear 62. San Marcos clear 63. Burnett clear 63. Junction clear 57. San Antonio clear 66. Corpus Christi partly cloudy 71. Houston partly cloudy 69. Once again at Austin Bergstrom it was 61, and at Camp Mabry it was 66. Elsewhere across the state, College Station clear 67. Amarillo clear 60. Abilene clear 61. Dallas-Fort Worth clear 63. Your weather synopsis for South Central Texas. A steady warming trend is expected through late week with highs in the upper 80s and 90s forecast Thursday into the weekend. Dry conditions will persist through the work week and likely into the weekend. Southerly wind will be breezy each afternoon and evening beginning Thursday. Your local forecast. Today, mostly sunny. Highs in the mid-80s. Northeast winds around 5 miles per hour. Tonight, clear. Lows in the lower 60s. Southeast winds around 5 miles per hour in the evening, becoming light and variable. Wednesday, sunny. Highs in the upper 80s. Light and variable winds, becoming east around 5 miles per hour in the afternoon. Wednesday night, mostly clear. Lows in the mid-60s. South winds around 5 miles per hour. Thursday, mostly sunny. Highs around 90. South winds 5 to 10 miles per hour with gusts up to 25 miles per hour. Thursday night through Friday night, partly cloudy. Lows in the lower 70s. Highs in the lower 90s. Saturday, cloudy in the morning, then becoming partly cloudy. Highs around 90. Saturday night, partly cloudy in the evening, then becoming mostly cloudy.

A steady warming trend is expected through late week with highs in the upper 80s and 90s forecast Thursday into the weekend. Dry conditions will persist through the work week and likely into the weekend. Southerly wind will be breezy each afternoon and evening beginning Thursday. Your local forecast. Today, mostly sunny. Highs in the mid-80s. Northeast winds around 5 miles per hour. Tonight, clear. Lows in the lower 60s. Southeast winds around 5 miles per hour in the evening, becoming light and variable. Wednesday, sunny. Highs in the upper 80s. Light and variable winds, becoming east around 5 miles per hour in the afternoon. Wednesday night, mostly clear. Lows in the mid-60s. South winds around 5 miles per hour. Thursday, mostly sunny. Highs around 90. South winds 5 to 10 miles per hour with gusts up to 25 miles per hour. Thursday night through Friday night, partly cloudy. Lows in the lower 70s. Highs in the lower 90s. Saturday, cloudy in the morning, then becoming partly cloudy. Highs around 90. Saturday night, partly cloudy in the evening, then becoming mostly cloudy. Lows in the mid-70s. Sunday, mostly cloudy. Highs in the lower 90s. Sunday night, partly cloudy with a slight chance of showers and thunderstorms in the evening, then mostly cloudy after midnight. Lows in the upper 70s. Monday, cloudy. A slight chance of showers and thunderstorms in the morning, then a chance of showers and thunderstorms in the afternoon. Highs in the upper 80s. Chance of rain 50%. 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The current time is 4:03 a.m. Central Daylight Time. The Austin NOAA Weather Radio Roundup, at 3 a.m. at Austin Bergstrom International, it was clear. The temperature was 61, the dew point 61, the relative humidity was 100%, the wind calm and the pressure was 30.12 inches and falling. At Camp Mabry, it was clear. The temperature was 66, the dew point 61, the relative humidity was 84%, the wind north at 5 miles an hour and the pressure was 30.13 inches and falling. Pflugerville mostly cloudy 64. Taylor clear 61. Lago Vista clear 63. Georgetown clear 62. San Marcos clear 63. Burnett clear 63. Junction clear 57. San Antonio clear 66. Corpus Christi partly cloudy 71. Houston partly cloudy 69. Once again at Austin Bergstrom it was 61, and at Camp Mabry it was 66. Elsewhere across the state, College Station clear 67. Amarillo clear 60. Abilene clear 61. Dallas-Fort Worth clear 63. Your weather synopsis for South Central Texas. A steady warming trend is expected through late week with highs in the upper 80s and 90s forecast Thursday into the weekend. Dry conditions will persist through the work week and likely into the weekend. Southerly wind will be breezy each afternoon and evening beginning Thursday. Your local forecast. Today, mostly sunny. Highs in the mid-80s. Northeast winds around 5 miles per hour. Tonight, clear. Lows in the lower 60s. Southeast winds around 5 miles per hour in the evening, becoming light and variable. Wednesday, sunny. Highs in the upper 80s. Light and variable winds, becoming east around 5 miles per hour in the afternoon. Wednesday night, mostly clear. Lows in the mid-60s. South winds around 5 miles per hour. Thursday, mostly sunny. Highs around 90. South winds 5 to 10 miles per hour with gusts up to 25 miles per hour.

Thursday night through Friday night, partly cloudy. Lows in the lower 70s. Highs in the lower 90s. Saturday, cloudy in the morning, then becoming partly cloudy. Highs around 90. Saturday night, partly cloudy in the evening, then becoming mostly cloudy. Lows in the mid-70s. Sunday, mostly cloudy. Highs in the lower 90s. Sunday night, partly cloudy with a slight chance of showers and thunderstorms in the evening, then mostly cloudy after midnight. Lows in the upper 70s. Monday, cloudy. A slight chance of showers and thunderstorms in the morning, then a chance of showers and thunderstorms in the afternoon. Highs in the upper 80s. Chance of rain 50%. 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The current time is 4:07 a.m. Central Daylight Time. Your weather synopsis for South Central Texas. A steady warming trend is expected through late week with highs in the upper 80s and 90s forecast Thursday into the weekend. Dry conditions will persist through the work week and likely into the weekend. Southerly wind will be breezy each afternoon and evening beginning Thursday. Your local forecast. Today, mostly sunny. Highs in the mid-80s. Northeast winds around 5 miles per hour. Tonight, clear. Lows in the lower 60s. Southeast winds around 5 miles per hour in the evening, becoming light and variable. Wednesday, sunny. Highs in the upper 80s. Light and variable winds, becoming east around 5 miles per hour in the afternoon. Wednesday night, mostly clear. Lows in the mid-60s. South winds around 5 miles per hour. Thursday, mostly sunny. Highs around 90. South winds 5 to 10 miles per hour with gusts up to 25 miles per hour. Thursday night through Friday night, partly cloudy. Lows in the lower 70s. Highs in the lower 90s. Saturday, cloudy in the morning, then becoming partly cloudy. Highs around 90. Saturday night, partly cloudy in the evening, then becoming mostly cloudy. Lows in the mid-70s. Sunday, mostly cloudy. Highs in the lower 90s. Sunday night, partly cloudy with a slight chance of showers and thunderstorms in the evening, then mostly cloudy after midnight. Lows in the upper 70s. Monday, cloudy. A slight chance of showers and thunderstorms in the morning, then a chance of showers and thunderstorms in the afternoon. Highs in the upper 80s. Chance of rain 50%. 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The current time is 4:10 a.m. Central Daylight Time. Your weather synopsis for South Central Texas. A steady warming trend is expected through late week with highs in the upper 80s and 90s forecast Thursday into the weekend. Dry conditions will persist through the work week and likely into the weekend. Southerly wind will be breezy each afternoon and evening beginning Thursday. Your local forecast. Today, mostly sunny. Highs in the mid-80s. Northeast winds around 5 miles per hour. Tonight, clear. Lows in the lower 60s. Southeast winds around 5 miles per hour in the evening, becoming light and variable. Wednesday, sunny. Highs in the upper 80s. Light and variable winds, becoming east around 5 miles per hour in the afternoon. Wednesday night, mostly clear. Lows in the mid-60s. South winds around 5 miles per hour. Thursday, mostly sunny. Highs around 90. South winds 5 to 10 miles per hour with gusts up to 25 miles per hour.

Thursday night through Friday night, partly cloudy. Lows in the lower 70s. Highs in the lower 90s. Saturday, cloudy in the morning, then becoming partly cloudy. Highs around 90. Saturday night, partly cloudy in the evening, then becoming mostly cloudy. Lows in the mid-70s. Sunday, mostly cloudy. Highs in the lower 90s. Sunday night, partly cloudy with a slight chance of showers and thunderstorms in the evening, then mostly cloudy after midnight. Lows in the upper 70s. Monday, cloudy. A slight chance of showers and thunderstorms in the morning, then a chance of showers and thunderstorms in the afternoon. Highs in the upper 80s. Chance of rain 50%. 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The current time is 4:12 a.m. Central Daylight Time. Your weather synopsis for South Central Texas. A steady warming trend is expected through late week with highs in the upper 80s and 90s forecast Thursday into the weekend. Dry conditions will persist through the work week and likely into the weekend. Southerly wind will be breezy each afternoon and evening beginning Thursday. Your local forecast. Today, mostly sunny. Highs in the mid-80s. Northeast winds around 5 miles per hour. Tonight, clear. Lows in the lower 60s. Southeast winds around 5 miles per hour in the evening, becoming light and variable. Wednesday, sunny. Highs in the upper 80s. Light and variable winds, becoming east around 5 miles per hour in the afternoon. Wednesday night, mostly clear. Lows in the mid-60s. South winds around 5 miles per hour. Thursday, mostly sunny. Highs around 90. South winds 5 to 10 miles per hour with gusts up to 25 miles per hour. Thursday night through Friday night, partly cloudy. Lows in the lower 70s. Highs in the lower 90s. Saturday, cloudy in the morning, then becoming partly cloudy. Highs around 90. Saturday night, partly cloudy in the evening, then becoming mostly cloudy. Lows in the mid-70s. Sunday, mostly cloudy. Highs in the lower 90s. Sunday night, partly cloudy with a slight chance of showers and thunderstorms in the evening, then mostly cloudy after midnight. Lows in the upper 70s. Monday, cloudy. A slight chance of showers and thunderstorms in the morning, then a chance of showers and thunderstorms in the afternoon. Highs in the upper 80s. Chance of rain 50%. The coastal waters forecast from Baffin Bay to Port Aransas out 20 nautical miles. Today, northeast winds 5 to 10 knots, becoming east late. Seas 2 to 3 feet. Wave detail, northeast 3 feet at 5 seconds. Tonight, southeast winds 5 to 10 knots, diminishing to around 5 knots after midnight. Seas around 2 feet. Wave detail, east 2 feet at 5 seconds. Wednesday, east winds around 5 knots, increasing to 5 to 10 knots in the afternoon. Seas around 2 feet. Wave detail, southeast 2 feet at 6 seconds. Wednesday night, southeast winds 5 to 10 knots, becoming south after midnight. Seas around 2 feet. Wave detail, east 2 feet at 6 seconds. Thursday, south winds 5 to 10 knots. Seas around 2 feet. Wave detail, southeast 2 feet at 8 seconds. Thursday night, southeast winds 10 to 15 knots with gusts up to 20 knots. Seas 2 to 3 feet. Wave detail, southeast 3 feet at 6 seconds. Friday, southeast winds 10 to 15 knots. Seas around 3 feet. Friday night, southeast winds around 15 knots. Seas 3 to 4 feet, occasionally to 5 feet.
Saturday, southeast winds around 15 knots. Seas 3 to 4 feet, occasionally to 5 feet. Saturday night, southeast winds 15 to 20 knots. Seas 4 to 5 feet, occasionally to 6 feet. 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The current time is 4:17 a.m. Central Daylight Time. The Austin, NOAA Weather Radio Roundup, at 4 a.m. at Austin Bergstrom International, it was clear. The temperature was 61, the dew point 61, the relative humidity was 100%, the wind north at 3 miles an hour, and the pressure was 30.11 inches and falling. At Camp Mabry, it was clear. The temperature was 62, the dew point 61, the relative humidity was 96%, the wind calm, and the pressure was 30.13 inches and steady. Pflugerville, partly cloudy 64. Taylor, clear 61. Lago Vista, clear 62. Georgetown, clear 62. San Marcos, clear 62. Burnett, clear 62. Junction, clear 56. San Antonio, clear 64. Corpus Christi, partly cloudy 70. Houston, partly cloudy 68. Once again at Austin Bergstrom, it was 61, and at Camp Mabry, it was 62. Elsewhere across the state, College Station clear 66. Amarillo clear 58. Abilene clear 60. Dallas-Fort Worth partly cloudy 60. Your weather synopsis for South Central Texas. A steady warming trend is expected through late week with highs in the upper 80s and 90s forecast Thursday into the weekend. Dry conditions will persist through the work week and likely into the weekend. Southerly wind will be breezy each afternoon and evening beginning Thursday. Your local forecast. Today, mostly sunny. Highs in the mid-80s. Northeast winds around 5 miles per hour. Tonight, clear. Lows in the lower 60s. Southeast winds around 5 miles per hour in the evening, becoming light and variable. Wednesday, sunny. Highs in the upper 80s. Light and variable winds, becoming east around 5 miles per hour in the afternoon. Wednesday night, mostly clear. Lows in the mid-60s. South winds around 5 miles per hour. Thursday, mostly sunny. Highs around 90. South winds 5 to 10 miles per hour with gusts up to 25 miles per hour. Thursday night through Friday night, partly cloudy. Lows in the lower 70s. Highs in the lower 90s. Saturday, cloudy in the morning, then becoming partly cloudy. Highs around 90. Saturday night, partly cloudy in the evening, then becoming mostly cloudy. Lows in the mid-70s. Sunday, mostly cloudy. Highs in the lower 90s. Sunday night, partly cloudy with a slight chance of showers and thunderstorms in the evening, then mostly cloudy after midnight. Lows in the upper 70s. Monday, cloudy. A slight chance of showers and thunderstorms in the morning, then a chance of showers and thunderstorms in the afternoon. Highs in the upper 80s. Chance of rain 50%. 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The current time is 4:20 a.m. Central Daylight Time. The Austin, NOAA Weather Radio Roundup, at 4 a.m. at Austin Bergstrom International, it was clear. The temperature was 61, the dew point 61, the relative humidity was 100%, the wind north at 3 miles an hour, and the pressure was 30.11 inches and falling. At Camp Mabry, it was clear. The temperature was 62, the dew point 61, the relative humidity was 96%, the wind calm, and the pressure

was 30.13 inches and steady. Pflugerville partly cloudy 64. Taylor clear 61. Lagoa Vista clear 62. Georgetown clear 62. San Marcos clear 62. Burnett clear 62. Junction clear 56. San Antonio clear 64. Corpus Christi partly cloudy 70. Houston partly cloudy 68. Once again at Austin Bergstrom it was 61, and at Camp Mabry it was 62. Elsewhere across the state, College Station clear 66. Amarillo clear 58. Abilene clear 60. Dallas-Fort Worth partly cloudy 60. Your weather synopsis for South Central Texas. A steady warming trend is expected through late week with highs in the upper 80s and 90s forecast Thursday into the weekend. Dry conditions will persist through the work week and likely into the weekend. Southerly wind will be breezy each afternoon and evening beginning Thursday. Your local forecast. Today, mostly sunny. Highs in the mid-80s. Northeast winds around 5 miles per hour. Tonight, clear. Lows in the lower 60s. Southeast winds around 5 miles per hour in the evening, becoming light and variable. Wednesday, sunny. Highs in the upper 80s. Light and variable winds, becoming east around 5 miles per hour in the afternoon. Wednesday night, mostly clear. Lows in the mid-60s. South winds around 5 miles per hour. Thursday, mostly sunny. Highs around 90. South winds 5 to 10 miles per hour with gusts up to 25 miles per hour. Thursday night through Friday night, partly cloudy. Lows in the lower 70s. Highs in the lower 90s. Saturday, cloudy in the morning, then becoming partly cloudy. Highs around 90. Saturday night, partly cloudy in the evening, then becoming mostly cloudy. Lows in the mid-70s. Sunday, mostly cloudy. Highs in the lower 90s. Sunday night, partly cloudy with a slight chance of showers and thunderstorms in the evening, then mostly cloudy after midnight. Lows in the upper 70s. Monday, cloudy. A slight chance of showers and thunderstorms in the morning, then a chance of showers and thunderstorms in the afternoon. Highs in the upper 80s. Chance of rain 50%. 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It was clear. The temperature was 61, the dew point 61, the relative humidity was 100%, the wind north at 3 miles an hour, and the pressure was 30.11 inches and falling. At Camp Mabry, it was clear. The temperature was 62, the dew point 61, the relative humidity was 96%, the wind calm, and the pressure was 30.13 inches and steady. Pflugerville partly cloudy 64. Taylor clear 61. Lagoa Vista clear 62. Georgetown clear 62. San Marcos clear 62. Burnett clear 62. Junction clear 56. San Antonio clear 64. Corpus Christi partly cloudy 70. Houston partly cloudy 68. Once again at Austin Bergstrom it was 61, and at Camp Mabry it was 62. Elsewhere across the state, College Station clear 66. Amarillo clear 58. Abilene clear 60. Dallas-Fort Worth partly cloudy 60. Your weather synopsis for South Central Texas. A steady warming trend is expected through late week with highs in the upper 80s and 90s forecast Thursday into the weekend. Dry conditions will persist through the work week and likely into the weekend. Southerly wind will be breezy each afternoon and evening.

South winds 5 to 10 miles per hour with gusts up to 25 miles per hour. Thursday night through Friday night, partly cloudy. Lows in the lower 70s. Highs in the lower 90s. Saturday, cloudy in the morning, then becoming partly cloudy. Highs around 90. Saturday night, partly cloudy in the evening, then becoming mostly cloudy. Lows in the mid-70s. Sunday, mostly cloudy. Highs in the lower 90s. Sunday night, partly cloudy with a slight chance of showers and thunderstorms in the evening, then mostly cloudy after midnight. Lows in the upper 70s. Monday, cloudy. A slight chance of showers and thunderstorms in the morning, then a chance of showers and thunderstorms in the afternoon. Highs in the upper 80s. Chance of rain 50%. 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It was clear. The temperature was 61, the dew point 61, the relative humidity was 100%, the wind north at 3 miles an hour, and the pressure was 30.11 inches and falling. At Camp Mabry, it was clear. The temperature was 62. The dew point 61, the relative humidity was 96%, the wind calm and the pressure was 30.13 inches and steady. Pflugerville partly cloudy 64. Taylor clear 61. Lago Vista clear 62. Georgetown clear 62. San Marcos clear 62. Burnett clear 62. Junction clear 56. San Antonio clear 64. Corpus Christi partly cloudy 70. Houston partly cloudy 68. Once again at Austin Bergstrom it was 61, and at Camp Mabry it was 62. Elsewhere across the state, College Station clear 66. Amarillo clear 58. Abilene clear 60. Dallas-Fort Worth partly cloudy 60. Your weather synopsis for South Central Texas. A steady warming trend is expected through late week with highs in the upper 80s and 90s forecast Thursday into the weekend. Dry conditions will persist through the work week and likely into the weekend. Southerly wind will be breezy each afternoon and evening beginning Thursday. Your local forecast. Today, mostly sunny. Highs in the mid-80s. Northeast winds around 5 miles per hour. Tonight, clear. Lows in the lower 60s. Southeast winds around 5 miles per hour in the evening, becoming light and variable. Wednesday, sunny. Highs in the upper 80s. Light and variable winds, becoming east around 5 miles per hour in the afternoon. Wednesday night, mostly clear. Lows in the mid 60s. South winds around 5 miles per hour. Thursday, mostly sunny. Highs around 90. South winds 5 to 10 miles per hour with gusts up to 25 miles per hour. Thursday night through Friday night, partly cloudy. Lows in the lower 70s. Highs in the lower 90s. Saturday, cloudy in the morning, then becoming partly cloudy. Highs around 90. Saturday night, partly cloudy in the evening, then becoming mostly cloudy. Lows in the mid-70s. Sunday, mostly cloudy. Highs in the lower 90s. Sunday night, partly cloudy with a slight chance of showers and thunderstorms in the evening, then mostly cloudy after midnight. Lows in the upper 70s. Monday, cloudy. A slight chance of showers and thunderstorms in the morning, then a chance of showers and thunderstorms in the afternoon. Highs in the upper 80s. Chance of rain 50%. 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

4 megahertz, originating from the Austin-San Antonio National Weather Service Forecast Office. 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The Austin NOAA Weather Radio Roundup at 4 a.m. at Austin Bergstrom International. It was clear. The temperature was 61, the dew point 61, the relative humidity was 100%, the wind north at 3 miles an hour, and the pressure was 30.11 inches and falling. At Camp Mabry, it was clear. The temperature was 62, the dew point 61, the relative humidity was 96%, the wind calm, and the pressure was 30.13 inches and steady. Pflugerville, partly cloudy 64. Taylor, clear 61. Lago Vista, clear 62. Georgetown, clear 62. San Marcos, clear 62. 4. Taylor, clear 61. Lago Vista, clear 62. Georgetown, clear 62. San Marcos, clear 62. Burnett, clear 62. Junction, clear 56. San Antonio, clear 64. Corpus Christi, partly cloudy 70. Houston, partly cloudy 68. Once again at Austin Bergstrom, it was 61, and at Camp Mabry, it was 62. Elsewhere across the state, College Station, clear 66. Amarillo, clear 58. Abilene, clear 60. Dallas-Fort Worth, partly cloudy 60. Your weather synopsis for South Central Texas. A steady warming trend is expected through late week with highs in the upper 80s and 90s forecast Thursday into the weekend. Dry conditions will persist through the work week and likely into the weekend. Southerly wind will be breezy each afternoon and evening beginning Thursday. Your local forecast. Today, mostly sunny. Highs in the mid-80s. Northeast winds around 5 miles per hour. Tonight, clear. Lows in the lower 60s. Southeast winds around 5 miles per hour in the evening, becoming light and variable. Wednesday, sunny. Highs in the upper 80s. Light and variable winds, becoming east around 5 miles per hour in the afternoon. Wednesday night, mostly clear. Lows in the mid-60s. South winds around 5 miles per hour. Thursday, mostly sunny. Highs around 90. South winds 5 to 10 miles per hour with gusts up to 25 miles per hour. Thursday night through Friday night, partly cloudy. Lows in the lower 70s. Highs in the lower 90s. Saturday, cloudy in the morning, then becoming partly cloudy. Highs around 90. Saturday night, partly cloudy in the evening, then becoming mostly cloudy. Lows in the mid-70s. Sunday, mostly cloudy. Highs in the lower 90s. Sunday night, partly cloudy with a slight chance of showers and thunderstorms in the evening, then mostly cloudy after midnight. Lows in the upper 70s. Monday, cloudy. A slight chance of showers and thunderstorms in the morning, then a chance of showers and thunderstorms in the afternoon. Highs in the upper 80s. Chance of rain 50%. 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It was clear. The temperature was 61, the dew point 61, the relative humidity was 100%, the wind north at 3 miles an hour, and the pressure was 30.11 inches and falling. At Camp Mabry, it was clear. The temperature was 62. The dew point 61, the relative humidity was 96%, the wind calm, and the pressure was 30.13 inches and steady. Pflugerville, partly cloudy 64. Taylor, clear 61. Lago Vista, clear 62. Georgetown, clear 62. San Marcos, clear.

Burna clear 62. Junction clear 56. San Antonio clear 64. Corpus Christi partly cloudy 70. Houston partly cloudy 68. Once again at Austin Bergstrom it was 61, and at Camp Mabry it was 62. Elsewhere across the state, College Station clear 66. Amarillo clear 58. Abilene clear 60. Dallas-Fort Worth partly cloudy 60. Your weather synopsis for South Central Texas. A steady warming trend is expected through late week with highs in the upper 80s and 90s forecast Thursday into the weekend. Dry conditions will persist through the work week and likely into the weekend. Southerly wind will be breezy each afternoon and evening beginning Thursday. Your local forecast. Today, mostly sunny. Highs in the mid-80s. Northeast winds around 5 miles per hour. Tonight, clear. Lows in the lower 60s. Southeast winds around 5 miles per hour in the evening, becoming light and variable. Wednesday, sunny. Highs in the upper 80s. Light and variable winds, becoming east around 5 miles per hour in the afternoon. Wednesday night, mostly clear. Lows in the mid-60s. South winds around 5 miles per hour. Thursday, mostly sunny. Highs around 90. South winds 5 to 10 miles per hour with gusts up to 25 miles per hour. Thursday night through Friday night, partly cloudy. Lows in the lower 70s. Highs in the lower 90s. Saturday, cloudy in the morning, then becoming partly cloudy. Highs around 90. Saturday night, partly cloudy in the evening, then becoming mostly cloudy. Lows in the mid-70s. Sunday, mostly cloudy. Highs in the lower 90s. Sunday night, partly cloudy with a slight chance of showers and thunderstorms in the evening, then mostly cloudy after midnight. Lows in the upper 70s. Monday, cloudy. A slight chance of showers and thunderstorms in the morning, then a chance of showers and thunderstorms in the afternoon. Highs in the upper 80s. Chance of rain 50%. 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It was clear. The temperature was 61, the dew point 61, the relative humidity was 100%, the wind north at 3 miles an hour, and the pressure was 30.11 inches and falling. At Camp Mabry, it was clear. The temperature was 62, the dew point 61, the relative humidity was 96%, the wind calm, and the pressure was 30.13 inches and steady. Pflugerville partly cloudy 64. Taylor clear 61. Lago Vista clear 62. Georgetown clear 62. San Marcos clear 62. Burna clear 62. Junction clear 56. San Antonio clear 64. Corpus Christi partly cloudy 70. Houston partly cloudy 68. Once again at Austin Bergstrom it was 61, and at Camp Mabry it was 62. Elsewhere across the state, College Station clear 66. Amarillo clear 58. Abilene clear 60. Dallas-Fort Worth partly cloudy 60. Your weather synopsis for South Central Texas. A steady warming trend is expected through late week with highs in the upper 80s and 90s forecast Thursday into the weekend. Dry conditions will persist through the work week and likely into the weekend. Southerly wind will be breezy each afternoon and evening beginning Thursday. Your local forecast. Today, mostly sunny. Highs in the mid-80s. Northeast winds around 5 miles per hour. Tonight, clear. Lows in the lower 60s.

southeast winds around 5 miles per hour in the evening, becoming light and variable. Wednesday, sunny. Highs in the upper 80s. Light and variable winds, becoming east around 5 miles per hour in the afternoon. Wednesday night, mostly clear. Lows in the mid 60s. South winds around 5 miles per hour. Thursday, mostly sunny. Highs around 90. South winds 5 to 10 miles per hour with gusts up to 25 miles per hour. Thursday night through Friday night, partly cloudy. Lows in the lower 70s. Highs in the lower 90s. Saturday, cloudy in the morning, then becoming partly cloudy. Highs around 90. Saturday night, partly cloudy in the evening, then becoming mostly cloudy. Lows in the mid-70s. Sunday, mostly cloudy. Highs in the lower 90s. Sunday night, partly cloudy with a slight chance of showers and thunderstorms in the evening, then mostly cloudy after midnight. Lows in the upper 70s. Monday, cloudy. A slight chance of showers and thunderstorms in the morning, then a chance of showers and thunderstorms in the afternoon. Highs in the upper 80s. Chance of rain 50%. 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The current time is 4:43 a.m. Central Daylight Time. 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It was clear. The temperature was 61, the dew point 61, the relative humidity was 100%, the wind north at 3 miles an hour, and the pressure was 30.11 inches and falling. At Camp Mabry, it was clear. The temperature was 62. The dew point 61, the relative humidity was 96%, the wind calm and the pressure was 30.13 inches and steady. Pflugerville partly cloudy 64. Taylor clear 61. Lago Vista clear 62. Georgetown clear 62. San Marcos clear 62. Burnett clear 62. Junction clear 56. San Antonio clear 64. Corpus Christi partly cloudy 70. Houston partly cloudy 68. Once again at Austin Bergstrom it was 61, and at Camp Mabry it was 62. Elsewhere across the state, College Station clear 66. Amarillo clear 58. Abilene clear 60. Dallas-Fort Worth partly cloudy 60. The coastal waters forecast from Baffin Bay to Port Aransas out 20 nautical miles. Today, northeast winds 5 to 10 knots, becoming east late. Seas 2 to 3 feet. Wave detail, northeast 3 feet at 5 seconds. Tonight, southeast winds 5 to 10 knots, diminishing to around 5 knots after midnight. Seas around 2 feet. Wave detail, east 2 feet at 5 seconds. Wednesday, east winds around 5 knots, increasing to 5 to 10 knots in the afternoon. Seas around 2 feet. Wave detail, southeast 2 feet at 6 seconds. Wednesday night, southeast winds 5 to 10 knots, becoming south after midnight. Seas around 2 feet. Wave detail, east 2 feet at 6 seconds. Thursday, south winds 5 to 10 knots. Seas around 2 feet. Wave detail, southeast 2 feet at 8 seconds. Thursday night, southeast winds 10 to 15 knots with gusts up to 20 knots. Seas 2 to 3 feet. Wave detail, southeast 3 feet at 6 seconds. Friday, southeast winds 10 to 15 knots. Seas around 3 feet. Friday night, southeast winds around 15 knots. Seas 3 to 4 feet, occasionally to 5 feet. Saturday, southeast winds around 15 knots. Seas 3 to 4 feet, occasionally to 5 feet. Saturday night, southeast winds 15 to 20 knots.
seas 4 to 5 feet, occasionally to 6 feet. Your weather synopsis for South Central Texas. A steady warming trend is expected through late week with highs in the upper 80s and 90s forecast Thursday into the weekend. Dry conditions will persist through the work week and likely into the weekend. Southerly wind will be breezy each afternoon and evening beginning Thursday. Your local forecast. Today, mostly sunny. Highs in the mid-80s. Northeast winds around 5 miles per hour. Tonight, clear. Lows in the lower 60s. Southeast winds around 5 miles per hour in the evening, becoming light and variable. Wednesday, sunny. Highs in the upper 80s. Light and variable winds, becoming east around 5 miles per hour in the afternoon. Wednesday night, mostly clear. Lows in the mid-60s. South winds around 5 miles per hour. Thursday, mostly sunny. Highs around 90. South winds 5 to 10 miles per hour with gusts up to 25 miles per hour. Thursday night through Friday night, partly cloudy. Lows in the lower 70s. Highs in the lower 90s. Saturday, cloudy in the morning, then becoming partly cloudy. Highs around 90. Saturday night, partly cloudy in the evening, then becoming mostly cloudy. Lows in the mid-70s. Sunday, mostly cloudy. Highs in the lower 90s. Sunday night, partly cloudy with a slight chance of showers and thunderstorms in the evening, then mostly cloudy after midnight. Lows in the upper 70s. Monday, cloudy. A slight chance of showers and thunderstorms in the morning, then a chance of showers and thunderstorms in the afternoon. Highs in the upper 80s. Chance of rain 50%. 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The current time is 4:49 a.m. Central Daylight Time. The Austin NOAA Weather Radio Roundup, at 4 a.m. at Austin Bergstrom International, it was clear. The temperature was 61, the dew point 61, the relative humidity was 100%, the wind north at 3 miles an hour, and the pressure was 30.11 inches and falling. At Camp Mabry, it was clear. The temperature was 62, the dew point 61, the relative humidity was 96%, the wind calm, and the pressure was 30.13 inches and steady. Pflugerville, partly cloudy 64. Taylor, clear 61. Lago Vista, clear 62. Georgetown, clear 62. San Marcos, clear 62. Burnett, clear 62. Junction, clear 56. San Antonio, clear 64. Corpus Christi, partly cloudy 70. Houston, partly cloudy 68. Once again at Austin Bergstrom, it was 61, and at Camp Mabry, it was 62. Elsewhere across the state, College Station clear 66. Amarillo clear 58. Abilene clear 60. Dallas-Fort Worth partly cloudy 60. Your weather synopsis for South Central Texas. A steady warming trend is expected through late week with highs in the upper 80s and 90s forecast Thursday into the weekend. Dry conditions will persist through the work week and likely into the weekend. Southerly wind will be breezy each afternoon and evening beginning Thursday. Your local forecast. Today, mostly sunny. Highs in the mid-80s. Northeast winds around 5 miles per hour. Tonight, clear. Lows in the lower 60s. Southeast winds around 5 miles per hour in the evening, becoming light and variable. Wednesday, sunny. Highs in the upper 80s. Light and variable winds, becoming east around 5 miles per hour in the afternoon. Wednesday night, mostly clear. Lows in the mid-60s. South winds around 5 miles per hour.

mostly sunny. Highs around 90. South winds 5 to 10 miles per hour with gusts up to 25 miles per hour. Thursday night through Friday night, partly cloudy. Lows in the lower 70s. Highs in the lower 90s. Saturday, cloudy in the morning, then becoming partly cloudy. Highs around 90. Saturday night, partly cloudy in the evening, then becoming mostly cloudy. Lows in the mid-70s. Sunday, mostly cloudy. Highs in the lower 90s. Sunday night, partly cloudy with a slight chance of showers and thunderstorms in the evening, then mostly cloudy after midnight. Lows in the upper 70s. Monday, cloudy. A slight chance of showers and thunderstorms in the morning, then a chance of showers and thunderstorms in the afternoon. Highs in the upper 80s. Chance of rain 50%. 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The current time is 4:53 a.m. Central Daylight Time. The Austin NOAA Weather Radio Roundup at 4 a.m. at Austin Bergstrom International, it was clear. The temperature was 61, the dew point 61, the relative humidity was 100%, the wind north at 3 miles an hour, and the pressure was 30.11 inches and falling. At Camp Mabry, it was clear. The temperature was 62, the dew point 61, the relative humidity was 96%, the wind calm, and the pressure was 30.13 inches and steady. Pflugerville, partly cloudy 64. Taylor, clear 61. Lago Vista, clear 62. Georgetown, clear 62. San Marcos, clear 62. Burnett, clear 62. Junction, clear 56. San Antonio, clear 64. Corpus Christi, partly cloudy 70. Houston, partly cloudy 68. Once again at Austin Bergstrom, it was 61, and at Camp Mabry, it was 62. Elsewhere across the state, College Station clear 66. Amarillo clear 58. Abilene clear 60. Dallas-Fort Worth partly cloudy 60. Your weather synopsis for South Central Texas. A steady warming trend is expected through late week with highs in the upper 80s and 90s forecast Thursday into the weekend. Dry conditions will persist through the work week and likely into the weekend. Southerly wind will be breezy each afternoon and evening beginning Thursday. Your local forecast. Today, mostly sunny. Highs in the mid-80s. Northeast winds around 5 miles per hour. Tonight, clear. Lows in the lower 60s. Southeast winds around 5 miles per hour in the evening, becoming light and variable. Wednesday, sunny. Highs in the upper 80s. Light and variable winds, becoming east around 5 miles per hour in the afternoon. Wednesday night, mostly clear. Lows in the mid-60s. South winds around 5 miles per hour. Thursday, mostly sunny. Highs around 90. South winds 5 to 10 miles per hour with gusts up to 25 miles per hour. Thursday night through Friday night, partly cloudy. Lows in the lower 70s. Highs in the lower 90s. Saturday, cloudy in the morning, then becoming partly cloudy. Highs around 90. Saturday night, partly cloudy in the evening, then becoming mostly cloudy. Lows in the mid-70s. Sunday, mostly cloudy. Highs in the lower 90s. Sunday night, partly cloudy with a slight chance of showers and thunderstorms in the evening, then mostly cloudy after midnight. Lows in the upper 70s. Monday, cloudy. A slight chance of showers and thunderstorms in the morning, then a chance of showers and thunderstorms in the afternoon. Highs in the upper 80s. Chance of rain 50%. 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

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It was clear. The temperature was 61, the dew point 61, the relative humidity was 100%, the wind north at 3 miles an hour, and the pressure was 30.11 inches and falling. At Camp Mabry, it was clear. The temperature was 62, the dew point 61, the relative humidity was 96%, the wind calm, and the pressure was 30.13 inches and steady. Pflugerville, partly cloudy 64. Taylor, clear 61. Lago Vista, clear 62. Georgetown, clear 62. San Marcos, clear 62. Burnett, clear 62. Junction, clear 56. San Antonio, clear 64. Corpus Christi, partly cloudy 70. Houston, partly cloudy 68. Once again at Austin Bergstrom, it was 61, and at Camp Mabry, it was 62. Elsewhere across the state, College Station clear 66. Amarillo clear 58. Abilene clear 60. Dallas-Fort Worth partly cloudy 60. Your weather synopsis for South Central Texas. A steady warming trend is expected through late week with highs in the upper 80s and 90s forecast Thursday into the weekend. Dry conditions will persist through the work week and likely into the weekend. Southerly wind will be breezy each afternoon and evening beginning Thursday. Your local forecast. Today, mostly sunny. Highs in the mid-80s. Northeast winds around 5 miles per hour. Tonight, clear. Lows in the lower 60s. Southeast winds around 5 miles per hour in the evening, becoming light and variable. Wednesday, sunny. Highs in the upper 80s. Light and variable winds, becoming east around 5 miles per hour in the afternoon. Wednesday night, mostly clear. Lows in the mid-60s. South winds around 5 miles per hour. Thursday, mostly sunny. Highs around 90. South winds 5 to 10 miles per hour with gusts up to 25 miles per hour. Thursday night through Friday night, partly cloudy. Lows in the lower 70s. Highs in the lower 90s. Saturday, cloudy in the morning, then becoming partly cloudy. Highs around 90. Saturday night, partly cloudy in the evening, then becoming mostly cloudy. Lows in the mid-70s. Sunday, mostly cloudy. Highs in the lower 90s. Sunday night, partly cloudy with a slight chance of showers and thunderstorms in the evening, then mostly cloudy after midnight. Lows in the upper 70s. Monday, cloudy. A slight chance of showers and thunderstorms in the morning, then a chance of showers and thunderstorms in the afternoon. Highs in the upper 80s. Chance of rain 50%. 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It was clear. The temperature was 61, the dew point 61, the relative humidity was 100%, the wind north at 3 miles an hour, and the pressure was 30.11 inches and falling. At Camp Mabry, it was clear. The temperature was 62, the dew point 61, the relative humidity was 96%, the wind calm, and the pressure was 30.13 inches and steady. Pflugerville, partly cloudy 64. Taylor, clear 61. Lago Vista, clear 62. Georgetown, clear 62. San Marcos, clear 62. Burnett, clear 62. Junction, clear 56.
San Antonio, clear 64. Corpus Christi, partly cloudy 70. Houston, partly cloudy 68. Once again at Austin Bergstrom, it was 61, and at Camp Mabry, it was 62. Elsewhere across the state, College Station, clear 66. Amarillo, clear 58. Abilene, clear 60. Dallas-Fort Worth, partly cloudy 60. Your weather synopsis for South Central Texas. A steady warming trend is expected through late week with highs in the upper 80s and 90s forecast Thursday into the weekend. Dry conditions will persist through the work week and likely into the weekend. Southerly wind will be breezy each afternoon and evening beginning Thursday. Your local forecast. Today, mostly sunny. Highs in the mid-80s. Northeast winds around 5 miles per hour. Tonight, clear. Lows in the lower 60s. Southeast winds around 5 miles per hour in the evening, becoming light and variable. Wednesday, sunny. Highs in the upper 80s. Light and variable winds, becoming east around 5 miles per hour in the afternoon. Wednesday night, mostly clear. Lows in the mid-60s. South winds around 5 miles per hour. Thursday, mostly sunny. Highs around 90. South winds 5 to 10 miles per hour with gusts up to 25 miles per hour. Thursday night through Friday night, partly cloudy. Lows in the lower 70s. Highs in the lower 90s. Saturday, cloudy in the morning, then becoming partly cloudy. Highs around 90. Saturday night, partly cloudy in the evening, then becoming mostly cloudy. Lows in the mid-70s. Sunday, mostly cloudy. Highs in the lower 90s. Sunday night, partly cloudy with a slight chance of showers and thunderstorms in the evening, then mostly cloudy after midnight. Lows in the upper 70s. Monday, cloudy. A slight chance of showers and thunderstorms in the morning, then a chance of showers and thunderstorms in the afternoon. Highs in the upper 80s. Chance of rain 50%. 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The current time is 5:04 a.m. Central Daylight Time. Your weather synopsis for South Central Texas. A steady warming trend is expected through late week with highs in the upper 80s and 90s forecast Thursday into the weekend. Dry conditions will persist through the work week and likely into the weekend. Southerly wind will be breezy each afternoon and evening beginning Thursday. Your local forecast. Today, mostly sunny. Highs in the mid-80s. Northeast winds around 5 miles per hour. Tonight, clear. Lows in the lower 60s. Southeast winds around 5 miles per hour in the evening, becoming light and variable. Wednesday, sunny. Highs in the upper 80s. Light and variable winds, becoming east around 5 miles per hour in the afternoon. Wednesday night, mostly clear. Lows in the mid-60s. South winds around 5 miles per hour. Thursday, mostly sunny. Highs around 90. South winds 5 to 10 miles per hour with gusts up to 25 miles per hour. Thursday night through Friday night, partly cloudy. Lows in the lower 70s. Highs in the lower 90s. Saturday, cloudy in the morning, then becoming partly cloudy. Highs around 90. Saturday night, partly cloudy in the evening, then becoming mostly cloudy. Lows in the mid-70s. Sunday, mostly cloudy. Highs in the lower 90s. Sunday night, partly cloudy with a slight chance of showers and thunderstorms in the evening, then mostly cloudy after midnight. Lows in the upper 70s. Monday, cloudy.
a slight chance of showers and thunderstorms in the morning, then a chance of showers and thunderstorms in the afternoon.

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Chance of rain 50%. 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The current time is 5:07 a.m. Central Daylight Time. Your weather synopsis for South Central Texas. A steady warming trend is expected through late Thursday into the weekend. Dry conditions will persist through the work week and likely into the weekend. Southerly wind will be breezy each afternoon and evening beginning Thursday. Your local forecast. Today, mostly sunny. Highs in the mid-80s. Northeast winds around 5 miles per hour. Tonight, clear. Lows in the lower 60s. Southeast winds around 5 miles per hour in the evening, becoming light and variable. Wednesday, sunny. Highs in the upper 80s. Light and variable winds, becoming east around 5 miles per hour in the afternoon. Wednesday night, mostly clear. Lows in the mid-60s. South winds around 5 miles per hour. Thursday, mostly sunny. Highs around 90. South winds 5 to 10 miles per hour with gusts up to 25 miles per hour. Thursday night through Friday night, partly cloudy. Lows in the lower 70s. Highs in the lower 90s. Saturday, cloudy in the morning, then becoming partly cloudy. Highs around 90. Saturday night, partly cloudy in the evening, then becoming mostly cloudy. Lows in the mid-70s. Sunday, mostly cloudy. Highs in the lower 90s. Sunday night, partly cloudy with a slight chance of showers and thunderstorms in the evening, then mostly cloudy after midnight. Lows in the upper 70s. Monday, cloudy. A slight chance of showers and thunderstorms in the morning, then a chance of showers and thunderstorms in the afternoon. Highs in the upper 80s. Chance of rain 50%. 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The current time is 5:09 a.m. Central Daylight Time. Your weather synopsis for South Central Texas. A steady warming trend is expected through late week with highs in the upper 80s and 90s forecast Thursday into the weekend. Dry conditions will persist through the work week and likely into the weekend. Southerly wind will be breezy each afternoon and evening beginning Thursday. Your local forecast. Today, mostly sunny. Highs in the mid-80s. Northeast winds around 5 miles per hour. Tonight, clear. Lows in the lower 60s. Southeast winds around 5 miles per hour in the evening, becoming light and variable. Wednesday, sunny. Highs in the upper 80s. Light and variable winds, becoming east around 5 miles per hour in the afternoon. Wednesday night, mostly clear. Lows in the mid-60s. South winds around 5 miles per hour. Thursday, mostly sunny. Highs around 90. South winds 5 to 10 miles per hour with gusts up to 25 miles per hour. Thursday night through Friday night, partly cloudy. Lows in the lower 70s. Highs in the lower 90s. Saturday, cloudy in the morning, then becoming partly cloudy. Highs around 90. Saturday night, partly cloudy in the evening, then becoming mostly cloudy. Lows in the mid-70s. Sunday, mostly cloudy. Highs in the lower 90s. Sunday night, partly cloudy with a slight chance of showers and thunderstorms in the evening, then mostly cloudy after midnight. Lows in the upper 70s. Monday, cloudy. A slight chance of showers and thunderstorms in the morning, then a chance of showers and thunderstorms in the afternoon.
Highs in the upper 80s. Chance of rain 50%. 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The current time is 5:12 a.m. Central Daylight Time. Your weather synopsis for South Central Texas. A steady warming trend is expected through late week with highs in the upper 80s and 90s forecast Thursday into the weekend. Dry conditions will persist through the work week and likely into the weekend. Southerly wind will be breezy each afternoon and evening beginning Thursday. Your local forecast. Today, mostly sunny. Highs in the mid 80s. Northeast winds around 5 miles per hour. Tonight, clear. Lows in the lower 60s. Southeast winds around 5 miles per hour in the evening, becoming light and variable. Wednesday, sunny. Highs in the upper 80s. Light and variable winds, becoming east around 5 miles per hour in the afternoon. Wednesday night, mostly clear. Lows in the mid-60s. South winds around 5 miles per hour. Thursday, mostly sunny. Highs around 90. South winds 5 to 10 miles per hour with gusts up to 25 miles per hour. Thursday night through Friday night, partly cloudy. Lows in the lower 70s. Highs in the lower 90s. Saturday, cloudy in the morning, then becoming partly cloudy. Highs around 90. Saturday night, partly cloudy in the evening, then becoming mostly cloudy. Lows in the mid-70s. Sunday, mostly cloudy. Highs in the lower 90s. Sunday night, partly cloudy with a slight chance of showers and thunderstorms in the evening, then mostly cloudy after midnight. Lows in the upper 70s. Monday, cloudy. A slight chance of showers and thunderstorms in the morning, then a chance of showers and thunderstorms in the afternoon. Highs in the upper 80s. Chance of rain 50%. The coastal waters forecast from Baffin Bay to Port Aransas out 20 nautical miles. Today, northeast winds 5 to 10 knots, becoming east late. Seas 2 to 3 feet. Wave detail, northeast 3 feet at 5 seconds. Tonight, southeast winds 5 to 10 knots, diminishing to around 5 knots after midnight. Seas around 2 feet. Wave detail, east 2 feet at 5 seconds. Wednesday, east winds around 5 knots, increasing to 5 to 10 knots in the afternoon. Seas around 2 feet. Wave detail, southeast 2 feet at 6 seconds. Wednesday night, southeast winds 5 to 10 knots, becoming south after midnight. Seas around 2 feet. Wave detail, east 2 feet at 6 seconds. Thursday, south winds 5 to 10 knots. Seas around 2 feet. Wave detail, southeast 2 feet at 8 seconds. Thursday night, southeast winds 10 to 15 knots with gusts up to 20 knots. Seas 2 to 3 feet. Wave detail, southeast 3 feet at 6 seconds. Friday, southeast winds 10 to 15 knots. Seas around 3 feet. Friday night, southeast winds around 15 knots. Seas 3 to 4 feet, occasionally to 5 feet. Saturday, southeast winds around 15 knots. Seas 3 to 4 feet, occasionally to 5 feet. Saturday night, southeast winds 15 to 20 knots. Seas 4 to 5 feet, occasionally to 6 feet. 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The current time is 5:16 a.m. Central Daylight Time. The Austin, NOAA Weather Radio Roundup, at 5 a.m. at Austin Bergstrom International, it was clear. The temperature was 61,
the dew point.

60. The relative humidity was 97%, the wind calm, and the pressure was 30.11 inches and steady. At Camp Mabry, it was clear. The temperature was 62, the dew point 61, the relative humidity was 96%, the wind calm, and the pressure was 30.13 inches and steady. Pflugerville clear 63. Taylor fog was reported 59. Lago Vista clear 62. Georgetown partly cloudy 62. San Marcos clear 62. Burnett clear 61. Junction clear 55. San Antonio clear 63. Corpus Christi partly cloudy 69. Houston partly cloudy 68. Once again at Austin Bergstrom it was 61, and at Camp Mabry it was 62. Elsewhere across the state, College Station clear 65. Amarillo clear 55. Abilene clear 59. Dallas-Fort Worth clear 61. Your weather synopsis for South Central Texas. A steady warming trend is expected through late week with highs in the upper 80s and 90s forecast Thursday into the weekend. Dry conditions will persist through the work week and likely into the weekend. Southerly wind will be breezy each afternoon and evening beginning Thursday. Your local forecast. Today, mostly sunny. Highs in the mid-80s. Northeast winds around 5 miles per hour. Tonight, clear. Lows in the lower 60s. Southeast winds around 5 miles per hour in the evening, becoming light and variable. Wednesday, sunny. Highs in the upper 80s. Light and variable winds, becoming east around 5 miles per hour in the afternoon. Wednesday night, mostly clear. Lows in the mid-60s. South winds around 5 miles per hour. Thursday, mostly sunny. Highs around 90. South winds 5 to 10 miles per hour with gusts up to 25 miles per hour. Thursday night through Friday night, partly cloudy. Lows in the lower 70s. Highs in the lower 90s. Saturday, cloudy in the morning, then becoming partly cloudy. Highs around 90. Saturday night, partly cloudy in the evening, then becoming mostly cloudy. Lows in the mid-70s. Sunday, mostly cloudy. Highs in the lower 90s. Sunday night, partly cloudy with a slight chance of showers and thunderstorms in the evening, then mostly cloudy after midnight. Lows in the upper 70s. Monday, cloudy. A slight chance of showers and thunderstorms in the morning, then a chance of showers and thunderstorms in the afternoon. Highs in the upper 80s. Chance of rain 50%. 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It was clear. The temperature was 61, the dew point 60, the relative humidity was 97%, the wind calm, and the pressure was 30.11 inches and steady. At Camp Mabry, it was clear. The temperature was 62, the dew point 61, the relative humidity was 96%, the wind calm, and the pressure was 30.13 inches and steady. Pflugerville clear 63. Taylor fog was reported 59. Lago Vista clear 62. Georgetown partly cloudy 62. San Marcos clear 62. Burnett clear 61. Junction clear 55. San Antonio clear 63. Corpus Christi partly cloudy 69. Houston partly cloudy 68. Once again at Austin Bergstrom it was 61, and at Camp Mabry it was 62. Elsewhere across the state, College Station clear 65. Amarillo clear 55. Abilene clear 59. Dallas-Fort Worth clear 61.

your weather synopsis for South Central Texas. A steady warming trend is expected through late week with highs in the upper 80s and 90s forecast Thursday into the weekend. Dry conditions will persist through the work week and likely into the weekend. Southerly wind will be breezy each afternoon and evening beginning Thursday. Your local forecast. Today, mostly sunny. Highs in the mid-80s. Northeast winds around 5 miles per hour. Tonight, clear. Lows in the lower 60s. Southeast winds around 5 miles per hour in the evening, becoming light and variable. Wednesday, sunny. Highs in the upper 80s. Light and variable winds, becoming east around 5 miles per hour in the afternoon. Wednesday night, mostly clear. Lows in the mid-60s. South winds around 5 miles per hour. Thursday, mostly sunny. Highs around 90. South winds 5 to 10 miles per hour with gusts up to 25 miles per hour. Thursday night through Friday night, partly cloudy. Lows in the lower 70s. Highs in the lower 90s. Saturday, cloudy in the morning, then becoming partly cloudy. Highs around 90. Saturday night, partly cloudy in the evening, then becoming mostly cloudy. Lows in the mid-70s. Sunday, mostly cloudy. Highs in the lower 90s. Sunday night, partly cloudy with a slight chance of showers and thunderstorms in the evening, then mostly cloudy after midnight. Lows in the upper 70s. Monday, cloudy. A slight chance of showers and thunderstorms in the morning, then a chance of showers and thunderstorms in the afternoon. Highs in the upper 80s. Chance of rain 50%. 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It was clear. The temperature was 61, the dew point 60, the relative humidity was 97%, the wind calm and the pressure was 30.11 inches and steady. At Camp Mabry, it was clear. The temperature was 62, the dew point 61, the relative humidity was 96%, the wind calm and the pressure was 30.13 inches and steady. Pflugerville clear 63. Taylor fog was reported 59. Lago Vista clear 62. Georgetown partly cloudy 62. San Marcos clear 62. Burnett clear 61. Junction clear 55. San Antonio clear 63. Corpus Christi partly cloudy 69. Houston partly cloudy 68. Once again at Austin Bergstrom it was 61, and at Camp Mabry it was 62. Elsewhere across the state, College Station clear 65. Amarillo clear 55. Abilene clear 59. Dallas-Fort Worth clear 61. Your weather synopsis for South Central Texas. A steady warming trend is expected through late week with highs in the upper 80s and 90s forecast Thursday into the weekend. Dry conditions will persist through the work week and likely into the weekend. Southerly wind will be breezy each afternoon and evening beginning Thursday. Your local forecast. Today, mostly sunny. Highs in the mid-80s. Northeast winds around 5 miles per hour. Tonight, clear. Lows in the lower 60s. Southeast winds around 5 miles per hour in the evening, becoming light and variable. Wednesday, sunny. Highs in the upper 80s. Light and variable winds, becoming east around 5 miles per hour in the afternoon. Wednesday night, mostly clear. Lows in the mid-60s. South winds around 5 miles per hour. Thursday, mostly sunny. Highs around 90. South winds 5 to 10 miles

chance of showers and thunderstorms in the morning, then a chance of showers and thunderstorms in the afternoon. Highs in the upper 80s. Chance of rain 50%. 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The current time is 5:28 a.m. Central Daylight Time. The Austin NOAA Weather Radio Roundup, at 5 a.m. at Austin Bergstrom International, it was clear. The temperature was 61, the dew point 60, the relative humidity was 97%, the wind calm and the pressure was 30.11 inches and steady. At Camp Mabry, it was clear. The temperature was 62, the dew point 61, the relative humidity was 96%, the wind calm and the pressure was 30.13 inches and steady. Pflugerville clear 63. Taylor fog was reported 59. Lago Vista clear 62. Georgetown partly cloudy 62. San Marcos clear 62. Burnett clear 61. Junction clear 55. San Antonio clear 63. Corpus Christi partly cloudy 69. Houston partly cloudy 68. Once again at Austin Bergstrom it was 61, and at Camp Mabry it was 62. Elsewhere across the state, College Station clear 65. Amarillo clear 55. Abilene clear 59. Dallas-Fort Worth clear 61. Your weather synopsis for South Central Texas. A steady warming trend is expected through late week with highs in the upper 80s and 90s forecast Thursday into the weekend. Dry conditions will persist through the work week and likely into the weekend. Southerly wind will be breezy each afternoon and evening beginning Thursday. Your local forecast. Today, mostly sunny. Highs in the mid-80s. Northeast winds around 5 miles per hour. Tonight, clear. Lows in the lower 60s. Southeast winds around 5 miles per hour in the evening, becoming light and variable. Wednesday, sunny. Highs in the upper 80s. Light and variable winds, becoming east around 5 miles per hour in the afternoon. Wednesday night, mostly clear. Lows in the mid-60s. South winds around 5 miles per hour. Thursday, mostly sunny. Highs around 90. South winds 5 to 10 miles per hour with gusts up to 25 miles per hour. Thursday night through Friday night, partly cloudy. Lows in the lower 70s. Highs in the lower 90s. Saturday, cloudy in the morning, then becoming partly cloudy. Highs around 90. Saturday night, partly cloudy in the evening, then becoming mostly cloudy. Lows in the mid-70s. Sunday, mostly cloudy. Highs in the lower 90s. Sunday night, partly cloudy with a slight chance of showers and thunderstorms in the evening, then mostly cloudy after midnight. Lows in the upper 70s. Monday, cloudy. A slight chance of showers and thunderstorms in the morning, then a chance of showers and thunderstorms in the afternoon. Highs in the upper 80s. Chance of rain 50%. 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The Austin NOAA Weather Radio Roundup, at 5 a.m. at Austin Bergstrom International, it was clear. The temperature was 61, the dew point 60, the relative humidity was 97%, the wind calm and the pressure was 30.11 inches and steady. At Camp Mabry, it was clear. The temperature was 62, the dew point 61, the relative humidity was 96%, the wind calm and the pressure was 30.13 inches and steady. Pflugerville clear 63.
Taylor Fong.

was reported 59. Lago Vista clear 62. Georgetown partly cloudy 62. San Marcos clear 62. Burnett clear 61. Junction clear 55. San Antonio clear 63. San Marcos clear 62. Burnett clear 61. Junction clear 55. San Antonio clear 63. Corpus Christi partly cloudy 69. Houston partly cloudy 68. Once again at Austin Bergstrom it was 61, and at Camp Mabry it was 62. Elsewhere across the state, College Station clear 65. Amarillo clear 55. Abilene clear 59. Dallas-Fort Worth clear 61. Your weather synopsis for South Central Texas. A steady warming trend is expected through late week with highs in the upper 80s and 90s forecast Thursday into the weekend. Dry conditions will persist through the work week and likely into the weekend. Southerly wind will be breezy each afternoon and evening beginning Thursday. Your local forecast. Today, mostly sunny. Highs in the mid-80s. Northeast winds around 5 miles per hour. Tonight, clear. Lows in the lower 60s. Southeast winds around 5 miles per hour in the evening, becoming light and variable. Wednesday, sunny. Highs in the upper 80s. Light and variable winds, becoming east around 5 miles per hour in the afternoon. Wednesday night, mostly clear. Lows in the mid-60s. South winds around 5 miles per hour. Thursday, mostly sunny. Highs around 90. South winds 5 to 10 miles per hour with gusts up to 25 miles per hour. Thursday night through Friday night, partly cloudy. Lows in the lower 70s. Highs in the lower 90s. Saturday, cloudy in the morning, then becoming partly cloudy. Highs around 90. Saturday night, partly cloudy in the evening, then becoming mostly cloudy. Lows in the mid-70s. Sunday, mostly cloudy. Highs in the lower 90s. Sunday night, partly cloudy with a slight chance of showers and thunderstorms in the evening, then mostly cloudy after midnight. Lows in the upper 70s. Monday, cloudy. A slight chance of showers and thunderstorms in the morning, then a chance of showers and thunderstorms in the afternoon. Highs in the upper 80s. Chance of rain 50%. 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The current time is 5:36 a.m. Central Daylight Time. The Austin NOAA Weather Radio Roundup, at 5 a.m. at Austin Bergstrom International, it was clear. The temperature was 61, the dew point 60, the relative humidity was 97%, the wind calm and the pressure was 30.11 inches and steady. At Camp Mabry, it was clear. The temperature was 62, the dew point 61, the relative humidity was 96%, the wind calm and the pressure was 30.13 inches and steady. Pflugerville clear 63. Taylor fog was reported 59. Lago Vista clear 62. Georgetown partly cloudy 62. San Marcos clear 62. Burnett clear 61. Junction clear 55. San Antonio clear 63. Corpus Christi partly cloudy 69. Houston partly cloudy 68. Once again at Austin Bergstrom it was 61, and at Camp Mabry it was 62. Elsewhere across the state, College Station clear 65. Amarillo clear 55. Abilene clear 59. Dallas-Fort Worth clear 61. Your weather synopsis for South Central Texas. A steady warming trend is expected through late week with highs in the upper 80s and 90s forecast Thursday into the weekend. Dry conditions will persist through the work week

likely into the weekend. Southerly wind will be breezy each afternoon and evening beginning Thursday. Your local forecast. Today, mostly sunny. Highs in the mid-80s. Northeast winds around 5 miles per hour. Tonight, clear. Lows in the lower 60s. Southeast winds around 5 miles per hour in the evening, becoming light and variable. Wednesday, sunny. Highs in the upper 80s. Light and variable winds, becoming east around 5 miles per hour in the afternoon. Wednesday night, mostly clear. Lows in the mid-60s. South winds around 5 miles per hour. Thursday, mostly sunny. Highs around 90. South winds 5 to 10 miles per hour with gusts up to 25 miles per hour. Thursday night through Friday night, partly cloudy. Lows in the lower 70s. Highs in the lower 90s. Saturday, cloudy in the morning, then becoming partly cloudy. Highs around 90. Saturday night, partly cloudy in the evening, then becoming mostly cloudy. Lows in the mid-70s. Sunday, mostly cloudy. Highs in the lower 90s. Sunday night, partly cloudy with a slight chance of showers and thunderstorms in the evening, then mostly cloudy after midnight. Lows in the upper 70s. Monday, cloudy. A slight chance of showers and thunderstorms in the morning, then a chance of showers and thunderstorms in the afternoon. Highs in the upper 80s. Chance of rain 50%. 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The current time is 5:39 a.m. Central Daylight Time. The Austin, NOAA Weather Radio Roundup, at 5 a.m. at Austin Bergstrom International, it was clear. The temperature was 61, the dew point 60, the relative humidity was 97%, the wind calm and the pressure was 30.11 inches and steady. At Camp Mabry, it was clear. The temperature was 62, the dew point 61, the relative humidity was 96%, the wind calm and the pressure was 30.13 inches and steady. Pflugerville clear 63. Taylor fog was reported 59. Lago Vista clear 62. Georgetown partly cloudy 62. San Marcos clear 62. Vernick clear 61. Junction clear 55. San Antonio clear 63. Corpus Christi partly cloudy 69. Houston partly cloudy 68. Once again at Austin Bergstrom it was 61, and at Camp Mabry it was 62. Elsewhere across the state, College Station clear 65. Amarillo clear 55. Abilene clear 59. Dallas-Fort Worth clear 61. Your weather synopsis for South Central Texas. A steady warming trend is expected through late week with highs in the upper 80s and 90s forecast Thursday into the weekend. Dry conditions will persist through the work week and likely into the weekend. Southerly wind will be breezy each afternoon and evening beginning Thursday. Your local forecast. Today, mostly sunny. Highs in the mid-80s. Northeast winds around 5 miles per hour. Tonight, clear. Lows in the lower 60s. Southeast winds around 5 miles per hour in the evening, becoming light and variable. Wednesday, sunny. Highs in the upper 80s. Light and variable winds, becoming east around 5 miles per hour in the afternoon. Wednesday night, mostly clear. Lows in the mid-60s. South winds around 5 miles per hour. Thursday, mostly sunny. Highs around 90. South winds 5 to 10 miles per hour with gusts up to 25 miles per hour. Thursday night through Friday night, partly cloudy. Lows in the lower 70s. Highs in the lower 90s. Saturday, cloudy in the

morning, then becoming partly cloudy. Highs around 90. Saturday night, partly cloudy in the evening, then becoming mostly cloudy. Lows in the mid-70s. Sunday, mostly cloudy. Highs in the lower 90s. Sunday night, partly cloudy with a slight chance of showers and thunderstorms in the evening, then mostly cloudy after midnight. Lows in the upper 70s. Monday, cloudy. A slight chance of showers and thunderstorms in the morning, then a chance of showers and thunderstorms in the afternoon. Highs in the upper 80s. Chance of rain 50%. 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The current time is 5:43 a.m. Central Daylight Time. 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At 5 a.m. at Austin Bergstrom International, it was clear. The temperature was 61, the dew point 60, the relative humidity was 97%, the wind calm and the pressure was 30.11 inches and steady. At Camp Mabry, it was clear. The temperature was 62, the dew point 61, the relative humidity was 96%, the wind calm and the pressure was 30.13 inches and steady. Pflugerville clear 63. Taylor fog was reported 59. Lago Vista clear 62. Georgetown partly cloudy 62. San Marcos clear 62. Burnett clear 61. Junction clear 55. San Antonio clear 63. Corpus Christi partly cloudy 69. Houston partly cloudy 68. Once again at Austin Bergstrom it was 61, and at Camp Mabry it was 62. Elsewhere across the state, College Station clear 65. Amarillo clear 55. Abilene clear 59. Dallas-Fort Worth clear 61. The coastal waters forecast for Baffin Bay to Port Aransas out 20 nautical miles. Today, northeast winds 5 to 10 knots, becoming east late. Seas 2 to 3 feet. Wave detail, northeast 3 feet at 5 seconds. Tonight, southeast winds 5 to 10 knots, diminishing to around 5 knots after midnight. Seas around 2 feet. Wave detail, east 2 feet at 5 seconds. Wednesday, east winds around 5 knots, increasing to 5 to 10 knots in the afternoon. Seas around 2 feet. Wave detail, southeast 2 feet at 6 seconds. Wednesday night, southeast winds 5 to 10 knots, becoming south after midnight. Seas around 2 feet. Wave detail, east 2 feet at 6 seconds. Thursday, south winds 5 to 10 knots. Seas around 2 feet. Wave detail, southeast 2 feet at 8 seconds. Thursday night, southeast winds 10 to 15 knots with gusts up to 20 knots. Seas 2 to 3 feet. Wave detail, southeast 3 feet at 6 seconds. Friday, southeast winds 10 to 15 knots. Seas around 3 feet. Friday night, southeast winds around 15 knots. Seas 3 to 4 feet, occasionally to 5 feet. Saturday, southeast winds around 15 knots. Seas 3 to 4 feet, occasionally to 5 feet. Saturday night, southeast winds 15 to 20 knots. Seas 4 to 5 feet, occasionally to 6 feet. Your weather synopsis for South Central Texas. A steady warming trend is expected through late week with highs in the upper 80s and 90s forecast Thursday into the weekend. Dry conditions will persist through the work week and likely into the weekend. Southerly wind will be breezy each afternoon and evening beginning Thursday. Your local forecast. Today, mostly sunny. Highs in the mid-80s. Northeast winds around 5 miles per hour. Tonight, clear. Lows in the lower 60s. Southeast winds around 5 miles per hour in the evening,

Wednesday, sunny. Highs in the upper 80s. Light and variable winds, becoming east around 5 miles per hour in the afternoon. Wednesday night, mostly clear. Lows in the mid-60s. South winds around 5 miles per hour. Thursday, mostly sunny. Highs around 90. South winds 5 to 10 miles per hour with gusts up to 25 miles per hour. Thursday night through Friday night, partly cloudy. Lows in the lower 70s. Highs in the lower 90s. Saturday, cloudy in the morning, then becoming partly cloudy. Highs around 90. Saturday night, partly cloudy in the evening, then becoming mostly cloudy. Lows in the mid-70s. Sunday, mostly cloudy. Highs in the lower 90s. Sunday night, partly cloudy with a slight chance of showers and thunderstorms in the evening, then mostly cloudy after midnight. Lows in the upper 70s. Monday, cloudy. A slight chance of showers and thunderstorms in the morning, then a chance of showers and thunderstorms in the afternoon. Highs in the upper 80s. Chance of rain 50%. 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The current time is 5:49 a.m. Central Daylight Time. The Austin NOAA Weather Radio Roundup, at 5 a.m. at Austin Bergstrom International, it was clear. The temperature was 61, the dew point 60, the relative humidity was 97%, the wind calm and the pressure was 30.11 inches and steady. At Camp Mabry, it was clear. The temperature was 62, the dew point 61, the relative humidity was 96%, the wind calm and the pressure was 30.13 inches and steady. Pflugerville clear 63. Taylor fog was reported 59. Lago Vista clear 62. Georgetown partly cloudy 62. San Marcos clear 62. Burnett clear 61. Junction clear 55. San Antonio clear 63. Corpus Christi partly cloudy 69. Houston partly cloudy 68. Once again at Austin Bergstrom it was 61, and at Camp Mabry it was 62. Elsewhere across the state, College Station clear 65. Amarillo clear 55. Abilene clear 59. Dallas-Fort Worth clear 61. Your weather synopsis for South Central Texas. A steady warming trend is expected through late week with highs in the upper 80s and 90s forecast Thursday into the weekend. Dry conditions will persist through the work week and likely into the weekend. Southerly wind will be breezy each afternoon and evening beginning Thursday. Your local forecast. Today, mostly sunny. Highs in the mid-80s. Northeast winds around 5 miles per hour. Tonight, clear. Lows in the lower 60s. Southeast winds around 5 miles per hour in the evening, becoming light and variable. Wednesday, sunny. Highs in the upper 80s. Light and variable winds, becoming east around 5 miles per hour in the afternoon. Wednesday night, mostly clear. Lows in the mid-60s. South winds around 5 miles per hour. Thursday, mostly sunny. Highs around 90. South winds 5 to 10 miles per hour with gusts up to 25 miles per hour. Thursday night through Friday night, partly cloudy. Lows in the lower 70s. Highs in the lower 90s. Saturday, cloudy in the morning, then becoming partly cloudy. Highs around 90. Saturday night, partly cloudy in the evening, then becoming mostly cloudy. Lows in the mid-70s. Sunday, mostly cloudy. Highs in the lower 90s. Sunday night, partly cloudy with a slight chance of showers and thunderstorms in the evening, then mostly cloudy after midnight.

lows in the upper 70s. Monday, cloudy. A slight chance of showers and thunderstorms in the morning, then a chance of showers and thunderstorms in the afternoon. Highs in the upper 80s. Chance of rain 50%. 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The current time is 5:53 a.m. Central Daylight Time. The Austin NOAA Weather Radio Roundup, at 5 a.m. at Austin Bergstrom International, it was clear. The temperature was 61, the dew point 60, the relative humidity was 97%, the wind calm and the pressure was 30.11 inches and steady. At Camp Mabry, it was clear. The temperature was 62, the dew point 61, the relative humidity was 96%, the wind calm and the pressure was 30.13 inches and steady. Pflugerville clear 63. Taylor fog was reported 59. Lago Vista clear 62. Georgetown partly cloudy 62. San Marcos clear 62. Vernick clear 61. Junction clear 55. San Antonio clear 63. Corpus Christi partly cloudy 69. Houston partly cloudy 68. Once again at Austin Bergstrom it was 61, and at Camp Mabry it was 62. Elsewhere across the state, College Station clear 65. Amarillo clear 55. Abilene clear 59. Dallas-Fort Worth clear 61. Your weather synopsis for South Central Texas. A steady warming trend is expected through late week with highs in the upper 80s and 90s forecast Thursday into the weekend. Dry conditions will persist through the work week and likely into the weekend. Southerly wind will be breezy each afternoon and evening beginning Thursday. Your local forecast. Today, mostly sunny. Highs in the mid-80s. Northeast winds around 5 miles per hour. Tonight, clear. Lows in the lower 60s. Southeast winds around 5 miles per hour in the evening, becoming light and variable. Wednesday, sunny. Highs in the upper 80s. Light and variable winds, becoming east around 5 miles per hour in the afternoon. Wednesday night, mostly clear. Lows in the mid-60s. South winds around 5 miles per hour. Thursday, mostly sunny. Highs around 90. South winds 5 to 10 miles per hour with gusts up to 25 miles per hour. Thursday night through Friday night, partly cloudy. Lows in the lower 70s. Highs in the lower 90s. Saturday, cloudy in the morning, then becoming partly cloudy. Highs around 90. Saturday night, partly cloudy in the evening, then becoming mostly cloudy. Lows in the mid-70s. Sunday, mostly cloudy. Highs in the lower 90s. Sunday night, partly cloudy with a slight chance of showers and thunderstorms in the evening, then mostly cloudy after midnight. Lows in the upper 70s. Monday, cloudy. A slight chance of showers and thunderstorms in the morning, then a chance of showers and thunderstorms in the afternoon. Highs in the upper 80s. Chance of rain 50%. 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The current time is 5:57 a.m. Central Daylight Time. The Austin NOAA Weather Radio Roundup, at 5 a.m. at Austin Bergstrom International, it was clear. The temperature was 61, the dew point 60, the relative humidity was 97%, the wind calm and the pressure was 30.11 inches and steady. At Camp Mabry, it was clear. The temperature was 62, the dew point 61, the relative humidity was 96%, the wind calm and the pressure was 30.13.

inches and steady. Pflugerville clear 63. Taylor fog was reported 59. Lago Vista clear 62. Georgetown partly cloudy 62. San Marcos clear 62. Vernick clear 61. Junction clear 55. San Antonio clear 63. Corpus Christi partly cloudy 69. Houston partly cloudy 68. Once again at Austin Bergstrom it was 61, and at Camp Mabry it was 62. Elsewhere across the state, College Station clear 65. Amarillo clear 55. Abilene clear 59. Dallas-Fort Worth clear 61. Your weather synopsis for South Central Texas. A steady warming trend is expected through late week with highs in the upper 80s and 90s forecast Thursday into the weekend. Dry conditions will persist through the work week and likely into the weekend. Southerly wind will be breezy each afternoon and evening beginning Thursday. Your local forecast. Today, mostly sunny. Highs in the mid-80s. Northeast winds around 5 miles per hour. Tonight, clear. Lows in the lower 60s. Southeast winds around 5 miles per hour in the evening, becoming light and variable. Wednesday, sunny. Highs in the upper 80s. Light and variable winds, becoming east around 5 miles per hour in the afternoon. Wednesday night, mostly clear. Lows in the mid-60s. South winds around 5 miles per hour. Thursday, mostly sunny. Highs around 90. South winds 5 to 10 miles per hour with gusts up to 25 miles per hour. Thursday night through Friday night, partly cloudy. Lows in the lower 70s. Highs in the lower 90s. Saturday, cloudy in the morning, then becoming partly cloudy. Highs around 90. Saturday night, partly cloudy in the evening, then becoming mostly cloudy. Lows in the mid-70s. Sunday, mostly cloudy. Highs in the lower 90s. Sunday night, partly cloudy with a slight chance of showers and thunderstorms in the evening, then mostly cloudy after midnight. Lows in the upper 70s. Monday, cloudy. A slight chance of showers and thunderstorms in the morning, then a chance of showers and thunderstorms in the afternoon. Highs in the upper 80s. Chance of rain 50%. 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The current time is 6 a.m. Central Daylight Time. 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It was clear. The temperature was 61, the dew point 60, the relative humidity was 97%, the wind calm and the pressure was 30.11 inches and steady. At Camp Mabry, it was clear. The temperature was 62, the dew point 61, the relative humidity was 96%, the wind calm and the pressure was 30.13 inches and steady. Pflugerville clear 63. Taylor fog was reported 59. Lago Vista clear 62. Georgetown partly cloudy 62. San Marcos clear 62. Vernick clear 61. Junction clear 55. San Antonio clear 63. Corpus Christi partly cloudy 69. Houston partly cloudy 68. Once again at Austin Bergstrom it was 61, and at Camp Mabry it was 62. Elsewhere across the state, College Station clear 65. Amarillo clear 55. Abilene clear 59. Dallas-Fort Worth clear 61. Your weather synopsis for South Central Texas. A steady warming trend is expected through late week with highs in the upper 80s and 90s forecast Thursday into the weekend. Dry conditions will persist through the work week and likely into the weekend. Southerly wind will be breezy each afternoon and evening beginning Thursday.
your local forecast. Today, mostly sunny. Highs in the mid-80s. Northeast winds around 5 miles per hour. Tonight, clear. Lows in the lower 60s. Southeast winds around 5 miles per hour in the evening, becoming light and variable. Wednesday, sunny. Highs in the upper 80s. Light and variable winds, becoming east around 5 miles per hour in the afternoon. Wednesday night, mostly clear. Lows in the mid-60s. South winds around 5 miles per hour. Thursday, mostly sunny. Highs around 90. South winds 5 to 10 miles per hour with gusts up to 25 miles per hour. Thursday night through Friday night, partly cloudy. Lows in the lower 70s. Highs in the lower 90s. Saturday, cloudy in the morning, then becoming partly cloudy. Highs around 90. Saturday night, partly cloudy in the evening, then becoming mostly cloudy. Lows in the mid-70s. Sunday, mostly cloudy. Highs in the lower 90s. Sunday night, partly cloudy with a slight chance of showers and thunderstorms in the evening, then mostly cloudy after midnight. Lows in the upper 70s. Monday, cloudy. A slight chance of showers and thunderstorms in the morning, then a chance of showers and thunderstorms in the afternoon. Highs in the upper 80s. Chance of rain 50%. 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The current time is 6:04 a.m. Central Daylight Time. The Austin NOAA Weather Radio Roundup, at 5 a.m. at Austin Bergstrom International, it was clear. The temperature was 61, the dew point 60, the relative humidity was 97%, the wind calm and the pressure was 30.11 inches and steady. At Camp Mabry, it was clear. The temperature was 62, the dew point 61, the relative humidity was 96%, the wind calm and the pressure was 30.13 inches and steady. Pflugerville clear 63. Taylor fog was reported 59. Lago Vista clear 62. Georgetown partly cloudy 62. San Marcos clear 62. Vernick clear 61. Junction clear 55. San Antonio clear 63. Corpus Christi partly cloudy 69. Houston partly cloudy 68. Once again at Austin Bergstrom it was 61, and at Camp Mabry it was 62. Elsewhere across the state, College Station clear 65. Amarillo clear 55. Abilene clear 59. Dallas-Fort Worth clear 61. Your weather synopsis for South Central Texas. A steady warming trend is expected through late week with highs in the upper 80s and 90s forecast Thursday into the weekend. Dry conditions will persist through the work week and likely into the weekend. Southerly wind will be breezy each afternoon and evening beginning Thursday. Your local forecast. Today, mostly sunny. Highs in the mid-80s. Northeast winds around 5 miles per hour. Tonight, clear. Lows in the lower 60s. Southeast winds around 5 miles per hour in the evening, becoming light and variable. Wednesday, sunny. Highs in the upper 80s. Light and variable winds, becoming east around 5 miles per hour in the afternoon. Wednesday night, mostly clear. Lows in the mid-60s. South winds around 5 miles per hour. Thursday, mostly sunny. Highs around 90. South winds 5 to 10 miles per hour with gusts up to 25 miles per hour. Thursday night through Friday night, partly cloudy. Lows in the lower 70s. Highs in the lower 90s. Saturday, cloudy in the morning, then becoming partly cloudy. Highs around 90. Saturday night.

partly cloudy in the evening, then becoming mostly cloudy. Lows in the mid-70s. Sunday, mostly cloudy. Highs in the lower 90s. Sunday night, partly cloudy with a slight chance of showers and thunderstorms in the evening, then mostly cloudy after midnight. Lows in the upper 70s. Monday, cloudy. A slight chance of showers and thunderstorms in the morning, then a chance of showers and thunderstorms in the afternoon. Highs in the upper 80s. Chance of rain 50%. 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The current time is 6:08 a.m. Central Daylight Time. Your weather synopsis for South Central Texas. A steady warming trend is expected through late week with highs in the upper 80s and 90s forecast Thursday into the weekend. Dry conditions will persist through the work week and likely into the weekend. Southerly wind will be breezy each afternoon and evening beginning Thursday. Your local forecast. Today, mostly sunny. Highs in the mid-80s. Northeast winds around 5 miles per hour. Tonight, clear. Lows in the lower 60s. Southeast winds around 5 miles per hour in the evening, becoming light and variable. Wednesday, sunny. Highs in the upper 80s. Light and variable winds, becoming east around 5 miles per hour in the afternoon. Wednesday night, mostly clear. Lows in the mid-60s. South winds around 5 miles per hour. Thursday, mostly sunny. Highs around 90. South winds 5 to 10 miles per hour with gusts up to 25 miles per hour. Thursday night through Friday night, partly cloudy. Lows in the lower 70s. Highs in the lower 90s. Saturday, cloudy in the morning, then becoming partly cloudy. Highs around 90. Saturday night, partly cloudy in the evening, then becoming mostly cloudy. Lows in the mid-70s. Sunday, mostly cloudy. Highs in the lower 90s. Sunday night, partly cloudy with a slight chance of showers and thunderstorms in the evening, then mostly cloudy after midnight. Lows in the upper 70s. Monday, cloudy. A slight chance of showers and thunderstorms in the morning, then a chance of showers and thunderstorms in the afternoon. Highs in the upper 80s. Chance of rain 50%. 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The current time is 6:11 a.m. Central Daylight Time. Your weather synopsis for South Central Texas. A steady warming trend is expected through late week with highs in the upper 80s and 90s forecast Thursday into the weekend. Dry conditions will persist through the work week and likely into the weekend. Southerly wind will be breezy each afternoon and evening beginning Thursday. Your local forecast. Today, mostly sunny. Highs in the mid-80s. Northeast winds around 5 miles per hour. Tonight, clear. Lows in the lower 60s. Southeast winds around 5 miles per hour in the evening, becoming light and variable. Wednesday, sunny. Highs in the upper 80s. Light and variable winds, becoming east around 5 miles per hour in the afternoon. Wednesday night, mostly clear. Lows in the mid-60s. South winds around 5 miles per hour. Thursday, mostly sunny. Highs around 90. South winds 5 to 10 miles per hour with gusts up to 25 miles per hour. Thursday night through Friday night, partly cloudy. Lows in the lower 70s. Highs in the lower 90s. Saturday, cloudy in the morning, then becoming partly cloudy. Highs around 90.

Saturday night, partly cloudy in the evening, then becoming mostly cloudy. Lows in the mid-70s. Sunday, mostly cloudy. Highs in the lower 90s. Sunday night, partly cloudy with a slight chance of showers and thunderstorms in the evening, then mostly cloudy after midnight. Lows in the upper 70s. Monday, cloudy. A slight chance of showers and thunderstorms in the morning, then a chance of showers and thunderstorms in the afternoon. Highs in the upper 80s. Chance of rain 50%. 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It was clear. The temperature was 60, the dew point 60. The relative humidity was 100%, the wind calm, and the pressure was 30.12 inches and rising. At Camp Mabry, it was clear. The temperature was 64. The dew point 61, the relative humidity was 90%, the wind calm, and the pressure was 30.13 inches and steady. Pflugerville clear 63. Taylor fog was reported 61. The report from Lago Vista was not available. Georgetown clear 60. San Marcos clear 61. Vernick clear 61. Junction clear 55. San Antonio clear 62. Corpus Christi partly cloudy 66. Houston clear 67. Once again at Austin Bergstrom it was 60, and at Camp Mabry it was 64. Elsewhere across the state, College Station clear 65. Amarillo clear 53. Abilene clear 58. Dallas-Fort Worth clear 60. The coastal waters forecast from Baffin Bay to Port Aransas out 20 nautical miles. Today, northeast winds 5 to 10 knots, becoming east late. Seas 2 to 3 feet. Wave detail, northeast 3 feet at tonight, southeast winds 5 to 10 knots, diminishing to around 5 knots after midnight. Seas around 2 feet. Wave detail, east 2 feet at 5 seconds. Wednesday, east winds around 5 knots, increasing to 5 to 10 knots in the afternoon. Seas around 2 feet. Wave detail, southeast 2 feet at 6 seconds. Wednesday night, southeast winds 5 to 10 knots, becoming south after midnight. Seas around 2 feet. Wave detail, east 2 feet at 6 seconds. Thursday, south winds 5 to 10 knots. Seas around 2 feet. Wave detail, southeast 2 feet at 8 seconds. Thursday night, southeast winds 10 to 15 knots with gusts up to 20 knots. Seas 2 to 3 feet. Wave detail, southeast 3 feet at 6 seconds. Friday, southeast winds 10 to 15 knots. Seas around 3 feet. Friday night, southeast winds around 15 knots. Seas 3 to 4 feet, occasionally to 5 feet. Saturday, southeast winds around 15 knots. Seas 3 to 4 feet, occasionally to 5 feet. Saturday night, southeast winds 15 to 20 knots. Seas 4 to 5 feet, occasionally to 6 feet. Your weather synopsis for South Central Texas. A steady warming trend is expected through late week with highs in the upper 80s and 90s forecast Thursday into the weekend. Dry conditions will persist through the work week and likely into the weekend. Southerly wind will be breezy each afternoon and evening beginning Thursday. Your local forecast. Today, mostly sunny. Highs in the mid-80s. Northeast winds around 5 miles per hour. Tonight, clear. Lows in the lower 60s. Southeast winds around 5 miles per hour in the evening, becoming light and variable. Wednesday, sunny. Highs in the upper 80s.
light and variable winds, becoming east around 5 miles per hour in the afternoon. Wednesday night, mostly clear. Lows in the mid-60s. South winds around 5 miles per hour. Thursday, mostly sunny. Highs around 90. South winds 5 to 10 miles per hour with gusts up to 25 miles per hour. Thursday night through Friday night, partly cloudy. Lows in the lower 70s. Highs in the lower 90s. Saturday, cloudy in the morning, then becoming partly cloudy. Highs around 90. Saturday night, partly cloudy in the evening, then becoming mostly cloudy. Lows in the mid-70s. Sunday, mostly cloudy. Highs in the lower 90s. Sunday night, partly cloudy with a slight chance of showers and thunderstorms in the evening, then mostly cloudy after midnight. Lows in the upper 70s. Monday, cloudy. A slight chance of showers and thunderstorms in the morning, then a chance of showers and thunderstorms in the afternoon. Highs in the upper 80s. Chance of rain 50%. 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The current time is 6:19 a.m. Central Daylight Time. 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It was clear. The temperature was 60, the dew point 60. The relative humidity was 100%, the wind calm, and the pressure was 30.12 inches and rising. At Camp Mabry, it was clear. The temperature was 64, the dew point 61. The relative humidity was 90%, the wind calm, and the pressure was 30.13 inches and steady. Pflugerville clear 63. Taylor fog was reported 61. The report from Lago Vista was not available. Georgetown clear 60. San Marcos clear 61. Burnett clear 61. Junction clear 55. San Antonio clear 62. Corpus Christi partly cloudy 66. Houston clear 67. Once again at Austin Bergstrom it was 60, and at Camp Mabry it was 64. Elsewhere across the state, College Station clear 65. Amarillo clear 53. Abilene clear 58. Dallas-Fort Worth clear 60. Your weather synopsis for South Central Texas. A steady warming trend is expected through late week with highs in the upper 80s and 90s forecast Thursday into the weekend. Dry conditions will persist through the work week and likely into the weekend. Southerly wind will be breezy each afternoon and evening beginning Thursday. Your local forecast. Today, mostly sunny. Highs in the mid-80s. Northeast winds around 5 miles per hour. Tonight, clear. Lows in the lower 60s. Southeast winds around 5 miles per hour in the evening, becoming light and variable. Wednesday, sunny. Highs in the upper 80s. Light and variable winds, becoming east around 5 miles per hour in the afternoon. Wednesday night, mostly clear. Lows in the mid-60s. South winds around 5 miles per hour. Thursday, mostly sunny. Highs around 90. South winds 5 to 10 miles per hour with gusts up to 25 miles per hour. Thursday night through Friday night, partly cloudy. Lows in the lower 70s. Highs in the lower 90s. Saturday, cloudy in the morning, then becoming partly cloudy. Highs around 90. Saturday night, partly cloudy in the evening, then becoming mostly cloudy. Lows in the mid-70s. Sunday, mostly cloudy. Highs in the lower 90s. Sunday night, partly cloudy with a slight chance of showers and thunderstorms in the evening, then mostly cloudy after midnight. Lows in the upper 70s. Monday, cloudy.
a slight chance of showers and thunderstorms in the morning, then a chance of showers and thunderstorms

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Chance of rain 50%. 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It was clear. The temperature was 60, the dew point 60. The relative humidity was 100%, the wind calm, and the pressure was 30.12 inches and rising. At Camp Mabry, it was clear. The temperature was 64. The dew point 61, the relative humidity was 90%, the wind calm, and the pressure was 30.13 inches and steady. Pflugerville clear 63. Taylor fog was reported 61. The report from Lago Vista was not available. Georgetown clear 60. San Marcos clear 61. Burnett clear 61. Junction clear 55. San Antonio clear 62. Corpus Christi partly cloudy 66. Houston clear 67. Once again at Austin Bergstrom it was 60, and at Camp Mabry it was 64. Elsewhere across the state, College Station clear 65. Amarillo clear 53. Abilene clear 58. Dallas-Fort Worth clear 60. Your weather synopsis for South Central Texas. A steady warming trend is expected through late week with highs in the upper 80s and 90s forecast Thursday into the weekend. Dry conditions will persist through the work week and likely into the weekend. Southerly wind will be breezy each afternoon and evening beginning Thursday. Your local forecast. Today, mostly sunny. Highs in the mid-80s. Northeast winds around 5 miles per hour. Tonight, clear. Lows in the lower 60s. Southeast winds around 5 miles per hour in the evening, becoming light and variable. Wednesday, sunny. Highs in the upper 80s. Light and variable winds, becoming east around 5 miles per hour in the afternoon. Wednesday night, mostly clear. Lows in the mid-60s. South winds around 5 miles per hour. Thursday, mostly sunny. Highs around 90. South winds 5 to 10 miles per hour with gusts up to 25 miles per hour. Thursday night through Friday night, partly cloudy. Lows in the lower 70s. Highs in the lower 90s. Saturday, cloudy in the morning, then becoming partly cloudy. Highs around 90. Saturday night, partly cloudy in the evening, then becoming mostly cloudy. Lows in the mid-70s. Sunday, mostly cloudy. Highs in the lower 90s. Sunday night, partly cloudy with a slight chance of showers and thunderstorms in the evening, then mostly cloudy after midnight. Lows in the upper 70s. Monday, cloudy. A slight chance of showers and thunderstorms in the morning, then a chance of showers and thunderstorms in the afternoon. Highs in the upper 80s. Chance of rain 50%. 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It was clear. The temperature was 60, the dew point 60, the relative humidity was 100%, the wind calm, and the pressure was 30.12 inches and rising. At Camp Mabry, it was clear. The temperature was 64. The dew point 61, the relative humidity was 90%, the wind calm, and the pressure was 30.13 inches and steady. Pflugerville clear 63. Taylor fog was reported 61. The report from Lago Vista was not available. Georgetown

Saturday, cloudy in the morning, then becoming partly cloudy. Highs around 90. Saturday night, partly cloudy in the evening, then becoming mostly cloudy. Lows in the mid-70s. Sunday, mostly cloudy. Highs in the lower 90s. Sunday night, partly cloudy with a slight chance of showers and thunderstorms in the evening, then mostly cloudy after midnight. Lows in the upper 70s. Monday, cloudy. A slight chance of showers and thunderstorms in the morning, then a chance of showers and thunderstorms in the afternoon. Highs in the upper 80s. Chance of rain 50%. 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The current time is 6:30 a.m. Central Daylight Time. The Austin NOAA Weather Radio Roundup, at 6 a.m. at Austin Bergstrom International, it was clear. The temperature was 60, the dew point 60, the relative humidity was 100%, the wind calm and the pressure was 30.12 inches and rising. At Camp Mabry, it was clear. The temperature was 64, the dew point 61, the relative humidity was 90%, the wind calm and the pressure was 30.13 inches and steady. Pflugerville clear 63. Taylor fog was reported 61. The report from Lago Vista was not available. Georgetown clear 60. San Marcos clear 61. Vernick clear 61. Junction clear 55. San Antonio clear 62. Corpus Christi partly cloudy 66. Houston clear 67. Once again at Austin Bergstrom it was 60, and at Camp Mabry it was 64. Elsewhere across the state, College Station clear 65. Amarillo clear 53. Abilene clear 58. Dallas-Fort Worth clear 60. Your weather synopsis for South Central Texas. A steady warming trend is expected through late week with highs in the upper 80s and 90s forecast Thursday into the weekend. Dry conditions will persist through the work week and likely into the weekend. Southerly wind will be breezy each afternoon and evening beginning Thursday. Your local forecast. Today, mostly sunny. Highs in the mid-80s. Northeast winds around 5 miles per hour. Tonight, clear. Lows in the lower 60s. Southeast winds around 5 miles per hour in the evening, becoming light and variable. Wednesday, sunny. Highs in the upper 80s. Light and variable winds, becoming east around 5 miles per hour in the afternoon. Wednesday night, mostly clear. Lows in the mid-60s. South winds around 5 miles per hour. Thursday, mostly sunny in the afternoon. Wednesday night, mostly clear. Lows in the mid-60s. South winds around 5 miles per hour. Thursday, mostly sunny. Highs around 90. South winds 5 to 10 miles per hour with gusts up to 25 miles per hour. Thursday night through Friday night, partly cloudy. Lows in the lower 70s. Highs in the lower 90s. Saturday, cloudy in the morning, then becoming partly cloudy. Highs around 90. Saturday night, partly cloudy in the evening, then becoming mostly cloudy. Lows in the mid-70s. Sunday, mostly cloudy. Highs in the lower 90s. Sunday night, partly cloudy with a slight chance of showers and thunderstorms in the evening, then mostly cloudy after midnight. Lows in the upper 70s. Monday, cloudy. A slight chance of showers and thunderstorms in the morning, then a chance of showers and thunderstorms in the afternoon. Highs in the upper 80s. Chance of rain 50%. 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

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It was clear. The temperature was 60, the dew point 60. The relative humidity was 100%, the wind calm, and the pressure was 30.12 inches and rising. At Camp Mabry, it was clear. The temperature was 64, the dew point 61, the relative humidity was 90%, the wind calm, and the pressure was 30.13 inches and steady. Pflugerville clear 63. Taylor fog was reported 61. The report from Lago Vista was not available. Georgetown clear 60. San Marcos clear 61. Burnett clear 61. Junction clear 55. San Antonio clear 62. Corpus Christi partly cloudy 66. Houston clear 67. Once again at Austin Bergstrom it was 60, and at Camp Mabry it was 64. Elsewhere across the state, College Station clear 65. Amarillo clear 53. Abilene clear 58. Dallas-Fort Worth clear 60. Your weather synopsis for South Central Texas. A steady warming trend is expected through late week with highs in the upper 80s and 90s forecast Thursday into the weekend. Dry conditions will persist through the work week and likely into the weekend. Southerly wind will be breezy each afternoon and evening beginning Thursday. Your local forecast. Today, mostly sunny. Highs in the mid-80s. Northeast winds around 5 miles per hour. Tonight, clear. Lows in the lower 60s. Southeast winds around 5 miles per hour in the evening, becoming light and variable. Wednesday, sunny. Highs in the upper 80s. Light and variable winds, becoming east around 5 miles per hour in the afternoon. Wednesday night, mostly clear. Lows in the mid-60s. South winds around 5 miles per hour. Thursday, mostly sunny. Highs around 90. South winds 5 to 10 miles per hour with gusts up to 25 miles per hour. Thursday night through Friday night, partly cloudy. Lows in the lower 70s. Highs in the lower 90s. Saturday, cloudy in the morning, then becoming partly cloudy. Highs around 90. Saturday night, partly cloudy in the evening, then becoming mostly cloudy. Lows in the mid-70s. Sunday, mostly cloudy. Highs in the lower 90s. Sunday night, partly cloudy with a slight chance of showers and thunderstorms in the evening, then mostly cloudy after midnight. Lows in the upper 70s. Monday, cloudy. A slight chance of showers and thunderstorms in the morning, then a chance of showers and thunderstorms in the afternoon. Highs in the upper 80s. Chance of rain 50%. 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The current time is 6:38 a.m. Central Daylight Time. The Austin NOAA Weather Radio Roundup, at 6 a.m. at Austin Bergstrom International, it was clear. The temperature was 60, the dew point 60, the relative humidity was 100%, the wind calm, and the pressure was 30.12 inches and rising. At Camp Mabry, it was clear. The temperature was 64, the dew point 61, the relative humidity was 90%, the wind calm, and the pressure was 30.13 inches and steady. Pflugerville clear 63. Taylor fog was reported 61. The report from Lago Vista was not available. Georgetown clear 60. San Marcos clear 61. Burnett clear 61. Junction clear 55. San Antonio clear 62. Corpus Christi partly cloudy 66. Houston clear 67.
Once again at Austin Bergstrom it was 60, and at Camp Mabry it was 64. Elsewhere across the state, College Station clear 65. Amarillo clear 53. Abilene clear 58. Dallas-Fort Worth clear 60. Your weather synopsis for South Central Texas. A steady warming trend is expected through late week with highs in the upper 80s and 90s forecast Thursday into the weekend. Dry conditions will persist through the work week and likely into the weekend. Southerly wind will be breezy each afternoon and evening beginning Thursday. Your local forecast. Today, mostly sunny. Highs in the mid-80s. Northeast winds around 5 miles per hour. Tonight, clear. Lows in the lower 60s. Southeast winds around 5 miles per hour in the evening. Day, sunny. Highs in the upper 80s. Light and variable winds, becoming east around 5 miles per hour in the afternoon. Wednesday night, mostly clear. Lows in the mid-60s. South winds around 5 miles per hour. Thursday, mostly sunny. Highs around 90. South winds 5 to 10 miles per hour with gusts up to 25 miles per hour. Thursday night through Friday night, partly cloudy. Lows in the lower 70s. Highs in the lower 90s. Saturday, cloudy in the morning, then becoming partly cloudy. Highs around 90. Saturday night, partly cloudy in the evening, then becoming mostly cloudy. Lows in the mid-70s. Sunday, mostly cloudy. Highs in the lower 90s. Sunday night, partly cloudy with a slight chance of showers and thunderstorms in the evening, then mostly cloudy after midnight. Lows in the upper 70s. Monday, cloudy. A slight chance of showers and thunderstorms in the morning, then a chance of showers and thunderstorms in the afternoon. Highs in the upper 80s. Chance of rain 50%. 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The current time is 6:42 a.m. Central Daylight Time. 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It was clear. The temperature was 60, the dew point 60, the relative humidity was 100%, the wind calm and the pressure was 30.12 inches and rising. At Camp Mabry, it was clear. The temperature was 64. The dew point 61, the relative humidity was 90%, the wind calm and the pressure was 30.13 inches and steady. Pflugerville clear 63. Taylor fog was reported 61. The report from Lagoa Vista was not available. Georgetown clear 60. San Marcos clear 61. Burnett clear 61. Junction clear 55. San Antonio clear 62. Corpus Christi partly cloudy 66. Houston clear 67. Once again at Austin Bergstrom it was 60, and at Camp Mabry it was 64. Elsewhere across the state, College Station clear 65. Amarillo clear 53. Abilene clear 58. Dallas-Fort Worth clear 60. Your weather synopsis for South Central Texas. A steady warming trend is expected through late week with highs in the upper 80s and 90s forecast Thursday into the weekend. Dry conditions will persist through the work week and likely into the weekend. Southerly wind will be breezy each afternoon and evening beginning Thursday. Your local forecast. Today, mostly sunny. Highs in the mid-80s. Northeast winds around 5 miles per hour. Tonight, clear. Lows in the lower 60s. Southeast winds around 5 miles per hour in the evening, becoming light and variable. Wednesday, sunny. Highs in the upper 80s. Light and variable winds, becoming east around 5 miles per hour in the afternoon.
Wednesday night, mostly clear.

lows in the mid-60s. South winds around 5 miles per hour. Thursday, mostly sunny. Highs around 90. South winds 5 to 10 miles per hour with gusts up to 25 miles per hour. Thursday night through Friday night, partly cloudy. Lows in the lower 70s. Highs in the lower 90s. Saturday, cloudy in the morning, then becoming partly cloudy. Highs around 90. Saturday night, partly cloudy in the evening, then becoming mostly cloudy. Lows in the mid-70s. Sunday, mostly cloudy. Highs in the lower 90s. Sunday night, partly cloudy with a slight chance of showers and thunderstorms in the evening, then mostly cloudy after midnight. Lows in the upper 70s. Monday, cloudy. A slight chance of showers and thunderstorms in the morning, then a chance of showers and thunderstorms in the afternoon. Highs in the upper 80s. Chance of rain 50%. The coastal waters forecast from Baffin Bay to Port Aransas out 20 nautical miles. Today, northeast winds 5 to 10 knots, becoming east late. Seas 2 to 3 feet. Wave detail, northeast 3 feet at 5 seconds. Tonight, southeast winds 5 to 10 knots, diminishing to around 5 knots after midnight. Seas around 2 feet. Wave detail, east 2 feet at 5 seconds. Wednesday, east winds around 5 knots, increasing to 5 to 10 knots in the afternoon. Seas around 2 feet. Wave detail, southeast 2 feet at 6 seconds. Wednesday night, southeast winds 5 to 10 knots, becoming south after midnight. Seas around 2 feet. Wave detail, east 2 feet at 6 seconds. Thursday, south winds 5 to 10 knots. Seas around 2 feet. Wave detail, southeast 2 feet at 8 seconds. Thursday night, southeast winds 10 to 15 knots with gusts up to 20 knots. Seas 2 to 3 feet. Wave detail, southeast 3 feet at 6 seconds. Friday, southeast winds 10 to 15 knots. Seas around 3 feet. Friday night, southeast winds around 15 knots. Seas 3 to 4 feet, occasionally to 5 feet. Saturday, southeast winds around 15 knots. Seas 3 to 4 feet, occasionally to 5 feet. Saturday night, southeast winds 15 to 20 knots. Seas 4 to 5 feet, occasionally to 6 feet. 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The current time is 6:47 a.m. Central Daylight Time. The Austin NOAA Weather Radio Roundup at 6 a.m. at Austin Bergstrom International, it was clear. The temperature was 60, the dew point 60, the relative humidity was 100%, the wind calm and the pressure was 30.12 inches and rising. At Camp Mabry, it was clear. The temperature was 64. The dew point 61, the relative humidity was 90%, the wind calm and the pressure was 30.13 inches and steady. Pflugerville clear 63. Taylor fog was reported 61. The report from Lago Vista was not available. Georgetown clear 60. San Marcos clear 61. Burnett clear 61. Junction clear 55. San Antonio clear 62. Corpus Christi partly cloudy 66. Houston clear 67. Once again at Austin Bergstrom it was 60, and at Camp Mabry it was 64. Elsewhere across the state, College Station clear 65. Amarillo clear 53. Abilene clear 58. Dallas-Fort Worth clear 60. Your weather synopsis for South Central Texas. A steady warming trend is expected through late week with highs in the upper 80s and 90s forecast Thursday into the weekend. Dry conditions will persist through the work week and likely into the weekend.
Southerly wind will be breezy each afternoon and evening beginning Thursday. Your local forecast. Today, mostly sunny. Highs in the mid-80s. Northeast winds around 5 miles per hour. Tonight, clear. Lows in the lower 60s. Southeast winds around 5 miles per hour in the evening, becoming light and variable. Wednesday, sunny. Highs in the upper 80s. Light and variable winds, becoming east around 5 miles per hour in the afternoon. Wednesday night, mostly clear. Lows in the mid-60s. South winds around 5 miles per hour. Thursday, mostly sunny. Highs around 90. South winds 5 to 10 miles per hour with gusts up to 25 miles per hour. Thursday night through Friday night, partly cloudy. Lows in the lower 70s. Highs in the lower 90s. Saturday, cloudy in the morning, then becoming partly cloudy. Highs around 90. Saturday night, partly cloudy in the evening, then becoming mostly cloudy. Lows in the mid-70s. Sunday, mostly cloudy. Highs in the lower 90s. Sunday night, partly cloudy with a slight chance of showers and thunderstorms in the evening, then mostly cloudy after midnight. Lows in the upper 70s. Monday, cloudy. A slight chance of showers and thunderstorms in the morning, then a chance of showers and thunderstorms in the afternoon. Highs in the upper 80s. Chance of rain 50%. 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The current time is 6:51 a.m. Central Daylight Time. The Austin NOAA Weather Radio Roundup, at 6 a.m. at Austin Bergstrom International, it was clear. The temperature was 60, the dew point 60, the relative humidity was 100%, the wind calm and the pressure was 30.12 inches and rising. At Camp Mabry, it was clear. The temperature was 64, the dew point 61, the relative humidity was 90%, the wind calm and the pressure was 30.13 inches and steady. Pflugerville clear 63. Taylor fog was reported 61. The report from Lago Vista was not available. Georgetown clear 60. San Marcos clear 61. Burnett clear 61. Junction clear 55. San Antonio clear 62. Corpus Christi partly cloudy 66. Houston clear 67. Once again at Austin Bergstrom it was 60, and at Camp Mabry it was 64. Elsewhere across the state, College Station clear 65. Amarillo clear 53. Abilene clear 58. Dallas-Fort Worth clear 60. Your weather synopsis for South Central Texas. A steady warming trend is expected through late week with highs in the upper 80s and 90s forecast Thursday into the weekend. Dry conditions will persist through the work week and likely into the weekend. Southerly wind will be breezy each afternoon and evening beginning Thursday. Your local forecast. Today, mostly sunny. Highs in the mid-80s. Northeast winds around 5 miles per hour. Tonight, clear. Lows in the lower 60s. Southeast winds around 5 miles per hour in the evening, becoming light and variable. Wednesday, sunny. Highs in the upper 80s. Light and variable winds, becoming east around 5 miles per hour in the afternoon. Wednesday night, mostly clear. Lows in the mid-60s. South winds around 5 miles per hour. Thursday, mostly sunny. Highs around 90. South winds 5 to 10 miles per hour with gusts up to 25 miles per hour. Thursday night through Friday night, partly cloudy. Lows in the lower 70s. Highs in the lower 90s. Saturday, cloudy in the morning, then becoming partly cloudy.

highs around 90. Saturday night, partly cloudy in the evening, then becoming mostly cloudy. Lows in the mid-70s. Sunday, mostly cloudy. Highs in the lower 90s. Sunday night, partly cloudy with a slight chance of showers and thunderstorms in the evening, then mostly cloudy after midnight. Lows in the upper 70s. Monday, cloudy. A slight chance of showers and thunderstorms in the morning, then a chance of showers and thunderstorms in the afternoon. Highs in the upper 80s. Chance of rain 50%. 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It was clear. The temperature was 60, the dew point 60, the relative humidity, and the pressure was 30.12 inches and rising. At Camp Mabry, it was clear. The temperature was 64. The dew point 61, the relative humidity was 90%, the wind calm, and the pressure was 30.13 inches and steady. Pflugerville clear 63. Taylor fog was reported 61. The report from Lago Vista was not available. Georgetown clear 60. San Marcos clear 61. Burnett clear 61. Junction clear 55. San Antonio clear 62. Corpus Christi partly cloudy 66. Houston clear 67. Once again at Austin Bergstrom it was 60, and at Camp Mabry it was 64. Elsewhere across the state, College Station clear 65. Amarillo clear 53. Abilene clear 58. Dallas-Fort Worth clear 60. Your weather synopsis for South Central Texas. A steady warming trend is expected through late week with highs in the upper 80s and 90s forecast Thursday into the weekend. Dry conditions will persist through the work week and likely into the weekend. Southerly wind will be breezy each afternoon and evening beginning Thursday. Your local forecast. Today, mostly sunny. Highs in the mid 80s. Northeast winds around 5 miles per hour. Tonight, clear. Lows in the lower 60s. Southeast winds around 5 miles per hour in the evening, becoming light and variable. Wednesday, sunny. Highs in the upper 80s. Light and variable winds, becoming east around 5 miles per hour in the afternoon. Wednesday night, mostly clear. Lows in the mid 60s. South winds around 5 miles per hour. Thursday, mostly sunny. Highs around 90. South winds 5 to 10 miles per hour with gusts up to 25 miles per hour. Thursday night through Friday night, partly cloudy. Lows in the lower 70s. Highs in the lower 90s. Saturday, cloudy in the morning, then becoming partly cloudy. Highs around 90. Saturday night, partly cloudy in the evening, then becoming mostly cloudy. Lows in the mid-70s. Sunday, mostly cloudy. Highs in the lower 90s. Sunday night, partly cloudy with a slight chance of showers and thunderstorms in the evening, then mostly cloudy after midnight. Lows in the upper 70s. Monday, cloudy. A slight chance of showers and thunderstorms in the morning, then a chance of showers and thunderstorms in the afternoon. Highs in the upper 80s. Chance of rain 50%. 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The current time is 6:59 a.m. Central Daylight Time. 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It was clear. The temperature was 60,
the dew point 60. The relative humidity was 100%, the wind calm, and the pressure was 30.12 inches and rising. At Camp Mabry, it was clear. The temperature was 64, the dew point 61, the relative humidity was 90%, the wind calm, and the pressure was 30.13 inches and steady. Pflugerville clear 63. Taylor fog was reported 61. The report from Lago Vista was not available. Georgetown clear 60. San Marcos clear 61. Vernick clear 61. Junction clear 55. San Antonio clear 62. Corpus Christi partly cloudy 66. Houston clear 67. Once again at Austin Bergstrom it was 60, and at Camp Mabry it was 64. Elsewhere across the state, College Station clear 65. Amarillo clear 53. Abilene clear 58. Dallas-Fort Worth clear 60. Your weather synopsis for South Central Texas. A steady warming trend is expected through late week with highs in the upper 80s and 90s forecast Thursday into the weekend. Dry conditions will persist through the work week and likely into the weekend. Southerly wind will be breezy each afternoon and evening beginning Thursday. Your local forecast. Today, mostly sunny. Highs in the mid-80s. Northeast winds around 5 miles per hour. Tonight, clear. Lows in the lower 60s. Southeast winds around 5 miles per hour in the evening, becoming light and variable. Wednesday, sunny. Highs in the upper 80s. Light and variable winds, becoming east around 5 miles per hour in the afternoon. Wednesday night, mostly clear. Lows in the mid-60s. South winds around 5 miles per hour. Thursday, mostly sunny. Highs around 90. South winds 5 to 10 miles per hour with gusts up to 25 miles per hour. Thursday night through Friday night, partly cloudy. Lows in the lower 70s. Highs in the lower 90s. Saturday, cloudy in the morning, then becoming partly cloudy. Highs around 90. Saturday night, partly cloudy in the evening, then becoming mostly cloudy. Lows in the mid-70s. Sunday, mostly cloudy. Highs in the lower 90s. Sunday night, partly cloudy with a slight chance of showers and thunderstorms in the evening, then mostly cloudy after midnight. Lows in the upper 70s. Monday, cloudy. A slight chance of showers and thunderstorms in the morning, then a chance of showers and thunderstorms in the afternoon. Highs in the upper 80s. Chance of rain 50%. 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The current time is 7:03 a.m. Central Daylight Time. The Austin NOAA Weather Radio Roundup, at 6 a.m. at Austin Bergstrom International, it was clear. The temperature was 60, the dew point 60, the relative humidity was 100%, the wind calm, and the pressure was 30.12 inches and rising. At Camp Mabry, it was clear. The temperature was 64, the dew point 61, the relative humidity was 90%, the wind calm, and the pressure was 30.13 inches and steady. Pflugerville clear 63. Taylor fog was reported 61. The report from Lago Vista was not available. Georgetown clear 60. San Marcos clear 61. Vernick clear 61. Junction clear 55. San Antonio clear 62. Corpus Christi partly cloudy 66. Houston clear 67. Once again at Austin Bergstrom it was 60, and at Camp Mabry it was 64. Elsewhere across the state, College Station clear 65. Amarillo clear 53. Abilene clear 58. Dallas-Fort Worth clear 60.
your weather synopsis for South Central Texas. A steady warming trend is expected through late week with highs in the upper 80s and 90s forecast Thursday into the weekend. Dry conditions will persist through the work week and likely into the weekend. Southerly wind will be breezy each afternoon and evening beginning Thursday. Your local forecast. Today, mostly sunny. Highs in the mid-80s. Northeast winds around 5 miles per hour. Tonight, clear. Lows in the lower 60s. Southeast winds around 5 miles per hour in the evening, becoming light and variable. Wednesday, sunny. Highs in the upper 80s. Light and variable winds, becoming east around 5 miles per hour in the afternoon. Wednesday night, mostly clear. Lows in the mid-60s. South winds around 5 miles per hour. Thursday, mostly sunny. Highs around 90. South winds 5 to 10 miles per hour with gusts up to 25 miles per hour. Thursday night through Friday night, partly cloudy. Lows in the lower 70s. Highs in the lower 90s. Saturday, cloudy in the morning, then becoming partly cloudy. Highs around 90. Saturday night, partly cloudy in the evening, then becoming mostly cloudy. Lows in the mid-70s. Sunday, mostly cloudy. Highs in the lower 90s. Sunday night, partly cloudy with a slight chance of showers and thunderstorms in the evening, then mostly cloudy after midnight. Lows in the upper 70s. Monday, cloudy. A slight chance of showers and thunderstorms in the morning, then a chance of showers and thunderstorms in the afternoon. Highs in the upper 80s. Chance of rain 50%. 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The current time is 7:06 a.m. Central Daylight Time. Your weather synopsis for South Central Texas. A steady warming trend is expected through late week with highs in the upper 80s and 90s forecast Thursday into the weekend. Dry conditions will persist through the work week and likely into the weekend. Southerly wind will be breezy each afternoon and evening beginning Thursday. Your local forecast. Today, mostly sunny. Highs in the mid-80s. Northeast winds around 5 miles per hour. Tonight, clear. Lows in the lower 60s. Southeast winds around 5 miles per hour in the evening, becoming light and variable. Wednesday, sunny. Highs in the upper 80s. Light and variable winds, becoming east around 5 miles per hour in the afternoon. Wednesday night, mostly clear. Lows in the mid-60s. South winds around 5 miles per hour. Thursday, mostly sunny. Highs around 90. South winds 5 to 10 miles per hour with gusts up to 25 miles per hour. Thursday night through Friday night, partly cloudy. Lows in the lower 70s. Highs in the lower 90s. Saturday, cloudy in the morning, then becoming partly cloudy. Highs around 90. Saturday night, partly cloudy in the evening, then becoming mostly cloudy. Lows in the mid-70s. Sunday, mostly cloudy. Highs in the lower 90s. Sunday night, partly cloudy with a slight chance of showers and thunderstorms in the evening, then mostly cloudy after midnight. Lows in the upper 70s. Monday, cloudy. A slight chance of showers and thunderstorms in the morning, then a chance of showers and thunderstorms in the afternoon. Highs in the upper 80s. Chance of rain 50%. 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The current time is 7:09 a.m. Central Daylight Time.
Your weather synopsis.

for South Central Texas. A steady warming trend is expected through late week with highs in the upper 80s and 90s forecast Thursday into the weekend. Dry conditions will persist through the work week and likely into the weekend. Southerly wind will be breezy each afternoon and evening beginning Thursday. Your local forecast. Today, mostly sunny. Highs in the mid-80s. Northeast winds around 5 miles per hour. Tonight, clear. Lows in the lower 60s. Southeast winds around 5 miles per hour in the evening, becoming light and variable. Wednesday, sunny. Highs in the upper 80s. Light and variable winds, becoming east around 5 miles per hour in the afternoon. Wednesday night, mostly clear. Lows in the mid-60s. South winds around 5 miles per hour. Thursday, mostly sunny. Highs around 90. South winds 5 to 10 miles per hour with gusts up to 25 miles per hour. Thursday night through Friday night, partly cloudy. Lows in the lower 70s. Highs in the lower 90s. Saturday, cloudy in the morning, then becoming partly cloudy. Highs around 90. Saturday night, partly cloudy in the evening, then becoming mostly cloudy. Lows in the mid-70s. Sunday, mostly cloudy. Highs in the lower 90s. Sunday night, partly cloudy with a slight chance of showers and thunderstorms in the evening, then mostly cloudy after midnight. Lows in the upper 70s. Monday, cloudy. A slight chance of showers and thunderstorms in the morning, then a chance of showers and thunderstorms in the afternoon. Highs in the upper 80s. Chance of rain 50%. 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The current time is 7:11 a.m. Central Daylight Time. Your weather synopsis for South Central Texas. A steady warming trend is expected through late week with highs in the upper 80s and 90s forecast Thursday into the weekend. Dry conditions will persist through the work week and likely into the weekend. Southerly wind will be breezy each afternoon and evening beginning Thursday. Your local forecast. Today, mostly sunny. Highs in the mid-80s. Northeast winds around 5 miles per hour. Tonight, clear. Lows in the lower 60s. Southeast winds around 5 miles per hour in the evening, becoming light and variable. Wednesday, sunny. Highs in the upper 80s. Light and variable winds, becoming east around 5 miles per hour in the afternoon. Wednesday night, mostly clear. Lows in the mid-60s. South winds around 5 miles per hour. Thursday, mostly sunny. Highs around 90. South winds 5 to 10 miles per hour with gusts up to 25 miles per hour. Thursday night through Friday night, partly cloudy. Lows in the lower 70s. Highs in the lower 90s. Saturday, cloudy in the morning, then becoming partly cloudy. Highs around 90. Saturday night, partly cloudy in the evening, then becoming mostly cloudy. Lows in the mid-70s. Sunday, mostly cloudy. Highs in the lower 90s. Sunday night, partly cloudy with a slight chance of showers and thunderstorms in the evening, then mostly cloudy after midnight. Lows in the upper 70s. Monday, cloudy. A slight chance of showers and thunderstorms in the morning, then a chance of showers and thunderstorms in the afternoon. Highs in the upper 80s. Chance of rain 50%. The coastal waters forecast from Baffin Bay to Port Aransas out 20 nautical miles. Today, northeast winds 5 to 10 knots, becoming east late. Seas 2 to 3 feet. Wave detail, northeast 3 feet at 5 seconds. Tonight,
southeast winds 5 to 10 knots, diminishing to around 5 knots after midnight. Seas around 2 feet. Wave detail, east 2 feet at 5 seconds. Wednesday, east winds around 5 knots, increasing to 5 to 10 knots in the afternoon. Seas around 2 feet. Wave detail, southeast 2 feet at 6 seconds. Wednesday night, southeast winds 5 to 10 knots, becoming south after midnight. Seas around 2 feet. Wave detail, east 2 feet at 6 seconds. Thursday, south winds 5 to 10 knots. Seas around 2 feet. Wave detail, southeast 2 feet at 8 seconds. Thursday night, southeast winds 10 to 15 knots with gusts up to 20 knots. Seas 2 to 3 feet. Wave detail, southeast 3 feet at 6 seconds. Friday, southeast winds 10 to 15 knots. Seas around 3 feet. Friday night, southeast winds around 15 knots. Seas 3 to 4 feet, occasionally to 5 feet. Saturday, southeast winds around 15 knots. Seas 3 to 4 feet, occasionally to 5 feet. Saturday night, southeast winds 15 to 20 knots. Seas 4 to 5 feet, occasionally to 6 feet. 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The current time is 7:16 a.m. Central Daylight Time. 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At 7 a.m. at Austin Bergstrom International, it was clear. The temperature was 59, the dew point 59, the relative humidity was 100%, the wind calm and the pressure was 30.13 inches and rising. At Camp Mabry, it was clear. The temperature was 62, the dew point 61, the relative humidity was 96%, the wind calm and the pressure was 30.14 inches and rising. Pflugerville fog was reported 63. Taylor fog was reported 59. Lago Vista clear 60. Georgetown clear 59. San Marcos clear 62. Vernick clear 60. Junction fog was reported 54. San Antonio partly cloudy 62. Corpus Christi partly cloudy 68. Houston clear 68. Once again at Austin Bergstrom it was 59, and at Camp Mabry it was 62. Elsewhere across the state, College Station clear 63. Amarillo clear 53. Abilene clear 58. Dallas-Fort Worth clear 60. Your weather synopsis for South Central Texas. A steady warming trend is expected through late week with highs in the upper 80s and 90s forecast Thursday into the weekend. Dry conditions will persist through the work week and likely into the weekend. Southerly wind will be breezy each afternoon and evening beginning Thursday. Your local forecast. Today, mostly sunny. Highs in the mid-80s. Northeast winds around 5 miles per hour. Tonight, clear. Lows in the lower 60s. Southeast winds around 5 miles per hour in the evening, becoming light and variable. Wednesday, sunny. Highs in the upper 80s. Light and variable winds, becoming east around 5 miles per hour in the afternoon. Wednesday night, mostly clear. Lows in the mid-60s. South winds around 5 miles per hour. Thursday, mostly sunny. Highs around 90. South winds 5 to 10 miles per hour with gusts up to 25 miles per hour. Thursday night through Friday night, partly cloudy. Lows in the lower 70s. Highs in the lower 90s. Saturday, cloudy in the morning, then becoming partly cloudy. Highs around 90. Saturday night, partly cloudy in the evening, then becoming mostly cloudy. Lows in the mid-70s. Sunday, mostly cloudy. Highs in the lower 90s.
Sunday night, partly cloudy with a slight chance of showers and thunderstorms.

in the evening, then mostly cloudy after midnight. Lows in the upper 70s. Monday, cloudy. A slight chance of showers and thunderstorms in the morning, then a chance of showers and thunderstorms in the afternoon. Highs in the upper 80s. Chance of rain 50%. 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The current time is 7:20 a.m. Central Daylight Time. The Austin NOAA Weather Radio Roundup, at 7 a.m. at Austin Bergstrom International, it was clear. The temperature was 59, the dew point 59, the relative humidity was 100%, the wind calm and the pressure was 30.13 inches and rising. At Camp Mabry, it was clear. The temperature was 62, the dew point 61, the relative humidity was 96%, the wind calm and the pressure was 30.14 inches and rising. Pflugerville fog was reported 63. Taylor fog was reported 59. Lago Vista clear 60. Georgetown clear 59. San Marcos clear 62. Burnett clear 60. Junction fog was reported 54. San Antonio partly cloudy 62. Corpus Christi partly cloudy 68. Houston clear 68. Once again at Austin Bergstrom it was 59, and at Camp Mabry it was 62. Elsewhere across the state, College Station clear 63. Amarillo clear 53. Abilene clear 58. Dallas-Fort Worth clear 60. Your weather synopsis for South Central Texas. A steady warming trend is expected through late week with highs in the upper 80s and 90s forecast Thursday into the weekend. Dry conditions will persist through the work week and likely into the weekend. Southerly wind will be breezy each afternoon and evening beginning Thursday. Your local forecast. Today, mostly sunny. Highs in the mid-80s. Northeast winds around 5 miles per hour. Tonight, clear. Lows in the lower 60s. Southeast winds around 5 miles per hour in the evening, becoming light and variable. Wednesday, sunny. Highs in the upper 80s. Light and variable winds, becoming east around 5 miles per hour in the afternoon. Wednesday night, mostly clear. Lows in the mid-60s. South winds around 5 miles per hour. Thursday, mostly sunny. Highs around 90. South winds 5 to 10 miles per hour with gusts up to 25 miles per hour. Thursday night through Friday night, partly cloudy. Lows in the lower 70s. Highs in the lower 90s. Saturday, cloudy in the morning, then becoming partly cloudy. Highs around 90. Saturday night, partly cloudy in the evening, then becoming mostly cloudy. Lows in the mid-70s. Sunday, mostly cloudy. Highs in the lower 90s. Sunday night, partly cloudy with a slight chance of showers and thunderstorms in the evening, then mostly cloudy after midnight. Lows in the upper 70s. Monday, cloudy. A slight chance of showers and thunderstorms in the morning, then a chance of showers and thunderstorms in the afternoon. Highs in the upper 80s. Chance of rain 50%. 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The current time is 7:24 a.m. Central Daylight Time. The Austin NOAA Weather Radio Roundup, at 7 a.m. at Austin Bergstrom International, it was clear. The temperature was 59, the dew point 59, the relative humidity was 100%, the wind calm and the pressure was 30.13 inches and rising. At Camp Mabry, it was clear. The temperature was 62,
the dew point 61,

The relative humidity was 96%, the wind calm, and the pressure was 30.14 inches and rising. Pflugerville fog was reported 63. Taylor fog was reported 59. Lago Vista clear 60. Georgetown clear 59. San Marcos clear 62. Vernick clear 60. Junction fog was reported 54. San Antonio partly cloudy 62. Corpus Christi partly cloudy 68. Houston clear 68. Once again at Austin Bergstrom it was 59, and at Camp Mabry it was 62. Elsewhere across the state, College Station clear 63. Amarillo clear 53. Abilene clear 58. Dallas Fort Worth clear 60. Your weather synopsis for South Central Texas. A steady warming trend is expected through late week with highs in the upper 80s and 90s forecast Thursday into the weekend. Dry conditions will persist through the work week and likely into the weekend. Southerly wind will be breezy each afternoon and evening beginning Thursday. Your local forecast. Today, mostly sunny. Highs in the mid-80s. Northeast winds around 5 miles per hour. Tonight, clear. Lows in the lower 60s. Southeast winds around 5 miles per hour in the evening, becoming light and variable. Wednesday, sunny. Highs in the upper 80s. Light and variable winds, becoming east around 5 miles per hour in the afternoon. Wednesday night, mostly clear. Lows in the mid-60s. South winds around 5 miles per hour. Thursday, mostly sunny. Highs around 90. South winds 5 to 10 miles per hour with gusts up to 25 miles per hour. Thursday night through Friday night, partly cloudy. Lows in the lower 70s. Highs in the lower 90s. Saturday, cloudy in the morning, then becoming partly cloudy. Highs around 90. Saturday night, partly cloudy in the evening, then becoming mostly cloudy. Lows in the mid-70s. Sunday, mostly cloudy. Highs in the lower 90s. Sunday night, partly cloudy with a slight chance of showers and thunderstorms in the evening, then mostly cloudy after midnight. Lows in the upper 70s. Monday, cloudy. A slight chance of showers and thunderstorms in the morning, then a chance of showers and thunderstorms in the afternoon. Highs in the upper 80s. Chance of rain 50%. 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The current time is 7:27 a.m. Central Daylight Time. 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It was clear. The temperature was 59, the dew point 59, the relative humidity was 100%, the wind calm and the pressure

69, and at Camp Mabry it was 62. Elsewhere across the state, College Station clear 63. Amarillo clear 53. Abilene clear 58. Dallas-Fort Worth clear 60. Your weather synopsis for South Central Texas. A steady warming trend is expected through late week with highs in the upper 80s and 90s forecast Thursday into the weekend. Dry conditions will persist through the work week and likely into the weekend. Southerly wind will be breezy each afternoon and evening beginning Thursday. Your local forecast. Today, mostly sunny. Highs in the mid-80s. Northeast winds around 5 miles per hour. Tonight, clear. Lows in the lower 60s. Southeast winds around 5 miles per hour in the evening, becoming light and variable. Wednesday, sunny. Highs in the upper 80s. Light and variable winds, becoming east around 5 miles per hour in the afternoon. Wednesday night, mostly clear. Lows in the mid-60s. South winds around 5 miles per hour. Thursday, mostly sunny. Highs around 90. South winds 5 to 10 miles per hour with gusts up to 25 miles per hour. Thursday night through Friday night, partly cloudy. Lows in the lower 70s. Highs in the lower 90s. Saturday, cloudy in the morning, then becoming partly cloudy. Highs around 90. Saturday night, partly cloudy in the evening, then becoming mostly cloudy. Lows in the mid-70s. Sunday, mostly cloudy. Highs in the lower 90s. Sunday night, partly cloudy with a slight chance of showers and thunderstorms in the evening, then mostly cloudy after midnight. Lows in the upper 70s. Monday, cloudy. A slight chance of showers and thunderstorms in the morning, then a chance of showers and thunderstorms in the afternoon. Highs in the upper 80s. Chance of rain 50%. 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The current time is 7:31 a.m. Central Daylight Time. 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At 7 a.m. at Austin Bergstrom International, it was clear. The temperature was 59, the dew point 59, the relative humidity was 100%, the wind calm and the pressure was 30.13 inches and rising. At Camp Mabry, it was clear. The temperature was 62. The dew point 61, the relative humidity was 96%, the wind calm and the pressure was 30.14 inches and rising. Pflugerville fog was reported 63. Taylor fog was reported 59. Lago Vista clear 60. Georgetown clear 59. San Marcos clear 62. Burnett clear 60. Junction fog was reported 54. San Antonio partly cloudy 62. Corpus Christi partly cloudy 68. Houston clear 68. Once again at Austin Bergstrom it was 59, and at Camp Mabry it was 62. Elsewhere across the state, College Station clear 63. Amarillo clear 53. Abilene clear 58. Dallas across the state, College Station clear 63. Amarillo clear 53. Abilene clear 58. Dallas-Fort Worth clear 60. Your weather synopsis for South Central Texas. A steady warming trend is expected through late week with highs in the upper 80s and 90s forecast Thursday into the weekend. Dry conditions will persist through the work week and likely into the weekend. Southerly wind will be breezy each afternoon and evening beginning Thursday. Your local forecast. Today, mostly sunny. Highs in the mid-80s. Northeast winds around 5 miles per hour. Tonight, clear. Lows in the lower 60s. Southeast winds around 5 miles per hour in the evening, becoming light and variable.

30.14 inches and rising. Pflugerville fog was reported 63. Taylor fog was reported 59. Lago Vista clear 60. Georgetown clear 59. San Marcos clear 62. Vernick clear 60. Junction fog was reported 54. San Antonio partly cloudy 62. Corpus Christi partly cloudy 68. Houston clear 68. Once again at Austin Bergstrom it was 59, and at Camp Mabry it was 62. Elsewhere across the state, College Station clear 63. Amarillo clear 53. Abilene clear 58. Dallas-Fort Worth clear 60. The coastal waters forecast from Baffin Bay to Port Aransas out 20 nautical miles. Today, northeast winds 5 to 10 knots, becoming east late. Seas 2 to 3 feet. Wave detail, northeast 3 feet at 5 seconds. Tonight, southeast winds 5 to 10 knots, diminishing to around 5 knots after midnight. Seas around 2 feet. Wave detail, east 2 feet at 5 seconds. Wednesday, east winds around 5 knots, increasing to 5 to 10 knots in the afternoon. Seas around 2 feet. Wave detail, southeast 2 feet at 6 seconds. Wednesday night, southeast winds 5 to 10 knots, becoming south after midnight. Seas around 2 feet. Wave detail, east 2 feet at 6 seconds. Thursday, south winds 5 to 10 knots. Seas around 2 feet. Wave detail, southeast 2 feet at 8 seconds. Thursday night, southeast winds 10 to 15 knots with gusts up to 20 knots. Seas 2 to 3 feet. Wave detail, southeast 3 feet at 6 seconds. Friday, southeast winds 10 to 15 knots. Seas around 3 feet. Friday night, southeast winds around 15 knots. Seas 3 to 4 feet, occasionally to 5 feet. Saturday, southeast winds around 15 knots. Seas 3 to 4 feet, occasionally to 5 feet. Saturday night, southeast winds 15 to 20 knots. Seas 4 to 5 feet, occasionally to 6 feet. Your weather synopsis for South Central Texas. A steady warming trend is expected through late week with highs in the upper 80s and 90s forecast Thursday into the weekend. Dry conditions will persist through the work week and likely into the weekend. Southerly wind will be breezy each afternoon and evening beginning Thursday. Your local forecast. Today, mostly sunny. Highs in the mid-80s. Northeast winds around 5 miles per hour. Tonight, clear. Lows in the lower 60s. Southeast winds around 5 miles per hour in the evening, becoming light and variable. Wednesday, sunny. Highs in the upper 80s. Light and variable winds, becoming east around 5 miles per hour in the afternoon. Wednesday night, mostly clear. Lows in the mid 60s. South winds around 5 miles per hour. Thursday, mostly sunny. Highs around 90. South winds 5 to 10 miles per hour with gusts up to 25 miles per hour. Thursday night through Friday night, partly cloudy. Lows in the lower 70s. Highs in the lower 90s. Saturday, cloudy in the morning, then becoming partly cloudy. Highs around 90. Saturday night, partly cloudy in the evening, then becoming mostly cloudy. Lows in the mid-70s. Sunday, mostly cloudy. Highs in the lower 90s. Sunday night, partly cloudy with a slight chance of showers and thunderstorms in the evening, then mostly cloudy after midnight. Lows in the upper 70s. Monday, cloudy. A slight chance of showers and thunderstorms in the morning, then a chance of showers and thunderstorms in the afternoon. Highs in the upper 80s. Chance of rain 50%. 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
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The Austin NOAA Weather Radio Roundup at 7 a.m. at Austin Bergstrom International. It was clear. The temperature was 59, the dew point 59, the relative humidity was 100%, the wind calm, and the pressure was 30.13 inches and rising. At Camp Mabry, it was clear. The temperature was 62, the dew point 61, the relative humidity was 96%, the wind calm, and the pressure was 30.14 inches and rising. Pflugerville fog was reported 63. Taylor fog was reported 59. Lago Vista clear 60. Georgetown clear 59. San Marcos clear 62. Burnett clear 60. Junction fog was reported 54. San Antonio partly cloudy 62. Corpus Christi partly cloudy 68. Houston clear 68. Once again at Austin Bergstrom it was 59, and at Camp Mabry it was 62. Elsewhere across the state, College Station clear 63. Amarillo clear 53. Abilene clear 58. Dallas-Fort Worth clear 60. Your weather synopsis for South Central Texas. A steady warming trend is expected through late week with highs in the upper 80s and 90s forecast Thursday into the weekend. Dry conditions will persist through the work week and likely into the weekend. Southerly wind will be breezy each afternoon and evening beginning Thursday. Your local forecast. Today, mostly sunny. Highs in the mid-80s. Northeast winds around 5 miles per hour. Tonight, clear. Lows in the lower 60s. Southeast winds around 5 miles per hour in the evening, becoming light and variable. Wednesday, sunny. Highs in the upper 80s. Light and variable winds, becoming east around 5 miles per hour in the afternoon. Wednesday night, mostly clear. Lows in the mid-60s. South winds around 5 miles per hour. Thursday, mostly sunny. Highs around 90. South winds 5 to 10 miles per hour with gusts up to 25 miles per hour. Thursday night through Friday night, partly cloudy. Lows in the lower 70s. Highs in the lower 90s. Saturday, cloudy in the morning, then becoming partly cloudy. Highs around 90. Saturday night, partly cloudy in the evening, then becoming mostly cloudy. Lows in the mid-70s. Sunday, mostly cloudy. Highs in the lower 90s. Sunday night, partly cloudy with a slight chance of showers and thunderstorms in the evening, then mostly cloudy after midnight. Lows in the upper 70s. Monday, cloudy. A slight chance of showers and thunderstorms in the morning, then a chance of showers and thunderstorms in the afternoon. Highs in the upper 80s. Chance of rain 50%. 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It was clear. The temperature was 59, the dew point 59, the relative humidity was 100%, the wind calm, and the pressure was 30.13 inches and rising. At Camp Mabry, it was clear. The temperature was 62. The dew point 61, the relative humidity was 96%, the wind calm, and the pressure was 30.14 inches and rising. Pflugerville fog was reported 63. Taylor fog was reported 59. Lago Vista clear 60. Georgetown clear 59. San Marcos clear 62. Burnett clear 60.
Junction fog was reported 54.

San Antonio, partly cloudy 62. Corpus Christi, partly cloudy 68. Houston, clear 68. Once again at Austin Bergstrom, it was 59, and at Camp Mabry, it was 62. Elsewhere across the state, College Station, clear 63. Amarillo, clear 53. Abilene, clear 58. Dallas-Fort Worth, clear 60. Your weather synopsis for South Central Texas. A steady warming trend is expected through late week with highs in the upper 80s and 90s forecast Thursday into the weekend. Dry conditions will persist through the work week and likely into the weekend. Southerly wind will be breezy each afternoon and evening beginning Thursday. Your local forecast. Today, mostly sunny. Highs in the mid-80s. Northeast winds around 5 miles per hour. Tonight, clear. Lows in the lower 60s. Southeast winds around 5 miles per hour in the evening, becoming light and variable. Wednesday, sunny. Highs in the upper 80s. Light and variable winds, becoming east around 5 miles per hour in the afternoon. Wednesday night, mostly clear. Lows in the mid-60s. South winds around 5 miles per hour. Thursday, mostly sunny. Highs around 90. South winds 5 to 10 miles per hour with gusts up to 25 miles per hour. Thursday night through Friday night, partly cloudy. Lows in the lower 70s. Saturday, cloudy in the morning, then becoming partly cloudy. Highs around 90. Saturday night, partly cloudy in the evening, then becoming mostly cloudy. Lows in the mid-70s. Sunday, mostly cloudy. Highs in the lower 90s. Sunday night, partly cloudy with a slight chance of showers and thunderstorms in the evening, then mostly cloudy after midnight. Lows in the upper 70s. Monday, cloudy. A slight chance of showers and thunderstorms in the morning, then a chance of showers and thunderstorms in the afternoon. Highs in the upper 80s. Chance of rain 50%. 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The current time is 7:56 a.m. Central Daylight Time. 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The temperature was 59, the dew point 59, the relative humidity was 100%, the wind calm and the pressure was 30.13 inches and rising. At Camp Mabry, it was clear. The temperature was 62, the dew point 61, the relative humidity was 96%, the wind calm and the pressure was 30.14 inches and rising. Pflugerville fog was reported 63. Taylor fog was reported 59. Lago Vista clear 60. Georgetown clear 59. San Marcos clear 62. Vernick clear 60. Junction fog was reported 54. San Antonio partly cloudy 62. Corpus Christi partly cloudy 68. Houston clear 68. Once again at Austin Bergstrom it was 59, and at Camp Mabry it was 62. Elsewhere across the state, College Station clear 63. Amarillo clear 53. Abilene clear 58. Dallas-Fort Worth clear 60. Your weather synopsis for South Central Texas. A steady warming trend is expected through late week with highs in the upper 80s and 90s forecast Thursday into the weekend. Dry conditions will persist through the work week and likely into the weekend. Southerly wind will be breezy each afternoon and evening beginning Thursday. Your local forecast. Today, mostly sunny. Highs in the mid-80s. Northeast winds around 5 miles per hour. Tonight, clear. Lows in the lower 60s. Southeast winds around 5 miles per hour in the evening, becoming light and variable.

Wednesday, sunny. Highs in the upper 80s. Light and variable winds, becoming east around 5 miles per hour in the afternoon. Wednesday night, mostly clear. Lows in the mid-60s. South winds around 5 miles per hour. Thursday, mostly sunny. Highs around 90. South winds 5 to 10 miles per hour with gusts up to 25 miles per hour. Thursday night through Friday night, partly cloudy. Lows in the lower 70s. Highs in the lower 90s. Saturday, cloudy in the morning, then becoming partly cloudy. Highs around 90. Saturday night, partly cloudy in the evening, then becoming mostly cloudy. Lows in the mid-70s. Sunday, mostly cloudy. Highs in the lower 90s. Sunday night, partly cloudy with a slight chance of showers and thunderstorms in the evening, then mostly cloudy after midnight. Lows in the upper 70s. Monday, cloudy. A slight chance of showers and thunderstorms in the morning, then a chance of showers and thunderstorms in the afternoon. Highs in the upper 80s. Chance of rain 50%. The Austin Bergstrom Climate Summary for yesterday, May 11, 2026. Yesterday's high temperature of 82 degrees occurred at 3:23 p.m. The normal high is 85. The record high is 98 degrees, which was set in 1967. Yesterday's low temperature of 63 degrees occurred at 11:47 p.m. The normal low is 64. The record low is 44 degrees, which was set in 1981. A trace of precipitation fell yesterday, which brings the monthly total to 4.33 inches. This is 2.66 inches above the normal amount of 1.67 inches for May. The total precipitation for the year now stands at 11.17 inches, which is 0.50 inches below normal. The record high for today is 97, which occurred in 1967, and the record low is 48, which occurred in 1960. Sunrise today is at 6:39 a.m. and sunset is at 8:16 p.m. The Austin Camp Mabry Climate Summary for yesterday, May 11, 2026. Yesterday's high temperature of 82 degrees occurred at 3:16 p.m. The normal high is 86. The record high is 99 degrees, which was set in 1967. Yesterday's low temperature of 64 degrees occurred at 4:56 a.m. The normal low is 66. The record low is 49 degrees, which was set in 1981. No precipitation fell yesterday, which leaves the monthly total at 2.08 inches. This is 0.45 inches above the normal amount of 1.63 inches for May. The total precipitation for the year still stands at 10.35 inches, which is 1.11 inches below normal. The record high for today is 98, which last occurred in 1967, and the record low is 47, which occurred in 1960. Sunrise today is at 6:39 a.m. and sunset is at 8:16 p.m. You're listening to NOAA Weather Radio, station WXK27, in Austin, Texas, broadcasting on a frequency of 162.4 MHz, originating from the Austin-San Antonio National Weather Service Forecast Office. The current time is 8:02 a.m. Central Daylight Time. The Austin NOAA Weather Radio Roundup, at 7 a.m. at Austin Bergstrom International, it was clear. The temperature was 59, the dew point 59, the relative humidity was 100%, the wind calm and the pressure was 30.13 inches and rising. At Camp Mabry, it was clear. The temperature was 62, the dew point 61, the relative humidity was 96%, the wind calm and the pressure was 30.14 inches and rising. Pflugerville fog was reported 63. Taylor fog was reported 59. Lago Vista clear 60. Georgetown clear 59. San Marcos clear 62. Vernick clear 60. Junction fog was reported 54.

San Antonio, partly cloudy 62. Corpus Christi, partly cloudy 68. Houston, clear 68. Once again at Austin Bergstrom, it was 59, and at Camp Mabry, it was 62. Elsewhere across the state, College Station, clear 63. Amarillo, clear 53. Abilene, clear 58. Dallas, Fort Worth, clear 60. Your weather synopsis for South Central Texas. A steady warming trend is expected through late week with highs in the upper 80s and 90s forecast Thursday into the weekend. Dry conditions will persist through the work week and likely into the weekend. Southerly wind will be breezy each afternoon and evening beginning Thursday. Your local forecast. Today, mostly sunny. Highs in the mid-80s. Northeast winds around 5 miles per hour. Tonight, clear. Lows in the lower 60s. Southeast winds around 5 miles per hour in the evening, becoming light and variable. Wednesday, sunny. Highs in the upper 80s. Light and variable winds, becoming east around 5 miles per hour in the afternoon. Wednesday night, mostly clear. Lows in the mid-60s. South winds around 5 miles per hour. Thursday, mostly sunny. Highs around 90. South winds 5 to 10 miles per hour with gusts up to 25 miles per hour. Thursday night through Friday night, partly cloudy. Lows in the lower 70s. Highs in the lower 90s. Saturday, cloudy in the morning, then becoming partly cloudy. Highs around 90. Saturday night, partly cloudy in the evening, then becoming mostly cloudy. Lows in the mid-70s. Sunday, mostly cloudy. Highs in the lower 90s. Sunday night, partly cloudy with a slight chance of showers and thunderstorms in the evening, then mostly cloudy after midnight. Lows in the upper 70s. Monday, cloudy. A slight chance of showers and thunderstorms in the morning, then a chance of showers and thunderstorms in the afternoon. Highs in the upper 80s. Chance of rain 50%. Summary for yesterday, May 11, 2026. Yesterday's high temperature of 82 degrees occurred at 3:23 p.m. The normal high is 85. The record high is 98 degrees, which was set in 1967. Yesterday's low temperature of 63 degrees occurred at 11:47 p.m. The normal low is 64. The record low is 44 degrees, which was set in 1981. A trace of precipitation fell yesterday, which brings the monthly total to 4.33 inches. This is 2.66 inches above the normal amount of 1.67 inches for May. The total precipitation for the year now stands at 11.17 inches, which is 0.50 inches below normal. The record high for today is 97, which occurred in 1967, and the record low is 48, which occurred in 1960. Sunrise today is at 6:39 a.m. and sunset is at 18 p.m. The Austin Camp Mabry Climate Summary for yesterday, May 11, 2026. Yesterday's high temperature of 82 degrees occurred at 3:16 p.m. The normal high is 86. The record high is 99 degrees, which was set in 1967. Yesterday's low temperature of 64 degrees occurred at 4:56 a.m. The normal low is 66. The record low is 49 degrees, which was set in 1981. No precipitation fell yesterday, which leaves the monthly total at 2.08 inches. This is 0.45 inches above the normal amount of 1.63 inches for May. The total precipitation for the year still stands at 10.35 inches, which is 1.11 inches below normal. The record high for today is 98, which last occurred in 1967, and the record low is 47, which occurred in 1960. Sunrise today is at 6:39 a.m. and sunset is at 8:16 p.m. You are listening to NOAA Weather Radio, station WXK27, in Austin, Texas, broadcasting on a frequency of 1.

162.4 megahertz, originating from the Austin-San Antonio National Weather Service Forecast Office. The current time is 8:09 a.m. Central Daylight Time. Your weather synopsis for South Central Texas. A steady warming trend is expected through late week with highs in the upper 80s and 90s forecast Thursday into the weekend. Dry conditions will persist through the work week and likely into the weekend. Southerly wind will be breezy each afternoon and evening beginning Thursday. Your local forecast. Today, mostly sunny. Highs in the mid-80s. Northeast winds around 5 miles per hour. Tonight, clear. Lows in the lower 60s. Southeast winds around 5 miles per hour in the evening, becoming light and variable. Wednesday, sunny. Highs in the upper 80s. Light and variable winds, becoming east around 5 miles per hour in the afternoon. Wednesday night, mostly clear. Lows in the mid-60s. South winds around 5 miles per hour. Thursday, mostly sunny. Highs around 90. South winds 5 to 10 miles per hour with gusts up to 25 miles per hour. Thursday night through Friday night, partly cloudy. Lows in the lower 70s. Highs in the lower 90s. Saturday, cloudy in the morning, then becoming partly cloudy. Highs around 90. Saturday night, partly cloudy in the evening, then becoming mostly cloudy. Lows in the mid-70s. Sunday, mostly cloudy. Highs in the lower 90s. Sunday night, partly cloudy with a slight chance of showers and thunderstorms in the evening, then mostly cloudy after midnight. Lows in the upper 70s. Monday, cloudy. A slight chance of showers and thunderstorms in the morning, then a chance of showers and thunderstorms in the afternoon. Highs in the upper 80s. Chance of rain 50%. The Austin Bergstrom Climate Summary for yesterday, May 11, 2026. Yesterday's high temperature of 82 degrees occurred at 3:23 p.m. The normal high is 85. The record high is 98 degrees, which was set in 1967. Yesterday's low temperature of 63 degrees occurred at 11:47 p.m. The normal low is 64. The record low is 44 degrees, which was set in 1981. A trace of precipitation fell yesterday, which brings the monthly total to 4.33 inches. This is 2.66 inches above the normal amount of 1.67 inches for May. The total precipitation for the year now stands at 11.17 inches, which is 0.50 inches below normal. The record high for today is 97, which occurred in 1967, and the record low is 48, which occurred in 1960. Sunrise today is at 6:39 a.m. and sunset is at 8:16 p.m. The Austin Camp Mabry Climate Summary for yesterday, May 11, 2026. Yesterday's high temperature of 82 degrees occurred at 3:16 p.m. The normal high is 86. The record high is 99 degrees, which was set in 1967. Yesterday's low temperature of 64 degrees occurred at 4:56 a.m. The normal low is 66. The record low is 49 degrees, which was set in 1981. No precipitation fell yesterday, which leaves the monthly total at 2.08 inches. This is 0.45 inches above the normal amount of 1.63 inches for May. The total precipitation for the year still stands at 10.35 inches, which is 1.11 inches below normal. The record high for today is 98, which last occurred in 1967, and the record low is 47, which occurred in 1960. Sunrise today is at 6:39 a.m. and sunset is at 8:16 p.m. You're listening to NOAA Weather Radio, station WXK27, in Austin, Texas, broadcasting on a frequency of 162.4 megahertz. Originating from the Austin-San Antonio National Weather Service Forecast Office.
The current time is 8:13 a.m. Central Daylight Time. The coastal waters forecast from Baffin Bay to Port Aransas out 20 nautical miles. Today, northeast winds 5 to 10 knots, becoming east late. Seas 2 to 3 feet. Wave detail, northeast 3 feet at 5 seconds. Tonight, southeast winds 5 to 10 knots, diminishing to around 5 knots after midnight. Seas around 2 feet. Wave detail, east 2 feet at 5 seconds. Wednesday, east winds around 5 knots, increasing to 5 to 10 knots in the afternoon. Seas around 2 feet. Wave detail, southeast 2 feet at 6 seconds. Wednesday night, southeast winds 5 to 10 knots, becoming south after midnight. Seas around 2 feet. Wave detail, east 2 feet at 6 seconds. Thursday, south winds 5 to 10 knots. Seas around 2 feet. Wave detail, southeast 2 feet at 8 seconds. Thursday night, southeast winds 10 to 15 knots with gusts up to 20 knots. Seas 2 to 3 feet. Wave detail, southeast 3 feet at 6 seconds. Friday, southeast winds 10 to 15 knots. Seas around 3 feet. Friday night, southeast winds around 15 knots. Seas 3 to 4 feet, occasionally to 5 feet. Saturday, southeast winds around 15 knots. Seas 3 to 4 feet, occasionally to 5 feet. Saturday night, southeast winds 15 to 20 knots. Seas 4 to 5 feet, occasionally to 6 feet. The Austin, NOAA Weather Radio Roundup, at 8 a.m. at Austin Bergstrom International, it was mostly sunny. The temperature was 65, the dew point 63, the relative humidity was 93%, the wind north at 7 miles an hour, and the pressure was 30.15 inches and rising. At Camp Mabry, it was sunny. The temperature was 64, the dew point 63, the relative humidity was 96%, the wind calm, and the pressure was 30.16 inches and rising. Pflugerville, sunny 66. Taylor fog was reported 63. Lago Vista, sunny 64. Georgetown, sunny 66. San Marcos, sunny 67. Burnett, sunny 64. Junction, mostly sunny 58. San Antonio, mostly sunny 67. Corpus Christi, mostly sunny 71. Houston, sunny 70. Once again at Austin Bergstrom, it was 65, and at Camp Mabry, it was 64. Elsewhere across the state, College Station, sunny 67. Amarillo, sunny 58. Abilene, sunny 62. Dallas-Fort Worth, sunny 65. Your weather synopsis for South Central Texas. A steady warming trend is expected through late week with highs in the upper 80s and 90s forecast Thursday into the weekend. Dry conditions will persist through the work week and likely into the weekend. Southerly wind will be breezy each afternoon and evening beginning Thursday. Your local forecast. Today, mostly sunny. Highs in the mid-80s. Northeast winds around 5 miles per hour. Tonight, clear. Lows in the lower 60s. Southeast winds around 5 miles per hour in the evening, becoming light and variable. Wednesday, sunny. Highs in the upper 80s. Light and variable winds, becoming east around 5 miles per hour in the afternoon. Wednesday night, mostly clear. Lows in the mid-60s. South winds around 5 miles per hour. Thursday, mostly sunny. Highs around 90. South winds 5 to 10 miles per hour with gusts up to 25 miles per hour. Thursday night through Friday night, partly cloudy. Lows in the lower 70s. Highs in the lower 90s. Saturday, cloudy in the morning, then becoming partly cloudy. Highs around 90. Saturday night, partly cloudy in the evening, then becoming mostly cloudy. Lows in the mid-70s. Sunday, mostly cloudy.
highs in the lower 90s.

Sunday night, partly cloudy with a slight chance of showers and thunderstorms in the evening, then mostly cloudy after midnight. Lows in the upper 70s. Monday, cloudy. A slight chance of showers and thunderstorms in the morning, then a chance of showers and thunderstorms in the afternoon. Highs in the upper 80s. Chance of rain 50%. The Austin Bergstrom Climate Summary for yesterday, May 11, 2026. Yesterday's high temperature of 82 degrees occurred at 3:23 p.m. The normal high is 85. The record high is 98 degrees, which was set in 1967. Yesterday's low temperature of 63 degrees occurred at 11:47 p.m. The normal low is 64. The record low is 44 degrees, which was set in 1981. A trace of precipitation fell yesterday, which brings the monthly total to 4.33 inches. This is 2.66 inches above the normal amount of 1.67 inches for May. The total precipitation for the year now stands at 11.17 inches, which is 0.50 inches below normal. The record high for today is 97, which occurred in 1967, and the record low is 48, which occurred in 1960. Sunrise today is at 6:39 a.m. and sunset is at 8:16 p.m. The Austin Camp Mabry Climate Summary for yesterday, May 11, 2026. Yesterday's high temperature of 82 degrees occurred at 3:16 p.m. The normal high is 86. The record high is 99 degrees, which was set in 1967. Yesterday's low temperature of 64 degrees occurred at 4:56 a.m. The normal low is 66. The record low is 49 degrees, which was set in 1981. No precipitation fell yesterday, which leaves the monthly total at 2.08 inches. This is 0.45 inches above the normal amount of 1.63 inches for May. The total precipitation for the year still stands at 10.35 inches, which is 1.11 inches below normal. The record high for today is 98, which last occurred in 1967, and the record low is 47, which occurred in 1960. Sunrise today is at 6:39 a.m. and sunset is at 8:16 p.m. You're listening to NOAA Weather Radio, station WXK27, in Austin, Texas, broadcasting on a frequency of 162.4 MHz, originating from the Austin-San Antonio National Weather Service Forecast Office. The current time is 8:22 a.m. Central Daylight Time. The Austin NOAA Weather Radio Roundup, at 8 a.m. at Austin Bergstrom International, it was mostly sunny. The temperature was 65, the dew point 63, the relative humidity was 93%, the wind north at 7 miles an hour, and the pressure was 30.15 inches and rising. At Camp Mabry, it was sunny. The temperature was 64, the dew point 63, the relative humidity was 96%, the wind calm, and the pressure was 30.16 inches and rising. Pflugerville, sunny 66. Taylor fog was reported 63. Lago Vista sunny 64. Georgetown sunny 66. San Marcos sunny 67. Burnett sunny 64. Junction mostly sunny 58. San Antonio mostly sunny 67. Corpus Christi mostly sunny 71. Houston sunny 70. Once again at Austin Bergstrom it was 65, and at Camp Mabry it was 64. Elsewhere across the state, College Station sunny 67. Amarillo sunny 58. Abilene sunny 62. Dallas-Fort Worth sunny 65. Your weather synopsis for South Central Texas. A steady warming trend is expected through late week with highs in the upper 80s and 90s forecast Thursday into the weekend. Dry conditions will persist through the work week and likely into the weekend. Southerly wind will be breezy each afternoon and evening beginning Thursday. Your local forecast. Today, mostly sunny. Highs in the mid-80s. Northeast winds around 5.

Tonight, clear. Lows in the lower 60s. Southeast winds around 5 miles per hour in the evening, becoming light and variable. Wednesday, sunny. Highs in the upper 80s. Light and variable winds, becoming east around 5 miles per hour in the afternoon. Wednesday night, mostly clear. Lows in the mid-60s. South winds around 5 miles per hour. Thursday, mostly sunny. Highs around 90. South winds 5 to 10 miles per hour with gusts up to 25 miles per hour. Thursday night through Friday night, partly cloudy. Lows in the lower 70s. Highs in the lower 90s. Saturday, cloudy in the morning, then becoming partly cloudy. Highs around 90. Saturday night, partly cloudy in the evening, then becoming mostly cloudy. Lows in the mid-70s. Sunday, mostly cloudy. Highs in the lower 90s. Sunday night, partly cloudy with a slight chance of showers and thunderstorms in the evening, then mostly cloudy after midnight. Lows in the upper 70s. Monday, cloudy. A slight chance of showers and thunderstorms in the morning, then a chance of showers and thunderstorms in the afternoon. Highs in the upper 80s. Chance of rain 50%. The Austin Bergstrom Climate Summary for yesterday, May 11, 2026. Yesterday's high temperature of 82 degrees occurred at 3:23 p.m. The normal high is 85. The record high is 98 degrees, which was set in 1967. Yesterday's low temperature of 63 degrees occurred at 11:47 p.m. The normal low is 64. The record low is 44 degrees, which was set in 1981. A trace of precipitation fell yesterday, which brings the monthly total to 4.33 inches. This is 2.66 inches above the normal amount of 1.67 inches for May. The total precipitation for the year now stands at 11.17 inches, which is 0.50 inches below normal. The record high for today is 97, which occurred in 1967, and the record low is 48, which occurred in 1960. Sunrise today is at 6:39 a.m. and sunset is at 8:16 p.m. The Austin Camp Mabry Climate Summary for yesterday, May 11, 2026. Yesterday's high temperature of 82 degrees occurred at 3:16 p.m. The normal high is 86. The record high is 99 degrees, which was set in 1967. Yesterday's low temperature of 64 degrees occurred at 4:56 a.m. The normal low is 66. The record low is 49 degrees, which was set in 1981. No precipitation fell yesterday, which leaves the monthly total at 2.08 inches. This is 0.45 inches above the normal amount of 1.63 inches for May. The total precipitation for the year still stands at 10.35 inches, which is 1.11 inches below normal. The record high for today is 98, which last occurred in 1967, and the record low is 47, which occurred in 1960. Sunrise today is at 6:39 a.m. and sunset is at 8:16 p.m. You're listening to NOAA Weather Radio, station WXK27, in Austin, Texas, broadcasting on a frequency of 162.4 megahertz, originating from the Austin-San Antonio National Weather Service Forecast Office. The current time is 8:28 a.m. Central Daylight Time. The Austin, NOAA Weather Radio Roundup, at 8 a.m. at Austin Bergstrom International, it was mostly sunny. The temperature was 65, the dew point 63, the relative humidity was 93%, the wind north at 7 miles an hour, and the pressure was 30.15 inches and rising. At Camp Mabry, it was sunny. The temperature was 64, the dew point 63, the relative humidity was 96%, the wind calm, and the pressure was 30.16 inches and rising. Pflugerville, sunny 66. Taylor fog was reported 63. Lago Vista sun.

Sunny 65. Your weather synopsis for South Central Texas. A steady warming trend is expected through late week with highs in the upper 80s and 90s forecast Thursday into the weekend. Dry conditions will persist through the work week and likely into the weekend. Southerly wind will be breezy each afternoon and evening beginning Thursday. Your local forecast. Today, mostly sunny. Highs in the mid-80s. Northeast winds around 5 miles per hour. Tonight, clear. Lows in the lower 60s. Southeast winds around 5 miles per hour in the evening, becoming light and variable. Wednesday, sunny. Highs in the upper 80s. Light and variable winds, becoming east around 5 miles per hour in the afternoon. Wednesday night, mostly clear. Lows in the mid-60s. South winds around 5 miles per hour. Thursday, mostly sunny. Highs around 90. South winds 5 to 10 miles per hour with gusts up to 25 miles per hour. Thursday night through Friday night, partly cloudy. Lows in the lower 70s. Highs in the lower 90s. Saturday, cloudy in the morning, then becoming partly cloudy. Highs around 90. Saturday night, partly cloudy in the evening, then becoming mostly cloudy. Lows in the mid-70s. Sunday, mostly cloudy. Highs in the lower 90s. Sunday night, partly cloudy with a slight chance of showers and thunderstorms in the evening, then mostly cloudy after midnight. Lows in the upper 70s. Monday, cloudy. A slight chance of showers and thunderstorms in the morning, then a chance of showers and thunderstorms in the afternoon. Highs in the upper 80s. Chance of rain 50%. The Austin Bergstrom Climate Summary for yesterday, May 11, 2026. Yesterday's high temperature of 82 degrees occurred at 3:23 p.m. The normal high is 85. The record high is 98 degrees, which was set in 1967. Yesterday's low temperature of 63 degrees occurred at 11:47 p.m. The normal low is 64. The record low is 44 degrees, which was set in 1981. A trace of precipitation fell yesterday, which brings the monthly total to 4.33 inches. This is 2.66 inches above the normal amount of 1.67 inches for May. The total precipitation for the year now stands at 11.17 inches, which is 0.50 inches below normal. The record high for today is 97, which occurred in 1967, and the record low is 48, which occurred in 1960. Sunrise today is at 6:39 a.m. and sunset is at 8:16 p.m. The Austin Camp Mabry Climate Summary for yesterday, May 11, 2026. Yesterday's high temperature of 82 degrees occurred at 3:16 p.m. The normal high is 8. Summary for yesterday, May 11, 2026. Yesterday's high temperature of 82 degrees occurred at 3:16 p.m. The normal high is 86. The record high is 99 degrees, which was set in 1967. Yesterday's low temperature of 64 degrees occurred at 4:56 a.m. The normal low is 66. The record low is 49 degrees, which was set in 1981. No precipitation fell yesterday, which leaves the monthly total at 2.08 inches. This is 0.45 inches above the normal amount of 1.63 inches for May. The total precipitation for the year still stands at 10.35 inches, which is 1.11 inches below normal. The record high for today is 98, which last occurred in 1967, and the record low is 47, which occurred in 1960. Sunrise today is at 6:39 a.m. and sunset is at 8:16 p.m. You're listening to NOAA Weather Radio, station WXK27. 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

the Austin NOAA Weather Radio Roundup at 8 a.m. at Austin Bergstrom International. It was mostly sunny. The temperature was 65, the dew point 63. The relative humidity was 93%, the wind north at 7 miles an hour, and the pressure was 30.15 inches and rising. At Camp Mabry, it was sunny. The temperature was 64, the dew point 63. The relative humidity was 96%, the wind calm, and the pressure was 30.16 inches and rising. Pflugerville, sunny 66. Taylor, fog was reported 63. Lago Vista, sunny 64. Georgetown, sunny 66. San Marcos, sunny 67. Burnett, sunny 64. Junction, mostly sunny 58. San Antonio, mostly sunny 67. Corpus Christi, mostly sunny 71. Houston, sunny 70. Once again at Austin Bergstrom, it was 65, and at Camp Mabry, it was 64. Elsewhere across the state, College Station, sunny 67. Amarillo, sunny 58. Abilene, sunny 62. Dallas-Fort Worth, sunny 65. Your weather synopsis for South Central Texas. A steady warming trend is expected through late week with highs in the upper 80s and 90s forecast Thursday into the weekend. Dry conditions will persist through the work week and likely into the weekend. Southerly wind will be breezy each afternoon and evening beginning Thursday. Your local forecast. Today, mostly sunny. Highs in the mid-80s. Northeast winds around 5 miles per hour. Tonight, clear. Lows in the lower 60s. Southeast winds around 5 miles per hour in the evening, becoming light and variable. Wednesday, sunny. Highs in the upper 80s. Light and variable winds, becoming east around 5 miles per hour in the afternoon. Wednesday night, mostly clear. Lows in the mid-60s. South winds around 5 miles per hour. Thursday, mostly sunny. Highs around 90. South winds 5 to 10 miles per hour with gusts up to 25 miles per hour. Thursday night through Friday night, partly cloudy. Lows in the lower 70s. Highs in the lower 90s. Saturday, cloudy in the morning, then becoming partly cloudy. Highs around 90. Saturday night, partly cloudy in the evening, then becoming mostly cloudy. Lows in the mid-70s. Sunday, mostly cloudy. Highs in the lower 90s. Sunday night, partly cloudy with a slight chance of showers and thunderstorms in the evening, then mostly cloudy after midnight. Lows in the upper 70s. Monday, cloudy. A slight chance of showers and thunderstorms in the morning, then a chance of showers and thunderstorms in the afternoon. Highs in the upper 80s. Chance of rain 50%. The Austin Bergstrom Climate Summary for yesterday, May 11, 2026. Yesterday's high temperature of 82 degrees occurred at 3:23 p.m. The normal high is 85. The record high is 98 degrees, which was set in 1967. Yesterday's low temperature of 63 degrees occurred at 11:47 p.m. The normal low is 64. The record low is 44 degrees, which was set in 1981. A trace of precipitation fell yesterday, which brings the monthly total to 4.33 inches. This is 2.66 inches above the normal amount of 1.67 inches for May. The total precipitation for the year now stands at 11.17 inches, which is 0.50 inches below normal. The record high for today is 97, which occurred in 1967, and the record low is 48, which occurred in 1960. Sunrise today is at 6:39 a.m. and sunset is at 8:16 p.m. The Austin Camp Mabry Climate Summary for yesterday, May 11, 2026. Yesterday's high temperature of 82 degrees occurred at 3:16 p.m. The normal high is 86. The record high is 99 degrees, which was set in 1967.
Yesterday's low temperature of 64 degrees occurred at 4:56 a.m. The normal low is 66. The record low is 49 degrees, which was set in 1981. No precipitation fell yesterday, which leaves the monthly total at 2.08 inches. This is 0.45 inches above the normal amount of 1.63 inches for May. The total precipitation for the year still stands at 10.35 inches, which is 1.11 inches below normal. The record high for today is 98, which last occurred in 1967, and the record low is 47, which occurred in 1960. Sunrise today is at 6:39 a.m. and sunset is at 8:16 p.m. You're listening to NOAA Weather Radio, station WXK27, in Austin, Texas, broadcasting on a frequency of 162.4 megahertz, originating from the Austin-San Antonio National Weather Service Forecast Office. The current time is 8:40 a.m. Central Daylight Time. 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It was mostly sunny. The temperature was 65, the dew point 63, the relative humidity was 93%, the wind north at 7 miles an hour, and the pressure was 30.15 inches and rising. At Camp Mabry, it was sunny. The temperature was 64, the dew point 63, the relative humidity was 96%, the wind calm, and the pressure was 30.16 inches and rising. Pflugerville, sunny 66. Taylor Fog was reported 63. Lago Vista, sunny 64. Georgetown, sunny 66. San Marcos, sunny 67. Burnett, sunny 64. Junction, mostly sunny 58. San Antonio, mostly sunny 67. Corpus Christi, mostly sunny 71. Houston, sunny 70. Once again at Austin Bergstrom it was 65, and at Camp Mabry it was 64. Elsewhere across the state, College Station sunny 67. Amarillo sunny 58. Abilene sunny 62. Dallas-Fort Worth sunny 65. Your weather synopsis for South Central Texas. A steady warming trend is expected through late week with highs in the upper 80s and 90s forecast Thursday into the weekend. Dry conditions will persist through the work week and likely into the weekend. Southerly wind will be breezy each afternoon and evening beginning Thursday. Your local forecast. Today, mostly sunny. Highs in the mid-80s. Northeast winds around 5 miles per hour. Tonight, clear. Lows in the lower 60s. Southeast winds around 5 miles per hour in the evening, becoming light and variable. Wednesday, sunny. Highs in the upper 80s. Light and variable winds, becoming east around 5 miles per hour in the afternoon. Wednesday night, mostly clear. Lows in the mid-60s. South winds around 5 miles per hour. Thursday, mostly sunny. Highs around 90. South winds 5 to 10 miles per hour with gusts up to 25 miles per hour. Thursday night through Friday night, partly cloudy. Lows in the lower 70s. Highs in the lower 90s. Saturday, cloudy in the morning, then becoming partly cloudy. Highs around 90. Saturday night, partly cloudy in the evening, then becoming mostly cloudy. Lows in the mid-70s. Sunday, mostly cloudy. Highs in the lower 90s. Sunday night, partly cloudy with a slight chance of showers and thunderstorms in the evening, then mostly cloudy after midnight. Lows in the upper 70s. Monday, cloudy. A slight chance of showers and thunderstorms in the morning, then a chance of showers and thunderstorms in the afternoon. Highs in the upper 80s. Chance of rain 50%. The coastal waters forecast from Baffin Bay to Port Aransas out 20 nautical miles. Today, northeast winds 5 to 10 knots, becoming east late. Seas 2 to 3 feet. Wave detail,

northeast 3 feet at 5 seconds. Tonight, southeast winds 5 to 10 knots, diminishing to around 5 knots after midnight. Seas around 2 feet. Wave detail, east 2 feet at 5 seconds. Wednesday, east winds around 5 knots, increasing to 5 to 10 knots in the afternoon. Seas around 2 feet. Wave detail, southeast 2 feet at 6 seconds. Wednesday night, southeast winds 5 to 10 knots, becoming south after midnight. Seas around 2 feet. Wave detail, east 2 feet at 6 seconds. Thursday, south winds 5 to 10 knots. Seas around 2 feet. Wave detail, southeast 2 feet at 8 seconds. Thursday night, southeast winds 10 to 15 knots with gusts up to 20 knots. Seas 2 to 3 feet. Wave detail, southeast 3 feet at 6 seconds. Friday, southeast winds 10 to 15 knots. Seas around 3 feet. Friday night, southeast winds around 15 knots. Seas 3 to 4 feet, occasionally to 5 feet. Saturday, southeast winds around 15 knots. Seas 3 to 4 feet, occasionally to 5 feet. Saturday night, southeast winds 15 to 20 knots. Seas 4 to 5 feet, occasionally to 6 feet. The Austin Bergstrom Climate Summary for yesterday, May 11, 2026. Yesterday's high temperature of 82 degrees occurred at 3:23 p.m. The normal high is 85. The record high is 98 degrees, which was set in 1967. Yesterday's low temperature of 63 degrees occurred at 11:47 p.m. The normal low is 64. The record low is 44 degrees, which was set in 1981. A trace of precipitation fell yesterday, which brings the monthly total to 4.33 inches. This is 2.66 inches above the normal amount of 1.67 inches for May. The total precipitation for the year now stands at 11.17 inches, which is 0.50 inches below normal. The record high for today is 97, which occurred in 1967, and the record low is 48, which occurred in 1960. Sunrise today is at 6:39 a.m. and sunset is at 8:16 p.m. The Austin Camp Mabry Climate Summary for yesterday, May 11, 2026. Yesterday's high temperature of 82 degrees occurred at 3:16 p.m. The normal high is 86. The record high is 99 degrees, which was set in 1967. Yesterday's low temperature of 64 degrees occurred at 4:56 a.m. The normal low is 66. The record low is 49 degrees, which was set in 1981. No precipitation fell yesterday, which leaves the monthly total at 2.08 inches. This is 0.45 inches above the normal amount of 1.63 inches for May. The total precipitation for the year still stands at 10.35 inches, which is 1.11 inches below normal. The record high for today is 98, which last occurred in 1967, and the record low is 47, which occurred in 1960. Sunrise today is at 6:39 a.m. and sunset is at 8:16 p.m. You're listening to NOAA Weather Radio, station WXK27, in Austin, Texas, broadcasting on a frequency of 162.4 megahertz. 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It was mostly sunny. The temperature was 65, the dew point 63. The relative humidity was 93%, the wind north at 7 miles an hour, and the pressure was 30.15 inches and rising. At Camp Mabry, it was sunny. The temperature was 64, the dew point 63. The relative humidity was 96%, the wind calm, and the pressure was 30.16 inches and rising. Pflugerville, sunny 66. Taylor fog was reported 63.
Lago Vista sunny 64. Georgetown sunny 66. San Marcos sunny 67. Burnett sunny 64. Junction mostly sunny 58. San Antonio mostly sunny 67. Corpus Christi mostly sunny 71. Houston sunny 70. Once again at Austin Bergstrom it was 65, and at Camp Mabry it was 64. Elsewhere across the state, College Station sunny 67. Amarillo sunny 58. Abilene sunny 62. Dallas-Fort Worth sunny 65. Your weather synopsis for South Central Texas. A steady warming trend is expected through late week with highs in the upper 80s and 90s forecast Thursday into the weekend. Dry conditions will persist through the work week and likely into the weekend. Southerly wind will be breezy each afternoon and evening beginning Thursday. Your local forecast. Today, mostly sunny. Highs in the mid-80s. Northeast winds around 5 miles per hour. Tonight, clear. Lows in the lower 60s. Southeast winds around 5 miles per hour in the evening, becoming light and variable. Wednesday, sunny. Highs in the upper 80s. Light and variable winds, becoming east around 5 miles per hour in the afternoon. Wednesday night, mostly clear. Lows in the mid-60s. South winds around 5 miles per hour. Thursday, mostly sunny. Highs around 90. South winds 5 to 10 miles per hour with gusts up to 25 miles per hour. Thursday night through Friday night, partly cloudy. Lows in the lower 70s. Highs in the lower 90s. Saturday, cloudy in the morning, then becoming partly cloudy. Highs around 90. Saturday night, partly cloudy in the evening, then becoming mostly cloudy. Lows in the mid-70s. Sunday, mostly cloudy. Highs in the lower 90s. Sunday night, partly cloudy with a slight chance of showers and thunderstorms in the evening, then mostly cloudy after midnight. Lows in the upper 70s. Monday, cloudy. A slight chance of showers and thunderstorms in the morning, then a chance of showers and thunderstorms in the afternoon. Highs in the upper 80s. Chance of rain 50%. The Austin Bergstrom Climate Summary for yesterday, May 11, 2026. Yesterday's high temperature of 82 degrees occurred at 3:23 p.m. The normal high is 85. The record high is 98 degrees, which was set in 1967. Yesterday's low temperature of 63 degrees occurred at 11:47 p.m. The normal low is 64. The record low is 44 degrees, which was set in 1981. A trace of precipitation fell yesterday, which brings the monthly total to 4.33 inches. This is 2.66 inches above the normal amount of 1.67 inches for May. The total precipitation for the year now stands at 11.17 inches, which is 0.50 inches below normal. The record high for today is 97, which occurred in 1967, and the record low is 48, which occurred in 1960. Sunrise today is at 6:39 a.m. and sunset is at 8:16 p.m. The Austin Camp Mabry Climate Summary for yesterday, May 11, 2026. Yesterday's high temperature of 82 degrees occurred at 3:16 p.m. The normal high is 86. The record high is 99 degrees, which was set in 1967. Yesterday's low temperature of 64 degrees occurred at 4:56 a.m. The normal low is 66. The record low is 49 degrees, which was set in 1981. No precipitation fell yesterday, which leaves the monthly total at 2.08 inches. This is 0.45 inches above the normal amount of 1.63 inches for May. The total precipitation for the year still stands at 10.35 inches, which is 1.11 inches below normal.
The record high for today is 98, which last occurred in 1967, and the record low is 47, which occurred in 1960.

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It was mostly sunny. The temperature was 65, the dew point 63. The relative humidity was 93%, the wind north at 7 miles an hour, and the pressure was 30.15 inches and rising. At Camp Mabry, it was sunny. The temperature was 64, the dew point 63. The relative humidity was 96%, the wind calm, and the pressure was 30.16 inches and rising. Pflugerville, sunny 66. Taylor fog was reported 63. Lago Vista, sunny 64. Georgetown, sunny 66. San Marcos, sunny 67. Burnett, sunny 64. Junction, mostly sunny 58. San Antonio, mostly sunny 67. Corpus Christi, mostly sunny 71. Houston, sunny 70. Once again at Austin Bergstrom, it was 65, and at Camp Mabry, it was 64. Elsewhere across the state, College Station, sunny 67. Amarillo, sunny 58. Abilene, sunny 62. Dallas-Fort Worth, sunny 65. Your weather synopsis for South Central Texas. A steady warming trend is expected through late week with highs in the upper 80s and 90s forecast Thursday into the weekend. Dry conditions will persist through the work week and likely into the weekend. Southerly wind will be breezy each afternoon and evening beginning Thursday. Your local forecast. Today, mostly sunny. Highs in the mid-80s. Northeast winds around 5 miles per hour. Tonight, clear. Lows in the lower 60s. Southeast winds around 5 miles per hour in the evening, becoming light and variable. Wednesday, sunny. Highs in the upper 80s. Light and variable winds, becoming east around 5 miles per hour in the afternoon. Wednesday night, mostly clear. Lows in the mid-60s. South winds around 5 miles per hour. Thursday, mostly sunny. Highs around 90. South winds 5 to 10 miles per hour with gusts up to 25 miles per hour. Thursday night through Friday night, partly cloudy. Lows in the lower 70s. Highs in the lower 90s. Saturday, cloudy in the morning, then becoming partly cloudy. Highs around 90. Saturday night, partly cloudy in the evening, then becoming mostly cloudy. Lows in the mid-70s. Sunday, mostly cloudy. Highs in the lower 90s. Sunday night, partly cloudy with a slight chance of showers and thunderstorms in the evening, then mostly cloudy after midnight. Lows in the upper 70s. Monday, cloudy. A slight chance of showers and thunderstorms in the morning, then a chance of showers and thunderstorms in the afternoon. Highs in the upper 80s. Chance of rain 50%. The Austin Bergstrom Climate Summary for yesterday, May 11, 2026. Yesterday's high temperature of 82 degrees occurred at 3:23 p.m. The normal high is 85. The record high is 98 degrees, which was set in 1967. Yesterday's low temperature of 63 degrees occurred at 11:47 p.m. The normal low is 64. The record low is 44 degrees, which was set in 1981. A trace of precipitation fell yesterday, which brings the monthly total to 4.33 inches. This is 2.66 inches above the normal amount of 1.67 inches for May. The total precipitation for the year now stands at 11.17 inches, which is 0.50 inches below normal. The record high for today is 97, which occurred in 1967, and the record low is 40.

the 8, which occurred in 1960. Sunrise today is at 6:39 a.m. and sunset is at 8:16 p.m. The Austin Camp Mabry Climate Summary for yesterday, May 11, 2026. Yesterday's high temperature of 82 degrees occurred at 3:16 p.m. The normal high is 86. The record high is 99 degrees, which was set in 1967. Yesterday's low temperature of 64 degrees occurred at 4:56 a.m. The normal low is 66. The record low is 49 degrees, which was set in 1981. No precipitation fell yesterday, which leaves the monthly total at 2.08 inches. This is 0.45 inches above the normal amount of 1.63 inches for May. The total precipitation for the year still stands at 10.35 inches, which is 1.11 inches below normal. The record high for today is 98, which last occurred in 1967, and the record low is 47, which occurred in 1960. Sunrise today is at 6:39 a.m. and sunset is at 8:16 p.m. You're listening to NOAA Weather Radio, station WXK27, in Austin, Texas, broadcasting on a frequency of 162.4 megahertz. 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The current time is 9:01 a.m. Central Daylight Time. The Austin NOAA Weather Radio Roundup at 8 a.m. at Austin Bergstrom International. It was mostly sunny. The temperature was 65, the dew point 63. The relative humidity was 93%, the wind north at 7 miles an hour, and the pressure was 30.15 inches and rising. At Camp Mabry, it was sunny. The temperature was 64, the dew point 6. The Austin NOAA Weather Radio Roundup at 8 a.m. at Austin Bergstrom International. It was mostly sunny. The temperature was 65, the dew point 63. The relative humidity was 93%, the wind north at 7 miles an hour, and the pressure was 30.15 inches and rising. At Camp Mabry, it was sunny. The temperature was 64, the dew point 63. The relative humidity was 96%, the wind calm, and the pressure was 30.16 inches and rising. Pflugerville, sunny 66. Taylor fog was reported 63. Lago Vista sunny 64. Georgetown sunny 66. San Marcos sunny 67. Burnett sunny 64. Junction mostly sunny 58. San Antonio mostly sunny 67. Corpus Christi mostly sunny 71. Houston sunny 70. Once again at Austin Bergstrom it was 65, and at Camp Mabry it was 64. Elsewhere across the state, College Station sunny 67. Amarillo sunny 58. Abilene sunny 62. Dallas-Fort Worth sunny 65. Your weather synopsis for South Central Texas. A steady warming trend is expected through late week with highs in the upper 80s and 90s forecast Thursday into the weekend. Dry conditions will persist through the work week and likely into the weekend. Southerly wind will be breezy each afternoon and evening beginning Thursday. Your local forecast. Today, mostly sunny. Highs in the mid-80s. Northeast winds around 5 miles per hour. Tonight, clear. Lows in the lower 60s. Southeast winds around 5 miles per hour in the evening, becoming light and variable. Wednesday, sunny. Highs in the upper 80s. Light and variable winds, becoming east around 5 miles per hour in the afternoon. Wednesday night, mostly clear. Lows in the mid-60s. South winds around 5 miles per hour. Thursday, mostly sunny. Highs around 90. South winds 5 to 10 miles per hour with gusts up to 25 miles per hour. Thursday night through Friday night, partly cloudy. Lows in the lower 70s. Highs in the lower 90s. Saturday,
cloudy in the morning, then becoming partly cloudy. Highs around 90. Saturday night, partly cloudy in the evening, then becoming mostly cloudy. Lows in the mid-70s. Sunday, mostly cloudy. Highs in the lower 90s. Sunday night, partly cloudy with a slight chance of showers and thunderstorms in the evening, then mostly cloudy after midnight. Lows in the upper 70s. Monday, cloudy. A slight chance of showers and thunderstorms in the morning, then a chance of showers and thunderstorms in the afternoon. Highs in the upper 80s. Chance of rain 50%. The Austin Bergstrom Climate Summary for yesterday, May 11, 2026. Yesterday's high temperature of 82 degrees occurred at 3:23 p.m. The normal high is 85. The record high is 98 degrees, which was set in 1967. Yesterday's low temperature of 63 degrees occurred at 11:47 p.m. The normal low is 64. The record low is 44 degrees, which was set in 1981. A trace of precipitation fell yesterday, which brings the monthly total to 4.33 inches. This is 2.66 inches above the normal amount of 1.67 inches for May. The total precipitation for the year now stands at 11.17 inches, which is 0.50 inches below normal. The record high for today is 97, which occurred in 1967, and the record low is 48, which occurred in 1960. Sunrise today is at 6:39 a.m. and sunset is at 8:16 p.m. The Austin Camp Mabry Climate Summary for yesterday, May 11, 2026. Yesterday's high temperature of 82 degrees occurred at 3:16 p.m. The normal high is 86. The record high is 99 degrees, which was set in 1967. Yesterday's low temperature of 64 degrees occurred at 4:56 a.m. The normal low is 66. The record low is 49 degrees, which was set in 1981. No precipitation fell yesterday, which leaves the monthly total at 2.08 inches. This is 0.45 inches above the normal amount of 1.63 inches for May. The total precipitation for the year still stands at 10.35 inches, which is 1.11 inches below normal. The record high for today is 98, which last occurred in 1967, and the record low is 47, which occurred in 1960. Sunrise today is at 6:39 a.m. and sunset is at 8:16 p.m. You're listening to NOAA Weather Radio, station WXK27, in Austin, Texas, broadcasting on a frequency of 162.4 MHz, originating from the Austin-San Antonio National Weather Service Forecast Office. The current time is 9:07 a.m. Central Daylight Time. Your weather synopsis for South Central Texas. A steady warming trend is expected through late week with highs in the upper 80s and 90s forecast Thursday into the weekend. Dry conditions will persist through the work week and likely into the weekend. Southerly wind will be breezy each afternoon and evening beginning Thursday. Your local forecast. Today, mostly sunny. Highs in the mid-80s. Northeast winds around 5 miles per hour. Tonight, clear. Lows in the lower 60s. Southeast winds around 5 miles per hour in the evening, becoming light and variable. Wednesday, sunny. Highs in the upper 80s. Light and variable winds, becoming east around 5 miles per hour in the afternoon. Wednesday night, mostly clear. Lows in the mid 60s. South winds around 5 miles per hour. Thursday, mostly sunny. Highs around 90. South winds 5 to 10 miles per hour with gusts up to 25 miles per hour. Thursday night through Friday night, partly cloudy. Lows in the lower 70s. Highs in the lower 90s. Saturday, cloudy in the morning, then becoming partly cloudy. Highs around 90.
Saturday night, partly cloudy in the evening, then becoming mostly cloudy. Lows in the mid

Sunday, mostly cloudy. Highs in the lower 90s. Sunday night, partly cloudy with a slight chance of showers and thunderstorms in the evening, then mostly cloudy after midnight. Lows in the upper 70s. Monday, cloudy. A slight chance of showers and thunderstorms in the morning, then a chance of showers and thunderstorms in the afternoon. Highs in the upper 80s. Chance of rain 50%. The Austin Bergstrom Climate Summary for yesterday, May 11, 2026. Yesterday's high temperature of 82 degrees occurred at 3:23 p.m. The normal high is 85. The record high is 98 degrees, which was set in 1967. Yesterday's low temperature of 63 degrees occurred at 11:47 p.m. The normal low is 64. The record low is 44 degrees, which was set in 1981. A trace of precipitation fell yesterday, which brings the monthly total to 4.33 inches. This is 2.66 inches above the normal amount of 1.67 inches for May. The total precipitation for the year now stands at 11.17 inches, which is 0.50 inches below normal. The record high for today is 97, which occurred in 1967, and the record low is 48, which occurred in 1960. Sunrise today is at 6:39 a.m. and sunset is at 8:16 p.m. The Austin Camp Mabry Climate Summary for yesterday, May 11, 2026. Yesterday's high temperature of 82 degrees occurred at 3:16 p.m. The normal high is 86. The record high is 99 degrees, which was set in 1967. Yesterday's low temperature of 64 degrees occurred at 4:56 a.m. The normal low is 66. The record low is 49 degrees, which was set in 1981. No precipitation fell yesterday, which leaves the monthly total at 2.08 inches. This is 0.45 inches above the normal amount of 1.63 inches for May. The total precipitation for the year still stands at 10.35 inches, which is 1.11 inches below normal. The record high for today is 98, which last occurred in 1967, and the record low is 47, which occurred in 1960. Sunrise today is at 6:39 a.m. and sunset is at 8:16 p.m. You're listening to NOAA Weather Radio, station WXK27. 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The current time is 9:12 a.m. Central Daylight Time. Your weather synopsis for South Central Texas. A steady warming trend is expected through late week with highs in the upper 80s and 90s forecast Thursday into the weekend. Dry conditions will persist through the work week and likely into the weekend. Southerly wind will be breezy each afternoon and evening beginning Thursday. Your local forecast. Today, mostly sunny. Highs in the mid-80s. Northeast winds around 5 miles per hour. Tonight, clear. Lows in the lower 60s. Southeast winds around 5 miles per hour in the evening, becoming light and variable. Wednesday, sunny. Highs in the upper 80s. Light and variable winds, becoming east around 5 miles per hour in the afternoon. Wednesday night, mostly clear. Lows in the mid-60s. South winds around 5 miles per hour. Thursday, mostly sunny. Highs around 90. South winds 5 to 10 miles per hour with gusts up to 25 miles per hour. Thursday night through Friday night, partly cloudy. Lows in the lower 70s. Highs in the lower 90s. Saturday, cloudy in the morning, then becoming partly cloudy. Highs around 90. Saturday night, partly cloudy in the evening, then becoming mostly cloudy. Lows in the mid-70s. Sunday, mostly cloudy. Highs in the lower 90s. Sunday night, partly cloudy with a slight chance of showers and thunderstorms in the evening,
then mostly cloudy after midnight. Lows in the upper 70s. Monday, cloudy. A slight chance of showers and thunderstorms in the morning, then a chance of showers and thunderstorms in the afternoon. Highs in the upper 80s. Chance of rain 50%. The coastal waters forecast from Baffin Bay to Port Aransas out 20 nautical miles. Today, northeast winds 5 to 10 knots, becoming east late. Seas 2 to 3 feet. Wave detail, northeast 3 feet at 5 seconds. Tonight, southeast winds 5 to 10 knots, diminishing to around 5 knots after midnight. Seas around 2 feet. Wave detail, east 2 feet at 5 seconds. Wednesday, east winds around 5 knots, increasing to 5 to 10 knots in the afternoon. Seas around 2 feet. Wave detail, southeast 2 feet at 6 seconds. Wednesday night, southeast winds 5 to 10 knots, becoming south after midnight. Seas around 2 feet. Wave detail, east 2 feet at 6 seconds. Thursday, south winds 5 to 10 knots. Seas around 2 feet. Wave detail, southeast 2 feet at 8 seconds. Thursday night, southeast winds 10 to 15 knots with gusts up to 20 knots. Seas 2 to 3 feet. Wave detail, southeast 3 feet at 6 seconds. Friday, southeast winds 10 to 15 knots. Seas around 3 feet. Friday night, southeast winds around 15 knots. Seas 3 to 4 feet, occasionally to 5 feet. Saturday, southeast winds around 15 knots. Seas 3 to 4 feet, occasionally to 5 feet. Saturday night, southeast winds 15 to 20 knots. Seas 4 to 5 feet, occasionally to 6 feet. The Austin Bergstrom climate summary for yesterday, May 11, 2026. Yesterday's high temperature of 82 degrees occurred at 3:23 p.m. The normal high is 85. The record high is 98 degrees, which was set in 1967. Yesterday's low temperature of 63 degrees occurred at 11:47 p.m. The normal low is 64. The record low is 44 degrees, which was set in 1981. A trace of precipitation fell yesterday, which brings the monthly total to 4.33 inches. This is 2.66 inches above the normal amount of 1.67 inches for May. The total precipitation for the year now stands at 11.17 inches, which is 0.50 inches below normal. The record high for today is 97, which occurred in 1967, and the record low is 48, which occurred in 1960. Sunrise today is at 6:39 a.m. and sunset is at 8:16 p.m. The Austin Camp Mabry climate summary for yesterday, May 11, 2026. Yesterday's high temperature of 82 degrees occurred at 3:16 p.m. The normal high is 86. The record high is 99 degrees, which was set in 1967. Yesterday's low temperature of 64 degrees occurred at 4:56 a.m. The normal low is 66. The record low is 49 degrees, which was set in 1981. No precipitation fell yesterday, which leaves the monthly total at 2.08 inches. This is 0.45 inches above the normal amount of 1.63 inches for May. The total precipitation for the year still stands at 10.35 inches, which is 1.11 inches below normal. The record high for today is 98, which last occurred in 1967, and the record low is 47, which occurred in 1960. Sunrise today is at 6:39 a.m. and sunset is at 8:16 p.m. You're listening to NOAA Weather Radio, station WXK27, in Austin, Texas, broadcasting on a frequency of 162.4 megahertz. 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

Camp International was not available. The report from Camp Mabry was not available. The report from Pflugerville was not available. The report from Taylor was not available. The report from Lago Vista was not available. The report from Georgetown was not available. The report from Burnett was not available. The report from Junction was not available. The report from San Antonio was not available. The report from Corpus Christi was not available. The report from Houston was not available. Elsewhere across the state, the report from College Station was not available. The report from Amarillo was not available. The report from Abilene was not available. The report from Dallas-Fort Worth was not available. Your weather synopsis for South Central Texas. A steady warming trend is expected through late week with highs in the upper 80s and 90s forecast Thursday into the weekend. Dry conditions will persist through the work week and likely into the weekend. Southerly wind will be breezy each afternoon and evening beginning Thursday. Your local forecast. Today, mostly sunny. Highs in the mid-80s. Northeast winds around 5 miles per hour. Tonight, clear. Lows in the lower 60s. Southeast winds around 5 miles per hour in the evening, becoming light and variable. Wednesday, sunny. Highs in the upper 80s. Light and variable winds, becoming east around 5 miles per hour in the afternoon. Wednesday night, mostly clear. Lows in the mid-60s. South winds around 5 miles per hour. Thursday, mostly sunny. Highs around 90. South winds 5 to 10 miles per hour with gusts up to 25 miles per hour. Thursday night through Friday night, partly cloudy. Lows in the lower 70s. Highs in the lower 90s. Saturday, cloudy in the morning, then becoming partly cloudy. Highs around 90. Saturday night, partly cloudy in the evening, then becoming mostly cloudy. Lows in the mid-70s. Sunday, mostly cloudy. Highs in the lower 90s. Sunday night, partly cloudy with a slight chance of showers and thunderstorms in the evening, then mostly cloudy after midnight. Lows in the upper 70s. Monday, cloudy. A slight chance of showers and thunderstorms in the morning, then a chance of showers and thunderstorms in the afternoon. Highs in the upper 80s. Chance of rain 50%. The Austin Bergstrom Climate Summary for yesterday, May 11, 2026. Yesterday's high temperature of 82 degrees occurred at 3:23 p.m. The normal high is 85. The record high is 98 degrees, which was set in 1967. Yesterday's low temperature of 63 degrees occurred at 11:47 p.m. The normal low is 64. The record low is 44 degrees, which was set in 1981. A trace of precipitation fell yesterday, which brings the monthly total to 4.33 inches. This is 2.66 inches above the normal amount of 1.67 inches for May. The total precipitation for the year now stands at 11.17 inches, which is 0.50 inches below normal. The record high for today is 97, which occurred in 1967, and the record low is 48, which occurred in 1960. Sunrise today is at 6:39 a.m. and sunset is at 8:16 p.m. The Austin Camp Mabry Climate Summary for yesterday, May 11, 2026. Yesterday's high temperature of 82 degrees occurred at 3:16 p.m. The normal high is 86. The record high is 99 degrees, which was set in 1967. Yesterday's low temperature of 64 degrees occurred at 4:56 a.m. The normal low is 66. The record low is 49 degrees, which was set in 1981. No precipitation fell yesterday, which leaves the monthly total at 2.08 inches. This is 0.45 inches above the normal amount of 1.63 inches for May. The total precipitation for the year still stands at 10.35 inches, which is 1.11.

1 inches below normal. The record high for today is 98, which last occurred in 1967, and the record low is 47, which occurred in 1960. Sunrise today is at 6:39 a.m. and sunset is at 8:16 p.m. You're listening to NOAA Weather Radio, station WXK27, in Austin, Texas, broadcasting on a frequency of 162.4 megahertz, originating from the Austin-San Antonio National Weather Service Forecast Office. The current time is 9:25 a.m. Central Daylight Time. The Austin NOAA Weather Radio Roundup. At 9 a.m. the report from Austin Bergstrom International was not available. The report from Camp Mabry was not available. The report from Pflugerville was not available. The report from Taylor was not available. The report from Lago Vista was not available. The report from Georgetown was not available. The report from Burnett was not available. The report from Junction was not available. The report from San Antonio was not available. The report from Corpus Christi was not available. The report from Houston was not available. Elsewhere across the state, the report from College Station was not available. The report from Amarillo was not available. The report from Abilene was not available. The report from Dallas-Fort Worth was not available. Your weather synopsis for South Central Texas. A steady warming trend is expected through late week with highs in the upper 80s and 90s forecast Thursday into the weekend. Dry conditions will persist through the work week and likely into the weekend. Southerly wind will be breezy each afternoon and evening beginning Thursday. Your local forecast. Today, mostly sunny. Highs in the mid-80s. Northeast winds around 5 miles per hour. Tonight, clear. Lows in the lower 60s. Southeast winds around 5 miles per hour in the evening, becoming light and variable. Wednesday, sunny. Highs in the upper 80s. Light and variable winds, becoming east around 5 miles per hour in the afternoon. Wednesday night, mostly clear. Lows in the mid-60s. South winds around 5 miles per hour. Thursday, mostly sunny. Highs around 90. South winds 5 to 10 miles per hour with gusts up to 25 miles per hour. Thursday night through Friday night, partly cloudy. Lows in the lower 70s. Highs in the lower 90s. Saturday, cloudy in the morning, then becoming partly cloudy. Highs around 90. Saturday night, partly cloudy in the evening, then becoming mostly cloudy. Lows in the mid-70s. Sunday, mostly cloudy. Highs in the lower 90s. Sunday night, partly cloudy with a slight chance of showers and thunderstorms in the evening, then mostly cloudy after midnight. Lows in the upper 70s. Monday, cloudy. A slight chance of showers and thunderstorms in the morning, then a chance of showers and thunderstorms in the afternoon. Highs in the upper 80s. Chance of rain 50%. The Austin Bergstrom Climate Summary for yesterday, May 11, 2026. Yesterday's high temperature of 82 degrees occurred at 3:23 p.m. The normal high is 85. The record high is 98 degrees, which was set in 1967. Yesterday's low temperature of 63 degrees occurred at 11:47 p.m. The normal low is 64. The record low is 44 degrees, which was set in 1981. A trace of precipitation fell yesterday, which brings the monthly total to 4.33 inches. This is 2.66 inches above the normal amount of 1.67 inches for May. The total precipitation for the year now stands at 11.17 inches, which is 0.50 inches below normal. The record high for today is 97, which occurred in 1967, and the record low is 48, which occurred in 1960. Sunrise today is at 6:39 a.m. and sunset is at 8:16 p.m. The Austin Camp Mabry Climate Summary for yesterday, May 11, 2026.

record high for today is 98, which last occurred in 1967, and the record low is 47, which occurred in 1960. Sunrise today is at 6:39 a.m. and sunset is at 8:16 p.m. You're listening to NOAA Weather Radio, station WXK27, in Austin, Texas, broadcasting on a frequency of 162.4 megahertz, originating from the Austin-San Antonio National Weather Service Forecast Office. The current time is 9:30 a.m. Central Daylight Time. The Austin NOAA Weather Radio Roundup. At 9 a.m. the report from Austin Bergstrom International was not available. The report from Camp Mabry was not available. The report from Pflugerville was not available. The report from Taylor was not available. The report from Lago Vista was not available. The report from Georgetown was not available. The report from Burnett was not available. The report from Junction was not available. The report from San Antonio was not available. The report from Corpus Christi was not available. The report from Houston was not available. Elsewhere across the state, the report from College Station was not available. The report from Amarillo was not available. The report from Abilene was not available. The report from Dallas-Fort Worth was not available. Your weather synopsis for South Central Texas. A steady warming trend is expected through late week with highs in the upper 80s and 90s forecast Thursday into the weekend. Dry conditions will persist through the work week and likely into the weekend. Southerly wind will be breezy each afternoon and evening beginning Thursday. Your local forecast. Today, mostly sunny. Highs in the mid-80s. Northeast winds around 5 miles per hour. Tonight, clear. Lows in the lower 60s. Southeast winds around 5 miles per hour in the evening, becoming light and variable. Wednesday, sunny. Highs in the upper 80s. Light and variable winds, becoming east around 5 miles per hour in the afternoon. Wednesday night, mostly clear. Lows in the mid-60s. South winds around 5 miles per hour. Thursday, mostly sunny. Highs around 90. South winds 5 to 10 miles per hour with gusts up to 25 miles per hour. Thursday night through Friday night, partly cloudy. Lows in the lower 70s. Highs in the lower 10 miles per hour with gusts up to 25 miles per hour. Thursday night through Friday night, partly cloudy. Lows in the lower 70s. Highs in the lower 90s. Saturday, cloudy in the morning, then becoming partly cloudy. Highs around 90. Saturday night, partly cloudy in the evening, then becoming mostly cloudy. Lows in the mid-70s. Sunday, mostly cloudy. Highs in the lower 90s. Sunday night, partly cloudy with a slight chance of showers and thunderstorms in the evening, then mostly cloudy after midnight. Lows in the upper 70s. Monday, cloudy. A slight chance of showers and thunderstorms in the morning, then a chance of showers and thunderstorms in the afternoon. Highs in the upper 80s. Chance of rain 50%. The Austin Bergstrom Climate Summary for yesterday, May 11, 2026. Yesterday's high temperature of 82 degrees occurred at 3:23 p.m. The normal high is 85. The record high is 98 degrees, which was set in 1967. Yesterday's low temperature of 63 degrees occurred at 11:47 p.m. The normal low is 64. The record low is 44 degrees, which was set in 1981. A trace of precipitation fell yesterday, which brings the monthly total to 4.33 inches. This is 2.66 inches above the normal amount of 1.67 inches for May. The total precipitation for the year now stands at 11.17 inches, which is 0.50 inches below normal. The record high for today is 97, which occurred in 1967, and the record low is 48, which occurred in 1960. Sunrise today is at 6:30.

9 a.m. and sunset is at 8:16 p.m. The Austin Camp Mabry Climate Summary for yesterday, May 11, 2026. Yesterday's high temperature of 82 degrees occurred at 3:16 p.m. The normal high is 86. The record high is 99 degrees, which was set in 1967. Yesterday's low temperature of 64 degrees occurred at 4:56 a.m. The normal low is 66. The record low is 49 degrees, which was set in 1981. No precipitation fell yesterday, which leaves the monthly total at 2.08 inches. This is 0.45 inches above the normal amount of 1.63 inches for May. The total precipitation for the year still stands at 10.35 inches, which is 1.11 inches below normal. The record high for today is 98, which last occurred in 1967, and the record low is 47, which occurred in 1960. Sunrise today is at 6:39 a.m. and sunset is at 8:16 p.m. You're listening to NOAA Weather Radio, station WXK27, in Austin, Texas, broadcasting on a frequency of 162.4 megahertz. 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The current time is 9:36 a.m. Central Daylight Time. 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At 9 a.m. the report from Austin Bergstrom International was not available. The report from Camp Mabry was not available. The report from Pflugerville was not available. The report from Taylor was not available. The report from Lago Vista was not available. The report from Georgetown was not available. The report from Burnett was not available. The report from Junction was not available. The report from San Antonio was not available. The report from Corpus Christi was not available. The report from Houston was not available. Elsewhere across the state, the report from College Station was not available. The report from Amarillo was not available. The report from Abilene was not available. The report from Dallas-Fort Worth was not available. Your weather synopsis for South Central Texas. A steady warming trend is expected through late week with highs in the upper 80s and 90s forecast Thursday into the weekend. Dry conditions will persist through the work week and likely into the weekend. Southerly wind will be breezy each afternoon and evening beginning Thursday. Your local forecast. Today, mostly sunny. Highs in the mid-80s. Northeast winds around 5 miles per hour. Tonight, clear. Lows in the lower 60s. Southeast winds around 5 miles per hour in the evening, becoming light and variable. Wednesday, sunny. Highs in the upper 80s. Light and variable winds, becoming east around 5 miles per hour in the afternoon. Wednesday night, mostly clear. Lows in the mid-60s. South winds around 5 miles per hour. Thursday, mostly sunny. Highs around 90. South winds 5 to 10 miles per hour with gusts up to 25 miles per hour. Thursday night through Friday night, partly cloudy. Lows in the lower 70s. Highs in the lower 90s. Saturday, cloudy in the morning, then becoming partly cloudy. Highs around 90. Saturday night, partly cloudy in the evening, then becoming mostly cloudy. Lows in the mid-70s. Sunday, mostly cloudy. Highs in the lower 90s. Sunday night, partly cloudy with a slight chance of showers and thunderstorms in the evening, then mostly cloudy after midnight. Lows in the upper 70s. Monday, cloudy. A slight chance of showers and thunderstorms in the morning, then a chance of showers and thunderstorms in the afternoon. Highs in the upper 80s. Chance of rain 50%. The Austin Bergstrom Climate Summary for yesterday, May 11, 2026. Yesterday's high temperature of 82 degrees occurred at 3:23 p.m. The normal high is 85. The record high is 98 degrees, which was set in 1967.
Yesterday's low temperature of 63 degrees occurred at 11:47 p.m. The normal low is 64. The record low is 44 degrees, which was set in 1981. A trace of precipitation fell yesterday, which brings the monthly total to 4.33 inches. This is 2.66 inches above the normal amount of 1.67 inches for May. The total precipitation for the year now stands at 11.17 inches, which is 0.50 inches below normal. The record high for today is 97, which occurred in 1967, and the record low is 48, which occurred in 1960. Sunrise today is at 6:39 a.m. and sunset is at 8:16 p.m. The Austin Camp Mabry Climate Summary for yesterday, May 11, 2026. Yesterday's high temperature of 82 degrees occurred at 3:16 p.m. The normal high is 86. The record high is 99 degrees, which was set in 1967. Yesterday's low temperature of 64 degrees occurred at 4:56 a.m. The normal low is 66. The record low is 49 degrees, which was set in 1981. No precipitation fell yesterday, which leaves the monthly total at 2.08 inches. This is 0.45 inches above the normal amount of 1.63 inches for May. The total precipitation for the year still stands at 10.35 inches, which is 1.11 inches below normal. The record high for today is 98, which last occurred in 1967, and the record low is 47, which occurred in 1960. Sunrise today is at 6:39 a.m. and sunset is at 8:16 p.m. You're listening to NOAA Weather Radio, station WXK27, in Austin, Texas, broadcasting on a frequency of 162.4 megahertz. 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The current time is 9:42 a.m. Central Daylight Time. 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At 9 a.m. the report from Austin Bergstrom International was not available. The report from Camp Mabry was not available. The report from Pflugerville was not available. The report from Taylor was not available. The report from Lago Vista was not available. The report from Georgetown was not available. The report from Burnett was not available. The report from Junction was not available. The report from San Antonio was not available. The report from Corpus Christi was not available. The report from Houston was not available. Elsewhere across the state, the report from College Station was not available. The report from Amarillo was not available. The report from Abilene was not available. The report from Dallas-Fort Worth was not available. Your weather synopsis for South Central Texas. A steady warming trend is expected through late week with highs in the upper 80s and 90s forecast Thursday into the weekend. Dry conditions will persist through the work week and likely into the weekend. Southerly wind will be breezy each afternoon and evening beginning Thursday. Your local forecast. Today, mostly sunny. Highs in the mid-80s. Northeast winds around 5 miles per hour. Tonight, clear. Lows in the lower 60s. Southeast winds around 5 miles per hour in the evening, becoming light and variable. Wednesday, sunny. Highs in the upper 80s. Light and variable winds, becoming east around 5 miles per hour in the afternoon. Wednesday night, mostly clear. Lows in the mid-60s. South winds around 5 miles per hour. Thursday, mostly sunny. Highs around 90. South winds 5 to 10 miles per hour with gusts up to 25 miles per hour. Thursday night through Friday night, partly cloudy. Lows in the lower 70s. Highs in the lower 90s. Saturday, cloudy in the morning, then becoming partly cloudy. Highs around 90. Saturday night, partly cloudy in the evening, then becoming mostly cloudy. Lows in the mid-70s. Sunday, mostly cloudy.
Highs in the lower 90s.

Sunday night, partly cloudy with a slight chance of showers and thunderstorms in the evening, then mostly cloudy after midnight. Lows in the upper 70s. Monday, cloudy. A slight chance of showers and thunderstorms in the morning, then a chance of showers and thunderstorms in the afternoon. Highs in the upper 80s. Chance of rain 50%. The coastal waters forecast from Baffin Bay to Port Aransas out 20 nautical miles. Today, northeast winds 5 to 10 knots, becoming east late. Seas 2 to 3 feet. Wave detail, northeast 3 feet at 5 seconds. Tonight, southeast winds 5 to 10 knots, diminishing to around 5 knots after midnight. Seas around 2 feet. Wave detail, east 2 feet at 5 seconds. Wednesday, east winds around 5 knots, increasing to 5 to 10 knots in the afternoon. Seas around 2 feet. Wave detail, southeast 2 feet at 6 seconds. Wednesday night, southeast winds 5 to 10 knots, becoming south after midnight. Seas around 2 feet. Wave detail, east 2 feet at 6 seconds. Thursday, south winds 5 to 10 knots. Seas around 2 feet. Wave detail, southeast 2 feet at 8 seconds. Thursday night, southeast winds 10 to 15 knots with gusts up to 20 knots. Seas 2 to 3 feet. Wave detail, southeast 3 feet at 6 seconds. Friday, southeast winds 10 to 15 knots. Seas around 3 feet. Friday night, southeast winds around 15 knots. Seas 3 to 4 feet, occasionally to 5 feet. Saturday, southeast winds around 15 knots. Seas 3 to 4 feet, occasionally to 5 feet. Saturday night, southeast winds 15 to 20 knots. Seas 4 to 5 feet, occasionally to 6 feet. The Austin Bergstrom Climate Summary for yesterday, May 11, 2026. Yesterday's high temperature of 82 degrees occurred at 3:23 p.m. The normal high is 85. The record high is 98 degrees, which was set in 1967. Yesterday's low temperature of 63 degrees occurred at 11:47 p.m. The normal low is 64. The record low is 44 degrees, which was set in 1981. A trace of precipitation fell yesterday, which brings the monthly total to 4.33 inches. This is 2.66 inches above the normal amount of 1.67 inches for May. The total precipitation for the year now stands at 11.17 inches, which is 0.50 inches below normal. The record high for today is 97, which occurred in 1967, and the record low is 48, which occurred in 1960. Sunrise today is at 6:39 a.m. and sunset is at 8:16 p.m. The Austin Camp Mabry Climate Summary for yesterday, May 11, 2026. Yesterday's high temperature of 82 degrees occurred at 3:16 p.m. The normal high is 86. The record high is 99 degrees, which was set in 1967. Yesterday's low temperature of 64 degrees occurred at 4:56 a.m. The normal low is 66. The record low is 49 degrees, which was set in 1981. No precipitation fell yesterday, which leaves the monthly total at 2.08 inches. This is 0.45 inches above the normal amount of 1.63 inches for May. The total precipitation for the year still stands at 10.35 inches, which is 1.11 inches below normal. The record high for today is 98, which last occurred in 1967, and the record low is 47, which occurred in 1960. Sunrise today is at 6:39 a.m. and sunset is at 8:16 p.m. You're listening to NOAA Weather Radio, station WXK27, in Austin, Texas, broadcasting on a frequency of 162.4 megahertz. 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The current time is 9:50 a.m. Central Daylight Time.
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At 9 a.m., the report from Austin Bergstrom International was not available. The report from Camp Mabry was not available. The report from Pflugerville was not available. The report from Taylor was not available. The report from Lago Vista was not available. The report from Georgetown was not available. The report from Burnett was not available. The report from Junction was not available. The report from San Antonio was not available. The report from Corpus Christi was not available. The report from Houston was not available. Elsewhere across the state, the report from College Station was not available. The report from Amarillo was not available. The report from Abilene was not available. The report from Dallas-Fort Worth was not available. Your weather synopsis for South Central Texas. A steady warming trend is expected through late week with highs in the upper 80s and 90s forecast Thursday into the weekend. Dry conditions will persist through the work week and likely into the weekend. Southerly wind will be breezy each afternoon and evening beginning Thursday. Your local forecast. Today, mostly sunny. Highs in the mid-80s. Northeast winds around 5 miles per hour. Tonight, clear. Lows in the lower 60s. Southeast winds around 5 miles per hour in the evening, becoming light and variable. Wednesday, sunny. Highs in the upper 80s. Light and variable winds, becoming east around 5 miles per hour in the afternoon. Wednesday night, mostly clear. Lows in the mid-60s. South winds around 5 miles per hour. Thursday, mostly sunny. Highs around 90. South winds 5 to 10 miles per hour with gusts up to 25 miles per hour. Thursday night through Friday night, partly cloudy. Lows in the lower 70s. Highs in the lower 90s. Saturday, cloudy in the morning, then becoming partly cloudy. Highs around 90. Saturday night, partly cloudy in the evening, then becoming mostly cloudy. Lows in the mid-70s. Sunday, mostly cloudy. Highs in the lower 90s. Sunday night, partly cloudy with a slight chance of showers and thunderstorms in the evening, then mostly cloudy after midnight. Lows in the upper 70s. Monday, cloudy. A slight chance of showers and thunderstorms in the morning, then a chance of showers and thunderstorms in the afternoon. Highs in the upper 80s. Chance of rain 50%. The Austin Bergstrom Climate Summary for yesterday, May 11, 2026. Yesterday's high temperature of 82 degrees occurred at 3:23 p.m. The normal high is 85. The record high is 98 degrees, which was set in 1967. Yesterday's low temperature of 63 degrees occurred at 11:47 p.m. The normal low is 64. The record low is 44 degrees, which was set in 1981. A trace of precipitation fell yesterday, which brings the monthly total to 4.33 inches. This is 2.66 inches above the normal amount of 1.67 inches for May. The total precipitation for the year now stands at 11.17 inches, which is 0.50 inches below normal. The record high for today is 97, which occurred in 1967, and the record low is 48, which occurred in 1960. Sunrise today is at 6:39 a.m. and sunset is at 8:16 p.m. The Austin Camp Mabry Climate Summary for yesterday, May 11, 2026. Yesterday's high temperature of 82 degrees occurred at 3:16 p.m. The normal high is 86. The record high is 99 degrees, which was set in 1967. Yesterday's low temperature of 64 degrees occurred at 4:56 a.m. The normal low is 66. The record low is 49 degrees, which was set in 1981. No precipitation fell yesterday, which leaves the monthly total at 2.08 inches. This is 0.45 inches above the normal amount of 1.63 inches for May. The total

precipitation for the year still stands at 10.35 inches, which is 1.11 inches below normal. The record high for today is 98, which last occurred in 1967, and the record low is 47, which occurred in 1960. Sunrise today is at 6:39 a.m. and sunset is at 8:16 p.m. You're listening to NOAA Weather Radio, station WXK27, in Austin, Texas, broadcasting on a frequency of 162.4 megahertz, originating from the Austin-San Antonio National Weather Service Forecast Office. The current time is 9:55 a.m. Central Daylight Time. The Austin NOAA Weather Radio Roundup. At 9 a.m. the report from Austin Bergstrom International was not available. The report from Camp Mabry was not available. The report from Pflugerville was not available. The report from Taylor was not available. The report from Lago Vista was not available. The report from Georgetown was not available. The report from Burnett was not available. The report from Junction was not available. The report from San Antonio was not available. The report from Corpus Christi was not available. The report from Houston was not available. Elsewhere across the state, the report from College Station was not available. The report from Amarillo was not available. The report from Abilene was not available. The report from Dallas-Fort Worth was not available. Your weather synopsis for South Central Texas. A steady warming trend is expected through late week with highs in the upper 80s and 90s forecast Thursday into the weekend. Dry conditions will persist through the work week and likely into the weekend. Southerly wind will be breezy each afternoon and evening beginning Thursday. Your local forecast. Today, mostly sunny. Highs in the mid-80s. Northeast winds around 5 miles per hour. Tonight, clear. Lows in the lower 60s. Southeast winds around 5 miles per hour in the evening, becoming light and variable. Wednesday, sunny. Highs in the upper 80s. Light and variable winds, becoming east around 5 miles per hour in the afternoon. Wednesday night, mostly clear. Lows in the mid-60s. South winds around 5 miles per hour. Thursday, mostly sunny. Highs around 90. South winds 5 to 10 miles per hour with gusts up to 25 miles per hour. Thursday night through Friday night, partly cloudy. Lows in the lower 70s. Highs in the lower 90s. Saturday, cloudy in the morning, then becoming partly cloudy. Highs around 90. Saturday night, partly cloudy in the evening, then becoming mostly cloudy. Lows in the mid-70s. Sunday, mostly cloudy. Highs in the lower 90s. Sunday night, partly cloudy with a slight chance of showers and thunderstorms in the evening, then mostly cloudy after midnight. Lows in the upper 70s. Monday, cloudy. A slight chance of showers and thunderstorms in the morning, then a chance of showers and thunderstorms in the afternoon. Highs in the upper 80s. Chance of rain 50%. The Austin Bergstrom Climate Summary for yesterday, May 11, 2026. Yesterday's high temperature of 82 degrees occurred at 3:23 p.m. The normal high is 85. The record high is 98 degrees, which was set in 1967. Yesterday's low temperature of 63 degrees occurred at 11:47 p.m. The normal low is 64. The record low is 44 degrees, which was set in 1981. A trace of precipitation fell yesterday, which brings the monthly total to 4.33 inches. This is 2.66 inches above the normal amount of 1.67 inches for May. The total precipitation for the year now stands at 11.17 inches, which is 0.50 inches below normal. The record high for today is 97, which occurred in 1967, and the record low is 48, which occurred in 1960. Sunrise today is at 6:39 a.m. and sunset is at 8:16 p.m.

The Austin Camp Mabry Climate Summary for yesterday, May 11, 2026. Yesterday's high temperature of 82 degrees occurred at 3:16 p.m. The normal high is 86. The record high is 99 degrees, which was set in 1967. Yesterday's low temperature of 64 degrees occurred at 4:56 a.m. The normal low is 66. The record low is 49 degrees, which was set in 1981. No precipitation fell yesterday, which leaves the monthly total at 2.08 inches. This is 0.45 inches above the normal amount of 1.63 inches for May. The total precipitation for the year still stands at 10.35 inches, which is 1.11 inches below normal. The record high for today is 98, which last occurred in 1967, and the record low is 47, which occurred in 1960. Sunrise today is at 6:39 a.m. and sunset is at 8:16 p.m. You're listening to NOAA Weather Radio, station WXK27, in Austin, Texas, broadcasting on a frequency of 162.4 megahertz. 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The current time is 10:01 a.m. Central Daylight Time. The Austin NOAA Weather Radio Roundup. At 9 a.m. the report from Austin Bergstrom International was not available. The report from Camp Mabry was not available. The report from Pflugerville was not available. The report from Taylor was not available. The report from Lago Vista was not available. The report from Georgetown was not available. The report from Burnett was not available. The report from Junction was not available. The report from San Antonio was not available. The report from Corpus Christi was not available. The report from Houston was not available. Elsewhere across the state, the report from College Station was not available. The report from Amarillo was not available. The report from Abilene was not available. The report from Dallas-Fort Worth was not available. Your weather synopsis for South Central Texas. A steady warming trend is expected through late week with highs in the upper 80s and 90s forecast Thursday into the weekend. Dry conditions will persist through the work week and likely into the weekend. Southerly wind will be breezy each afternoon and evening beginning Thursday. Your local forecast. Today, mostly sunny. Highs in the mid-80s. Northeast winds around 5 miles per hour. Tonight, clear. Lows in the lower 60s. Southeast winds around 5 miles per hour in the evening, becoming light and variable. Wednesday, sunny. Highs in the upper 80s. Light and variable winds, becoming east around 5 miles per hour in the afternoon. Wednesday night, mostly clear. Lows in the mid-60s. South winds around 5 miles per hour. Thursday, mostly sunny. Highs around 90. South winds 5 to 10 miles per hour with gusts up to 25 miles per hour. Thursday night through Friday night, partly cloudy. Lows in the lower 70s. Highs in the lower 90s. Saturday, cloudy in the morning, then becoming partly cloudy. Highs around 90. Saturday night, partly cloudy in the evening, then becoming mostly cloudy. Lows in the mid-70s. Sunday, mostly cloudy. Highs in the lower 90s. Sunday night, partly cloudy with a slight chance of showers and thunderstorms in the evening, then mostly cloudy after midnight. Lows in the upper 70s. Monday, cloudy. A slight chance of showers and thunderstorms in the morning, then a chance of showers and thunderstorms in the afternoon. Highs in the upper 80s. Chance of rain 50%. 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
your weather synopsis for South Central Texas. A steady warming trend is expected through late week with highs in the upper 80s and 90s forecast Thursday into the weekend. Dry conditions will persist through the work week and likely into the weekend. Southerly wind will be breezy each afternoon and evening beginning Thursday. Your local forecast. Today, mostly sunny. Highs in the mid-80s. Northeast winds around 5 miles per hour. Tonight, clear. Lows in the lower 60s. Southeast winds around 5 miles per hour in the evening, becoming light and variable. Wednesday, sunny. Highs in the upper 80s. Light and variable winds, becoming east around 5 miles per hour in the afternoon. Wednesday night, mostly clear. Lows in the mid-60s. South winds around 5 miles per hour. Thursday, mostly sunny. Highs around 90. South winds 5 to 10 miles per hour with gusts up to 25 miles per hour. Thursday night through Friday night, partly cloudy. Lows in the lower 70s. Highs in the lower 90s. Saturday, cloudy in the morning, then becoming partly cloudy. Highs around 90. Saturday night, partly cloudy in the evening, then becoming mostly cloudy. Lows in the mid-70s. Sunday, mostly cloudy. Highs in the lower 90s. Sunday night, partly cloudy with a slight chance of showers and thunderstorms in the evening, then mostly cloudy after midnight. Lows in the upper 70s. Monday, cloudy. A slight chance of showers and thunderstorms in the morning, then a chance of showers and thunderstorms in the afternoon. Highs in the upper 80s. Chance of rain 50%. 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The current time is 10:07 a.m. Central Daylight Time. Your weather synopsis for South Central Texas. A steady warming trend is expected through late week with highs in the upper 80s and 90s forecast Thursday into the weekend. Dry conditions will persist through the work week and likely into the weekend. Southerly wind will be breezy each afternoon and evening beginning Thursday. Your local forecast. Today, mostly sunny. Highs in the mid-80s. Northeast winds around 5 miles per hour. Tonight, clear. Lows in the lower 60s. Southeast winds around 5 miles per hour in the evening, becoming light and variable. Wednesday, sunny. Highs in the upper 80s. Light and variable winds, becoming east around 5 miles per hour in the afternoon. Wednesday night, mostly clear. Lows in the mid-60s. South winds around 5 miles per hour. Thursday, mostly sunny. Highs around 90. South winds 5 to 10 miles per hour with gusts up to 25 miles per hour. Thursday night through Friday night, partly cloudy. Lows in the lower 70s. Highs in the lower 90s. Saturday, cloudy in the morning, then becoming partly cloudy. Highs around 90. Saturday night, partly cloudy in the evening, then becoming mostly cloudy. Lows in the mid-70s. Sunday, mostly cloudy. Highs in the lower 90s. Sunday night, partly cloudy with a slight chance of showers and thunderstorms in the evening, then mostly cloudy after midnight. Lows in the upper 70s. Monday, cloudy. A slight chance of showers and thunderstorms in the morning, then a chance of showers and thunderstorms in the afternoon. Highs in the upper 80s. Chance of rain 50%. 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

Your weather synopsis for South Central Texas. A steady warming trend is expected through late week with highs in the upper 80s and 90s forecast Thursday into the weekend. Dry conditions will persist through the work week and likely into the weekend. Southerly wind will be breezy each afternoon and evening beginning Thursday. Your local forecast. Today, mostly sunny. Highs in the mid-80s. Northeast winds around 5 miles per hour. Tonight, clear. Lows in the lower 60s. Southeast winds around 5 miles per hour in the evening, becoming light and variable. Wednesday, sunny. Highs in the upper 80s. Light and variable winds, becoming east around 5 miles per hour in the afternoon. Wednesday night, mostly clear. Lows in the mid-60s. South winds around 5 miles per hour. Thursday, mostly sunny. Highs around 90. South winds 5 to 10 miles per hour with gusts up to 25 miles per hour. Thursday night through Friday night, partly cloudy. Lows in the lower 70s. Highs in the lower 90s. Saturday, cloudy in the morning, then becoming partly cloudy. Highs around 90. Saturday night, partly cloudy in the evening, then becoming mostly cloudy. Lows in the mid-70s. Sunday, mostly cloudy. Highs in the lower 90s. Sunday night, partly cloudy with a slight chance of showers and thunderstorms in the evening, then mostly cloudy after midnight. Lows in the upper 70s. Monday, cloudy. A slight chance of showers and thunderstorms in the morning, then a chance of showers and thunderstorms in the afternoon. Highs in the upper 80s. Chance of rain 50%. 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The current time is 10:12 a.m. Central Daylight Time. Your weather synopsis for South Central Texas. A steady warming trend is expected through late week with highs in the upper 80s and 90s forecast Thursday into the weekend. Dry conditions will persist through the work week and likely into the weekend. Southerly wind will be breezy each afternoon and evening beginning Thursday. Your local forecast. Today, mostly sunny. Highs in the mid-80s. Northeast winds around 5 miles per hour. Tonight, clear. Lows in the lower 60s. Southeast winds around 5 miles per hour in the evening, becoming light and variable. Wednesday, sunny. Highs in the upper 80s. Light and variable winds, becoming east around 5 miles per hour in the afternoon. Wednesday night, mostly clear. Lows in the mid-60s. South winds around 5 miles per hour. Thursday, mostly sunny. Highs around 90. South winds 5 to 10 miles per hour with gusts up to 25 miles per hour. Thursday night through Friday night, partly cloudy. Lows in the lower 70s. Highs in the lower 90s. Saturday, cloudy in the morning, then becoming partly cloudy. Highs around 90. Saturday night, partly cloudy in the evening, then becoming mostly cloudy. Lows in the mid-70s. Sunday, mostly cloudy. Highs in the lower 90s. Sunday night, partly cloudy with a slight chance of showers and thunderstorms in the evening, then mostly cloudy after midnight. Lows in the upper 70s. Monday, cloudy. A slight chance of showers and thunderstorms in the morning, then a chance of showers and thunderstorms in the afternoon. Highs in the upper 80s. Chance of rain 50%. 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
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It was partly sunny. The temperature was 72, the dew point 66. The relative humidity was 81%, the wind east at 3 miles an hour, and the pressure was 30.16 inches and rising. At Camp Mabry, it was sunny. The temperature was 73, the dew point 64. The relative humidity was 73%, the wind calm, and the pressure was 30.17 inches and steady. Pflugerville, partly sunny, 72. Taylor, mostly sunny, 72. Lago Vista, sunny, 71. Georgetown, Hays was reported, 71. San Marcos, mostly sunny, 72. Burnett, mostly sunny, 69. Junction, sunny, 69. San Antonio, mostly sunny, 74. Corpus Christi, mostly sunny, 77. Houston, sunny, 75. Once again at Austin Bergstrom, it was 72, and at Camp Mabry, it was 73. Elsewhere across the state, College Station, sunny, 74. Amarillo, sunny, 73. Abilene, sunny, 72. Dallas-Fort Worth, sunny, 72. The coastal waters forecast from Baffin Bay to Port Aransas out 20 nautical miles. Today, northeast winds 5 to 10 knots, becoming east late. Seas 2 to 3 feet. Wave detail, northeast 3 feet at 5 seconds. Tonight, southeast winds 5 to 10 knots, diminishing to around 5 knots after midnight. Seas around 2 feet. Wave detail, east 2 feet at 5 seconds. Wednesday, east winds around 5 knots, increasing to 5 to 10 knots in the afternoon. Seas around 2 feet. Wave detail, southeast 2 feet at 6 seconds. Wednesday night, southeast winds 5 to 10 knots, becoming south after midnight. Seas around 2 feet. Wave detail, east 2 feet at 6 seconds. Thursday, south winds 5 to 10 knots. Seas around 2 feet. Wave detail, southeast 2 feet at 8 seconds. Thursday night, southeast winds 10 to 15 knots with gusts up to 20 knots. Seas 2 to 3 feet. Wave detail, southeast 3 feet at 6 seconds. Friday, southeast winds 10 to 15 knots. Seas around 3 feet. Friday night, southeast winds around 15 knots. Seas 3 to 4 feet, occasionally to 5 feet. Saturday, southeast winds around 15 knots. Seas 3 to 4 feet, occasionally to 5 feet. Saturday night, southeast winds 15 to 20 knots. Seas 4 to 5 feet, occasionally to 6 feet. Your weather synopsis for South Central Texas. A steady warming trend is expected through late week with highs in the upper 80s and 90s forecast Thursday into the weekend. Dry conditions will persist through the work week and likely into the weekend. Southerly wind will be breezy each afternoon and evening beginning Thursday. Your local forecast. Today, mostly sunny. Highs in the mid-80s. Northeast winds around 5 miles per hour. Tonight, clear. Lows in the lower 60s. Southeast winds around 5 miles per hour in the evening, becoming light and variable. Wednesday, sunny. Highs in the upper 80s. Light and variable winds, becoming east around 5 miles per hour in the afternoon. Wednesday night, mostly clear. Lows in the mid-60s. South winds around 5 miles per hour. Thursday, mostly sunny. Highs around 90. South winds 5 to 10 miles per hour with gusts up to 25 miles per hour. Thursday night through Friday night, partly cloudy. Lows in the lower 70s. Highs in the lower 90s. Saturday, cloudy in the morning, then becoming partly cloudy. Highs around 90. Saturday night, partly cloudy in the evening, then becoming mostly cloudy. Lows in the mid-70s. Sunday, mostly cloudy. Highs in the lower 90s. Sunday.

night, partly cloudy with a slight chance of showers and thunderstorms in the evening, then mostly cloudy after midnight. Lows in the upper 70s. Monday, cloudy. A slight chance of showers and thunderstorms in the morning, then a chance of showers and thunderstorms in the afternoon. Highs in the upper 80s. Chance of rain 50%. 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The Austin NOAA Weather Radio Roundup. At 10 a.m. at Austin Bergstrom International, it was partly sunny. The temperature was 72, the dew point 66, the relative humidity was 81%, the wind east at 3 miles an hour, and the pressure was 30.16 inches and rising. At Camp Mabry, it was sunny. The temperature was 73, the dew point 64, the relative humidity was 73%, the wind calm, and the pressure was 30.17 inches and steady. Pflugerville, partly sunny, 72. Taylor, mostly sunny, 72. Lago Vista, sunny, 71. Georgetown, Hays was reported, 71. San Marcos, mostly sunny, 72. Burnett, mostly sunny, 69. Junction, sunny, 69. San Antonio, mostly sunny, 74. Corpus Christi, mostly sunny, 77. Houston, sunny, 75. Once again at Austin Bergstrom, it was 72, and at Camp Mabry, it was 73. Elsewhere across the state, College Station, sunny, 74. Amarillo, sunny, 73. Abilene, sunny, 72. Dallas-Fort Worth, sunny, 72. Your weather synopsis for South Central Texas. A steady warming trend is expected through late week with highs in the upper 80s and 90s forecast Thursday into the weekend. Dry conditions will persist through the work week and likely into the weekend. Southerly wind will be breezy each afternoon and evening beginning Thursday. Your local forecast. Today, mostly sunny. Highs in the mid 80s. Northeast winds around 5 miles per hour. Tonight, clear. Lows in the lower 60s. Southeast winds around 5 miles per hour in the evening, becoming light and variable. Wednesday, sunny. Highs in the upper 80s. Light and variable winds, becoming east around 5 miles per hour in the afternoon. Wednesday night, mostly clear. Lows in the mid 60s. South winds around 5 miles per hour. Thursday, mostly sunny. Highs around 90. South winds 5 to 10 miles per hour with gusts up to 25 miles per hour. Thursday night through Friday night, partly cloudy. Lows in the lower 70s. Highs in the lower 90s. Saturday, cloudy in the morning, then becoming partly cloudy. Highs around 90. Saturday night, partly cloudy in the evening, then becoming mostly cloudy. Lows in the mid-70s. Sunday, mostly cloudy. Highs in the lower 90s. Sunday night, partly cloudy with a slight chance of showers and thunderstorms in the evening, then mostly cloudy after midnight. Lows in the upper 70s. Monday, cloudy. A slight chance of showers and thunderstorms in the morning, then a chance of showers and thunderstorms in the afternoon. Highs in the upper 80s. Chance of rain 50%. 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The current time is 10:24 a.m. Central Daylight Time. The Austin NOAA Weather Radio Roundup. At 10 a.m. at Austin Bergstrom International, it was partly sunny. The temperature was 72, the dew point 66, the relative humidity was 81%, the wind east at 3 miles an hour, and the pressure was 30.16 inches.

rising. At Camp Mabry, it was sunny. The temperature was 73, the dew point 64, the relative humidity was 73%, the wind calm and the pressure was 30.17 inches and steady. Pflugerville partly sunny 72. Taylor mostly sunny 72. Lago Vista sunny 71. Georgetown haze was reported 71. San Marcos mostly sunny 72. Burnett mostly sunny 69. Junction sunny 69. San Antonio mostly sunny 74. Corpus Christi mostly sunny 77. Houston sunny 75. Once again at Austin Bergstrom it was 72, and at Camp Mabry it was 73. Elsewhere across the state, College Station sunny 74. Amarillo sunny 73. Abilene sunny 72. Dallas-Fort Worth sunny 72. Your weather synopsis for South Central Texas. A steady warming trend is expected through late week with highs in the upper 80s and 90s forecast Thursday into the weekend. Dry conditions will persist through the work week and likely into the weekend. Southerly wind will be breezy each afternoon and evening beginning Thursday. Your local forecast. Today, mostly sunny. Highs in the mid-80s. Northeast winds around 5 miles per hour. Tonight, clear. Lows in the lower 60s. Southeast winds around 5 miles per hour in the evening, becoming light and variable. Wednesday, sunny. Highs in the upper 80s. Light and variable winds, becoming east around 5 miles per hour in the afternoon. Wednesday night, mostly clear. Lows in the mid-60s. South winds around 5 miles per hour. Thursday, mostly sunny. Highs around 90. South winds 5 to 10 miles per hour with gusts up to 25 miles per hour. Thursday night through Friday night, partly cloudy. Lows in the lower 70s. Highs in the lower 90s. Saturday, cloudy in the morning, then becoming partly cloudy. Highs around 90. Saturday night, partly cloudy in the evening, then becoming mostly cloudy. Lows in the mid-70s. Sunday, mostly cloudy. Highs in the lower 90s. Sunday night, partly cloudy with a slight chance of showers and thunderstorms in the evening, then mostly cloudy after midnight. Lows in the upper 70s. Monday, cloudy. A slight chance of showers and thunderstorms in the morning, then a chance of showers and thunderstorms in the afternoon. Highs in the upper 80s. Chance of rain 50%. 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The current time is 10:28 a.m. Central Daylight Time. The Austin NOAA Weather Radio Roundup. At 10 a.m. at Austin Bergstrom International, it was partly sunny. The temperature was 72, the dew point 66, the relative humidity was 81%, the wind east at 3 miles an hour, and the pressure was 30.16 inches and rising. At Camp Mabry, it was sunny. The temperature was 73, the dew point 64, the relative humidity was 73%, the wind calm and the pressure was 30.17 inches and steady. Pflugerville partly sunny 72. Taylor mostly sunny 72. Lago Vista sunny 71. Georgetown haze was reported 71. San Marcos mostly sunny 72. Burnett mostly sunny 69. Junction sunny 69. San Antonio mostly sunny 74. Corpus Christi mostly sunny 77. Houston sunny 75. Once again at Austin Bergstrom it was 72, and at Camp Mabry it was 73. Elsewhere across the state, College Station sunny 74. Amarillo sunny 73. Abilene sunny 72. Dallas-Fort Worth sunny 72.

east around 5 miles per hour in the afternoon. Wednesday night, mostly clear. Lows in the mid-60s. South winds around 5 miles per hour. Thursday, mostly sunny. Highs around 90. South winds 5 to 10 miles per hour with gusts up to 25 miles per hour. Thursday night through Friday night, partly cloudy. Lows in the lower 70s. Highs in the lower 90s. Saturday, cloudy in the morning, then becoming partly cloudy. Highs around 90. Saturday night, partly cloudy in the evening, then becoming mostly cloudy. Lows in the mid-70s. Sunday, mostly cloudy. Highs in the lower 90s. Sunday night, partly cloudy with a slight chance of showers and thunderstorms in the evening, then mostly cloudy after midnight. Lows in the upper 70s. Monday, cloudy. A slight chance of showers and thunderstorms in the morning, then a chance of showers and thunderstorms in the afternoon. Highs in the upper 80s. Chance of rain 50%. 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The current time is 10:32 a.m. Central Daylight Time. The Austin NOAA Weather Radio Roundup. At 10 a.m. at Austin Bergstrom International, it was partly sunny. The temperature was 72, the dew point 66, the relative humidity was 81%, the wind east at 3 miles an hour, and the pressure was 30.16 inches and rising. At Camp Mabry, it was sunny. The temperature was 73, the dew point 64, the relative humidity was 73%, the wind calm, and the pressure was 30.17 inches and steady. Pflugerville, the dew point 64, the relative humidity was 73%, the wind calm, and the pressure was 30.17 inches and steady. Pflugerville, partly sunny 72. Taylor, mostly sunny 72. Lago Vista, sunny 71. Georgetown, Hays was reported 71. San Marcos, mostly sunny 72. Burnett, mostly sunny 69. Junction, sunny 69. San Antonio, mostly sunny 74. Corpus Christi, mostly sunny 77. Houston, sunny 75. Once again at Austin Bergstrom, it was 72, and at Camp Mabry, it was 73. Elsewhere across the state, College Station, sunny 74. Amarillo, sunny 73. Abilene, sunny 72. Dallas, Fort Worth, sunny 72. Your weather synopsis for South Central Texas. A steady warming trend is expected through late week with highs in the upper 80s and 90s forecast Thursday into the weekend. Dry conditions will persist through the work week and likely into the weekend. Southerly wind will be breezy each afternoon and evening beginning Thursday. Your local forecast. Today, mostly sunny. Highs in the mid-80s. Northeast winds around 5 miles per hour. Tonight, clear. Lows in the lower 60s. Southeast winds around 5 miles per hour in the evening, becoming light and variable. Wednesday, sunny. Highs in the upper 80s. Light and variable winds, becoming east around 5 miles per hour in the afternoon. Wednesday night, mostly clear. Lows in the mid-60s. South winds around 5 miles per hour. Thursday, mostly sunny. Highs around 90. South winds 5 to 10 miles per hour with gusts up to 25 miles per hour. Thursday night through Friday night, partly cloudy. Lows in the lower 70s. Highs in the lower 90s. Saturday, cloudy in the morning, then becoming partly cloudy. Highs around 90. Saturday night, partly cloudy in the evening, then becoming mostly cloudy. Lows in the mid-70s. Sunday, mostly cloudy. Highs in the lower 90s. Sunday night, partly cloudy with a slight chance of shower.

clouds and thunderstorms in the evening, then mostly cloudy after midnight. Lows in the upper 70s. Monday, cloudy. A slight chance of showers and thunderstorms in the morning, then a chance of showers and thunderstorms in the afternoon. Highs in the upper 80s. Chance of rain 50%. 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The Austin NOAA Weather Radio Roundup. At 10 a.m. at Austin Bergstrom International, it was partly sunny. The temperature was 72, the dew point 66, the relative humidity was 81%, the wind east at 3 miles an hour, and the pressure was 30.16 inches and rising. At Camp Mabry, it was sunny. The temperature was 73, the dew point 64, the relative humidity was 73%, the wind calm, and the pressure was 30.17 inches and steady. Pflugerville partly sunny 72. Taylor mostly sunny 72. Lago Vista sunny 71. Georgetown haze was reported 71. San Marcos mostly sunny 72. Burnett mostly sunny 69. Junction sunny 69. San Antonio mostly sunny 74. Corpus Christi mostly sunny 77. Houston sunny 75. Once again at Austin Bergstrom it was 72, and at Camp Mabry it was 73. Elsewhere across the state, College Station sunny 74. Amarillo sunny 73. Abilene sunny 72. Dallas-Fort Worth sunny 72. Your weather synopsis for South Central Texas. A steady warming trend is expected through late week with highs in the upper 80s and 90s forecast Thursday into the weekend. Dry conditions will persist through the work week and likely into the weekend. Southerly wind will be breezy each afternoon and evening beginning Thursday. Your local forecast. Today, mostly sunny. Highs in the mid 80s. Northeast winds around 5 miles per hour. Tonight, clear. Lows in the lower 60s. Southeast winds around 5 miles per hour in the evening, becoming light and variable. Wednesday, sunny. Highs in the upper 80s. Light and variable winds, becoming east around 5 miles per hour in the afternoon. Wednesday night, mostly clear. Lows in the mid 60s. South winds around 5 miles per hour. Thursday, mostly sunny. Highs around 90. South winds 5 to 10 miles per hour with gusts up to 25 miles per hour. Thursday night through Friday night, partly cloudy. Lows in the lower 70s. Highs in the lower 90s. Saturday, cloudy in the morning, then becoming partly cloudy. Highs around 90. Saturday night, partly cloudy in the evening, then becoming mostly cloudy. Lows in the mid-70s. Sunday, mostly cloudy. Highs in the lower 90s. Sunday night, partly cloudy with a slight chance of showers and thunderstorms in the evening, then mostly cloudy after midnight. Lows in the upper 70s. Monday, cloudy. A slight chance of showers and thunderstorms in the morning, then a chance of showers and thunderstorms in the afternoon. Highs in the upper 80s. Chance of rain 50%. 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At 10 a.m. at Austin Bergstrom International, it was partly sunny. The temperature was 72, the dew point 66, the relative humidity was 81%, the wind east at 3 miles an hour, and the pressure was 30.16 inches and rising.
at Camp Mabry. It was sunny. The temperature was 73, the dew point 64, the relative humidity was 73%, the wind calm and the pressure was 30.17 inches and steady. Pflugerville partly sunny 72. Taylor mostly sunny 72. Lago Vista sunny 71. Georgetown Hays was reported 71. San Marcos mostly sunny 72. Burnett mostly sunny 69. Junction sunny 69. San Antonio mostly sunny 74. Corpus Christi mostly sunny 77. Houston sunny 75. Extrem it was 72, and at Camp Mabry it was 73. Elsewhere across the state, College Station sunny 74. Amarillo sunny 73. Abilene sunny 72. Dallas-Fort Worth sunny 72. Your weather synopsis for South Central Texas. A steady warming trend is expected through late week with highs in the upper 80s and 90s forecast Thursday into the weekend. Dry conditions will persist through the work week and likely into the weekend. Southerly wind will be breezy each afternoon and evening beginning Thursday. Your local forecast. Today, mostly sunny. Highs in the mid-80s. Northeast winds around 5 miles per hour. Tonight, clear. Lows in the lower 60s. Southeast winds around 5 miles per hour in the evening, becoming light and variable. Wednesday, sunny. Highs in the upper 80s. Light and variable winds, becoming east around 5 miles per hour in the afternoon. Wednesday night, mostly clear. Lows in the mid-60s. South winds around 5 miles per hour. Thursday, mostly sunny. Highs around 90. South winds 5 to 10 miles per hour with gusts up to 25 miles per hour. Thursday night through Friday night, partly cloudy. Lows in the lower 70s. Highs in the lower 90s. Saturday, cloudy in the morning, then becoming partly cloudy. Highs around 90. Saturday night, partly cloudy in the evening, then becoming mostly cloudy. Lows in the mid-70s. Sunday, mostly cloudy. Highs in the lower 90s. Sunday night, partly cloudy with a slight chance of showers and thunderstorms in the evening, then mostly cloudy after midnight. Lows in the upper 70s. Monday, cloudy. A slight chance of showers and thunderstorms in the morning, then a chance of showers and thunderstorms in the afternoon. Highs in the upper 80s. Chance of rain 50%. 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The coastal waters forecast from Baffin Bay to Port Aransas out 20 nautical miles. Today, northeast winds 5 to 10 knots, becoming east late. Seas 2 to 3 feet. Wave detail, northeast 3 feet at 5 seconds. Tonight, southeast winds 5 to 10 knots, diminishing to around 5 knots after midnight. Seas around 2 feet. Wave detail, east 2 feet at 5 seconds. Wednesday, east winds around 5 knots, increasing to 5 to 10 knots in the afternoon. Seas around 2 feet. Wave detail, southeast 2 feet at 6 seconds. Wednesday night, southeast winds 5 to 10 knots, becoming south after midnight. Seas around 2 feet. Wave detail, east 2 feet at 6 seconds. Thursday, south winds 5 to 10 knots. Seas around 2 feet. Wave detail, southeast 2 feet at 8 seconds. Thursday night, southeast winds 10 to 15 knots with gusts up to 20 knots. Seas 2 to 3 feet. Wave detail, southeast 3 feet at 6 seconds. Friday, southeast winds 10 to 15 knots. Seas around 3 feet. Friday night, southeast winds around 15 knots.
sees 3 to 4 feet,

occasionally to 5 feet. Saturday, southeast winds around 15 knots. Seas 3 to 4 feet, occasionally to 5 feet. Saturday night, southeast winds 15 to 20 knots. Seas 4 to 5 feet, occasionally to 6 feet. The current time is 10:46 a.m. Central Daylight Time. The Austin, NOAA Weather Radio Roundup. At 10 a.m. at Austin Bergstrom International, it was partly sunny. The temperature was 72, the dew point 66. The relative humidity was 81%, the wind east at 3 miles an hour, and the pressure was 30.16 inches and rising. At Camp Mabry, it was sunny. The temperature was 73, the dew point 64. The relative humidity was 73%, the wind calm, and the pressure was 30.17 inches and steady. Pflugerville, partly sunny, 72. Taylor, mostly sunny, 72. Lago Vista, sunny, 71. Georgetown, haze was reported, 71. San Marcos, mostly sunny, 72. Burnett, mostly sunny, 69. Junction, sunny, 69. San Antonio, mostly sunny, 74. Corpus Christi, mostly sunny, 77. Houston, sunny, 75. Once again at Austin Bergstrom, it was 72, and at Camp Mabry, it was 73. Elsewhere across the state, College Station, sunny, 74. Amarillo, sunny, 73. Abilene, sunny, 72. Dallas, Fort Worth, sunny, 72. Your weather synopsis for South Central Texas. A steady warming trend is expected through late week with highs in the upper 80s and 90s forecast Thursday into the weekend. Dry conditions will persist through the work week and likely into the weekend. Southerly wind will be breezy each afternoon and evening beginning Thursday. Your local forecast. Today, mostly sunny. Highs in the mid-80s. Northeast winds around 5 miles per hour. Tonight, clear. Lows in the lower 60s. Southeast winds around 5 miles per hour in the evening, becoming light and variable. Wednesday, sunny. Highs in the upper 80s. Light and variable winds, becoming east around 5 miles per hour in the afternoon. Wednesday night, mostly clear. Lows in the mid-60s. South winds around 5 miles per hour. Thursday, mostly sunny. Highs around 90. South winds 5 to 10 miles per hour with gusts up to 25 miles per hour. Thursday night through Friday night, partly cloudy. Lows in the lower 70s. Highs in the lower 90s. Saturday, cloudy in the morning, then becoming partly cloudy. Highs around 90. Saturday night, partly cloudy in the evening, then becoming mostly cloudy. Lows in the mid-70s. Sunday, mostly cloudy. Highs in the lower 90s. Sunday night, partly cloudy with a slight chance of showers and thunderstorms in the evening, then mostly cloudy after midnight. Lows in the upper 70s. Monday, cloudy. A slight chance of showers and thunderstorms in the morning, then a chance of showers and thunderstorms in the afternoon. Highs in the upper 80s. Chance of rain 50%. 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The Austin, NOAA Weather Radio Roundup. At 10 a.m. at Austin Bergstrom International, it was partly sunny. The temperature was 72, the dew point 66. The relative humidity was 81%, the wind east at 3 miles an hour, and the pressure was 30.16 inches and rising. At Camp Mabry, it was sunny. The temperature was 73, the dew point 64. The relative humidity was 73%, the wind calm, and the pressure was 30.17 inches and steady. Pflugerville, partly sunny, 72. Taylor, mostly sunny, 72. Lago Vista.

71. Georgetown haze was reported 71. San Marcos mostly sunny 72. Burnett mostly sunny 69. Junction sunny 69. San Antonio mostly sunny 74. Corpus Christi mostly sunny 77. Houston sunny 75. Once again at Austin Bergstrom it was 72, and at Camp Mabry it was 73. Elsewhere across the state, College Station sunny 74. Amarillo sunny 73. Abilene sunny 72. Dallas-Fort Worth sunny 72. Your weather synopsis for South Central Texas. A steady warming trend is expected through late week with highs in the upper 80s and 90s forecast Thursday into the weekend. Dry conditions will persist through the work week and likely into the weekend. Southerly wind will be breezy each afternoon and evening beginning Thursday. Your local forecast. Today, mostly sunny. Highs in the mid-80s. Northeast winds around 5 miles per hour. Tonight, clear. Lows in the lower 60s. Southeast winds around 5 miles per hour in the evening, becoming light and variable. Wednesday, sunny. Highs in the upper 80s. Light and variable winds, becoming east around 5 miles per hour in the afternoon. Wednesday night, mostly clear. Lows in the mid-60s. South winds around 5 miles per hour. Thursday, mostly sunny. Highs around 90. South winds 5 to 10 miles per hour with gusts up to 25 miles per hour. Thursday night through Friday night, partly cloudy. Lows in the lower 70s. Highs in the lower 90s. Saturday, cloudy in the morning, then becoming partly cloudy. Highs around 90. Saturday night, partly cloudy in the evening, then becoming mostly cloudy. Lows in the mid-70s. Sunday, mostly cloudy. Highs in the lower 90s. Sunday night, partly cloudy with a slight chance of showers and thunderstorms in the evening, then mostly cloudy after midnight. Lows in the upper 70s. Monday, cloudy. A slight chance of showers and thunderstorms in the morning, then a chance of showers and thunderstorms in the afternoon. Highs in the upper 80s. Chance of rain 50%. 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The Austin NOAA Weather Radio Roundup. At 10 a.m. at Austin Bergstrom International, it was partly sunny. The temperature was 72, the dew point 66, the relative humidity was 81%, the wind east at 3 miles an hour, and the pressure was 30.16 inches and rising. At Camp Mabry, it was sunny. The temperature was 73, the dew point 64, the relative humidity was 73%, the wind calm, and the pressure was 30.17 inches and steady. Pflugerville partly sunny 72. Taylor mostly sunny 72. Lago Vista sunny 71. Georgetown haze was reported 71. San Marcos mostly sunny 72. Burnett mostly sunny 69. Junction sunny 69. San Antonio mostly sunny 74. Corpus Christi mostly sunny 77. Houston sunny 75. Once again at Austin Bergstrom it was 72, and at Camp Mabry it was 73. Elsewhere across the state, College Station sunny 74. Amarillo sunny 73. Abilene sunny 72. Dallas-Fort Worth sunny 72. Your weather synopsis for South Central Texas. A steady warming trend is expected through late week with highs in the upper 80s and 90s forecast Thursday into the weekend. Dry conditions will persist through the work week and likely into the weekend. Southerly wind will be breezy each afternoon and evening beginning Thursday.

Today, mostly sunny. Highs in the mid-80s. Northeast winds around 5 miles per hour. Tonight, clear. Lows in the lower 60s. Southeast winds around 5 miles per hour in the evening, becoming light and variable. Wednesday, sunny. Highs in the upper 80s. Light and variable winds, becoming east around 5 miles per hour in the afternoon. Wednesday night, mostly clear. Lows in the mid-60s. South winds around 5 miles per hour. Thursday, mostly sunny. Highs around 90. South winds 5 to 10 miles per hour with gusts up to 25 miles per hour. Thursday night through Friday night, partly cloudy. Lows in the lower 70s. Highs in the lower 90s. Saturday, cloudy in the morning, then becoming partly cloudy. Highs around 90. Saturday night, partly cloudy in the evening, then becoming mostly cloudy. Lows in the mid-70s. Sunday, mostly cloudy. Highs in the lower 90s. Sunday night, partly cloudy with a slight chance of showers and thunderstorms in the evening, then mostly cloudy after midnight. Lows in the upper 70s. Monday, cloudy. A slight chance of showers and thunderstorms in the morning, then a chance of showers and thunderstorms in the afternoon. Highs in the upper 80s. Chance of rain 50%. 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The Austin NOAA Weather Radio Roundup. At 10 a.m. at Austin Bergstrom International, it was partly sunny. The temperature was 72, the dew point 66, the relative humidity was 81%, the wind east at 3 miles an hour, and the pressure was 30.16 inches and rising. At Camp Mabry, it was sunny. The temperature was 73, the dew point 64, the relative humidity was 73%, the wind calm and the pressure was 30.17 inches and steady. Pflugerville partly sunny 72. Taylor mostly sunny 72. Lago Vista sunny 71. Georgetown Hays was reported 71. San Marcos mostly sunny 72. Burnett mostly sunny 69. Junction sunny 69. San Antonio mostly sunny 74. Corpus Christi mostly sunny 77. Houston sunny 75. Once again at Austin Bergstrom it was 72, and at Camp Mabry it was 73. Elsewhere across the state, College Station sunny 74. Amarillo sunny 73. Abilene sunny 72. Dallas-Fort Worth sunny 72. Your weather synopsis for South Central Texas. A steady warming trend is expected through late week with highs in the upper 80s and 90s forecast Thursday into the weekend. Dry conditions will persist through the work week and likely into the weekend. Southerly wind will be breezy each afternoon and evening beginning Thursday. Your local forecast. Today, mostly sunny. Highs in the mid-80s. Northeast winds around 5 miles per hour. Tonight, clear. Lows in the lower 60s. Southeast winds around 5 miles per hour in the evening, becoming light and variable. Wednesday, sunny. Highs in the upper 80s. Light and variable winds, becoming east around 5 miles per hour in the afternoon. Wednesday night, mostly clear. Lows in the mid-60s. South winds around 5 miles per hour. Thursday, mostly sunny. Highs around 90. South winds 5 to 10 miles per hour with gusts up to 25 miles per hour. Thursday night through Friday night, partly cloudy. Lows in the lower 70s. Highs in the lower 90s. Saturday, cloudy in the morning, then becoming partly cloudy.

is around 90. Saturday night, partly cloudy in the evening, then becoming mostly cloudy. Lows in the mid-70s. Sunday, mostly cloudy. Highs in the lower 90s. Sunday night, partly cloudy with a slight chance of showers and thunderstorms in the evening, then mostly cloudy after midnight. Lows in the upper 70s. Monday, cloudy. A slight chance of showers and thunderstorms in the morning, then a chance of showers and thunderstorms in the afternoon. Highs in the upper 80s. Chance of rain 50%. 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The Austin NOAA Weather Radio Roundup. At 10 a.m. at Austin Bergstrom International, it was partly sunny. The temperature was 72, the dew point 66, the relative humidity was 81%, the wind east at 3 miles an hour, and the pressure was 30.16 inches and rising. At Camp Mabry, it was sunny. The temperature was 73, the dew point 64, the relative humidity was 73%, the wind calm, and the pressure was 30.17 inches and steady. Pflugerville partly sunny 72. Taylor mostly sunny 72. Lago Vista sunny 71. Georgetown Hays was reported 71. San Marcos mostly sunny 72. Burnett mostly sunny 69. Junction sunny 69. San Antonio mostly sunny 74. Corpus Christi mostly sunny 77. Houston sunny 75. Once again at Austin Bergstrom it was 72, and at Camp Mabry it was 73. Elsewhere across the state, College Station sunny 74. Amarillo sunny 73. Abilene sunny 72. Dallas-Fort Worth sunny 72. Your weather synopsis for South Central Texas. A steady warming trend is expected through late week with highs in the upper 80s and 90s forecast Thursday into the weekend. Dry conditions will persist through the work week and likely into the weekend. Southerly wind will be breezy each afternoon and evening beginning Thursday. Your local forecast. Today, mostly sunny. Highs in the mid-80s. Northeast winds around 5 miles per hour. Tonight, clear. Lows in the lower 60s. Southeast winds around 5 miles per hour in the evening, becoming light and variable. Wednesday, sunny. Highs in the upper 80s. Light and variable winds, becoming east around 5 miles per hour in the afternoon. Wednesday night, mostly clear. Lows in the mid 60s. South winds around 5 miles per hour. Thursday, mostly sunny. Highs around 90. South winds 5 to 10 miles per hour with gusts up to 25 miles per hour. Thursday night through Friday night, partly cloudy. Lows in the lower 70s. Highs in the lower 90s. Saturday, cloudy in the morning, then becoming partly cloudy. Highs around 90. Saturday night, partly cloudy in the evening, then becoming mostly cloudy. Lows in the mid-70s. Sunday, mostly cloudy. Highs in the lower 90s. Sunday night, partly cloudy with a slight chance of showers and thunderstorms in the evening, then mostly cloudy after midnight. Lows in the upper 70s. Monday, cloudy. A slight chance of showers and thunderstorms in the morning, then a chance of showers and thunderstorms in the afternoon. Highs in the upper 80s. Chance of rain 50%. 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The current time is 11:05 a.m. Central Daylight Time.
your weather synopsis for South Central Texas. A steady warming trend is expected through late week with highs in the upper 80s and 90s forecast Thursday into the weekend. Dry conditions will persist through the work week and likely into the weekend. Southerly wind will be breezy each afternoon and evening beginning Thursday. Your local forecast. Today, mostly sunny. Highs in the mid-80s. Northeast winds around 5 miles per hour. Tonight, clear. Lows in the lower 60s. Southeast winds around 5 miles per hour in the evening, becoming light and variable. Wednesday, sunny. Highs in the upper 80s. Light and variable winds, becoming east around 5 miles per hour in the afternoon. Wednesday night, mostly clear. Lows in the mid-60s. South winds around 5 miles per hour. Thursday, mostly sunny. Highs around 90. South winds 5 to 10 miles per hour with gusts up to 25 miles per hour. Thursday night through Friday night, partly cloudy. Lows in the lower 70s. Highs in the lower 90s. Saturday, cloudy in the morning, then becoming partly cloudy. Highs around 90. Saturday night, partly cloudy in the evening, then becoming mostly cloudy. Lows in the mid-70s. Sunday, mostly cloudy. Highs in the lower 90s. Sunday night, partly cloudy with a slight chance of showers and thunderstorms in the evening, then mostly cloudy after midnight. Lows in the upper 70s. Monday, cloudy. A slight chance of showers and thunderstorms in the morning, then a chance of showers and thunderstorms in the afternoon. Highs in the upper 80s. Chance of rain 50%. 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The current time is 11:08 a.m. Central Daylight Time. Your weather synopsis for South Central Texas. A steady warming trend is expected through late week with highs in the upper 80s and 90s forecast Thursday into the weekend. Dry conditions will persist through the work week and likely into the weekend. Southerly wind will be breezy each afternoon and evening beginning Thursday. Your local forecast. Today, mostly sunny. Highs in the mid-80s. Northeast winds around 5 miles per hour. Tonight, clear. Lows in the lower 60s. Southeast winds around 5 miles per hour in the evening, becoming light and variable. Wednesday, sunny. Highs in the upper 80s. Light and variable winds, becoming east around 5 miles per hour in the afternoon. Wednesday night, mostly clear. Lows in the mid-60s. South winds around 5 miles per hour. Thursday, mostly sunny. Highs around 90. South winds 5 to 10 miles per hour with gusts up to 25 miles per hour. Thursday night through Friday night, partly cloudy. Lows in the lower 70s. Highs in the lower 90s. Saturday, cloudy in the morning, then becoming partly cloudy. Highs around 90. Saturday night, partly cloudy in the evening, then becoming mostly cloudy. Lows in the mid-70s. Sunday, mostly cloudy. Highs in the lower 90s. Sunday night, partly cloudy with a slight chance of showers and thunderstorms in the evening, then mostly cloudy after midnight. Lows in the upper 70s. Monday, cloudy. A slight chance of showers and thunderstorms in the morning, then a chance of showers and thunderstorms in the afternoon. Highs in the upper 80s. Chance of rain 50%. 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The current time is 11:10 a.m. Central Daylight Time.
Your weather synopsis.

A steady warming trend is expected through late week with highs in the upper 80s and 90s forecast Thursday into the weekend. Dry conditions will persist through the work week and likely into the weekend. Southerly wind will be breezy each afternoon and evening beginning Thursday. Your local forecast. Today, mostly sunny. Highs in the mid-80s. Northeast winds around 5 miles per hour. Tonight, clear. Lows in the lower 60s. Southeast winds around 5 miles per hour in the evening, becoming light and variable. Wednesday, sunny. Highs in the upper 80s. Light and variable winds, becoming east around 5 miles per hour in the afternoon. Wednesday night, mostly clear. Lows in the mid-60s. South winds around 5 miles per hour. Thursday, mostly sunny. Highs around 90. South winds 5 to 10 miles per hour with gusts up to 25 miles per hour. Thursday night through Friday night, partly cloudy. Lows in the lower 70s. Highs in the lower 90s. Saturday, cloudy in the morning, then becoming partly cloudy. Highs around 90. Saturday night, partly cloudy in the evening, then becoming mostly cloudy. Lows in the mid-70s. Sunday, mostly cloudy. Highs in the lower 90s. Sunday night, partly cloudy with a slight chance of showers and thunderstorms in the evening, then mostly cloudy after midnight. Lows in the upper 70s. Monday, cloudy. A slight chance of showers and thunderstorms in the morning, then a chance of showers and thunderstorms in the afternoon. Highs in the upper 80s. Chance of rain 50%. 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The current time is 11:13 a.m. Central Daylight Time. The Austin NOAA Weather Radio Roundup. At 11 a.m. at Austin Bergstrom International, it was partly sunny. The temperature was 75, the dew point 64, the relative humidity was 68%, the wind variable at 5 miles an hour, and the pressure was 30.16 inches and steady. At Camp Mabry, it was mostly sunny. The temperature was 74, the dew point 63, the relative humidity was 68%, the wind calm and the pressure was 30.17 inches and steady. Pflugerville mostly sunny 75. Taylor mostly sunny 75. Lago Vista mostly sunny 74. Georgetown mostly sunny 75. San Marcos mostly sunny 77. Burnett sunny 73. Junction sunny 75. San Antonio mostly sunny 77. Corpus Christi mostly sunny 79. Houston mostly sunny 78. Once again at Austin Bergstrom it was 75, and at Camp Mabry it was 74. Elsewhere across the state, College Station sunny 75. Amarillo sunny 77. Abilene sunny 76. Dallas-Fort Worth mostly sunny 75. The coastal waters forecast for Baffin Bay to Port Aransas out 20 nautical miles. Today, northeast winds 5 to 10 knots, becoming east late. Seas 2 to 3 feet. Wave detail, northeast 3 feet at 5 seconds. Tonight, southeast winds 5 to 10 knots, diminishing to around 5 knots after midnight. Seas around 2 feet. Wave detail, east 2 feet at 5 seconds. Wednesday, east winds around 5 knots, increasing to 5 to 10 knots in the afternoon. Seas around 2 feet. Wave detail, southeast 2 feet at 6 seconds. Wednesday night, southeast winds 5 to 10 knots, becoming south after midnight. Seas around 2 feet. Wave detail, east 2 feet at 6 seconds. Thursday, south winds 5 to 10 knots. Seas around 2 feet. Wave detail,
southeast 2 feet at 8 seconds. Thursday night, southeast winds 10 to 15 knots with gusts up to 20 knots. Seas 2 to 3 feet. Wave detail, southeast 3 feet at 6 seconds. Friday, southeast winds 10 to 15 knots. Seas around 3 feet. Friday night, southeast winds around 15 knots. Seas 3 to 4 feet, occasionally to 5 feet. Saturday, southeast winds around 15 knots. Seas 3 to 4 feet, occasionally to 5 feet. Saturday night, southeast winds 15 to 20 knots. Seas 4 to 5 feet, occasionally to 6 feet. Your weather synopsis for South Central Texas. A steady warming trend is expected through late week with highs in the upper 80s and 90s forecast Thursday into the weekend. Dry conditions will persist through the work week and likely into the weekend. Southerly wind will be breezy each afternoon and evening beginning Thursday. Your local forecast. Today, mostly sunny. Highs in the mid-80s. Northeast winds around 5 miles per hour. Tonight, clear. Lows in the lower 60s. Southeast winds around 5 miles per hour in the evening, becoming light and variable. Wednesday, sunny. Highs in the upper 80s. Light and variable winds, becoming east around 5 miles per hour in the afternoon. Wednesday night, mostly clear. Lows in the mid-60s. South winds around 5 miles per hour. Thursday, mostly sunny. Highs around 90. South winds 5 to 10 miles per hour with gusts up to 25 miles per hour. Thursday night through Friday night, partly cloudy. Lows in the lower 70s. Highs in the lower 90s. Saturday, cloudy in the morning, then becoming partly cloudy. Highs around 90. Saturday night, partly cloudy in the evening, then becoming mostly cloudy. Lows in the mid-70s. Sunday, mostly cloudy. Highs in the lower 90s. Sunday night, partly cloudy with a slight chance of showers and thunderstorms in the evening, then mostly cloudy after midnight. Lows in the upper 70s. Monday, cloudy. A slight chance of showers and thunderstorms in the morning, then a chance of showers and thunderstorms in the afternoon. Highs in the upper 80s. Chance of rain 50%. 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The current time is 11:19 a.m. Central Daylight Time. The Austin NOAA Weather Radio Roundup, at 11 a.m. at Austin Bergstrom International, it was partly sunny. The temperature was 75, the dew point 64, the relative humidity was 68%, the wind variable at 5 miles an hour, and the pressure was 30.16 inches and steady. At Camp Mabry, it was mostly sunny. The temperature was 74, the dew point 63, the relative humidity was 68%, the wind calm, and the pressure was 30.17 inches and steady. Pflugerville, mostly sunny, 75. Taylor, mostly sunny, 75. Lago Vista, mostly sunny, 74. Georgetown, mostly sunny, 75. San Marcos, mostly sunny, 77. Burnett, sunny, 73. Junction, sunny, 75. San Antonio, mostly sunny, 77. Corpus Christi, mostly sunny, 79. Houston, mostly sunny, 78. Once again at Austin Bergstrom it was 75, and at Camp Mabry it was 74. Elsewhere across the state, College Station sunny 75. Amarillo sunny 77. Abilene sunny 76. Dallas-Fort Worth mostly sunny 75. Your weather synopsis for South Central Texas. A steady warming trend is expected through late week with highs in the upper 80s and 90s forecast Thursday into the weekend. Dry conditions will persist through the work week and likely

into the weekend. Southerly wind will be breezy each afternoon and evening beginning Thursday. Your local forecast. Today, mostly sunny. Highs in the mid-80s. Northeast winds around 5 miles per hour. Tonight, clear. Lows in the lower 60s. Southeast winds around 5 miles per hour in the evening, becoming light and variable. Wednesday, sunny. Highs in the upper 80s. Light and variable winds, becoming east around 5 miles per hour in the afternoon. Wednesday night, mostly clear. Lows in the mid-60s. South winds around 5 miles per hour. Thursday, mostly sunny. Highs around 90. South winds 5 to 10 miles per hour with gusts up to 25 miles per hour. Thursday night through Friday night, partly cloudy. Lows in the lower 70s. Highs in the lower 90s. Saturday, cloudy in the morning, then becoming partly cloudy. Highs around 90. Saturday night, partly cloudy in the evening, then becoming mostly cloudy. Lows in the mid-70s. Sunday, mostly cloudy. Highs in the lower 90s. Sunday night, partly cloudy with a slight chance of showers and thunderstorms in the evening, then mostly cloudy after midnight. Lows in the upper 70s. Monday, cloudy. A slight chance of showers and thunderstorms in the morning, then a chance of showers and thunderstorms in the afternoon. Highs in the upper 80s. Chance of rain 50%. 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The current time is 11:22 a.m. Central Daylight Time. The Austin NOAA Weather Radio Roundup, at 11 a.m. at Austin Bergstrom International, it was partly sunny. The temperature was 75, the dew point 64, the relative humidity was 68%, the wind variable at 5 miles an hour, and the pressure was 30.16 inches and steady. At Camp Mabry, it was mostly sunny. The temperature was 74, the dew point 63, the relative humidity was 68%, the wind calm, and the pressure was 30.17 inches and steady. Pflugerville, mostly sunny, 75. Taylor, mostly sunny, 75. Lago Vista, mostly sunny, 74. Georgetown, mostly sunny, 75. San Marcos, mostly sunny, 77. Burnett, sunny, 73. Junction, sunny, 75. San Antonio, mostly sunny, 77. Corpus Christi, mostly sunny, 79. Houston, mostly sunny, 78. Once again at Austin Bergstrom it was 75, and at Camp Mabry it was 74. Elsewhere across the state, College Station sunny 75. Amarillo sunny 77. Abilene sunny 76. Dallas-Fort Worth mostly sunny 75. Your weather synopsis for South Central Texas. A steady warming trend is expected through late week with highs in the upper 80s and 90s forecast Thursday into the weekend. Dry conditions will persist through the work week and likely into the weekend. Southerly wind will be breezy each afternoon and evening beginning Thursday. Your local forecast. Today, mostly sunny. Highs in the mid-80s. Northeast winds around 5 miles per hour. Tonight, clear. Lows in the lower 60s. Southeast winds around 5 miles per hour in the evening, becoming light and variable. Wednesday, sunny. Highs in the upper 80s. Light and variable winds, becoming east around 5 miles per hour in the afternoon. Wednesday night, mostly clear. Lows in the mid-60s. South winds around 5 miles per hour. Thursday, mostly sunny. Highs around 90. South winds 5 to 10 miles per hour with gusts up to 25 miles per hour. Thursday night through Friday night, partly cloudy.

lows in the lower 70s. Highs in the lower 90s. Saturday, cloudy in the morning, then becoming partly cloudy. Highs around 90. Saturday night, partly cloudy in the evening, then becoming mostly cloudy. Lows in the mid-70s. Sunday, mostly cloudy. Highs in the lower 90s. Sunday night, partly cloudy with a slight chance of showers and thunderstorms in the evening, then mostly cloudy after midnight. Lows in the upper 70s. Monday, cloudy. A slight chance of showers and thunderstorms in the morning, then a chance of showers and thunderstorms in the afternoon. Highs in the upper 80s. Chance of rain 50%. 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It was partly sunny. The temperature was 75, the dew point 64, the relative humidity was 68%, the wind variable at 5 miles an hour, and the pressure was 30.16 inches and steady. At Camp Mabry, it was mostly sunny. The temperature was 74, the dew point 63, the relative humidity was 68%, the wind calm, and the pressure was 30.17 inches and steady. Pflugerville, mostly sunny, 75. Taylor, mostly sunny, 75. Lago Vista, mostly sunny, 74. Georgetown, mostly sunny, 75. San Marcos, mostly sunny, 77. Burnett, sunny, 73. Junction, sunny, 75. San Antonio, mostly sunny, 77. Corpus Christi, mostly sunny, 79. Houston, mostly sunny, 78. Once again at Austin Bergstrom it was 75, and at Camp Mabry it was 74. Elsewhere across the state, College Station sunny 75. Amarillo sunny 77. Abilene sunny 76. Dallas-Fort Worth mostly sunny 75. Your weather synopsis for South Central Texas. A steady warming trend is expected through late week with highs in the upper 80s and 90s forecast Thursday into the weekend. Dry conditions will persist through the work week and likely into the weekend. Southerly wind will be breezy each afternoon and evening beginning Thursday. Your local forecast. Today, mostly sunny. Highs in the mid-80s. Northeast winds around 5 miles per hour. Tonight, clear. Lows in the lower 60s. Southeast winds around 5 miles per hour in the evening, becoming light and variable. Wednesday, sunny. Highs in the upper 80s. Light and variable winds, becoming east around 5 miles per hour in the afternoon. Wednesday night, mostly clear. Lows in the mid 60s. South winds around 5 miles per hour. Thursday, mostly sunny. Highs around 90. South winds 5 to 10 miles per hour with gusts up to 25 miles per hour. Thursday night through Friday night, partly cloudy. Lows in the lower 70s. Highs in the lower 90s. Saturday, cloudy in the morning, then becoming partly cloudy. Highs around 90. Saturday night, partly cloudy in the evening, then becoming mostly cloudy. Lows in the mid-70s. Sunday, mostly cloudy. Highs in the lower 90s. Sunday night, partly cloudy with a slight chance of showers and thunderstorms in the evening, then mostly cloudy after midnight. Lows in the upper 70s. Monday, cloudy. A slight chance of showers and thunderstorms in the morning, then a chance of showers and thunderstorms in the afternoon. Highs in the upper 80s. Chance of rain 50%. 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

Taylor, mostly sunny, 75. Lago Vista, mostly sunny, 74. Georgetown, mostly sunny, 75. San Marcos, mostly sunny, 77. Burnett, sunny, 73. Junction, sunny, 75. San Antonio, mostly sunny, 77. Corpus Christi, mostly sunny, 79. Houston, mostly sunny, 78. Once again at Austin Bergstrom, it was 75, and at Camp Mabry, it was 74. Elsewhere across the state, College Station, sunny, 75. Amarillo, sunny, 77. Abilene, sunny, 76. Dallas, Fort Worth, mostly sunny, 75. Your weather synopsis for South Central Texas. A steady warming trend is expected through late week with highs in the upper 80s and 90s forecast Thursday into the weekend. Dry conditions will persist through the work week and likely into the weekend. Southerly wind will be breezy each afternoon and evening beginning Thursday. Your local forecast. Today, mostly sunny. Highs in the mid-80s. Northeast winds around 5 miles per hour. Tonight, clear. Lows in the lower 60s. Southeast winds around 5 miles per hour in the evening, becoming light and variable. Wednesday, sunny. Lows in the lower 60s. Southeast winds around 5 miles per hour in the evening, becoming light and variable. Wednesday, sunny. Highs in the upper 80s. Light and variable winds, becoming east around 5 miles per hour in the afternoon. Wednesday night, mostly clear. Lows in the mid-60s. South winds around 5 miles per hour. Thursday, mostly sunny. Highs around 90. South winds 5 to 10 miles per hour with gusts up to 25 miles per hour. Thursday night through Friday night, partly cloudy. Lows in the lower 70s. Highs in the lower 90s. Saturday, cloudy in the morning, then becoming partly cloudy. Highs around 90. Saturday night, partly cloudy in the evening, then becoming mostly cloudy. Lows in the mid-70s. Sunday, mostly cloudy. Highs in the lower 90s. Sunday night, partly cloudy with a slight chance of showers and thunderstorms in the evening, then mostly cloudy after midnight. Lows in the upper 70s. Monday, cloudy. A slight chance of showers and thunderstorms in the morning, then a chance of showers and thunderstorms in the afternoon. Highs in the upper 80s. Chance of rain 50%. 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The current time is 11:34 a.m. Central Daylight Time. The Austin NOAA Weather Radio Roundup. At 11 a.m. at Austin Bergstrom International, it was partly sunny. The temperature was 75, the dew point 64, the relative humidity was 68%, the wind variable at 5 miles an hour, and the pressure was 30.16 inches and steady. At Camp Mabry, it was mostly sunny. The temperature was 74, the dew point 63, the relative humidity was 68%, the wind calm and the pressure was 30.17 inches and steady. Pflugerville, mostly sunny, 75. Taylor, mostly sunny, 75. Lago Vista, mostly sunny, 74. Georgetown, mostly sunny, 75. San Marcos, mostly sunny, 77. Burnett, sunny, 73. Junction, sunny, 75. San Antonio, mostly sunny, 77. Corpus Christi, mostly sunny, 79. Houston, mostly sunny, 78. Once again at Austin Bergstrom, it was 75, and at Camp Mabry, it was 74. Elsewhere across the state, College Station, sunny, 75. Amarillo, sunny, 77. Abilene, sunny, 76. Dallas-Fort Worth, mostly sunny, 75. Your weather synopsis for South Central Texas.

A steady warming trend is expected through late week with highs in the upper 80s and 90s forecast Thursday into the weekend. Dry conditions will persist through the work week and likely into the weekend. Southerly wind will be breezy each afternoon and evening beginning Thursday. Your local forecast. Today, mostly sunny. Highs in the mid-80s. Northeast winds around 5 miles per hour. Tonight, clear. Lows in the lower 60s. Southeast winds around 5 miles per hour in the evening, becoming light and variable. Wednesday, sunny. Highs in the upper 80s. Light and variable winds, becoming east around 5 miles per hour in the afternoon. Wednesday night, mostly clear. Lows in the mid-60s. South winds around 5 miles per hour. Thursday, mostly sunny. Highs around 90. South winds 5 to 10 miles per hour with gusts up to 25 miles per hour. Thursday night through Friday night, partly cloudy. Lows in the lower 70s. Highs in the lower 90s. Saturday, cloudy in the morning, then becoming partly cloudy. Highs around 90. Saturday night, partly cloudy in the evening, then becoming mostly cloudy. Lows in the mid-70s. Sunday, mostly cloudy. Highs in the lower 90s. Sunday night, partly cloudy with a slight chance of showers and thunderstorms in the evening, then mostly cloudy after midnight. Lows in the upper 70s. Monday, cloudy. A slight chance of showers and thunderstorms in the morning, then a chance of showers and thunderstorms in the afternoon. Highs in the upper 80s. Chance of rain 50%. 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The current time is 11:38 a.m. Central Daylight Time. The Austin NOAA Weather Radio Roundup, at 11 a.m. at Austin Bergstrom International, it was partly sunny. The temperature was 75, the dew point 64, the relative humidity was 68%, the wind variable at 5 miles an hour, and the pressure was 30.16 inches and steady. At Camp Mabry, it was mostly sunny. The temperature was 74, the dew point 63, the relative humidity was 68%, the wind calm, and the pressure was 30.17 inches and steady. Pflugerville, mostly sunny, 75. Taylor, mostly sunny, 75. Lago Vista, mostly sunny, 74. Georgetown, mostly sunny, 75. San Marcos, mostly sunny, 77. Burnett, sunny, 73. Junction, sunny, 75. San Antonio, mostly sunny, 77. Corpus Christi, mostly sunny, 79. Houston, mostly sunny, 78. Once again at Austin Bergstrom it was 75, and at Camp Mabry it was 74. Elsewhere across the state, College Station sunny 75. Amarillo sunny 77. Abilene sunny 76. Dallas-Fort Worth mostly sunny 75. Your weather synopsis for South Central Texas. A steady warming trend is expected through late week with highs in the upper 80s and 90s forecast Thursday into the weekend. Dry conditions will persist through the work week and likely into the weekend. Southerly wind will be breezy each afternoon and evening beginning Thursday. Your local forecast. Today, mostly sunny. Highs in the mid-80s. Northeast winds around 5 miles per hour. Tonight, clear. Lows in the lower 60s. Southeast winds around 5 miles per hour in the evening, becoming light and variable. Wednesday, sunny. Highs in the upper 80s. Light and variable winds, becoming east around 5 miles per hour in the afternoon. Wednesday night, mostly clear. Lows in the mid-60s. South winds around 5 miles per hour. Thursday, mostly sunny.
highs around 90. South winds 5 to 10 miles per hour with gusts up to 25 miles per hour. Thursday night through Friday night, partly cloudy. Lows in the lower 70s. Highs in the lower 90s. Saturday, cloudy in the morning, then becoming partly cloudy. Highs around 90. Saturday night, partly cloudy in the evening, then becoming mostly cloudy. Lows in the mid-70s. Sunday, mostly cloudy. Highs in the lower 90s. Sunday night, partly cloudy with a slight chance of showers and thunderstorms in the evening, then mostly cloudy after midnight. Lows in the upper 70s. Monday, cloudy. A slight chance of showers and thunderstorms in the morning, then a chance of showers and thunderstorms in the afternoon. Highs in the upper 80s. Chance of rain 50%. 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It was partly sunny. The temperature was 75, the dew point 64, the relative humidity was 68%, the wind variable at 5 miles an hour, and the pressure was 30.16 inches and steady. At Camp Mabry, it was mostly sunny. The temperature was 74, the dew point 63, the relative humidity was 68%, the wind calm, and the pressure was 30.17 inches and steady. Pflugerville, mostly sunny, 75. Taylor, mostly sunny, 75. Lago Vista, mostly sunny, 74. Georgetown, mostly sunny, 75. San Marcos, mostly sunny, 77. Burnett, sunny, 73. Junction, sunny, 75. San Antonio, mostly sunny, 77. Corpus Christi, mostly sunny, 79. Houston, mostly sunny, 78. Once again at Austin Bergstrom it was 75, and at Camp Mabry it was 74. Elsewhere across the state, College Station sunny 75. Amarillo sunny 77. Abilene sunny 76. Dallas-Fort Worth mostly sunny 75. The coastal waters forecast from Baffin Bay to Port Aransas out 20 nautical miles. Today, northeast winds 5 to 10 knots. Becoming east late. Seas 2 to 3 feet. Wave detail, northeast 3 feet at 5 seconds. Tonight, southeast winds 5 to 10 knots, diminishing to around 5 knots after midnight. Seas around 2 feet. Wave detail, east 2 feet at 5 seconds. Wednesday, east winds around 5 knots, increasing to 5 to 10 knots in the afternoon. Seas around 2 feet. Wave detail, southeast 2 feet at 6 seconds. Wednesday night, southeast winds 5 to 10 knots, becoming south after midnight. Seas around 2 feet. Wave detail, east 2 feet at 6 seconds. Thursday, south winds 5 to 10 knots. Seas around 2 feet. Wave detail, southeast 2 feet at 8 seconds. Thursday night, southeast winds 10 to 15 knots with gusts up to 20 knots. Seas 2 to 3 feet. Wave detail, southeast 3 feet at 6 seconds. Friday, southeast winds 10 to 15 knots. Seas around 3 feet. Friday night, southeast winds around 15 knots. Seas 3 to 4 feet, occasionally to 5 feet. Saturday, southeast winds around 15 knots. Seas 3 to 4 feet, occasionally to 5 feet. Saturday night, southeast winds 15 to 20 knots. Seas 4 to 5 feet, occasionally to 6 feet. Your weather synopsis for South Central Texas. A steady warming trend is expected through late week with highs in the upper 80s and 90s forecast Thursday into the weekend. Dry conditions will persist through the work week and likely into the weekend.
southerly

wind will be breezy each afternoon and evening beginning Thursday. Your local forecast. Hey, mostly sunny. Highs in the mid-80s. Northeast winds around 5 miles per hour. Tonight, clear. Lows in the lower 60s. Southeast winds around 5 miles per hour in the evening, becoming light and variable. Wednesday, sunny. Highs in the upper 80s. Light and variable winds, becoming east around 5 miles per hour in the afternoon. Wednesday night, mostly clear. Lows in the mid-60s. South winds around 5 miles per hour. Thursday, mostly sunny. Highs around 90. South winds 5 to 10 miles per hour with gusts up to 25 miles per hour. Thursday night through Friday night, partly cloudy. Lows in the lower 70s. Highs in the lower 90s. Saturday, cloudy in the morning, then becoming partly cloudy. Highs around 90. Saturday night, partly cloudy in the evening, then becoming mostly cloudy. Lows in the mid-70s. Sunday, mostly cloudy. Highs in the lower 90s. Sunday night, partly cloudy with a slight chance of showers and thunderstorms in the evening, then mostly cloudy after midnight. Lows in the upper 70s. Monday, cloudy. A slight chance of showers and thunderstorms in the morning, then a chance of showers and thunderstorms in the afternoon. Highs in the upper 80s. Chance of rain 50%. 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The current time is 11:48 a.m. Central Daylight Time. The Austin NOAA Weather Radio Roundup, at 11 a.m. at Austin Bergstrom International, it was partly sunny. The temperature was 75, the dew point 64, the relative humidity was 68%, the wind variable at 5 miles an hour, and the pressure was 30.16 inches and steady. At Camp Mabry, it was mostly sunny. The temperature was 74, the dew point 63, the relative humidity was 68%, the wind calm, and the pressure was 30.17 inches and steady. Pflugerville, mostly sunny, 75. Taylor, mostly sunny, 75. Lago Vista, mostly sunny, 74. Georgetown, mostly sunny, 75. San Marcos, mostly sunny, 77. Burnett, sunny, 73. Junction, sunny, 75. San Antonio, mostly sunny, 77. Corpus Christi, mostly sunny, 79. Houston, mostly sunny, 78. Once again at Austin Bergstrom it was 75, and at Camp Mabry it was 74. Elsewhere across the state, College Station sunny 75. Amarillo sunny 77. Abilene sunny 76. Dallas-Fort Worth mostly sunny 75. Your weather synopsis for South Central Texas. A steady warming trend is expected through late week with highs in the upper 80s and 90s forecast Thursday into the weekend. Dry conditions will persist through the work week and likely into the weekend. Southerly wind will be breezy each afternoon and evening beginning Thursday. Your local forecast. Today, mostly sunny. Highs in the mid-80s. Northeast winds around 5 miles per hour. Tonight, clear. Lows in the lower 60s. Southeast winds around 5 miles per hour in the evening, becoming light and variable. Wednesday, sunny. Highs in the upper 80s. Light and variable winds, becoming east around 5 miles per hour in the afternoon. Wednesday night, mostly clear. Lows in the mid-60s. South winds around 5 miles per hour. Thursday, mostly sunny. Highs around 90. South winds 5 to 10 miles per hour with gusts up to 25 miles per hour. Thursday night through Friday night, partly cloudy. Lows in the lower 70s.

highs in the lower 90s. Saturday, cloudy in the morning, then becoming partly cloudy. Highs around 90. Saturday night, partly cloudy in the evening, then becoming mostly cloudy. Lows in the mid-70s. Sunday, mostly cloudy. Highs in the lower 90s. Sunday night, partly cloudy with a slight chance of showers and thunderstorms in the evening, then mostly cloudy after midnight. Lows in the upper 70s. Monday, cloudy. A slight chance of showers and thunderstorms in the morning, then a chance of showers and thunderstorms in the afternoon. Highs in the upper 80s. Chance of rain 50%. 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It was partly sunny. The temperature was 75, the dew point 64, the relative humidity was 68%, the wind variable at 5 miles an hour, and the pressure was 30.16 inches and steady. At Camp Mabry, it was mostly sunny. The temperature was 74, the dew point 63, the relative humidity was 68%, the wind calm and the pressure was 30.17 inches and steady. Pflugerville, mostly sunny 75. Taylor, mostly sunny 75. Lago Vista, mostly sunny 74. Georgetown, mostly sunny 75. San Marcos, mostly sunny 77. Burnett, sunny 73. Junction, sunny 75. San Antonio, mostly sunny 77. Corpus Christi, mostly sunny 79. Houston, mostly sunny 78. Once again at Austin Bergstrom, it was 75, and at Camp Mabry, it was 74. Elsewhere across the state, College Station, sunny 75. Amarillo, sunny 77. Abilene, sunny 76. Dallas, Fort Worth, mostly sunny 75. Your weather synopsis for South Central Texas. A steady warming trend is expected through late week with highs in the upper 80s and 90s forecast Thursday into the weekend. Dry conditions will persist through the work week and likely into the weekend. Southerly wind will be breezy each afternoon and evening beginning Thursday. Your local forecast. Today, mostly sunny. Highs in the mid-80s. Northeast winds around 5 miles per hour. Tonight, clear. Lows in the lower 60s. Southeast winds around 5 miles per hour in the evening, becoming light and variable. Wednesday, sunny. Highs in the upper 80s. Light and variable winds, becoming east around 5 miles per hour in the afternoon. Wednesday night, mostly clear. Lows in the mid-60s. South winds around 5 miles per hour. Thursday, mostly sunny. Highs around 90. South winds 5 to 10 miles per hour with gusts up to 25 miles per hour. Thursday night through Friday night, partly cloudy. Lows in the lower 70s. Highs in the lower 90s. Saturday, cloudy in the morning, then becoming partly cloudy. Highs around 90. Saturday night, partly cloudy in the evening, then becoming mostly cloudy. Lows in the mid-70s. Sunday, mostly cloudy. Highs in the lower 90s. Sunday night, partly cloudy with a slight chance of showers and thunderstorms in the evening, then mostly cloudy after midnight. Lows in the upper 70s. Monday, cloudy. A slight chance of showers and thunderstorms in the morning, then a chance of showers and thunderstorms in the afternoon. Highs in the upper 80s. Chance of rain 50%. 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

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It was partly sunny. The temperature was 75, the dew point 64, the relative humidity was 68%, the wind variable at 5 miles an hour, and the pressure was 30.16 inches and steady. At Camp Mabry, it was mostly sunny. The temperature was 74, the dew point 63, the relative humidity was 68%, the wind calm, and the pressure was 30.17 inches and steady. Pflugerville, mostly sunny, 75. Taylor, mostly sunny, 75. Lago Vista, mostly sunny, 74. Georgetown, mostly sunny, 75. San Marcos, mostly sunny, 77. Burnett, sunny, 73. Junction, sunny, 75. San Antonio, mostly sunny, 77. Corpus Christi, mostly sunny, 79. Houston, mostly sunny, 78. Once again at Austin Bergstrom, it was 75, and at Camp Mabry, it was 74. Elsewhere across the state, College Station, sunny, 75. Amarillo, sunny, 77. Abilene, sunny, 76. Dallas-Fort Worth, mostly sunny, 75. Your weather synopsis for South Central Texas. A steady warming trend is expected through late week with highs in the upper 80s and 90s forecast Thursday into the weekend. Dry conditions will persist through the work week and likely into the weekend. Southerly wind will be breezy each afternoon and evening beginning Thursday. Your local forecast. Today, mostly sunny. Highs in the mid-80s. Northeast winds around 5 miles per hour. Tonight, clear. Lows in the lower 60s. Southeast winds around 5 miles per hour in the evening, becoming light and variable. Wednesday, sunny. Highs in the upper 80s. Light and variable winds, becoming east around 5 miles per hour in the afternoon. Wednesday night, mostly clear. Lows in the mid-60s. South winds around 5 miles per hour. Thursday, mostly sunny. Highs around 90. South winds 5 to 10 miles per hour with gusts up to 25 miles per hour. Thursday night through Friday night, partly cloudy. Lows in the lower 70s. Highs in the lower 90s. Saturday, cloudy in the morning, then becoming partly cloudy. Highs around 90. Saturday night, partly cloudy in the evening, then becoming mostly cloudy. Lows in the mid-70s. Sunday, mostly cloudy. Highs in the lower 90s. Sunday night, partly cloudy with a slight chance of showers and thunderstorms in the evening, then mostly cloudy after midnight. Lows in the upper 70s. Monday, cloudy. A slight chance of showers and thunderstorms in the morning, then a chance of showers and thunderstorms in the afternoon. Highs in the upper 80s. Chance of rain 50%. 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The Austin NOAA Weather Radio Roundup at 11 a.m. at Austin Bergstrom International. It was partly sunny. The temperature was 75, the dew point 64, the relative humidity was 68%, the wind variable at 5 miles an hour, and the pressure was 30.16 inches and steady. At Camp Mabry, it was mostly sunny. The temperature was 74, the dew point 63, the relative humidity was 68%, the wind calm, and the pressure was 30.17 inches and steady. Pflugerville, mostly sunny, 75. Taylor, mostly sunny, 75. Lago Vista, mostly sunny, 74. Georgetown, mostly sunny, 75. San Marcos, mostly sunny, 77. Burnett, sunny, 73. Junction, sunny, 70.

55. San Antonio, mostly sunny, 77. Corpus Christi, mostly sunny, 79. Houston, mostly sunny, 78. Once again at Austin Bergstrom, it was 75, and at Camp Mabry, it was 74. Elsewhere across the state, College Station, sunny, 75. Amarillo, sunny, 77. Abilene, sunny, 76. Dallas-Fort Worth, mostly sunny, 75. Your weather synopsis for South Central Texas. A steady warming trend is expected through late week with highs in the upper 80s and 90s forecast Thursday into the weekend. Dry conditions will persist through the work week and likely into the weekend. Southerly wind will be breezy each afternoon and evening beginning Thursday. Your local forecast. Today, mostly sunny. Highs in the mid-80s. Northeast winds around 5 miles per hour. Tonight, clear. Lows in the lower 60s. Southeast winds around 5 miles per hour in the evening, becoming light and variable. Wednesday, sunny. Highs in the upper 80s. Light and variable winds, becoming east around 5 miles per hour in the afternoon. Wednesday night, mostly clear. Lows in the mid-60s. South winds around 5 miles per hour. Thursday, mostly sunny. Highs around 90. South winds 5 to 10 miles per hour with gusts up to 25 miles per hour. Thursday night through Friday night, partly cloudy. Lows in the lower 70s. Highs in the lower 90s. Saturday, cloudy in the morning, then becoming partly cloudy. Highs around 90. Saturday night, partly cloudy in the evening, then becoming mostly cloudy. Lows in the mid-70s. Sunday, mostly cloudy. Highs in the lower 90s. Sunday night, partly cloudy with a slight chance of showers and thunderstorms in the evening, then mostly cloudy after midnight. Lows in the upper 70s. Monday, cloudy. A slight chance of showers and thunderstorms in the morning, then a chance of showers and thunderstorms in the afternoon. Highs in the upper 80s. Chance of rain 50%. 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The Austin NOAA Weather Radio Roundup. At 11 a.m. at Austin Bergstrom International, it was partly sunny. The temperature was 75, the dew point 64, the relative humidity was 68%, the wind variable at 5 miles an hour, and the pressure was 30.16 inches and steady. At Camp Mabry, it was mostly sunny. The temperature was 74, the dew point 63, the relative humidity was 68%, the wind calm and the pressure was 30.17 inches and steady. Pflugerville mostly sunny 75. Taylor mostly sunny 75. Lago Vista mostly sunny 74. Georgetown mostly sunny 75. San Marcos mostly sunny 77. Burnett sunny 73. Junction sunny 75. San Antonio mostly sunny 77. Corpus Christi mostly sunny 79. Houston mostly sunny 78. Once again at Austin Bergstrom it was 75, and at Camp Mabry it was 74. Elsewhere across the state, College Station sunny 75. Amarillo sunny 77. Abilene sunny 76. Dallas-Fort Worth mostly sunny 75. Your weather synopsis for South Central Texas. A steady warming trend is expected through late week with highs in the upper 80s and 90s forecast Thursday into the weekend. Dry conditions will persist through the work week and likely into the weekend. Southerly wind will be breezy each afternoon and evening beginning Thursday. Your local forecast. Today, mostly sunny. Highs in the mid-80s.
Northeast winds around 5 miles per hour. Tonight, clear. Lows in the lower 60s. Southeast winds around 5 miles per hour in the evening, becoming light and variable. Wednesday, sunny. Highs in the upper 80s. Light and variable winds, becoming east around 5 miles per hour in the afternoon. Wednesday night, mostly clear. Lows in the mid-60s. South winds around 5 miles per hour. Thursday, mostly sunny. Highs around 90. South winds 5 to 10 miles per hour with gusts up to 25 miles per hour. Thursday night through Friday night, partly cloudy. Lows in the lower 70s. Highs in the lower 90s. Saturday, cloudy in the morning, then becoming partly cloudy. Highs around 90. Saturday night, partly cloudy in the evening, then becoming mostly cloudy. Lows in the mid-70s. Sunday, mostly cloudy. Highs in the lower 90s. Sunday night, partly cloudy with a slight chance of showers and thunderstorms in the evening, then mostly cloudy after midnight. Lows in the upper 70s. Monday, cloudy. A slight chance of showers and thunderstorms in the morning, then a chance of showers and thunderstorms in the afternoon. Highs in the upper 80s. Chance of rain 50%. 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The current time is 12:08 p.m. Central Daylight Time. Your weather synopsis for South Central Texas. A steady warming trend is expected through late week with highs in the upper 80s and 90s forecast Thursday into the weekend. Dry conditions will persist through the work week and likely into the weekend. Southerly wind will be breezy each afternoon and evening beginning Thursday. Your local forecast. Today, mostly sunny. Highs in the mid-80s. Northeast winds around 5 miles per hour. Tonight, clear. Lows in the lower 60s. Southeast winds around 5 miles per hour in the evening, becoming light and variable. Wednesday, sunny. Highs in the upper 80s. Light and variable winds, becoming east around 5 miles per hour in the afternoon. Wednesday night, mostly clear. Lows in the mid-60s. South winds around 5 miles per hour. Thursday, mostly sunny. Highs around 90. South winds 5 to 10 miles per hour with gusts up to 25 miles per hour. Thursday night through Friday night, partly cloudy. Lows in the lower 70s. Highs in the lower 90s. Saturday, cloudy in the morning, then becoming partly cloudy. Highs around 90. Saturday night, partly cloudy in the evening, then becoming mostly cloudy. Lows in the mid-70s. Sunday, mostly cloudy. Highs in the lower 90s. Sunday night, partly cloudy with a slight chance of showers and thunderstorms in the evening, then mostly cloudy after midnight. Lows in the upper 70s. Monday, cloudy. A slight chance of showers and thunderstorms in the morning, then a chance of showers and thunderstorms in the afternoon. Highs in the upper 80s. Chance of rain 50%. 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The current time is 12:10 p.m. Central Daylight Time. Your weather synopsis for South Central Texas. A steady warming trend is expected through late week with highs in the upper 80s and 90s forecast Thursday into the weekend. Dry conditions will persist through the work week and likely into the weekend. Southerly wind will be breezy each afternoon and evening beginning Thursday. Your local forecast. Today, mostly sunny.
highs in the mid-80s. Northeast winds around 5.

miles per hour. Tonight, clear. Lows in the lower 60s. Southeast winds around 5 miles per hour in the evening, becoming light and variable. Wednesday, sunny. Highs in the upper 80s. Light and variable winds, becoming east around 5 miles per hour in the afternoon. Wednesday night, mostly clear. Lows in the mid 60s. South winds around 5 miles per hour. Thursday, mostly sunny. Highs around 90. South winds 5 to 10 miles per hour with gusts up to 25 miles per hour. Thursday night through Friday night, partly cloudy. Lows in the lower 70s. Highs in the lower 90s. Saturday, cloudy in the morning, then becoming partly cloudy. Highs around 90. Saturday night, partly cloudy in the evening, then becoming mostly cloudy. Lows in the mid 70s. Sunday, mostly cloudy. Highs in the lower 90s. Sunday night, partly cloudy with a slight chance of showers and thunderstorms in the evening, then mostly cloudy after midnight. Lows in the upper 70s. Monday, cloudy. A slight chance of showers and thunderstorms in the morning, then a chance of showers and thunderstorms in the afternoon. Highs in the upper 80s. Chance of rain 50%. 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The Austin NOAA Weather Radio Roundup at noon at Austin Bergstrom International. It was mostly sunny. The temperature was 77, the dew point 62, the relative humidity was 59%, the wind variable at 3 miles an hour, and the pressure was 30.15 inches and falling. At Camp Mabry, it was mostly sunny. The temperature was 78, the dew point 63, the relative humidity was 59%, the wind variable at 3 miles an hour, and the pressure was 30.16 inches and falling. Pflugerville mostly sunny 79. Taylor mostly sunny 77. Lago Vista mostly sunny 76. Georgetown sunny 77. San Marcos partly sunny 79. Burnett sunny 75. Junction sunny 79. San Antonio mostly sunny 78. Corpus Christi partly sunny 81. Houston mostly sunny 80. Once again at Austin Bergstrom it was 77, and at Camp Mabry it was 78. Elsewhere across the state, College Station sunny 78. Amarillo sunny 82. Abilene sunny 80. Dallas-Fort Worth mostly sunny 77. The coastal waters forecast for Baffin Bay to Port Aransas out 20 nautical miles. Today, northeast winds 5 to 10 knots, becoming east late. Seas 2 to 3 feet. Wave detail, northeast 3 feet at 5 seconds. Tonight, southeast winds 5 to 10 knots, diminishing to around 5 knots after midnight. Seas around 2 feet. Wave detail, east 2 feet at 5 seconds. Wednesday, east winds around 5 knots, increasing to 5 to 10 knots in the afternoon. Seas around 2 feet. Wave detail, southeast 2 feet at 6 seconds. Wednesday night, southeast winds 5 to 10 knots, becoming south after midnight. Seas around 2 feet. Wave detail, east 2 feet at 6 seconds. Thursday, south winds 5 to 10 knots. Seas around 2 feet. Wave detail, southeast 2 feet at 8 seconds. Thursday night, southeast winds 10 to 15 knots with gusts up to 20 knots. Seas 2 to 3 feet. Wave detail, southeast 3 feet at 6 seconds. Friday, southeast winds 10 to 15 knots. Seas around 3 feet. Friday night, southeast winds around 15 knots. Seas 3 to 4 feet,
occasionally to 5 feet. Saturday, southeast winds around 15 knots. Seas 3 to 4 feet, occasionally to 5 feet. Saturday night, southeast winds 15 to 20 knots. Seas 4 to 5 feet, occasionally to 6 feet. Your weather synopsis for South Central Texas. A steady warming trend is expected through late week with highs in the upper 80s and 90s forecast Thursday into the weekend. Dry conditions will persist through the work week and likely into the weekend. Southerly wind will be breezy each afternoon and evening beginning Thursday. Your local forecast. Today, mostly sunny. Highs in the mid-80s. Northeast winds around 5 miles per hour. Tonight, clear. Lows in the lower 60s. Southeast winds around 5 miles per hour in the evening, becoming light and variable. Wednesday, sunny. Highs in the upper 80s. Light and variable winds, becoming east around 5 miles per hour in the afternoon. Wednesday night, mostly clear. Lows in the mid-60s. South winds around 5 miles per hour. Thursday, mostly sunny. Highs around 90. South winds 5 to 10 miles per hour with gusts up to 25 miles per hour. Thursday night through Friday night, partly cloudy. Lows in the lower 70s. Highs in the lower 90s. Saturday, cloudy in the morning, then becoming partly cloudy. Highs around 90. Saturday night, partly cloudy in the evening, then becoming mostly cloudy. Lows in the mid-70s. Sunday, mostly cloudy. Highs in the lower 90s. Sunday night, partly cloudy with a slight chance of showers and thunderstorms in the evening, then mostly cloudy after midnight. Lows in the upper 70s. Monday, cloudy. A slight chance of showers and thunderstorms in the morning, then a chance of showers and thunderstorms in the afternoon. Highs in the upper 80s. Chance of rain 50%. 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The current time is 12:19 p.m. Central Daylight Time. The Austin, NOAA Weather Radio Roundup, at noon at Austin Bergstrom International, it was mostly sunny. The temperature was 77, the dew point 62, the relative humidity was 59%, the wind variable at 3 miles an hour, and the pressure was 30.15 inches and falling. At Camp Mabry, it was mostly sunny. The temperature was 78, the dew point 63, the relative humidity was 59%, the wind variable at 3 miles an hour, and the pressure was 30.16 inches and falling. Pflugerville mostly sunny 79. Taylor mostly sunny 77. Lago Vista mostly sunny 76. Georgetown sunny 77. San Marcos partly sunny 79. Burnett sunny 75. Junction sunny 79. San Antonio mostly sunny 78. Corpus Christi partly sunny 81. Houston mostly sunny 80. Once again at Austin Bergstrom it was 77, and at Camp Mabry it was 78. Elsewhere across the state, College Station sunny 78. Amarillo sunny 82. Abilene sunny 80. Dallas-Fort Worth mostly sunny 77. Your weather synopsis for South Central Texas. A steady warming trend is expected through late week with highs in the upper 80s and 90s forecast Thursday into the weekend. Dry conditions will persist through the work week and likely into the weekend. Southerly wind will be breezy each afternoon and evening beginning Thursday. Your local forecast. Today, mostly sunny. Highs in the mid-80s. Northeast winds around 5 miles per hour. Tonight, clear. Lows in the lower 60s. Southeast winds around 5 miles per hour in the evening, becoming light and variable.
Wednesday, sunny.

highs in the upper 80s. Light and variable winds, becoming east around 5 miles per hour in the afternoon. Wednesday night, mostly clear. Lows in the mid-60s. South winds around 5 miles per hour. Thursday, mostly sunny. Highs around 90. South winds 5 to 10 miles per hour with gusts up to 25 miles per hour. Thursday night through Friday night, partly cloudy. Lows in the lower 70s. Highs in the lower 90s. Saturday, cloudy in the morning, then becoming partly cloudy. Highs around 90. Saturday night, partly cloudy in the evening, then becoming mostly cloudy. Lows in the mid-70s. Sunday, mostly cloudy. Highs in the lower 90s. Sunday night, partly cloudy with a slight chance of showers and thunderstorms in the evening, then mostly cloudy after midnight. Lows in the upper 70s. Monday, cloudy. A slight chance of showers and thunderstorms in the morning, then a chance of showers and thunderstorms in the afternoon. Highs in the upper 80s. Chance of rain 50%. 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The current time is 12:23 p.m. Central Daylight Time. The Austin NOAA Weather Radio Roundup, at noon at Austin Bergstrom International, it was mostly sunny. The temperature was 77, the dew point 62, the relative humidity was 59%, the wind variable at 3 miles an hour, and the pressure was 30.15 inches and falling. At Camp Mabry, it was mostly sunny. The temperature was 78, the dew point 63, the relative humidity was 59%, the wind variable at 3 miles an hour, and the pressure was 30.16 inches and falling. Pflugerville mostly sunny 79. Taylor mostly sunny 77. Lago Vista mostly sunny 76. Georgetown sunny 77. San Marcos partly sunny 79. Burnett sunny 75. Junction sunny 79. San Antonio mostly sunny 78. Corpus Christi partly sunny 81. Houston mostly sunny 80. Once again at Austin Bergstrom it was 77, and at Camp Mabry it was 78. Elsewhere across the state, College Station sunny 78. Amarillo sunny 82. Abilene sunny 80. Dallas-Fort Worth mostly sunny 77. Your weather synopsis for South Central Texas. A steady warming trend is expected through late week with highs in the upper 80s and 90s forecast Thursday into the weekend. Dry conditions will persist through the work week and likely into the weekend. Southerly wind will be breezy each afternoon and evening beginning Thursday. Your local forecast. Today, mostly sunny. Highs in the mid-80s. Northeast winds around 5 miles per hour. Tonight, clear. Lows in the lower 60s. Southeast winds around 5 miles per hour in the evening, becoming light and variable. Wednesday, sunny. Highs in the upper 80s. Light and variable winds, becoming east around 5 miles per hour in the afternoon. Wednesday night, mostly clear. Lows in the mid-60s. South winds around 5 miles per hour. Thursday, mostly sunny. Highs around 90. South winds 5 to 10 miles per hour with gusts up to 25 miles per hour. Thursday night through Friday night, partly cloudy. Lows in the lower 70s. Highs in the lower 90s. Saturday, cloudy in the morning, then becoming partly cloudy. Highs around 90. Saturday night, partly cloudy in the evening, then becoming mostly cloudy. Lows in the mid-70s. Sunday, mostly cloudy. Highs in the lower 90s. Sunday night, partly cloudy with a slight chance of showers and thunderstorms in the evening, then

mostly cloudy after midnight. Lows in the upper 70s. Monday, cloudy. A slight chance of showers and thunderstorms in the morning, then a chance of showers and thunderstorms in the afternoon. Highs in the upper 80s. Chance of rain 50%. 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The Austin NOAA Weather Radio Roundup at noon at Austin Bergstrom International. It was mostly sunny. The temperature was 77, the dew point 62, the relative humidity was 59%, the wind variable at 3 miles an hour, and the pressure was 30.15 inches and falling. At Camp Mabry, it was mostly sunny. The temperature was 78, the dew point 63, the relative humidity was 59%, the wind variable at 3 miles an hour, and the pressure was 30.16 inches and falling. Pflugerville mostly sunny 79. Taylor mostly sunny 77. Lago Vista mostly sunny 76. Georgetown sunny 77. San Marcos partly sunny 79. Burnett sunny 75. Junction sunny 79. San Antonio mostly sunny 78. Corpus Christi partly sunny 81. Houston mostly sunny 80. Once again at Austin Bergstrom it was 77, and at Camp Mabry it was 78. Elsewhere across the state, College Station sunny 78. Amarillo sunny 82. Abilene sunny 80. Dallas-Fort Worth mostly sunny 77. Your weather synopsis for South Central Texas. A steady warming trend is expected through late week with highs in the upper 80s and 90s forecast Thursday into the weekend. Dry conditions will persist through the work week and likely into the weekend. Southerly wind will be breezy each afternoon and evening beginning Thursday. Your local forecast. Today, mostly sunny. Highs in the mid-80s. Northeast winds around 5 miles per hour. Tonight, clear. Lows in the lower 60s. Southeast winds around 5 miles per hour in the evening, becoming light and variable. Wednesday, sunny. Highs in the upper 80s. Light and variable winds, becoming east around 5 miles per hour in the afternoon. Wednesday night, mostly clear. Lows in the mid-60s. South winds around 5 miles per hour. Thursday, mostly sunny. Highs around 90. South winds 5 to 10 miles per hour with gusts up to 25 miles per hour. Thursday night through Friday night, partly cloudy. Lows in the lower 70s. Highs in the lower 90s. Saturday, cloudy in the morning, then becoming partly cloudy. Highs around 90. Saturday night, partly cloudy in the evening, then becoming mostly cloudy. Lows in the mid-70s. Sunday, mostly cloudy. Highs in the lower 90s. Sunday night, partly cloudy with a slight chance of showers and thunderstorms in the evening, then mostly cloudy after midnight. Lows in the upper 70s. Monday, cloudy. A slight chance of showers and thunderstorms in the morning, then a chance of showers and thunderstorms in the afternoon. Highs in the upper 80s. Chance of rain 50%. 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The current time is 12:30 p.m. Central Daylight Time. The Austin NOAA Weather Radio Roundup, at noon at Austin Bergstrom International, it was mostly sunny. The temperature was 77, the dew point 62, the relative humidity was 59%, the wind variable at 3 miles an hour, and the pressure was 30.15 inches and falling.

Amarillo, sunny 82. Abilene, sunny 80. Dallas, Fort Worth, mostly sunny 77. Your weather synopsis for South Central Texas. A steady warming trend is expected through late week with highs in the upper 80s and 90s forecast Thursday into the weekend. Dry conditions will persist through the work week and likely into the weekend. Southerly wind will be breezy each afternoon and evening beginning Thursday. Your local forecast. Today, mostly sunny. Highs in the mid-80s. Northeast winds around 5 miles per hour. Tonight, clear. Lows in the lower 60s. Southeast winds around 5 miles per hour. Northeast winds around 5 miles per hour. Tonight, clear. Lows in the lower 60s. Southeast winds around 5 miles per hour in the evening, becoming light and variable. Wednesday, sunny. Highs in the upper 80s. Light and variable winds, becoming east around 5 miles per hour in the afternoon. Wednesday night, mostly clear. Lows in the mid-60s. South winds around 5 miles per hour. Thursday, mostly sunny. Highs around 90. South winds 5 to 10 miles per hour with gusts up to 25 miles per hour. Thursday night through Friday night, partly cloudy. Lows in the lower 70s. Highs in the lower 90s. Saturday, cloudy in the morning, then becoming partly cloudy. Highs around 90. Saturday night, partly cloudy in the evening, then becoming mostly cloudy. Lows in the mid-70s. Sunday, mostly cloudy. Highs in the lower 90s. Sunday night, partly cloudy with a slight chance of showers and thunderstorms in the evening, then mostly cloudy after midnight. Lows in the upper 70s. Monday, cloudy. A slight chance of showers and thunderstorms in the morning, then a chance of showers and thunderstorms in the afternoon. Highs in the upper 80s. Chance of rain 50%. 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The current time is 12:34 p.m. Central Daylight Time. The Austin NOAA Weather Radio Roundup, at noon at Austin Bergstrom International, it was mostly sunny. The temperature was 77, the dew point 62, the relative humidity was 59%, the wind variable at 3 miles an hour, and the pressure was 30.15 inches and falling. At Camp Mabry, it was mostly sunny. The temperature was 78, the dew point 63, the relative humidity was 59%, the wind variable at 3 miles an hour, and the pressure was 30.16 inches and falling. Pflugerville, mostly sunny, 79. Taylor, mostly sunny, 77. Lago Vista, mostly sunny, 76. Georgetown, sunny, 77. San Marcos, partly sunny, 79. Burnett, sunny, 75. Junction, sunny, 79. San Antonio, mostly sunny, 78. Corpus Christi, partly sunny, 81. Houston, mostly sunny, 80. Once again at Austin Bergstrom it was 77, and at Camp Mabry it was 78. Elsewhere across the state, College Station sunny 78. Amarillo sunny 82. Abilene sunny 80. Dallas-Fort Worth mostly sunny 77. Your weather synopsis for South Central Texas. A steady warming trend is expected through late week with highs in the upper 80s and 90s forecast Thursday into the weekend. Dry conditions will persist through the work week and likely into the weekend. Southerly wind will be breezy each afternoon and evening beginning Thursday. Your local forecast. Today, mostly sunny. Highs in the mid-80s. Northeast winds around 5 miles per hour. Tonight, clear. Lows in the lower 60s. Southeast winds around 5 miles per hour in the evening, becoming light and variable.

Sunny. Highs in the upper 80s. Light and variable winds, becoming east around 5 miles per hour in the afternoon. Wednesday night, mostly clear. Lows in the mid-60s. South winds around 5 miles per hour. Thursday, mostly sunny. Highs around 90. South winds 5 to 10 miles per hour with gusts up to 25 miles per hour. Thursday night through Friday night, partly cloudy. Lows in the lower 70s. Highs in the lower 90s. Saturday, cloudy in the morning, then becoming partly cloudy. Highs around 90. Saturday night, partly cloudy in the evening, then becoming mostly cloudy. Lows in the mid-70s. Sunday, mostly cloudy. Highs in the lower 90s. Sunday night, partly cloudy with a slight chance of showers and thunderstorms in the evening, then mostly cloudy after midnight. Lows in the upper 70s. Monday, cloudy. A slight chance of showers and thunderstorms in the morning, then a chance of showers and thunderstorms in the afternoon. Highs in the upper 80s. Chance of rain 50%. 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The current time is 12:38 p.m. Central Daylight Time. The Austin NOAA Weather Radio Roundup, at noon at Austin Bergstrom International, it was mostly sunny. The temperature was 77, the dew point 62, the relative humidity was 59%, the wind variable at 3 miles an hour, and the pressure was 30.15 inches and falling. At Camp Mabry, it was mostly sunny. The temperature was 78, the dew point 63, the relative humidity was 59%, the wind variable at 3 miles an hour, and the pressure was 30.16 inches and falling. Pflugerville mostly sunny 79. Taylor mostly sunny 77. Lago Vista mostly sunny 76. Georgetown sunny 77. San Marcos partly sunny 79. Burnett sunny 75. Junction sunny 79. San Antonio mostly sunny 78. Corpus Christi partly sunny 81. Houston mostly sunny 80. Once again at Austin Bergstrom it was 77, and at Camp Mabry it was 78. Elsewhere across the state, College Station sunny 78. Amarillo sunny 82. Abilene sunny 80. Dallas-Fort Worth mostly sunny 77. Your weather synopsis for South Central Texas. A steady warming trend is expected through late week with highs in the upper 80s and 90s forecast Thursday into the weekend. Dry conditions will persist through the work week and likely into the weekend. Southerly wind will be breezy each afternoon and evening beginning Thursday. Your local forecast. Today, mostly sunny. Highs in the mid-80s. Northeast winds around 5 miles per hour. Tonight, clear. Lows in the lower 60s. Southeast winds around 5 miles per hour in the evening, becoming light and variable. Wednesday, sunny. Highs in the upper 80s. Light and variable winds, becoming east around 5 miles per hour in the afternoon. Wednesday night, mostly clear. Lows in the mid-60s. South winds around 5 miles per hour. Thursday, mostly sunny. Highs around 90. South winds 5 to 10 miles per hour with gusts up to 25 miles per hour. Thursday night through Friday night, partly cloudy. Lows in the lower 70s. Highs in the lower 90s. Saturday, cloudy in the morning, then becoming partly cloudy. Highs around 90. Saturday night, partly cloudy in the evening, then becoming mostly cloudy. Lows in the mid-70s. Sunday, mostly cloudy. Highs in the lower 90s. Sunday night, partly cloudy with a slight chance of showers and thunderstorms.

in the evening, then mostly cloudy after midnight. Lows in the upper 70s. Monday, cloudy. A slight chance of showers and thunderstorms in the morning, then a chance of showers and thunderstorms in the afternoon. Highs in the upper 80s. Chance of rain 50%. 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The current time is 12:42 p.m. Central Daylight Time. The Austin NOAA Weather Radio Roundup, at noon at Austin Bergstrom International, it was mostly sunny. The temperature was 77, the dew point 62, the relative humidity was 59%, the wind variable at 3 miles an hour, and the pressure was 30.15 inches and falling. At Camp Mabry, it was mostly sunny. The temperature was 78, the dew point 63, the relative humidity was 59%, the wind variable at 3 miles an hour, and the pressure was 30.16 inches and falling. Pflugerville mostly sunny 79. Taylor mostly sunny 77. Lago Vista mostly sunny 76. Georgetown sunny 77. San Marcos partly sunny 79. Burnett sunny 75. Junction sunny 79. San Antonio mostly sunny 78. Corpus Christi partly sunny 81. Houston mostly sunny 80. Once again at Austin Bergstrom it was 77, and at Camp Mabry it was 78. Elsewhere across the state, College Station sunny 78. Amarillo sunny 82. Abilene sunny 80. Dallas-Fort Worth mostly sunny 77. The coastal waters forecast for Baffin Bay to Port Aransas out 20 nautical miles. Today, northeast winds 5 to 10 knots, becoming east late. Seas 2 to 3 feet. Wave detail, northeast 3 feet at 5 seconds. Tonight, southeast winds 5 to 10 knots, diminishing to around 5 knots after midnight. Seas around 2 feet. Wave detail, east 2 feet at 5 seconds. Wednesday, east winds around 5 knots, increasing to 5 to 10 knots in the afternoon. Seas around 2 feet. Wave detail, southeast 2 feet at 6 seconds. Wednesday night, southeast winds 5 to 10 knots, becoming south after midnight. Seas around 2 feet. Wave detail, east 2 feet at 6 seconds. Thursday, south winds 5 to 10 knots. Seas around 2 feet. Wave detail, southeast 2 feet at 8 seconds. Thursday night, southeast winds 10 to 15 knots with gusts up to 20 knots. Seas 2 to 3 feet. Wave detail, southeast 3 feet at 6 seconds. Friday, southeast winds 10 to 15 knots. Seas around 3 feet. Friday night, southeast winds around 15 knots. Seas 3 to 4 feet, occasionally to 5 feet. Saturday, southeast winds around 15 knots. Seas 3 to 4 feet, occasionally to 5 feet. Saturday night, southeast winds 15 to 20 knots. Seas 4 to 5 feet, occasionally to 6 feet. Your weather synopsis for South Central Texas. A steady warming trend is expected through late week with highs in the upper 80s and 90s forecast Thursday into the weekend. Dry conditions will persist through the work week and likely into the weekend. Southerly wind will be breezy each afternoon and evening beginning Thursday. Your local forecast. Today, mostly sunny. Highs in the mid-80s. Northeast winds around 5 miles per hour. Tonight, clear. Lows in the lower 60s. Southeast winds around 5 miles per hour in the evening, becoming light and variable. Wednesday, sunny. Highs in the upper 80s. Light and variable winds, becoming east around 5 miles per hour in the afternoon. Wednesday night, mostly clear. Lows in

south winds around 5 miles per hour. Thursday, mostly sunny. Highs around 90. South winds 5 to 10 miles per hour with gusts up to 25 miles per hour. Thursday night through Friday night, partly cloudy. Lows in the lower 70s. Highs in the lower 90s. Saturday, cloudy in the morning, then becoming partly cloudy. Highs around 90. Saturday night, partly cloudy in the evening, then becoming mostly cloudy. Lows in the mid-70s. Sunday, mostly cloudy. Highs in the lower 90s. Sunday night, partly cloudy with a slight chance of showers and thunderstorms in the evening, then mostly cloudy after midnight. Lows in the upper 70s. Monday, cloudy. A slight chance of showers and thunderstorms in the morning, then a chance of showers and thunderstorms in the afternoon. Highs in the upper 80s. Chance of rain 50%. 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The current time is 12:48 p.m. Central Daylight Time. The Austin NOAA Weather Radio Roundup, at noon at Austin Bergstrom International, it was mostly sunny. The temperature was 77, the dew point 62, the relative humidity was 59%, the wind variable at 3 miles an hour, and the pressure was 30.15 inches and falling. At Camp Mabry, it was mostly sunny. The temperature was 78, the dew point 63, the relative humidity was 59%, the wind variable at 3 miles an hour, and the pressure was 30.16 inches and falling. Pflugerville mostly sunny 79. Taylor mostly sunny 77. Lago Vista mostly sunny 76. Georgetown sunny 77. San Marcos partly sunny 79. Burnett sunny 75. Junction sunny 79. San Antonio mostly sunny 78. Corpus Christi partly sunny 81. Houston mostly sunny 80. Once again at Austin Bergstrom it was 77, and at Camp Mabry it was 78. Elsewhere across the state, College Station sunny 78. Amarillo sunny 82. Abilene sunny 80. Dallas-Fort Worth mostly sunny 77. Your weather synopsis for South Central Texas. A steady warming trend is expected through late week with highs in the upper 80s and 90s forecast Thursday into the weekend. Dry conditions will persist through the work week and likely into the weekend. Southerly wind will be breezy each afternoon and evening beginning Thursday. Your local forecast. Today, mostly sunny. Highs in the mid-80s. Northeast winds around 5 miles per hour. Tonight, clear. Lows in the lower 60s. Southeast winds around 5 miles per hour in the evening, becoming light and variable. Wednesday, sunny. Highs in the upper 80s. Light and variable winds, becoming east around 5 miles per hour in the afternoon. Wednesday night, mostly clear. Lows in the mid-60s. South winds around 5 miles per hour. Thursday, mostly sunny. Highs around 90. South winds 5 to 10 miles per hour with gusts up to 25 miles per hour. Thursday night through Friday night, partly cloudy. Lows in the lower 70s. Highs in the lower 90s. Saturday, cloudy in the morning, then becoming partly cloudy. Highs around 90. Saturday night, partly cloudy in the evening, then becoming mostly cloudy. Lows in the mid-70s. Sunday, mostly cloudy. Highs in the lower 90s. Sunday night, partly cloudy with a slight chance of showers and thunderstorms in the evening, then mostly cloudy after midnight. Lows in the upper 70s. Monday, cloudy. A slight chance of showers and thunderstorms in the morning, then a chance of showers and thunderstorms.

Storms in the afternoon. Highs in the upper 80s. Chance of rain 50%. 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It was mostly sunny. The temperature was 77, the dew point 62, the relative humidity was 59%, the wind variable at 3 miles an hour, and the pressure was 30.15 inches and falling. At Camp Mabry, it was mostly sunny. The temperature was 78, the dew point 63, the relative humidity was 59%, the wind variable at 3 miles an hour, and the pressure was 30.16 inches and falling. Pflugerville mostly sunny 79. Taylor mostly sunny 77. Lago Vista mostly sunny 76. Georgetown sunny 77. San Marcos partly sunny 79. Burnett sunny 75. Junction sunny 79. San Antonio mostly sunny 78. Corpus Christi partly sunny 81. Houston mostly sunny 80. Once again at Austin Bergstrom it was 77, and at Camp Mabry it was 78. Elsewhere across the state, College Station sunny 78. Amarillo sunny 82. Abilene sunny 80. Dallas-Fort Worth mostly sunny 77. Your weather synopsis for South Central Texas. A steady warming trend is expected through late week with highs in the upper 80s and 90s forecast Thursday into the weekend. Dry conditions will persist through the work week and likely into the weekend. Southerly wind will be breezy each afternoon and evening beginning Thursday. Your local forecast. Today, mostly sunny. Highs in the mid-80s. Northeast winds around 5 miles per hour. Tonight, clear. Lows in the lower 60s. Southeast winds around 5 miles per hour in the evening, becoming light and variable. Wednesday, sunny. Highs in the upper 80s. Light and variable winds, becoming east around 5 miles per hour in the afternoon. Wednesday night, mostly clear. Lows in the mid 60s. South winds around 5 miles per hour. Thursday, mostly sunny. Highs around 90. South winds 5 to 10 miles per hour with gusts up to 25 miles per hour. Thursday night through Friday night, partly cloudy. Lows in the lower 70s. Highs in the lower 90s. Saturday, cloudy in the morning, then becoming partly cloudy. Highs around 90. Saturday night, partly cloudy in the evening, then becoming mostly cloudy. Lows in the mid-70s. Sunday, mostly cloudy. Highs in the lower 90s. Sunday night, partly cloudy with a slight chance of showers and thunderstorms in the evening, then mostly cloudy after midnight. Lows in the upper 70s. Monday, cloudy. A slight chance of showers and thunderstorms in the morning, then a chance of showers and thunderstorms in the afternoon. Highs in the upper 80s. Chance of rain 50%. 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It was mostly sunny. The temperature was 77, the dew point 62, the relative humidity was 59%, the wind variable at 3 miles an hour, and the pressure was 30.15 inches and falling. At Camp Mabry, it was mostly sunny. The temperature was 78, the dew point 63, the relative humidity was 59%, the wind variable at 3 miles an hour, and the pressure was

30.16 inches and falling. Pflugerville mostly sunny 79. Taylor mostly sunny 77. Lago Vista mostly sunny 76. Georgetown sunny 77. San Marcos partly sunny 79. Burnett sunny 75. Junction sunny 79. San Antonio mostly sunny 78. Corpus Christi partly sunny 81. Houston mostly sunny 80. Once again at Austin Bergstrom it was 77, and at Camp Mabry it was 78. Elsewhere across the state, College Station sunny 78. Amarillo sunny 82. Abilene sunny 80. Dallas-Fort Worth mostly sunny 77. Your weather synopsis for South Central Texas. A steady warming trend is expected through late week with highs in the upper 80s and 90s forecast Thursday into the weekend. Dry conditions will persist through the work week and likely into the weekend. Southerly wind will be breezy each afternoon and evening beginning Thursday. Your local forecast. Today, mostly sunny. Highs in the mid-80s. Northeast winds around 5 miles per hour. Tonight, clear. Lows in the lower 60s. Southeast winds around 5 miles per hour in the evening, becoming light and variable. Wednesday, sunny. Highs in the upper 80s. Light and variable winds, becoming east around 5 miles per hour in the afternoon. Wednesday night, mostly clear. Lows in the mid-60s. South winds around 5 miles per hour. Thursday, mostly sunny. Highs around 90. South winds 5 to 10 miles per hour with gusts up to 25 miles per hour. Thursday night through Friday night, partly cloudy. Lows in the lower 70s. Highs in the lower 90s. Saturday, cloudy in the morning, then becoming partly cloudy. Highs around 90. Saturday night, partly cloudy in the evening, then becoming mostly cloudy. Lows in the mid-70s. Sunday, mostly cloudy. Highs in the lower 90s. Sunday night, partly cloudy with a slight chance of showers and thunderstorms in the evening, then mostly cloudy after midnight. Lows in the upper 70s. Monday, cloudy. A slight chance of showers and thunderstorms in the morning, then a chance of showers and thunderstorms in the afternoon. Highs in the upper 80s. Chance of rain 50%. 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The current time is 1 p.m. Central Daylight Time. The Austin NOAA Weather Radio Roundup at noon at Austin Bergstrom International. It was mostly sunny. The temperature was 77, the dew point 62, the relative humidity was 59%, the wind variable at 3 miles an hour, and the pressure was 30.15 inches and falling. At Camp Mabry, it was mostly sunny. The temperature was 78, the dew point 63, the relative humidity was 59%, the wind variable at 3 miles an hour, and the pressure was 30.16 inches and falling. Pflugerville mostly sunny 79. Taylor mostly sunny 77. Lago Vista mostly sunny 76. Georgetown sunny 77. San Marcos partly sunny 79. Burnett sunny 75. Junction sunny 79. San Antonio mostly sunny 78. Corpus Christi partly sunny 81. Houston mostly sunny 80. Once again at Austin Bergstrom it was 77, and at Camp Mabry it was 78. Elsewhere across the state, College Station sunny 78. Amarillo sunny 82. Abilene sunny 80. Dallas-Fort Worth mostly sunny 77. Your weather synopsis for South Central Texas. A steady warming trend is expected through late week with highs in the upper 80s and 90s forecast Thursday into the weekend.

dry conditions will persist through the work week and likely into the weekend. Southerly wind will be breezy each afternoon and evening beginning Thursday. Your local forecast. Today, mostly sunny. Highs in the mid-80s. Northeast winds around 5 miles per hour. Tonight, clear. Lows in the lower 60s. Southeast winds around 5 miles per hour in the evening, becoming light and variable. Wednesday, sunny. Highs in the upper 80s. Light and variable winds, becoming east around 5 miles per hour in the afternoon. Wednesday night, mostly clear. Lows in the mid-60s. South winds around 5 miles per hour. Thursday, mostly sunny. Highs around 90. South winds 5 to 10 miles per hour with gusts up to 25 miles per hour. Thursday night through Friday night, partly cloudy. Lows in the lower 70s. Highs in the lower 90s. Saturday, cloudy in the morning, then becoming partly cloudy. Highs around 90. Saturday night, partly cloudy in the evening, then becoming mostly cloudy. Lows in the mid-70s. Sunday, mostly cloudy. Highs in the lower 90s. Sunday night, partly cloudy with a slight chance of showers and thunderstorms in the evening, then mostly cloudy after midnight. Lows in the upper 70s. Monday, cloudy. A slight chance of showers and thunderstorms in the morning, then a chance of showers and thunderstorms in the afternoon. Highs in the upper 80s. Chance of rain 50%. 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The Austin NOAA Weather Radio Roundup, at noon at Austin Bergstrom International, it was mostly sunny. The temperature was 77, the dew point 62, the relative humidity was 59%, the wind variable at 3 miles an hour, and the pressure was 30.15 inches and falling. At Camp Mabry, it was mostly sunny. The temperature was 78, the dew point 63, the relative humidity was 59%, the wind variable at 3 miles an hour, and the pressure was 30.16 inches and falling. Pflugerville, mostly sunny, 79. Taylor, mostly sunny, 77. Lago Vista, mostly sunny, 76. Georgetown, sunny, 77. San Marcos, partly sunny, 79. Burnett, sunny, 75. Junction, sunny, 79. San Antonio, mostly sunny, 78. Corpus Christi, partly sunny, 81. Houston, mostly sunny, 80. Once again at Austin Bergstrom it was 77, and at Camp Mabry it was 78. Elsewhere across the state, College Station sunny 78. Amarillo sunny 82. Abilene sunny 80. Dallas-Fort Worth mostly sunny 77. Your weather synopsis for South Central Texas. A steady warming trend is expected through late week with highs in the upper 80s and 90s forecast Thursday into the weekend. Dry conditions will persist through the work week and likely into the weekend. Southerly wind will be breezy each afternoon and evening beginning Thursday. Your local forecast. Today, mostly sunny. Highs in the mid-80s. Northeast winds around 5 miles per hour. Tonight, clear. Lows in the lower 60s. Southeast winds around 5 miles per hour in the evening, becoming light and variable. Wednesday, sunny. Highs in the upper 80s. Light and variable winds, becoming east around 5 miles per hour in the afternoon. Wednesday night, mostly clear. Lows in the mid-60s. South winds around 5 miles per hour. Thursday, mostly sunny. Highs around 90. South winds 5 to 10 miles per hour with gusts up to 25 miles per hour.
Thursday night through Friday night, partly cloudy. Lows in the lower 70s. Highs in the lower 90s. Saturday, cloudy in the morning, then becoming partly cloudy. Highs around 90. Saturday night, partly cloudy in the evening, then becoming mostly cloudy. Lows in the mid-70s. Sunday, mostly cloudy. Highs in the lower 90s. Sunday night, partly cloudy with a slight chance of showers and thunderstorms in the evening, then mostly cloudy after midnight. Lows in the upper 70s. Monday, cloudy. A slight chance of showers and thunderstorms in the morning, then a chance of showers and thunderstorms in the afternoon. Highs in the upper 80s. Chance of rain 50%. 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The current time is 1:08 p.m. Central Daylight Time. Your weather synopsis for South Central Texas. A steady warming trend is expected through late week with highs in the upper 80s and 90s forecast Thursday into the weekend. Dry conditions will persist through the work week and likely into the weekend. Southerly wind will be breezy each afternoon and evening beginning Thursday. Your local forecast. Today, mostly sunny. Highs in the mid-80s. Northeast winds around 5 miles per hour. Tonight, clear. Lows in the lower 60s. Southeast winds around 5 miles per hour in the evening, becoming light and variable. Wednesday, sunny. Highs in the upper 80s. Light and variable winds, becoming east around 5 miles per hour in the afternoon. Wednesday night, mostly clear. Lows in the mid-60s. South winds around 5 miles per hour. Thursday, mostly sunny. Highs around 90. South winds 5 to 10 miles per hour with gusts up to 25 miles per hour. Thursday night through Friday night, partly cloudy. Lows in the lower 70s. Highs in the lower 90s. Saturday, cloudy in the morning, then becoming partly cloudy. Highs around 90. Saturday night, partly cloudy in the evening, then becoming mostly cloudy. Lows in the mid-70s. Sunday, mostly cloudy. Highs in the lower 90s. Sunday night, partly cloudy with a slight chance of showers and thunderstorms in the evening, then mostly cloudy after midnight. Lows in the upper 70s. Monday, cloudy. A slight chance of showers and thunderstorms in the morning, then a chance of showers and thunderstorms in the afternoon. Highs in the upper 80s. Chance of rain 50%. 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The current time is 1:10 p.m. Central Daylight Time. Your weather synopsis for South Central Texas. A steady warming trend is expected through late week with highs in the upper 80s and 90s forecast Thursday into the weekend. Dry conditions will persist through the work week and likely into the weekend. Southerly wind will be breezy each afternoon and evening beginning Thursday. Your local forecast. Today, mostly sunny. Highs in the mid-80s. Northeast winds around 5 miles per hour. Tonight, clear. Lows in the lower 60s. Southeast winds around 5 miles per hour in the evening, becoming light and variable. Wednesday, sunny. Highs in the upper 80s. Light and variable winds, becoming east around 5 miles per hour in the afternoon. Wednesday night, mostly clear. Lows in the mid-60s. South winds around 5 miles per hour. Thursday, mostly sunny. Highs around 90. South winds 5 to 10 miles per hour with gusts up to 25 miles per hour.

Thursday night through Friday night, partly cloudy. Lows in the lower 70s. Highs in the lower 90s. Saturday, cloudy in the morning, then becoming partly cloudy. Highs around 90. Saturday night, partly cloudy in the evening, then becoming mostly cloudy. Lows in the mid-70s. Sunday, mostly cloudy. Highs in the lower 90s. Sunday night, partly cloudy with a slight chance of showers and thunderstorms in the evening, then mostly cloudy after midnight. Lows in the upper 70s. Monday, cloudy. A slight chance of showers and thunderstorms in the morning, then a chance of showers and thunderstorms in the afternoon. Highs in the upper 80s. Chance of rain 50%. 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The current time is 1:13 p.m. Central Daylight Time. The Austin NOAA Weather Radio Roundup. At 1 p.m. at Austin Bergstrom International, it was mostly sunny. The temperature was 79, the dew point 61, the relative humidity was 53%, the wind east at 6 miles an hour, and the pressure was 30.13 inches and falling. At Camp Mabry, it was sunny. The temperature was 79, the dew point 60, the relative humidity was 52%, the wind southeast at 6 miles an hour, and the pressure was 30.15 inches and falling. Pflugerville, sunny 79. Taylor, partly sunny 77. Lago Vista, mostly sunny 79. Georgetown, sunny 80. San Marcos, mostly sunny 81. Burnett, sunny 78. Junction, mostly sunny 82. San Antonio, partly sunny 80. Corpus Christi, partly sunny 83. Houston, mostly sunny 80. Once again at Austin Bergstrom, it was 79, and at Camp Mabry, it was 79. Elsewhere across the state, College Station, sunny 79. Amarillo, sunny 86. Abilene, sunny 84. Dallas, Fort Worth, mostly sunny 79. The coastal waters forecast from Baffin Bay to Port Aransas out 20 nautical miles. Today, northeast winds 5 to 10 knots, becoming east late. Seas 2 to 3 feet. Wave detail, northeast 3 feet at 5 seconds. Tonight, southeast winds 5 to 10 knots, diminishing to around 5 knots after midnight. Seas around 2 feet. Wave detail, east 2 feet at 5 seconds. Wednesday, east winds around 5 knots, increasing to 5 to 10 knots in the afternoon. Seas around 2 feet. Wave detail, southeast 2 feet at 6 seconds. Wednesday night, southeast winds 5 to 10 knots, becoming south after midnight. Seas around 2 feet. Wave detail, east 2 feet at 6 seconds. Thursday, south winds 5 to 10 knots. Seas around 2 feet. Wave detail, southeast 2 feet at 8 seconds. Thursday night, southeast winds 10 to 15 knots with gusts up to 20 knots. Seas 2 to 3 feet. Wave detail, southeast 3 feet at 6 seconds. Friday, southeast winds 10 to 15 knots. Seas around 3 feet. Friday night, southeast winds around 15 knots. Seas 3 to 4 feet, occasionally to 5 feet. Saturday, southeast winds around 15 knots. Seas 3 to 4 feet, occasionally to 5 feet. Saturday night, southeast winds 15 to 20 knots. Seas 4 to 5 feet, occasionally to 6 feet. Your weather synopsis for South Central Texas. A steady warming trend is expected through late week with highs in the upper 80s and 90s forecast Thursday into the weekend. Dry conditions will persist through the work week and likely into the weekend. Southerly wind will be breezy each afternoon and evening beginning Thursday. Your local forecast. Today, mostly sunny,

Northeast winds around 5 miles per hour. Tonight, clear. Lows in the lower 60s. Southeast winds around 5 miles per hour in the evening, becoming light and variable. Wednesday, sunny. Highs in the upper 80s. Light and variable winds, becoming east around 5 miles per hour in the afternoon. Wednesday night, mostly clear. Lows in the mid-60s. South winds around 5 miles per hour. Thursday, mostly sunny. Highs around 90. South winds 5 to 10 miles per hour with gusts up to 25 miles per hour. Thursday night through Friday night, partly cloudy. Lows in the lower 70s. Highs in the lower 90s. Saturday, cloudy in the morning, then becoming partly cloudy. Highs around 90. Saturday night, partly cloudy in the evening, then becoming mostly cloudy. Lows in the mid-70s. Sunday, mostly cloudy. Highs in the lower 90s. Sunday night, partly cloudy with a slight chance of showers and thunderstorms in the evening, then mostly cloudy after midnight. Lows in the upper 70s. Monday, cloudy. A slight chance of showers and thunderstorms in the morning, then a chance of showers and thunderstorms in the afternoon. Highs in the upper 80s. Chance of rain 50%. 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The current time is 1:19 p.m. Central Daylight Time. The Austin NOAA Weather Radio Roundup, at 1 p.m. at Austin Bergstrom International, it was mostly sunny. The temperature was 79, the dew point 61, the relative humidity was 53%, the wind east at 6 miles an hour, and the pressure was 30.13 inches and falling. At Camp Mabry, it was sunny. The temperature was 79, the dew point 60, the relative humidity was 52%, the wind southeast at 6 miles an hour, and the pressure was 30.15 inches and falling. Pflugerville, sunny 79. Taylor, partly sunny 77. Lago Vista, mostly sunny 79. Georgetown, sunny 80. San Marcos, mostly sunny 81. Burnett, sunny 78. Junction, mostly sunny 82. San Antonio, partly sunny 80. Corpus Christi, partly sunny 83. Houston, mostly sunny 80. Once again at Austin Bergstrom it was 79, and at Camp Mabry it was 79. Elsewhere across the state, College Station sunny 79. Amarillo sunny 86. Abilene sunny 84. Dallas-Fort Worth mostly sunny 79. Your weather synopsis for South Central Texas. A steady warming trend is expected through late week with highs in the upper 80s and 90s forecast Thursday into the weekend. Dry conditions will persist through the work week and likely into the weekend. Southerly wind will be breezy each afternoon and evening beginning Thursday. Your local forecast. Today, mostly sunny. Highs in the mid-80s. Northeast winds around 5 miles per hour. Tonight, clear. Lows in the lower 60s. Southeast winds around 5 miles per hour in the evening, becoming light and variable. Wednesday, sunny. Highs in the upper 80s. Light and variable winds, becoming east around 5 miles per hour in the afternoon. Wednesday night, mostly clear. Lows in the mid-60s. South winds around 5 miles per hour. Thursday, mostly sunny. Highs around 90. South winds 5 to 10 miles per hour with gusts up to 25 miles per hour. Thursday night through Friday night, partly cloudy. Lows in the lower 70s. Highs in the lower 90s. Saturday, cloudy in the morning, then becoming partly cloudy. Highs around 90. Saturday night, partly cloudy in the evening, then becoming mostly cloudy.
lows in the mid-70s. Sunday, mostly cloudy. Highs in the lower 90s. Sunday night, partly cloudy with a slight chance of showers and thunderstorms in the evening, then mostly cloudy after midnight. Lows in the upper 70s. Monday, cloudy. A slight chance of showers and thunderstorms in the morning, then a chance of showers and thunderstorms in the afternoon. Highs in the upper 80s. Chance of rain 50%. 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The current time is 1:23 p.m. Central Daylight Time. The Austin NOAA Weather Radio Roundup, at 1 p.m. at Austin Bergstrom International, it was mostly sunny. The temperature was 79, the dew point 61, the relative humidity was 53%, the wind east at 6 miles an hour, and the pressure was 30.13 inches and falling. At Camp Mabry, it was sunny. The temperature was 79, the dew point 60, the relative humidity was 52%, the wind southeast at 6 miles an hour, and the pressure was 30.15 inches and falling. Pflugerville, sunny 79. Taylor, partly sunny 77. Lago Vista, mostly sunny 79. Georgetown, sunny 80. San Marcos, mostly sunny 81. Burnett, sunny 78. Junction, mostly sunny 82. San Antonio, partly sunny 80. Corpus Christi, partly sunny 83. Houston, mostly sunny 80. Once again at Austin Bergstrom it was 79, and at Camp Mabry it was 79. Elsewhere across the state, College Station sunny 79. Amarillo sunny 86. Abilene sunny 84. Dallas-Fort Worth mostly sunny 79. Your weather synopsis for South Central Texas. A steady warming trend is expected through late week with highs in the upper 80s and 90s forecast Thursday into the weekend. Dry conditions will persist through the work week and likely into the weekend. Southerly wind will be breezy each afternoon and evening beginning Thursday. Your local forecast. Today, mostly sunny. Highs in the mid-80s. Northeast winds around 5 miles per hour. Tonight, clear. Lows in the lower 60s. Southeast winds around 5 miles per hour in the evening, becoming light and variable. Wednesday, sunny. Highs in the upper 80s. Light and variable winds, becoming east around 5 miles per hour in the afternoon. Wednesday night, mostly clear. Lows in the mid-60s. South winds around 5 miles per hour. Thursday, mostly sunny. Highs around 90. South winds 5 to 10 miles per hour with gusts up to 25 miles per hour. Thursday night through Friday night, partly cloudy. Lows in the lower 70s. Highs in the lower 90s. Saturday, cloudy in the morning, then becoming partly cloudy. Highs around 90. Saturday night, partly cloudy in the evening, then becoming mostly cloudy. Lows in the mid-70s. Sunday, mostly cloudy. Highs in the lower 90s. Sunday night, partly cloudy with a slight chance of showers and thunderstorms in the evening, then mostly cloudy after midnight. Lows in the upper 70s. Monday, cloudy. A slight chance of showers and thunderstorms in the morning, then a chance of showers and thunderstorms in the afternoon. Highs in the upper 80s. Chance of rain 50%. The coastal waters forecast from Baffin Bay to Port Aransas out 20 nautical miles. Tonight, southeast winds 5 to 10 knots, diminishing to around 5 knots late. Seas around 2 feet. Wave detail, east 2 feet at 6 seconds. Wednesday, east winds around 5 knots, increasing to 5 to 10 knots in the afternoon. Seas around 2 feet. Wave detail, east 2.

Wednesday night, southeast winds 5 to 10 knots, becoming south after midnight. Seas around 2 feet. Wave detail, east 2 feet at 6 seconds. Thursday, south winds 5 to 10 knots, becoming southeast 10 to 15 knots with gusts up to 20 knots in the afternoon. Seas around 2 feet. Wave detail, east 2 feet at 7 seconds and southeast 1 foot at 3 seconds. Thursday night, southeast winds 10 to 15 knots, becoming south 15 to 20 knots after midnight. Seas 2 to 3 feet. Wave detail, southeast 3 feet at 4 seconds and east 2 feet at 7 seconds. Friday, southeast winds 15 to 20 knots with gusts up to 25 knots. Seas around 3 feet. Wave detail, southeast 3 feet at 6 seconds. Friday night, southeast winds 15 to 20 knots. Seas 3 to 4 feet, occasionally to 5 feet. Saturday, southeast winds 15 to 20 knots. Seas 3 to 4 feet, occasionally to 5 feet. Saturday night, southeast winds 15 to 20 knots. Seas 4 to 5 feet, occasionally to 6 feet. Sunday, southeast winds 15 to 20 knots. Seas 4 to 5 feet, occasionally to 6 feet. Sunday night, southeast winds 15 to 20 knots. Seas 5 to 7 feet, occasionally to 9 feet. 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The Austin NOAA Weather Radio Roundup. At 1 p.m. at Austin Bergstrom International, it was mostly sunny. The temperature was 79, the dew point 61, the relative humidity was 53%, the wind east at 6 miles an hour, and the pressure was 30.13 inches and falling. At Camp Mabry, it was sunny. The temperature was 79, the dew point 60, the relative humidity was 52%, the wind southeast at 6 miles an hour, and the pressure was 30.15 inches and falling. Pflugerville, sunny 79. Taylor, partly sunny 77. Lago Vista, mostly sunny 79. Georgetown, sunny 80. San Marcos, mostly sunny 81. Burnett, sunny 78. Junction, mostly sunny 82. San Antonio, partly sunny 80. Corpus Christi, partly sunny 83. Houston, mostly sunny 80. Once again at Austin Bergstrom it was 79, and at Camp Mabry it was 79. Elsewhere across the state, College Station sunny 79. Amarillo sunny 86. Abilene sunny 84. Dallas-Fort Worth mostly sunny 79. Your weather synopsis for South Central Texas. A steady warming trend is expected through late week with highs in the upper 80s and 90s forecast Thursday into the weekend. Dry conditions will persist through the work week and likely into the weekend. Southerly wind will be breezy each afternoon and evening beginning Thursday. Your local forecast. This afternoon, sunny. Highs in the mid-80s. East winds around 5 miles per hour. Tonight, clear. Lows in the mid-60s. Southeast winds around 5 miles per hour in the evening, becoming light and variable. Wednesday, sunny. Highs around 90. South winds around 5 miles per hour, becoming southeast around 5 miles per hour in the afternoon. Wednesday night, mostly clear. Lows in the mid-60s. South winds around 5 miles per hour. Thursday, mostly sunny. Highs around 90. South winds 10 to 15 miles per hour. Thursday night through Friday night, partly cloudy. Lows in the lower 70s. Highs in the lower 90s. Saturday, mostly cloudy in the morning, then becoming partly cloudy. Highs around 90. Saturday night, partly cloudy.

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It was mostly sunny. The temperature was 79, the dew point 61, the relative humidity was 53%, the wind east at 6 miles an hour, and the pressure was 30.13 inches and falling. At Camp Mabry, it was sunny. The temperature was 79, the dew point 60, the relative humidity was 52%, the wind southeast at 6 miles an hour, and the pressure was 30.15 inches and falling. Pflugerville, sunny 79. Taylor, partly sunny 77. Lago Vista, mostly sunny 79. Georgetown, sunny 80. San Marcos, mostly sunny 81. Burnett, sunny 78. Junction, mostly sunny 82. San Antonio, partly sunny 80. Corpus Christi, partly sunny 83. Houston, mostly sunny 80. Once again at Austin Bergstrom it was 79, and at Camp Mabry it was 79. Elsewhere across the state, College Station sunny 79. Amarillo sunny 86. Abilene sunny 84. Dallas-Fort Worth mostly sunny 79. Your weather synopsis for South Central Texas. A steady warming trend is expected through late week with highs in the upper 80s and 90s forecast Thursday into the weekend. Dry conditions will persist through the work week and likely into the weekend. Southerly wind will be breezy each afternoon and evening beginning Thursday. Your local forecast. This afternoon, sunny. Highs in the mid-80s. East winds around 5 miles per hour. Tonight, clear. Lows in the mid-60s. Southeast winds around 5 miles per hour in the evening, becoming light and variable. Wednesday, sunny. Highs around 90. South winds around 5 miles per hour, becoming southeast around 5 miles per hour in the afternoon. Wednesday night, mostly clear. Lows in the mid-60s. South winds around 5 miles per hour. Thursday, mostly sunny. Highs around 90. South winds 10 to 15 miles per hour. Thursday night through Friday night, partly cloudy. Lows in the lower 70s. Highs in the lower 90s. Saturday, mostly cloudy in the morning, then becoming partly cloudy. Highs around 90. Saturday night, partly cloudy in the evening, then becoming mostly cloudy. Lows in the mid-70s. Sunday, mostly cloudy. Highs in the lower 90s. Sunday night, mostly cloudy. A slight chance of showers and thunderstorms in the evening, then a chance of showers and thunderstorms after midnight. Lows in the upper 70s. Chance of rain 30%. Monday, cloudy with a chance of showers and thunderstorms. Highs in the upper 80s. Chance of rain 50%. 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The current time is 1:36 p.m. Central Daylight Time. The Austin NOAA Weather Radio Roundup. At 1 p.m. at Austin Bergstrom International, it was mostly sunny. The temperature was 79, the dew point 61, the relative humidity was 53%, the wind east at 6 miles an hour, and the pressure was 30.13 inches and falling. At Camp Mabry, it was sunny. The temperature was 79, the dew point 60, the relative humidity was 52%, the wind southeast at 6 miles an hour, and the pressure was 30.15 inches and falling. Pflugerville, sunny 79.

Taylor, partly sunny, 77. Lago Vista, mostly sunny, 79. Georgetown, sunny, 80. San Marcos, mostly sunny, 81. Burnett, sunny, 78. Junction, mostly sunny, 82. San Antonio, partly sunny, 80. Corpus Christi, partly sunny, 83. Houston, mostly sunny, 80. Once again at Austin Bergstrom, it was 79, and at Camp Mabry, it was 79. Elsewhere across the state, College Station, sunny, 79. Amarillo, sunny, 86. Abilene, sunny, 84. Dallas, Fort Worth, mostly sunny, 79. Your weather synopsis for South Central Texas. A steady warming trend is expected through late week with highs in the upper 80s and 90s forecast Thursday into the weekend. Dry conditions will persist through the work week and likely into the weekend. Southerly wind will be breezy each afternoon and evening beginning Thursday. Your local forecast. This afternoon, sunny. Highs in the mid-80s. East winds around 5 miles per hour. Tonight, clear. Lows in the mid-60s. Southeast winds around 5 miles per hour in the evening, becoming light and variable. Wednesday, sunny. Highs around 90. South winds around 5 miles per hour, becoming southeast around 5 miles per hour in the afternoon. Wednesday night, mostly clear. Lows in the mid-60s. South winds around 5 miles per hour. Thursday, mostly sunny. Highs around 90. South winds 10 to 15 miles per hour. Thursday night through Friday night, partly cloudy. Lows in the lower 70s. Highs in the lower 90s. Saturday, mostly cloudy in the morning, then becoming partly cloudy. Highs around 90. Saturday night, partly cloudy in the evening, then becoming mostly cloudy. Lows in the mid-70s. Sunday, mostly cloudy. Highs in the lower 90s. Sunday night, mostly cloudy. A slight chance of showers and thunderstorms in the evening, then a chance of showers and thunderstorms after midnight. Lows in the upper 70s. Chance of rain 30%. Monday, cloudy with a chance of showers and thunderstorms. Highs in the upper 80s. Chance of rain 50%. 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The Austin NOAA Weather Radio Roundup. At 1 p.m. at Austin Bergstrom International, it was mostly sunny. The temperature was 79, the dew point 61, the relative humidity was 53%, the wind east at 6 miles an hour, and the pressure was 30.13 inches and falling. At Camp Mabry, it was sunny. The temperature was 79, the dew point 60, the relative humidity was 52%, the wind southeast at 6 miles an hour, and the pressure was 30.15 inches and falling. Pflugerville, sunny, 79. Taylor, partly sunny, 77. Lago Vista, mostly sunny, 79. Georgetown, sunny, 80. San Marcos, mostly sunny, 81. Burnett, sunny, 78. Junction, mostly sunny, 82. San Antonio, partly sunny, 80. Corpus Christi, partly sunny, 83. Houston, mostly sunny, 80. Once again at Austin Bergstrom, it was 79, and at Camp Mabry, it was 79. Elsewhere across the state, College Station, sunny, 79. Amarillo, sunny, 86. Abilene, sunny, 84. Dallas, Fort Worth, mostly sunny, 79. Your weather synopsis for South Central Texas. A steady warming trend is expected through late week with highs in the upper 80s and 90s forecast Thursday into the weekend. Dry conditions will persist through the work week and likely into the weekend. Southerly wind will be breezy each afternoon and evening beginning Thursday.

Your local forecast. This afternoon, sunny. Highs in the mid-80s. East winds around 5 miles per hour. Tonight, clear. Lows in the mid-60s. Southeast winds around 5 miles per hour in the evening, becoming light and variable. Wednesday, sunny. Highs around 90. South winds around 5 miles per hour, becoming southeast around 5 miles per hour in the afternoon. Wednesday night, mostly clear. Lows in the mid-60s. South winds around 5 miles per hour. Thursday, mostly sunny. Highs around 90. South winds 10 to 15 miles per hour. Thursday night through Friday night, partly cloudy. Lows in the lower 70s. Highs in the lower 90s. Saturday, mostly cloudy in the morning, then becoming partly cloudy. Highs around 90. Saturday night, partly cloudy in the evening, then becoming mostly cloudy. Lows in the mid-70s. Sunday, mostly cloudy. Highs in the lower 90s. Sunday night, mostly cloudy. A slight chance of showers and thunderstorms in the evening, then a chance of showers and thunderstorms after midnight. Lows in the upper 70s. Chance of rain 30%. Monday, cloudy with a chance of showers and thunderstorms. Highs in the upper 80s. Chance of rain 50%. 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The Austin NOAA Weather Radio Roundup. At 1 p.m. at Austin Bergstrom International, it was mostly sunny. The temperature was 79, the dew point 61, the relative humidity was 53%, the wind east at 6 miles an hour, and the pressure was 30.13 inches and falling. At Camp Mabry, it was sunny. The temperature was 79, the dew point 60, the relative humidity was 52%, the wind southeast at 6 miles an hour, and the pressure was 30.15 inches and falling. Pflugerville, sunny 79. Taylor, partly sunny 77. Lago Vista, mostly sunny 79. Georgetown, sunny 80. San Marcos, mostly sunny 81. Burnett, sunny 78. Junction, mostly sunny 82. San Antonio, partly sunny 80. Corpus Christi, partly sunny 83. Houston, mostly sunny 80. Once again at Austin Bergstrom it was 79, and at Camp Mabry it was 79. Elsewhere across the state, College Station sunny 79. Amarillo sunny 86. Abilene sunny 84. Dallas-Fort Worth mostly sunny 79. Your weather synopsis for South Central Texas. A steady warming trend is expected through late week with highs in the upper 80s and 90s forecast Thursday into the weekend. Dry conditions will persist through the work week and likely into the weekend. Southerly wind will be breezy each afternoon and evening beginning Thursday. Your local forecast. This afternoon, sunny. Highs in the mid-80s. East winds around 5 miles per hour. Tonight, clear. Lows in the mid-60s. Southeast winds around 5 miles per hour in the evening, becoming light and variable. Wednesday, sunny. Highs around 90. South winds around 5 miles per hour, becoming southeast around 5 miles per hour in the afternoon. Wednesday night, mostly clear. Lows in the mid-60s. South winds around 5 miles per hour. Thursday, mostly sunny. Highs around 90. South winds 10 to 15 miles per hour. Thursday night through Friday night, partly cloudy. Lows in the lower 70s. Highs in the lower 90s. Saturday, mostly cloudy in the morning, then becoming partly cloudy. Highs around 90.

Saturday night, partly cloudy in the evening, then becoming mostly cloudy. Lows in the mid-70s. Sunday, mostly cloudy. Highs in the lower 90s. Sunday night, mostly cloudy. A slight chance of showers and thunderstorms in the evening, then a chance of showers and thunderstorms after midnight. Lows in the upper 70s. Chance of rain 30%. Monday, cloudy with a chance of showers and thunderstorms. Highs in the upper 80s. Chance of rain 50%. 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The Austin NOAA Weather Radio Roundup. At 1 p.m. at Austin Bergstrom International, it was mostly sunny. The temperature was 79, the dew point 61, the relative humidity was 53%, the wind east at 6 miles an hour, and the pressure was 30.13 inches and falling. At Camp Mabry, it was sunny. The temperature was 79, the dew point 60, the relative humidity was 52%, the wind southeast at 6 miles an hour, and the pressure was 30.15 inches and falling. Pflugerville, sunny 79. Taylor, partly sunny 77. Lago Vista, mostly sunny 79. Georgetown, sunny 80. San Marcos, mostly sunny 81. Burnett, sunny 78. Junction, mostly sunny 82. San Antonio, partly sunny 80. Corpus Christi, partly sunny 83. Houston, mostly sunny 80. Once again at Austin Bergstrom, it was 79, and at Camp Mabry, it was 79. Elsewhere across the state, College Station, sunny 79. Amarillo, sunny 86. Abilene, sunny 84. Dallas, Fort Worth, mostly sunny 79. Your weather synopsis for South Central Texas. A steady warming trend is expected through late week with highs in the upper 80s and 90s forecast Thursday into the weekend. Dry conditions will persist through the work week and likely into the weekend. Southerly wind will be breezy each afternoon and evening beginning Thursday. Your local forecast. This afternoon, sunny. Highs in the mid-80s. East winds around 5 miles per hour. Tonight, clear. Lows in the mid-60s. Southeast winds around 5 miles per hour in the evening, becoming light and variable. Wednesday, sunny. Highs around 90. South winds around 5 miles per hour, becoming southeast around 5 miles per hour in the afternoon. Wednesday night, mostly clear. Lows in the mid-60s. South winds around 5 miles per hour. Thursday, mostly sunny. Highs around 90. South winds 10 to 15 miles per hour. Thursday night through Friday night, partly cloudy. Lows in the lower 70s. Highs in the lower 90s. Saturday, mostly cloudy in the morning, then becoming partly cloudy. Highs around 90. Saturday night, partly cloudy in the evening, then becoming mostly cloudy. Lows in the mid-70s. Sunday, mostly cloudy. Highs in the lower 90s. Sunday night, mostly cloudy. A slight chance of showers and thunderstorms in the evening, then a chance of showers and thunderstorms after midnight. Lows in the upper 70s. Chance of rain 30%. Monday, cloudy with a chance of showers and thunderstorms. Highs in the upper 80s. Chance of rain 50%. 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

The temperature was 79, the dew point 61, the relative humidity was 53%, the wind east at 6 miles an hour, and the pressure was 30.13 inches and falling. At Camp Mabry, it was sunny. The temperature was 79, the dew point 60, the relative humidity was 52%, the wind southeast at 6 miles an hour, and the pressure was 30.15 inches and falling. Pflugerville, sunny 79. Taylor, partly sunny 77. Lago Vista, mostly sunny 79. Georgetown, sunny 80. San Marcos, mostly sunny 81. Burnett, sunny 78. Junction, mostly sunny 82. San Antonio, partly sunny 80. Corpus Christi, partly sunny 83. Houston, mostly sunny 80. Once again at Austin Bergstrom, it was 79, and at Camp Mabry, it was 79. Elsewhere across the state, College Station, sunny 79. Amarillo, sunny 86. Abilene, sunny 84. Dallas, Fort Worth, mostly sunny 79. Your weather synopsis for South Central Texas. A steady warming trend is expected through late week with highs in the upper 80s and 90s forecast Thursday into the weekend. Dry conditions will persist through the work week and likely into the weekend. Southerly wind will be breezy each afternoon and evening beginning Thursday. The coastal waters forecast from Baffin Bay to Port Aransas out 20 nautical miles. Tonight, southeast winds 5 to 10 knots, diminishing to around 5 knots late. Seas around 2 feet. Wave detail, east 2 feet at 6 seconds. Wednesday, east winds around 5 knots, increasing to 5 to 10 knots in the afternoon. Seas around 2 feet. Wave detail, east 2 feet at 6 seconds. Wednesday night, southeast winds 5 to 10 knots, becoming south after midnight. Seas around 2 feet. Wave detail, east 2 feet at 6 seconds. Thursday, south winds 5 to 10 knots, becoming southeast 10 to 15 knots with gusts up to 20 knots in the afternoon. Seas around 2 feet. Wave detail, east 2 feet at 7 seconds and southeast 1 foot at 3 seconds. Thursday night, southeast winds 10 to 15 knots, becoming south 15 to 20 knots after midnight. Seas 2 to 3 feet. Wave detail, southeast 3 feet at 4 seconds and east 2 feet at 7 seconds. Friday, southeast winds 15 to 20 knots with gusts up to 25 knots. Seas around 3 feet. Wave detail, southeast 3 feet at 6 seconds. Friday night, southeast winds 15 to 20 knots. Seas 3 to 4 feet, occasionally to 5 feet. Saturday, southeast winds 15 to 20 knots. Seas 3 to 4 feet, occasionally to 5 feet. Saturday night, southeast winds 15 to 20 knots. Seas 4 to 5 feet, occasionally to 6 feet. Sunday, southeast winds 15 to 20 knots. Seas 4 to 5 feet, occasionally to 6 feet. Sunday night, southeast winds 15 to 20 knots. Seas 5 to 7 feet, occasionally to 9 feet. Your local forecast. This afternoon, sunny. Highs in the mid-80s. East winds around 5 miles per hour. Tonight, clear. Lows in the mid-60s. Southeast winds around 5 miles per hour in the evening, becoming light and variable. Wednesday, sunny. Highs around 90. South winds around 5 miles per hour, becoming southeast around 5 miles per hour in the afternoon. Wednesday night, mostly clear. Lows in the mid-60s. South winds around 5 miles per hour. Thursday, mostly sunny. Highs around 90. South winds 10 to 15 miles per hour. Thursday night through Friday night, partly cloudy. Lows in the lower 70s. Highs in the lower 90s. Saturday, mostly cloudy in the morning, then becoming partly cloudy. Highs around 90. Saturday night, partly

partly cloudy in the evening, then becoming mostly cloudy. Lows in the mid-70s. Sunday, mostly cloudy. Highs in the lower 90s. Sunday night, mostly cloudy. A slight chance of showers and thunderstorms in the evening, then a chance of showers and thunderstorms after midnight. Lows in the upper 70s. Chance of rain 30%. Monday, cloudy with a chance of showers and thunderstorms. Highs in the upper 80s. Chance of rain 50%. 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At 1 p.m. at Austin Bergstrom International, it was mostly sunny. The temperature was 79, the dew point 61, the relative humidity was 53%, the wind east at 6 miles an hour, and the pressure was 30.13 inches and falling. At Camp Mabry, it was sunny. The temperature was 79, the dew point 60, the relative humidity was 52%, the wind southeast at 6 miles an hour, and the pressure was 30.15 inches and falling. Pflugerville sunny 79. Taylor partly sunny 77. Lago Vista mostly sunny 79. Georgetown sunny 80. San Marcos mostly sunny 81. Burnett sunny 78. Junction mostly sunny 82. San Antonio partly sunny 80. Corpus Christi partly sunny 83. Houston mostly sunny 80. Once again at Austin Bergstrom it was 79, and at Camp Mabry it was 79. Elsewhere across the state, College Station sunny 79. Amarillo sunny 86. Abilene sunny 84. Dallas-Fort Worth mostly sunny 79. Your weather synopsis for South Central Texas. A steady warming trend is expected through late week with highs in the upper 80s and 90s forecast Thursday into the weekend. Dry conditions will persist through the work week and likely into the weekend. Southerly wind will be breezy each afternoon and evening beginning Thursday. Your local forecast. This afternoon, sunny. Highs in the mid-80s. East winds around 5 miles per hour. Tonight, clear. Lows in the mid-60s. Southeast winds around 5 miles per hour in the evening, becoming light and variable. Wednesday, sunny. Highs around 90. South winds around 5 miles per hour, becoming southeast around 5 miles per hour in the afternoon. Wednesday night, mostly clear. Lows in the mid-60s. South winds around 5 miles per hour. Thursday, mostly sunny. Highs around 90. South winds 10 to 15 miles per hour. Thursday night through Friday night, partly cloudy. Lows in the lower 70s. Highs in the lower 90s. Saturday, mostly cloudy in the morning, then becoming partly cloudy. Highs around 90. Saturday night, partly cloudy in the evening, then becoming mostly cloudy. Lows in the mid-70s. Sunday, mostly cloudy. Highs in the lower 90s. Sunday night, mostly cloudy. A slight chance of showers and thunderstorms in the evening, then a chance of showers and thunderstorms after midnight. Lows in the upper 70s. Chance of rain 30%. Monday, cloudy with a chance of showers and thunderstorms. Highs in the upper 80s. Chance of rain 50%. 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At 1 p.m. at Austin Bergstrom International, it was mostly sunny.

The temperature was 79, the dew point 61, the relative humidity was 53%, the wind east at 6 miles an hour, and the pressure was 30.13 inches and falling. At Camp Mabry, it was sunny. The temperature was 79, the dew point 60, the relative humidity was 52%, the wind southeast at 6 miles an hour, and the pressure was 30.15 inches and falling. Pflugerville, sunny 79. Taylor, partly sunny 77. Lago Vista, mostly sunny 79. Georgetown, sunny 80. San Marcos, mostly sunny 81. Burnett, sunny 78. Junction, mostly sunny 82. San Antonio, partly sunny 80. Corpus Christi, partly sunny 83. Houston, mostly sunny 80. Once again at Austin Bergstrom it was 79, and at Camp Mabry it was 79. Elsewhere across the state, College Station sunny 79. Amarillo sunny 86. Abilene sunny 84. Dallas-Fort Worth mostly sunny 79. Your weather synopsis for South Central Texas. A steady warming trend is expected through late week with highs in the upper 80s and 90s forecast Thursday into the weekend. Dry conditions will persist through the work week and likely into the weekend. Southerly wind will be breezy each afternoon and evening beginning Thursday. Your local forecast. This afternoon, sunny. Highs in the mid-80s. East winds around 5 miles per hour. Tonight, clear. Lows in the mid-60s. Southeast winds around 5 miles per hour in the evening, becoming light and variable. Wednesday, sunny. Highs around 90. South winds around 5 miles per hour, becoming southeast around 5 miles per hour in the afternoon. Wednesday night, mostly clear. Lows in the mid-60s. South winds around 5 miles per hour. Thursday, mostly sunny. Highs around 90. South winds 10 to 15 miles per hour. Thursday night through Friday night, partly cloudy. Lows in the lower 70s. Highs in the lower 90s. Saturday, mostly cloudy in the morning, then becoming partly cloudy. Highs around 90. Saturday night, partly cloudy in the evening, then becoming mostly cloudy. Lows in the mid-70s. Sunday, mostly cloudy. Highs in the lower 90s. Sunday night, mostly cloudy. A slight chance of showers and thunderstorms in the evening, then a chance of showers and thunderstorms after midnight. Lows in the upper 70s. Chance of rain 30%. Monday, cloudy with a chance of showers and thunderstorms. Highs in the upper 80s. Chance of rain 50%. 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The current time is 2:06 p.m. Central Daylight Time. Your weather synopsis for South Central Texas. A steady warming trend is expected through late week with highs in the upper 80s and 90s forecast Thursday into the weekend. Dry conditions will persist through the work week and likely into the weekend. Southerly wind will be breezy each afternoon and evening beginning Thursday. Your local forecast. This afternoon, sunny. Highs in the mid-80s. East winds around 5 miles per hour. Tonight, clear. Lows in the mid-60s. Southeast winds around 5 miles per hour in the evening, becoming light and variable. Wednesday, sunny. Highs around 90. South winds around 5 miles per hour, becoming southeast around 5 miles per hour in the afternoon. Wednesday night, mostly clear. Lows in the mid-60s. South winds around 5 miles per hour. Thursday, mostly sunny. Highs around 90. South winds 10 to 15 miles per hour. Thursday night through Friday night, partly cloudy.
lows in the lower 70s, highs in the lower 90s. Saturday, mostly cloudy in the morning, then becoming partly cloudy. Highs around 90. Saturday night, partly cloudy in the evening, then becoming mostly cloudy. Lows in the mid-70s. Sunday, mostly cloudy. Highs in the lower 90s. Sunday night, mostly cloudy. A slight chance of showers and thunderstorms in the evening, then a chance of showers and thunderstorms after midnight. Lows in the upper 70s. Chance of rain 30%. Monday, cloudy with a chance of showers and thunderstorms. Highs in the upper 80s. Chance of rain 50%. 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The current time is 2:08 p.m. Central Daylight Time. Your weather synopsis for South Central Texas. A steady warming trend is expected through late week with highs in the upper 80s and 90s forecast Thursday into the weekend. Dry conditions will persist through the work week and likely into the weekend. Southerly wind will be breezy each afternoon and evening beginning Thursday. Your local forecast. This afternoon, sunny. Highs in the mid-80s. East winds around 5 miles per hour. Tonight, clear. Lows in the mid-60s. Southeast winds around 5 miles per hour in the evening, becoming light and variable. Wednesday, sunny. Highs around 90. South winds around 5 miles per hour, becoming southeast around 5 miles per hour in the afternoon. Wednesday night, mostly clear. Lows in the mid-60s. South winds around 5 miles per hour. Thursday, mostly sunny. Highs around 90. South winds 10 to 15 miles per hour. Thursday night through Friday night, partly cloudy. Lows in the lower 70s. Highs in the lower 90s. Saturday, mostly cloudy in the morning, then becoming partly cloudy. Highs around 90. Saturday night, partly cloudy in the evening, then becoming mostly cloudy. Lows in the mid-70s. Sunday, mostly cloudy. Highs in the lower 90s. Sunday night, mostly cloudy. A slight chance of showers and thunderstorms in the evening, then a chance of showers and thunderstorms after midnight. Lows in the upper 70s. Chance of rain 30%. Monday, cloudy with a chance of showers and thunderstorms. Highs in the upper 80s. Chance of rain 50%. 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The current time is 2:11 p.m. Central Daylight Time. Your weather synopsis for South Central Texas. A steady warming trend is expected through late week with highs in the upper 80s and 90s forecast Thursday into the weekend. Dry conditions will persist through the work week and likely into the weekend. Southerly wind will be breezy each afternoon and evening beginning Thursday. Your local forecast. This afternoon, sunny. Highs in the mid-80s. East winds around 5 miles per hour. Tonight, clear. Lows in the mid-60s. Southeast winds around 5 miles per hour in the evening, becoming light and variable. Wednesday, sunny. Highs around 90. South winds around 5 miles per hour, becoming southeast around 5 miles per hour in the afternoon. Wednesday night, mostly clear. Lows in the mid-60s. South winds around 5 miles per hour. Thursday, mostly sunny. Highs around 90. South winds 10 to 15 miles per hour. Thursday night through Friday night, partly cloudy. Lows in the lower 70s.

highs in the lower 90s. Saturday, mostly cloudy in the morning, then becoming partly cloudy. Highs around 90. Saturday night, partly cloudy in the evening, then becoming mostly cloudy. Lows in the mid-70s. Sunday, mostly cloudy. Highs in the lower 90s. Sunday night, mostly cloudy. A slight chance of showers and thunderstorms in the evening, then a chance of showers and thunderstorms after midnight. Lows in the upper 70s. Chance of rain 30%. Monday, cloudy with a chance of showers and thunderstorms. Highs in the upper 80s. Chance of rain 50%. 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The Austin NOAA Weather Radio Roundup. At 2 p.m. at Austin Bergstrom International, it was mostly sunny. The temperature was 80, the dew point 61, the relative humidity was 52%, the wind variable at 5 miles an hour, and the pressure was 30.11 inches and falling. At Camp Mabry, it was sunny. The temperature was 81, the dew point 61, the relative humidity was 50%, the wind calm, and the pressure was 30.12 inches and falling. Pflugerville, sunny 79. Taylor, mostly sunny 79. Lago Vista, partly sunny 79. Georgetown, mostly sunny 80. San Marcos, mostly sunny 83. Burnett, sunny 81. Junction, sunny 82. San Antonio, partly sunny 80. Corpus Christi, partly sunny 84. Houston, mostly sunny 81. Once again at Austin Bergstrom, it was 80, and at Camp Mabry, it was 81. Elsewhere across the state, College Station, sunny 80. Amarillo, sunny 90. Abilene, sunny 85. Dallas-Fort Worth, mostly sunny 81. Your weather synopsis for South Central Texas. A steady warming trend is expected through late week with highs in the upper 80s and 90s forecast Thursday into the weekend. Dry conditions will persist through the work week and likely into the weekend. Southerly wind will be breezy each afternoon and evening beginning Thursday. Your local forecast. This afternoon, sunny. Highs in the mid-80s. East winds around 5 miles per hour. Tonight, clear. Lows in the mid-60s. Southeast winds around 5 miles per hour in the evening, becoming light and variable. Wednesday, sunny. Highs around 90. South winds around 5 miles per hour, becoming southeast around 5 miles per hour in the afternoon. Wednesday night, mostly clear. Lows in the mid-60s. South winds around 5 miles per hour. Thursday, mostly sunny. Highs around 90. South winds 10 to 15 miles per hour. Thursday night through Friday night, partly cloudy. Lows in the lower 70s. Highs in the lower 90s. Saturday, mostly cloudy in the morning, then becoming partly cloudy. Highs around 90. Saturday night, partly cloudy in the evening, then becoming mostly cloudy. Lows in the mid-70s. Sunday, mostly cloudy. Highs in the lower 90s. Sunday night, mostly cloudy. A slight chance of showers and thunderstorms in the evening, then a chance of showers and thunderstorms after midnight. Lows in the upper 70s. Chance of rain 30%. Monday, cloudy with a chance of showers and thunderstorms. Highs in the upper 80s. Chance of rain 50%. 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

Leslie Austin, NOAA Weather Radio Roundup, at 2 p.m. at Austin Bergstrom International. It was mostly sunny. The temperature was 80, the dew point 61, the relative humidity was 52%, the wind variable at 5 miles an hour, and the pressure was 30.11 inches and falling. At Camp Mabry, it was sunny. The temperature was 81, the dew point 61, the relative humidity was 50%, the wind calm, and the pressure was 30.12 inches and falling. Pflugerville, sunny 79. Taylor, mostly sunny 79. Lago Vista, partly sunny 79. Georgetown, mostly sunny 80. San Marcos, mostly sunny 83. Burnett, sunny 81. Junction, sunny 82. San Antonio, partly sunny 80. Corpus Christi, partly sunny 84. Houston, mostly sunny 81. Once again at Austin Bergstrom, it was 80, and at Camp Mabry, it was 81. Elsewhere across the state, College Station, sunny 80. Amarillo, sunny 90. Abilene, sunny 85. Dallas-Fort Worth, mostly sunny 81. Your weather synopsis for South Central Texas. A steady warming trend is expected through late week with highs in the upper 80s and 90s forecast Thursday into the weekend. Dry conditions will persist through the work week and likely into the weekend. Southerly wind will be breezy each afternoon and evening beginning Thursday. Your local forecast. This afternoon, sunny. Highs in the mid-80s. East winds around 5 miles per hour. Tonight, clear. Lows in the mid-60s. Southeast winds around 5 miles per hour in the evening, becoming light and variable. Wednesday, sunny. Highs around 90. South winds around 5 miles per hour, becoming southeast around 5 miles per hour in the afternoon. Wednesday night, mostly clear. Lows in the mid-60s. South winds around 5 miles per hour. Thursday, mostly sunny. Highs around 90. South winds 10 to 15 miles per hour. Thursday night through Friday night, partly cloudy. Lows in the lower 70s. Highs in the lower 90s. Saturday, mostly cloudy in the morning, then becoming partly cloudy. Highs around 90. Saturday night, partly cloudy in the evening, then becoming mostly cloudy. Lows in the mid-70s. Sunday, mostly cloudy. Highs in the lower 90s. Sunday night, mostly cloudy. A slight chance of showers and thunderstorms in the evening, then a chance of showers and thunderstorms after midnight. Lows in the upper 70s. Chance of rain 30%. Monday, cloudy with a chance of showers and thunderstorms. Highs in the upper 80s. Chance of rain 50%. 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The current time is 2:21 p.m. Central Daylight Time. The Austin NOAA Weather Radio Roundup, at 2 p.m. at Austin Bergstrom International, it was mostly sunny. The temperature was 80, the dew point 61, the relative humidity was 52%, the wind variable at 5 miles an hour, and the pressure was 30.11 inches and falling. At Camp Mabry, it was sunny. The temperature was 81, the dew point 61, the relative humidity was 50%, the wind calm, and the pressure was 30.12 inches and falling. Pflugerville, sunny 79. Taylor, mostly sunny 79. Lago Vista, partly sunny 79. Georgetown, mostly sunny 80. San Marcos, mostly sunny 83. Burnett, sunny 81. Junction, sunny 82. San Antonio, partly sunny 80. Corpus Christi, partly sunny 84. Houston, mostly sunny 81. Once again at Austin Bergstrom, it was 80, and at Camp Mabry, it was 81. Elsewhere across the state, College Station, sunny 80.
Amarillo, sunny 90. Abilene, sunny 85. Dallas, Fort Worth, mostly sunny 81. Your weather synopsis for South Central Texas. A steady warming trend is expected through late week with highs in the upper 80s and 90s forecast Thursday into the weekend. Dry conditions will persist through the work week and likely into the weekend. Southerly wind will be breezy each afternoon and evening beginning Thursday. Your local forecast. This afternoon, sunny. Highs in the mid-80s. East winds around 5 miles per hour. Tonight, clear. Lows in the mid-60s. Southeast winds around 5 miles per hour in the evening, becoming light and variable. Wednesday, sunny. Highs around 90. South winds around 5 miles per hour, becoming southeast around 5 miles per hour in the afternoon. Wednesday night, mostly clear. Lows in the mid-60s. South winds around 5 miles per hour. Thursday, mostly sunny. Highs around 90. South winds 10 to 15 miles per hour. Thursday night through Friday night, partly cloudy. Lows in the lower 70s. Highs in the lower 90s. Saturday, mostly cloudy in the morning, then becoming partly cloudy. Highs around 90. Saturday night, partly cloudy in the evening, then becoming mostly cloudy. Lows in the mid-70s. Sunday, mostly cloudy. Highs in the lower 90s. Sunday night, mostly cloudy. A slight chance of showers and thunderstorms in the evening, then a chance of showers and thunderstorms after midnight. Lows in the upper 70s. Chance of rain 30%. Monday, cloudy with a chance of showers and thunderstorms. Highs in the upper 80s. Chance of rain 50%. The coastal waters forecast from Baffin Bay to Port Aransas out 20 nautical miles. Tonight, southeast winds 5 to 10 knots, diminishing to around 5 knots late. Seas around 2 feet. Wave detail, east 2 feet at 6 seconds. Wednesday, east winds around 5 knots, increasing to 5 to 10 knots in the afternoon. Seas around 2 feet. Wave detail, east 2 feet at 6 seconds. Wednesday night, southeast winds 5 to 10 knots, becoming south after midnight. Seas around 2 feet. Wave detail, east 2 feet at 6 seconds. Thursday, south winds 5 to 10 knots, becoming southeast 10 to 15 knots with gusts up to 20 knots in the afternoon. Seas around 2 feet. Wave detail, east 2 feet at 7 seconds and southeast 1 foot at 3 seconds. Thursday night, southeast winds 10 to 15 knots, becoming ozone action day. The Texas Commission on Environmental Quality, TCEQ, has issued an ozone action day for the Austin area for Wednesday, May 13, 2026. Atmospheric conditions are expected to be favorable for producing high levels of ozone air pollution in the Austin area on Wednesday. You can help prevent ozone pollution by sharing a ride, walking or riding a bicycle, taking your lunch to work, avoiding drive-through lanes, conserving energy, and keeping your vehicle properly tuned. If required, the next Ozone Action Day will be issued by 3 p.m. on Wednesday, May 13, 2026. The current time is 2:26 p.m. Central Daylight Time. The Austin, NOAA Weather Radio Roundup, at 2 p.m. at Austin Bergstrom International, it was mostly sunny. The temperature was 80, the dew point 61, the relative humidity was 52%, the wind variable at 5 miles an hour, and the pressure was 30.11 inches and falling. At Camp Mabry, it was sunny. The temperature was 81, the dew point 61, the relative humidity was 50%, the wind calm, and the pressure was 30.12 inches and falling. Pflugerville, sunny 79. Taylor, mostly sunny 79. Lago Vista, partly sunny 79. Georgetown, mostly sunny 80. San Marcos, mostly sunny 83. Burnett, sunny 81. Junction, sunny

82. San Antonio, partly sunny, 80. Corpus Christi, partly sunny, 84. Houston, mostly sunny, 81. Once again at Austin Bergstrom, it was 80, and at Camp Mabry, it was 81. Elsewhere across the state, College Station, sunny, 80. Amarillo, sunny, 90. Abilene, sunny, 85. Dallas, Fort Worth, mostly sunny, 81. Your weather synopsis for South Central Texas. A steady warming trend is expected through late week with highs in the upper 80s and 90s forecast Thursday into the weekend. Dry conditions will persist through the work week and likely into the weekend. Southerly wind will be breezy each afternoon and evening beginning Thursday. Your local forecast. This afternoon, sunny. Highs in the mid-80s. East winds around 5 miles per hour. Tonight, clear. Lows in the mid-60s. Southeast winds around 5 miles per hour in the evening, becoming light and variable. Wednesday, sunny. Highs around 90. South winds around 5 miles per hour, becoming southeast around 5 miles per hour in the afternoon. Wednesday night, mostly clear. Lows in the mid-60s. South winds around 5 miles per hour. Thursday, mostly sunny. Highs around 90. South winds 10 to 15 miles per hour. Thursday night through Friday night, partly cloudy. Lows in the lower 70s. Highs in the lower 90s. Saturday, mostly cloudy in the morning, then becoming partly cloudy. Highs around 90. Saturday night, partly cloudy in the evening, then becoming mostly cloudy. Lows in the mid-70s. Sunday, mostly cloudy. Highs in the lower 90s. Sunday night, mostly cloudy. A slight chance of showers and thunderstorms in the evening, then a chance of showers and thunderstorms after midnight. Lows in the upper 70s. Chance of rain 30%. Monday, cloudy with a chance of showers and thunderstorms. Highs in the upper 80s. Chance of rain 50%. 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The Austin NOAA Weather Radio Roundup, at 2 p.m. at Austin Bergstrom International, it was mostly sunny. The temperature was 80, the dew point 61, the relative humidity was 52%, the wind variable at 5 miles an hour, and the pressure was 30.11 inches and falling. At Camp Mabry, it was sunny. The temperature was 81, the dew point 61, the relative humidity was 50%, the wind calm, and the pressure was 30.12 inches and falling. Pflugerville, sunny 79. Taylor, mostly sunny, 79. Lago Vista, partly sunny, 79. Georgetown, mostly sunny, 80. San Marcos, mostly sunny, 83. Burnett, sunny, 81. Junction, sunny, 82. San Antonio, partly sunny, 80. Corpus Christi, partly sunny, 84. Houston, mostly sunny, 81. Once again at Austin Bergstrom, it was 80. And at Camp Mabry, it was 81. Elsewhere across the state, College Station, sunny 80. Amarillo, sunny 90. Abilene, sunny 85. Dallas, Fort Worth, mostly sunny 81. Your weather synopsis for South Central Texas. A steady warming trend is expected through late week with highs in the upper 80s and 90s forecast Thursday into the weekend. Dry conditions will persist through the work week and likely into the weekend. Southerly wind will be breezy each afternoon and evening beginning Thursday. Your local forecast. This afternoon, sunny. Highs in the mid-80s. East winds around 5 miles per hour. Tonight, clear. Lows in the mid-60s. Southeast winds around 5 miles per hour in the evening, becoming light and variable.

becoming mostly cloudy. Lows in the mid-70s. Sunday, mostly cloudy. Highs in the lower 90s. Sunday night, mostly cloudy. A slight chance of showers and thunderstorms in the evening, then a chance of showers and thunderstorms after midnight. Lows in the upper 70s. Chance of rain 30%. Monday, cloudy with a chance of showers and thunderstorms. Highs in the upper 80s. Chance of rain 50%. 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The Austin NOAA Weather Radio Roundup. At 2 p.m. at Austin Bergstrom International, it was mostly sunny. The temperature was 80, the dew point 61, the relative humidity was 52%, the wind variable at 5 miles an hour, and the pressure was 30.11 inches and falling. At Camp Mabry, it was sunny. The temperature was 81, the dew point 61, the relative humidity was 50%, the wind calm, and the pressure was 30.12 inches and falling. Pflugerville, sunny 79. Taylor, mostly sunny 79. Lago Vista, partly sunny 79. Georgetown, mostly sunny 80. San Marcos, mostly sunny 83. Burnett, sunny 81. Junction, sunny 82. San Antonio, partly sunny 80. Corpus Christi, partly sunny 84. Houston, mostly sunny 81. Once again at Austin Bergstrom, it was 80, and at Camp Mabry, it was 81. Elsewhere across the state, College Station, sunny 80. Amarillo, sunny 90. Abilene, sunny 85. Dallas-Fort Worth, mostly sunny 81. Your weather synopsis for South Central Texas. A steady warming trend is expected through late week with highs in the upper 80s and 90s forecast Thursday into the weekend. Dry conditions will persist through the work week and likely into the weekend. Southerly wind will be breezy each afternoon and evening beginning Thursday. Your local forecast. This afternoon, sunny. Highs in the mid-80s. East winds around 5 miles per hour. Tonight, clear. Lows in the mid-60s. Southeast winds around 5 miles per hour in the evening, becoming light and variable. Wednesday, sunny. Highs around 90. South winds around 5 miles per hour, becoming southeast around 5 miles per hour in the afternoon. Wednesday night, mostly clear. Lows in the mid-60s. South winds around 5 miles per hour. Thursday, mostly sunny. Highs around 90. South winds 10 to 15 miles per hour. Thursday night through Friday night, partly cloudy. Lows in the lower 70s. Highs in the lower 90s. Saturday, mostly cloudy in the morning, then becoming partly cloudy. Highs around 90. Saturday night, partly cloudy in the evening, then becoming mostly cloudy. Lows in the mid-70s. Sunday, mostly cloudy. Highs in the lower 90s. Sunday night, mostly cloudy. A slight chance of showers and thunderstorms in the evening, then a chance of showers and thunderstorms after midnight. Lows in the upper 70s. Chance of rain 30%. Monday, cloudy with a chance of showers and thunderstorms. Highs in the upper 80s. Chance of rain 50%. 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The current time is 2:38 p.m. Central Daylight Time. The Austin NOAA Weather Radio Roundup, at 2 p.m. at Austin Bergstrom International, it was mostly sunny. The temperature was 80, the dew point 61, the relative humidity was 52%.

10%, the wind variable at 5 miles an hour, and the pressure was 30.11 inches and falling. At Camp Mabry, it was sunny. The temperature was 81, the dew point 61, the relative humidity was 50%, the wind calm, and the pressure was 30.12 inches and falling. Pflugerville, sunny, 79. Taylor, mostly sunny, 79. Lago Vista, partly sunny, 79. Georgetown, mostly sunny, 80. San Marcos, mostly sunny, 83. Burnett, sunny, 81. Junction, sunny, 82. San Antonio, partly sunny, 80. Corpus Christi, partly sunny, 84. Houston, mostly sunny, 81. Once again at Austin Bergstrom, it was 80, and at Camp Mabry, it was 81. Elsewhere across the state, College Station, sunny, 80. Amarillo, sunny, 90. Abilene, sunny, 85. Dallas-Fort Worth, mostly sunny, 81. Your weather synopsis for South Central Texas. A steady warming trend is expected through late week with highs in the upper 80s and 90s forecast Thursday into the weekend. Dry conditions will persist through the work week and likely into the weekend. Southerly wind will be breezy each afternoon and evening beginning Thursday. Your local forecast. This afternoon, sunny. Highs in the mid-80s. East winds around 5 miles per hour. Tonight, clear. Lows in the mid-60s. Southeast winds around 5 miles per hour in the evening, becoming light and variable. Wednesday, sunny. Highs around 90. South winds around 5 miles per hour, becoming southeast around 5 miles per hour in the afternoon. Wednesday night, mostly clear. Lows in the mid-60s. South winds around 5 miles per hour. Thursday, mostly sunny. Highs around 90. South winds 10 to 15 miles per hour. Thursday night through Friday night, partly cloudy. Lows in the lower 70s. Highs in the lower 90s. Saturday, mostly cloudy in the morning, then becoming partly cloudy. Highs around 90. Saturday night, partly cloudy in the evening, then becoming mostly cloudy. Lows in the mid-70s. Sunday, mostly cloudy. Highs in the lower 90s. Sunday night, mostly cloudy. A slight chance of showers and thunderstorms in the evening, then a chance of showers and thunderstorms after midnight. Lows in the upper 70s. Chance of rain 30%. Monday, cloudy with a chance of showers and thunderstorms. Highs in the upper 80s. Chance of rain 50%. Ozone Action Day. The Texas Commission on Environmental Quality, TCEQ, has issued an Ozone Action Day for the Austin area for Wednesday, May 13, 2026. Atmospheric conditions are expected to be favorable for producing high levels of ozone air pollution in the Austin area on Wednesday. You can help prevent ozone pollution by sharing a ride, walking or riding a bicycle, taking your lunch to work, avoiding drive-through lanes, conserving energy, and keeping your vehicle properly tuned. If required, the next Ozone Action Day will be issued by 3 p.m. on Wednesday, May 13, 2026. 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At 2 p.m. at Austin Bergstrom International, it was mostly sunny. The temperature was 80, the dew point 61, the relative humidity was 52%, the wind variable at 5 miles an hour, and the pressure was 30.11 inches and falling. At Camp Mabry, it was sunny. The temperature was 81, the dew point 61, the relative humidity was 50%, the wind calm, and the pressure was 30.12 inches and falling. Pflugerville, sunny, 79. Taylor, mostly sunny, 79. Lago Vista, partly sunny, 79. Georgetown, mostly

sunny 80. San Marcos, mostly sunny 83. Burnett, sunny 81. Junction, sunny 82. San Antonio, partly sunny 80. Corpus Christi, partly sunny 84. Houston, mostly sunny 81. Once again at Austin Bergstrom, it was 80, and at Camp Mabry, it was 81. Elsewhere across the state, College Station, sunny 80. Amarillo, sunny 90. Abilene, sunny 85. Dallas, Fort Worth, mostly sunny 81. Your weather synopsis for South Central Texas. A steady warming trend is expected through late week with highs in the upper 80s and 90s forecast Thursday into the weekend. Dry conditions will persist through the work week and likely into the weekend. Southerly wind will be breezy each afternoon and evening beginning Thursday. Your local forecast. This afternoon, sunny. Highs in the mid-80s. East winds around 5 miles per hour. Tonight, clear. Lows in the mid-60s. Southeast winds around 5 miles per hour in the evening, becoming light and variable. Wednesday, sunny. Highs around 90. South winds around 5 miles per hour, becoming southeast around 5 miles per hour in the afternoon. Wednesday night, mostly clear. Lows in the mid-60s. South winds around 5 miles per hour. Thursday, mostly sunny. Highs around 90. South winds 10 to 15 miles per hour. Thursday night through Friday night, partly cloudy. Lows in the lower 70s. Highs in the lower 90s. Saturday, mostly cloudy in the morning, then becoming partly cloudy. Highs around 90. Saturday night, partly cloudy in the evening, then becoming mostly cloudy. Lows in the mid-70s. Sunday, mostly cloudy. Highs in the lower 90s. Sunday night, mostly cloudy. A slight chance of showers and thunderstorms in the evening, then a chance of showers and thunderstorms after midnight. Lows in the upper 70s. Chance of rain 30%. Monday, cloudy with a chance of showers and thunderstorms. Highs in the upper 80s. Chance of rain 50%. 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The current time is 2:46 p.m. Central Daylight Time. The Austin NOAA Weather Radio Roundup. At 2 p.m. at Austin Bergstrom International, it was mostly sunny. The temperature was 80, the dew point 61, the relative humidity was 52%, the wind variable at 5 miles an hour, and the pressure was 30.11 inches and falling. At Camp Mabry, it was sunny. The temperature was 81, the dew point 61, the relative humidity was 50%, the wind calm, and the pressure was 30.12 inches and falling. Pflugerville, sunny 79. Taylor, mostly sunny 79. Lago Vista, partly sunny 79. Georgetown, mostly sunny 80. San Marcos, mostly sunny 83. Burnett, sunny 81. Junction, sunny 82. San Antonio, partly sunny 80. Corpus Christi, partly sunny 84. Houston, mostly sunny 81. Once again at Austin Bergstrom, it was 80, and at Camp Mabry, it was 81. Elsewhere across the state, College Station, sunny 80. Amarillo, sunny 90. Abilene, sunny 85. Dallas-Fort Worth, mostly sunny 81. Your weather synopsis for South Central Texas. A steady warming trend is expected through late week with highs in the upper 80s and 90s forecast Thursday into the weekend. Dry conditions will persist through the work week and likely into the weekend. Southerly wind will be breezy each afternoon and evening beginning Thursday. Your local forecast. This afternoon, sunny. Highs in the mid-80s. East winds around 5 miles per hour. Tonight, clear.

lows in the mid-60s. Southeast winds around 5 miles per hour in the evening, becoming light and variable. Wednesday, sunny. Highs around 90. South winds around 5 miles per hour, becoming southeast around 5 miles per hour in the afternoon. Wednesday night, mostly clear. Lows in the mid-60s. South winds around 5 miles per hour. Thursday, mostly sunny. Highs around 90. South winds 10 to 15 miles per hour. Thursday night through Friday night, partly cloudy. Lows in the lower 70s. Highs in the lower 90s. Saturday, mostly cloudy in the morning, then becoming partly cloudy. Highs around 90. Saturday night, partly cloudy in the evening, then becoming mostly cloudy. Lows in the mid-70s. Sunday, mostly cloudy. Highs in the lower 90s. Sunday night, mostly cloudy. A slight chance of showers and thunderstorms in the evening, then a chance of showers and thunderstorms after midnight. Lows in the upper 70s. Chance of rain 30%. Monday, cloudy with a chance of showers and thunderstorms. Highs in the upper 80s. Chance of rain 50%. 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The Austin NOAA Weather Radio Roundup. At 2 p.m. at Austin Bergstrom International, it was mostly sunny. The temperature was 80, the dew point 61, the relative humidity was 52%, the wind variable at 5 miles an hour, and the pressure was 30.11 inches and falling. At Camp Mabry, it was sunny. The temperature was 81, the dew point 61, the relative humidity was 50%, the wind calm, and the pressure was 30.12 inches and falling. Pflugerville, sunny 79. Taylor, mostly sunny 79. Lago Vista, partly sunny 79. Georgetown, mostly sunny 80. San Marcos, mostly sunny 83. Burnett, sunny 81. Junction, sunny 82. San Antonio, partly sunny 80. Corpus Christi, partly sunny 84. Houston, mostly sunny 81. Once again at Austin Bergstrom it was 80, and at Camp Mabry it was 81. Elsewhere across the state, College Station sunny 80. Amarillo sunny 90. Abilene sunny 85. Dallas-Fort Worth mostly sunny 81. Your weather synopsis for South Central Texas. A steady warming trend is expected through late week with highs in the upper 80s and 90s forecast Thursday into the weekend. Dry conditions will persist through the work week and likely into the weekend. Southerly wind will be breezy each afternoon and evening beginning Thursday. Your local forecast. This afternoon, sunny. Highs in the mid-80s. East winds around 5 miles per hour. Tonight, clear. Lows in the mid-60s. Southeast winds around 5 miles per hour in the evening, becoming light and variable. Wednesday, sunny. Highs around 90. South winds around 5 miles per hour, becoming southeast around 5 miles per hour in the afternoon. Wednesday night, mostly clear. Lows in the mid-60s. South winds around 5 miles per hour. Thursday, mostly sunny. Highs around 90. South winds 10 to 15 miles per hour. Thursday night through Friday night, partly cloudy. Lows in the lower 70s. Highs in the lower 90s. Saturday, mostly cloudy in the morning, then becoming partly cloudy. Highs around 90. Saturday night, partly cloudy in the evening, then becoming mostly cloudy. Lows in the mid-70s. Sunday, mostly cloudy. Highs in the lower 90s. Sunday night, mostly cloudy. A slight chance

of showers and thunderstorms in the evening, then a chance of showers and thunderstorms after midnight. Lows in the upper 70s. Chance of rain 30%. Monday, cloudy with a chance of showers and thunderstorms. Highs in the upper 80s. Chance of rain 50%. 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The coastal waters forecast from Baffin Bay to Port Aransas out 20 nautical miles. Tonight, southeast winds 5 to 10 knots, diminishing to around 5 knots late. Seas around 2 feet. Wave detail, east 2 feet at 6 seconds. Wednesday, east winds around 5 knots, increasing to 5 to 10 knots in the afternoon. Seas around 2 feet. Wave detail, east 2 feet at 6 seconds. Wednesday night, southeast winds 5 to 10 knots, becoming south after midnight. Seas around 2 feet. Wave detail, east 2 feet at 6 seconds. Thursday, south winds 5 to 10 knots, becoming southeast 10 to 15 knots with gusts up to 20 knots in the afternoon. Seas around 2 feet. Wave detail, east 2 feet at 7 seconds and southeast 1 foot at 3 seconds. Thursday night, southeast winds 10 to 15 knots, becoming south 15 to 20 knots after midnight. Seas 2 to 3 feet. Wave detail, southeast 3 feet at 4 seconds and east 2 feet at 7 seconds. Friday, southeast winds 15 to 20 knots with gusts up to 25 knots. Seas around 3 feet. Wave detail, southeast 3 feet at 6 seconds. Friday night, southeast winds 15 to 20 knots. Seas 3 to 4 feet, occasionally to 5 feet. Saturday, southeast winds 15 to 20 knots. Seas 3 to 4 feet, occasionally to 5 feet. Saturday night, southeast winds 15 to 20 knots. Seas 4 to 5 feet, occasionally to 6 feet. Sunday, southeast winds 15 to 20 knots. Seas 4 to 5 feet, occasionally to 6 feet. Sunday night, southeast winds 15 to 20 knots. Seas 5 to 7 feet, occasionally to 9 feet. Ozone Action Day. The Texas Commission on Environmental Quality, TCEQ, has issued an Ozone Action Day for the Austin area for Wednesday, May 13, 2026. Atmospheric conditions are expected to be favorable for producing high levels of ozone air pollution in the Austin area on Wednesday. You can help prevent ozone pollution by sharing a ride, walking or riding a bicycle, taking your lunch to work, avoiding drive-through lanes, conserving energy, and keeping your vehicle properly tuned. If required, the next Ozone Action Day will be issued by 3 p.m. on Wednesday, May 13, 2026. The current time is 2:57 p.m. Central Daylight Time. The Austin, NOAA Weather Radio Roundup. At 2 p.m. at Austin Bergstrom International, it was mostly sunny. The temperature was 80, the dew point 61, the relative humidity was 52%, the wind variable at 5 miles an hour, and the pressure was 30.11 inches and falling. At Camp Mabry, it was sunny. The temperature was 81, the dew point 61, the relative humidity was 50%, the wind calm, and the pressure was 30.12 inches and falling. Pflugerville, sunny 79. Taylor, mostly sunny 79. Lago Vista, partly sunny 79. Georgetown, mostly sunny 80. San Marcos, mostly sunny 83. Burnett, sunny 81. Junction, sunny 82. San Antonio, partly sunny 80. Corpus Christi, partly sunny 84. Houston, mostly sunny 81. Once again at Austin Bergstrom it was 80, and at Camp Mabry it was 81. Elsewhere across the state, College Station sunny 80. Amarillo sunny 90. Abilene sunny 85. Dallas-Fort Worth mostly sunny 81. Your weather synopsis for South

A steady warming trend is expected through late week with highs in the upper 80s and 90s forecast Thursday into the weekend. Dry conditions will persist through the work week and likely into the weekend. Southerly wind will be breezy each afternoon and evening beginning Thursday. Your local forecast. This afternoon, sunny. Highs in the mid-80s. East winds around 5 miles per hour. Tonight, clear. Lows in the mid-60s. Southeast winds around 5 miles per hour in the evening, becoming light and variable. Wednesday, sunny. Highs around 90. South winds around 5 miles per hour, becoming southeast around 5 miles per hour in the afternoon. Wednesday night, mostly clear. Lows in the mid-60s. South winds around 5 miles per hour. Thursday, mostly sunny. Highs around 90. South winds 10 to 15 miles per hour. Thursday night through Friday night, partly cloudy. Lows in the lower 70s. Highs in the lower 90s. Saturday, mostly cloudy in the morning, then becoming partly cloudy. Highs around 90. Saturday night, partly cloudy in the evening, then becoming mostly cloudy. Lows in the mid-70s. Sunday, mostly cloudy. Highs in the lower 90s. Sunday night, mostly cloudy. A slight chance of showers and thunderstorms in the evening, then a chance of showers and thunderstorms after midnight. Lows in the upper 70s. Chance of rain 30%. Monday, cloudy with a chance of showers and thunderstorms. Highs in the upper 80s. Chance of rain 50%. 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The current time is 3 p.m. Central Daylight Time. The Austin NOAA Weather Radio Roundup. At 2 p.m. at Austin Bergstrom International, it was mostly sunny. The temperature was 80, the dew point 61, the relative humidity was 52%, the wind variable at 5 miles an hour, and the pressure was 30.11 inches and falling. At Camp Mabry, it was sunny. The temperature was 81, the dew point 61, the relative humidity was 50%, the wind calm, and the pressure was 30.12 inches and falling. Pflugerville, sunny 79. Taylor, mostly sunny 79. Lago Vista, partly sunny 79. Georgetown, mostly sunny 80. San Marcos, mostly sunny 83. Burnett, sunny 81. Junction, sunny 82. San Antonio, partly sunny 80. Corpus Christi, partly sunny 84. Houston, mostly sunny 81. Once again at Austin Bergstrom it was 80, and at Camp Mabry it was 81. Elsewhere across the state, College Station sunny 80. Amarillo sunny 90. Abilene sunny 85. Dallas-Fort Worth mostly sunny 81. Your weather synopsis for South Central Texas. A steady warming trend is expected through late week with highs in the upper 80s and 90s forecast Thursday into the weekend. Dry conditions will persist through the work week and likely into the weekend. Southerly wind will be breezy each afternoon and evening beginning Thursday. Your local forecast. This afternoon, sunny. Highs in the mid-80s. East winds around 5 miles per hour. Tonight, clear. Lows in the mid-60s. Southeast winds around 5 miles per hour in the evening, becoming light and variable. Wednesday, sunny. Highs around 90. South winds around 5 miles per hour, becoming southeast around 5 miles per hour in the afternoon. Wednesday night, mostly clear. Lows in the mid-60s. South winds around 5 miles per hour. Thursday, mostly sunny. Highs around 90. South winds 10 to 15 miles per hour. Thursday night through Friday night.

Night, partly cloudy. Lows in the lower 70s. Highs in the lower 90s. Saturday, mostly cloudy in the morning, then becoming partly cloudy. Highs around 90. Saturday night, partly cloudy in the evening, then becoming mostly cloudy. Lows in the mid 70s. Sunday, mostly cloudy. Highs in the lower 90s. Sunday night, mostly cloudy. A slight chance of showers and thunderstorms in the evening, then a chance of showers and thunderstorms after midnight. Lows in the upper 70s. Chance of rain 30%. Monday, cloudy with a chance of showers and thunderstorms. Highs in the upper 80s. Chance of rain 50%. 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The Austin NOAA Weather Radio Roundup, at 2 p.m. at Austin Bergstrom International, it was mostly sunny. The temperature was 80, the dew point 61, the relative humidity was 52%, the wind variable at 5 miles an hour, and the pressure was 30.11 inches and falling. At Camp Mabry, it was sunny. The temperature was 81, the dew point 61, the relative humidity was 50%, the wind calm, and the pressure was 30.12 inches and falling. Pflugerville, sunny 79. Taylor, mostly sunny 79. Lago Vista, partly sunny 79. Georgetown, mostly sunny 80. San Marcos, mostly sunny 83. Burnett, sunny 81. Junction, sunny 82. San Antonio, partly sunny 80. Corpus Christi, partly sunny 84. Houston, mostly sunny 81. Once again at Austin Bergstrom, it was 80, and at Camp Mabry, it was 81. Elsewhere across the state, College Station, sunny 80. Amarillo, sunny 90. Abilene, sunny 85. Dallas-Fort Worth, mostly sunny 81. Your weather synopsis for South Central Texas. A steady warming trend is expected through late week with highs in the upper 80s and 90s forecast Thursday into the weekend. Dry conditions will persist through the work week and likely into the weekend. Southerly wind will be breezy each afternoon and evening beginning Thursday. Your local forecast. This afternoon, sunny. Highs in the mid-80s. East winds around 5 miles per hour. Tonight, clear. Lows in the mid-60s. Southeast winds around 5 miles per hour in the evening, becoming light and variable. Wednesday, sunny. Highs around 90. South winds around 5 miles per hour, becoming southeast around 5 miles per hour in the afternoon. Wednesday night, mostly clear. Lows in the mid-60s. South winds around 5 miles per hour. Thursday, mostly sunny. Highs around 90. South winds 10 to 15 miles per hour. Thursday night through Friday night, partly cloudy. Lows in the lower 70s. Highs in the lower 90s. Saturday, mostly cloudy in the morning, then becoming partly cloudy. Highs around 90. Saturday night, partly cloudy in the evening, then becoming mostly cloudy. Lows in the mid 70s. Sunday, mostly cloudy. Highs in the lower 90s. Sunday night, mostly cloudy. A slight chance of showers and thunderstorms in the evening, then a chance of showers and thunderstorms after midnight. Lows in the upper 70s. Chance of rain 30%. Monday, cloudy with a chance of showers and thunderstorms. Highs in the upper 80s. Chance of rain 50%. 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The current time

is 3:08 p.m. Central Daylight Time. Your weather synopsis for South Central Texas. A steady warming trend is expected through late week with highs in the upper 80s and 90s forecast Thursday into the weekend. Dry conditions will persist through the work week and likely into the weekend. Southerly wind will be breezy each afternoon and evening beginning Thursday. Your local forecast. This afternoon, sunny. Highs in the mid-80s. East winds around 5 miles per hour. Tonight, clear. Lows in the mid-60s. Southeast winds around 5 miles per hour in the evening, becoming light and variable. Wednesday, sunny. Highs around 90. South winds around 5 miles per hour, becoming southeast around 5 miles per hour in the afternoon. Wednesday night, mostly clear. Lows in the mid-60s. South winds around 5 miles per hour. Thursday, mostly sunny. Highs around 90. South winds 10 to 15 miles per hour. Thursday night through Friday night, partly cloudy. Lows in the lower 70s. Highs in the lower 90s. Saturday, mostly cloudy in the morning, then becoming partly cloudy. Highs around 90. Saturday night, partly cloudy in the evening, then becoming mostly cloudy. Lows in the mid-70s. Sunday, mostly cloudy. Highs in the lower 90s. Sunday night, mostly cloudy. A slight chance of showers and thunderstorms in the evening, then a chance of showers and thunderstorms after midnight. Lows in the upper 70s. Chance of rain 30%. Monday, cloudy with a chance of showers and thunderstorms. Highs in the upper 80s. Chance of rain 50%. Ozone Action Day. The Texas Commission on Environmental Quality, TCEQ, has issued an Ozone Action Day for the Austin area for Wednesday, May 13, 2026. Atmospheric conditions are expected to be favorable for producing high levels of ozone air pollution in the Austin area on Wednesday. You can help prevent ozone pollution by sharing a ride, walking or riding a bicycle, taking your lunch to work, avoiding drive-through lanes, conserving energy, and keeping your vehicle properly tuned. If required, the next Ozone Action Day will be issued by 3 p.m. on Wednesday, May 13, 2026. 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The current time is 3:11 p.m. Central Daylight Time. Your weather synopsis for South Central Texas. A steady warming trend is expected through late week with highs in the upper 80s and 90s forecast Thursday into the weekend. Dry conditions will persist through the work week and likely into the weekend. Southerly wind will be breezy each afternoon and evening beginning Thursday. Your local forecast. This afternoon, sunny. Highs in the mid-80s. East winds around 5 miles per hour. Tonight, clear. Lows in the mid-60s. Southeast winds around 5 miles per hour in the evening, becoming light and variable. Wednesday, sunny. Highs around 90. South winds around 5 miles per hour, becoming southeast around 5 miles per hour in the afternoon. Wednesday night, mostly clear. Lows in the mid-60s. South winds around 5 miles per hour. Thursday, mostly sunny. Highs around 90. South winds 10 to 15 miles per hour. Thursday night through Friday night, partly cloudy. Lows in the lower 70s. Highs in the lower 90s. Saturday, mostly cloudy in the morning, then becoming partly cloudy. Highs around 90. Saturday night, partly cloudy in the evening, then becoming mostly cloudy. Lows in the mid-70s. Sunday, mostly cloudy. Highs in the lower 90s. Sunday night, mostly cloudy. A slight chance of showers and thunderstorms.

storms in the evening, then a chance of showers and thunderstorms after midnight. Lows in the upper 70s. Chance of rain 30%. Monday, cloudy with a chance of showers and thunderstorms. Highs in the upper 80s. Chance of rain 50%. 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The current time is 3:14 p.m. Central Daylight Time. The Austin NOAA Weather Radio Roundup, at 3 p.m. at Austin Bergstrom International, it was mostly sunny. The temperature was 82, the dew point 60. The relative humidity was 47%, the wind east at 3 miles an hour, and the pressure was 30.09 inches and falling. At Camp Mabry, it was mostly sunny. The temperature was 83, the dew point 60. The relative humidity was 45%, the wind variable at 3 miles an hour, and the pressure was 30.10 inches and falling. Pflugerville, sunny 81. Taylor, sunny 81. Lago Vista, mostly sunny 81. Georgetown, sunny 82. San Marcos, sunny 85. Burnett, sunny 82. Junction, sunny 85. San Antonio, mostly sunny 84. Corpus Christi, partly sunny 84. Houston, mostly sunny 83. Once again at Austin Bergstrom, it was 83. Elsewhere across the state, College Station, sunny 81. Amarillo, sunny 92. Abilene, sunny 87. Dallas-Fort Worth, mostly sunny 82. Your weather synopsis for South Central Texas. A steady warming trend is expected through late week with highs in the upper 80s and 90s forecast Thursday into the weekend. Dry conditions will persist through the work week and likely into the weekend. Southerly wind will be breezy each afternoon and evening beginning Thursday. Your local forecast. This afternoon, sunny. Highs in the mid-80s. East winds around 5 miles per hour. Tonight, clear. Lows in the mid-60s. Southeast winds around 5 miles per hour in the evening, becoming light and variable. Wednesday, sunny. Highs around 90. South winds around 5 miles per hour, becoming southeast around 5 miles per hour in the afternoon. Wednesday night, mostly clear. Lows in the mid-60s. South winds around 5 miles per hour. Thursday, mostly sunny. Highs around 90. South winds 10 to 15 miles per hour. Thursday night through Friday night, partly cloudy. Lows in the lower 70s. Highs in the lower 90s. Saturday, mostly cloudy in the morning, then becoming partly cloudy. Highs around 90. Saturday night, partly cloudy in the evening, then becoming mostly cloudy. Lows in the mid-70s. Sunday, mostly cloudy. Highs in the lower 90s. Sunday night, mostly cloudy. A slight chance of showers and thunderstorms in the evening, then a chance of showers and thunderstorms after midnight. Lows in the upper 70s. Chance of rain 30%. Monday, cloudy with a chance of showers and thunderstorms. Highs in the upper 80s. Chance of rain 50%. 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The current time is 3:17 p.m. Central Daylight Time. The Austin NOAA Weather Radio Roundup, at 3 p.m. at Austin Bergstrom International, it was mostly sunny. The temperature was 82, the dew point 60. The relative humidity was 47%, the wind east at 3 miles an hour, and the pressure was 30.09 inches and falling. At Camp Mabry, it was mostly sunny. The temperature was 83, the dew point 60.
The relative humidity was 45%, the wind variable at 3 miles an hour, and the pressure was 30.10 inches and falling. Pflugerville, sunny 81. Taylor, sunny 81. Lagoa Vista, mostly sunny 81. Georgetown, sunny 82. San Marcos, sunny 85. Burnett, sunny 82. Junction, sunny 85. San Antonio, mostly sunny 84. Corpus Christi, partly sunny 84. Houston, mostly sunny 83. Once again at Austin Bergstrom, it was 82, and at Camp Mabry, it was 83. Elsewhere across the state, College Station, sunny 81. Amarillo, sunny 92. Abilene, sunny 87. Dallas, Fort Worth, mostly sunny 82. Your weather synopsis for South Central Texas. A steady warming trend is expected through late week with highs in the upper 80s and 90s forecast Thursday into the weekend. Dry conditions will persist through the work week and likely into the weekend. Southerly wind will be breezy each afternoon and evening beginning Thursday. Your local forecast. This afternoon, sunny. Highs in the mid-80s. East winds around 5 miles per hour. Tonight, clear. Lows in the mid-60s. Southeast winds around 5 miles per hour in the evening, becoming light and variable. Wednesday, sunny. Highs around 90. South winds around 5 miles per hour, becoming southeast around 5 miles per hour in the afternoon. Wednesday night, mostly clear. Lows in the mid-60s. South winds around 5 miles per hour. Thursday, mostly sunny. Highs around 90. South winds 10 to 15 miles per hour. Thursday night through Friday night, partly cloudy. Lows in the lower 70s. Highs in the lower 90s. Saturday, mostly cloudy in the morning, then becoming partly cloudy. Highs around 90. Saturday night, partly cloudy in the evening, then becoming mostly cloudy. Lows in the mid-70s. Sunday, mostly cloudy. Highs in the lower 90s. Sunday night, mostly cloudy. A slight chance of showers and thunderstorms in the evening, then a chance of showers and thunderstorms after midnight. Lows in the upper 70s. Chance of rain 30%. Monday, cloudy with a chance of showers and thunderstorms. Highs in the upper 80s. Chance of rain 50%. 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The current time is 3:21 p.m. Central Daylight Time. The Austin NOAA Weather Radio Roundup, at 3 p.m. at Austin Bergstrom International, it was mostly sunny. The temperature was 82, the dew point 60. The relative humidity was 47%, the wind east at 3 miles an hour, and the pressure was 30.09 inches and falling. At Camp Mabry, it was mostly sunny. The temperature was 83, the dew point 60. The relative humidity was 45%, the wind variable at 3 miles an hour, and the pressure was 30.10 inches and falling. Pflugerville, sunny 81. Taylor, sunny 81. Lagoa Vista, mostly sunny 81. Georgetown, sunny 82. San Marcos, sunny 85. Burnett, sunny 82. Junction, sunny 85. San Antonio, mostly sunny 84. Corpus Christi, partly sunny 84. Houston, mostly sunny 83. Once again at Austin Bergstrom, it was 82, and at Camp Mabry, it was 83. Elsewhere across the state, College Station, sunny 81. Amarillo, sunny 92. Abilene, sunny 87. Dallas, Fort Worth, mostly sunny 82. Your weather synopsis for South Central Texas. A steady warming trend is expected through late week with highs in the upper 80s and 90s forecast Thursday into the weekend.
Dry conditions will persist through the work week and likely into the weekend. Southerly wind will be breezy each afternoon and evening beginning Thursday. Your local forecast. This afternoon, sunny. Highs in the mid-80s. East winds around 5 miles per hour. Tonight, clear. Lows in the mid-60s. Southeast winds around 5 miles per hour in the evening, becoming light and variable. Wednesday, sunny. Highs around 90. South winds around 5 miles per hour, becoming southeast around 5 miles per hour in the afternoon. Wednesday night, mostly clear. Lows in the mid-60s. South winds around 5 miles per hour. Thursday, mostly sunny. Highs around 90. South winds 10 to 15 miles per hour. Thursday night through Friday night, partly cloudy. Lows in the lower 70s. Highs in the lower 90s. Saturday, mostly cloudy in the morning, then becoming partly cloudy. Highs around 90. Saturday night, partly cloudy in the evening, then becoming mostly cloudy. Lows in the mid-70s. Sunday, mostly cloudy. Highs in the lower 90s. Sunday night, mostly cloudy. A slight chance of showers and thunderstorms in the evening, then a chance of showers and thunderstorms after midnight. Lows in the upper 70s. Chance of rain 30%. Monday, cloudy with a chance of showers and thunderstorms. Highs in the upper 80s. Chance of rain 50%. The coastal waters forecast from Baffin Bay to Port Aransas out 20 nautical miles. Tonight, southeast winds 5 to 10 knots, diminishing to around 5 knots late. Seas around 2 feet. Wave detail, east 2 feet at 6 seconds. Wednesday, east winds around 5 knots, increasing to 5 to 10 knots in the afternoon. Seas around 2 feet. Wave detail, east 2 feet at 6 seconds. Wednesday night, southeast winds 5 to 10 knots, becoming south after midnight. Seas around 2 feet. Wave detail, east 2 feet at 6 seconds. Thursday, south winds 5 to 10 knots, becoming southeast 10 to 15 knots with gusts up to 20 knots in the afternoon. Seas around 2 feet. Wave detail, east 2 feet at 7 seconds and southeast 1 foot at 3 seconds. Thursday night, southeast winds 10 to 15 knots, becoming south 15 to 20 knots after midnight. Seas 2 to 3 feet. Wave detail, southeast 3 feet at 4 seconds and east 2 feet at 7 seconds. Friday, southeast winds 15 to 20 knots with gusts up to 25 knots. Seas around 3 feet. Wave detail, southeast 3 feet at 6 seconds. Friday night, southeast winds 15 to 20 knots. Seas 3 to 4 feet, occasionally to 5 feet. Saturday, southeast winds 15 to 20 knots. Seas 3 to 4 feet, occasionally to 5 feet. Saturday night, southeast winds 15 to 20 knots. Seas 4 to 5 feet, occasionally to 6 feet. Sunday, southeast winds 15 to 20 knots. Seas 4 to 5 feet, occasionally to 6 feet. Sunday night, southeast winds 15 to 20 knots. Seas 5 to 7 feet, occasionally to 9 feet. Ozone Action Day. The Texas Commission on Environmental Quality, TCEQ, has issued an Ozone Action Day for the Austin area for Wednesday, May 13, 2026. Atmospheric conditions are expected to be favorable for producing high levels of ozone air pollution in the Austin area on Wednesday. You can help prevent ozone pollution by sharing a ride, walking or riding a bicycle, taking your lunch to work, avoiding drive-through lanes, conserving energy, and keeping your vehicle properly tuned. If required, the next Ozone Action Day will be issued by 3 p.m. on Wednesday, May 13, 2026. 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

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At 3 p.m. at Austin Bergstrom International, it was mostly sunny. The temperature was 82, the dew point 60. The relative humidity was 47%, the wind east at 3 miles an hour, and the pressure was 30.09 inches and falling. At Camp Mabry, it was mostly sunny. The temperature was 83, the dew point 60. The relative humidity was 45%, the wind variable at 3 miles an hour, and the pressure was 30.10 inches and falling. Pflugerville, sunny 81. Taylor, sunny 81. Lago Vista, mostly sunny 81. Georgetown, sunny 82. San Marcos, sunny 85. Burnett, sunny 82. Junction, sunny 85. San Antonio, mostly sunny 84. Corpus Christi, partly sunny 84. Houston, mostly sunny 83. Once again at Austin Bergstrom, it was 82, and at Camp Mabry, it was 83. Elsewhere across the state, College Station, sunny 81. Amarillo, sunny 92. Abilene, sunny 87. Dallas-Fort Worth, mostly sunny 82. Your weather synopsis for South Central Texas. A steady warming trend is expected through late week with highs in the upper 80s and 90s forecast Thursday into the weekend. Dry conditions will persist through the work week and likely into the weekend. Southerly wind will be breezy each afternoon and evening beginning Thursday. Your local forecast. This afternoon, sunny. Highs in the mid-80s. East winds around 5 miles per hour. Tonight, clear. Lows in the mid-60s. Southeast winds around 5 miles per hour in the evening, becoming light and variable. Wednesday, sunny. Highs around 90. South winds around 5 miles per hour, becoming southeast around 5 miles per hour in the afternoon. Wednesday night, mostly clear. Lows in the mid-60s. South winds around 5 miles per hour. Thursday, mostly sunny. Highs around 90. South winds 10 to 15 miles per hour. Thursday night through Friday night, partly cloudy. Lows in the lower 70s. Highs in the lower 90s. Saturday, mostly cloudy in the morning, then becoming partly cloudy. Highs around 90. Saturday night, partly cloudy in the evening, then becoming mostly cloudy. Lows in the mid-70s. Sunday, mostly cloudy. Highs in the lower 90s. Sunday night, mostly cloudy. A slight chance of showers and thunderstorms in the evening, then a chance of showers and thunderstorms after midnight. Lows in the upper 70s. Chance of rain 30%. Monday, cloudy with a chance of showers and thunderstorms. Highs in the upper 80s. Chance of rain 50%. 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The current time is 3:32 p.m. Central Daylight Time. The Austin NOAA Weather Radio Roundup. At 3 p.m. at Austin Bergstrom International, it was mostly sunny. The temperature was 82, the dew point 60. The relative humidity was 47%, the wind east at 3 miles an hour, and the pressure was 30.09 inches and falling. At Camp Mabry, it was mostly sunny. The temperature was 83,

likely into the weekend. Southerly wind will be breezy each afternoon and evening beginning Thursday. Your local forecast. This afternoon, sunny. Highs in the mid-80s. East winds around 5 miles per hour. Tonight, clear. Lows in the mid-60s. Southeast winds around 5 miles per hour in the evening, becoming light and variable. Wednesday, sunny. Highs around 90. South winds around 5 miles per hour, becoming southeast around 5 miles per hour in the afternoon. Wednesday night, mostly clear. Lows in the mid-60s. South winds around 5 miles per hour. Thursday, mostly sunny. Highs around 90. South winds 10 to 15 miles per hour. Thursday night through Friday night, partly cloudy. Lows in the lower 70s. Highs in the lower 90s. Saturday, mostly cloudy in the morning, then becoming partly cloudy. Highs around 90. Saturday night, partly cloudy in the evening, then becoming mostly cloudy. Lows in the mid-70s. Sunday, mostly cloudy. Highs in the lower 90s. Sunday night, mostly cloudy. A slight chance of showers and thunderstorms in the evening, then a chance of showers and thunderstorms after midnight. Lows in the upper 70s. Chance of rain 30%. Monday, cloudy with a chance of showers and thunderstorms. Highs in the upper 80s. Chance of rain 50%. 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The Austin NOAA Weather Radio Roundup, at 3 p.m. at Austin Bergstrom International, it was mostly sunny. The temperature was 82, the dew point 60. The relative humidity was 47%, the wind east at 3 miles an hour, and the pressure was 30.09 inches and falling. At Camp Mabry, it was mostly sunny. The temperature was 83, the dew point 60. The relative humidity was 45%, the wind variable at 3 miles an hour, and the pressure was 30.10 inches and falling. Pflugerville, sunny 81. Taylor, sunny 81. Lago Vista, mostly sunny 81. Georgetown, sunny 82. San Marcos, sunny 85. Burnett, sunny 82. Junction, sunny 85. San Antonio, mostly sunny 84. Corpus Christi, partly sunny 84. Houston, mostly sunny 83. Once again at Austin Bergstrom, it was 82, and at Camp Mabry, it was 83. Elsewhere across the state, College Station sunny 81, Amarillo sunny 92, Abilene sunny 87, Dallas-Fort Worth mostly sunny 82. Your weather synopsis for South Central Texas. A steady warming trend is expected through late week with highs in the upper 80s and 90s forecast Thursday into the weekend. Dry conditions will persist through the work week and likely into the weekend. Southerly wind will be breezy each afternoon and evening beginning Thursday. Your local forecast. This afternoon, sunny. Highs in the mid-80s. East winds around 5 miles per hour. Tonight, clear. Lows in the mid-60s. Southeast winds around 5 miles per hour in the evening, becoming light and variable. Wednesday, sunny. Highs around 90. South winds around 5 miles per hour, becoming southeast around 5 miles per hour in the afternoon. Wednesday night, mostly clear. Lows in the mid-60s. South winds around 5 miles per hour. Thursday, mostly sunny. Highs around 90. South winds 10 to 15 miles per hour. Thursday night through Friday night, partly cloudy. Lows in the lower 70s. Highs in the lower 90s. Saturday, mostly cloudy in the morning, then becoming partly cloudy.

around 90. Saturday night, partly cloudy in the evening, then becoming mostly cloudy. Lows in the mid-70s. Sunday, mostly cloudy. Highs in the lower 90s. Sunday night, mostly cloudy. A slight chance of showers and thunderstorms in the evening, then a chance of showers and thunderstorms after midnight. Lows in the upper 70s. Chance of rain 30%. Monday, cloudy with a chance of showers and thunderstorms. Highs in the upper 80s. Chance of rain 50%. 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Ozone Action Day. The Texas Commission on Environmental Quality, TCEQ, has issued an Ozone Action Day for the Austin area for Wednesday, May 13, 2026. Atmospheric conditions are expected to be favorable for producing high levels of ozone air pollution in the Austin area on Wednesday. You can help prevent ozone pollution by sharing a ride, walking or riding a bicycle, taking your lunch to work, avoiding drive-through lanes, conserving energy, and keeping your vehicle properly tuned. If required, the next Ozone Action Day will be issued by 3 p.m. on Wednesday, May 13, 2026. The current time is 3:40 p.m. Central Daylight Time. The Austin NOAA Weather Radio Roundup. At 3 p.m. at Austin Bergstrom International, it was mostly sunny. The temperature was 82, the dew point 60. The relative humidity was 47%, the wind east at 3 miles an hour, and the pressure was 30.09 inches and falling. At Camp Mabry, it was mostly sunny. The temperature was 83, the dew point 60. The relative humidity was 45%, the wind variable at 3 miles an hour, and the pressure was 30.10 inches and falling. Pflugerville, sunny 81. Taylor, sunny 81. Lago Vista, mostly sunny 81. Georgetown, sunny 82. San Marcos, sunny 85. Burnett, sunny 82. Junction, sunny 85. San Antonio, mostly sunny 84. Corpus Christi, partly sunny 84. Houston, mostly sunny 83. Once again at Austin Bergstrom, it was 82, and at Camp Mabry, it was 83. Elsewhere across the state, College Station, sunny 81. Amarillo, sunny 92. Abilene, sunny 87. Dallas-Fort Worth, mostly sunny 82. Your weather synopsis for South Central Texas. A steady warming trend is expected through late week with highs in the upper 80s and 90s forecast Thursday into the weekend. Dry conditions will persist through the work week and likely into the weekend. Southerly wind will be breezy each afternoon and evening beginning Thursday. Your local forecast. This afternoon, sunny. Highs in the mid-80s. East winds around 5 miles per hour. Tonight, clear. Lows in the mid-60s. Southeast winds around 5 miles per hour in the evening, becoming light and variable. Wednesday, sunny. Highs around 90. South winds around 5 miles per hour, becoming southeast around 5 miles per hour in the afternoon. Wednesday night, mostly clear. Lows in the mid-60s. South winds around 5 miles per hour. Thursday, mostly sunny. Highs around 90. South winds 10 to 15 miles per hour. Thursday night through Friday night, partly cloudy. Lows in the lower 70s. Highs in the lower 90s. Saturday, mostly cloudy in the morning, then becoming partly cloudy. Highs around 90. Saturday night, partly cloudy in the evening, then becoming mostly cloudy. Lows in the mid-70s. Sunday, mostly cloudy. Highs in the lower 90s. Sunday night, mostly cloudy. A slight chance of showers and thunderstorms in the evening, then a chance of showers and thunderstorms after midnight. Lows in the upper 70s.

Monday, cloudy with a chance of showers and thunderstorms. Highs in the upper 80s. Chance of rain 50%. 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It was mostly sunny. The temperature was 82, the dew point 60. The relative humidity was 47%, the wind east at 3 miles an hour, and the pressure was 30.09 inches and falling. At Camp Mabry, it was mostly sunny. The temperature was 83, the dew point 60. The relative humidity was 45%, the wind variable at 3 miles an hour, and the pressure was 30.10 inches and falling. Pflugerville, sunny 81. Taylor, sunny 81. Lago Vista, mostly sunny 81. Georgetown, sunny 82. San Marcos, sunny 85. Burnett, sunny 82. Junction, sunny 85. San Antonio, mostly sunny 84. Corpus Christi, partly sunny 84. Houston, mostly sunny 83. Once again at Austin Bergstrom, it was 82, and at Camp Mabry, it was 83. Elsewhere across the state, College, sunny 92. Abilene, sunny 87. Dallas, Fort Worth, mostly sunny 82. Your weather synopsis for South Central Texas. A steady warming trend is expected through late week with highs in the upper 80s and 90s forecast Thursday into the weekend. Dry conditions will persist through the work week and likely into the weekend. Southerly wind will be breezy each afternoon and evening beginning Thursday. Your local forecast. This afternoon, sunny. Highs in the mid-80s. East winds around 5 miles per hour. Tonight, clear. Lows in the mid-60s. Southeast winds around 5 miles per hour in the evening, becoming light and variable. Wednesday, sunny. Highs around 90. South winds around 5 miles per hour, becoming southeast around 5 miles per hour in the afternoon. Wednesday night, mostly clear. Lows in the mid-60s. South winds around 5 miles per hour. Thursday, mostly sunny. Highs around 90. South winds 10 to 15 miles per hour. Thursday night through Friday night, partly cloudy. Lows in the lower 70s. Highs in the lower 90s. Saturday, mostly cloudy in the morning, then becoming partly cloudy. Highs around 90. Saturday night, partly cloudy in the evening, then becoming mostly cloudy. Lows in the mid-70s. Sunday, mostly cloudy. Highs in the lower 90s. Sunday night, mostly cloudy. A slight chance of showers and thunderstorms in the evening, then a chance of showers and thunderstorms after midnight. Lows in the upper 70s. Chance of rain 30%. Monday, cloudy with a chance of showers and thunderstorms. Highs in the upper 80s. Chance of rain 50%. 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The Austin NOAA Weather Radio Roundup. At 3 p.m. at Austin Bergstrom International, it was mostly sunny. The temperature was 82, the dew point 60. The relative humidity was 47%, the wind east at 3 miles an hour, and the pressure was 30.09 inches and falling. At Camp Mabry, it was mostly sunny. The temperature was 83, the dew point 60. The relative humidity was 45%, the wind variable at 3 miles an hour, and the pressure was 30.10 inches and falling. Pflugerville, sunny.

Taylor, sunny 81. Lago Vista, mostly sunny 81. Georgetown, sunny 82. San Marcos, sunny 85. Burnett, sunny 82. Junction, sunny 85. San Antonio, mostly sunny 84. Corpus Christi, partly sunny 84. Houston, mostly sunny 83. Once again at Austin Bergstrom, it was 82, and at Camp Mabry, it was 83. Elsewhere across the state, College Station, sunny 81. Amarillo, sunny 92. Abilene, sunny 87. Dallas, Fort Worth, mostly sunny 82. Your weather synopsis for South Central Texas. A steady warming trend is expected through late week with highs in the upper 80s and 90s forecast Thursday into the weekend. Dry conditions will persist through the work week and likely into the weekend. Southerly wind will be breezy each afternoon and evening beginning Thursday. Your local forecast. This afternoon, sunny. Highs in the mid-80s. East winds around 5 miles per hour. Tonight, clear. Lows in the mid-60s. Southeast winds around 5 miles per hour in the evening, becoming light and variable. Wednesday, sunny. Highs around 90. South winds around 5 miles per hour, becoming southeast around 5 miles per hour in the afternoon. Wednesday night, mostly clear. Lows in the mid-60s. South winds around 5 miles per hour. Thursday, mostly sunny. Highs around 90. South winds 10 to 15 miles per hour. Thursday night through Friday night, partly cloudy. Lows in the lower 70s. Highs in the lower 90s. Saturday, mostly cloudy in the morning, then becoming partly cloudy. Highs around 90. Saturday night, partly cloudy in the evening, then becoming mostly cloudy. Lows in the mid-70s. Sunday, mostly cloudy. Highs in the lower 90s. Sunday night, mostly cloudy. A slight chance of showers and thunderstorms in the evening, then a chance of showers and thunderstorms after midnight. Lows in the upper 70s. Chance of rain 30%. Monday, cloudy with a chance of showers and thunderstorms. Highs in the upper 80s. Chance of rain 50%. 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The Austin NOAA Weather Radio Roundup. At 3 p.m. at Austin Bergstrom International, it was mostly sunny. The temperature was 82, the dew point 60. The relative humidity was 47%, the wind east at 3 miles an hour, and the pressure was 30.09 inches and falling. At Camp Mabry, it was mostly sunny. The temperature was 83, the dew point 60. The relative humidity was 45%, the wind variable at 3 miles an hour, and the pressure was 30.10 inches and falling. Pflugerville, sunny 81. Taylor, sunny 81. Lago Vista, mostly sunny 81. Georgetown, sunny 82. San Marcos, sunny 85. Burnett, sunny 82. Junction, sunny 85. San Antonio, mostly sunny 84. Corpus Christi, partly sunny 84. Houston, mostly sunny 83. Once again at Austin Bergstrom, it was 82, and at Camp Mabry, it was 83. Elsewhere across the state, College Station, sunny 81. Amarillo, sunny 92. Abilene, sunny 87. Dallas, Fort Worth, mostly sunny 82. Your weather synopsis for South Central Texas. A steady warming trend is expected through late week with highs in the upper 80s and 90s forecast Thursday into the weekend. Dry conditions will persist through the work week and likely into the weekend. Southerly wind will be breezy each afternoon and evening beginning Thursday. The coastal

hours forecast from Baffin Bay to Port Aransas, out 20 nautical miles. Tonight, southeast winds 5 to 10 knots, diminishing to around 5 knots late. Seas around 2 feet. Wave detail, east 2 feet at 6 seconds. Wednesday, east winds around 5 knots, increasing to 5 to 10 knots in the afternoon. Seas around 2 feet. Wave detail, east 2 feet at 6 seconds. Wednesday night, southeast winds 5 to 10 knots, becoming south after midnight. Seas around 2 feet. Wave detail, east 2 feet at 6 seconds. Thursday, south winds 5 to 10 knots, becoming southeast 10 to 15 knots with gusts up to 20 knots in the afternoon. Seas around 2 feet. Wave detail, east 2 feet at 7 seconds and southeast 1 foot at 3 seconds. Thursday night, southeast winds 10 to 15 knots, becoming south 15 to 20 knots after midnight. Seas 2 to 3 feet. Wave detail, southeast 3 feet at 4 seconds and east 2 feet at 7 seconds. Friday, southeast winds 15 to 20 knots with gusts up to 25 knots. Seas around 3 feet. Wave detail, southeast 3 feet at 6 seconds. Friday night, southeast winds 15 to 20 knots. Seas 3 to 4 feet, occasionally to 5 feet. Saturday, southeast winds 15 to 20 knots. Seas 3 to 4 feet, occasionally to 5 feet. Saturday night, southeast winds 15 to 20 knots. Seas 4 to 5 feet, occasionally to 6 feet. Sunday, southeast winds 15 to 20 knots. Seas 4 to 5 feet, occasionally to 6 feet. Sunday night, southeast winds 15 to 20 knots. Seas 5 to 7 feet, occasionally to 9 feet. Ozone Action Day. The Texas Commission on Environmental Quality, TCEQ, has issued an Ozone Action Day for the Austin area for Wednesday, May 13, 2026. Atmospheric conditions are expected to be favorable for producing high levels of ozone air pollution in the Austin area on Wednesday. You can help prevent ozone pollution by sharing a ride, walking or riding a bicycle, taking your lunch to work, avoiding drive-through lanes, conserving energy, and keeping your vehicle properly tuned. If required, the next Ozone Action Day will be issued by 3 p.m. on Wednesday, May 13, 2026. Your local forecast. This afternoon, sunny. Highs in the mid-80s. East winds around 5 miles per hour. Tonight, clear. Lows in the mid-60s. Southeast winds around 5 miles per hour in the evening, becoming light and variable. Wednesday, sunny. Highs around 90. South winds around 5 miles per hour, becoming southeast around 5 miles per hour in the afternoon. Wednesday night, mostly clear. Lows in the mid-60s. South winds around 5 miles per hour. Thursday, mostly sunny. Highs around 90. South winds 10 to 15 miles per hour. Thursday night through Friday night, partly cloudy. Lows in the lower 70s. Highs in the lower 90s. Saturday, mostly cloudy in the morning, then becoming partly cloudy. Highs around 90. Saturday night, partly cloudy in the evening, then becoming mostly cloudy. Lows in the mid-70s. Sunday, mostly cloudy. Highs in the lower 90s. Sunday night, mostly cloudy. A slight chance of showers and thunderstorms in the evening, then a chance of showers and thunderstorms after midnight. Lows in the upper 70s. Chance of rain 30%. Monday, cloudy with a chance of showers and thunderstorms. Highs in the upper 80s. Chance of rain 50%. 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

the Austin NOAA Weather Radio Roundup at 3 p.m. at Austin Bergstrom International. It was mostly sunny. The temperature was 82, the dew point 60. The relative humidity was 47%, the wind east at 3 miles an hour, and the pressure was 30.09 inches and falling. At Camp Mabry, it was mostly sunny. The temperature was 83, the dew point 60. The relative humidity was 45%, the wind variable at 3 miles an hour, and the pressure was 30.10 inches and falling. Pflugerville, sunny 81. Taylor, sunny 81. Lago Vista, mostly sunny 81. Georgetown, sunny 82. San Marcos, sunny 85. Burnett, sunny 82. Junction, sunny 85. San Antonio, mostly sunny 84. Corpus Christi, partly sunny 84. Houston, mostly sunny 83. Once again at Austin Bergstrom, it was 82, and at Camp Mabry, it was 83. Elsewhere across the state, College Station, sunny 81. Amarillo, sunny 92. Abilene, sunny 87. Dallas-Fort Worth, mostly sunny 82. Your weather synopsis for South Central Texas. A steady warming trend is expected through late week with highs in the upper 80s and 90s forecast Thursday into the weekend. Dry conditions will persist through the work week and likely into the weekend. Southerly wind will be breezy each afternoon and evening beginning Thursday. Your local forecast. This afternoon, sunny. Highs in the mid-80s. East winds around 5 miles per hour. Tonight, clear. Lows in the mid-60s. Southeast winds around 5 miles per hour in the evening, becoming light and variable. Wednesday, sunny. Highs around 90. South winds around 5 miles per hour, becoming southeast around 5 miles per hour in the afternoon. Wednesday night, mostly clear. Lows in the mid-60s. South winds around 5 miles per hour. Thursday, mostly sunny. Highs around 90. South winds 10 to 15 miles per hour. Thursday night through Friday night, partly cloudy. Lows in the lower 70s. Highs in the lower 90s. Saturday, mostly cloudy in the morning, then becoming partly cloudy. Highs around 90. Saturday night, partly cloudy in the evening, then becoming mostly cloudy. Lows in the mid-70s. Sunday, mostly cloudy. Highs in the lower 90s. Sunday night, mostly cloudy. A slight chance of showers and thunderstorms in the evening, then a chance of showers and thunderstorms after midnight. Lows in the upper 70s. Chance of rain 30%. Monday, cloudy with a chance of showers and thunderstorms. Highs in the upper 80s. Chance of rain 50%. 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The current time is 4:03 p.m. Central Daylight Time. The Austin NOAA Weather Radio Roundup at 3 p.m. at Austin Bergstrom International. It was mostly sunny. The temperature was 82, the dew point 60. The relative humidity was 47%, the wind east at 3 miles an hour, and the pressure was 30.09 inches and falling. At Camp Mabry, it was mostly sunny. The temperature was 83, the dew point 60. The relative humidity was 45%, the wind variable at 3 miles an hour, and the pressure was 30.10 inches and falling. Pflugerville, sunny 81. Taylor, sunny 81. Lago Vista, mostly sunny 81. Georgetown, sunny 82. San Marcos, sunny 85. Burnett, sunny 82. Junction, sunny 85. San Antonio, mostly sunny 84. Corpus Christi, partly sunny 84. Houston, mostly sunny 83. Once again at Austin Bergstrom, it was 82, and at Camp Mabry, it was 83.

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The current time is 4:09 p.m. Central Daylight Time. Your weather synopsis for South Central Texas. A steady warming trend is expected through late week with highs in the upper 80s and 90s forecast Thursday into the weekend. Dry conditions will persist through the work week and likely into the weekend. Southerly wind will be breezy each afternoon and evening beginning Thursday. Your local forecast. This afternoon, sunny. Highs in the mid-80s. East winds around 5 miles per hour. Tonight, clear. Lows in the mid-60s. Southeast winds around 5 miles per hour in the evening, becoming light and variable. Wednesday, sunny. Highs around 90. South winds around 5 miles per hour, becoming southeast around 5 miles per hour in the afternoon. Wednesday night, mostly clear. Lows in the mid-60s. South winds around 5 miles per hour. Thursday, mostly sunny. Highs around 90. South winds 10 to 15 miles per hour. Thursday night through Friday night, partly cloudy. Lows in the lower 70s. Highs in the lower 90s. Saturday, mostly cloudy in the morning, then becoming partly cloudy. Highs around 90. Saturday night, partly cloudy in the evening, then becoming mostly cloudy. Lows in the mid-70s. Sunday, mostly cloudy. Highs in the lower 90s. Sunday night, mostly cloudy. A slight chance of showers and thunderstorms in the evening, then a chance of showers and thunderstorms after midnight. Lows in the upper 70s. Chance of rain 30%. Monday, cloudy with a chance of showers and thunderstorms. Highs in the upper 80s. Chance of rain 50%. Ozone Action Day. The Texas Commission on Environmental Quality, TCEQ, has issued an Ozone Action Day for the Austin area for Wednesday, May 13, 2026. Atmospheric conditions are expected to be favorable for producing high levels of ozone air pollution in the Austin area on Wednesday. You can help prevent ozone pollution by sharing a ride, walking or riding a bicycle, taking your lunch to work, avoiding drive-through lanes, conserving energy, and keeping your vehicle properly tuned. If required, the next Ozone Action Day will be issued by 3 p.m. on Wednesday, May 13, 2026. 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The current time is 4:12 p.m. Central Daylight Time. Your weather synopsis for South Central Texas. A steady warming trend is expected through late week with highs in the upper 80s and 90s forecast Thursday into the weekend. Dry conditions will persist through the work week and likely into the weekend. Southerly wind will be breezy each afternoon and evening beginning Thursday. Your local forecast. This afternoon, sunny. Highs in the mid-80s. East winds around 5 miles per hour. Tonight, clear. Lows in the mid-60s. Southeast winds around 5 miles per hour in the evening, becoming light and variable. Wednesday, sunny. Highs around 90. South winds around 5 miles per hour, becoming southeast around 5 miles per hour in the afternoon. Wednesday night, mostly clear. Lows in the mid-60s. South winds around 5 miles per hour. Thursday, mostly sunny. Highs around 90. South winds 10 to 15 miles per hour. Thursday night through Friday night, partly cloudy. Lows in the lower 70s. Highs in the lower 90s. Saturday, mostly cloudy in the morning, then becoming partly cloudy. Highs around 90. Saturday night, partly cloudy in the evening, then becoming mostly cloudy. Lows in the mid-70s. Sunday, mostly cloudy.

highs in the lower 90s. Sunday night, mostly cloudy. A slight chance of showers and thunderstorms in the evening, then a chance of showers and thunderstorms after midnight. Lows in the upper 70s. Chance of rain 30%. Monday, cloudy with a chance of showers and thunderstorms. Highs in the upper 80s. Chance of rain 50%. 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The Austin NOAA Weather Radio Roundup, at 4 p.m. at Austin Bergstrom International, it was mostly sunny. The temperature was 84, the dew point 60, the relative humidity was 44%, the wind variable at 6 miles an hour, and the pressure was 30.06 inches and falling. At Camp Mabry, it was mostly sunny. The temperature was 83, the dew point 60, the relative humidity was 45%, the wind southeast at 7 miles an hour, and the pressure was 30.07 inches and falling. Pflugerville sunny 82. Taylor sunny 81. Lago Vista sunny 82. Georgetown sunny 83. San Marcos sunny 84. Burnett sunny 82. Junction sunny 87. San Antonio mostly sunny 85. Corpus Christi partly sunny 87. Houston mostly sunny 84. Once again at Austin Bergstrom it was 84, and at Camp Mabry it was 83. Elsewhere across the state, College Station sunny 82. Amarillo sunny 95. Abilene sunny 88. Dallas-Fort Worth mostly sunny 83. Your weather synopsis for South Central Texas. A steady warming trend is expected through late week with highs in the upper 80s and 90s forecast Thursday into the weekend. Dry conditions will persist through the work week and likely into the weekend. Southerly wind will be breezy each afternoon and evening beginning Thursday. Your local forecast. This afternoon, sunny. Highs in the mid-80s. East winds around 5 miles per hour. Tonight, clear. Lows in the mid-60s. Southeast winds around 5 miles per hour in the evening, becoming light and variable. Wednesday, sunny. Highs around 90. South winds around 5 miles per hour, becoming southeast around 5 miles per hour in the afternoon. Wednesday night, mostly clear. Lows in the mid-60s. South winds around 5 miles per hour. Thursday, mostly sunny. Highs around 90. South winds 10 to 15 miles per hour. Thursday night through Friday night, partly cloudy. Lows in the lower 70s. Highs in the lower 90s. Saturday, mostly cloudy in the morning, then becoming partly cloudy. Highs around 90. Saturday night, partly cloudy in the evening, then becoming mostly cloudy. Lows in the mid-70s. Sunday, mostly cloudy. Highs in the lower 90s. Sunday night, mostly cloudy. A slight chance of showers and thunderstorms in the evening, then a chance of showers and thunderstorms after midnight. Lows in the upper 70s. Chance of rain 30%. Monday, cloudy with a chance of showers and thunderstorms. Highs in the upper 80s. Chance of rain 50%. Your local forecast. Tonight, clear. Lows in the mid-60s. Southeast winds around 5 miles per hour this evening, becoming light and variable. Wednesday, sunny. Highs around 90. South winds around 5 miles per hour, becoming southeast around 5 miles per hour in the afternoon. Wednesday night, mostly clear. Lows in the mid-60s. South winds around 5 miles per hour. Thursday, mostly sunny. Highs around 90. South winds 10 to 15 miles

per hour. Thursday night, partly cloudy. Lows in the upper 60s. South winds 10 to 15 miles per hour with gusts up to 25 miles per hour. Friday and Friday night, partly cloudy. Highs in the lower 90s. Lows in the lower 70s. Saturday, mostly cloudy in the morning, then becoming partly cloudy. Highs around 90. Saturday night, partly cloudy in the evening, then becoming mostly cloudy. Lows in the mid-70s. Sunday, mostly cloudy. Highs in the lower 90s. Sunday night, mostly cloudy. A slight chance of showers and thunderstorms in the evening, then a chance of showers and thunderstorms after midnight. Lows in the upper 70s. Chance of rain 30%. Monday, cloudy with a chance of showers and thunderstorms. Highs in the upper 80s. Chance of rain 50%. Monday night and Tuesday, mostly cloudy with showers likely with a chance of thunderstorms. Lows in the mid-70s. Highs in the mid-80s. Chance of rain 60%. 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The Austin NOAA Weather Radio Roundup, at 4 p.m. at Austin Bergstrom International, it was mostly sunny. The temperature was 84, the dew point 60, the relative humidity was 44%, the wind variable at 6 miles an hour, and the pressure was 30.06 inches and falling. At Camp Mabry, it was mostly sunny. The temperature was 83, the dew point 60, the relative humidity was 45%, the wind southeast at 7 miles an hour, and the pressure was 30.07 inches and falling. Pflugerville sunny 82. Taylor sunny 81. Lago Vista sunny 82. Georgetown sunny 83. San Marcos sunny 84. Burnett sunny 82. Junction sunny 87. San Antonio mostly sunny 85. Corpus Christi partly sunny 87. Houston mostly sunny 84. Once again at Austin Bergstrom it was 84. And at Camp Mabry, it was 83. Elsewhere across the state, College Station sunny 82. Amarillo sunny 95. Abilene sunny 88. Dallas-Fort Worth mostly sunny 83. Your weather synopsis for South Central Texas. A steady warming trend is expected through late week with highs in the upper 80s and 90s forecast Thursday into the weekend. Dry conditions will persist through the work week and likely into the weekend. Southerly wind will be breezy each afternoon and evening beginning Thursday. Your local forecast. Tonight, clear. Lows in the mid-60s. Southeast winds around 5 miles per hour this evening, becoming light and variable. Wednesday, sunny. Highs around 90. South winds around 5 miles per hour, becoming southeast around 5 miles per hour in the afternoon. Wednesday night, mostly clear. Lows in the mid-60s. South winds around 5 miles per hour. Thursday, mostly sunny. Highs around 90. South winds 10 to 15 miles per hour. Thursday night, partly cloudy. Lows in the upper 60s. South winds 10 to 15 miles per hour with gusts up to 25 miles per hour. Friday and Friday night, partly cloudy. Highs in the lower 90s. Lows in the lower 70s. Saturday, mostly cloudy in the morning, then becoming partly cloudy. Highs around 90. Saturday night, partly cloudy in the evening, then becoming mostly cloudy. Lows in the mid-70s. Sunday, mostly cloudy. Highs in the lower 90s. Sunday night, mostly cloudy. A slight chance of showers and thunderstorms in the evening, then a chance of showers and thunderstorms after midnight.
lows in the upper 70s. Chance of rain 30%. Monday, cloudy with a chance of showers and thunderstorms. Highs in the upper 80s. Chance of rain 50%. Monday night and Tuesday, mostly cloudy with showers, likely with a chance of thunderstorms. Lows in the mid-70s. Highs in the mid-80s. Chance of rain 60%. The coastal waters forecast from Baffin Bay to Port Aransas out 20 nautical miles. Tonight, southeast winds 5 to 10 knots, diminishing to around 5 knots late. Seas around 2 feet. Wave detail, east 2 feet at 6 seconds. Wednesday, east winds around 5 knots, increasing to 5 to 10 knots in the afternoon. Seas around 2 feet. Wave detail, east 2 feet at 6 seconds. Wednesday night, southeast winds 5 to 10 knots, becoming south after midnight. Seas around 2 feet. Wave detail, east 2 feet at 6 seconds. Thursday, south winds 5 to 10 knots, becoming southeast 10 to 15 knots with gusts up to 20 knots in the afternoon. Seas around 2 feet. Wave detail, east 2 feet at 7 seconds and southeast 1 foot at 3 seconds. Thursday night, southeast winds 10 to 15 knots, becoming south 15 to 20 knots after midnight. Seas 2 to 3 feet. Wave detail, southeast 3 feet at 4 seconds and east 2 feet at 7 seconds. Friday, southeast winds 15 to 20 knots with gusts up to 25 knots. Seas around 3 feet. Wave detail, southeast 3 feet at 6 seconds. Friday night, southeast winds 15 to 20 knots. Seas 3 to 4 feet, occasionally to 5 feet. Saturday, southeast winds 15 to 20 knots. Seas 3 to 4 feet, occasionally to 5 feet. Saturday night, southeast winds 15 to 20 knots. Seas 4 to 5 feet, occasionally to 6 feet. Sunday, southeast winds 15 to 20 knots. Seas 4 to 5 feet, occasionally to 6 feet. Sunday night, southeast winds 15 to 20 knots. Seas 5 to 7 feet, occasionally to 9 feet. Ozone Action Day. The Texas Commission on Environmental Quality, TCEQ, has issued an Ozone Action Day for the Austin area for Wednesday, May 13, 2026. Atmospheric conditions are expected to be favorable for producing high levels of ozone air pollution in the Austin area on Wednesday. You can help prevent ozone pollution by sharing a ride, walking or riding a bicycle, taking your lunch to work, avoiding drive-through lanes, conserving energy, and keeping your vehicle properly tuned. If required, the next Ozone Action Day will be issued by 3 p.m. on Wednesday, May 13, 2026. 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The current time is 4:27 p.m. Central Daylight Time. The Austin, NOAA Weather Radio Roundup, at 4 p.m. at Austin Bergstrom International, it was mostly sunny. The temperature was 84, the dew point 60, the relative humidity was 44%, the wind variable at 6 miles an hour, and the pressure was 30.06 inches and falling. At Camp Mabry, it was mostly sunny. The temperature was 83, the dew point 60. The relative humidity was 45%, the wind southeast at 7 miles an hour, and the pressure was 30.07 inches and falling. Pflugerville sunny 82. Taylor sunny 81. Lago Vista sunny 82. Georgetown sunny 83. San Marcos sunny 84. Burnett sunny 82. Junction sunny 87. San Antonio mostly sunny 85. Corpus Christi partly sunny 87. Houston mostly sunny 84. Once again at Austin Bergstrom it was 84, and at Camp Mabry it was 83. Elsewhere across the state, College Station sunny 82. Amarillo sunny 90.

dry conditions will persist through the work week and likely into the weekend. Southerly wind will be breezy each afternoon and evening beginning Thursday. Your local forecast. Tonight, clear. Lows in the mid-60s. Southeast winds around 5 miles per hour this evening, becoming light and variable. Wednesday, sunny. Highs around 90. South winds around 5 miles per hour, becoming southeast around 5 miles per hour in the afternoon. Wednesday night, mostly clear. Lows in the mid-60s. South winds around 5 miles per hour. Thursday, mostly sunny. Highs around 90. South winds 10 to 15 miles per hour. Thursday night, partly cloudy. Lows in the upper 60s. South winds 10 to 15 miles per hour with gusts up to 25 miles per hour. Friday and Friday night, partly cloudy. Highs in the lower 90s. Lows in the lower 70s. Saturday, mostly cloudy in the morning, then becoming partly cloudy. Highs around 90. Saturday night, partly cloudy in the evening, then becoming mostly cloudy. Lows in the mid-70s. Sunday, mostly cloudy. Highs in the lower 90s. Sunday night, mostly cloudy. A slight chance of showers and thunderstorms in the evening, then a chance of showers and thunderstorms after midnight. Lows in the upper 70s. Chance of rain 30%. Monday, cloudy with a chance of showers and thunderstorms. Highs in the upper 80s. Chance of rain 50%. Monday night and Tuesday, mostly cloudy with showers, likely with a chance of thunderstorms. Lows in the mid-70s. Highs in the mid-80s. Chance of rain 60%. 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The Austin NOAA Weather Radio Roundup. At 4 p.m. at Austin Bergstrom International, it was mostly sunny. The temperature was 84, the dew point 60, the relative humidity was 44%, the wind variable at 6 miles an hour, and the pressure was 30.06 inches and falling. At Camp Mabry, it was mostly sunny. The temperature was 83, the dew point 60, the relative humidity was 45%, the wind southeast at 7 miles an hour, and the pressure was 30.07 inches and falling. Pflugerville sunny 82. Taylor sunny 81. Lago Vista sunny 82. Georgetown sunny 83. San Marcos sunny 84. Burnett sunny 82. Junction sunny 87. San Antonio mostly sunny 85. Corpus Christi partly sunny 87. Houston mostly sunny 84. Once again at Austin Bergstrom it was 84, and at Camp Mabry it was 83. Elsewhere across the state, College Station sunny 82. Amarillo sunny 95. Abilene sunny 88. Dallas-Fort Worth mostly sunny 83. Your weather synopsis for South Central Texas. A steady warming trend is expected through late week with highs in the upper 80s and 90s forecast Thursday into the weekend. Dry conditions will persist through the work week and likely into the weekend. Southerly wind will be breezy each afternoon and evening beginning Thursday. Your local forecast. Tonight, clear. Lows in the mid-60s. Southeast winds around 5 miles per hour this evening, becoming light and variable. Wednesday, sunny. Highs around 90. South winds around 5 miles per hour, becoming southeast around 5 miles per hour in the afternoon. Wednesday night, mostly clear. Lows in the mid-60s. South winds around 5 miles per hour. Thursday, mostly sunny. Highs around 90. South winds 10 to 15 miles per hour.

hour. Thursday night, partly cloudy. Lows in the upper 60s. South winds 10 to 15 miles per hour with gusts up to 25 miles per hour. Friday and Friday night, partly cloudy. Highs in the lower 90s. Lows in the lower 70s. Saturday, mostly cloudy in the morning, then becoming partly cloudy. Highs around 90. Saturday night, partly cloudy in the evening, then becoming mostly cloudy. Lows in the mid-70s. Sunday, mostly cloudy. Highs in the lower 90s. Sunday night, mostly cloudy. A slight chance of showers and thunderstorms in the evening, then a chance of showers and thunderstorms after midnight. Lows in the upper 70s. Chance of rain 30%. Monday, cloudy with a chance of showers and thunderstorms. Highs in the upper 80s. Chance of rain 50%. Monday night and Tuesday, mostly cloudy with showers, likely with a chance of thunderstorms. Lows in the mid-70s. Highs in the mid-80s. Chance of rain 60%. Ozone Action Day. The Texas Commission on Environmental Quality, TCEQ, has issued an Ozone Action Day for the Austin area for Wednesday, May 13, 2026. Atmospheric conditions are expected to be favorable for producing high levels of ozone air pollution in the Austin area on Wednesday. You can help prevent ozone pollution by sharing a ride, walking or riding a bicycle, taking your lunch to work, avoiding drive-through lanes, conserving energy, and keeping your vehicle properly tuned. If required, the next Ozone Action Day will be issued by 3 p.m. on Wednesday, May 13, 2026. 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The Austin, NOAA Weather Radio Roundup, at 4 p.m. at Austin Bergstrom International, it was mostly sunny. The temperature was 84, the dew point 60, the relative humidity was 44%, the wind variable at 6 miles an hour, and the pressure was 30.06 inches and falling. At Camp Mabry, it was mostly sunny. The temperature was 83, the dew point 60, the relative humidity was 45%, the wind southeast at 7 miles an hour, and the pressure was 30.07 inches and falling. Pflugerville sunny 82. Taylor sunny 81. Lago Vista sunny 82. Georgetown sunny 83. San Marcos sunny 84. Burnett sunny 82. Junction sunny 87. San Antonio mostly sunny 85. Corpus Christi partly sunny 87. Houston mostly sunny 84. Once again at Austin Bergstrom it was 84, and at Camp Mabry it was 83. Elsewhere across the state, College Station sunny 82. Amarillo sunny 95. Abilene sunny 88. Dallas-Fort Worth mostly sunny 83. Your weather synopsis for South Central Texas. A steady warming trend is expected through late week with highs in the upper 80s and 90s forecast Thursday into the weekend. Dry conditions will persist through the work week and likely into the weekend. Southerly wind will be breezy each afternoon and evening beginning Thursday. Your local forecast. Tonight, clear. Lows in the mid-60s. Southeast winds around 5 miles per hour this evening, becoming light and variable. Wednesday, sunny. Highs around 90. South winds around 5 miles per hour, becoming southeast around 5 miles per hour in the afternoon. Wednesday night, mostly clear. Lows in the mid-60s. South winds around 5 miles per hour. Thursday, mostly sunny. Highs around 90. South winds 10 to 15 miles per hour. Thursday night, partly cloudy. Lows in the upper 60s.
South winds 10 to 15 miles per hour with gusts up to 25 miles per hour. Friday and Friday night, partly cloudy. Highs in the lower 90s. Lows in the lower 70s. Saturday, mostly cloudy in the morning, then becoming partly cloudy. Highs around 90. Saturday night, partly cloudy in the evening, then becoming mostly cloudy. Lows in the mid-70s. Sunday, mostly cloudy. Highs in the lower 90s. Sunday night, mostly cloudy. A slight chance of showers and thunderstorms in the evening, then a chance of showers and thunderstorms after midnight. Lows in the upper 70s. Chance of rain 30%. Monday, cloudy with a chance of showers and thunderstorms. Highs in the upper 80s. Chance of rain 50%. Monday night and Tuesday, mostly cloudy with showers likely with a chance of thunderstorms. Lows in the mid-70s. Highs in the mid-80s. Chance of rain 60%. 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The Austin NOAA Weather Radio Roundup, at 4 p.m. at Austin Bergstrom International, it was mostly sunny. The temperature was 84, the dew point 60, the relative humidity was 44%, the wind variable at 6 miles an hour, and the pressure was 30.06 inches and falling. At Camp Mabry, it was mostly sunny. The temperature was 83, the dew point 60. The relative humidity was 45%, the wind southeast at 7 miles an hour, and the pressure was 30.07 inches and falling. Pflugerville sunny 82. Taylor sunny 81. Lago Vista sunny 82. Georgetown sunny 83. San Marcos sunny 84. Burnett sunny 82. Junction sunny 87. San Antonio mostly sunny 85. Corpus Christi partly sunny 87. Houston mostly sunny 84. Once again at Austin Bergstrom it was 84, and at Camp Mabry it was 83. Elsewhere across the state, College Station sunny 82. Amarillo sunny 95. Abilene sunny 88. Dallas-Fort Worth mostly sunny 83. Your weather synopsis for South Central Texas. A steady warming trend is expected through late week with highs in the upper 80s and 90s forecast Thursday into the weekend. Dry conditions will persist through the work week and likely into the weekend. Southerly wind will be breezy each afternoon and evening beginning Thursday. Your local forecast. Tonight, clear. Lows in the mid-60s. Southeast winds around 5 miles per hour this evening, becoming light and variable. Wednesday, sunny. Highs around 90. South winds around 5 miles per hour, becoming southeast around 5 miles per hour in the afternoon. Wednesday night, mostly clear. Lows in the mid-60s. South winds around 5 miles per hour. Thursday, mostly sunny. Highs around 90. South winds 10 to 15 miles per hour. Thursday night, partly cloudy. Lows in the upper 60s. South winds 10 to 15 miles per hour with gusts up to 25 miles per hour. Friday and Friday night, partly cloudy. Highs in the lower 90s. Lows in the lower 70s. Saturday, mostly cloudy in the morning, then becoming partly cloudy. Highs around 90. Saturday night, partly cloudy in the evening, then becoming mostly cloudy. Lows in the mid-70s. Sunday, mostly cloudy. Highs in the lower 90s. Sunday night, mostly cloudy. A slight chance of showers and thunderstorms in the evening, then a chance of showers and thunderstorms after midnight. Lows in the upper 70s. Chance of rain 30%. Monday,
cloudy with a chance of showers and thunderstorms. Highs in the upper

chance of rain 50%. Monday night and Tuesday, mostly cloudy with showers, likely with a chance of thunderstorms. Lows in the mid-70s. Highs in the mid-80s. Chance of rain 60%. 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The Austin NOAA Weather Radio Roundup. At 4 p.m. at Austin Bergstrom International, it was mostly sunny. The temperature was 84, the dew point 60. The relative humidity was 44%, the wind variable at 6 miles an hour, and the pressure was 30.06 inches and falling. At Camp Mabry, it was mostly sunny. The temperature was 83, the dew point 60. The relative humidity was 45%, the wind southeast at 7 miles an hour, and the pressure was 30.07 inches and falling. Pflugerville, sunny 82. Taylor, sunny 81. Lago Vista, sunny 82. Georgetown, sunny 83. San Marcos, sunny 84. Burnett, sunny 82. Junction, sunny 87. San Antonio, mostly sunny 85. Corpus Christi, partly sunny, 87. Houston, mostly sunny, 84. Once again, at Austin Bergstrom, it was 84, and at Camp Mabry, it was 83. Elsewhere across the state, College Station, sunny, 82. Amarillo, sunny, 95. Abilene, sunny, 88. Dallas-Fort Worth, mostly sunny, 83. Your weather synopsis for South Central Texas. A steady warming trend is expected through late week with highs in the upper 80s and 90s forecast Thursday into the weekend. Dry conditions will persist through the work week and likely into the weekend. Southerly wind will be breezy each afternoon and evening beginning Thursday. Your local forecast. Tonight, clear. Lows in the mid-60s. Southeast winds around 5 miles per hour this evening, becoming light and variable. Wednesday, sunny. Highs around 90. South winds around 5 miles per hour, becoming southeast around 5 miles per hour in the afternoon. Wednesday night, mostly clear. Lows in the mid-60s. South winds around 5 miles per hour. Thursday, mostly sunny. Highs around 90. South winds 10 to 15 miles per hour. Thursday night, partly cloudy. Lows in the upper 60s. South winds 10 to 15 miles per hour with gusts up to 25 miles per hour. Friday and Friday night, partly cloudy. Highs in the lower 90s. Lows in the lower 70s. Saturday, mostly cloudy in the morning, then becoming partly cloudy. Highs around 90. Saturday night, partly cloudy in the evening, then becoming mostly cloudy. Lows in the mid-70s. Sunday, mostly cloudy. Highs in the lower 90s. Sunday night, mostly cloudy. A slight chance of showers and thunderstorms in the evening, then a chance of showers and thunderstorms after midnight. Lows in the upper 70s. Chance of rain 30%. Monday, cloudy with a chance of showers and thunderstorms. Highs in the upper 80s. Chance of rain 50%. Monday night and Tuesday, mostly cloudy with showers, likely with a chance of thunderstorms. Lows in the mid-70s. Highs in the mid-80s. Chance of rain 60%. 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The Austin NOAA Weather Radio Roundup. At 4 p.m. at Austin Bergstrom International, it was mostly sunny. The temperature was 84, the dew point 60.

The relative humidity was 44%, the wind variable at 6 miles an hour, and the pressure was 30.06 inches and falling. At Camp Mabry, it was mostly sunny. The temperature was 83, the dew point 60. The relative humidity was 45%, the wind southeast at 7 miles an hour, and the pressure was 30.07 inches and falling. Pflugerville, sunny 82. Taylor, sunny 81. Lago Vista, sunny 82. Georgetown, sunny 83. San Marcos, sunny 84. Burnett, sunny 82. Junction, sunny 87. San Antonio, mostly sunny 85. Corpus Christi, partly sunny 87. Houston, mostly sunny 84. Once again at Austin Bergstrom, it was 84, and at Camp Mabry, it was 83. Elsewhere across the state, College Station, sunny 82. Amarillo, sunny 95. Abilene, sunny 88. Dallas, Fort Worth, mostly sunny 83. The coastal waters forecast from Baffin Bay to Port Aransas out 20 nautical miles. Tonight, southeast winds 5 to 10 knots, diminishing to around 5 knots late. Seas around 2 feet. Wave detail, east 2 feet at 6 seconds. Wednesday, east winds around 5 knots, increasing to 5 to 10 knots in the afternoon. Seas around 2 feet. Wave detail, east 2 feet at 6 seconds. Wednesday night, southeast winds 5 to 10 knots, becoming south after midnight. Seas around 2 feet. Wave detail, east 2 feet at 6 seconds. Thursday, south winds 5 to 10 knots, becoming southeast 10 to 15 knots with gusts up to 20 knots in the afternoon. Seas around 2 feet. Wave detail, east 2 feet at 7 seconds and southeast 1 foot at 3 seconds. Thursday night, southeast winds 10 to 15 knots, becoming south 15 to 20 knots after midnight. Seas 2 to 3 feet. Wave detail, southeast 3 feet at 4 seconds and east 2 feet at 7 seconds. Friday, southeast winds 15 to 20 knots with gusts up to 25 knots. Seas around 3 feet. Wave detail, southeast 3 feet at 6 seconds. Friday night, southeast winds 15 to 20 knots. Seas 3 to 4 feet, occasionally to 5 feet. Saturday, southeast winds 15 to 20 knots. Seas 3 to 4 feet, occasionally to 5 feet. Saturday night, southeast winds 15 to 20 knots. Seas 4 to 5 feet, occasionally to 6 feet. Sunday, southeast winds 15 to 20 knots. Seas 4 to 5 feet, occasionally to 6 feet. Sunday night, southeast winds 15 to 20 knots. Seas 5 to 7 feet, occasionally to 9 feet. Ozone Action Day. The Texas Commission on Environmental Quality, TCEQ, has issued an Ozone Action Day for the Austin area for Wednesday, May 13, 2026. Atmospheric conditions are expected to be favorable for producing high levels of ozone air pollution in the Austin area on Wednesday. You can help prevent ozone pollution by sharing a ride, walking or riding a bicycle, taking your lunch to work, avoiding drive-through lanes, conserving energy, and keeping your vehicle properly tuned. If required, the next Ozone Action Day will be issued by 3 p.m. on Wednesday, May 13, 2026. Your weather synopsis for South Central Texas. A steady warming trend is expected through late week with highs in the upper 80s and 90s forecast Thursday into the weekend. Dry conditions will persist through the work week and likely into the weekend. Southerly wind will be breezy each afternoon and evening beginning Thursday. Your local forecast. Tonight, clear. Lows in the mid-60s. Southeast winds around 5 miles per hour this evening, becoming light and variable. Wednesday, sunny. Highs around 90. South winds around 5 miles per hour, becoming southeast around 5 miles per hour in the afternoon. Wednesday night, mostly clear. Lows in the mid-60s. South winds around 5 miles per hour.

Thursday, mostly sunny. Highs around 90. South winds 10 to 15 miles per hour. Thursday night, partly cloudy. Lows in the upper 60s. South winds 10 to 15 miles per hour with gusts up to 25 miles per hour. Friday and Friday night, partly cloudy. Highs in the lower 90s. Lows in the lower 70s. Saturday, mostly cloudy in the morning, then becoming partly cloudy. Highs around 90. Saturday night, partly cloudy in the evening, then becoming mostly cloudy. Lows in the mid-70s. Sunday, mostly cloudy. Highs in the lower 90s. Sunday night, mostly cloudy. A slight chance of showers and thunderstorms in the evening, then a chance of showers and thunderstorms after midnight. Lows in the upper 70s. Chance of rain 30%. Monday, cloudy with a chance of showers and thunderstorms. Highs in the upper 80s. Chance of rain 50%. Monday night and Tuesday, mostly cloudy with showers, likely with a chance of thunderstorms. Lows in the mid-70s. Highs in the mid-80s. Chance of rain 60%. 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The current time is 5 p.m. Central Daylight Time. The Austin NOAA Weather Radio Roundup. At 4 p.m. at Austin Bergstrom International, it was mostly sunny. The temperature was 84, the dew point 60, the relative humidity was 44%, the wind variable at 6 miles an hour, and the pressure was 30.06 inches and falling. At Camp Mabry, it was mostly sunny. The temperature was 83, the dew point 60, the relative humidity was 45%, the wind southeast at 7 miles an hour, and the pressure was 30.07 inches and falling. Pflugerville, sunny 82. Taylor, sunny 81. Lago Vista, sunny 82. Georgetown, sunny 83. San Marcos, sunny 84. Burnett, sunny 82. Junction, sunny 87. San Antonio, mostly sunny 85. Corpus Christi, partly sunny 87. Houston, mostly sunny 84. Once again at Austin Bergstrom, it was 84, and at Camp Mabry, it was 83. Elsewhere across the state, College Station, sunny 82. Amarillo, sunny 95. Abilene, sunny 88. Dallas-Fort Worth, mostly sunny 83. Your weather synopsis for South Central Texas. A steady warming trend is expected through late week with highs in the upper 80s and 90s forecast Thursday into the weekend. Dry conditions will persist through the work week and likely into the weekend. Southerly wind will be breezy each afternoon and evening beginning Thursday. Your local forecast. Tonight, clear. Lows in the mid-60s. Southeast winds around 5 miles per hour this evening, becoming light and variable. Wednesday, sunny. Highs around 90. South winds around 5 miles per hour, becoming southeast around 5 miles per hour in the afternoon. Wednesday night, mostly clear. Lows in the mid-60s. South winds around 5 miles per hour. Thursday, mostly sunny. Highs around 90. South winds 10 to 15 miles per hour. Thursday night, partly cloudy. Lows in the upper 60s. South winds 10 to 15 miles per hour with gusts up to 25 miles per hour. Friday and Friday night, partly cloudy. Highs in the lower 90s. Lows in the lower 70s. Saturday, mostly cloudy in the morning, then becoming partly cloudy. Highs around 90. Saturday night, partly cloudy in the evening, then becoming mostly cloudy. Lows in the mid-70s. Sunday, mostly cloudy. Highs in the lower 90s. Sunday night, mostly cloudy.

a slight chance of showers and thunderstorms in the evening, then a chance of showers and thunderstorms after midnight. Lows in the upper 70s. Chance of rain 30%. Monday, cloudy with a chance of showers and thunderstorms. Highs in the upper 80s. Chance of rain 50%. Monday night and Tuesday, mostly cloudy with showers, likely with a chance of thunderstorms. Lows in the mid-70s. Highs in the mid-80s. Chance of rain 60%. 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The Austin NOAA Weather Radio Roundup. At 4 p.m. at Austin Bergstrom International, it was mostly sunny. The temperature was 84, the dew point 60. The relative humidity was 44%, the wind variable at 6 miles an hour, and the pressure was 30.06 inches and falling. At Camp Mabry, it was mostly sunny. The temperature was 83, the dew point 60. The relative humidity was 45%, the wind southeast at 7 miles an hour, and the pressure was 30.07 inches and falling. Pflugerville sunny 82. Taylor sunny 81. Lago Vista sunny 82. Georgetown sunny 83. San Marcos sunny 84. Burnett sunny 82. Junction sunny 87. San Antonio mostly sunny 85. Corpus Christi partly sunny 87. Houston mostly sunny 84. Once again at Austin Bergstrom it was 84, and at Camp Mabry it was 83. Elsewhere across the state, College Station sunny 82. Amarillo sunny 95. Abilene sunny 88. Dallas-Fort Worth mostly sunny 83. Your weather synopsis for South Central Texas. A steady warming trend is expected through late week with highs in the upper 80s and 90s forecast Thursday into the weekend. Dry conditions will persist through the work week and likely into the weekend. Southerly wind will be breezy each afternoon and evening beginning Thursday. Your local forecast. Tonight, clear. Lows in the mid-60s. Southeast winds around 5 miles per hour this evening, becoming light and variable. Wednesday, sunny. Highs around 90. South winds around 5 miles per hour, becoming southeast around 5 miles per hour in the afternoon. Wednesday night, mostly clear. Lows in the mid-60s. South winds around 5 miles per hour. Thursday, mostly sunny. Highs around 90. South winds 10 to 15 miles per hour. Thursday night, partly cloudy. Lows in the upper 60s. South winds 10 to 15 miles per hour with gusts up to 25 miles per hour. Friday and Friday night, partly cloudy. Highs in the lower 90s. Lows in the lower 70s. Saturday, mostly cloudy in the morning, then becoming partly cloudy. Highs around 90. Saturday night, partly cloudy in the evening, then becoming mostly cloudy. Lows in the mid-70s. Sunday, mostly cloudy. Highs in the lower 90s. Sunday night, mostly cloudy. A slight chance of showers and thunderstorms in the evening, then a chance of showers and thunderstorms after midnight. Lows in the upper 70s. Chance of rain 30%. Monday, cloudy with a chance of showers and thunderstorms. Highs in the upper 80s. Chance of rain 50%. Monday night and Tuesday, mostly cloudy with showers, likely with a chance of thunderstorms. Lows in the mid-70s. Highs in the mid-80s. Chance of rain 60%. 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

The current time is 5:08 p.m. Central Daylight Time. Your weather synopsis for South Central Texas. A steady warming trend is expected through late week with highs in the upper 80s and 90s forecast Thursday into the weekend. Dry conditions will persist through the work week and likely into the weekend. Southerly wind will be breezy each afternoon and evening beginning Thursday. Your local forecast. Tonight, clear. Lows in the mid-60s. Southeast winds around 5 miles per hour this evening, becoming light and variable. Wednesday, sunny. Highs around 90. South winds around 5 miles per hour, becoming southeast around 5 miles per hour in the afternoon. Wednesday night, mostly clear. Lows in the mid-60s. South winds around 5 miles per hour. Thursday, mostly sunny. Highs around 90. South winds 10 to 15 miles per hour. Thursday night, partly cloudy. Lows in the upper 60s. South winds 10 to 15 miles per hour with gusts up to 25 miles per hour. Friday and Friday night, partly cloudy. Highs in the lower 90s. Lows in the lower 70s. Saturday, mostly cloudy in the morning, then becoming partly cloudy. Highs around 90. Saturday night, partly cloudy in the evening, then becoming mostly cloudy. Lows in the mid-70s. Sunday, mostly cloudy. Highs in the lower 90s. Sunday night, mostly cloudy. A slight chance of showers and thunderstorms in the evening, then a chance of showers and thunderstorms after midnight. Lows in the upper 70s. Chance of rain 30%. Monday, cloudy with a chance of showers and thunderstorms. Highs in the upper 80s. Chance of rain 50%. Monday night and Tuesday, mostly cloudy with showers, likely with a chance of thunderstorms. Lows in the mid-70s. Highs in the mid-80s. Chance of rain 60%. Ozone Action Day. The Texas Commission on Environmental Quality, TCEQ, has issued an Ozone Action Day for the Austin area for Wednesday, May 13, 2026. Atmospheric conditions are expected to be favorable for producing high levels of ozone air pollution in the Austin area on Wednesday. You can help prevent ozone pollution by sharing a ride, walking or riding a bicycle, taking your lunch to work, avoiding drive-through lanes, conserving energy, and keeping your vehicle properly tuned. If required, the next Ozone Action Day will be issued by 3 p.m. on Wednesday, May 13, 2026. 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The current time is 5:12 p.m. Central Daylight Time. Your weather synopsis for South Central Texas. A steady warming trend is expected through late week with highs in the upper 80s and 90s forecast Thursday into the weekend. Dry conditions will persist through the work week and likely into the weekend. Southerly wind will be breezy each afternoon and evening beginning Thursday. Your local forecast. Tonight, clear. Lows in the mid-60s. Southeast winds around 5 miles per hour this evening, becoming light and variable. Wednesday, sunny. Highs around 90. South winds around 5 miles per hour, becoming southeast around 5 miles per hour in the afternoon. Wednesday night, mostly clear. Lows in the mid-60s. South winds around 5 miles per hour. Thursday, mostly sunny. Highs around 90. South winds 10 to 15 miles per hour. Thursday night, partly cloudy. Lows in the upper 60s. South winds 10 to 15 miles per hour with gusts up to 25 miles per hour. Friday and Friday night, partly cloudy. Highs in the lower 90s. Lows in the lower 70s. Saturday, mostly cloudy in the morning, then becoming

cloudy. Highs around 90. Saturday night, partly cloudy in the evening, then becoming mostly cloudy. Lows in the mid-70s. Sunday, mostly cloudy. Highs in the lower 90s. Sunday night, mostly cloudy. A slight chance of showers and thunderstorms in the evening, then a chance of showers and thunderstorms after midnight. Lows in the upper 70s. Chance of rain 30%. Monday, cloudy with a chance of showers and thunderstorms. Highs in the upper 80s. Chance of rain 50%. Monday night and Tuesday, mostly cloudy with showers, likely with a chance of thunderstorms. Lows in the mid-70s. Highs in the mid-80s. Chance of rain 60%. 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The Austin NOAA Weather Radio Roundup. At 5 p.m. at Austin Bergstrom International, it was mostly sunny. The temperature was 83, the dew point 60, the relative humidity was 45%, the wind variable at 6 miles an hour, and the pressure was 30.04 inches and falling. At Camp Mabry, it was sunny. The temperature was 84, the dew point 59, the relative humidity was 42%, the wind variable at 3 miles an hour, and the pressure was 30.05 inches and falling. Pflugerville, sunny 82. Taylor, sunny 82. Lago Vista, sunny 83. Georgetown, sunny 82. San Marcos, sunny 84. Burnett, sunny 83. Junction, sunny 88. San Antonio, mostly sunny 85. Corpus Christi, partly sunny 86. Houston, mostly sunny 85. Once again at Austin Bergstrom, it was 83, and at Camp Mabry, it was 84. Elsewhere across the state, College Station, sunny 82. Amarillo, sunny 95. Abilene, sunny 88. Dallas-Fort Worth, mostly sunny 83. Your weather synopsis for South Central Texas. A steady warming trend is expected through late week with highs in the upper 80s and 90s forecast Thursday into the weekend. Dry conditions will persist through the work week and likely into the weekend. Southerly wind will be breezy each afternoon and evening beginning Thursday. Your local forecast. Tonight, clear. Lows in the mid-60s. Southeast winds around 5 miles per hour this evening, becoming light and variable. Wednesday, sunny. Highs around 90. South winds around 5 miles per hour, becoming southeast around 5 miles per hour in the afternoon. Wednesday night, mostly clear. Lows in the mid-60s. South winds around 5 miles per hour. Thursday, mostly sunny. Highs around 90. South winds 10 to 15 miles per hour. Thursday night, partly cloudy. Lows in the upper 60s. South winds 10 to 15 miles per hour with gusts up to 25 miles per hour. Friday and Friday night, partly cloudy. Highs in the lower 90s. Lows in the lower 70s. Saturday, mostly cloudy in the morning, then becoming partly cloudy. Highs around 90. Saturday night, partly cloudy in the evening, then becoming mostly cloudy. Lows in the mid-70s. Sunday, mostly cloudy. Highs in the lower 90s. Sunday night, mostly cloudy. A slight chance of showers and thunderstorms in the evening, then a chance of showers and thunderstorms after midnight. Lows in the upper 70s. Chance of rain 30%. Monday, cloudy with a chance of showers and thunderstorms. Highs in the upper 80s. Chance of rain 50%. Monday night and Tuesday, mostly cloudy with showers, likely with a chance of thunderstorms. Lows in the mid-70s. Highs in the mid-80s.

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The Austin NOAA Weather Radio Roundup. At 5 p.m. at Austin Bergstrom International, it was mostly sunny. The temperature was 83, the dew point 60. The relative humidity was 45%, the wind variable at 6 miles an hour, and the pressure was 30.04 inches and falling. At Camp Mabry, it was sunny. The temperature was 84, the dew point 59, the relative humidity was 42%, the wind variable at 3 miles an hour, and the pressure was 30.05 inches and falling. Pflugerville, sunny 82. Taylor, sunny 82. Lago Vista, sunny 83. Georgetown, sunny 82. San Marcos, sunny 84. Burnett, sunny 83. Junction, sunny 88. San Antonio, mostly sunny 85. Corpus Christi, partly sunny 86. Houston, mostly sunny 85. Once again at Austin Bergstrom, it was 83, and at Camp Mabry, it was 84. Elsewhere across the state, College Station, sunny 82. Amarillo, sunny 95. Abilene, sunny 88. Dallas-Fort Worth, mostly sunny 83. Your weather synopsis for South Central Texas. A steady warming trend is expected through late week with highs in the upper 80s and 90s forecast Thursday into the weekend. Dry conditions will persist through the work week and likely into the weekend. Southerly wind will be breezy each afternoon and evening beginning Thursday. Your local forecast. Tonight, clear. Lows in the mid-60s. Southeast winds around 5 miles per hour this evening, becoming light and variable. Wednesday, sunny. Highs around 90. South winds around 5 miles per hour, becoming southeast around 5 miles per hour in the afternoon. Wednesday night, mostly clear. Lows in the mid-60s. South winds around 5 miles per hour. Thursday, mostly sunny. Highs around 90. South winds 10 to 15 miles per hour. Thursday night, partly cloudy. Lows in the upper 60s. South winds 10 to 15 miles per hour with gusts up to 25 miles per hour. Friday and Friday night, partly cloudy. Highs in the lower 90s. Lows in the lower 70s. Saturday, mostly cloudy in the morning, then becoming partly cloudy. Highs around 90. Saturday night, partly cloudy in the evening, then becoming mostly cloudy. Lows in the mid-70s. Sunday, mostly cloudy. Highs in the lower 90s. Sunday night, mostly cloudy. A slight chance of showers and thunderstorms in the evening, then a chance of showers and thunderstorms after midnight. Lows in the upper 70s. Chance of rain 30%. Monday, cloudy with a chance of showers and thunderstorms. Highs in the upper 80s. Chance of rain 50%. Monday night and Tuesday, mostly cloudy with showers, likely with a chance of thunderstorms. Lows in the mid-70s. Highs in the mid-80s. Chance of rain 60%. 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The current time is 5:23 p.m. Central Daylight Time. The Austin NOAA Weather Radio Roundup, at 5 p.m. at Austin Bergstrom International, it was mostly sunny. The temperature was 83, the dew point 60, the relative humidity was 45%, the wind variable at 6 miles an hour, and the pressure was 30.04 inches and falling. At Camp Mabry, it was sunny. The temperature was 84.
the dew point 59, the relative humidity was 42%, the wind variable at 3 miles an hour, and the pressure was 30.05 inches and falling. Pflugerville, sunny 82. Taylor, sunny 82. Lagoa Vista, sunny 83. Georgetown, sunny 82. San Marcos, sunny 84. Burnett, sunny 83. Junction, sunny 88. San Antonio, mostly sunny 85. Corpus Christi, partly sunny 86. Houston, mostly sunny 85. Once again at Austin Bergstrom, it was 83, and at Camp Mabry, it was 84. Elsewhere across the state, College Station, sunny 82. Amarillo, sunny 95. Abilene, sunny 88. Dallas, Fort Worth, mostly sunny 83. The coastal waters forecast from Baffin Bay to Port Aransas out 20 nautical miles. Tonight, southeast winds 5 to 10 knots, diminishing to around 5 knots late. Seas around 2 feet. Wave detail, east 2 feet at 6 seconds. Wednesday, east winds around 5 knots, increasing to 5 to 10 knots in the afternoon. Seas around 2 feet. Wave detail, east 2 feet at 6 seconds. Wednesday night, southeast winds 5 to 10 knots, becoming south after midnight. Seas around 2 feet. Wave detail, east 2 feet at 6 seconds. Thursday, south winds 5 to 10 knots, becoming southeast 10 to 15 knots with gusts up to 20 knots in the afternoon. Seas around 2 feet. Wave detail, east 2 feet at 7 seconds and southeast 1 foot at 3 seconds. Thursday night, southeast winds 10 to 15 knots, becoming south 15 to 20 knots after midnight. Seas 2 to 3 feet. Wave detail, southeast 3 feet at 4 seconds and east 2 feet at 7 seconds. Friday, southeast winds 15 to 20 knots with gusts up to 25 knots. Seas around 3 feet. Wave detail, southeast 3 feet at 6 seconds. Friday night, southeast winds 15 to 20 knots. Seas 3 to 4 feet, occasionally to 5 feet. Saturday, southeast winds 15 to 20 knots. Seas 3 to 4 feet, occasionally to 5 feet. Saturday night, southeast winds 15 to 20 knots. Seas 4 to 5 feet, occasionally to 6 feet. Sunday, southeast winds 15 to 20 knots. Seas 4 to 5 feet, occasionally to 6 feet. Sunday night, southeast winds 15 to 20 knots. Seas 5 to 7 feet, occasionally to 9 feet. Ozone Action Day. The Texas Commission on Environmental Quality, TCEQ, has issued an Ozone Action Day for the Austin area for Wednesday, May 13, 2026. Atmospheric conditions are expected to be favorable for producing high levels of ozone air pollution in the Austin area on Wednesday. You can help prevent ozone pollution by sharing a ride, walking or riding a bicycle, taking your lunch to work, avoiding drive-through lanes, conserving energy, and keeping your vehicle properly tuned. If required, the next Ozone Action Day will be issued by 3 p.m. on Wednesday, May 13, 2026. Your weather synopsis for South Central Texas. A steady warming trend is expected through late week with highs in the upper 80s and 90s forecast Thursday into the weekend. Dry conditions will persist through the work week and likely into the weekend. Southerly wind will be breezy each afternoon and evening beginning Thursday. Your local forecast. Tonight, clear. Lows in the mid-60s. Southeast winds around 5 miles per hour this evening, becoming light and variable. Wednesday, sunny. Highs around 90. South winds around 5 miles per hour, becoming southeast around 5 miles per hour in the afternoon. Wednesday night, mostly clear. Lows in the mid-60s. South winds around 5 miles per hour. Thursday, mostly sunny. Highs around 90. South winds 10 to 15 miles per hour. Thursday night, partly cloudy. Lows in the upper 60s.

south, winds 10 to 15 miles per hour with gusts up to 25 miles per hour. Friday and Friday night, partly cloudy. Highs in the lower 90s. Lows in the lower 70s. Saturday, mostly cloudy in the morning, then becoming partly cloudy. Highs around 90. Saturday night, partly cloudy in the evening, then becoming mostly cloudy. Lows in the mid-70s. Sunday, mostly cloudy. Highs in the lower 90s. Sunday night, mostly cloudy. A slight chance of showers and thunderstorms in the evening, then a chance of showers and thunderstorms after midnight. Lows in the upper 70s. Chance of rain 30%. Monday, cloudy with a chance of showers and thunderstorms. Highs in the upper 80s. Chance of rain 50%. Monday night and Tuesday, mostly cloudy with showers, likely with a chance of thunderstorms. Lows in the mid-70s. Highs in the mid-80s. Chance of rain 60%. 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The Austin NOAA Weather Radio Roundup, at 5 p.m. at Austin Bergstrom International, it was mostly sunny. The temperature was 83, the dew point 60, the relative humidity was 45%, the wind variable at 6 miles an hour, and the pressure was 30.04 inches and falling. At Camp Mabry, it was sunny. The temperature was 84, the dew point 59, the relative humidity was 42%, the wind variable at 3 miles an hour, and the pressure was 30.05 inches and falling. Pflugerville, sunny 82. Taylor, sunny 82. Lago Vista, sunny 83. Georgetown, sunny 82. San Marcos, sunny 84. Burnett, sunny 83. Junction, sunny 88. San Antonio, mostly sunny 85. Corpus Christi, partly sunny 86. Houston, mostly sunny 85. Once again at Austin Bergstrom, it was 83, and at Camp Mabry, it was 84. Elsewhere across the state, College Station, sunny 82. Amarillo, sunny 95. Abilene, sunny 88. Dallas-Fort Worth, mostly sunny 83. Your weather synopsis for South Central Texas. A steady warming trend is expected through late week with highs in the upper 80s and 90s forecast Thursday into the weekend. Dry conditions will persist through the work week and likely into the weekend. Southerly wind will be breezy each afternoon and evening beginning Thursday. Your local forecast. Tonight, clear. Lows in the mid-60s. Southeast winds around 5 miles per hour this evening, becoming light and variable. Wednesday, sunny. Highs around 90. South winds around 5 miles per hour, becoming southeast around 5 miles per hour in the afternoon. Wednesday night, mostly clear. Lows in the mid-60s. South winds around 5 miles per hour. Thursday, mostly sunny. Highs around 90. South winds 10 to 15 miles per hour. Thursday night, partly cloudy. Lows in the upper 60s. South winds 10 to 15 miles per hour with gusts up to 25 miles per hour. Friday and Friday night, partly cloudy. Highs in the lower 90s. Lows in the lower 70s. Saturday, mostly cloudy in the morning, then becoming partly cloudy. Partly cloudy. Highs in the lower 90s. Lows in the lower 70s. Saturday, mostly cloudy in the morning, then becoming partly cloudy. Highs around 90. Saturday night, partly cloudy in the evening, then becoming mostly cloudy. Lows in the mid-70s. Sunday, mostly cloudy. Highs in the lower 90s. Sunday night, mostly cloudy. A slight chance of

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It was mostly sunny. The temperature was 83, the dew point 60. The relative humidity was 45%, the wind variable at 6 miles an hour, and the pressure was 30.04 inches and falling. At Camp Mabry, it was sunny. The temperature was 84, the dew point 59, the relative humidity was 42%, the wind variable at 3 miles an hour, and the pressure was 30.05 inches and falling. Pflugerville, sunny 82. Taylor, sunny 82. Lago Vista, sunny 83. Georgetown, sunny 82. San Marcos, sunny 84. Burnett, sunny 83. Junction, sunny 88. San Antonio, mostly sunny 85. Corpus Christi, partly sunny 86. Houston, mostly sunny 85. Once again at Austin Bergstrom, it was 83, and at Camp Mabry, it was 84. Elsewhere across the state, College Station, sunny 82. Amarillo, sunny 95. Abilene, sunny 88. Dallas, Fort Worth, mostly sunny 83. Your weather synopsis for South Central Texas. A steady warming trend is expected through late week with highs in the upper 80s and 90s forecast Thursday into the weekend. Dry conditions will persist through the work week and likely into the weekend. Southerly wind will be breezy each afternoon and evening beginning Thursday. Your local forecast. Tonight, clear. Lows in the mid-60s. Southeast winds around 5 miles per hour this evening, becoming light and variable. Wednesday, sunny. Highs around 90. South winds around 5 miles per hour, becoming southeast around 5 miles per hour in the afternoon. Wednesday night, mostly clear. Lows in the mid-60s. South winds around 5 miles per hour. Thursday, mostly sunny. Highs around 90. South winds 10 to 15 miles per hour. Thursday night, partly cloudy. Lows in the upper 60s. South winds 10 to 15 miles per hour with gusts up to 25 miles per hour. Friday and Friday night, partly cloudy. Highs in the lower 90s. Lows in the lower 70s. Saturday, mostly cloudy in the morning, then becoming partly cloudy. Highs around 90. Saturday night, partly cloudy in the evening, then becoming mostly cloudy. Lows in the mid-70s. Sunday, mostly cloudy. Highs in the lower 90s. Sunday night, mostly cloudy. A slight chance of showers and thunderstorms in the evening, then a chance of showers and thunderstorms after midnight. Lows in the upper 70s. Chance of rain 30%. Monday, cloudy with a chance of showers and thunderstorms. Highs in the upper 80s. Chance of rain 50%. Monday night and Tuesday, mostly cloudy with showers, likely with a chance of thunderstorms. Lows in the mid-70s. Highs in the mid-80s. Chance of rain 60%. 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It was mostly sunny. The temperature was 83, the dew point 60. The relative humidity was 45%, the wind variable at 6 miles an hour, and the pressure was 30.04 inches and falling. At Camp Mabry, it was sunny. The temperature was 84, the dew point 59, the relative humidity was 42%, the wind variable at 3 miles an hour, and the pressure was 30.05 inches and falling. Pflugerville, sunny 82. Taylor, sunny 82.

Lago Vista, sunny 83. Georgetown, sunny 82. San Marcos, sunny 84. Burnett, sunny 83. Junction, sunny 88. San Antonio, mostly sunny 85. Corpus Christi, partly sunny 86. Houston, mostly sunny 85. Once again at Austin Bergstrom, it was 83, and at Camp Mabry, it was 84. Elsewhere across the state, College Station, sunny 82. Amarillo, sunny 95. Abilene, sunny 88. Dallas, Fort Worth, mostly sunny 83. Your weather synopsis for South Central Texas. A steady warming trend is expected through late week with highs in the upper 80s and 90s forecast Thursday into the weekend. Dry conditions will persist through the work week and likely into the weekend. Southerly wind will be breezy each afternoon and evening beginning Thursday. Ozone Action Day. The Texas Commission on Environmental Quality, TCEQ, has issued an Ozone Action Day for the Austin area for Wednesday, May 13, 2026. Atmospheric conditions are expected to be favorable for producing high levels of ozone air pollution in the Austin area on Wednesday. You can help prevent ozone pollution by sharing a ride, walking or riding a bicycle, taking your lunch to work, avoiding drive-through lanes, conserving energy, and keeping your vehicle properly tuned. If required, the next Ozone Action Day will be issued by 3 p.m. on Wednesday, May 13, 2026. Your local forecast. Tonight, clear. Lows in the mid-60s. Southeast winds around 5 miles per hour this evening, becoming light and variable. Wednesday, sunny. Highs around 90. South winds around 5 miles per hour, becoming southeast around 5 miles per hour in the afternoon. Wednesday night, mostly clear. Lows in the mid-60s. South winds around 5 miles per hour. Thursday, mostly sunny. Highs around 90. South winds 10 to 15 miles per hour. Thursday night, partly cloudy. Lows in the upper 60s. South winds 10 to 15 miles per hour with gusts up to 25 miles per hour. Friday and Friday night, partly cloudy. Highs in the lower 90s. Lows in the lower 70s. Saturday, mostly cloudy in the morning, then becoming partly cloudy. Highs around 90. Saturday night, partly cloudy in the evening, then becoming mostly cloudy. Lows in the mid-70s. Sunday, mostly cloudy. Highs in the lower 90s. Sunday night, mostly cloudy. A slight chance of showers and thunderstorms in the evening, then a chance of showers and thunderstorms after midnight. Lows in the upper 70s. Chance of rain 30%. Monday, cloudy with a chance of showers and thunderstorms. Highs in the upper 80s. Chance of rain 50%. Monday night and Tuesday, mostly cloudy with showers, likely with a chance of thunderstorms. Lows in the mid-70s. Highs in the mid-80s. Chance of rain 60%. 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The Austin NOAA Weather Radio Roundup, at 5 p.m. at Austin Bergstrom International, it was mostly sunny. The temperature was 83, the dew point 60, the relative humidity was 45%, the wind variable at 6 miles an hour, and the pressure was 30.04 inches and falling. At Camp Mabry, it was sunny. The temperature was 84, the dew point 59, the relative humidity was 42%, the wind variable at 3 miles an hour, and the pressure was 30.05 inches and falling. Pflugerville, sunny 82. Taylor, sunny 82. Lago Vista, sunny 83. Georgetown, sunny 82. San Marcos, sunny 84. Burnett, sunny 83.

Junction sunny 88. San Antonio mostly sunny 85. Corpus Christi partly sunny 86. Houston mostly sunny 85. Once again at Austin Bergstrom it was 83, and at Camp Mabry it was 84. Elsewhere across the state, College Station sunny 82. Amarillo sunny 95. Abilene sunny 88. Dallas-Fort Worth mostly sunny 83. Your weather synopsis for South Central Texas. A steady warming trend is expected through late week with highs in the upper 80s and 90s forecast Thursday into the weekend. Dry conditions will persist through the work week and likely into the weekend. Southerly wind will be breezy each afternoon and evening beginning Thursday. Your local forecast. Tonight, clear. Lows in the mid-60s. Southeast winds around 5 miles per hour this evening, becoming light and variable. Wednesday, sunny. Highs around 90. South winds around 5 miles per hour, becoming southeast around 5 miles per hour in the afternoon. Wednesday night, mostly clear. Lows in the mid-60s. South winds around 5 miles per hour. Thursday, mostly sunny. Highs around 90. South winds 10 to 15 miles per hour. Thursday night, partly cloudy. Lows in the upper 60s. South winds 10 to 15 miles per hour with gusts up to 25 miles per hour. Friday and Friday night, partly cloudy. Highs in the lower 90s. Lows in the lower 70s. Saturday, mostly cloudy in the morning, then becoming partly cloudy. Highs around 90. Saturday night, partly cloudy in the evening, then becoming mostly cloudy. Lows in the mid-70s. Sunday, mostly cloudy. Highs in the lower 90s. Sunday night, mostly cloudy. A slight chance of showers and thunderstorms in the evening, then a chance of showers and thunderstorms after midnight. Lows in the upper 70s. Chance of rain 30%. Monday, cloudy with a chance of showers and thunderstorms. Highs in the upper 80s. Chance of rain 50%. Monday night and Tuesday, mostly cloudy with showers, likely with a chance of thunderstorms. Lows in the mid-70s. Highs in the mid-80s. Chance of rain 60%. 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The Austin NOAA Weather Radio Roundup, at 5 p.m. at Austin Bergstrom International, it was mostly sunny. The temperature was 83, the dew point 60, the relative humidity was 45%, the wind variable at 6 miles an hour, and the pressure was 30.04 inches and falling. At Camp Mabry, it was sunny. The temperature was 84, the dew point 59, the relative humidity was 42%, the wind variable at 3 miles an hour, and the pressure was 30.05 inches and falling. Pflugerville, sunny 82. Taylor, sunny 82. Lago Vista, sunny 83. Georgetown, sunny 82. San Marcos, sunny 84. Burnett, sunny 83. Junction, sunny 88. San Antonio, mostly sunny 85. Corpus Christi, partly sunny 86. Houston, mostly sunny 85. Once again at Austin Bergstrom, it was 83, and at Camp Mabry, it was 84. Elsewhere across the state, College Station sunny 82. Amarillo sunny 95. Abilene sunny 88. Dallas-Fort Worth mostly sunny 83. Your weather synopsis for South Central Texas. A steady warming trend is expected through late week with highs in the upper 80s and 90s forecast Thursday into the weekend. Dry conditions will persist through the work week and likely into the weekend. Southerly wind will be breezy each afternoon and evening beginning.

your local forecast. Tonight, clear. Lows in the mid-60s. Southeast winds around 5 miles per hour this evening, becoming light and variable. Wednesday, sunny. Highs around 90. South winds around 5 miles per hour, becoming southeast around 5 miles per hour in the afternoon. Wednesday night, mostly clear. Lows in the mid-60s. South winds around 5 miles per hour. Thursday, mostly sunny. Highs around 90. South winds 10 to 15 miles per hour. Thursday night, partly cloudy. Lows in the upper 60s. South winds 10 to 15 miles per hour with gusts up to 25 miles per hour. Friday and Friday night, partly cloudy. Highs in the lower 90s. Lows in the lower 70s. Saturday, mostly cloudy in the morning, then becoming partly cloudy. Highs around 90. Saturday night, partly cloudy in the evening, then becoming mostly cloudy. Lows in the mid-70s. Sunday, mostly cloudy. Highs in the lower 90s. Sunday night, mostly cloudy. A slight chance of showers and thunderstorms in the evening, then a chance of showers and thunderstorms after midnight. Lows in the upper 70s. Chance of rain 30%. Monday, cloudy with a chance of showers and thunderstorms. Highs in the upper 80s. Chance of rain 50%. Monday night and Tuesday, mostly cloudy with showers, likely with a chance of thunderstorms. Lows in the mid-70s. Highs in the mid-80s. Chance of rain 60%. 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It was mostly sunny. The temperature was 83, the dew point 60. The relative humidity was 45%, the wind variable at 6 miles an hour, and the pressure was 30.04 inches and falling. At Camp Mabry, it was sunny. The temperature was 84, the dew point 59, the relative humidity was 42%, the wind variable at 3 miles an hour, and the pressure was 30.05 inches and falling. Pflugerville, sunny 82. Taylor, sunny 82. Lago Vista, sunny 83. Georgetown, sunny 82. San Marcos, sunny 84. Burnett, sunny 83. Junction, sunny 88. San Antonio, mostly sunny 85. Corpus Christi, partly sunny 86. Houston, mostly sunny 85. Once again at Austin Bergstrom, it was 83, and at Camp Mabry, it was 84. Elsewhere across the state, College Station, sunny 82. Amarillo, sunny 95. Abilene, sunny 88. Dallas-Fort Worth, mostly sunny 83. Your weather synopsis for South Central Texas. A steady warming trend is expected through late week with highs in the upper 80s and 90s forecast Thursday into the weekend. Dry conditions will persist through the work week and likely into the weekend. Southerly wind will be breezy each afternoon and evening beginning Thursday. Your local forecast. Tonight, clear. Lows in the mid-60s. Southeast winds around 5 miles per hour this evening, becoming light and variable. Wednesday, sunny. Highs around 90. South winds around 5 miles per hour, becoming southeast around 5 miles per hour in the afternoon. Wednesday night, mostly clear. Lows in the mid-60s. South winds around 5 miles per hour. Thursday, mostly sunny. Highs around 90. South winds 10 to 15 miles per hour. Thursday night, partly cloudy. Lows in the upper 60s. South winds 10 to 15 miles per hour.

hour with gusts up to 25 miles per hour. Friday and Friday night, partly cloudy. Highs in the lower 90s. Lows in the lower 70s. Saturday, mostly cloudy in the morning, then becoming partly cloudy. Highs around 90. Saturday night, partly cloudy in the evening, then becoming mostly cloudy. Lows in the mid-70s. Sunday, mostly cloudy. Highs in the lower 90s. Sunday night, mostly cloudy. A slight chance of showers and thunderstorms in the evening, then a chance of showers and thunderstorms after midnight. Lows in the upper 70s. Chance of rain 30%. Monday, cloudy with a chance of showers and thunderstorms. Highs in the upper 80s. Chance of rain 50%. Monday night and Tuesday, mostly cloudy with showers, likely with a chance of thunderstorms. Lows in the mid-70s. Highs in the mid-80s. Chance of rain 60%. The coastal waters forecast from Baffin Bay to Port Aransas out 20 nautical miles. Tonight, southeast winds 5 to 10 knots, diminishing to around 5 knots late. Seas around 2 feet. Wave detail, east 2 feet at 6 seconds. Wednesday, east winds around 5 knots, increasing to 5 to 10 knots in the afternoon. Seas around 2 feet. Wave detail, east 2 feet at 6 seconds. Wednesday night, southeast winds 5 to 10 knots, becoming south after midnight. Seas around 2 feet. Wave detail, east 2 feet at 6 seconds. Thursday, south winds 5 to 10 knots, becoming southeast 10 to 15 knots with gusts up to 20 knots in the afternoon. Seas around 2 feet. Wave detail, east 2 feet at 7 seconds and southeast 1 foot at 3 seconds. Thursday night, southeast winds 10 to 15 knots, becoming south 15 to 20 knots after midnight. Seas 2 to 3 feet. Wave detail, southeast 3 feet at 4 seconds and east 2 feet at 7 seconds. Friday, southeast winds 15 to 20 knots with gusts up to 25 knots. Seas around 3 feet. Wave detail, southeast 3 feet at 6 seconds. Friday night, southeast winds 15 to 20 knots. Seas 3 to 4 feet, occasionally to 5 feet. Saturday, southeast winds 15 to 20 knots. Seas 3 to 4 feet, occasionally to 5 feet. Saturday night, southeast winds 15 to 20 knots. Seas 4 to 5 feet, occasionally to 6 feet. Sunday, southeast winds 15 to 20 knots. Seas 4 to 5 feet, occasionally to 6 feet. Sunday night, southeast winds 15 to 20 knots. Seas 5 to 7 feet, occasionally to 9 feet. Ozone Action Day. The Texas Commission on Environmental Quality, TCEQ, has issued an Ozone Action Day for the Austin area for Wednesday, May 13, 2026. Atmospheric conditions are expected to be favorable for producing high levels of ozone air pollution in the Austin area on Wednesday. You can help prevent ozone pollution by sharing a ride, walking or riding a bicycle, taking your lunch to work, avoiding drive-through lanes, conserving energy, and keeping your vehicle properly tuned. If required, the next Ozone Action Day will be issued by 3 p.m. on Wednesday, May 13, 2026. 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The current time is 5:58 p.m. Central Daylight Time. The Austin, NOAA Weather Radio Roundup, at 5 p.m. at Austin Bergstrom International, it was mostly sunny. The temperature was 83, the dew point 60, the relative humidity was 45%, the wind variable at 6 miles an hour, and the pressure was 30.04 inches and falling. At Camp Mabry, it was sunny. The temperature was 84, the dew point 59, the relative humidity was 42%, the wind variable at 3 miles an hour, and the pressure

lows in the lower 70s. Saturday, mostly cloudy in the morning, then becoming partly cloudy. Highs around 90. Saturday night, partly cloudy in the evening, then becoming mostly cloudy. Lows in the mid-70s. Sunday, mostly cloudy. Highs in the lower 90s. Sunday night, mostly cloudy. A slight chance of showers and thunderstorms in the evening, then a chance of showers and thunderstorms after midnight. Lows in the upper 70s. Chance of rain 30%. Monday, cloudy with a chance of showers and thunderstorms. Highs in the upper 80s. Chance of rain 50%. Monday night and Tuesday, mostly cloudy with showers, likely with a chance of thunderstorms. Lows in the mid-70s. Highs in the mid-80s. Chance of rain 60%. 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The current time is 6:02 p.m. Central Daylight Time. The Austin NOAA Weather Radio Roundup, at 5 p.m. at Austin Bergstrom International, it was mostly sunny. The temperature was 83, the dew point 60, the relative humidity was 45%, the wind variable at 6 miles an hour, and the pressure was 30.04 inches and falling. At Camp Mabry, it was sunny. The temperature was 84, the dew point 59, the relative humidity was 42%, the wind variable at 3 miles an hour, and the pressure was 30.05 inches and falling. Pflugerville, sunny 82. Taylor, sunny 82. Lago Vista, sunny 83. Georgetown, sunny 82. San Marcos, sunny 84. Burnett, sunny 83. Junction, sunny 88. San Antonio, mostly sunny 85. Corpus Christi, partly sunny 86. Houston, mostly sunny 85. Once again at Austin Bergstrom, it was 83, and at Camp Mabry, it was 84. Elsewhere across the state, College Station, sunny 82. Amarillo, sunny 95. Abilene, sunny 88. Dallas-Fort Worth, mostly sunny 83. Your weather synopsis for South Central Texas. A steady warming trend is expected through late week with highs in the upper 80s and 90s forecast Thursday into the weekend. Dry conditions will persist through the work week and likely into the weekend. Southerly wind will be breezy each afternoon and evening beginning Thursday. Your local forecast. Tonight, clear. Lows in the mid-60s. Southeast winds around 5 miles per hour this evening, becoming light and variable. Wednesday, sunny. Highs around 90. South winds around 5 miles per hour, becoming southeast around 5 miles per hour in the afternoon. Wednesday night, mostly clear. Lows in the mid-60s. South winds around 5 miles per hour. Thursday, mostly sunny. Highs around 90. South winds 10 to 15 miles per hour. Thursday night, partly cloudy. Lows in the upper 60s. South winds 10 to 15 miles per hour with gusts up to 25 miles per hour. Friday and Friday night, partly cloudy. Highs in the lower 90s. Lows in the lower 70s. Saturday, mostly cloudy in the morning, then becoming partly cloudy. Highs around 90. Saturday night, partly cloudy in the evening, then becoming mostly cloudy. Lows in the mid-70s. Sunday, mostly cloudy. Highs in the lower 90s. Sunday night, mostly cloudy. A slight chance of showers and thunderstorms in the evening, then a chance of showers and thunderstorms after midnight. Lows in the upper 70s. Chance of rain 30%. Monday, cloudy with a chance of showers and thunderstorms. Highs in the upper 80s. Chance of rain 50%. Monday night and Tuesday, mostly cloudy with showers likely.

lows in the mid-70s, highs in the mid-80s. Chance of rain 60%. 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The current time is 6:06 p.m. Central Daylight Time. Your weather synopsis for South Central Texas. A steady warming trend is expected through late week with highs in the upper 80s and 90s forecast Thursday into the weekend. Dry conditions will persist through the work week and likely into the weekend. Southerly wind will be breezy each afternoon and evening beginning Thursday. Your local forecast. Tonight, clear. Lows in the mid-60s. Southeast winds around 5 miles per hour this evening, becoming light and variable. Wednesday, sunny. Highs around 90. South winds around 5 miles per hour, becoming southeast around 5 miles per hour in the afternoon. Wednesday night, mostly clear. Lows in the mid-60s. South winds around 5 miles per hour. Thursday, mostly sunny. Highs around 90. South winds 10 to 15 miles per hour. Thursday night, partly cloudy. Lows in the upper 60s. South winds 10 to 15 miles per hour with gusts up to 25 miles per hour. Friday and Friday night, partly cloudy. Highs in the lower 90s. Lows in the lower 70s. Saturday, mostly cloudy in the morning, then becoming partly cloudy. Highs around 90. Saturday night, partly cloudy in the evening, then becoming mostly cloudy. Lows in the mid-70s. Sunday, mostly cloudy. Highs in the lower 90s. Sunday night, mostly cloudy. A slight chance of showers and thunderstorms in the evening, then a chance of showers and thunderstorms after midnight. Lows in the upper 70s. Chance of rain 30%. Monday, cloudy with a chance of showers and thunderstorms. Highs in the upper 80s. Chance of rain 50%. Monday night and Tuesday, mostly cloudy with showers, likely with a chance of thunderstorms. Lows in the mid-70s. Highs in the mid-80s. Chance of rain 60%. 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The current time is 6:09 p.m. Central Daylight Time. Your weather synopsis for South Central Texas. A steady warming trend is expected through late week with highs in the upper 80s and 90s forecast Thursday into the weekend. Dry conditions will persist through the work week and likely into the weekend. Southerly wind will be breezy each afternoon and evening beginning Thursday. Ozone Action Day. The Texas Commission on Environmental Quality, TCEQ, has issued an Ozone Action Day for the Austin area for Wednesday, May 13, 2026. Atmospheric conditions are expected to be favorable for producing high levels of ozone air pollution in the Austin area on Wednesday. You can help prevent ozone pollution by sharing a ride, walking or riding a bicycle, taking your lunch to work, avoiding drive-through lanes, conserving energy, and keeping your vehicle properly tuned. If required, the next Ozone Action Day will be issued by 3 p.m. on Wednesday, May 13, 2026. Your local forecast. Tonight, clear. Lows in the mid-60s. Southeast winds around 5 miles per hour this evening, becoming light and variable. Wednesday, sunny. Highs around 90. South winds around 5 miles per hour, becoming southeast around 5 miles per hour in the afternoon. Wednesday night, mostly clear. Lows in the mid-60s. South winds around 5 miles per hour. Thursday, mostly sunny. Highs around 90. South winds 10

to 15 miles per hour. Thursday night, partly cloudy. Lows in the upper 60s. South winds 10 to 15 miles per hour with gusts up to 25 miles per hour. Friday and Friday night, partly cloudy. Highs in the lower 90s. Lows in the lower 70s. Saturday, mostly cloudy in the morning, then becoming partly cloudy. Highs around 90. Saturday night, partly cloudy in the evening, then becoming mostly cloudy. Lows in the mid-70s. Sunday, mostly cloudy. Highs in the lower 90s. Sunday night, mostly cloudy. A slight chance of showers and thunderstorms in the evening, then a chance of showers and thunderstorms after midnight. Lows in the upper 70s. Chance of rain 30%. Monday, cloudy with a chance of showers and thunderstorms. Highs in the upper 80s. Chance of rain 50%. Monday night and Tuesday, mostly cloudy with showers, likely with a chance of thunderstorms. Lows in the mid-70s. Highs in the mid-80s. Chance of rain 60%. 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The Austin NOAA Weather Radio Roundup, at 6 p.m. at Austin Bergstrom International, it was mostly sunny. The temperature was 84, the dew point 59, the relative humidity was 42%, the wind east at 7 miles an hour, and the pressure was 30.03 inches and falling. At Camp Mabry, it was sunny. The temperature was 83, the dew point 59, the relative humidity was 44%, the wind calm and the pressure was 30.05 inches and steady. Pflugerville, sunny 82. Taylor, sunny 82. Lago Vista, sunny 83. Georgetown, sunny 83. San Marcos, sunny 84. Burnett, sunny 84. Junction, sunny 87. San Antonio, mostly sunny 85. Corpus Christi, partly sunny 85. Houston, mostly sunny 84. Once again at Austin Bergstrom, it was 84, and at Camp Mabry, it was 83. Elsewhere across the state, College Station, sunny 83. Amarillo, sunny 94. Abilene, sunny 89. Dallas-Fort Worth, mostly sunny 83. Your weather synopsis for South Central Texas. A steady warming trend is expected through late week with highs in the upper 80s and 90s forecast Thursday into the weekend. Dry conditions will persist through the work week and likely into the weekend. Southerly wind will be breezy each afternoon and evening beginning Thursday. Your local forecast. Tonight, clear. Lows in the mid-60s. Southeast winds around 5 miles per hour this evening, becoming light and variable. Wednesday, sunny. Highs around 90. South winds around 5 miles per hour, becoming southeast around 5 miles per hour in the afternoon. Wednesday night, mostly clear. Lows in the mid-60s. South winds around 5 miles per hour. Thursday, mostly sunny. Highs around 90. South winds 10 to 15 miles per hour. Thursday night, partly cloudy. Lows in the upper 60s. South winds 10 to 15 miles per hour with gusts up to 25 miles per hour. Friday and Friday night, partly cloudy. Highs in the lower 90s. Lows in the lower 70s. Saturday, mostly cloudy in the morning, then becoming partly cloudy. Highs around 90. Saturday night, partly cloudy in the evening, then becoming mostly cloudy. Lows in the mid-70s. Sunday, mostly cloudy. Highs in the lower 90s. Sunday night, mostly cloudy. A slight chance of showers and thunderstorms in the evening, then a chance of showers and thunderstorms after midnight.

lows in the upper 70s. Chance of rain 30%. Monday, cloudy with a chance of showers and thunderstorms. Highs in the upper 80s. Chance of rain 50%. Monday night and Tuesday, mostly cloudy with showers, likely with a chance of thunderstorms. Lows in the mid-70s. Highs in the mid-80s. Chance of rain 60%. 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It was mostly sunny. The temperature was 84, the dew point 59, the relative humidity was 42%, the wind east at 7 miles an hour, and the pressure was 30.03 inches and falling. At Camp Mabry, it was sunny. The temperature was 83, the dew point 59, the relative humidity was 44%, the wind calm and the pressure was 30.05 inches and steady. Pflugerville, sunny 82. Taylor, sunny 82. Lago Vista, sunny 83. Georgetown, sunny 83. San Marcos, sunny 84. Burnett, sunny 84. Junction, sunny 87. San Antonio, mostly sunny 85. Corpus Christi, partly sunny 85. Houston, mostly sunny 84. Once again at Austin Bergstrom, it was 84, and at Camp Mabry, it was 83. Elsewhere across the state, College Station, sunny 83. Amarillo, sunny 94. Abilene, sunny 89. Dallas-Fort Worth, mostly sunny 83. Your weather synopsis for South Central Texas. A steady warming trend is expected through late week with highs in the upper 80s and 90s forecast Thursday into the weekend. Dry conditions will persist through the work week and likely into the weekend. Southerly wind will be breezy each afternoon and evening beginning Thursday. Your local forecast. Tonight, clear. Lows in the mid-60s. Southeast winds around 5 miles per hour this evening, becoming light and variable. Wednesday, sunny. Highs around 90. South winds around 5 miles per hour, becoming southeast around 5 miles per hour in the afternoon. Wednesday night, mostly clear. Lows in the mid-60s. South winds around 5 miles per hour. Thursday, mostly sunny. Highs around 90. South winds 10 to 15 miles per hour. Thursday night, partly cloudy. Lows in the upper 60s. South winds 10 to 15 miles per hour with gusts up to 25 miles per hour. Friday and Friday night, partly cloudy. Highs in the lower 90s. Lows in the lower 70s. Saturday, mostly cloudy in the morning, then becoming partly cloudy. Highs around 90. Saturday night, partly cloudy in the evening, then becoming mostly cloudy. Lows in the mid-70s. Sunday, mostly cloudy. Highs in the lower 90s. Sunday night, mostly cloudy. A slight chance of showers and thunderstorms in the evening, then a chance of showers and thunderstorms after midnight. Lows in the upper 70s. Chance of rain 30%. Monday, cloudy with a chance of showers and thunderstorms. Highs in the upper 80s. Chance of rain 50%. Monday night and Tuesday, mostly cloudy with showers, likely with a chance of thunderstorms. Lows in the mid-70s. Highs in the mid-80s. Chance of rain 60%. 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

at 6 p.m. at Austin Bergstrom International. It was mostly sunny. The temperature was 84, the dew point 59, the relative humidity was 42%, the wind east at 7 miles an hour, and the pressure was 30.03 inches and falling. At Camp Mabry, it was sunny. The temperature was 83, the dew point 59, the relative humidity was 44%, the wind calm, and the pressure was 30.05 inches and steady. Pflugerville, sunny 82. Taylor, sunny 82. Lago Vista, sunny 83. Georgetown, sunny 83. San Marcos, sunny 84. Burnett, sunny 84. Junction, sunny 87. San Antonio, mostly sunny 85. Corpus Christi, partly sunny 85. Houston, mostly sunny 84. Once again at Austin Bergstrom, it was 84, and at Camp Mabry, it was 83. Elsewhere across the state, College Station, sunny 83. Amarillo, sunny 94. Abilene, sunny 89. Dallas-Fort Worth, mostly sunny 83. Your weather synopsis for South Central Texas. A steady warming trend is expected through late week with highs in the upper 80s and 90s forecast Thursday into the weekend. Dry conditions will persist through the work week and likely into the weekend. Southerly wind will be breezy each afternoon and evening beginning Thursday. Your local forecast. Tonight, clear. Lows in the mid-60s. Southeast winds around 5 miles per hour this evening, becoming light and variable. Wednesday, sunny. Highs around 90. South winds around 5 miles per hour, becoming southeast around 5 miles per hour in the afternoon. Wednesday night, mostly clear. Lows in the mid-60s. South winds around 5 miles per hour. Thursday, mostly sunny. Highs around 90. South winds 10 to 15 miles per hour. Thursday night, partly cloudy. Lows in the upper 60s. South winds 10 to 15 miles per hour with gusts up to 25 miles per hour. Friday and Friday night, partly cloudy. Highs in the lower 90s. Lows in the lower 70s. Saturday, mostly cloudy in the morning, then becoming partly cloudy. Highs around 90. Saturday night, partly cloudy in the evening, then becoming mostly cloudy. Lows in the mid-70s. Sunday, mostly cloudy. Highs in the lower 90s. Sunday night, mostly cloudy. A slight chance of showers and thunderstorms in the evening, then a chance of showers and thunderstorms after midnight. Lows in the upper 70s. Chance of rain 30%. Monday, cloudy with a chance of showers and thunderstorms. Highs in the upper 80s. Chance of rain 50%. Monday night and Tuesday, mostly cloudy with showers, likely with a chance of thunderstorms. Lows in the mid-70s. Highs in the mid-80s. Chance of rain 60%. The coastal waters forecast from Baffin Bay to Port Aransas out 20 nautical miles. Tonight, southeast winds 5 to 10 knots, diminishing to around 5 knots late. Seas around 2 feet. Wave detail, east 2 feet at 6 seconds. Wednesday, east winds around 5 knots, increasing to 5 to 10 knots in the afternoon. Seas around 2 feet. Wave detail, east 2 feet at 6 seconds. Wednesday night, southeast winds 5 to 10 knots, becoming south after midnight. Seas around 2 feet. Wave detail, east 2 feet at 6 seconds. Thursday, south winds 5 to 10 knots, becoming southeast 10 to 15 knots with gusts up to 20 knots in the afternoon. Seas around 2 feet. Wave detail, east 2 feet at 7 seconds and southeast 1 foot at 3 seconds. Thursday night, southeast winds 10 to 15 knots, becoming south 15 to 20 knots after midnight. Seas 2 to 3 feet. Wave detail, southeast 3 feet at 4 seconds and east 2 feet at 7 seconds. Friday,

Southeast winds 15 to 20 knots with gusts up to 25 knots. Seas around 3 feet. Wave detail, southeast 3 feet at 6 seconds. Friday night, southeast winds 15 to 20 knots. Seas 3 to 4 feet, occasionally to 5 feet. Saturday, southeast winds 15 to 20 knots. Seas 3 to 4 feet, occasionally to 5 feet. Saturday night, southeast winds 15 to 20 knots. Seas 4 to 5 feet, occasionally to 6 feet. Sunday, southeast winds 15 to 20 knots. Seas 4 to 5 feet, occasionally to 6 feet. Sunday night, southeast winds 15 to 20 knots. Seas 5 to 7 feet, occasionally to 9 feet. Ozone Action Day. The Texas Commission on Environmental Quality, TCEQ, has issued an Ozone Action Day for the Austin area for Wednesday, May 13, 2026. Atmospheric conditions are expected to be favorable for producing high levels of ozone air pollution in the Austin area on Wednesday. You can help prevent ozone pollution by sharing a ride, walking or riding a bicycle, taking your lunch to work, avoiding drive-through lanes, conserving energy, and keeping your vehicle properly tuned. If required, the next Ozone Action Day will be issued by 3 p.m. on Wednesday, May 13, 2026. 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The Austin, NOAA Weather Radio Roundup, at 6 p.m. at Austin Bergstrom International, it was mostly sunny. The temperature was 84, the dew point 59, the relative humidity was 42%, the wind east at 7 miles an hour, and the pressure was 30.03 inches and falling. At Camp Mabry, it was sunny. The temperature was 83, the dew point 59, the relative humidity was 44%, the wind calm, and the pressure was 30.05 inches and steady. Pflugerville, sunny 82. Taylor, sunny 82. Lago Vista, sunny 83. Georgetown, sunny 83. San Marcos, sunny 84. Burnett, sunny 84. Junction, sunny 87. San Antonio, mostly sunny 85. Corpus Christi, partly sunny 85. Houston, mostly sunny 84. Once again at Austin Bergstrom, it was 84, and at Camp Mabry, it was 83. Elsewhere across the state, College Station, sunny 83. Amarillo, sunny 94. Abilene, sunny 89. Dallas-Fort Worth, mostly sunny 83. Your weather synopsis for South Central Texas. A steady warming trend is expected through late week with highs in the upper 80s and 90s forecast Thursday into the weekend. Dry conditions will persist through the work week and likely into the weekend. Southerly wind will be breezy each afternoon and evening beginning Thursday. Your local forecast. Tonight, clear. Lows in the mid-60s. Southeast winds around 5 miles per hour this evening, becoming light and variable. Wednesday, sunny. Highs around 90. South winds around 5 miles per hour, becoming southeast around 5 miles per hour in the afternoon. Wednesday night, mostly clear. Lows in the mid-60s. South winds around 5 miles per hour. Thursday, mostly sunny. Highs around 90. South winds 10 to 15 miles per hour. Thursday night, partly cloudy. Lows in the upper 60s. South winds 10 to 15 miles per hour with gusts up to 25 miles per hour. Friday and Friday night, partly cloudy. Highs in the lower 90s. Lows in the lower 70s. Saturday, mostly cloudy in the morning, then becoming partly cloudy. Highs around 90. Saturday night, partly cloudy in the evening, then becoming mostly cloudy. Lows in the mid-70s. Sunday, mostly cloudy.

highs in the lower 90s. Sunday night, mostly cloudy. A slight chance of showers and thunderstorms in the evening, then a chance of showers and thunderstorms after midnight. Lows in the upper 70s. Chance of rain 30%. Monday, cloudy with a chance of showers and thunderstorms. Highs in the upper 80s. Chance of rain 50%. Monday night and Tuesday, mostly cloudy with showers, likely with a chance of thunderstorms. Lows in the mid-70s. Highs in the mid-80s. Chance of rain 60%. 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It was mostly sunny. The temperature was 84, the dew point 59, the relative humidity was 42%, the wind east at 7 miles an hour, and the pressure was 30.03 inches and falling. At Camp Mabry, it was sunny. The temperature was 83, the dew point 59, the relative humidity was 44%, the wind calm and the pressure was 30.05 inches and steady. Pflugerville, sunny 82. Taylor, sunny 82. Lago Vista, sunny 83, the wind calm and the pressure was 30.05 inches and steady. Pflugerville, sunny 82. Taylor, sunny 82. Lago Vista, sunny 83. Georgetown, sunny 83. San Marcos, sunny 84. Burnett, sunny 84. Junction, sunny 87. San Antonio, mostly sunny 85. Corpus Christi, partly sunny 85. Houston, mostly sunny 84. Once again at Austin Bergstrom, it was 84, and at Camp Mabry, it was 83. Elsewhere across the state, College Station, sunny 83. Amarillo, sunny 94. Abilene, sunny 89. Dallas-Fort Worth, mostly sunny 83. Your weather synopsis for South Central Texas. A steady warming trend is expected through late week with highs in the upper 80s and 90s forecast Thursday into the weekend. Dry conditions will persist through the work week and likely into the weekend. Southerly wind will be breezy each afternoon and evening beginning Thursday. Your local forecast. Tonight, clear. Lows in the mid-60s. Southeast winds around 5 miles per hour this evening, becoming light and variable. Wednesday, sunny. Highs around 90. South winds around 5 miles per hour, becoming southeast around 5 miles per hour in the afternoon. Wednesday night, mostly clear. Lows in the mid-60s. South winds around 5 miles per hour. Thursday, mostly sunny. Highs around 90. South winds 10 to 15 miles per hour. Thursday night, partly cloudy. Lows in the upper 60s. South winds 10 to 15 miles per hour with gusts up to 25 miles per hour. Friday and Friday night, partly cloudy. Highs in the lower 90s. Lows in the lower 70s. Saturday, mostly cloudy in the morning, then becoming partly cloudy. Highs around 90. Saturday night, partly cloudy in the evening, then becoming mostly cloudy. Lows in the mid-70s. Sunday, mostly cloudy. Highs in the lower 90s. Sunday night, mostly cloudy. A slight chance of showers and thunderstorms in the evening, then a chance of showers and thunderstorms after midnight. Lows in the upper 70s. Chance of rain 30%. Monday, cloudy with a chance of showers and thunderstorms. Highs in the upper 80s. Chance of rain 50%. Monday night and Tuesday, mostly cloudy with showers, likely with a chance of thunderstorms. Lows in the mid-70s. Highs in the mid-80s. Chance of rain 60%.

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It was mostly sunny. The temperature was 84, the dew point 59, the relative humidity was 42%, the wind east at 7 miles an hour, and the pressure was 30.03 inches and falling. At Camp Mabry, it was sunny. The temperature was 83, the dew point 59, the relative humidity was 44%, the wind calm, and the pressure was 30.05 inches and steady. Pflugerville, sunny 82. Taylor, sunny 82. Lago Vista, sunny 83. Georgetown, sunny 83. San Marcos, sunny 84. Burnett, sunny 84. Junction, sunny 87. San Antonio, mostly sunny 85. Corpus Christi, partly sunny 85. Houston, mostly sunny 84. Once again at Austin Bergstrom, it was 84, and at Camp Mabry, it was 83. Elsewhere across the state, College Station, sunny 83. Amarillo, sunny 94. Abilene, sunny 89. Dallas-Fort Worth, mostly sunny 83. Your weather synopsis for South Central Texas. A steady warming trend is expected through late week with highs in the upper 80s and 90s forecast Thursday into the weekend. Dry conditions will persist through the work week and likely into the weekend. Southerly wind will be breezy each afternoon and evening beginning Thursday. Your local forecast. Tonight, clear. Lows in the mid-60s. Southeast winds around 5 miles per hour this evening, becoming light and variable. Wednesday, sunny. Highs around 90. South winds around 5 miles per hour, becoming southeast around 5 miles per hour in the afternoon. Wednesday night, mostly clear. Lows in the mid-60s. South winds around 5 miles per hour. Thursday, mostly sunny. Highs around 90. South winds 10 to 15 miles per hour. Thursday night, partly cloudy. Lows in the upper 60s. South winds 10 to 15 miles per hour with gusts up to 25 miles per hour. Friday and Friday night, partly cloudy. Highs in the lower 90s. Lows in the lower 70s. Saturday, mostly cloudy in the morning, then becoming partly cloudy. Highs around 90. Saturday night, partly cloudy in the evening, then becoming mostly cloudy. Lows in the mid-70s. Sunday, mostly cloudy. Highs in the lower 90s. Sunday night, mostly cloudy. A slight chance of showers and thunderstorms in the evening, then a chance of showers and thunderstorms after midnight. Lows in the upper 70s. Chance of rain 30%. Monday, cloudy with a chance of showers and thunderstorms. Highs in the upper 80s. Chance of rain 50%. Monday night and Tuesday, mostly cloudy with showers, likely with a chance of thunderstorms. Lows in the mid-70s. Highs in the mid-80s. Chance of rain 60%. Ozone Action Day. The Texas Commission on Environmental Quality, TCEQ, has issued an Ozone Action Day for the Austin area for Wednesday, May 13, 2026. Atmospheric conditions are expected to be favorable for producing high levels of ozone air pollution in the Austin area on Wednesday. You can help prevent ozone pollution by sharing a ride, walking or riding a bicycle, taking your lunch to work, avoiding drive-through lanes, conserving energy, and keeping your vehicle properly tuned. If required, the next Ozone Action Day will be issued by 3 p.m. on Wednesday, May 13, 2026. 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

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The Austin, NOAA Weather Radio Roundup. At 6 p.m. at Austin Bergstrom International, it was mostly sunny. The temperature was 84, the dew point 59, the relative humidity was 42%, the wind east at 7 miles an hour, and the pressure was 30.03 inches and falling. At Camp Mabry, it was sunny. The temperature was 83, the dew point 59, the relative humidity was 44%, the wind calm, and the pressure was 30.05 inches and steady. Pflugerville, sunny 82. Taylor, sunny 82. Lago Vista, sunny 83. Georgetown, sunny 83. San Marcos, sunny 84. Burnett, sunny 84. Junction, sunny 87. San Antonio, mostly sunny 85. Corpus Christi, partly sunny 85. Houston, mostly sunny 84. Once again at Austin Bergstrom, it was 84, and at Camp Mabry, it was 83. Elsewhere across the state, College Station, sunny 83. Amarillo, sunny 94. Abilene, sunny 89. Dallas, Fort Worth, mostly sunny 83. Your weather synopsis for South Central Texas. A steady warming trend is expected through late week with highs in the upper 80s and 90s forecast Thursday into the weekend. Dry conditions will persist through the work week and likely into the weekend. Southerly wind will be breezy each afternoon and evening beginning Thursday. Your local forecast. Tonight, clear. Lows in the mid-60s. Southeast winds around 5 miles per hour this evening, becoming light and variable. Wednesday, sunny. Highs around 90. South winds around 5 miles per hour, becoming southeast around 5 miles per hour in the afternoon. Wednesday night, mostly clear. Lows in the mid-60s. South winds around 5 miles per hour. Thursday, mostly sunny. Highs around 90. South winds 10 to 15 miles per hour. Thursday night, partly cloudy. Lows in the upper 60s. South winds 10 to 15 miles per hour with gusts up to 25 miles per hour. Friday and Friday night, partly cloudy. Highs in the lower 90s. Lows in the lower 70s. Saturday, mostly cloudy in the morning, then becoming partly cloudy. Highs around 90. Saturday night, partly cloudy in the evening, then becoming mostly cloudy. Lows in the mid-70s. Sunday, mostly cloudy. Highs in the lower 90s. Sunday night, mostly cloudy. A slight chance of showers and thunderstorms in the evening, then a chance of showers and thunderstorms after midnight. Lows in the upper 70s. Chance of rain 30%. Monday, cloudy with a chance of showers and thunderstorms. Highs in the upper 80s. Chance of rain 50%. Monday night and Tuesday, mostly cloudy with showers, likely with a chance of thunderstorms. Lows in the mid-70s. Highs in the mid-80s. Chance of rain 60%. 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The Austin, NOAA Weather Radio Roundup, at 6 p.m. at Austin Bergstrom International, it was mostly sunny. The temperature was 84, the dew point 59, the relative humidity was 42%, the wind east at 7 miles an hour, and the pressure was 30.03 inches and falling. At Camp Mabry, it was sunny. The temperature was 83, the dew point 59, the relative humidity was 44%, the wind calm, and the pressure was 30.05 inches and steady. Pflugerville, sunny 82. Taylor, sunny 82. Lago Vista, sunny 83. Georgetown, sunny 83.

San Marcos Sunny 84. Burnett Sunny 84. Junction Sunny 87. San Antonio Mostly Sunny 85. Corpus Christi Partly Sunny 85. Houston Mostly Sunny 84. Once again at Austin Bergstrom it was 84, and at Camp Mabry it was 83. Elsewhere across the state, College Station Sunny 83. Amarillo Sunny 94. Abilene Sunny 89. Dallas-Fort Worth Mostly Sunny 83. Your weather synopsis for South Central Texas. A steady warming trend is expected through late week with highs in the upper 80s and 90s forecast Thursday into the weekend. Dry conditions will persist through the work week and likely into the weekend. Southerly wind will be breezy each afternoon and evening beginning Thursday. Your local forecast. Tonight, clear. Lows in the mid-60s. Southeast winds around 5 miles per hour this evening, becoming light and variable. Wednesday, sunny. Highs around 90. South winds around 5 miles per hour, becoming southeast around 5 miles per hour in the afternoon. Wednesday night, mostly clear. Lows in the mid-60s. South winds around 5 miles per hour. Thursday, mostly sunny. Highs around 90. South winds 10 to 15 miles per hour. Thursday night, partly cloudy. Lows in the upper 60s. South winds 10 to 15 miles per hour with gusts up to 25 miles per hour. Friday and Friday night, partly cloudy. Highs in the lower 90s. Lows in the lower 70s. Saturday, mostly cloudy in the morning, then becoming partly cloudy. Highs around 90. Saturday night, partly cloudy in the evening, then becoming mostly cloudy. Lows in the mid-70s. Sunday, mostly cloudy. Highs in the lower 90s. Sunday night, mostly cloudy. A slight chance of showers and thunderstorms in the evening, then a chance of showers and thunderstorms after midnight. Lows in the upper 70s. Chance of rain 30%. Monday, cloudy with a chance of showers and thunderstorms. Highs in the upper 80s. Chance of rain 50%. Monday night and Tuesday, mostly cloudy with showers, likely with a chance of thunderstorms. Lows in the mid-70s. Highs in the mid-80s. Chance of rain 60%. 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The Austin NOAA Weather Radio Roundup, at 6 p.m. at Austin Bergstrom International, it was mostly sunny. The temperature was 84, the dew point 59, the relative humidity was 42%, the wind east at 7 miles an hour, and the pressure was 30.03 inches and falling. At Camp Mabry, it was sunny. The temperature was 83, the dew point 59, the relative humidity was 44%, the wind calm, and the pressure was 30.05 inches and steady. Pflugerville, sunny 82. Taylor, sunny 82. Lago Vista, sunny 83. Georgetown, sunny 83. San Marcos, sunny 84. Burnett, sunny 84. Junction, sunny 87. San Antonio, mostly sunny 85. Corpus Christi, partly sunny 85. Houston, mostly sunny 84. Once again at Austin Bergstrom, it was 84, and at Camp Mabry, it was 83. Elsewhere across the state, College Station sunny 83. Amarillo sunny 94. Abilene sunny 89. Dallas-Fort Worth mostly sunny 83. Your weather synopsis for South Central Texas. A steady warming trend is expected through late week with highs in the upper 80s and 90s forecast Thursday into the weekend. Dry conditions will persist through the work week and likely into the weekend.

Southerly wind will be breezy each afternoon and evening beginning Thursday. Your local forecast. Tonight, clear. Lows in the mid-60s. Southeast winds around 5 miles per hour this evening, becoming light and variable. Wednesday, sunny. Highs around 90. South winds around 5 miles per hour, becoming southeast around 5 miles per hour in the afternoon. Wednesday night, mostly clear. Lows in the mid-60s. South winds around 5 miles per hour. Thursday, mostly sunny. Highs around 90. South winds 10 to 15 miles per hour. Thursday night, partly cloudy. Lows in the upper 60s. South winds 10 to 15 miles per hour with gusts up to 25 miles per hour. Friday and Friday night, partly cloudy. Highs in the lower 90s. Lows in the lower 70s. Saturday, mostly cloudy in the morning, then becoming partly cloudy. Highs around 90. Saturday night, partly cloudy in the evening, then becoming mostly cloudy. Lows in the mid-70s. Sunday, mostly cloudy. Highs in the lower 90s. Sunday night, mostly cloudy. A slight chance of showers and thunderstorms in the evening, then a chance of showers and thunderstorms after midnight. Lows in the upper 70s. Chance of rain 30%. Monday, cloudy with a chance of showers and thunderstorms. Highs in the upper 80s. Chance of rain 50%. Monday night and Tuesday, mostly cloudy with showers, likely with a chance of thunderstorms. Lows in the mid-70s. Highs in the mid-80s. Chance of rain 60%. 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The Austin NOAA Weather Radio Roundup, at 6 p.m. at Austin Bergstrom International, it was mostly sunny. The temperature was 84, the dew point 59, the relative humidity was 42%, the wind east at 7 miles an hour, and the pressure was 30.03 inches and falling. At Camp Mabry, it was sunny. The temperature was 83, the dew point 59, the relative humidity was 44%, the wind calm, and the pressure was 30.05 inches and steady. Pflugerville, sunny 82. Taylor, sunny 82. Lago Vista, sunny 83. Georgetown, sunny 83. San Marcos, sunny 84. Burnett, sunny 84. Junction, sunny 87. San Antonio, mostly sunny 85. Corpus Christi, partly sunny 85. Houston, mostly sunny 84. Once again at Austin Bergstrom, it was 84, and at Camp Mabry, it was 83. Elsewhere across the state, College Station, sunny 83. Amarillo, sunny 94. Abilene, sunny 89. Dallas-Fort Worth, mostly sunny 83. The coastal waters forecast for Baffin Bay to Port Aransas out 20 nautical miles. Tonight, southeast winds 5 to 10 knots, diminishing to around 5 knots late. Seas around 2 feet. Wave detail, east 2 feet at 6 seconds. Wednesday, east winds around 5 knots, increasing to 5 to 10 knots in the afternoon. Seas around 2 feet. Wave detail, east 2 feet at 6 seconds. Wednesday night, southeast winds 5 to 10 knots, becoming south after midnight. Seas around 2 feet. Wave detail, east 2 feet at 6 seconds. Thursday, south winds 5 to 10 knots, becoming southeast 10 to 15 knots with gusts up to 20 knots in the afternoon. Seas around 2 feet. Wave detail, east 2 feet at 7 seconds and southeast 1 foot at 3 seconds. Thursday night, southeast winds 10 to 15 knots, becoming south 15 to 20 knots after midnight. Seas 2

to 3 feet. Wave detail, southeast 3 feet at 4 seconds and east 2 feet at 7 seconds. Friday, southeast winds 15 to 20 knots with gusts up to 25 knots. Seas around 3 feet. Wave detail, southeast 3 feet at 6 seconds. Friday night, southeast winds 15 to 20 knots. Seas 3 to 4 feet, occasionally to 5 feet. Saturday, southeast winds 15 to 20 knots. Seas 3 to 4 feet, occasionally to 5 feet. Saturday night, southeast winds 15 to 20 knots. Seas 4 to 5 feet, occasionally to 6 feet. Sunday, southeast winds 15 to 20 knots. Seas 4 to 5 feet, occasionally to 6 feet. Sunday night, southeast winds 15 to 20 knots. Seas 5 to 7 feet, occasionally to 9 feet. Ozone Action Day. The Texas Commission on Environmental Quality, TCEQ, has issued an Ozone Action Day for the Austin area for Wednesday, May 13, 2026. Atmospheric conditions are expected to be favorable for producing high levels of ozone air pollution in the Austin area on Wednesday. You can help prevent ozone pollution by sharing a ride, walking or riding a bicycle, taking your lunch to work, avoiding drive-through lanes, conserving energy, and keeping your vehicle properly tuned. If required, the next Ozone Action Day will be issued by 3 p.m. on Wednesday, May 13, 2026. Your weather synopsis for South Central Texas. A steady warming trend is expected through late week with highs in the upper 80s and 90s forecast Thursday into the weekend. Dry conditions will persist through the work week and likely into the weekend. Southerly wind will be breezy each afternoon and evening beginning Thursday. Your local forecast. Tonight, clear. Lows in the mid-60s. Southeast winds around 5 miles per hour this evening, becoming light and variable. Wednesday, sunny. Highs around 90. South winds around 5 miles per hour, becoming southeast around 5 miles per hour in the afternoon. Wednesday night, mostly clear. Lows in the mid-60s. South winds around 5 miles per hour. Thursday, mostly sunny. Highs around 90. South winds 10 to 15 miles per hour. Thursday night, partly cloudy. Lows in the upper 60s. South winds 10 to 15 miles per hour with gusts up to 25 miles per hour. Friday and Friday night, partly cloudy. Highs in the lower 90s. Lows in the lower 70s. Saturday, mostly cloudy in the morning, then becoming partly cloudy. Highs around 90. Saturday night, partly cloudy in the evening, then becoming mostly cloudy. Lows in the mid-70s. Sunday, mostly cloudy. Highs in the lower 90s. Sunday night, mostly cloudy. A slight chance of showers and thunderstorms in the evening, then a chance of showers and thunderstorms after midnight. Lows in the upper 70s. Chance of rain 30%. Monday, cloudy with a chance of showers and thunderstorms. Highs in the upper 80s. Chance of rain 50%. Monday night and Tuesday, mostly cloudy with showers, likely with a chance of thunderstorms. Lows in the mid-70s. Highs in the mid-80s. Chance of rain 60%. The Austin Bergstrom Climate Summary for this evening, as of 5 p.m., May 12, 2026. Today's high temperature of 84 degrees occurred at 3:43 p.m. The normal high is 86. The record high is 97 degrees, which was set in 1967. Today's low temperature of 58 degrees occurred at 5:32 a.m. The normal low is 64. The record low is 48 degrees, which was set in 1960. No precipitation fell today. Sunset tonight is at 8:16 p.m. Sunrise tomorrow is at 6:38 a.m. The Austin Camp Mabry Climate Summary for this evening, as of 5 p.m., May 12, 2026. Today's high temperature of 85 degrees occurred at